Sunday, a chance of showers. Highs in the upper 80s. Sunday night, a chance of showers. Lows in the mid-60s. Monday and Monday night, a chance of showers and thunderstorms. Highs in the upper 80s. Lows in the upper 60s. Tuesday and Tuesday night, partly cloudy. Hot. Highs in the lower 90s. Lows in the upper 60s. Wednesday, sunny, hot. Highs in the lower 90s. Again, the forecast for the Guam cities and surrounding areas for tonight, mostly clear. Lows in the upper 50s. South winds 5 to 10 miles an hour. This broadcast originates from the National Weather Service office in the Quad Cities and is transmitted on a frequency of 162.55 MHz from Rock Island, Illinois. The coverage area includes the following counties: Cedar, Clinton, Louisa, Muscatine, Scott, Henry, Illinois, Mercer, Rock Island, and Whiteside. The Moline, Illinois climate summary for this evening, as of 4 p.m., June 3, 2026. Today's high temperature was 83 degrees. The normal high is 80. The record high is 98 degrees, which was set in 1972. Today's low temperature was 49 degrees. The normal low is 58. The record low is 42 degrees, which was last set in 1956. No precipitation fell today, which leaves the monthly total at 0.00 inches. The total precipitation for the year still stands at 12.02 inches. The normal high temperature for tomorrow is 80 degrees, and the normal low is 58. The record high for tomorrow is 97, which occurred in 1934, and the record low is 39, which occurred in 1889. Sunset tonight is at 8:31 p.m. Sunrise tomorrow is at 5:30 a.m. You're listening to NOAA Weather Radio Station WXJ73 in the Quad Cities. The current time is 7:03 p.m. Central Daylight Time. At 7 p.m. in Moline, skies were sunny. The temperature was 80 degrees, dew point 40, relative humidity 23%. The wind was south at 9 miles an hour. And the pressure was 30.13 inches and falling. At Davenport, skies were sunny. The temperature was 81 degrees, dew point 38, relative humidity 21%. The wind was southeast at 13 miles an hour. And the pressure was 30.14 inches and falling. Close to home, Burlington sunny and 80. Cedar Rapids sunny and 80. Dubuque sunny and 79. Iowa City sunny and 81. Peoria sunny and 81. Savannah 82. Rockford partly sunny and 81. Across the Midwest, Chicago partly sunny and 76. Des Moines partly sunny and 80. Madison partly sunny and 80. Milwaukee partly sunny and 74. Minneapolis partly sunny and 84. Omaha partly sunny and 82. Springfield, Illinois sunny and 80. Waterloo sunny and 81. Once again at 7 p.m. in Moline with sunny skies, the temperature was 80. At Davenport with sunny skies, the temperature was 81. Here is the hazardous weather outlook. For today and tonight, no hazardous weather is expected at this time. Looking ahead, a stretch of unsettled weather takes shape Thursday afternoon through Saturday, with persistent thunderstorm chances. There will be the chance for isolated strong to severe storms on Friday, with heavy rainfall. Spotter activation will not be needed today or tonight. And now, your National Weather Service forecast for the Guam cities and surrounding areas. Tonight, mostly clear. Lows in the upper 50s. South winds 5 to 10 miles an hour. Thursday, mostly sunny. Highs in the upper 80s. South winds 10 to 15 miles an hour with gusts up to 25 miles an hour. Thursday night, mostly cloudy. A slight chance of showers and thunderstorms after midnight. Lows in the upper 60s. South winds 10 to 15 miles an hour with gusts up to 25 miles an hour. Chance of rain 20%. Friday, a chance of thunderstorms. Showers with highs in the mid-80s. Southwest winds 10 to 15 miles an hour with gusts up to 25 miles an hour. Chance of rain 80%. Friday night, a chance of thunderstorms. Showers with lows in the mid-60s.
Southwest winds 10 to 15 miles an hour. Chance of rain 80%. Saturday, a chance of showers and thunderstorms. Highs in the upper 80s. Saturday night, partly cloudy. Lows in the mid-60s. Sunday, a chance of showers. Highs in the upper 80s. Sunday night, a chance of showers. Lows in the mid-60s. Monday and Monday night, a chance of showers and thunderstorms. Highs in the upper 80s. Lows in the upper 60s. Tuesday and Tuesday night, partly cloudy. Hot. Highs in the lower 90s. Lows in the upper 60s. Wednesday, sunny, hot. Highs in the lower 90s. Again, the forecast for the Guam cities and surrounding areas for tonight, mostly clear. Lows in the upper 50s. South winds 5 to 10 miles an hour. The Moline, Illinois climate summary for this evening, as of 4 p.m., June 3, 2026. Today's high temperature was 83 degrees. The normal high is 80. The record high is 98 degrees, which was set in 1972. Today's low temperature was 49 degrees. The normal low is 58. The record low is 42 degrees, which was last set in 1956. No precipitation fell today, which leaves the monthly total at 0.00 inches. The total precipitation for the year still stands at 12.02 inches. The normal high temperature for tomorrow is 80 degrees, and the normal low is 58. The record high for tomorrow is 97, which occurred in 1934, and the record low is 39, which occurred in 1889. Sunset tonight is at 8:31 p.m. Sunrise tomorrow is at 5:30 a.m. You are listening to NOAA Weather Radio Station WXJ73 in the Quad Cities. The current time is 7:08 p.m. Central Daylight Time. At 7 p.m. in Moline, skies were sunny. The temperature was 80 degrees, dew point 40, relative humidity 23%. The wind was south at 9 miles an hour. And the pressure was 30.13 inches and falling. At Davenport, skies were sunny. The temperature was 81 degrees, dew point 38, relative humidity 21%. The wind was southeast at 13 miles an hour. And the pressure was 30.14 inches and falling. Close to home, Burlington sunny and 80. Cedar Rapids sunny and 80. Dubuque sunny and 79. Iowa City sunny and 81. Peoria sunny and 81. Savannah 82. Rockford partly sunny and 81. Across the Midwest, Chicago partly sunny and 76. Des Moines partly sunny and 80. Madison partly sunny and 80. Milwaukee partly sunny and 74. Minneapolis partly sunny and 84. Omaha partly sunny and 82. Springfield, Illinois sunny and 80. Waterloo sunny and 81. Once again at 7 p.m. in Moline with sunny skies, the temperature was 80. At Davenport with sunny skies, the temperature was 81. NOAA Weather Radio Station WXL61 in Cedar Rapids is operating in a degraded mode. Technicians are working on the problem. We apologize for any inconvenience. Here is the hazardous weather outlook. For today and tonight, no hazardous weather is expected at this time. Looking ahead, a stretch of unsettled weather takes shape Thursday afternoon through Saturday, with persistent thunderstorm chances. There will be the chance for isolated strong to severe storms on Friday, with heavy rainfall. Spotter activation will not be needed today or tonight. And now, your National Weather Service forecast for the Guam cities and surrounding areas. Tonight, mostly clear. Lows in the upper 50s. South winds 5 to 10 miles an hour. Thursday, mostly sunny. Highs in the upper 80s. South winds 10 to 15 miles an hour with gusts up to 25 miles an hour. Thursday night, mostly cloudy. A slight chance of showers and thunderstorms after midnight. Lows in the upper 60s. South winds 10 to 15 miles an hour with gusts up to 25 miles an hour. Chance of rain 20%. Friday, a chance of thunderstorms. Showers with highs in the mid-80s. Southwest winds 10 to 15 miles an hour with gusts up to 25 miles an hour. Chance of rain 80%. Friday night, a chance of thunderstorms. Showers with low.
in the mid-60s. Southwest winds 10 to 15 miles an hour. Chance of rain 80%. Saturday, a chance of showers and thunderstorms. Highs in the upper 80s. Saturday night, partly cloudy. Lows in the mid-60s. Sunday, a chance of showers. Highs in the upper 80s. Sunday night, a chance of showers. Lows in the mid-60s. Monday and Monday night, a chance of showers and thunderstorms. Highs in the upper 80s. Lows in the upper 60s. Tuesday and Tuesday night, partly cloudy. Hot. Highs in the lower 90s. Lows in the upper 60s. Wednesday, sunny, hot. Highs in the lower 90s. Again, the forecast for the Guam cities and surrounding areas for tonight, mostly clear. Lows in the upper 50s. South winds 5 to 10 miles an hour. The Moline, Illinois climate summary for this evening, as of 4 p.m., June 3, 2026. Today's high temperature was 83 degrees. The normal high is 80. The record high is 98 degrees, which was set in 1972. Today's low temperature was 49 degrees. The normal low is 58. The record low is 42 degrees, which was last set in 1956. No precipitation fell today, which leaves the monthly total at 0.00 inches. The total precipitation for the year still stands at 12.02 inches. The normal high temperature for tomorrow is 80 degrees, and the normal low is 58. The record high for tomorrow is 97, which occurred in 1934, and the record low is 39, which occurred in 1889. Sunset tonight is at 8:31 p.m. Sunrise tomorrow is at 5:30 a.m. You are listening to NOAA Weather Radio Station WXJ73 in the Quad Cities. The current time is 7:13 p.m. Central Daylight Time. At 7 p.m. in Moline, skies were sunny. The temperature was 80 degrees, dew point 40, relative humidity 23%. The wind was south at 9 miles an hour. And the pressure was 30.13 inches and falling. At Davenport, skies were sunny. The temperature was 81 degrees, dew point 38, relative humidity 21%. The wind was southeast at 13 miles an hour. And the pressure was 30.14 inches and falling. Close to home, Burlington sunny and 80. Cedar Rapids sunny and 80. Dubuque sunny and 79. Iowa City sunny and 81. Peoria sunny and 81. Savannah 82. Rockford partly sunny and 81. Across the Midwest, Chicago partly sunny and 76. Des Moines partly sunny and 80. Madison partly sunny and 80. Milwaukee partly sunny and 74. Minneapolis partly sunny and 84. Omaha partly sunny and 82. Springfield, Illinois sunny and 80. Waterloo sunny and 81. Once again at 7 p.m. in Moline with sunny skies, the temperature was 80. At Davenport with sunny skies, the temperature was 81. At 7 p.m. in Moline, skies were sunny. The temperature was 80 degrees, dew point 40, relative humidity 23%. The wind was south at 9 miles an hour. And the pressure was 30.13 inches and falling. At Davenport, skies were sunny. The temperature was 81 degrees, dew point 38, relative humidity 21%. The wind was southeast at 13 miles an hour. And the pressure was 30.14 inches and falling. Close to home, Burlington sunny and 80. Cedar Rapids sunny and 80. Dubuque sunny and 79. Iowa City sunny and 81. Muscatine 82. Galesburg sunny and 79. Peoria sunny and 81. Savannah 82. Rockford partly sunny and 81. Across the Midwest, Chicago partly sunny and 76. Des Moines partly sunny and 80. Madison partly sunny and 80. Milwaukee partly sunny and 74. Minneapolis partly sunny and 84. Omaha partly sunny and 82. St. Louis partly sunny and 80. Springfield, Illinois sunny and 80. Waterloo sunny and 81. Once again at 7 p.m. in Moline with sunny skies, the temperature was 80. At Davenport with sunny skies, the temperature was 81. Here is the hazardous weather.
Look. For today and tonight, no hazardous weather is expected at this time. Looking ahead, a stretch of unsettled weather takes shape Thursday afternoon through Saturday, with persistent thunderstorm chances. There will be the chance for isolated strong to severe storms on Friday, with heavy rainfall. Spotter activation will not be needed today or tonight. And now, your National Weather Service forecast for the Guam cities and surrounding areas. Tonight, mostly clear. Lows in the upper 50s. South winds 5 to 10 miles an hour. Thursday, mostly sunny. Highs in the upper 80s. South winds 10 to 15 miles an hour with gusts up to 25 miles an hour. Thursday night, mostly cloudy. A slight chance of showers and thunderstorms after midnight. Lows in the upper 60s. South winds 10 to 15 miles an hour with gusts up to 25 miles an hour. Chance of rain 20%. Friday, a chance of thunderstorms. Showers with highs in the mid-80s. Southwest winds 10 to 15 miles an hour with gusts up to 25 miles an hour. Chance of rain 80%. Friday night, a chance of thunderstorms. Showers with lows in the mid-60s. Southwest winds 10 to 15 miles an hour. Chance of rain 80%. Saturday, a chance of showers and thunderstorms. Highs in the upper 80s. Saturday night, partly cloudy. Lows in the mid-60s. Sunday, a chance of showers. Highs in the upper 80s. Sunday night, a chance of showers. Lows in the mid-60s. Monday and Monday night, a chance of showers and thunderstorms. Highs in the upper 80s. Lows in the upper 60s. Tuesday and Tuesday night, partly cloudy. Hot. Highs in the lower 90s. Lows in the upper 60s. Wednesday, sunny, hot. Highs in the lower 90s. Again, the forecast for the Guam cities and surrounding areas for tonight, mostly clear. Lows in the upper 50s. South winds 5 to 10 miles an hour. The Moline, Illinois climate summary for this evening, as of 4 p.m., June 3, 2026. Today's high temperature was 83 degrees. The normal high is 80. The record high is 98 degrees, which was set in 1972. Today's low temperature was 49 degrees. The normal low is 58. The record low is 42 degrees, which was last set in 1956. No precipitation fell today, which leaves the monthly total at 0.00 inches. The total precipitation for the year still stands at 12.02 inches. The normal high temperature for tomorrow is 80 degrees, and the normal low is 58. The record high for tomorrow is 97, which occurred in 1934, and the record low is 39, which occurred in 1889. Sunset tonight is at 8:31 p.m. Sunrise tomorrow is at 5:30 a.m. You're listening to NOAA Weather Radio Station WXJ73 in the Quad Cities. The current time is 7:19 p.m. Central Daylight Time. At 7 p.m. in Moline, skies were sunny. The temperature was 80 degrees, dew point 40, relative humidity 23%. The wind was south at 9 miles an hour. And the pressure was 30.13 inches and falling. At Davenport, skies were sunny. The temperature was 81 degrees, dew point 38, relative humidity 21%. The wind was southeast at 13 miles an hour. And the pressure was 30.14 inches and falling. Close to home, Burlington sunny and 80. Cedar Rapids sunny and 80. Dubuque sunny and 79. Iowa City sunny and 81. Muscatine 82. Galesburg sunny and 79. Peoria sunny and 81. Savannah 82. Rockford partly sunny and 81. Across the Midwest, Chicago partly sunny and 76. Des Moines partly sunny and 80. Madison partly sunny and 80. Milwaukee partly sunny and 74. Minneapolis partly sunny and 84. Omaha partly sunny and 82. St. Louis partly sunny and 80. Springfield, Illinois sunny and 80. Waterloo sunny and 81. Once again at 7 p.m. in Moline with sunny skies, the temperature was 80. At Davenport with sunny skies, the temperature was 81. Here is the hazardous weather outlook. For today and tonight, no hazardous weather is expected.
expected at this time. Looking ahead, a stretch of unsettled weather takes shape Thursday afternoon through Saturday, with persistent thunderstorm chances. There will be the chance for isolated strong to severe storms on Friday, with heavy rainfall. Spotter activation will not be needed today or tonight. And now, your National Weather Service forecast for the Quad Cities and surrounding areas. Tonight, mostly clear. Lows in the upper 50s. South winds 5 to 10 miles an hour. Thursday, mostly sunny. Highs in the upper 80s. South winds 10 to 15 miles an hour with gusts up to 25 miles an hour. Thursday night, mostly cloudy. A slight chance of showers and thunderstorms after midnight. Lows in the upper 60s. South winds 10 to 15 miles an hour with gusts up to 25 miles an hour. Chance of rain 20%. Friday, a chance of thunderstorms. Showers with highs in the mid-80s. Southwest winds 10 to 15 miles an hour with gusts up to 25 miles an hour. Chance of rain 80%. Friday night, a chance of thunderstorms. Showers with lows in the mid-60s. Southwest winds 10 to 15 miles an hour. Chance of rain 80%. Saturday, a chance of showers and thunderstorms. Highs in the upper 80s. Saturday night, partly cloudy. Lows in the mid-60s. Sunday, a chance of showers. Highs in the upper 80s. Sunday night, a chance of showers. Lows in the mid-60s. Monday and Monday night, a chance of showers and thunderstorms. Highs in the upper 80s. Lows in the upper 60s. Tuesday and Tuesday night, partly cloudy. Hot. Highs in the lower 90s. Lows in the upper 60s. Wednesday, sunny, hot. Highs in the lower 90s. Again, the forecast for the Quad Cities and surrounding areas for tonight, mostly clear. Lows in the upper 50s. South winds 5 to 10 miles an hour. The Moline, Illinois climate summary for this evening, as of 4 p.m., June 3, 2026. Today's high temperature was 83 degrees. The normal high is 80. The record high is 98 degrees, which was set in 1972. Today's low temperature was 49 degrees. The normal low is 58. The record low is 42 degrees, which was last set in 1956. No precipitation fell today, which leaves the monthly total at 0.00 inches. The total precipitation for the year still stands at 12.02 inches. The normal high temperature for tomorrow is 80 degrees, and the normal low is 58. The record high for tomorrow is 97, which occurred in 1934, and the record low is 39, which occurred in 1889. Sunset tonight is at 8:31 p.m. Sunrise tomorrow is at 5:30 a.m. NOAA Weather Radio Station WXL61 in Cedar Rapids is operating in a degraded mode. Technicians are working on the problem. We apologize for any inconvenience. 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The current time is 7:24 p.m. Central Daylight Time. At 7 p.m. in Moline, skies were sunny. The temperature was 80 degrees, dew point 40, relative humidity 23%. The wind was south at 9 miles an hour. And the pressure was 30.13 inches and falling. At Davenport, skies were sunny. The temperature was 81 degrees, dew point 38, relative humidity 21%. The wind was southeast at 13 miles an hour. And the pressure was 30.14 inches and falling. Close to home, Burlington sunny and 80. Cedar Rapids sunny and 80. Dubuque sunny and 79. Iowa City sunny and 81. Muscatine 82. Galesburg sunny and 79. Peoria sunny and 81. Savannah 82. Rockford partly sunny and 81. Across the Midwest, Chicago partly sunny and 76. Des Moines partly sunny and 80. Madison partly sunny and 80. Milwaukee partly sunny and 74. Minneapolis partly sunny and 84. Omaha partly sunny and 82. St. Louis partly sunny and 80. Springfield, Illinois sunny and 80. Waterloo sunny and 81. Once again at 7 p.m. in Moline with sunny skies, the temperature was 80. At Davenport.
sunny skies, the temperature was 81. Here is the hazardous weather outlook. For today and tonight, no hazardous weather is expected at this time. Looking ahead, a stretch of unsettled weather takes shape Thursday afternoon through Saturday, with persistent thunderstorm chances. There will be the chance for isolated strong to severe storms on Friday, with heavy rainfall. Spotter activation will not be needed today or tonight. And now, your National Weather Service forecast for the Guam cities and surrounding areas. Tonight, mostly clear. Lows in the upper 50s. South winds 5 to 10 miles an hour. Thursday, mostly sunny. Highs in the upper 80s. South winds 10 to 15 miles an hour with gusts up to 25 miles an hour. Thursday night, mostly cloudy. A slight chance of showers and thunderstorms after midnight. Lows in the upper 60s. South winds 10 to 15 miles an hour with gusts up to 25 miles an hour. Chance of rain 20%. Friday, a chance of thunderstorms. Showers with highs in the mid-80s. Southwest winds 10 to 15 miles an hour with gusts up to 25 miles an hour. Chance of rain 80%. Friday night, a chance of thunderstorms. Showers with lows in the mid-60s. Southwest winds 10 to 15 miles an hour. Chance of rain 80%. Saturday, a chance of showers and thunderstorms. Highs in the upper 80s. Saturday night, partly cloudy. Lows in the mid-60s. Sunday, a chance of showers. Highs in the upper 80s. Sunday night, a chance of showers. Lows in the mid-60s. Monday and Monday night, a chance of showers and thunderstorms. Highs in the upper 80s. Lows in the upper 60s. Tuesday and Tuesday night, partly cloudy. Hot. Highs in the lower 90s. Lows in the upper 60s. Wednesday, sunny, hot. Highs in the lower 90s. Again, the forecast for the Guam cities and surrounding areas for tonight, mostly clear. Lows in the upper 50s. South winds 5 to 10 miles an hour. The Moline, Illinois climate summary for this evening, as of 4 p.m., June 3, 2026. Today's high temperature was 83 degrees. The normal high is 80. The record high is 98 degrees, which was set in 1972. Today's low temperature was 49 degrees. The normal low is 58. The record low is 42 degrees, which was last set in 1956. No precipitation fell today, which leaves the monthly total at 0.00 inches. The total precipitation for the year still stands at 12.02 inches. The normal high temperature for tomorrow is 80 degrees, and the normal low is 58. The record high for tomorrow is 97, which occurred in 1934, and the record low is 39, which occurred in 1889. Sunset tonight is at 8:31 p.m. Sunrise tomorrow is at 5:30 a.m. You are listening to NOAA Weather Radio Station WXJ73 in the Quad Cities. The current time is 7:29 p.m. Central Daylight Time. At 7 p.m. in Moline, skies were sunny. The temperature was 80 degrees, dew point 40, relative humidity 23%. The wind was south at 9 miles an hour. And the pressure was 30.13 inches and falling. At Davenport, skies were sunny. The temperature was 81 degrees, dew point 38, relative humidity 21%. The wind was southeast at 13 miles an hour. And the pressure was 30.14 inches and falling. Close to home, Burlington sunny and 80. Cedar Rapids sunny and 80. Dubuque sunny and 79. Iowa City sunny and 81. Muscatine 82. Galesburg sunny and 79. Peoria sunny and 81. Savannah 82. Rockford partly sunny and 81. Across the Midwest, Chicago partly sunny and 76. Des Moines partly sunny and 80. Madison partly sunny and 80. Milwaukee partly sunny and 74. Minneapolis partly sunny and 84. Omaha partly sunny and 82. St. Louis partly sunny and 80. Springfield, Illinois sunny and 80. Waterloo sunny and 81. Once again at 7 p.m. in Moline with sunny skies, the temperature was 80. At Davenport with sunny skies, the temperature was 81.
Here is the hazardous weather outlook. For today and tonight, no hazardous weather is expected at this time. Looking ahead, a stretch of unsettled weather takes shape Thursday afternoon through Saturday, with persistent thunderstorm chances. There will be the chance for isolated strong to severe storms on Friday, with heavy rainfall. Spotter activation will not be needed today or tonight. And now, your National Weather Service forecast for the Quad Cities and surrounding areas. Tonight, mostly clear. Lows in the upper 50s. South winds 5 to 10 miles an hour. Thursday, mostly sunny. Highs in the upper 80s. South winds 10 to 15 miles an hour with gusts up to 25 miles an hour. Thursday night, mostly cloudy. A slight chance of showers and thunderstorms after midnight. Lows in the upper 60s. South winds 10 to 15 miles an hour with gusts up to 25 miles an hour. Chance of rain 20%. Friday, a chance of thunderstorms. Showers with highs in the mid-80s. Southwest winds 10 to 15 miles an hour with gusts up to 25 miles an hour. Chance of rain 80%. Friday night, a chance of thunderstorms. Showers with lows in the mid-60s. Southwest winds 10 to 15 miles an hour. Chance of rain 80%. Saturday, a chance of showers and thunderstorms. Highs in the upper 80s. Saturday night, partly cloudy. Lows in the mid-60s. Sunday, a chance of showers. Highs in the upper 80s. Sunday night, a chance of showers. Lows in the mid-60s. Monday and Monday night, a chance of showers and thunderstorms. Highs in the upper 80s. Lows in the upper 60s. Tuesday and Tuesday night, partly cloudy. Hot. Highs in the lower 90s. Lows in the upper 60s. Wednesday, sunny, hot. Highs in the lower 90s. Again, the forecast for the Quad Cities and surrounding areas for tonight, mostly clear. Lows in the upper 50s. South winds 5 to 10 miles an hour. The Moline, Illinois climate summary for this evening, as of 4 p.m., June 3, 2026. Today's high temperature was 83 degrees. The normal high is 80. The record high is 98 degrees, which was set in 1972. Today's low temperature was 49 degrees. The normal low is 58. The record low is 42 degrees, which was last set in 1956. No precipitation fell today, which leaves the monthly total at 0.00 inches. The total precipitation for the year still stands at 12.02 inches. The normal high temperature for tomorrow is 80 degrees, and the normal low is 58. The record high for tomorrow is 97, which occurred in 1934, and the record low is 39, which occurred in 1889. Sunset tonight is at 8:31 p.m. Sunrise tomorrow is at 5:30 a.m. You're listening to NOAA Weather Radio Station WXJ73 in the Quad Cities. The current time is 7:34 p.m. Central Daylight Time. At 7 p.m. in Moline, skies were sunny. The temperature was 80 degrees, dew point 40, relative humidity 23%. The wind was south at 9 miles an hour. And the pressure was 30.13 inches and falling. At Davenport, skies were sunny. The temperature was 81 degrees, dew point 38, relative humidity 21%. The wind was southeast at 13 miles an hour. And the pressure was 30.14 inches and falling. Close to home, Burlington sunny and 80. Cedar Rapids sunny and 80. Dubuque sunny and 79. Iowa City sunny and 81. Muscatine 82. Galesburg sunny and 79. Peoria sunny and 81. Savannah 82. Rockford partly sunny and 81. Across the Midwest, Chicago partly sunny and 76. Des Moines partly sunny and 80. Madison partly sunny and 80. Milwaukee partly sunny and 74. Minneapolis partly sunny and 84. Omaha partly sunny and 82. St. Louis partly sunny and 80. Springfield, Illinois sunny and 80. Waterloo sunny and 81. Once again at 7 p.m. in Moline with sunny skies, the temperature was 80. At Davenport with sunny skies, the temperature was 81. Here is the hazardous weather outlook.
For today and tonight, no hazardous weather is expected at this time. Looking ahead, a stretch of unsettled weather takes shape Thursday afternoon through Saturday, with persistent thunderstorm chances. There will be the chance for isolated strong to severe storms on Friday, with heavy rainfall. Spotter activation will not be needed today or tonight. And now, your National Weather Service forecast for the Guam cities and surrounding areas. Tonight, mostly clear. Lows in the upper 50s. South winds 5 to 10 miles an hour. Thursday, mostly sunny. Highs in the upper 80s. South winds 10 to 15 miles an hour with gusts up to 25 miles an hour. Thursday night, mostly cloudy. A slight chance of showers and thunderstorms after midnight. Lows in the upper 60s. South winds 10 to 15 miles an hour with gusts up to 25 miles an hour. Chance of rain 20%. Friday, a chance of thunderstorms. Showers with highs in the mid-80s. Southwest winds 10 to 15 miles an hour with gusts up to 25 miles an hour. Chance of rain 80%. Friday night, a chance of thunderstorms. Showers with lows in the mid-60s. Southwest winds 10 to 15 miles an hour. Chance of rain 80%. Saturday, a chance of showers and thunderstorms. Highs in the upper 80s. Saturday night, partly cloudy. Lows in the mid-60s. Sunday, a chance of showers. Highs in the upper 80s. Sunday night, a chance of showers. Lows in the mid-60s. Monday and Monday night, a chance of showers and thunderstorms. Highs in the upper 80s. Lows in the upper 60s. Tuesday and Tuesday night, partly cloudy. Hot. Highs in the lower 90s. Lows in the upper 60s. Wednesday, sunny, hot. Highs in the lower 90s. Again, the forecast for the Guam cities and surrounding areas for tonight, mostly clear. Lows in the upper 50s. South winds 5 to 10 miles an hour. The Moline, Illinois climate summary for this evening, as of 4 p.m., June 3, 2026. Today's high temperature was 83 degrees. The normal high is 80. The record high is 98 degrees, which was set in 1972. Today's low temperature was 49 degrees. The normal low is 58. The record low is 42 degrees, which was last set in 1956. No precipitation fell today, which leaves the monthly total at 0.00 inches. The total precipitation for the year still stands at 12.02 inches. The normal high temperature for tomorrow is 80 degrees, and the normal low is 58. The record high for tomorrow is 97, which occurred in 1934, and the record low is 39, which occurred in 1889. Sunset tonight is at 8:31 p.m. Sunrise tomorrow is at 5:30 a.m. NOAA Weather Radio Station WXL61 in Cedar Rapids is operating in a degraded mode. Technicians are working on the problem. We apologize for any inconvenience. 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The current time is 7:39 p.m. Central Daylight Time. At 7 p.m. in Moline, skies were sunny. The temperature was 80 degrees, dew point 40, relative humidity 23%. The wind was south at 9 miles an hour. And the pressure was 30.13 inches and falling. At Davenport, skies were sunny. The temperature was 81 degrees, dew point 38, relative humidity 21%. The wind was southeast at 13 miles an hour. And the pressure was 30.14 inches and falling. Close to home, Burlington sunny and 80. Cedar Rapids sunny and 80. Dubuque sunny and 79. Iowa City sunny and 81. Muscatine 82. Galesburg sunny and 79. Peoria sunny and 81. Savannah 82. Rockford partly sunny and 81. Across the Midwest, Chicago partly sunny and 76. Des Moines partly sunny and 80. Madison partly sunny and 80. Milwaukee partly sunny and 74. Minneapolis partly sunny and 84. Omaha partly sunny and 82. St. Louis partly sunny and 80. Springfield, Illinois sunny and 80. Waterloo sunny and 81. Once again at 7 p.m. in Moline with sunny skies, the
temperature was 80. At Davenport with sunny skies, the temperature was 81. Here is the hazardous weather outlook. For today and tonight, no hazardous weather is expected at this time. Looking ahead, a stretch of unsettled weather takes shape Thursday afternoon through Saturday, with persistent thunderstorm chances. There will be the chance for isolated strong to severe storms on Friday, with heavy rainfall. Spotter activation will not be needed today or tonight. And now, your National Weather Service forecast for the Quad Cities and surrounding areas. Tonight, mostly clear. Lows in the upper 50s. South winds 5 to 10 miles an hour. Thursday, mostly sunny. Highs in the upper 80s. South winds 10 to 15 miles an hour with gusts up to 25 miles an hour. Thursday night, mostly cloudy. A slight chance of showers and thunderstorms after midnight. Lows in the upper 60s. South winds 10 to 15 miles an hour with gusts up to 25 miles an hour. Chance of rain 20%. Friday, a chance of thunderstorms. Showers with highs in the mid-80s. Southwest winds 10 to 15 miles an hour with gusts up to 25 miles an hour. Chance of rain 80%. Friday night, a chance of thunderstorms. Showers with lows in the mid-60s. Southwest winds 10 to 15 miles an hour. Chance of rain 80%. Saturday, a chance of showers and thunderstorms. Highs in the upper 80s. Saturday night, partly cloudy. Lows in the mid-60s. Sunday, a chance of showers. Highs in the upper 80s. Sunday night, a chance of showers. Lows in the mid-60s. Monday and Monday night, a chance of showers and thunderstorms. Highs in the upper 80s. Lows in the upper 60s. Tuesday and Tuesday night, partly cloudy. Hot. Highs in the lower 90s. Lows in the upper 60s. Wednesday, sunny, hot. Highs in the lower 90s. Again, the forecast for the Quad Cities and surrounding areas for tonight, mostly clear. Lows in the upper 50s. South winds 5 to 10 miles an hour. The Moline, Illinois climate summary for this evening, as of 4 p.m., June 3, 2026. Today's high temperature was 83 degrees. The normal high is 80. The record high is 98 degrees, which was set in 1972. Today's low temperature was 49 degrees. The normal low is 58. The record low is 42 degrees, which was last set in 1956. No precipitation fell today, which leaves the monthly total at 0.00 inches. The total precipitation for the year still stands at 12.02 inches. The normal high temperature for tomorrow is 80 degrees, and the normal low is 58. The record high for tomorrow is 97, which occurred in 1934, and the record low is 39, which occurred in 1889. Sunset tonight is at 8:31 p.m. Sunrise tomorrow is at 5:30 a.m. You are listening to NOAA Weather Radio Station WXJ73 in the Quad Cities. The current time is 7:44 p.m. Central Daylight Time. At 7 p.m. in Moline, skies were sunny. The temperature was 80 degrees, dew point 40, relative humidity 23%. The wind was south at 9 miles an hour. And the pressure was 30.13 inches and falling. At Davenport, skies were sunny. The temperature was 81 degrees, dew point 38, relative humidity 21%. The wind was southeast at 13 miles an hour. And the pressure was 30.14 inches and falling. Close to home, Burlington sunny and 80. Cedar Rapids sunny and 80. Dubuque sunny and 79. Iowa City sunny and 81. Muscatine 82. Galesburg sunny and 79. Peoria sunny and 81. Savannah 82. Rockford partly sunny and 81. Across the Midwest, Chicago partly sunny and 76. Des Moines partly sunny and 80. Madison partly sunny and 80. Milwaukee partly sunny and 74. Minneapolis partly sunny and 84. Omaha partly sunny and 82. St. Louis partly sunny and 80. Springfield, Illinois sunny and 80. Waterloo sunny and 81. Once again at 7 p.m. in Moline with sunny skies, the temperature was 80. At Davenport with sunny skies.

highs in the upper 80s. South winds 10 to 15 miles an hour with gusts up to 25 miles an hour. Thursday night, mostly cloudy. A slight chance of showers and thunderstorms after midnight. Lows in the upper 60s. South winds 10 to 15 miles an hour with gusts up to 25 miles an hour. Chance of rain 20%. Friday, a chance of thunderstorms. Showers with highs in the mid-80s. Southwest winds 10 to 15 miles an hour with gusts up to 25 miles an hour. Chance of rain 80%. Friday night, a chance of thunderstorms. Showers with lows in the mid-60s. Southwest winds 10 to 15 miles an hour. Chance of rain 80%. Saturday, a chance of showers and thunderstorms. Highs in the upper 80s. Saturday night, partly cloudy. Lows in the mid-60s. Sunday, a chance of showers. Highs in the upper 80s. Sunday night, a chance of showers. Lows in the mid-60s. Monday and Monday night, a chance of showers and thunderstorms. Highs in the upper 80s. Lows in the upper 60s. Tuesday and Tuesday night, partly cloudy. Hot. Highs in the lower 90s. Lows in the upper 60s. Wednesday, sunny, hot. Highs in the lower 90s. Again, the forecast for the Quad Cities and surrounding areas for tonight, mostly clear. Lows in the upper 50s. South winds 5 to 10 miles an hour. The Moline, Illinois climate summary for this evening, as of 4 p.m., June 3, 2026. Today's high temperature was 83 degrees. The normal high is 80. The record high is 98 degrees, which was set in 1972. Today's low temperature was 49 degrees. The normal low is 58. The record low is 42 degrees, which was last set in 1956. No precipitation fell today, which leaves the monthly total at 0.00 inches. The total precipitation for the year still stands at 12.02 inches. The normal high temperature for tomorrow is 80 degrees, and the normal low is 58. The record high for tomorrow is 97, which occurred in 1934, and the record low is 39, which occurred in 1889. Sunset tonight is at 8:31 p.m. Sunrise tomorrow is at 5:30 a.m. You're listening to NOAA Weather Radio Station WXJ73 in the Quad Cities. The current time is 7:49 p.m. Central Daylight Time. At 7 p.m. in Moline, skies were sunny. The temperature was 80 degrees, dew point 40, relative humidity 23%. The wind was south at 9 miles an hour. And the pressure was 30.13 inches and falling. At Davenport, skies were sunny. The temperature was 81 degrees, dew point 38, relative humidity 21%. The wind was southeast at 13 miles an hour. And the pressure was 30.14 inches and falling. Close to home, Burlington sunny and 80. Cedar Rapids sunny and 80. Dubuque sunny and 79. Iowa City sunny and 81. Muscatine 82. Galesburg sunny and 79. Peoria sunny and 81. Savannah 82. Rockford partly sunny and 81. Across the Midwest, Chicago partly sunny and 76. Des Moines partly sunny and 80. Madison partly sunny and 80. Milwaukee partly sunny and 74. Minneapolis partly sunny and 84. Omaha partly sunny and 82. St. Louis partly sunny and 80. Springfield, Illinois sunny and 80. Waterloo sunny and 81. Once again at 7 p.m. in Moline with sunny skies, the temperature was 80. At Davenport with sunny skies, the temperature was 81. Here is the hazardous weather outlook. For today and tonight, no hazardous weather is expected at this time. Looking ahead, a stretch of unsettled weather takes shape Thursday afternoon through Saturday, with persistent thunderstorm chances. There will be the chance for isolated strong to severe storms on Friday, with heavy rainfall. Spotter activation will not be needed today or tonight. And now, your National Weather Service forecast for the Quad Cities and surrounding areas. Tonight, mostly clear. Lows in the upper 50s. South winds 5 to 10 miles an hour. Thursday, mostly sunny. Highs in the upper 80s. South winds 10

15 miles an hour with gusts up to 25 miles an hour. Thursday night, mostly cloudy. A slight chance of showers and thunderstorms after midnight. Lows in the upper 60s. South winds 10 to 15 miles an hour with gusts up to 25 miles an hour. Chance of rain 20%. Friday, a chance of thunderstorms. Showers with highs in the mid-80s. Southwest winds 10 to 15 miles an hour with gusts up to 25 miles an hour. Chance of rain 80%. Friday night, a chance of thunderstorms. Showers with lows in the mid-60s. Southwest winds 10 to 15 miles an hour. Chance of rain 80%. Saturday, a chance of showers and thunderstorms. Highs in the upper 80s. Saturday night, partly cloudy. Lows in the mid-60s. Sunday, a chance of showers. Highs in the upper 80s. Sunday night, a chance of showers. Lows in the mid-60s. Monday and Monday night, a chance of showers and thunderstorms. Highs in the upper 80s. Lows in the upper 60s. Tuesday and Tuesday night, partly cloudy. Hot. Highs in the lower 90s. Lows in the upper 60s. Wednesday, sunny, hot. Highs in the lower 90s. Again, the forecast for the Quad Cities and surrounding areas for tonight, mostly clear. Lows in the upper 50s. South winds 5 to 10 miles an hour. The Moline, Illinois climate summary for this evening, as of 4 p.m., June 3, 2026. Today's high temperature was 83 degrees. The normal high is 80. The record high is 98 degrees, which was set in 1972. Today's low temperature was 49 degrees. The normal low is 58. The record low is 42 degrees, which was last set in 1956. No precipitation fell today, which leaves the monthly total at 0.00 inches. The total precipitation for the year still stands at 12.02 inches. The normal high temperature for tomorrow is 80 degrees, and the normal low is 58. The record high for tomorrow is 97, which occurred in 1934, and the record low is 39, which occurred in 1889. Sunset tonight is at 8:31 p.m. Sunrise tomorrow is at 5:30 a.m. NOAA Weather Radio Station WXL61 in Cedar Rapids is operating in a degraded mode. Technicians are working on the problem. We apologize for any inconvenience. 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The current time is 7:54 p.m. Central Daylight Time. At 7 p.m. in Moline, skies were sunny. The temperature was 80 degrees, dew point 40, relative humidity 23%. The wind was south at 9 miles an hour. And the pressure was 30.13 inches and falling. At Davenport, skies were sunny. The temperature was 81 degrees, dew point 38, relative humidity 21%. The wind was southeast at 13 miles an hour. And the pressure was 30.14 inches and falling. Close to home, Burlington sunny and 80. Cedar Rapids sunny and 80. Dubuque sunny and 79. Iowa City sunny and 81. Muscatine 82. Galesburg sunny and 79. Peoria sunny and 81. Savannah 82. Rockford partly sunny and 81. Across the Midwest, Chicago partly sunny and 76. Des Moines partly sunny and 80. Madison partly sunny and 80. Milwaukee partly sunny and 74. Minneapolis partly sunny and 84. Omaha partly sunny and 82. St. Louis partly sunny and 80. Springfield, Illinois sunny and 80. Waterloo sunny and 81. Once again at 7 p.m. in Moline with sunny skies, the temperature was 80. At Davenport with sunny skies, the temperature was 81. This broadcast originates from the National Weather Service office in the Quad Cities and is transmitted on a frequency of 162.55 MHz from Rock Island, Illinois. The coverage area includes the following counties: Cedar, Clinton, Louisa, Muscatine, Scott, Henry, Illinois, Mercer, Rock Island, and Whiteside. Here is the hazardous weather outlook. For today and tonight, no hazardous weather is expected at this time.
Looking ahead, a stretch unsettled weather takes shape Thursday afternoon through Saturday, with persistent thunderstorm chances. There will be the chance for isolated strong to severe storms on Friday, with heavy rainfall. Spotter activation will not be needed today or tonight. And now, your National Weather Service forecast for the Quad Cities and surrounding areas. Tonight, mostly clear. Lows in the upper 50s. South winds 5 to 10 miles an hour. Thursday, mostly sunny. Highs in the upper 80s. South winds 10 to 15 miles an hour with gusts up to 25 miles an hour. Thursday night, mostly cloudy. A slight chance of showers and thunderstorms after midnight. Lows in the upper 60s. South winds 10 to 15 miles an hour with gusts up to 25 miles an hour. Chance of rain 20%. Friday, a chance of thunderstorms. Showers with highs in the mid-80s. Southwest winds 10 to 15 miles an hour with gusts up to 25 miles an hour. Chance of rain 80%. Friday night, a chance of thunderstorms. Showers with lows in the mid-60s. Southwest winds 10 to 15 miles an hour. Chance of rain 80%. Saturday, a chance of showers and thunderstorms. Highs in the upper 80s. Saturday night, partly cloudy. Lows in the mid-60s. Sunday, a chance of showers. Highs in the upper 80s. Sunday night, a chance of showers. Lows in the mid-60s. Monday and Monday night, a chance of showers and thunderstorms. Highs in the upper 80s. Lows in the upper 60s. Tuesday and Tuesday night, partly cloudy. Hot. Highs in the lower 90s. Lows in the upper 60s. Wednesday, sunny, hot. Highs in the lower 90s. Again, the forecast for the Quad Cities and surrounding areas for tonight, mostly clear. Lows in the upper 50s. South winds 5 to 10 miles an hour. The Moline, Illinois climate summary for this evening, as of 4 p.m., June 3, 2026. Today's high temperature was 83 degrees. The normal high is 80. The record high is 98 degrees, which was set in 1972. Today's low temperature was 49 degrees. The normal low is 58. The record low is 42 degrees, which was last set in 1956. No precipitation fell today, which leaves the monthly total at 0.00 inches. The total precipitation for the year still stands at 12.02 inches. The normal high temperature for tomorrow is 80 degrees, and the normal low is 58. The record high for tomorrow is 97, which occurred in 1934, and the record low is 39, which occurred in 1889. Sunset tonight is at 8:31 p.m. Sunrise tomorrow is at 5:30 a.m. You are listening to NOAA Weather Radio Station WXJ73 in the Quad Cities. The current time is 8 p.m. Central Daylight Time. Here is the hazardous weather outlook. For today and tonight, no hazardous weather is expected at this time. Looking ahead, a stretch of unsettled weather takes shape Thursday afternoon through Saturday, with persistent thunderstorm chances. There will be the chance for isolated strong to severe storms on Friday, with heavy rainfall. Spotter activation will not be needed today or tonight. And now, your National Weather Service forecast for the Quad Cities and surrounding areas. Tonight, mostly clear. Lows in the upper 50s. South winds 5 to 10 miles an hour. Thursday, mostly sunny. Highs in the upper 80s. South winds 10 to 15 miles an hour with gusts up to 25 miles an hour. Thursday night, mostly cloudy. A slight chance of showers and thunderstorms after midnight. Lows in the upper 60s. South winds 10 to 15 miles an hour with gusts up to 25 miles an hour. Chance of rain 20%. Friday, a chance of thunderstorms. Showers with highs in the mid-80s. Southwest winds 10 to 15 miles an hour with gusts up to 25 miles an hour. Chance of rain 80%. Friday night, a chance of thunderstorms. Showers with lows in the mid-60s. Southwest winds 10 to 15 miles an hour. Chance of rain 80%. Saturday, a chance of showers and thunderstorms. Highs in the upper 80s. Saturday night, partly cloudy. Lows in the mid-60s.
Sunday, a chance of showers. Highs in the upper 80s. Sunday night, a chance of showers. Lows in the mid-60s. Monday and Monday night, a chance of showers and thunderstorms. Highs in the upper 80s. Lows in the upper 60s. Tuesday and Tuesday night, partly cloudy. Hot. Highs in the lower 90s. Lows in the upper 60s. Wednesday, sunny, hot. Highs in the lower 90s. Again, the forecast for the Guam cities and surrounding areas for tonight, mostly clear. Lows in the upper 50s. South winds 5 to 10 miles an hour. The Moline, Illinois climate summary for this evening, as of 4 p.m., June 3, 2026. Today's high temperature was 83 degrees. The normal high is 80. The record high is 98 degrees, which was set in 1972. Today's low temperature was 49 degrees. The normal low is 58. The record low is 42 degrees, which was last set in 1956. No precipitation fell today, which leaves the monthly total at 0.00 inches. The total precipitation for the year still stands at 12.02 inches. The normal high temperature for tomorrow is 80 degrees, and the normal low is 58. The record high for tomorrow is 97, which occurred in 1934, and the record low is 39, which occurred in 1889. Sunset tonight is at 8:31 p.m. Sunrise tomorrow is at 5:30 a.m. You are listening to NOAA Weather Radio Station WXJ73 in the Quad Cities. The current time is 8:03 p.m. Central Daylight Time. At 8 p.m. at Moline, skies were clear. The temperature was 77 degrees, dew point 42, relative humidity 28%. The wind was south at 6 miles an hour. And the pressure was 30.13 inches and steady. At Davenport, skies were clear. The temperature was 78 degrees, dew point 38, relative humidity 23%. The wind was south at 10 miles an hour. And the pressure was 30.14 inches and steady. Close to home, Burlington clear and 73. Cedar Rapids clear and 77. Dubuque clear and 74. Iowa City clear and 77. Peoria clear and 76. Rockford mostly cloudy and 78. Across the Midwest, Chicago mostly cloudy and 73. Des Moines mostly cloudy and 78. Madison mostly cloudy and 78. Milwaukee mostly cloudy and 71. Minneapolis mostly cloudy and 83. Omaha cloudy and 81. St. Louis mostly cloudy and 78. Springfield, Illinois clear and 77. Waterloo clear and 76. Once again at 8 p.m. at Moline with clear skies, the temperature was 77. At Davenport with clear skies, the temperature was 78. Here is the hazardous weather outlook. For today and tonight, no hazardous weather is expected at this time. Looking ahead, a stretch of unsettled weather takes shape Thursday afternoon through Saturday, with persistent thunderstorm chances. There will be the chance for isolated strong to severe storms on Friday, with heavy rainfall. Spotter activation will not be needed today or tonight. And now, your National Weather Service forecast for the Guam cities and surrounding areas. Tonight, mostly clear. Lows in the upper 50s. South winds 5 to 10 miles an hour. Thursday, mostly sunny. Highs in the upper 80s. South winds 10 to 15 miles an hour with gusts up to 25 miles an hour. Thursday night, mostly cloudy. A slight chance of showers and thunderstorms after midnight. Lows in the upper 60s. South winds 10 to 15 miles an hour with gusts up to 25 miles an hour. Chance of rain 20%. Friday, a chance of thunderstorms. Showers with highs in the mid-80s. Southwest winds 10 to 15 miles an hour with gusts up to 25 miles an hour. Chance of rain 80%. Friday night, a chance of thunderstorms. Showers with lows in the mid-60s. Southwest winds 10 to 15 miles an hour. Chance of rain 80%. Saturday, a chance of showers and thunderstorms. Highs in the upper 80s. Saturday night, partly cloudy. Lows in the mid-60s. Sunday, a chance of showers. Highs in the upper 80s. Sunday night, a chance of showers.
lows in the mid-60s. Monday and Monday night, a chance of showers and thunderstorms. Highs in the upper 80s. Lows in the upper 60s. Tuesday and Tuesday night, partly cloudy. Hot. Highs in the lower 90s. Lows in the upper 60s. Wednesday, sunny, hot. Highs in the lower 90s. Again, the forecast for the Quad Cities and surrounding areas for tonight, mostly clear. Lows in the upper 50s. South winds 5 to 10 miles an hour. The Moline, Illinois climate summary for this evening, as of 4 p.m., June 3, 2026. Today's high temperature was 83 degrees. The normal high is 80. The record high is 98 degrees, which was set in 1972. Today's low temperature was 49 degrees. The normal low is 58. The record low is 42 degrees, which was last set in 1956. No precipitation fell today, which leaves the monthly total at 0.00 inches. The total precipitation for the year still stands at 12.02 inches. The normal high temperature for tomorrow is 80 degrees, and the normal low is 58. The record high for tomorrow is 97, which occurred in 1934, and the record low is 39, which occurred in 1889. Sunset tonight is at 8:31 p.m. Sunrise tomorrow is at 5:30 a.m. You're listening to NOAA Weather Radio Station WXJ73 in the Quad Cities. The current time is 8:08 p.m. Central Daylight Time. At 8 p.m. in Moline, skies were clear. The temperature was 77 degrees, dew point 42, relative humidity 28%. The wind was south at 6 miles an hour. And the pressure was 30.13 inches and steady. At Davenport, skies were clear. The temperature was 78 degrees, dew point 38, relative humidity 23%. The wind was south at 10 miles an hour. And the pressure was 30.14 inches and steady. Close to home, Burlington clear and 73. Cedar Rapids clear and 77. Dubuque clear and 74. Iowa City clear and 77. Peoria clear and 76. Rockford mostly cloudy and 78. Across the Midwest, Chicago mostly cloudy and 73. Des Moines mostly cloudy and 78. Madison mostly cloudy and 78. Milwaukee mostly cloudy and 71. Minneapolis mostly cloudy and 83. Omaha cloudy and 81. St. Louis mostly cloudy and 78. Springfield, Illinois clear and 77. Waterloo clear and 76. Once again at 8 p.m. at Moline with clear skies, the temperature was 77. At Davenport with clear skies, the temperature was 78. 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Technicians are working on the problem. We apologize for any inconvenience. Here is the hazardous weather outlook. For today and tonight, no hazardous weather is expected at this time. Looking ahead, a stretch of unsettled weather takes shape Thursday afternoon through Saturday, with persistent thunderstorm chances. There will be the chance for isolated strong to severe storms on Friday, with heavy rainfall. Spotter activation will not be needed today or tonight. And now, your National Weather Service forecast for the Quad Cities and surrounding areas. Tonight, mostly clear. Lows in the upper 50s. South winds 5 to 10 miles an hour. Thursday, mostly sunny. Highs in the upper 80s. South winds 10 to 15 miles an hour with gusts up to 25 miles an hour. Thursday night, mostly cloudy. A slight chance of showers and thunderstorms after midnight. Lows in the upper 60s. South winds 10 to 15 miles an hour with gusts up to 25 miles an hour. Chance of rain 20%. Friday, a chance of thunderstorms. Showers with highs in the mid-80s. Southwest winds 10 to 15 miles an hour with gusts up to 25 miles an hour. Chance of rain 80%. Friday night, a chance of thunderstorms. Showers with lows in the mid-60s. Southwest winds 10 to 15 miles an hour. Chance of rain 80%. Saturday, a chance of showers and thunderstorms. Highs in the upper 80s. Saturday night, partly cloudy. Lows in the mid-60s. Sunday, a chance of showers.
Highs in the upper 80s. Sunday night, a chance of showers. Lows in the mid-60s. Monday and Monday night, a chance of showers and thunderstorms. Highs in the upper 80s. Lows in the upper 60s. Tuesday and Tuesday night, partly cloudy. Hot. Highs in the lower 90s. Lows in the upper 60s. Wednesday, sunny, hot. Highs in the lower 90s. Again, the forecast for the Guam cities and surrounding areas for tonight, mostly clear. Lows in the upper 50s. South winds 5 to 10 miles an hour. The Moline, Illinois climate summary for this evening, as of 4 p.m., June 3, 2026. Today's high temperature was 83 degrees. The normal high is 80. The record high is 98 degrees, which was set in 1972. Today's low temperature was 49 degrees. The normal low is 58. The record low is 42 degrees, which was last set in 1956. No precipitation fell today, which leaves the monthly total at 0.00 inches. The total precipitation for the year still stands at 12.02 inches. The normal high temperature for tomorrow is 80 degrees, and the normal low is 58. The record high for tomorrow is 97, which occurred in 1934, and the record low is 39, which occurred in 1889. Sunset tonight is at 8:31 p.m. Sunrise tomorrow is at 5:30 a.m. You're listening to NOAA Weather Radio Station WXJ73 in the Quad Cities. The current time is 8:13 p.m. Central Daylight Time. At 8 p.m. in Moline, skies were clear. The temperature was 77 degrees, dew point 42, relative humidity 28%. The wind was south at 6 miles an hour. And the pressure was 30.13 inches and steady. At Davenport, skies were clear. The temperature was 78 degrees, dew point 38, relative humidity 23%. The wind was south at 10 miles an hour. And the pressure was 30.14 inches and steady. Close to home, Burlington clear and 73. Cedar Rapids clear and 77. Dubuque clear and 74. Iowa City clear and 77. Peoria clear and 76. Rockford mostly cloudy and 78. Across the Midwest, Chicago mostly cloudy and 73. Des Moines mostly cloudy and 78. Madison mostly cloudy and 78. Milwaukee mostly cloudy and 71. Minneapolis mostly cloudy and 83. Omaha cloudy and 81. St. Louis mostly cloudy and 78. Springfield, Illinois clear and 77. Waterloo clear and 76. Once again at 8 p.m. in Moline with clear skies, the temperature was 77. At Davenport with clear skies, the temperature was 78. At 8 p.m. in Moline, skies were clear. The temperature was 77 degrees, dew point 42, relative humidity 28%. The wind was south at 6 miles an hour. And the pressure was 30.13 inches and steady. At Davenport, skies were clear. The temperature was 78 degrees, dew point 38, relative humidity 23%. The wind was south at 10 miles an hour. And the pressure was 30.14 inches and steady. Close to home, Burlington clear and 73. Cedar Rapids clear and 77. Dubuque clear and 74. Iowa City clear and 77. Muscatine 79. Galesburg clear and 76. Peoria clear and 76. Savannah 77. Rockford mostly cloudy and 78. Across the Midwest, Chicago mostly cloudy and 73. Des Moines mostly cloudy and 78. Madison mostly cloudy and 78. Milwaukee mostly cloudy and 71. Minneapolis mostly cloudy and 83. Omaha cloudy and 81. St. Louis mostly cloudy and 78. Springfield, Illinois clear and 77. Waterloo clear and 76. Once again at 8 p.m. in Moline with clear skies, the temperature was 77. At Davenport with clear skies, the temperature was 78. Here is the hazardous weather outlook. For today and tonight, no hazardous weather is expected at this time. Looking ahead, a stretch of unsettled weather takes shape Thursday afternoon through Saturday, with persistent thunderstorm chances.
There will be the chance for isolated strong to severe storms on Friday with heavy rainfall. Spotter activation will not be needed today or tonight. And now, your National Weather Service forecast for the Quad Cities and surrounding areas. Tonight, mostly clear. Lows in the upper 50s. South winds 5 to 10 miles an hour. Thursday, mostly sunny. Highs in the upper 80s. South winds 10 to 15 miles an hour with gusts up to 25 miles an hour. Thursday night, mostly cloudy. A slight chance of showers and thunderstorms after midnight. Lows in the upper 60s. South winds 10 to 15 miles an hour with gusts up to 25 miles an hour. Chance of rain 20%. Friday, a chance of thunderstorms. Showers with highs in the mid-80s. Southwest winds 10 to 15 miles an hour with gusts up to 25 miles an hour. Chance of rain 80%. Friday night, a chance of thunderstorms. Showers with lows in the mid-60s. Southwest winds 10 to 15 miles an hour. Chance of rain 80%. Saturday, a chance of showers and thunderstorms. Highs in the upper 80s. Saturday night, partly cloudy. Lows in the mid-60s. Sunday, a chance of showers. Highs in the upper 80s. Sunday night, a chance of showers. Lows in the mid-60s. Monday and Monday night, a chance of showers and thunderstorms. Highs in the upper 80s. Lows in the upper 60s. Tuesday and Tuesday night, partly cloudy. Hot. Highs in the lower 90s. Lows in the upper 60s. Wednesday, sunny, hot. Highs in the lower 90s. Again, the forecast for the Quad Cities and surrounding areas for tonight, mostly clear. Lows in the upper 50s. South winds 5 to 10 miles an hour. The Moline, Illinois climate summary for this evening, as of 4 p.m., June 3, 2026. Today's high temperature was 83 degrees. The normal high is 80. The record high is 98 degrees, which was set in 1972. Today's low temperature was 49 degrees. The normal low is 58. The record low is 42 degrees, which was last set in 1956. No precipitation fell today, which leaves the monthly total at 0.00 inches. The total precipitation for the year still stands at 12.02 inches. The normal high temperature for tomorrow is 80 degrees, and the normal low is 58. The record high for tomorrow is 97, which occurred in 1934, and the record low is 39, which occurred in 1889. Sunset tonight is at 8:31 p.m. Sunrise tomorrow is at 5:30 a.m. You're listening to NOAA Weather Radio Station WXJ73 in the Quad Cities. The current time is 8:20 p.m. Central Daylight Time. At 8 p.m. in Moline, skies were clear. The temperature was 77 degrees, dew point 42, relative humidity 28%. The wind was south at 6 miles an hour. And the pressure was 30.13 inches and steady. At Davenport, skies were clear. The temperature was 78 degrees, dew point 38, relative humidity 23%. The wind was south at 10 miles an hour. And the pressure was 30.14 inches and steady. Close to home, Burlington clear and 73. Cedar Rapids clear and 77. Dubuque clear and 74. Iowa City clear and 77. Muscatine 79. Galesburg clear and 76. Peoria clear and 76. Savannah 77. Rockford mostly cloudy and 78. Across the Midwest, Chicago mostly cloudy and 73. Des Moines mostly cloudy and 78. Madison mostly cloudy and 78. Milwaukee mostly cloudy and 71. Minneapolis mostly cloudy and 83. Omaha cloudy and 81. St. Louis mostly cloudy and 78. Springfield, Illinois clear and 77. Waterloo clear and 76. Once again at 8 p.m. in Moline with clear skies, the temperature was 77. At Davenport with clear skies, the temperature was 78. Here is the hazardous weather outlook. For today and tonight, no hazardous weather is expected at this time. Looking ahead, a stretch of unsettled weather takes shape Thursday afternoon through Saturday, with persistent thunderstorm chances.
There will be the chance for isolated strong to severe storms on Friday with heavy rainfall. Spotter activation will not be needed today or tonight. And now, your National Weather Service forecast for the Quad Cities and surrounding areas. Tonight, mostly clear. Lows in the upper 50s. South winds 5 to 10 miles an hour. Thursday, mostly sunny. Highs in the upper 80s. South winds 10 to 15 miles an hour with gusts up to 25 miles an hour. Thursday night, mostly cloudy. A slight chance of showers and thunderstorms after midnight. Lows in the upper 60s. South winds 10 to 15 miles an hour with gusts up to 25 miles an hour. Chance of rain 20%. Friday, a chance of thunderstorms. Showers with highs in the mid-80s. Southwest winds 10 to 15 miles an hour with gusts up to 25 miles an hour. Chance of rain 80%. Friday night, a chance of thunderstorms. Showers with lows in the mid-60s. Southwest winds 10 to 15 miles an hour. Chance of rain 80%. Saturday, a chance of showers and thunderstorms. Highs in the upper 80s. Saturday night, partly cloudy. Lows in the mid-60s. Sunday, a chance of showers. Highs in the upper 80s. Sunday night, a chance of showers. Lows in the mid-60s. Monday and Monday night, a chance of showers and thunderstorms. Highs in the upper 80s. Lows in the upper 60s. Tuesday and Tuesday night, partly cloudy. Hot. Highs in the lower 90s. Lows in the upper 60s. Wednesday, sunny, hot. Highs in the lower 90s. Again, the forecast for the Quad Cities and surrounding areas for tonight, mostly clear. Lows in the upper 50s. South winds 5 to 10 miles an hour. The Moline, Illinois climate summary for this evening, as of 4 p.m., June 3, 2026. Today's high temperature was 83 degrees. The normal high is 80. The record high is 98 degrees, which was set in 1972. Today's low temperature was 49 degrees. The normal low is 58. The record low is 42 degrees, which was last set in 1956. No precipitation fell today, which leaves the monthly total at 0.00 inches. The total precipitation for the year still stands at 12.02 inches. The normal high temperature for tomorrow is 80 degrees, and the normal low is 58. The record high for tomorrow is 97, which occurred in 1934, and the record low is 39, which occurred in 1889. Sunset tonight is at 8:31 p.m. Sunrise tomorrow is at 5:30 a.m. NOAA Weather Radio Station WXL61 in Cedar Rapids is operating in a degraded mode. Technicians are working on the problem. We apologize for any inconvenience. 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The current time is 8:25 p.m. Central Daylight Time. At 8 p.m. in Moline, skies were clear. The temperature was 77 degrees, dew point 42, relative humidity 28%. The wind was south at 6 miles an hour. And the pressure was 30.13 inches and steady. At Davenport, skies were clear. The temperature was 78 degrees, dew point 38, relative humidity 23%. The wind was south at 10 miles an hour. And the pressure was 30.14 inches and steady. Close to home, Burlington clear and 73. Cedar Rapids clear and 77. Dubuque clear and 74. Iowa City clear and 77. Muscatine 79. Galesburg clear and 76. Peoria clear and 76. Savannah 77. Rockford mostly cloudy and 78. Across the Midwest, Chicago mostly cloudy and 73. Des Moines mostly cloudy and 78. Madison mostly cloudy and 78. Milwaukee mostly cloudy and 71. Minneapolis mostly cloudy and 83. Omaha cloudy and 81. St. Louis mostly cloudy and 78. Springfield, Illinois clear and 77. Waterloo clear and 76. Once again at 8 p.m. in Moline with clear skies, the temperature was 77. At Davenport with clear skies, the temperature was 78.
Here is the hazardous weather outlook. For today and tonight, no hazardous weather is expected at this time. Looking ahead, a stretch of unsettled weather takes shape Thursday afternoon through Saturday, with persistent thunderstorm chances. There will be the chance for isolated strong to severe storms on Friday, with heavy rainfall. Spotter activation will not be needed today or tonight. And now, your National Weather Service forecast for the Quad Cities and surrounding areas. Tonight, mostly clear. Lows in the upper 50s. South winds 5 to 10 miles an hour. Thursday, mostly sunny. Highs in the upper 80s. South winds 10 to 15 miles an hour with gusts up to 25 miles an hour. Thursday night, mostly cloudy. A slight chance of showers and thunderstorms after midnight. Lows in the upper 60s. South winds 10 to 15 miles an hour with gusts up to 25 miles an hour. Chance of rain 20%. Friday, a chance of thunderstorms. Showers with highs in the mid-80s. Southwest winds 10 to 15 miles an hour with gusts up to 25 miles an hour. Chance of rain 80%. Friday night, a chance of thunderstorms. Showers with lows in the mid-60s. Southwest winds 10 to 15 miles an hour. Chance of rain 80%. Saturday, a chance of showers and thunderstorms. Highs in the upper 80s. Saturday night, partly cloudy. Lows in the mid-60s. Sunday, a chance of showers. Highs in the upper 80s. Sunday night, a chance of showers. Lows in the mid-60s. Monday and Monday night, a chance of showers and thunderstorms. Highs in the upper 80s. Lows in the upper 60s. Tuesday and Tuesday night, partly cloudy. Hot. Highs in the lower 90s. Lows in the upper 60s. Wednesday, sunny, hot. Highs in the lower 90s. Again, the forecast for the Quad Cities and surrounding areas for tonight, mostly clear. Lows in the upper 50s. South winds 5 to 10 miles an hour. The Moline, Illinois climate summary for this evening, as of 4 p.m., June 3, 2026. Today's high temperature was 83 degrees. The normal high is 80. The record high is 98 degrees, which was set in 1972. Today's low temperature was 49 degrees. The normal low is 58. The record low is 42 degrees, which was last set in 1956. No precipitation fell today, which leaves the monthly total at 0.00 inches. The total precipitation for the year still stands at 12.02 inches. The normal high temperature for tomorrow is 80 degrees, and the normal low is 58. The record high for tomorrow is 97, which occurred in 1934, and the record low is 39, which occurred in 1889. Sunset tonight is at 8:31 p.m. Sunrise tomorrow is at 5:30 a.m. You are listening to NOAA Weather Radio Station WXJ73 in the Quad Cities. The current time is 8:30 p.m. Central Daylight Time. At 8 p.m. in Moline, skies were clear. The temperature was 77 degrees, dew point 42, relative humidity 28%. The wind was south at 6 miles an hour. And the pressure was 30.13 inches and steady. At Davenport, skies were clear. The temperature was 78 degrees, dew point 38, relative humidity 23%. The wind was south at 10 miles an hour. And the pressure was 30.14 inches and steady. Close to home, Burlington clear and 73. Cedar Rapids clear and 77. Dubuque clear and 74. Iowa City clear and 77. Muscatine 79. Galesburg clear and 76. Peoria clear and 76. Savannah 77. Rockford mostly cloudy and 78. Across the Midwest, Chicago mostly cloudy and 73. Des Moines mostly cloudy and 78. Madison mostly cloudy and 78. Milwaukee mostly cloudy and 71. Minneapolis mostly cloudy and 83. Omaha cloudy and 81. St. Louis mostly cloudy and 78. Springfield, Illinois clear and 77. Waterloo clear and 76. Once again at 8 p.m. in Moline with clear skies, the temperature was 77. At Davenport with clear skies, the temperature was 78.
Here is the hazardous weather outlook. For today and tonight, no hazardous weather is expected this time. Looking ahead, a stretch of unsettled weather takes shape Thursday afternoon through Saturday, with persistent thunderstorm chances. There will be the chance for isolated strong to severe storms on Friday, with heavy rainfall. Spotter activation will not be needed today or tonight. And now, your National Weather Service forecast for the Quad Cities and surrounding areas. Tonight, mostly clear. Lows in the upper 50s. South winds 5 to 10 miles an hour. Thursday, mostly sunny. Highs in the upper 80s. South winds 10 to 15 miles an hour with gusts up to 25 miles an hour. Thursday night, mostly cloudy. A slight chance of showers and thunderstorms after midnight. Lows in the upper 60s. South winds 10 to 15 miles an hour with gusts up to 25 miles an hour. Chance of rain 20%. Friday, a chance of thunderstorms. Showers with highs in the mid-80s. Southwest winds 10 to 15 miles an hour with gusts up to 25 miles an hour. Chance of rain 80%. Friday night, a chance of thunderstorms. Showers with lows in the mid-60s. Southwest winds 10 to 15 miles an hour. Chance of rain 80%. Saturday, a chance of showers and thunderstorms. Highs in the upper 80s. Saturday night, partly cloudy. Lows in the mid-60s. Sunday, a chance of showers. Highs in the upper 80s. Sunday night, a chance of showers. Lows in the mid-60s. Monday and Monday night, a chance of showers and thunderstorms. Highs in the upper 80s. Lows in the upper 60s. Tuesday and Tuesday night, partly cloudy. Hot. Highs in the lower 90s. Lows in the upper 60s. Wednesday, sunny, hot. Highs in the lower 90s. Again, the forecast for the Quad Cities and surrounding areas for tonight, mostly clear. Lows in the upper 50s. South winds 5 to 10 miles an hour. The Moline, Illinois climate summary for this evening, as of 4 p.m., June 3, 2026. Today's high temperature was 83 degrees. The normal high is 80. The record high is 98 degrees, which was set in 1972. Today's low temperature was 49 degrees. The normal low is 58. The record low is 42 degrees, which was last set in 1956. No precipitation fell today, which leaves the monthly total at 0.00 inches. The total precipitation for the year still stands at 12.02 inches. The normal high temperature for tomorrow is 80 degrees, and the normal low is 58. The record high for tomorrow is 97, which occurred in 1934, and the record low is 39, which occurred in 1889. Sunset tonight is at 8:31 p.m. Sunrise tomorrow is at 5:30 a.m. You are listening to NOAA Weather Radio Station WXJ73 in the Quad Cities. The current time is 8:35 p.m. Central Daylight Time. At 8 p.m. in Moline, skies were clear. The temperature was 77 degrees, dew point 42, relative humidity 28%. The wind was south at 6 miles an hour. And the pressure was 30.13 inches and steady. At Davenport, skies were clear. The temperature was 78 degrees, dew point 38, relative humidity 23%. The wind was south at 10 miles an hour. And the pressure was 30.14 inches and steady. Close to home, Burlington clear and 73. Cedar Rapids clear and 77. Dubuque clear and 74. Iowa City clear and 77. Muscatine 79. Galesburg clear and 76. Peoria clear and 76. Savannah 77. Rockford mostly cloudy and 78. Across the Midwest, Chicago mostly cloudy and 73. Des Moines mostly cloudy and 78. Madison mostly cloudy and 78. Milwaukee mostly cloudy and 71. Minneapolis mostly cloudy and 83. Omaha cloudy and 81. St. Louis mostly cloudy and 78. Springfield, Illinois clear and 77. Waterloo clear and 76. Once again at 8 p.m. at Moline with clear skies, the temperature was 77. At Davenport with clear skies, the temperature was 78.
Here is the hazardous weather outlook. For today and tonight, no hazardous weather is expected at this time. Looking ahead, a stretch of unsettled weather takes shape Thursday afternoon through Saturday, with persistent thunderstorm chances. There will be the chance for isolated strong to severe storms on Friday, with heavy rainfall. Spotter activation will not be needed today or tonight. And now, your National Weather Service forecast for the Quad Cities and surrounding areas. Tonight, mostly clear. Lows in the upper 50s. South winds 5 to 10 miles an hour. Thursday, mostly sunny. Highs in the upper 80s. South winds 10 to 15 miles an hour with gusts up to 25 miles an hour. Thursday night, mostly cloudy. A slight chance of showers and thunderstorms after midnight. Lows in the upper 60s. South winds 10 to 15 miles an hour with gusts up to 25 miles an hour. Chance of rain 20%. Friday, a chance of thunderstorms. Showers with highs in the mid-80s. Southwest winds 10 to 15 miles an hour with gusts up to 25 miles an hour. Chance of rain 80%. Friday night, a chance of thunderstorms. Showers with lows in the mid-60s. Southwest winds 10 to 15 miles an hour. Chance of rain 80%. Saturday, a chance of showers and thunderstorms. Highs in the upper 80s. Saturday night, partly cloudy. Lows in the mid-60s. Sunday, a chance of showers. Highs in the upper 80s. Sunday night, a chance of showers. Lows in the mid-60s. Monday and Monday night, a chance of showers and thunderstorms. Highs in the upper 80s. Lows in the upper 60s. Tuesday and Tuesday night, partly cloudy. Hot. Highs in the lower 90s. Lows in the upper 60s. Wednesday, sunny, hot. Highs in the lower 90s. Again, the forecast for the Quad Cities and surrounding areas for tonight, mostly clear. Lows in the upper 50s. South winds 5 to 10 miles an hour. NOAA Weather Radio Station WXL61 in Cedar Rapids is operating in a degraded mode. Technicians are working on the problem. We apologize for any inconvenience. The Moline, Illinois climate summary for this evening, as of 4 p.m., June 3, 2026. Today's high temperature was 83 degrees. The normal high is 80. The record high is 98 degrees, which was set in 1972. Today's low temperature was 49 degrees. The normal low is 58. The record low is 42 degrees, which was last set in 1956. No precipitation fell today, which leaves the monthly total at 0.00 inches. The total precipitation for the year still stands at 12.02 inches. The normal high temperature for tomorrow is 80 degrees, and the normal low is 58. The record high for tomorrow is 97, which occurred in 1934, and the record low is 39, which occurred in 1889. Sunset tonight is at 8:31 p.m. Sunrise tomorrow is at 5:30 a.m. You are listening to NOAA Weather Radio Station WXJ73 in the Quad Cities. The current time is 8:40 p.m. Central Daylight Time. At 8 p.m. in Moline, skies were clear. The temperature was 77 degrees, dew point 42, relative humidity 28%. The wind was south at 6 miles an hour. And the pressure was 30.13 inches and steady. At Davenport, skies were clear. The temperature was 78 degrees, dew point 38, relative humidity 23%. The wind was south at 10 miles an hour. And the pressure was 30.14 inches and steady. Close to home, Burlington clear and 73. Cedar Rapids clear and 77. Dubuque clear and 74. Iowa City clear and 77. Muscatine 79. Galesburg clear and 76. Peoria clear and 76. Savannah 77. Rockford mostly cloudy and 78. Across the Midwest, Chicago mostly cloudy and 73. Des Moines mostly cloudy and 78. Madison mostly cloudy and 78. Milwaukee mostly cloudy and 71. Minneapolis mostly cloudy and 83. Omaha cloudy and 81. St. Louis mostly cloudy and 78. Springfield, Illinois clear and 77.
Waterloo clear and 76. Once again at 8 p.m. in Moline with clear skies, the temperature is 77. At Davenport with clear skies, the temperature was 78. Here is the hazardous weather outlook. For today and tonight, no hazardous weather is expected at this time. Looking ahead, a stretch of unsettled weather takes shape Thursday afternoon through Saturday, with persistent thunderstorm chances. There will be the chance for isolated strong to severe storms on Friday, with heavy rainfall. Spotter activation will not be needed today or tonight. And now, your National Weather Service forecast for the Guam cities and surrounding areas. Tonight, mostly clear. Lows in the upper 50s. South winds 5 to 10 miles an hour. Thursday, mostly sunny. Highs in the upper 80s. South winds 10 to 15 miles an hour with gusts up to 25 miles an hour. Thursday night, mostly cloudy. A slight chance of showers and thunderstorms after midnight. Lows in the upper 60s. South winds 10 to 15 miles an hour with gusts up to 25 miles an hour. Chance of rain 20%. Friday, a chance of thunderstorms. Showers with highs in the mid-80s. Southwest winds 10 to 15 miles an hour with gusts up to 25 miles an hour. Chance of rain 80%. Friday night, a chance of thunderstorms. Showers with lows in the mid-60s. Southwest winds 10 to 15 miles an hour. Chance of rain 80%. Saturday, a chance of showers and thunderstorms. Highs in the upper 80s. Saturday night, partly cloudy. Lows in the mid-60s. Sunday, a chance of showers. Highs in the upper 80s. Sunday night, a chance of showers. Lows in the mid-60s. Monday and Monday night, a chance of showers and thunderstorms. Highs in the upper 80s. Lows in the upper 60s. Tuesday and Tuesday night, partly cloudy. Hot. Highs in the lower 90s. Lows in the upper 60s. Wednesday, sunny, hot. Highs in the lower 90s. Again, the forecast for the Guam cities and surrounding areas for tonight, mostly clear. Lows in the upper 50s. South winds 5 to 10 miles an hour. The Moline, Illinois climate summary for this evening, as of 4 p.m., June 3, 2026. Today's high temperature was 83 degrees. The normal high is 80. The record high is 98 degrees, which was set in 1972. Today's low temperature was 49 degrees. The normal low is 58. The record low is 42 degrees, which was last set in 1956. No precipitation fell today, which leaves the monthly total at 0.00 inches. The total precipitation for the year still stands at 12.02 inches. The normal high temperature for tomorrow is 80 degrees, and the normal low is 58. The record high for tomorrow is 97, which occurred in 1934, and the record low is 39, which occurred in 1889. Sunset tonight is at 8:31 p.m. Sunrise tomorrow is at 5:30 a.m. You are listening to NOAA Weather Radio Station WXJ73 in the Quad Cities. The current time is 8:45 p.m. Central Daylight Time. At 8 p.m. in Moline, skies were clear. The temperature was 77 degrees, dew point 42, relative humidity 28%. The wind was south at 6 miles an hour. And the pressure was 30.13 inches and steady. At Davenport, skies were clear. The temperature was 78 degrees, dew point 38, relative humidity 23%. The wind was south at 10 miles an hour. And the pressure was 30.14 inches and steady. Close to home, Burlington clear and 73. Cedar Rapids clear and 77. Dubuque clear and 74. Iowa City clear and 77. Muscatine 79. Galesburg clear and 76. Peoria clear and 76. Savannah 77. Rockford mostly cloudy and 78. Across the Midwest, Chicago mostly cloudy and 73. Des Moines mostly cloudy and 78. Madison mostly cloudy and 78. Milwaukee mostly cloudy and 71. Minneapolis mostly cloudy and 83. Omaha cloudy and 81. St. Louis mostly cloudy and 78. Springfield, Illinois clear and 77.
Waterloo clear and 76. Once again at 8 p.m. in Moline with clear skies, the temperature

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1: Showers with highs in the mid-80s. Southwest winds 10 to 15 miles an hour with gusts up to 25 miles an hour. Chance of rain 80%. Friday night, a chance of thunderstorms. Showers with lows in the mid-60s. Southwest winds 10 to 15 miles an hour. Chance of rain 80%. Saturday, a chance of showers and thunderstorms. Highs in the upper 80s. Saturday night, partly cloudy. Lows in the mid-60s. Sunday, a chance of showers. Highs in the upper 80s. Sunday night, a chance of showers. Lows in the mid-60s. Monday and Monday night, a chance of showers and thunderstorms. Highs in the upper 80s. Lows in the upper 60s. Tuesday and Tuesday night, partly cloudy. Hot. Highs in the lower 90s. Lows in the upper 60s. Wednesday, sunny, hot. Highs in the lower 90s. Again, the forecast for the Quad Cities and surrounding areas for tonight, mostly clear. Lows in the upper 50s. South winds 5 to 10 miles an hour. The Moline, Illinois climate summary for this evening, as of 4 p.m., June 3, 2026. Today's high temperature was 83 degrees. The normal high is 80. The record high is 98 degrees, which was set in 1972. Today's low temperature was 49 degrees. The normal low is 58. The record low is 42 degrees, which was last set in 1956. No precipitation fell today, which leaves the monthly total at 0.00 inches. The total precipitation for the year still stands at 12.02 inches. The normal high temperature for tomorrow is 80 degrees, and the normal low is 58. The record high for tomorrow is 97, which occurred in 1934, and the record low is 39, which occurred in 1889. Sunset tonight is at 8:31 p.m. Sunrise tomorrow is at 5:30 a.m. You're listening to NOAA Weather Radio Station WXJ73 in the Quad Cities. The current time is 8:50 p.m. Central Daylight Time. At 8 p.m. in Moline, skies were clear. The temperature was 77 degrees, dew point 42, relative humidity 28%. The wind was south at 6 miles an hour. And the pressure was 30.13 inches and steady. At Davenport, skies were clear. The temperature was 78 degrees, dew point 38, relative humidity 23%. The wind was south at 10 miles an hour. And the pressure was 30.14 inches and steady. Close to home, Burlington clear and 73. Cedar Rapids clear and 77. Dubuque clear and 74. Iowa City clear and 77. Muscatine 79. Galesburg clear and 76. Peoria clear and 76. Savannah 77. Rockford mostly cloudy and 78. Across the Midwest, Chicago mostly cloudy and 73. Des Moines mostly cloudy and 78. Madison mostly cloudy and 78. Milwaukee mostly cloudy and 71. Minneapolis mostly cloudy and 83. Omaha cloudy and 81. St. Louis mostly cloudy and 78. Springfield, Illinois clear and 77. Waterloo clear and 76. Once again at 8 p.m. in Moline with clear skies, the temperature was 77. At Davenport with clear skies, the temperature was 78. This broadcast originates from the National Weather Service office in the Quad Cities and is transmitted on a frequency of 162.55 MHz from Rock Island, Illinois. The coverage area includes the following counties: Cedar, Clinton, Louisa, Muscatine, Scott, Henry, Illinois, Mercer, Rock Island, and Whiteside. Here is the hazardous weather outlook. For today and tonight, no hazardous weather is expected at this time. Looking ahead, a stretch of unsettled weather.

takes shape Thursday afternoon through Saturday, with persistent thunderstorm chances. There will be the chance for isolated strong to severe storms on Friday, with heavy rainfall. Spotter activation will not be needed today or tonight. And now, your National Weather Service forecast for the Guam cities and surrounding areas. Tonight, mostly clear. Lows in the upper 50s. South winds 5 to 10 miles an hour. Thursday, mostly sunny. Highs in the upper 80s. South winds 10 to 15 miles an hour with gusts up to 25 miles an hour. Thursday night, mostly cloudy. A slight chance of showers and thunderstorms after midnight. Lows in the upper 60s. South winds 10 to 15 miles an hour with gusts up to 25 miles an hour. Chance of rain 20%. Friday, a chance of thunderstorms. Showers with highs in the mid-80s. Southwest winds 10 to 15 miles an hour with gusts up to 25 miles an hour. Chance of rain 80%. Friday night, a chance of thunderstorms. Showers with lows in the mid-60s. Southwest winds 10 to 15 miles an hour. Chance of rain 80%. Saturday, a chance of showers and thunderstorms. Highs in the upper 80s. Saturday night, partly cloudy. Lows in the mid-60s. Sunday, a chance of showers. Highs in the upper 80s. Sunday night, a chance of showers. Lows in the mid-60s. Monday and Monday night, a chance of showers and thunderstorms. Highs in the upper 80s. Lows in the upper 60s. Tuesday and Tuesday night, partly cloudy. Hot. Highs in the lower 90s. Lows in the upper 60s. Wednesday, sunny, hot. Highs in the lower 90s. Again, the forecast for the Guam cities and surrounding areas for tonight, mostly clear. Lows in the upper 50s. South winds 5 to 10 miles an hour. NOAA Weather Radio Station WXL61 in Cedar Rapids is operating in a degraded mode. Technicians are working on the problem. We apologize for any inconvenience. The Moline, Illinois climate summary for this evening, as of 4 p.m., June 3, 2026. Today's high temperature was 83 degrees. The normal high is 80. The record high is 98 degrees, which was set in 1972. Today's low temperature was 49 degrees. The normal low is 58. The record low is 42 degrees, which was last set in 1956. No precipitation fell today, which leaves the monthly total at 0.00 inches. The total precipitation for the year still stands at 12.02 inches. The normal high temperature for tomorrow is 80 degrees, and the normal low is 58. The record high for tomorrow is 97, which occurred in 1934, and the record low is 39, which occurred in 1889. Sunset tonight is at 8:31 p.m. Sunrise tomorrow is at 5:30 a.m. You're listening to NOAA Weather Radio Station WXJ73 in the Quad Cities. The current time is 8:56 p.m. Central Daylight Time. At 8 p.m. in Moline, skies were clear. The temperature was 77 degrees, dew point 42, relative humidity 28%. The wind was south at 6 miles an hour. And the pressure was 30.13 inches and steady. At Davenport, skies were clear. The temperature was 78 degrees, dew point 38, relative humidity 23%. The wind was south at 10 miles an hour. And the pressure was 30.14 inches and steady. Close to home, Burlington clear and 73. Cedar Rapids clear and 77. Dubuque clear and 74. Iowa City clear and 77. Muscatine 79. Galesburg clear and 76. Peoria clear and 76. Savannah 77. Rockford mostly cloudy and 78. Across the Midwest, Chicago mostly cloudy and 73. Des Moines mostly cloudy and 78. Madison mostly cloudy and 78. Milwaukee mostly cloudy and 71. Minneapolis mostly cloudy and 83. Omaha cloudy and 81. St. Louis mostly cloudy and 78. Springfield, Illinois clear and 77. Waterloo clear and 76. Once again at 8 p.m. at Moline with clear skies, the temperature was 77.
At Davenport with clear skies, the temperature was 78. Here is the hazardous weather outlook. For today and tonight, no hazardous weather is expected at this time. Looking ahead, a stretch of unsettled weather takes shape Thursday afternoon through Saturday, with persistent thunderstorm chances. There will be the chance for isolated strong to severe storms on Friday, with heavy rainfall. Spotter activation will not be needed today or tonight. And now, your National Weather Service forecast for the Quad Cities and surrounding areas. Tonight, mostly clear. Lows in the upper 50s. South winds 5 to 10 miles an hour. Thursday, mostly sunny. Highs in the upper 80s. South winds 10 to 15 miles an hour with gusts up to 25 miles an hour. Thursday night, mostly cloudy. A slight chance of showers and thunderstorms after midnight. Lows in the upper 60s. South winds 10 to 15 miles an hour with gusts up to 25 miles an hour. Chance of rain 20%. Friday, a chance of thunderstorms. Showers with highs in the mid-80s. Southwest winds 10 to 15 miles an hour with gusts up to 25 miles an hour. Chance of rain 80%. Friday night, a chance of thunderstorms. Showers with lows in the mid-60s. Southwest winds 10 to 15 miles an hour. Chance of rain 80%. Saturday, a chance of showers and thunderstorms. Highs in the upper 80s. Saturday night, partly cloudy. Lows in the mid-60s. Sunday, a chance of showers. Highs in the upper 80s. Sunday night, a chance of showers. Lows in the mid-60s. Monday and Monday night, a chance of showers and thunderstorms. Highs in the upper 80s. Lows in the upper 60s. Tuesday and Tuesday night, partly cloudy. Hot. Highs in the lower 90s. Lows in the upper 60s. Wednesday, sunny, hot. Highs in the lower 90s. Again, the forecast for the Quad Cities and surrounding areas for tonight, mostly clear. Lows in the upper 50s. South winds 5 to 10 miles an hour. The Moline, Illinois climate summary for this evening, as of 4 p.m., June 3, 2026. Today's high temperature was 83 degrees. The normal high is 80. The record high is 98 degrees, which was set in 1972. Today's low temperature was 49 degrees. The normal low is 58. The record low is 42 degrees, which was last set in 1956. No precipitation fell today, which leaves the monthly total at 0.00 inches. The total precipitation for the year still stands at 12.02 inches. The normal high temperature for tomorrow is 80 degrees, and the normal low is 58. The record high for tomorrow is 97, which occurred in 1934, and the record low is 39, which occurred in 1889. Sunset tonight is at 8:31 p.m. Sunrise tomorrow is at 5:30 a.m. You're listening to NOAA Weather Radio Station WXJ73 in the Quad Cities. The current time is 9:01 p.m. Central Daylight Time. Here is the hazardous weather outlook. For today and tonight, no hazardous weather is expected at this time. Looking ahead, a stretch of unsettled weather takes shape Thursday afternoon through Saturday, with persistent thunderstorm chances. There will be the chance for isolated strong to severe storms on Friday, with heavy rainfall. Spotter activation will not be needed today or tonight. And now, your National Weather Service forecast for the Quad Cities and surrounding areas. Tonight, mostly clear. Lows in the upper 50s. South winds 5 to 10 miles an hour. Thursday, mostly sunny. Highs in the upper 80s. South winds 10 to 15 miles an hour with gusts up to 25 miles an hour. Thursday night, mostly cloudy. A slight chance of showers and thunderstorms after midnight. Lows in the upper 60s. South winds 10 to 15 miles an hour with gusts up to 25 miles an hour. Chance of rain 20%. Friday, a chance of thunderstorms. Showers with highs in the mid-80s. Southwest winds 10 to 15 miles an hour with gusts up to 25 miles an hour. Chance of rain 80%. Friday night, a chance of thunderstorms. Showers with lows in the mid-60s. Southwest winds 10 to 15 miles an hour. Chance of rain 80%.
Saturday, a chance of showers and thunderstorms. Highs in the upper 80s. Saturday night, partly cloudy. Lows in the mid-60s. Sunday, a chance of showers. Highs in the upper 80s. Sunday night, a chance of showers. Lows in the mid-60s. Monday and Monday night, a chance of showers and thunderstorms. Highs in the upper 80s. Lows in the upper 60s. Tuesday and Tuesday night, partly cloudy. Hot. Highs in the lower 90s. Lows in the upper 60s. Wednesday, sunny, hot. Highs in the lower 90s. Again, the forecast for the Quad Cities and surrounding areas for tonight, mostly clear. Lows in the upper 50s. South winds 5 to 10 miles an hour. The Moline, Illinois climate summary for this evening, as of 4 p.m., June 3, 2026. Today's high temperature was 83 degrees. The normal high is 80. The record high is 98 degrees, which was set in 1972. Today's low temperature was 49 degrees. The normal low is 58. The record low is 42 degrees, which was last set in 1956. No precipitation fell today, which leaves the monthly total at 0.00 inches. The total precipitation for the year still stands at 12.02 inches. The normal high temperature for tomorrow is 80 degrees, and the normal low is 58. The record high for tomorrow is 97, which occurred in 1934, and the record low is 39, which occurred in 1889. Sunset tonight is at 8:31 p.m. Sunrise tomorrow is at 5:30 a.m. You are listening to NOAA Weather Radio Station WXJ73 in the Quad Cities. The current time is 9:04 p.m. Central Daylight Time. At 9 p.m. in Moline, skies were clear. The temperature was 68 degrees, dew point 48, relative humidity 48%. The wind was southeast at 5 miles an hour. And the pressure was 30.13 inches and steady. At Davenport, skies were clear. The temperature was 69 degrees, dew point 39, relative humidity 33%. The wind was southeast at 6 miles an hour. And the pressure was 30.14 inches and steady. Close to home, Burlington clear and 70. Cedar Rapids clear and 72. Dubuque clear and 68. Iowa City clear and 71. Peoria clear and 73. Savannah 71. Rockford partly cloudy and 65. Across the Midwest, Chicago partly cloudy and 70. Des Moines partly cloudy and 75. Madison partly cloudy and 72. Milwaukee partly cloudy and 67. Minneapolis mostly cloudy and 80. Omaha cloudy and 79. St. Louis mostly cloudy and 76. Springfield, Illinois clear and 72. Waterloo clear and 74. Once again at 9 p.m. in Moline with clear skies, the temperature was 68. At Davenport with clear skies, the temperature was 69. Here is the hazardous weather outlook. For today and tonight, no hazardous weather is expected at this time. Looking ahead, a stretch of unsettled weather takes shape Thursday afternoon through Saturday, with persistent thunderstorm chances. There will be the chance for isolated strong to severe storms on Friday, with heavy rainfall. Spotter activation will not be needed today or tonight. And now, your National Weather Service forecast for the Quad Cities and surrounding areas. Tonight, mostly clear. Lows in the upper 50s. South winds 5 to 10 miles an hour. Thursday, mostly sunny. Highs in the upper 80s. South winds 10 to 15 miles an hour with gusts up to 25 miles an hour. Thursday night, mostly cloudy. A slight chance of showers and thunderstorms after midnight. Lows in the upper 60s. South winds 10 to 15 miles an hour with gusts up to 25 miles an hour. Chance of rain 20%. Friday, a chance of thunderstorms. Showers with highs in the mid-80s. Southwest winds 10 to 15 miles an hour with gusts up to 25 miles an hour. Chance of rain 80%. Friday night, a chance of thunderstorms. Showers with lows in the mid-60s. Southwest winds 10 to 15 miles an hour. Chance of rain 80%. Saturday, a chance of showers and thunderstorms.
Highs in the upper 80s. Saturday night, partly cloudy. Lows in the mid-60s. Sunday, a chance of showers. Highs in the upper 80s. Sunday night, a chance of showers. Lows in the mid-60s. Monday and Monday night, a chance of showers and thunderstorms. Highs in the upper 80s. Lows in the upper 60s. Tuesday and Tuesday night, partly cloudy. Hot. Highs in the lower 90s. Lows in the upper 60s. Wednesday, sunny, hot. Highs in the lower 90s. Again, the forecast for the Quad Cities and surrounding areas for tonight, mostly clear. Lows in the upper 50s. South winds 5 to 10 miles an hour. The Moline, Illinois climate summary for this evening, as of 4 p.m., June 3, 2026. Today's high temperature was 83 degrees. The normal high is 80. The record high is 98 degrees, which was set in 1972. Today's low temperature was 49 degrees. The normal low is 58. The record low is 42 degrees, which was last set in 1956. No precipitation fell today, which leaves the monthly total at 0.00 inches. The total precipitation for the year still stands at 12.02 inches. The normal high temperature for tomorrow is 80 degrees, and the normal low is 58. The record high for tomorrow is 97, which occurred in 1934, and the record low is 39, which occurred in 1889. Sunset tonight is at 8:31 p.m. Sunrise tomorrow is at 5:30 a.m. NOAA Weather Radio Station WXL61 in Cedar Rapids is operating in a degraded mode. Technicians are working on the problem. We apologize for any inconvenience. 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The current time is 9:09 p.m. Central Daylight Time. At 9 p.m. in Moline, skies were clear. The temperature was 68 degrees, dew point 48, relative humidity 48%. The wind was southeast at 5 miles an hour. And the pressure was 30.13 inches and steady. At Davenport, skies were clear. The temperature was 69 degrees, dew point 39, relative humidity 33%. The wind was southeast at 6 miles an hour. And the pressure was 30.14 inches and steady. Close to home, Burlington clear and 70. Cedar Rapids clear and 72. Dubuque clear and 68. Iowa City clear and 71. Peoria clear and 73. Savannah 71. Rockford partly cloudy and 65. Across the Midwest, Chicago partly cloudy and 70. Des Moines partly cloudy and 75. Madison partly cloudy and 72. Milwaukee partly cloudy and 67. Minneapolis mostly cloudy and 80. Omaha cloudy and 79. St. Louis mostly cloudy and 76. Springfield, Illinois clear and 72. Waterloo clear and 74. Once again at 9 p.m. in Moline with clear skies, the temperature was 68. At Davenport with clear skies, the temperature was 69. Here is the hazardous weather outlook. For today and tonight, no hazardous weather is expected at this time. Looking ahead, a stretch of unsettled weather takes shape Thursday afternoon through Saturday, with persistent thunderstorm chances. There will be the chance for isolated strong to severe storms on Friday, with heavy rainfall. Spotter activation will not be needed today or tonight. And now, your National Weather Service forecast for the Quad Cities and surrounding areas. Tonight, mostly clear. Lows in the upper 50s. South winds 5 to 10 miles an hour. Thursday, mostly sunny. Highs in the upper 80s. South winds 10 to 15 miles an hour with gusts up to 25 miles an hour. Thursday night, mostly cloudy. A slight chance of showers and thunderstorms after midnight. Lows in the upper 60s. South winds 10 to 15 miles an hour with gusts up to 25 miles an hour. Chance of rain 20%. Friday, a chance of thunderstorms. Showers with highs in the mid-80s. Southwest winds 10 to 15 miles an hour with gusts up to 25 miles an hour. Chance of rain 80%. Friday night, a chance of thunderstorms. Showers with lows in the mid-60s.
Southwest winds 10 to 15 miles an hour. Chance of rain 80%. Saturday, a chance of showers and thunderstorms. Highs in the upper 80s. Saturday night, partly cloudy. Lows in the mid-60s. Sunday, a chance of showers. Highs in the upper 80s. Sunday night, a chance of showers. Lows in the mid-60s. Monday and Monday night, a chance of showers and thunderstorms. Highs in the upper 80s. Lows in the upper 60s. Tuesday and Tuesday night, partly cloudy. Hot. Highs in the lower 90s. Lows in the upper 60s. Wednesday, sunny, hot. Highs in the lower 90s. Again, the forecast for the Guam cities and surrounding areas for tonight, mostly clear. Lows in the upper 50s. South winds 5 to 10 miles an hour. The Moline, Illinois climate summary for this evening, as of 4 p.m., June 3, 2026. Today's high temperature was 83 degrees. The normal high is 80. The record high is 98 degrees, which was set in 1972. Today's low temperature was 49 degrees. The normal low is 58. The record low is 42 degrees, which was last set in 1956. No precipitation fell today, which leaves the monthly total at 0.00 inches. The total precipitation for the year still stands at 12.02 inches. The normal high temperature for tomorrow is 80 degrees, and the normal low is 58. The record high for tomorrow is 97, which occurred in 1934, and the record low is 39, which occurred in 1889. Sunset tonight is at 8:31 p.m. Sunrise tomorrow is at 5:30 a.m. You're listening to NOAA Weather Radio Station WXJ73 in the Quad Cities. The current time is 9:14 p.m. Central Daylight Time. At 9 p.m. in Moline, skies were clear. The temperature was 68 degrees, dew point 48, relative humidity 48%. The wind was southeast at 5 miles an hour. And the pressure was 30.13 inches and steady. At Davenport, skies were clear. The temperature was 69 degrees, dew point 39, relative humidity 33%. The wind was southeast at 6 miles an hour. And the pressure was 30.14 inches and steady. Close to home, Burlington clear and 70. Cedar Rapids partly cloudy and 72. Dubuque partly cloudy and 68. Iowa City partly cloudy and 71. Galesburg clear and 73. Peoria partly cloudy and 73. Savannah 71. Rockford partly cloudy and 65. Across the Midwest, Chicago partly cloudy and 70. Des Moines partly cloudy and 75. Madison partly cloudy and 72. Milwaukee partly cloudy and 67. Minneapolis mostly cloudy and 80. Omaha cloudy and 79. St. Louis mostly cloudy and 76. Springfield, Illinois partly cloudy and 72. Waterloo partly cloudy and 74. Once again at 9 p.m. in Moline with clear skies, the temperature was 68. At Davenport with clear skies, the temperature was 69. Here is the hazardous weather outlook. For today and tonight, no hazardous weather is expected at this time. Looking ahead, a stretch of unsettled weather takes shape Thursday afternoon through Saturday, with persistent thunderstorm chances. There will be the chance for isolated strong to severe storms on Friday, with heavy rainfall. Spotter activation will not be needed today or tonight. And now, your National Weather Service forecast for the Guam cities and surrounding areas. Tonight, mostly clear. Lows in the upper 50s. South winds 5 to 10 miles an hour. Thursday, mostly sunny. Highs in the upper 80s. South winds 10 to 15 miles an hour with gusts up to 25 miles an hour. Thursday night, mostly cloudy. A slight chance of showers and thunderstorms after midnight. Lows in the upper 60s. South winds 10 to 15 miles an hour with gusts up to 25 miles an hour. Chance of rain 20%. Friday, a chance of thunderstorms. Showers with highs in the mid-80s. Southwest winds 10 to 15 miles an hour with gusts up to 25 miles an hour. Chance of rain 80%. Friday night, a chance of thunderstorms. Showers with lows in the mid-60s.
Southwest winds 10 to 15 miles an hour. Chance of rain 80%. Saturday, a chance of showers and thunderstorms. Highs in the upper 80s. Saturday night, partly cloudy. Lows in the mid-60s. Sunday, a chance of showers. Highs in the upper 80s. Sunday night, a chance of showers. Lows in the mid-60s. Monday and Monday night, a chance of showers and thunderstorms. Highs in the upper 80s. Lows in the upper 60s. Tuesday and Tuesday night, partly cloudy. Hot. Highs in the lower 90s. Lows in the upper 60s. Wednesday, sunny, hot. Highs in the lower 90s. Again, the forecast for the Guam cities and surrounding areas for tonight, mostly clear. Lows in the upper 50s. South winds 5 to 10 miles an hour. The Moline, Illinois climate summary for this evening, as of 4 p.m., June 3, 2026. Today's high temperature was 83 degrees. The normal high is 80. The record high is 98 degrees, which was set in 1972. Today's low temperature was 49 degrees. The normal low is 58. The record low is 42 degrees, which was last set in 1956. No precipitation fell today, which leaves the monthly total at 0.00 inches. The total precipitation for the year still stands at 12.02 inches. The normal high temperature for tomorrow is 80 degrees, and the normal low is 58. The record high for tomorrow is 97, which occurred in 1934, and the record low is 39, which occurred in 1889. Sunset tonight is at 8:31 p.m. Sunrise tomorrow is at 5:30 a.m. You're listening to NOAA Weather Radio Station WXJ73 in the Quad Cities. The current time is 9:19 p.m. Central Daylight Time. At 9 p.m. in Moline, skies were clear. The temperature was 68 degrees, dew point 48, relative humidity 48%. The wind was southeast at 5 miles an hour. And the pressure was 30.13 inches and steady. At Davenport, skies were clear. The temperature was 69 degrees, dew point 39, relative humidity 33%. The wind was southeast at 6 miles an hour. And the pressure was 30.14 inches and steady. Close to home, Burlington clear and 70. Cedar Rapids partly cloudy and 72. Dubuque partly cloudy and 68. Iowa City partly cloudy and 71. Galesburg clear and 73. Peoria partly cloudy and 73. Savannah 71. Rockford partly cloudy and 65. Across the Midwest, Chicago partly cloudy and 70. Des Moines partly cloudy and 75. Madison partly cloudy and 72. Milwaukee partly cloudy and 67. Minneapolis mostly cloudy and 80. Omaha cloudy and 79. St. Louis mostly cloudy and 76. Springfield, Illinois partly cloudy and 72. Waterloo partly cloudy and 74. Once again at 9 p.m. in Moline with clear skies, the temperature was 68. At Davenport with clear skies, the temperature was 69. Here is the hazardous weather outlook. For today and tonight, no hazardous weather is expected at this time. Looking ahead, a stretch of unsettled weather takes shape Thursday afternoon through Saturday, with persistent thunderstorm chances. There will be the chance for isolated strong to severe storms on Friday, with heavy rainfall. Spotter activation will not be needed today or tonight. And now, your National Weather Service forecast for the Guam cities and surrounding areas. Tonight, mostly clear. Lows in the upper 50s. South winds 5 to 10 miles an hour. Thursday, mostly sunny. Highs in the upper 80s. South winds 10 to 15 miles an hour with gusts up to 25 miles an hour. Thursday night, mostly cloudy. A slight chance of showers and thunderstorms after midnight. Lows in the upper 60s. South winds 10 to 15 miles an hour with gusts up to 25 miles an hour. Chance of rain 20%. Friday, a chance of thunderstorms. Showers with highs in the mid-80s. Southwest winds 10 to 15 miles an hour with gusts up to 25 miles an hour. Chance of rain 80%. Friday night, a chance of thunderstorms. Showers with lows in the mid-60s.
southwest winds 10 to 15 miles an hour. Chance of rain 80%. Saturday, a chance of showers and thunderstorms. Highs in the upper 80s. Saturday night, partly cloudy. Lows in the mid-60s. Sunday, a chance of showers. Highs in the upper 80s. Sunday night, a chance of showers. Lows in the mid-60s. Monday and Monday night, a chance of showers and thunderstorms. Highs in the upper 80s. Lows in the upper 60s. Tuesday and Tuesday night, partly cloudy. Hot. Highs in the lower 90s. Lows in the upper 60s. Wednesday, sunny, hot. Highs in the lower 90s. Again, the forecast for the Quad Cities and surrounding areas for tonight, mostly clear. Lows in the upper 50s. South winds 5 to 10 miles an hour. The Moline, Illinois climate summary for this evening, as of 4 p.m., June 3, 2026. Today's high temperature was 83 degrees. The normal high is 80. The record high is 98 degrees, which was set in 1972. Today's low temperature was 49 degrees. The normal low is 58. The record low is 42 degrees, which was last set in 1956. No precipitation fell today, which leaves the monthly total at 0.00 inches. The total precipitation for the year still stands at 12.02 inches. The normal high temperature for tomorrow is 80 degrees, and the normal low is 58. The record high for tomorrow is 97, which occurred in 1934, and the record low is 39, which occurred in 1889. Sunset tonight is at 8:31 p.m. Sunrise tomorrow is at 5:30 a.m. NOAA Weather Radio Station WXL61 in Cedar Rapids is operating in a degraded mode. Technicians are working on the problem. We apologize for any inconvenience. 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The current time is 9:24 p.m. Central Daylight Time. At 9 p.m. at Moline, skies were clear. The temperature was 68 degrees, dew point 48, relative humidity 48%. The wind was southeast at 5 miles an hour. And the pressure was 30.13 inches and steady. At Davenport, skies were clear. The temperature was 69 degrees, dew point 39, relative humidity 33%. The wind was southeast at 6 miles an hour. And the pressure was 30.14 inches and steady. Close to home, Burlington clear and 70. Cedar Rapids partly cloudy and 72. Dubuque partly cloudy and 68. Iowa City partly cloudy and 71. Galesburg clear and 73. Peoria partly cloudy and 73. Savannah 71. Rockford partly cloudy and 65. Across the Midwest, Chicago partly cloudy and 70. Des Moines partly cloudy and 75. Madison partly cloudy and 72. Milwaukee partly cloudy and 67. Minneapolis mostly cloudy and 80. Omaha cloudy and 79. St. Louis mostly cloudy and 76. Springfield, Illinois partly cloudy and 72. Waterloo partly cloudy and 74. Once again at 9 p.m. at Moline with clear skies, the temperature was 68. At Davenport with clear skies, the temperature was 69. Here is the hazardous weather outlook. For today and tonight, no hazardous weather is expected at this time. Looking ahead, a stretch of unsettled weather takes shape Thursday afternoon through Saturday, with persistent thunderstorm chances. There will be the chance for isolated strong to severe storms on Friday, with heavy rainfall. Spotter activation will not be needed today or tonight. And now, your National Weather Service forecast for the Quad Cities and surrounding areas. Tonight, mostly clear. Lows in the upper 50s. South winds 5 to 10 miles an hour. Thursday, mostly sunny. Highs in the upper 80s. South winds 10 to 15 miles an hour with gusts up to 25 miles an hour. Thursday night, mostly cloudy. A slight chance of showers and thunderstorms after midnight. Lows in the upper 60s. South winds 10 to 15 miles an hour with gusts up to 25 miles an hour. Chance of rain 20%. Friday, a chance of thunderstorms. Showers with highs in the mid-80s.
Southwest winds 10 to 15 miles an hour with gusts up to 25 miles an hour. Chance of rain 80%. Friday night, a chance of thunderstorms. Showers with lows in the mid-60s. Southwest winds 10 to 15 miles an hour. Chance of rain 80%. Saturday, a chance of showers and thunderstorms. Highs in the upper 80s. Saturday night, partly cloudy. Lows in the mid-60s. Sunday, a chance of showers. Highs in the upper 80s. Sunday night, a chance of showers. Lows in the mid-60s. Monday and Monday night, a chance of showers and thunderstorms. Highs in the upper 80s. Lows in the upper 60s. Tuesday and Tuesday night, partly cloudy. Hot. Highs in the lower 90s. Lows in the upper 60s. Wednesday, sunny, hot. Highs in the lower 90s. Again, the forecast for the Quad Cities and surrounding areas for tonight, mostly clear. Lows in the upper 50s. South winds 5 to 10 miles an hour. The Moline, Illinois climate summary for this evening, as of 4 p.m., June 3, 2026. Today's high temperature was 83 degrees. The normal high is 80. The record high is 98 degrees, which was set in 1972. Today's low temperature was 49 degrees. The normal low is 58. The record low is 42 degrees, which was last set in 1956. No precipitation fell today, which leaves the monthly total at 0.00 inches. The total precipitation for the year still stands at 12.02 inches. The normal high temperature for tomorrow is 80 degrees, and the normal low is 58. The record high for tomorrow is 97, which occurred in 1934, and the record low is 39, which occurred in 1889. Sunset tonight is at 8:31 p.m. Sunrise tomorrow is at 5:30 a.m. You are listening to NOAA Weather Radio Station WXJ73 in the Quad Cities. The current time is 9:29 p.m. Central Daylight Time. At 9 p.m. at Moline, skies were clear. The temperature was 68 degrees, dew point 48, relative humidity 48%. The wind was southeast at 5 miles an hour. And the pressure was 30.13 inches and steady. At Davenport, skies were clear. The temperature was 69 degrees, dew point 39, relative humidity 33%. The wind was southeast at 6 miles an hour. And the pressure was 30.14 inches and steady. Close to home, Burlington clear and 70. Cedar Rapids partly cloudy and 72. Dubuque partly cloudy and 68. Iowa City partly cloudy and 71. Galesburg clear and 73. Peoria partly cloudy and 73. Savannah 71. Rockford partly cloudy and 65. Across the Midwest, Chicago partly cloudy and 70. Des Moines partly cloudy and 75. Madison partly cloudy and 72. Milwaukee partly cloudy and 67. Minneapolis mostly cloudy and 80. Omaha cloudy and 79. St. Louis mostly cloudy and 76. Springfield, Illinois partly cloudy and 72. Waterloo partly cloudy and 74. Once again at 9 p.m. at Moline with clear skies, the temperature was 68. At Davenport with clear skies, the temperature was 69. Here is the hazardous weather outlook. For today and tonight, no hazardous weather is expected at this time. Looking ahead, a stretch of unsettled weather takes shape Thursday afternoon through Saturday, with persistent thunderstorm chances. There will be the chance for isolated strong to severe storms on Friday, with heavy rainfall. Spotter activation will not be needed today or tonight. And now, your National Weather Service forecast for the Quad Cities and surrounding areas. Tonight, mostly clear. Lows in the upper 50s. South winds 5 to 10 miles an hour. Thursday, mostly sunny. Highs in the upper 80s. South winds 10 to 15 miles an hour with gusts up to 25 miles an hour. Thursday night, mostly cloudy. A slight chance of showers and thunderstorms after midnight. Lows in the upper 60s. South winds 10 to 15 miles an hour with gusts up to 25 miles an hour. Chance of rain 20%. Friday, a chance of thunderstorms.
showers with highs in the mid-80s. Southwest winds 10 to 15 miles an hour with gusts up to 25 miles an hour. Chance of rain 80%. Friday night, a chance of thunderstorms. Showers with lows in the mid-60s. Southwest winds 10 to 15 miles an hour. Chance of rain 80%. Saturday, a chance of showers and thunderstorms. Highs in the upper 80s. Saturday night, partly cloudy. Lows in the mid-60s. Sunday, a chance of showers. Highs in the upper 80s. Sunday night, a chance of showers. Lows in the mid-60s. Monday and Monday night, a chance of showers and thunderstorms. Highs in the upper 80s. Lows in the upper 60s. Tuesday and Tuesday night, partly cloudy. Hot. Highs in the lower 90s. Lows in the upper 60s. Wednesday, sunny, hot. Highs in the lower 90s. Again, the forecast for the Quad Cities and surrounding areas for tonight, mostly clear. Lows in the upper 50s. South winds 5 to 10 miles an hour. The Moline, Illinois climate summary for this evening, as of 4 p.m., June 3, 2026. Today's high temperature was 83 degrees. The normal high is 80. The record high is 98 degrees, which was set in 1972. Today's low temperature was 49 degrees. The normal low is 58. The record low is 42 degrees, which was last set in 1956. No precipitation fell today, which leaves the monthly total at 0.00 inches. The total precipitation for the year still stands at 12.02 inches. The normal high temperature for tomorrow is 80 degrees, and the normal low is 58. The record high for tomorrow is 97, which occurred in 1934, and the record low is 39, which occurred in 1889. Sunset tonight is at 8:31 p.m. Sunrise tomorrow is at 5:30 a.m. You are listening to NOAA Weather Radio Station WXJ73 in the Quad Cities. The current time is 9:34 p.m. Central Daylight Time. At 9 p.m. in Moline, skies were clear. The temperature was 68 degrees, dew point 48, relative humidity 48%. The wind was southeast at 5 miles an hour. And the pressure was 30.13 inches and steady. At Davenport, skies were clear. The temperature was 69 degrees, dew point 39, relative humidity 33%. The wind was southeast at 6 miles an hour. And the pressure was 30.14 inches and steady. Close to home, Burlington clear and 70. Cedar Rapids partly cloudy and 72. Dubuque partly cloudy and 68. Iowa City partly cloudy and 71. Galesburg clear and 73. Peoria partly cloudy and 73. Savannah 71. Rockford partly cloudy and 65. Across the Midwest, Chicago partly cloudy and 70. Des Moines partly cloudy and 75. Madison partly cloudy and 72. Milwaukee partly cloudy and 67. Minneapolis mostly cloudy and 80. Omaha cloudy and 79. St. Louis mostly cloudy and 76. Springfield, Illinois partly cloudy and 72. Waterloo partly cloudy and 74. Once again at 9 p.m. in Moline with clear skies, the temperature was 68. At Davenport with clear skies, the temperature was 69. Here is the hazardous weather outlook. For today and tonight, no hazardous weather is expected at this time. Looking ahead, a stretch of unsettled weather takes shape Thursday afternoon through Saturday, with persistent thunderstorm chances. There will be the chance for isolated strong to severe storms on Friday, with heavy rainfall. Spotter activation will not be needed today or tonight. And now, your National Weather Service forecast for the Quad Cities and surrounding areas. Tonight, mostly clear. Lows in the upper 50s. South winds 5 to 10 miles an hour. Thursday, mostly sunny. Highs in the upper 80s. South winds 10 to 15 miles an hour with gusts up to 25 miles an hour. Thursday night, mostly cloudy. A slight chance of showers and thunderstorms after midnight. Lows in the upper 60s. South winds 10 to 15 miles an hour with gusts up to 25 miles an hour. Chance of rain 20%.
Friday, a chance of thunderstorms. Showers with highs in the mid-80s. Southwest winds 10 to 15 miles an hour with gusts up 25 miles an hour. Chance of rain 80%. Friday night, a chance of thunderstorms. Showers with lows in the mid-60s. Southwest winds 10 to 15 miles an hour. Chance of rain 80%. Saturday, a chance of showers and thunderstorms. Highs in the upper 80s. Saturday night, partly cloudy. Lows in the mid-60s. Sunday, a chance of showers. Highs in the upper 80s. Sunday night, a chance of showers. Lows in the mid-60s. Monday and Monday night, a chance of showers and thunderstorms. Highs in the upper 80s. Lows in the upper 60s. Tuesday and Tuesday night, partly cloudy. Hot. Highs in the lower 90s. Lows in the upper 60s. Wednesday, sunny, hot. Highs in the lower 90s. Again, the forecast for the Guam cities and surrounding areas for tonight, mostly clear. Lows in the upper 50s. South winds 5 to 10 miles an hour. The Moline, Illinois climate summary for this evening, as of 4 p.m., June 3, 2026. Today's high temperature was 83 degrees. The normal high is 80. The record high is 98 degrees, which was set in 1972. Today's low temperature was 49 degrees. The normal low is 58. The record low is 42 degrees, which was last set in 1956. No precipitation fell today, which leaves the monthly total at 0.00 inches. The total precipitation for the year still stands at 12.02 inches. The normal high temperature for tomorrow is 80 degrees, and the normal low is 58. The record high for tomorrow is 97, which occurred in 1934, and the record low is 39, which occurred in 1889. Sunset tonight is at 8:31 p.m. Sunrise tomorrow is at 5:30 a.m. NOAA Weather Radio Station WXL61 in Cedar Rapids is operating in a degraded mode. Technicians are working on the problem. We apologize for any inconvenience. 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The current time is 9:40 p.m. Central Daylight Time. At 9 p.m. in Moline, skies were clear. The temperature was 68 degrees, dew point 48, relative humidity 48%. The wind was southeast at 5 miles an hour. And the pressure was 30.13 inches and steady. At Davenport, skies were clear. The temperature was 69 degrees, dew point 39, relative humidity 33%. The wind was southeast at 6 miles an hour. And the pressure was 30.14 inches and steady. Close to home, Burlington clear and 70. Cedar Rapids partly cloudy and 72. Dubuque partly cloudy and 68. Iowa City partly cloudy and 71. Galesburg clear and 73. Peoria partly cloudy and 73. Savannah 71. Rockford partly cloudy and 65. Across the Midwest, Chicago partly cloudy and 70. Des Moines partly cloudy and 75. Madison partly cloudy and 72. Milwaukee partly cloudy and 67. Minneapolis mostly cloudy and 80. Omaha cloudy and 79. St. Louis mostly cloudy and 76. Springfield, Illinois partly cloudy and 72. Waterloo partly cloudy and 74. Once again at 9 p.m. in Moline with clear skies, the temperature was 68. At Davenport with clear skies, the temperature was 69. Here is the hazardous weather outlook. For today and tonight, no hazardous weather is expected at this time. Looking ahead, a stretch of unsettled weather takes shape Thursday afternoon through Saturday, with persistent thunderstorm chances. There will be the chance for isolated strong to severe storms on Friday, with heavy rainfall. Spotter activation will not be needed today or tonight. And now, your National Weather Service forecast for the Guam cities and surrounding areas. Tonight, mostly clear. Lows in the upper 50s. South winds 5 to 10 miles an hour. Thursday, mostly sunny. Highs in the upper 80s. South winds 10 to 15 miles an hour with gusts up to 25 miles an hour. Thursday night, mostly cloudy.
a slight chance of showers and thunderstorms after midnight. Lows in the upper 60s. South winds 10 to 15 miles an hour with gusts up to 25 miles an hour. Chance of rain 20%. Friday, a chance of thunderstorms. Showers with highs in the mid-80s. Southwest winds 10 to 15 miles an hour with gusts up to 25 miles an hour. Chance of rain 80%. Friday night, a chance of thunderstorms. Showers with lows in the mid-60s. Southwest winds 10 to 15 miles an hour. Chance of rain 80%. Saturday, a chance of showers and thunderstorms. Highs in the upper 80s. Saturday night, partly cloudy. Lows in the mid-60s. Sunday, a chance of showers. Highs in the upper 80s. Sunday night, a chance of showers. Lows in the mid-60s. Monday and Monday night, a chance of showers and thunderstorms. Highs in the upper 80s. Lows in the upper 60s. Tuesday and Tuesday night, partly cloudy. Hot. Highs in the lower 90s. Lows in the upper 60s. Wednesday, sunny, hot. Highs in the lower 90s. Again, the forecast for the Quad Cities and surrounding areas for tonight, mostly clear. Lows in the upper 50s. South winds 5 to 10 miles an hour. The Moline, Illinois climate summary for this evening, as of 4 p.m., June 3, 2026. Today's high temperature was 83 degrees. The normal high is 80. The record high is 98 degrees, which was set in 1972. Today's low temperature was 49 degrees. The normal low is 58. The record low is 42 degrees, which was last set in 1956. No precipitation fell today, which leaves the monthly total at 0.00 inches. The total precipitation for the year still stands at 12.02 inches. The normal high temperature for tomorrow is 80 degrees, and the normal low is 58. The record high for tomorrow is 97, which occurred in 1934, and the record low is 39, which occurred in 1889. Sunset tonight is at 8:31 p.m. Sunrise tomorrow is at 5:30 a.m. You're listening to NOAA Weather Radio Station WXJ73 in the Quad Cities. The current time is 9:45 p.m. Central Daylight Time. At 9 p.m. in Moline, skies were clear. The temperature was 68 degrees, dew point 48, relative humidity 48%. The wind was southeast at 5 miles an hour. And the pressure was 30.13 inches and steady. At Davenport, skies were clear. The temperature was 69 degrees, dew point 39, relative humidity 33%. The wind was southeast at 6 miles an hour. And the pressure was 30.14 inches and steady. Close to home, Burlington clear and 70. Cedar Rapids partly cloudy and 72. Dubuque partly cloudy and 68. Iowa City partly cloudy and 71. Galesburg clear and 73. Peoria partly cloudy and 73. Savannah 71. Rockford partly cloudy and 65. Across the Midwest, Chicago partly cloudy and 70. Des Moines partly cloudy and 75. Madison partly cloudy and 72. Milwaukee partly cloudy and 67. Minneapolis mostly cloudy and 80. Omaha cloudy and 79. St. Louis mostly cloudy and 76. Springfield, Illinois partly cloudy and 72. Waterloo partly cloudy and 74. Once again at 9 p.m. in Moline with clear skies, the temperature was 68. At Davenport with clear skies, the temperature was 69. This broadcast originates from the National Weather Service office in the Quad Cities and is transmitted on a frequency of 162.55 MHz from Rock Island, Illinois. The coverage area includes the following counties: Cedar, Clinton, Louisa, Muscatine, Scott, Henry, Illinois, Mercer, Rock Island, and Whiteside. Here is the hazardous weather outlook. For today and tonight, no hazardous weather is expected at this time. Looking ahead, a stretch of unsettled weather takes shape Thursday afternoon through Saturday, with persistent thunderstorm chances. There will be the chance for isolated strong to severe storms on Friday, with heavy rainfall.
Spotter activation will not be needed today or tonight. And now, your National Weather Service forecast for the Guam cities and surrounding areas. Tonight, mostly clear. Lows

chance of rain 80%. Friday night, a chance of thunderstorms. Showers with lows in the mid-60s. Southwest winds 10 to 15 miles an hour. Chance of rain 80%. Saturday, a chance of showers and thunderstorms. Highs in the upper 80s. Saturday night, partly cloudy. Lows in the mid-60s. Sunday, a chance of showers. Highs in the upper 80s. Sunday night, a chance of showers. Lows in the mid-60s. Monday and Monday night, a chance of showers and thunderstorms. Highs in the upper 80s. Lows in the upper 60s. Tuesday and Tuesday night, partly cloudy. Hot. Highs in the lower 90s. Lows in the upper 60s. Wednesday, sunny, hot. Highs in the lower 90s. Again, the forecast for the Quad Cities and surrounding areas for tonight, mostly clear. Lows in the upper 50s. South winds 5 to 10 miles an hour. The Moline, Illinois climate summary for this evening, as of 4 p.m., June 3, 2026. Today's high temperature was 83 degrees. The normal high is 80. The record high is 98 degrees, which was set in 1972. Today's low temperature was 49 degrees. The normal low is 58. The record low is 42 degrees, which was last set in 1956. No precipitation fell today, which leaves the monthly total at 0.00 inches. The total precipitation for the year still stands at 12.02 inches. The normal high temperature for tomorrow is 80 degrees, and the normal low is 58. The record high for tomorrow is 97, which occurred in 1934, and the record low is 39, which occurred in 1889. Sunset tonight is at 8:31 p.m. Sunrise tomorrow is at 5:30 a.m. You're listening to NOAA Weather Radio Station WXJ73 in the Quad Cities. The current time is 9:50 p.m. Central Daylight Time. At 9 p.m. in Moline, skies were clear. The temperature was 68 degrees, dew point 48, relative humidity 48%. The wind was southeast at 5 miles an hour. And the pressure was 30.13 inches and steady. At Davenport, skies were clear. The temperature was 69 degrees, dew point 39, relative humidity 33%. The wind was southeast at 6 miles an hour. And the pressure was 30.14 inches and steady. Close to home, Burlington clear and 70. Cedar Rapids partly cloudy and 72. Dubuque partly cloudy and 68. Iowa City partly cloudy and 71. Galesburg clear and 73. Peoria partly cloudy and 73. Savannah 71. Rockford partly cloudy and 65. Across the Midwest, Chicago partly cloudy and 70. Des Moines partly cloudy and 75. Madison partly cloudy and 72. Milwaukee partly cloudy and 67. Minneapolis mostly cloudy and 80. Omaha cloudy and 79. St. Louis mostly cloudy and 76. Springfield, Illinois partly cloudy and 72. Waterloo partly cloudy and 74. Once again at 9 p.m. in Moline with clear skies, the temperature was 68. At Davenport with clear skies, the temperature was 69. Here is the hazardous weather outlook. For today and tonight, no hazardous weather is expected at this time. Looking ahead, a stretch of unsettled weather takes shape Thursday afternoon through Saturday, with persistent thunderstorm chances. There will be the chance for isolated strong to severe storms on Friday, with heavy rainfall. Spotter activation will not be needed today or tonight. And now, your National Weather Service forecast for the Quad Cities and surrounding areas. Tonight, mostly clear. Lows in the upper 50s. South winds 5 to 10 miles an hour. Thursday, mostly sunny. Highs in the upper 80s. South winds 10 to 15 miles an hour with gusts up to 25 miles an hour. Thursday night, mostly cloudy. A slight chance of showers and thunderstorms after midnight. Lows in the upper 60s. South winds 10 to 15 miles an hour with gusts up to 25 miles an hour. Chance of rain 20%. Friday, a chance of thunderstorms. Showers with highs in the mid-80s. Southwest winds 10 to 15 miles an hour with gusts up to 25 miles an hour.

chance of rain 80%. Friday night, a chance of thunderstorms. Showers with lows in the mid-60s. Southwest winds 10 to 15 miles an hour. Chance of rain 80%. Saturday, a chance of showers and thunderstorms. Highs in the upper 80s. Saturday night, partly cloudy. Lows in the mid-60s. Sunday, a chance of showers. Highs in the upper 80s. Sunday night, a chance of showers. Lows in the mid-60s. Monday and Monday night, a chance of showers and thunderstorms. Highs in the upper 80s. Lows in the upper 60s. Tuesday and Tuesday night, partly cloudy. Hot. Highs in the lower 90s. Lows in the upper 60s. Wednesday, sunny, hot. Highs in the lower 90s. Again, the forecast for the Guam cities and surrounding areas for tonight, mostly clear. Lows in the upper 50s. South winds 5 to 10 miles an hour. NOAA Weather Radio Station WXL61 in Cedar Rapids is operating in a degraded mode. Technicians are working on the problem. We apologize for any inconvenience. The Moline, Illinois climate summary for this evening, as of 4 p.m., June 3, 2026. Today's high temperature was 83 degrees. The normal high is 80. The record high is 98 degrees, which was set in 1972. Today's low temperature was 49 degrees. The normal low is 58. The record low is 42 degrees, which was last set in 1956. No precipitation fell today, which leaves the monthly total at 0.00 inches. The total precipitation for the year still stands at 12.02 inches. The normal high temperature for tomorrow is 80 degrees, and the normal low is 58. The record high for tomorrow is 97, which occurred in 1934, and the record low is 39, which occurred in 1889. Sunset tonight is at 8:31 p.m. Sunrise tomorrow is at 5:30 a.m. You are listening to NOAA Weather Radio Station WXJ73 in the Quad Cities. The current time is 9:55 p.m. Central Daylight Time. At 9 p.m. at Moline, skies were clear. The temperature was 68 degrees, dew point 48, relative humidity 48%. The wind was southeast at 5 miles an hour. And the pressure was 30.13 inches and steady. At Davenport, skies were clear. The temperature was 69 degrees, dew point 39, relative humidity 33%. The wind was southeast at 6 miles an hour. And the pressure was 30.14 inches and steady. Close to home, Burlington clear and 70. Cedar Rapids partly cloudy and 72. Dubuque partly cloudy and 68. Iowa City partly cloudy and 71. Galesburg clear and 73. Peoria partly cloudy and 73. Savannah 71. Rockford partly cloudy and 65. Across the Midwest, Chicago partly cloudy and 70. Des Moines partly cloudy and 75. Madison partly cloudy and 72. Milwaukee partly cloudy and 67. Minneapolis mostly cloudy and 80. Omaha cloudy and 79. St. Louis mostly cloudy and 76. Springfield, Illinois partly cloudy and 72. Waterloo partly cloudy and 74. Once again at 9 p.m. in Moline with clear skies, the temperature was 68. At Davenport with clear skies, the temperature was 69. Here is the hazardous weather outlook. For today and tonight, no hazardous weather is expected at this time. Looking ahead, a stretch of unsettled weather takes shape Thursday afternoon through Saturday, with persistent thunderstorm chances. There will be the chance for isolated strong to severe storms on Friday, with heavy rainfall. Spotter activation will not be needed today or tonight. And now, your National Weather Service forecast for the Guam cities and surrounding areas. Tonight, mostly clear. Lows in the upper 50s. South winds 5 to 10 miles an hour. Thursday, mostly sunny. Highs in the upper 80s. South winds 10 to 15 miles an hour with gusts up to 25 miles an hour. Thursday night, mostly cloudy. A slight chance of showers and thunderstorms after midnight. Lows in the upper 60s. South winds 10 to 15 miles an hour with gusts up to 25 miles an hour.
chance of rain 20%. Friday, a chance of thunderstorms. Showers with highs in the mid-80s. Southwest winds 10 to 15 miles an hour with gusts up to 25 miles an hour. Chance of rain 80%. Friday night, a chance of thunderstorms. Showers with lows in the mid-60s. Southwest winds 10 to 15 miles an hour. Chance of rain 80%. Saturday, a chance of showers and thunderstorms. Highs in the upper 80s. Saturday night, partly cloudy. Lows in the mid-60s. Sunday, a chance of showers. Highs in the upper 80s. Sunday night, a chance of showers. Lows in the mid-60s. Monday and Monday night, a chance of showers and thunderstorms. Highs in the upper 80s. Lows in the upper 60s. Tuesday and Tuesday night, partly cloudy. Hot. Highs in the lower 90s. Lows in the upper 60s. Wednesday, sunny, hot. Highs in the lower 90s. Again, the forecast for the Guam cities and surrounding areas for tonight, mostly clear. Lows in the upper 50s. South winds 5 to 10 miles an hour. The Moline, Illinois climate summary for this evening, as of 4 p.m., June 3, 2026. Today's high temperature was 83 degrees. The normal high is 80. The record high is 98 degrees, which was set in 1972. Today's low temperature was 49 degrees. The normal low is 58. The record low is 42 degrees, which was last set in 1956. No precipitation fell today, which leaves the monthly total at 0.00 inches. The total precipitation for the year still stands at 12.02 inches. The normal high temperature for tomorrow is 80 degrees, and the normal low is 58. The record high for tomorrow is 97, which occurred in 1934, and the record low is 39, which occurred in 1889. Sunset tonight is at 8:31 p.m. Sunrise tomorrow is at 5:30 a.m. You're listening to NOAA Weather Radio Station WXJ73 in the Quad Cities. The current time is 10 p.m. Central Daylight Time. Here is the hazardous weather outlook. For today and tonight, no hazardous weather is expected at this time. Looking ahead, a stretch of unsettled weather takes shape Thursday afternoon through Saturday, with persistent thunderstorm chances. There will be the chance for isolated strong to severe storms on Friday, with heavy rainfall. Spotter activation will not be needed today or tonight. And now, your National Weather Service forecast for the Guam cities and surrounding areas. Tonight, mostly clear. Lows in the upper 50s. South winds 5 to 10 miles an hour. Thursday, mostly sunny. Highs in the upper 80s. South winds 10 to 15 miles an hour with gusts up to 25 miles an hour. Thursday night, mostly cloudy. A slight chance of showers and thunderstorms after midnight. Lows in the upper 60s. South winds 10 to 15 miles an hour with gusts up to 25 miles an hour. Chance of rain 20%. Friday, a chance of thunderstorms. Showers with highs in the mid-80s. Southwest winds 10 to 15 miles an hour with gusts up to 25 miles an hour. Chance of rain 80%. Friday night, a chance of thunderstorms. Showers with lows in the mid-60s. Southwest winds 10 to 15 miles an hour. Chance of rain 80%. Saturday, a chance of showers and thunderstorms. Highs in the upper 80s. Saturday night, partly cloudy. Lows in the mid-60s. Sunday, a chance of showers. Highs in the upper 80s. Sunday night, a chance of showers. Lows in the mid-60s. Monday and Monday night, a chance of showers and thunderstorms. Highs in the upper 80s. Lows in the upper 60s. Tuesday and Tuesday night, partly cloudy. Hot. Highs in the lower 90s. Lows in the upper 60s. Wednesday, sunny, hot. Highs in the lower 90s. Again, the forecast for the Guam cities and surrounding areas for tonight, mostly clear. Lows in the upper 50s. South winds 5 to 10 miles an hour. 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The current time is 10:03 p.m. Central Daylight Time. At 10 p.m. in Moline, skies were clear.
The temperature was 63 degrees, dew point 48, relative humidity 58%. The wind was southeast at 5 miles an hour. And the pressure was 30.13 inches and steady. At Davenport, skies were clear. The temperature was 67 degrees, dew point 41, relative humidity 38%. The wind was southeast at 5 miles an hour. And the pressure was 30.14 inches and steady. Close to home, Burlington clear and 69. Cedar Rapids partly cloudy and 67. Dubuque partly cloudy and 64. Iowa City partly cloudy and 69. Peoria partly cloudy and 70. Rockford partly cloudy and 63. Across the Midwest, Chicago partly cloudy and 68. Des Moines partly cloudy and 72. Madison clear and 65. Milwaukee partly cloudy and 65. Minneapolis mostly cloudy and 77. Omaha cloudy and 78. St. Louis partly cloudy and 71. Springfield, Illinois partly cloudy and 69. Waterloo partly cloudy and 71. Once again at 10 p.m. at Moline with clear skies, the temperature was 63. At Davenport with clear skies, the temperature was 67. Here is the hazardous weather outlook. For today and tonight, no hazardous weather is expected at this time. Looking ahead, a stretch of unsettled weather takes shape Thursday afternoon through Saturday, with persistent thunderstorm chances. There will be the chance for isolated strong to severe storms on Friday, with heavy rainfall. Spotter activation will not be needed today or tonight. And now, your National Weather Service forecast for the Quad Cities and surrounding areas. Tonight, mostly clear. Lows in the upper 50s. South winds 5 to 10 miles an hour. Thursday, mostly sunny. Highs in the upper 80s. South winds 10 to 15 miles an hour with gusts up to 25 miles an hour. Thursday night, mostly cloudy. A slight chance of showers and thunderstorms after midnight. Lows in the upper 60s. South winds 10 to 15 miles an hour with gusts up to 25 miles an hour. Chance of rain 20%. Friday, a chance of thunderstorms. Showers with highs in the mid-80s. Southwest winds 10 to 15 miles an hour with gusts up to 25 miles an hour. Chance of rain 80%. Friday night, a chance of thunderstorms. Showers with lows in the mid-60s. Southwest winds 10 to 15 miles an hour. Chance of rain 80%. Saturday, a chance of showers and thunderstorms. Highs in the upper 80s. Saturday night, partly cloudy. Lows in the mid-60s. Sunday, a chance of showers. Highs in the upper 80s. Sunday night, a chance of showers. Lows in the mid-60s. Monday and Monday night, a chance of showers and thunderstorms. Highs in the upper 80s. Lows in the upper 60s. Tuesday and Tuesday night, partly cloudy. Hot. Highs in the lower 90s. Lows in the upper 60s. Wednesday, sunny, hot. Highs in the lower 90s. Again, the forecast for the Quad Cities and surrounding areas for tonight, mostly clear. Lows in the upper 50s. South winds 5 to 10 miles an hour. 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The current time is 10:07 p.m. Central Daylight Time. At 10 p.m. at Moline, skies were clear. The temperature was 63 degrees, dew point 48, relative humidity 58%. The wind was southeast at 5 miles an hour. And the pressure was 30.13 inches and steady. At Davenport, skies were clear. The temperature was 67 degrees, dew point 41, relative humidity 38%. The wind was southeast at 5 miles an hour. And the pressure was 30.14 inches and steady. Close to home, Burlington clear and 69. Cedar Rapids partly cloudy and 67. Dubuque partly cloudy and 64. Iowa City partly cloudy and 69. Peoria partly cloudy and 70. Rockford partly cloudy and 63. Across the Midwest, Chicago partly cloudy and 68. Des Moines partly cloudy and 72. Madison clear and 65. Milwaukee partly cloudy and 65. Minneapolis mostly cloudy and 65.
77. Omaha, cloudy and 78. St. Louis, partly cloudy and 71. Springfield, Illinois, partly cloudy and 69. Waterloo, partly cloudy and 71. Once again at 10 p.m. in Moline with clear skies, the temperature was 63. At Davenport with clear skies, the temperature was 67. Here is the hazardous weather outlook. For today and tonight, no hazardous weather is expected at this time. Looking ahead, a stretch of unsettled weather takes shape Thursday afternoon through Saturday, with persistent thunderstorm chances. There will be the chance for isolated strong to severe storms on Friday, with heavy rainfall. Spotter activation will not be needed today or tonight. NOAA Weather Radio Station WXL61 in Cedar Rapids is operating in a degraded mode. Technicians are working on the problem. We apologize for any inconvenience. And now, your National Weather Service forecast for the Quad Cities and surrounding areas. Tonight, mostly clear. Lows in the upper 50s. South winds 5 to 10 miles an hour. Thursday, mostly sunny. Highs in the upper 80s. South winds 10 to 15 miles an hour with gusts up to 25 miles an hour. Thursday night, mostly cloudy. A slight chance of showers and thunderstorms after midnight. Lows in the upper 60s. South winds 10 to 15 miles an hour with gusts up to 25 miles an hour. Chance of rain 20%. Friday, a chance of thunderstorms. Showers with highs in the mid-80s. Southwest winds 10 to 15 miles an hour with gusts up to 25 miles an hour. Chance of rain 80%. Friday night, a chance of thunderstorms. Showers with lows in the mid-60s. Southwest winds 10 to 15 miles an hour. Chance of rain 80%. Saturday, a chance of showers and thunderstorms. Highs in the upper 80s. Saturday night, partly cloudy. Lows in the mid-60s. Sunday, a chance of showers. Highs in the upper 80s. Sunday night, a chance of showers. Lows in the mid-60s. Monday and Monday night, a chance of showers and thunderstorms. Highs in the upper 80s. Lows in the upper 60s. Tuesday and Tuesday night, partly cloudy. Hot. Highs in the lower 90s. Lows in the upper 60s. Wednesday, sunny, hot. Highs in the lower 90s. Again, the forecast for the Quad Cities and surrounding areas for tonight, mostly clear. Lows in the upper 50s. South winds 5 to 10 miles an hour. 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The current time is 10:11 p.m. Central Daylight Time. At 10 p.m. in Moline, skies were clear. The temperature was 63 degrees, dew point 48, relative humidity 58%. The wind was southeast at 5 miles an hour. And the pressure was 30.13 inches and steady. At Davenport, skies were clear. The temperature was 67 degrees, dew point 41, relative humidity 38%. The wind was southeast at 5 miles an hour. And the pressure was 30.14 inches and steady. Close to home, Burlington clear and 69. Cedar Rapids partly cloudy and 67. Dubuque partly cloudy and 64. Iowa City partly cloudy and 69. Peoria partly cloudy and 70. Rockford partly cloudy and 63. Across the Midwest, Chicago partly cloudy and 68. Des Moines partly cloudy and 72. Madison clear and 65. Milwaukee partly cloudy and 65. Minneapolis mostly cloudy and 77. Omaha cloudy and 78. St. Louis partly cloudy and 71. Springfield, Illinois partly cloudy and 69. Waterloo partly cloudy and 71. Once again at 10 p.m. in Moline with clear skies, the temperature was 63. At Davenport with clear skies, the temperature was 67. Here is the hazardous weather outlook. For today and tonight, no hazardous weather is expected at this time. Looking ahead, a stretch of unsettled weather takes shape Thursday afternoon through Saturday, with persistent thunderstorm chances. There will be the chance for isolated strong to severe storms on Friday, with heavy rainfall. Spotter activation will not be needed today or tonight. And now, your National Weather Service forecast.
forecast for the Guam cities and surrounding areas. Tonight, mostly clear. Lows in the upper 50s. South winds 5 to 10 miles an hour. Thursday, mostly sunny. Highs in the upper 80s. South winds 10 to 15 miles an hour with gusts up to 25 miles an hour. Thursday night, mostly cloudy. A slight chance of showers and thunderstorms after midnight. Lows in the upper 60s. South winds 10 to 15 miles an hour with gusts up to 25 miles an hour. Chance of rain 20%. Friday, a chance of thunderstorms. Showers with highs in the mid-80s. Southwest winds 10 to 15 miles an hour with gusts up to 25 miles an hour. Chance of rain 80%. Friday night, a chance of thunderstorms. Showers with lows in the mid-60s. Southwest winds 10 to 15 miles an hour. Chance of rain 80%. Saturday, a chance of showers and thunderstorms. Highs in the upper 80s. Saturday night, partly cloudy. Lows in the mid-60s. Sunday, a chance of showers. Highs in the upper 80s. Sunday night, a chance of showers. Lows in the mid-60s. Monday and Monday night, a chance of showers and thunderstorms. Highs in the upper 80s. Lows in the upper 60s. Tuesday and Tuesday night, partly cloudy. Hot. Highs in the lower 90s. Lows in the upper 60s. Wednesday, sunny, hot. Highs in the lower 90s. Again, the forecast for the Guam cities and surrounding areas for tonight, mostly clear. Lows in the upper 50s. South winds 5 to 10 miles an hour. 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The current time is 10:15 p.m. Central Daylight Time. At 10 p.m. in Moline, skies were partly cloudy. The temperature was 63 degrees, dew point 48, relative humidity 58%. The wind was southeast at 5 miles an hour. And the pressure was 30.13 inches and steady. At Davenport, skies were partly cloudy. The temperature was 67 degrees, dew point 41, relative humidity 38%. The wind was southeast at 5 miles an hour. And the pressure was 30.14 inches and steady. Close to home, Burlington clear and 69. Cedar Rapids partly cloudy and 67. Dubuque partly cloudy and 64. Iowa City partly cloudy and 69. Muscatine 68. Galesburg clear and 69. Peoria clear and 70. Savannah 67. Rockford partly cloudy and 63. Across the Midwest, Chicago partly cloudy and 68. Des Moines mostly cloudy and 72. Madison clear and 65. Milwaukee partly cloudy and 65. Minneapolis mostly cloudy and 77. Omaha cloudy and 78. St. Louis partly cloudy and 71. Springfield, Illinois clear and 69. Waterloo partly cloudy and 71. Once again at 10 p.m. in Moline with partly cloudy skies, the temperature was 63. At Davenport with partly cloudy skies, the temperature was 67. Here is the hazardous weather outlook. For today and tonight, no hazardous weather is expected at this time. Looking ahead, a stretch of unsettled weather takes shape Thursday afternoon through Saturday, with persistent thunderstorm chances. There will be the chance for isolated strong to severe storms on Friday, with heavy rainfall. Spotter activation will not be needed today or tonight. And now, your National Weather Service forecast for the Guam cities and surrounding areas. Tonight, mostly clear. Lows in the upper 50s. South winds 5 to 10 miles an hour. Thursday, mostly sunny. Highs in the upper 80s. South winds 10 to 15 miles an hour with gusts up to 25 miles an hour. Thursday night, mostly cloudy. A slight chance of showers and thunderstorms after midnight. Lows in the upper 60s. South winds 10 to 15 miles an hour with gusts up to 25 miles an hour. Chance of rain 20%. Friday, a chance of thunderstorms. Showers with highs in the mid-80s. Southwest winds 10 to 15 miles an hour with gusts up to 25 miles an hour. Chance of rain 80%. Friday night, a chance of thunderstorms. Showers with lows in the mid-60s.
southwest winds 10 to 15 miles an hour. Chance of rain 80%. Saturday, a chance of showers and thunderstorms. Highs in the upper 80s. Saturday night, partly cloudy. Lows in the mid-60s. Sunday, a chance of showers. Highs in the upper 80s. Sunday night, a chance of showers. Lows in the mid-60s. Monday and Monday night, a chance of showers and thunderstorms. Highs in the upper 80s. Lows in the upper 60s. Tuesday and Tuesday night, partly cloudy. Hot. Highs in the lower 90s. Lows in the upper 60s. Wednesday, sunny, hot. Highs in the lower 90s. Again, the forecast for the Guam cities and surrounding areas for tonight, mostly clear. Lows in the upper 50s. South winds 5 to 10 miles an hour. 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The current time is 10:19 p.m. Central Daylight Time. At 10 p.m. in Moline, skies were partly cloudy. The temperature was 63 degrees, dew point 48, relative humidity 58%. The wind was southeast at 5 miles an hour. And the pressure was 30.13 inches and steady. At Davenport, skies were partly cloudy. The temperature was 67 degrees, dew point 41, relative humidity 38%. The wind was southeast at 5 miles an hour. And the pressure was 30.14 inches and steady. Close to home, Burlington clear and 69. Cedar Rapids partly cloudy and 67. Dubuque partly cloudy and 64. Iowa City partly cloudy and 69. Muscatine 68. Galesburg clear and 69. Peoria clear and 70. Savannah 67. Rockford partly cloudy and 63. Across the Midwest, Chicago partly cloudy and 68. Des Moines mostly cloudy and 72. Madison clear and 65. Milwaukee partly cloudy and 65. Minneapolis mostly cloudy and 77. Omaha cloudy and 78. St. Louis partly cloudy and 71. Springfield, Illinois clear and 69. Waterloo partly cloudy and 71. Once again at 10 p.m. in Moline with partly cloudy skies, the temperature was 63. At Davenport with partly cloudy skies, the temperature was 67. Here is the hazardous weather outlook. For today and tonight, no hazardous weather is expected at this time. Looking ahead, a stretch of unsettled weather takes shape Thursday afternoon through Saturday, with persistent thunderstorm chances. There will be the chance for isolated strong to severe storms on Friday, with heavy rainfall. Spotter activation will not be needed today or tonight. And now, your National Weather Service forecast for the Guam cities and surrounding areas. Tonight, mostly clear. Lows in the upper 50s. South winds 5 to 10 miles an hour. Thursday, mostly sunny. Highs in the upper 80s. South winds 10 to 15 miles an hour with gusts up to 25 miles an hour. Thursday night, mostly cloudy. A slight chance of showers and thunderstorms after midnight. Lows in the upper 60s. South winds 10 to 15 miles an hour with gusts up to 25 miles an hour. Chance of rain 20%. Friday, a chance of thunderstorms. Showers with highs in the mid-80s. Southwest winds 10 to 15 miles an hour with gusts up to 25 miles an hour. Chance of rain 80%. Friday night, a chance of thunderstorms. Showers with lows in the mid-60s. Southwest winds 10 to 15 miles an hour. Chance of rain 80%. Saturday, a chance of showers and thunderstorms. Highs in the upper 80s. Saturday night, partly cloudy. Lows in the mid-60s. Sunday, a chance of showers. Highs in the upper 80s. Sunday night, a chance of showers. Lows in the mid-60s. Monday and Monday night, a chance of showers and thunderstorms. Highs in the upper 80s. Lows in the upper 60s. Tuesday and Tuesday night, partly cloudy. Hot. Highs in the lower 90s. Lows in the upper 60s. Wednesday, sunny, hot. Highs in the lower 90s. Again, the forecast for the Guam cities and surrounding areas for tonight, mostly clear. Lows in the upper 50s.
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The current time is 10:23 p.m. Central Daylight Time. At 10 p.m. in Moline, skies were partly cloudy. The temperature was 63 degrees, dew point 48, relative humidity 58%. The wind was southeast at 5 miles an hour. And the pressure was 30.13 inches and steady. At Davenport, skies were partly cloudy. The temperature was 67 degrees, dew point 41, relative humidity 38%. The wind was southeast at 5 miles an hour. And the pressure was 30.14 inches and steady. Close to home, Burlington clear and 69. Cedar Rapids partly cloudy and 67. Dubuque partly cloudy and 64. Iowa City partly cloudy and 69. Muscatine 68. Galesburg clear and 69. Peoria clear and 70. Savannah 67. Rockford partly cloudy and 63. Across the Midwest, Chicago partly cloudy and 68. Des Moines mostly cloudy and 72. Madison clear and 65. Milwaukee partly cloudy and 65. Minneapolis mostly cloudy and 77. Omaha cloudy and 78. St. Louis partly cloudy and 71. Springfield, Illinois clear and 69. Waterloo partly cloudy and 71. Once again at 10 p.m. in Moline with partly cloudy skies, the temperature was 63. At Davenport with partly cloudy skies, the temperature was 67. NOAA Weather Radio Station WXL61 in Cedar Rapids is operating in a degraded mode. Technicians are working on the problem. We apologize for any inconvenience. Here is the hazardous weather outlook. For today and tonight, no hazardous weather is expected at this time. Looking ahead, a stretch of unsettled weather takes shape Thursday afternoon through Saturday, with persistent thunderstorm chances. There will be the chance for isolated strong to severe storms on Friday, with heavy rainfall. Spotter activation will not be needed today or tonight. And now, your National Weather Service forecast for the Quad Cities and surrounding areas. Tonight, mostly clear. Lows in the upper 50s. South winds 5 to 10 miles an hour. Thursday, mostly sunny. Highs in the upper 80s. South winds 10 to 15 miles an hour with gusts up to 25 miles an hour. Thursday night, mostly cloudy. A slight chance of showers and thunderstorms after midnight. Lows in the upper 60s. South winds 10 to 15 miles an hour with gusts up to 25 miles an hour. Chance of rain 20%. Friday, a chance of thunderstorms. Showers with highs in the mid-80s. Southwest winds 10 to 15 miles an hour with gusts up to 25 miles an hour. Chance of rain 80%. Friday night, a chance of thunderstorms. Showers with lows in the mid-60s. Southwest winds 10 to 15 miles an hour. Chance of rain 80%. Saturday, a chance of showers and thunderstorms. Highs in the upper 80s. Saturday night, partly cloudy. Lows in the mid-60s. Sunday, a chance of showers. Highs in the upper 80s. Sunday night, a chance of showers. Lows in the mid-60s. Monday and Monday night, a chance of showers and thunderstorms. Highs in the upper 80s. Lows in the upper 60s. Tuesday and Tuesday night, partly cloudy. Hot. Highs in the lower 90s. Lows in the upper 60s. Wednesday, sunny, hot. Highs in the lower 90s. Again, the forecast for the Quad Cities and surrounding areas for tonight, mostly clear. Lows in the upper 50s. South winds 5 to 10 miles an hour. 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The current time is 10:27 p.m. Central Daylight Time. At 10 p.m. in Moline, skies were partly cloudy. The temperature was 63 degrees, dew point 48, relative humidity 58%. The wind was southeast at 5 miles an hour. And the pressure was 30.13 inches and steady. At Davenport, skies were partly cloudy. The temperature was 67 degrees, dew point 41, relative humidity 38%. The wind was southeast.
5 miles an hour. And the pressure was 30.14 inches and steady. Close to home, Burlington clear and 69. Cedar Rapids partly cloudy and 67. Dubuque partly cloudy and 64. Iowa City partly cloudy and 69. Muscatine 68. Galesburg clear and 69. Peoria clear and 70. Savannah 67. Rockford partly cloudy and 63. Across the Midwest, Chicago partly cloudy and 68. Des Moines mostly cloudy and 72. Madison clear and 65. Milwaukee partly cloudy and 65. Minneapolis mostly cloudy and 77. Omaha cloudy and 78. St. Louis partly cloudy and 71. Springfield, Illinois clear and 69. Waterloo partly cloudy and 71. Once again at 10 p.m. in Moline with partly cloudy skies, the temperature was 63. At Davenport with partly cloudy skies, the temperature was 67. Here is the hazardous weather outlook. For today and tonight, no hazardous weather is expected at this time. Looking ahead, a stretch of unsettled weather takes shape Thursday afternoon through Saturday, with persistent thunderstorm chances. There will be the chance for isolated strong to severe storms on Friday, with heavy rainfall. Spotter activation will not be needed today or tonight. And now, your National Weather Service forecast for the Quad Cities and surrounding areas. Tonight, mostly clear. Lows in the upper 50s. South winds 5 to 10 miles an hour. Thursday, mostly sunny. Highs in the upper 80s. South winds 10 to 15 miles an hour with gusts up to 25 miles an hour. Thursday night, mostly cloudy. A slight chance of showers and thunderstorms after midnight. Lows in the upper 60s. South winds 10 to 15 miles an hour with gusts up to 25 miles an hour. Chance of rain 20%. Friday, a chance of thunderstorms. Showers with highs in the mid-80s. Southwest winds 10 to 15 miles an hour with gusts up to 25 miles an hour. Chance of rain 80%. Friday night, a chance of thunderstorms. Showers with lows in the mid-60s. Southwest winds 10 to 15 miles an hour. Chance of rain 80%. Saturday, a chance of showers and thunderstorms. Highs in the upper 80s. Saturday night, partly cloudy. Lows in the mid-60s. Sunday, a chance of showers. Highs in the upper 80s. Sunday night, a chance of showers. Lows in the mid-60s. Monday and Monday night, a chance of showers and thunderstorms. Highs in the upper 80s. Lows in the upper 60s. Tuesday and Tuesday night, partly cloudy. Hot. Highs in the lower 90s. Lows in the upper 60s. Wednesday, sunny, hot. Highs in the lower 90s. Again, the forecast for the Quad Cities and surrounding areas for tonight, mostly clear. Lows in the upper 50s. South winds 5 to 10 miles an hour. 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The current time is 10:31 p.m. Central Daylight Time. At 10 p.m. in Moline, skies were partly cloudy. The temperature was 63 degrees, dew point 48, relative humidity 58%. The wind was southeast at 5 miles an hour. And the pressure was 30.13 inches and steady. At Davenport, skies were partly cloudy. The temperature was 67 degrees, dew point 41, relative humidity 38%. The wind was southeast at 5 miles an hour. And the pressure was 30.14 inches and steady. Close to home, Burlington clear and 69. Cedar Rapids partly cloudy and 67. Dubuque partly cloudy and 64. Iowa City partly cloudy and 69. Muscatine 68. Galesburg clear and 69. Peoria clear and 70. Savannah 67. Rockford partly cloudy and 63. Across the Midwest, Chicago partly cloudy and 68. Des Moines mostly cloudy and 72. Madison clear and 65. Milwaukee partly cloudy and 65. Minneapolis mostly cloudy and 77. Omaha cloudy and 78. St. Louis partly cloudy and 71. Springfield, Illinois clear and 69.
Waterloo partly cloudy and a 71. Once again at 10 p.m. in Moline with partly cloudy skies, the temperature was 63. At Davenport with partly cloudy skies, the temperature was 67. Here is the hazardous weather outlook. For today and tonight, no hazardous weather is expected at this time. Looking ahead, a stretch of unsettled weather takes shape Thursday afternoon through Saturday, with persistent thunderstorm chances. There will be the chance for isolated strong to severe storms on Friday, with heavy rainfall. Spotter activation will not be needed today or tonight. And now, your National Weather Service forecast for the Quad Cities and surrounding areas. Tonight, mostly clear. Lows in the upper 50s. South winds 5 to 10 miles an hour. Thursday, mostly sunny. Highs in the upper 80s. South winds 10 to 15 miles an hour with gusts up to 25 miles an hour. Thursday night, mostly cloudy. A slight chance of showers and thunderstorms after midnight. Lows in the upper 60s. South winds 10 to 15 miles an hour with gusts up to 25 miles an hour. Chance of rain 20%. Friday, a chance of thunderstorms. Showers with highs in the mid-80s. Southwest winds 10 to 15 miles an hour with gusts up to 25 miles an hour. Chance of rain 80%. Friday night, a chance of thunderstorms. Showers with lows in the mid-60s. Southwest winds 10 to 15 miles an hour. Chance of rain 80%. Saturday, a chance of showers and thunderstorms. Highs in the upper 80s. Saturday night, partly cloudy. Lows in the mid-60s. Sunday, a chance of showers. Highs in the upper 80s. Sunday night, a chance of showers. Lows in the mid-60s. Monday and Monday night, a chance of showers and thunderstorms. Highs in the upper 80s. Lows in the upper 60s. Tuesday and Tuesday night, partly cloudy. Hot. Highs in the lower 90s. Lows in the upper 60s. Wednesday, sunny, hot. Highs in the lower 90s. Again, the forecast for the Quad Cities and surrounding areas for tonight, mostly clear. Lows in the upper 50s. South winds 5 to 10 miles an hour. 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The current time is 10:35 p.m. Central Daylight Time. At 10 p.m. in Moline, skies were partly cloudy. The temperature was 63 degrees, dew point 48, relative humidity 58%. The wind was southeast at 5 miles an hour. And the pressure was 30.13 inches and steady. At Davenport, skies were partly cloudy. The temperature was 67 degrees, dew point 41, relative humidity 38%. The wind was southeast at 5 miles an hour. And the pressure was 30.14 inches and steady. Close to home, Burlington clear and 69. Cedar Rapids partly cloudy and 67. Dubuque partly cloudy and 64. Iowa City partly cloudy and 69. Muscatine 68. Galesburg clear and 69. Peoria clear and 70. Savannah 67. Rockford partly cloudy and 63. Across the Midwest, Chicago partly cloudy and 68. Des Moines mostly cloudy and 72. Madison clear and 65. Milwaukee partly cloudy and 65. Minneapolis mostly cloudy and 77. Omaha cloudy and 78. St. Louis partly cloudy and 71. Springfield, Illinois clear and 69. Waterloo partly cloudy and 71. Once again at 10 p.m. in Moline with partly cloudy skies, the temperature was 63. At Davenport with partly cloudy skies, the temperature was 67. Here is the hazardous weather outlook. For today and tonight, no hazardous weather is expected at this time. Looking ahead, a stretch of unsettled weather takes shape Thursday afternoon through Saturday, with persistent thunderstorm chances. There will be the chance for isolated strong to severe storms on Friday, with heavy rainfall. Spotter activation will not be needed today or tonight. And now, your National Weather Service forecast for the Quad Cities and surrounding areas. Tonight, mostly clear. Lows in the upper 50s. South winds 5 to 10 miles an hour. Thursday, mostly sunny. Highs in the upper
upper 80s. South winds 10 to 15 miles an hour with gusts up to 25 miles an hour. Thursday night, mostly cloudy. A slight chance of showers and thunderstorms after midnight. Lows in the upper 60s. South winds 10 to 15 miles an hour with gusts up to 25 miles an hour. Chance of rain 20%. Friday, a chance of thunderstorms. Showers with highs in the mid-80s. Southwest winds 10 to 15 miles an hour with gusts up to 25 miles an hour. Chance of rain 80%. Friday night, a chance of thunderstorms. Showers with lows in the mid-60s. Southwest winds 10 to 15 miles an hour. Chance of rain 80%. Saturday, a chance of showers and thunderstorms. Highs in the upper 80s. Saturday night, partly cloudy. Lows in the mid-60s. Sunday, a chance of showers. Highs in the upper 80s. Sunday night, a chance of showers. Lows in the mid-60s. Monday and Monday night, a chance of showers and thunderstorms. Highs in the upper 80s. Lows in the upper 60s. Tuesday and Tuesday night, partly cloudy. Hot. Highs in the lower 90s. Lows in the upper 60s. Wednesday, sunny, hot. Highs in the lower 90s. Again, the forecast for the Guam cities and surrounding areas for tonight, mostly clear. Lows in the upper 50s. South winds 5 to 10 miles an hour. 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Technicians are working on the problem. We apologize for any inconvenience. 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The current time is 10:40 p.m. Central Daylight Time. At 10 p.m. in Moline, skies were partly cloudy. The temperature was 63 degrees, dew point 48, relative humidity 58%. The wind was southeast at 5 miles an hour. And the pressure was 30.13 inches and steady. At Davenport, skies were partly cloudy. The temperature was 67 degrees, dew point 41, relative humidity 38%. The wind was southeast at 5 miles an hour. And the pressure was 30.14 inches and steady. Close to home, Burlington clear and 69. Cedar Rapids partly cloudy and 67. Dubuque partly cloudy and 64. Iowa City partly cloudy and 69. Muscatine 68. Galesburg clear and 69. Peoria clear and 70. Savannah 67. Rockford partly cloudy and 63. Across the Midwest, Chicago partly cloudy and 68. Des Moines mostly cloudy and 72. Madison clear and 65. Milwaukee partly cloudy and 65. Minneapolis mostly cloudy and 77. Omaha cloudy and 78. St. Louis partly cloudy and 71. Springfield, Illinois clear and 69. Waterloo partly cloudy and 71. Once again at 10 p.m. in Moline with partly cloudy skies, the temperature was 63. At Davenport with partly cloudy skies, the temperature was 67. This broadcast originates from the National Weather Service office in the Quad Cities and is transmitted on a frequency of 162.55 MHz from Rock Island, Illinois. The coverage area includes the following counties: Cedar, Clinton, Louisa, Muscatine, Scott, Henry, Illinois, Mercer, Rock Island, and Whiteside. Here is the hazardous weather outlook. For today and tonight, no hazardous weather is expected at this time. Looking ahead, a stretch of unsettled weather takes shape Thursday afternoon through Saturday, with persistent thunderstorm chances. There will be the chance for isolated strong to severe storms on Friday, with heavy rainfall. Spotter activation will not be needed today or tonight. And now, your National Weather Service forecast for the Quad Cities and surrounding areas. Tonight, mostly clear. Lows in the upper 50s. South winds 5 to 10 miles an hour. Thursday, mostly sunny. Highs in the upper 80s. South winds 10 to 15 miles an hour with gusts up to 25 miles an hour. Thursday night, mostly cloudy. A slight chance of showers and thunderstorms after midnight. Lows in the upper 60s. South winds 10 to
15 miles an hour with gusts up to 25 miles an hour. Chance of rain 20%. Friday, a chance of thunderstorms. Showers with highs in the mid-80s. Southwest winds 10 to 15 miles an hour with gusts up to 25 miles an hour. Chance of rain 80%. Friday night, a chance of thunderstorms. Showers with lows in the mid-60s. Southwest winds 10 to 15 miles an hour. Chance of rain 80%. Saturday, a chance of showers and thunderstorms. Highs in the upper 80s. Saturday night, partly cloudy. Lows in the mid-60s. Sunday, a chance of showers. Highs in the upper 80s. Sunday night, a chance of showers. Lows in the mid-60s. Monday and Monday night, a chance of showers and thunderstorms. Highs in the upper 80s. Lows in the upper 60s. Tuesday and Tuesday night, partly cloudy. Hot. Highs in the lower 90s. Lows in the upper 60s. Wednesday, sunny, hot. Highs in the lower 90s. Again, the forecast for the Quad Cities and surrounding areas for tonight, mostly clear. Lows in the upper 50s. South winds 5 to 10 miles an hour. 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The current time is 10:44 p.m. Central Daylight Time. At 10 p.m. in Moline, skies were partly cloudy. The temperature was 63 degrees, dew point 48, relative humidity 58%. The wind was southeast at 5 miles an hour. And the pressure was 30.13 inches and steady. At Davenport, skies were partly cloudy. The temperature was 67 degrees, dew point 41, relative humidity 38%. The wind was southeast at 5 miles an hour. And the pressure was 30.14 inches and steady. Close to home, Burlington clear and 69. Cedar Rapids partly cloudy and 67. Dubuque partly cloudy and 64. Iowa City partly cloudy and 69. Muscatine 68. Galesburg clear and 69. Peoria clear and 70. Savannah 67. Rockford partly cloudy and 63. Across the Midwest, Chicago partly cloudy and 68. Des Moines mostly cloudy and 72. Madison clear and 65. Milwaukee partly cloudy and 65. Minneapolis mostly cloudy and 77. Omaha cloudy and 78. St. Louis partly cloudy and 71. Springfield, Illinois clear and 69. Waterloo partly cloudy and 71. Once again at 10 p.m. in Moline with partly cloudy skies, the temperature was 63. At Davenport with partly cloudy skies, the temperature was 67. Here is the hazardous weather outlook. For today and tonight, no hazardous weather is expected at this time. Looking ahead, a stretch of unsettled weather takes shape Thursday afternoon through Saturday, with persistent thunderstorm chances. There will be the chance for isolated strong to severe storms on Friday, with heavy rainfall. Spotter activation will not be needed today or tonight. And now, your National Weather Service forecast for the Quad Cities and surrounding areas. Tonight, mostly clear. Lows in the upper 50s. South winds 5 to 10 miles an hour. Thursday, mostly sunny. Highs in the upper 80s. South winds 10 to 15 miles an hour with gusts up to 25 miles an hour. Thursday night, mostly cloudy. A slight chance of showers and thunderstorms after midnight. Lows in the upper 60s. South winds 10 to 15 miles an hour with gusts up to 25 miles an hour. Chance of rain 20%. Friday, a chance of thunderstorms. Showers with highs in the mid-80s. Southwest winds 10 to 15 miles an hour with gusts up to 25 miles an hour. Chance of rain 80%. Friday night, a chance of thunderstorms. Showers with lows in the mid-60s. Southwest winds 10 to 15 miles an hour. Chance of rain 80%. Saturday, a chance of showers and thunderstorms. Highs in the upper 80s. Saturday night, partly cloudy. Lows in the mid-60s. Sunday, a chance of showers. Highs in the upper 80s. Sunday night, a chance of showers. Lows in the mid-60s. Monday and Monday night, a chance of showers and thunderstorms.

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Lows in the upper 50s. South winds 5 to 10 miles an hour. 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The current time is 10:48 p.m. Central Daylight Time. At 10 p.m. in Moline, skies were partly cloudy. The temperature was 63 degrees, dew point 48, relative humidity 58%. The wind was southeast at 5 miles an hour. And the pressure was 30.13 inches and steady. At Davenport, skies were partly cloudy. The temperature was 67 degrees, dew point 41, relative humidity 38%. The wind was southeast at 5 miles an hour. And the pressure was 30.14 inches and steady. Close to home, Burlington clear and 69. Cedar Rapids partly cloudy and 67. Dubuque partly cloudy and 64. Iowa City partly cloudy and 69. Muscatine 68. Galesburg clear and 69. Peoria clear and 70. Savannah 67. Rockford partly cloudy and 63. Across the Midwest, Chicago partly cloudy and 68. Des Moines mostly cloudy and 72. Madison clear and 65. Milwaukee partly cloudy and 65. Minneapolis mostly cloudy and 77. Omaha cloudy and 78. St. Louis partly cloudy and 71. Springfield, Illinois clear and 69. Waterloo partly cloudy and 71. Once again at 10 p.m. at Moline with partly cloudy skies, the temperature was 63. At Davenport with partly cloudy skies, the temperature was 67. Here is the hazardous weather outlook. For today and tonight, no hazardous weather is expected at this time. Looking ahead, a stretch of unsettled weather takes shape Thursday afternoon through Saturday, with persistent thunderstorm chances. There will be the chance for isolated strong to severe storms on Friday, with heavy rainfall. Spotter activation will not be needed today or tonight. And now, your National Weather Service forecast for the Quad Cities and surrounding areas. Tonight, mostly clear. Lows in the upper 50s. South winds 5 to 10 miles an hour. Thursday, mostly sunny. Highs in the upper 80s. South winds 10 to 15 miles an hour with gusts up to 25 miles an hour. Thursday night, mostly cloudy. A slight chance of showers and thunderstorms after midnight. Lows in the upper 60s. South winds 10 to 15 miles an hour with gusts up to 25 miles an hour. Chance of rain 20%. Friday, a chance of thunderstorms. Showers with highs in the mid-80s. Southwest winds 10 to 15 miles an hour with gusts up to 25 miles an hour. Chance of rain 80%. Friday night, a chance of thunderstorms. Showers with lows in the mid-60s. Southwest winds 10 to 15 miles an hour. Chance of rain 80%. Saturday, a chance of showers and thunderstorms. Highs in the upper 80s. Saturday night, partly cloudy. Lows in the mid-60s. Sunday, a chance of showers. Highs in the upper 80s. Sunday night, a chance of showers. Lows in the mid-60s. Monday and Monday night, a chance of showers and thunderstorms. Highs in the upper 80s. Lows in the upper 60s. Tuesday and Tuesday night, partly cloudy. Hot. Highs in the lower 90s. Lows in the upper 60s. Wednesday, sunny, hot. Highs in the lower 90s. Again, the forecast for the Quad Cities and surrounding areas for tonight, mostly clear. Lows in the upper 50s. South winds 5 to 10 miles an hour. 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The current time is 10:52 p.m. Central Daylight Time. At 10 p.m. in Moline, skies were partly cloudy. The temperature was 63 degrees, dew point 48, relative humidity 58%. The wind was southeast at 5 miles an hour. And the pressure was 30.13 inches and steady. At Davenport, skies were partly cloudy. The temperature was 67 degrees, dew point 41, relative humidity 38%. The wind was southeast at 5 miles an hour. And the pressure was 30.14 inches and steady. Close to home, Burlington clear and 69.

Cedar Rapids, partly cloudy and 67. Dubuque, partly cloudy and 64. Iowa City, partly cloudy and 69. Muscatine, 68. Galesburg, clear and 69. Peoria, clear and 70. Savannah, 67. Rockford, partly cloudy and 63. Across the Midwest, Chicago, partly cloudy and 68. Des Moines, mostly cloudy and 72. Madison, clear and 65. Milwaukee, partly cloudy and 65. Minneapolis, mostly cloudy and 77. Omaha, cloudy and 78. St. Louis, partly cloudy and 71. Springfield, Illinois, clear and 69. Waterloo, partly cloudy and 71. Once again at 10 p.m. in Moline with partly cloudy skies, the temperature was 63. At Davenport with partly cloudy skies, the temperature was 67. NOAA Weather Radio Station WXL61 in Cedar Rapids is operating in a degraded mode. Technicians are working on the problem. We apologize for any inconvenience. Here is the hazardous weather outlook. For today and tonight, no hazardous weather is expected at this time. Looking ahead, a stretch of unsettled weather takes shape Thursday afternoon through Saturday, with persistent thunderstorm chances. There will be the chance for isolated strong to severe storms on Friday, with heavy rainfall. Spotter activation will not be needed today or tonight. And now, your National Weather Service forecast for the Quad Cities and surrounding areas. Tonight, mostly clear. Lows in the upper 50s. South winds 5 to 10 miles an hour. Thursday, mostly sunny. Highs in the upper 80s. South winds 10 to 15 miles an hour with gusts up to 25 miles an hour. Thursday night, mostly cloudy. A slight chance of showers and thunderstorms after midnight. Lows in the upper 60s. South winds 10 to 15 miles an hour with gusts up to 25 miles an hour. Chance of rain 20%. Friday, a chance of thunderstorms. Showers with highs in the mid-80s. Southwest winds 10 to 15 miles an hour with gusts up to 25 miles an hour. Chance of rain 80%. Friday night, a chance of thunderstorms. Showers with lows in the mid-60s. Southwest winds 10 to 15 miles an hour. Chance of rain 80%. Saturday, a chance of showers and thunderstorms. Highs in the upper 80s. Saturday night, partly cloudy. Lows in the mid-60s. Sunday, a chance of showers. Highs in the upper 80s. Sunday night, a chance of showers. Lows in the mid-60s. Monday and Monday night, a chance of showers and thunderstorms. Highs in the upper 80s. Lows in the upper 60s. Tuesday and Tuesday night, partly cloudy. Hot. Highs in the lower 90s. Lows in the upper 60s. Wednesday, sunny, hot. Highs in the lower 90s. Again, the forecast for the Quad Cities and surrounding areas for tonight, mostly clear. Lows in the upper 50s. South winds 5 to 10 miles an hour. 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The current time is 10:57 p.m. Central Daylight Time. At 10 p.m. in Moline, skies were partly cloudy. The temperature was 63 degrees, dew point 48, relative humidity 58%. The wind was southeast at 5 miles an hour. And the pressure was 30.13 inches and steady. At Davenport, skies were partly cloudy. The temperature was 67 degrees, dew point 41, relative humidity 38%. The wind was southeast at 5 miles an hour. And the pressure was 30.14 inches and steady. Close to home, Burlington clear and 69. Cedar Rapids partly cloudy and 67. Dubuque partly cloudy and 64. Iowa City partly cloudy and 69. Muscatine 68. Galesburg clear and 69. Peoria clear and 70. Savannah 67. Rockford partly cloudy and 63. Across the Midwest, Chicago partly cloudy and 68. Des Moines mostly cloudy and 72. Madison clear and 65. Milwaukee partly cloudy and 65. Minneapolis mostly cloudy and 77. Omaha cloudy and 78. St. Louis partly cloudy and 71.
Springfield, Illinois, clear and 69. Waterloo, partly cloudy and 71. Once again at 10 p.m. in Moline with partly cloudy skies, the temperature was 63. At Davenport with partly cloudy skies, the temperature was 67. Here is the hazardous weather outlook. For today and tonight, no hazardous weather is expected at this time. Looking ahead, a stretch of unsettled weather takes shape Thursday afternoon through Saturday, with persistent thunderstorm chances. There will be the chance for isolated strong to severe storms on Friday, with heavy rainfall. Spotter activation will not be needed today or tonight. And now, your National Weather Service forecast for the Guam cities and surrounding areas. Tonight, mostly clear. Lows in the upper 50s. South winds 5 to 10 miles an hour. Thursday, mostly sunny. Highs in the upper 80s. South winds 10 to 15 miles an hour with gusts up to 25 miles an hour. Thursday night, mostly cloudy. A slight chance of showers and thunderstorms after midnight. Lows in the upper 60s. South winds 10 to 15 miles an hour with gusts up to 25 miles an hour. Chance of rain 20%. Friday, a chance of thunderstorms. Showers with highs in the mid-80s. Southwest winds 10 to 15 miles an hour with gusts up to 25 miles an hour. Chance of rain 80%. Friday night, a chance of thunderstorms. Showers with lows in the mid-60s. Southwest winds 10 to 15 miles an hour. Chance of rain 80%. Saturday, a chance of showers and thunderstorms. Highs in the upper 80s. Saturday night, partly cloudy. Lows in the mid-60s. Sunday, a chance of showers. Highs in the upper 80s. Sunday night, a chance of showers. Lows in the mid-60s. Monday and Monday night, a chance of showers and thunderstorms. Highs in the upper 80s. Lows in the upper 60s. Tuesday and Tuesday night, partly cloudy. Hot. Highs in the lower 90s. Lows in the upper 60s. Wednesday, sunny, hot. Highs in the lower 90s. Again, the forecast for the Guam cities and surrounding areas for tonight, mostly clear. Lows in the upper 50s. South winds 5 to 10 miles an hour. 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The current time is 11:01 p.m. Central Daylight Time. Here is the hazardous weather outlook. For today and tonight, no hazardous weather is expected at this time. Looking ahead, a stretch of unsettled weather takes shape Thursday afternoon through Saturday, with persistent thunderstorm chances. There will be the chance for isolated strong to severe storms on Friday, with heavy rainfall. Spotter activation will not be needed today or tonight. And now, your National Weather Service forecast for the Guam cities and surrounding areas. Tonight, mostly clear. Lows in the upper 50s. South winds 5 to 10 miles an hour. Thursday, mostly sunny. Highs in the upper 80s. South winds 10 to 15 miles an hour with gusts up to 25 miles an hour. Thursday night, mostly cloudy. A slight chance of showers and thunderstorms after midnight. Lows in the upper 60s. South winds 10 to 15 miles an hour with gusts up to 25 miles an hour. Chance of rain 20%. Friday, a chance of thunderstorms. Showers with highs in the mid-80s. Southwest winds 10 to 15 miles an hour with gusts up to 25 miles an hour. Chance of rain 80%. Friday night, a chance of thunderstorms. Showers with lows in the mid-60s. Southwest winds 10 to 15 miles an hour. Chance of rain 80%. Saturday, a chance of showers and thunderstorms. Highs in the upper 80s. Saturday night, partly cloudy. Lows in the mid-60s. Sunday, a chance of showers. Highs in the upper 80s. Sunday night, a chance of showers. Lows in the mid-60s. Monday and Monday night, a chance of showers and thunderstorms. Highs in the upper 80s. Lows in the upper 60s. Tuesday and Tuesday night, partly cloudy. Hot. Highs in the lower 90s. Lows in the upper 60s. Wednesday, sunny, hot. Highs in the lower 90s. Again, the forecast for the Guam cities and surrounding areas for tonight.
mostly clear. Lows in the upper 50s. South winds 5 to 10 miles an hour. 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The current time is 11:03 p.m. Central Daylight Time. At 11 p.m. in Moline, skies were partly cloudy. The temperature was 64 degrees, dew point 49, relative humidity 57%. The wind was calm, and the pressure was 30.14 inches and rising. At Davenport, skies were partly cloudy. The temperature was 64 degrees, dew point 43, relative humidity 46%. The wind was south at 6 miles an hour, and the pressure was 30.14 inches and steady. Close to home, Burlington clear and 65. Cedar Rapids partly cloudy and 66. Dubuque partly cloudy and 68. Iowa City partly cloudy and 65. Peoria clear and 68. Savannah 62. Rockford partly cloudy and 58. Across the Midwest, Chicago partly cloudy and 66. Des Moines mostly cloudy and 71. Madison clear and 66. Milwaukee partly cloudy and 63. Minneapolis mostly cloudy and 76. Omaha cloudy and 77. St. Louis partly cloudy and 72. Springfield, Illinois clear and 64. Waterloo partly cloudy and 71. Once again at 11 p.m. in Moline with partly cloudy skies, the temperature was 64. At Davenport with partly cloudy skies, the temperature was 64. Here is the hazardous weather outlook. For today and tonight, no hazardous weather is expected at this time. Looking ahead, a stretch of unsettled weather takes shape Thursday afternoon through Saturday, with persistent thunderstorm chances. There will be the chance for isolated strong to severe storms on Friday, with heavy rainfall. Spotter activation will not be needed today or tonight. And now, your National Weather Service forecast for the Quad Cities and surrounding areas. Tonight, mostly clear. Lows in the upper 50s. South winds 5 to 10 miles an hour. Thursday, mostly sunny. Highs in the upper 80s. South winds 10 to 15 miles an hour with gusts up to 25 miles an hour. Thursday night, mostly cloudy. A slight chance of showers and thunderstorms after midnight. Lows in the upper 60s. South winds 10 to 15 miles an hour with gusts up to 25 miles an hour. Chance of rain 20%. Friday, a chance of thunderstorms. Showers with highs in the mid-80s. Southwest winds 10 to 15 miles an hour with gusts up to 25 miles an hour. Chance of rain 80%. Friday night, a chance of thunderstorms. Showers with lows in the mid-60s. Southwest winds 10 to 15 miles an hour. Chance of rain 80%. Saturday, a chance of showers and thunderstorms. Highs in the upper 80s. Saturday night, partly cloudy. Lows in the mid-60s. Sunday, a chance of showers. Highs in the upper 80s. Sunday night, a chance of showers. Lows in the mid-60s. Monday and Monday night, a chance of showers and thunderstorms. Highs in the upper 80s. Lows in the upper 60s. Tuesday and Tuesday night, partly cloudy. Hot. Highs in the lower 90s. Lows in the upper 60s. Wednesday, sunny, hot. Highs in the lower 90s. Again, the forecast for the Quad Cities and surrounding areas for tonight, mostly clear. Lows in the upper 50s. South winds 5 to 10 miles an hour. 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The current time is 11:07 p.m. Central Daylight Time. At 11 p.m. in Moline, skies were partly cloudy. The temperature was 64 degrees, dew point 49, relative humidity 57%. The wind was calm, and the pressure was 30.14 inches and rising. At Davenport, skies were partly cloudy. The temperature was 64 degrees, dew point 43, relative humidity 46%. The wind was south at 6 miles an hour, and the pressure was 30.14 inches and steady. Close to home, Burlington clear and 65. Cedar Rapids partly cloudy and 66. Dubuque partly cloudy and 68.
Iowa City, partly cloudy and 65. Peoria, clear and 68. Savannah, 62. Rockford, partly cloudy and 58. Across the Midwest, Chicago, partly cloudy and 66. Des Moines, mostly cloudy and 71. Madison, clear and 66. Milwaukee, partly cloudy and 63. Minneapolis, mostly cloudy and 76. Omaha, cloudy and 77. St. Louis, partly cloudy and 72. Springfield, Illinois, clear and 64. Waterloo, partly cloudy and 71. Once again at 11 p.m. in Moline with partly cloudy skies, the temperature was 64. At Davenport with partly cloudy skies, the temperature was 64. NOAA Weather Radio Station WXL61 in Cedar Rapids is operating in a degraded mode. Technicians are working on the problem. We apologize for any inconvenience. Here is the hazardous weather outlook. For today and tonight, no hazardous weather is expected at this time. Looking ahead, a stretch of unsettled weather takes shape Thursday afternoon through Saturday, with persistent thunderstorm chances. There will be the chance for isolated strong to severe storms on Friday, with heavy rainfall. Spotter activation will not be needed today or tonight. And now, your National Weather Service forecast for the Quad Cities and surrounding areas. Tonight, mostly clear. Lows in the upper 50s. South winds 5 to 10 miles an hour. Thursday, mostly sunny. Highs in the upper 80s. South winds 10 to 15 miles an hour with gusts up to 25 miles an hour. Thursday night, mostly cloudy. A slight chance of showers and thunderstorms after midnight. Lows in the upper 60s. South winds 10 to 15 miles an hour with gusts up to 25 miles an hour. Chance of rain 20%. Friday, a chance of thunderstorms. Showers with highs in the mid-80s. Southwest winds 10 to 15 miles an hour with gusts up to 25 miles an hour. Chance of rain 80%. Friday night, a chance of thunderstorms. Showers with lows in the mid-60s. Southwest winds 10 to 15 miles an hour. Chance of rain 80%. Saturday, a chance of showers and thunderstorms. Highs in the upper 80s. Saturday night, partly cloudy. Lows in the mid-60s. Sunday, a chance of showers. Highs in the upper 80s. Sunday night, a chance of showers. Lows in the mid-60s. Monday and Monday night, a chance of showers and thunderstorms. Highs in the upper 80s. Lows in the upper 60s. Tuesday and Tuesday night, partly cloudy. Hot. Highs in the lower 90s. Lows in the upper 60s. Wednesday, sunny, hot. Highs in the lower 90s. Again, the forecast for the Quad Cities and surrounding areas for tonight, mostly clear. Lows in the upper 50s. South winds 5 to 10 miles an hour. 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The current time is 11:12 p.m. Central Daylight Time. At 11 p.m. in Moline, skies were partly cloudy. The temperature was 64 degrees, dew point 49, relative humidity 57%. The wind was calm, and the pressure was 30.14 inches and rising. At Davenport, skies were partly cloudy. The temperature was 64 degrees, dew point 43, relative humidity 46%. The wind was south at 6 miles an hour, and the pressure was 30.14 inches and steady. Close to home, Burlington clear and 65. Cedar Rapids partly cloudy and 66. Dubuque partly cloudy and 68. Iowa City partly cloudy and 65. Peoria clear and 68. Savannah 62. Rockford partly cloudy and 58. Across the Midwest, Chicago partly cloudy and 66. Des Moines mostly cloudy and 71. Madison clear and 66. Milwaukee partly cloudy and 63. Minneapolis mostly cloudy and 76. Omaha cloudy and 77. St. Louis partly cloudy and 72. Springfield, Illinois clear and 64. Waterloo partly cloudy and 71. Once again at 11 p.m. in Moline with partly cloudy skies, the temperature was 64. At Davenport with partly cloudy skies, the temperature was 64.
Here is the hazardous weather outlook. For today and tonight, no hazardous weather is expected at this time. Looking ahead, a stretch of unsettled weather takes shape Thursday afternoon through Saturday, with persistent thunderstorm chances. There will be the chance for isolated strong to severe storms on Friday, with heavy rainfall. Spotter activation will not be needed today or tonight. And now, your National Weather Service forecast for the Guam cities and surrounding areas. Tonight, mostly clear. Lows in the upper 50s. South winds 5 to 10 miles an hour. Thursday, mostly sunny. Highs in the upper 80s. South winds 10 to 15 miles an hour with gusts up to 25 miles an hour. Thursday night, mostly cloudy. A slight chance of showers and thunderstorms after midnight. Lows in the upper 60s. South winds 10 to 15 miles an hour with gusts up to 25 miles an hour. Chance of rain 20%. Friday, a chance of thunderstorms. Showers with highs in the mid-80s. Southwest winds 10 to 15 miles an hour with gusts up to 25 miles an hour. Chance of rain 80%. Friday night, a chance of thunderstorms. Showers with lows in the mid-60s. Southwest winds 10 to 15 miles an hour. Chance of rain 80%. Saturday, a chance of showers and thunderstorms. Highs in the upper 80s. Saturday night, partly cloudy. Lows in the mid-60s. Sunday, a chance of showers. Highs in the upper 80s. Sunday night, a chance of showers. Lows in the mid-60s. Monday and Monday night, a chance of showers and thunderstorms. Highs in the upper 80s. Lows in the upper 60s. Tuesday and Tuesday night, partly cloudy. Hot. Highs in the lower 90s. Lows in the upper 60s. Wednesday, sunny, hot. Highs in the lower 90s. Again, the forecast for the Guam cities and surrounding areas for tonight, mostly clear. Lows in the upper 50s. South winds 5 to 10 miles an hour. 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The current time is 11:16 p.m. Central Daylight Time. At 11 p.m. in Moline, skies were partly cloudy. The temperature was 64 degrees, dew point 49, relative humidity 57%. The wind was calm. And the pressure was 30.14 inches and rising. At Davenport, skies were partly cloudy. The temperature was 64 degrees, dew point 43, relative humidity 46%. The wind was south at 6 miles an hour. And the pressure was 30.14 inches and steady. Close to home, Burlington clear and 65. Cedar Rapids partly cloudy and 66. Dubuque partly cloudy and 68. Iowa City partly cloudy and 65. Muscatine 64. Galesburg clear and 65. Peoria clear and 68. Savannah 62. Rockford partly cloudy and 58. Across the Midwest, Chicago partly cloudy and 66. Des Moines mostly cloudy and 71. Madison partly cloudy and 66. Milwaukee partly cloudy and 63. Minneapolis mostly cloudy and 76. Omaha cloudy and 77. St. Louis partly cloudy and 72. Springfield, Illinois clear and 64. Waterloo partly cloudy and 71. Once again at 11 p.m. in Moline with partly cloudy skies, the temperature was 64. At Davenport with partly cloudy skies, the temperature was 64. Here is the hazardous weather outlook. For today and tonight, no hazardous weather is expected at this time. Looking ahead, a stretch of unsettled weather takes shape Thursday afternoon through Saturday, with persistent thunderstorm chances. There will be the chance for isolated strong to severe storms on Friday, with heavy rainfall. Spotter activation will not be needed today or tonight. And now, your National Weather Service forecast for the Guam cities and surrounding areas. Tonight, mostly clear. Lows in the upper 50s. South winds 5 to 10 miles an hour. Thursday, mostly sunny. Highs in the upper 80s. South winds 10 to 15 miles an hour with gusts up to 25 miles an hour. Thursday night, mostly cloudy. A slight chance of showers and thunderstorms after midnight. Lows
lows in the upper 60s. South winds 10 to 15 miles an hour with gusts up to 25 miles an hour. Chance of rain 20%. Friday, a chance of thunderstorms. Showers with highs in the mid-80s. Southwest winds 10 to 15 miles an hour with gusts up to 25 miles an hour. Chance of rain 80%. Friday night, a chance of thunderstorms. Showers with lows in the mid-60s. Southwest winds 10 to 15 miles an hour. Chance of rain 80%. Saturday, a chance of showers and thunderstorms. Highs in the upper 80s. Saturday night, partly cloudy. Lows in the mid-60s. Sunday, a chance of showers. Highs in the upper 80s. Sunday night, a chance of showers. Lows in the mid-60s. Monday and Monday night, a chance of showers and thunderstorms. Highs in the upper 80s. Lows in the upper 60s. Tuesday and Tuesday night, partly cloudy. Hot. Highs in the lower 90s. Lows in the upper 60s. Wednesday, sunny, hot. Highs in the lower 90s. Again, the forecast for the Quad Cities and surrounding areas for tonight, mostly clear. Lows in the upper 50s. South winds 5 to 10 miles an hour. 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The current time is 11:20 p.m. Central Daylight Time. At 11 p.m. in Moline, skies were partly cloudy. The temperature was 64 degrees, dew point 49, relative humidity 57%. The wind was calm, and the pressure was 30.14 inches and rising. At Davenport, skies were partly cloudy. The temperature was 64 degrees, dew point 43, relative humidity 46%. The wind was south at 6 miles an hour, and the pressure was 30.14 inches and steady. Close to home, Burlington clear and 65. Cedar Rapids partly cloudy and 66. Dubuque partly cloudy and 68. Iowa City partly cloudy and 65. Muscatine 64. Galesburg clear and 65. Peoria clear and 68. Savannah 62. Rockford partly cloudy and 58. Across the Midwest, Chicago partly cloudy and 66. Des Moines mostly cloudy and 71. Madison partly cloudy and 66. Milwaukee partly cloudy and 63. Minneapolis mostly cloudy and 76. Omaha cloudy and 77. St. Louis partly cloudy and 72. Springfield, Illinois clear and 64. Waterloo partly cloudy and 71. Once again at 11 p.m. in Moline with partly cloudy skies, the temperature was 64. At Davenport with partly cloudy skies, the temperature was 64. Here is the hazardous weather outlook. For today and tonight, no hazardous weather is expected at this time. Looking ahead, a stretch of unsettled weather takes shape Thursday afternoon through Saturday, with persistent thunderstorm chances. There will be the chance for isolated strong to severe storms on Friday, with heavy rainfall. Spotter activation will not be needed today or tonight. And now, your National Weather Service forecast for the Quad Cities and surrounding areas. Tonight, mostly clear. Lows in the upper 50s. South winds 5 to 10 miles an hour. Thursday, mostly sunny. Highs in the upper 80s. South winds 10 to 15 miles an hour with gusts up to 25 miles an hour. Thursday night, mostly cloudy. A slight chance of showers and thunderstorms after midnight. Lows in the upper 60s. South winds 10 to 15 miles an hour with gusts up to 25 miles an hour. Chance of rain 20%. Friday, a chance of thunderstorms. Showers with highs in the mid-80s. Southwest winds 10 to 15 miles an hour with gusts up to 25 miles an hour. Chance of rain 80%. Friday night, a chance of thunderstorms. Showers with lows in the mid-60s. Southwest winds 10 to 15 miles an hour. Chance of rain 80%. Saturday, a chance of showers and thunderstorms. Highs in the upper 80s. Saturday night, partly cloudy. Lows in the mid-60s. Sunday, a chance of showers. Highs in the upper 80s. Sunday night, a chance of showers. Lows in the mid-60s. Monday and Monday night,
a chance of showers and thunderstorms. Highs in the upper 80s. Lows in the upper 60s. Tuesday and Tuesday night, partly cloudy. Hot. Highs in the lower 90s. Lows in the upper 60s. Wednesday, sunny, hot. Highs in the lower 90s. Again, the forecast for the Guam cities and surrounding areas for tonight, mostly clear. Lows in the upper 50s. South winds 5 to 10 miles an hour. NOAA Weather Radio Station WXL61 in Cedar Rapids is operating in a degraded mode. Technicians are working on the problem. We apologize for any inconvenience. 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The current time is 11:24 p.m. Central Daylight Time. At 11 p.m. in Moline, skies were partly cloudy. The temperature was 64 degrees, dew point 49, relative humidity 57%. The wind was calm, and the pressure was 30.14 inches and rising. At Davenport, skies were partly cloudy. The temperature was 64 degrees, dew point 43, relative humidity 46%. The wind was south at 6 miles an hour, and the pressure was 30.14 inches and steady. Close to home, Burlington clear and 65. Cedar Rapids partly cloudy and 66. Dubuque partly cloudy and 68. Iowa City partly cloudy and 65. Muscatine 64. Galesburg clear and 65. Peoria clear and 68. Savannah 62. Rockford partly cloudy and 58. Across the Midwest, Chicago partly cloudy and 66. Des Moines mostly cloudy and 71. Madison partly cloudy and 66. Milwaukee partly cloudy and 63. Minneapolis mostly cloudy and 76. Omaha cloudy and 77. St. Louis partly cloudy and 72. Springfield, Illinois clear and 64. Waterloo partly cloudy and 71. Once again at 11 p.m. in Moline with partly cloudy skies, the temperature was 64. At Davenport with partly cloudy skies, the temperature was 64. Here is the hazardous weather outlook. For today and tonight, no hazardous weather is expected at this time. Looking ahead, a stretch of unsettled weather takes shape Thursday afternoon through Saturday, with persistent thunderstorm chances. There will be the chance for isolated strong to severe storms on Friday, with heavy rainfall. Spotter activation will not be needed today or tonight. And now, your National Weather Service forecast for the Guam cities and surrounding areas. Tonight, mostly clear. Lows in the upper 50s. South winds 5 to 10 miles an hour. Thursday, mostly sunny. Highs in the upper 80s. South winds 10 to 15 miles an hour with gusts up to 25 miles an hour. Thursday night, mostly cloudy. A slight chance of showers and thunderstorms after midnight. Lows in the upper 60s. South winds 10 to 15 miles an hour with gusts up to 25 miles an hour. Chance of rain 20%. Friday, a chance of thunderstorms. Showers with highs in the mid-80s. Southwest winds 10 to 15 miles an hour with gusts up to 25 miles an hour. Chance of rain 80%. Friday night, a chance of thunderstorms. Showers with lows in the mid-60s. Southwest winds 10 to 15 miles an hour. Chance of rain 80%. Saturday, a chance of showers and thunderstorms. Highs in the upper 80s. Saturday night, partly cloudy. Lows in the mid-60s. Sunday, a chance of showers. Highs in the upper 80s. Sunday night, a chance of showers. Lows in the mid-60s. Monday and Monday night, a chance of showers and thunderstorms. Highs in the upper 80s. Lows in the upper 60s. Tuesday and Tuesday night, partly cloudy. Hot. Highs in the lower 90s. Lows in the upper 60s. Wednesday, sunny, hot. Highs in the lower 90s. Again, the forecast for the Guam cities and surrounding areas for tonight, mostly clear. Lows in the upper 50s. South winds 5 to 10 miles an hour. 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The current time is 11:28 p.m. Central Daylight Time.
At 11 p.m. in Moline, skies were partly cloudy. The temperature was 64 degrees, dew point 49, relative humidity 57%. The wind was calm, and the pressure was 30.14 inches and rising. At Davenport, skies were partly cloudy. The temperature was 64 degrees, dew point 43, relative humidity 46%. The wind was south at 6 miles an hour, and the pressure was 30.14 inches and steady. Close to home, Burlington clear and 65. Cedar Rapids partly cloudy and 66. Dubuque partly cloudy and 68. Iowa City partly cloudy and 65. Muscatine 64. Galesburg clear and 65. Peoria clear and 68. Savannah 62. Rockford partly cloudy and 58. Across the Midwest, Chicago partly cloudy and 66. Des Moines mostly cloudy and 71. Madison partly cloudy and 66. Milwaukee partly cloudy and 63. Minneapolis mostly cloudy and 76. Omaha cloudy and 77. St. Louis partly cloudy and 72. Springfield, Illinois clear and 64. Waterloo partly cloudy and 71. Once again at 11 p.m. in Moline with partly cloudy skies, the temperature was 64. At Davenport with partly cloudy skies, the temperature was 64. Here is the hazardous weather outlook. For today and tonight, no hazardous weather is expected at this time. Looking ahead, a stretch of unsettled weather takes shape Thursday afternoon through Saturday, with persistent thunderstorm chances. There will be the chance for isolated strong to severe storms on Friday, with heavy rainfall. Spotter activation will not be needed today or tonight. And now, your National Weather Service forecast for the Quad Cities and surrounding areas. Tonight, mostly clear. Lows in the upper 50s. South winds 5 to 10 miles an hour. Thursday, mostly sunny. Highs in the upper 80s. South winds 10 to 15 miles an hour with gusts up to 25 miles an hour. Thursday night, mostly cloudy. A slight chance of showers and thunderstorms after midnight. Lows in the upper 60s. South winds 10 to 15 miles an hour with gusts up to 25 miles an hour. Chance of rain 20%. Friday, a chance of thunderstorms. Showers with highs in the mid-80s. Southwest winds 10 to 15 miles an hour with gusts up to 25 miles an hour. Chance of rain 80%. Friday night, a chance of thunderstorms. Showers with lows in the mid-60s. Southwest winds 10 to 15 miles an hour. Chance of rain 80%. Saturday, a chance of showers and thunderstorms. Highs in the upper 80s. Saturday night, partly cloudy. Lows in the mid-60s. Sunday, a chance of showers. Highs in the upper 80s. Sunday night, a chance of showers. Lows in the mid-60s. Monday and Monday night, a chance of showers and thunderstorms. Highs in the upper 80s. Lows in the upper 60s. Tuesday and Tuesday night, partly cloudy. Hot. Highs in the lower 90s. Lows in the upper 60s. Wednesday, sunny, hot. Highs in the lower 90s. Again, the forecast for the Quad Cities and surrounding areas for tonight, mostly clear. Lows in the upper 50s. South winds 5 to 10 miles an hour. 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The current time is 11:32 p.m. Central Daylight Time. At 11 p.m. in Moline, skies were partly cloudy. The temperature was 64 degrees, dew point 49, relative humidity 57%. The wind was calm, and the pressure was 30.14 inches and rising. At Davenport, skies were partly cloudy. The temperature was 64 degrees, dew point 43, relative humidity 46%. The wind was south at 6 miles an hour, and the pressure was 30.14 inches and steady. Close to home, Burlington clear and 65. Cedar Rapids partly cloudy and 66. Dubuque partly cloudy and 68. Iowa City partly cloudy and 65. Muscatine 64. Galesburg clear and 65. Peoria clear and 68. Savannah 62.
Rockford, partly cloudy and 58. Across the Midwest, Chicago, partly cloudy and 66. Des Moines, mostly cloudy and 71. Madison, partly cloudy and 66. Milwaukee, partly cloudy and 63. Minneapolis, mostly cloudy and 76. Omaha, cloudy and 77. St. Louis, partly cloudy and 72. Springfield, Illinois, clear and 64. Waterloo, partly cloudy and 71. Once again at 11 p.m. in Moline with partly cloudy skies, the temperature was 64. At Davenport with partly cloudy skies, the temperature was 64. Here is the hazardous weather outlook. For today and tonight, no hazardous weather is expected at this time. Looking ahead, a stretch of unsettled weather takes shape Thursday afternoon through Saturday, with persistent thunderstorm chances. There will be the chance for isolated strong to severe storms on Friday, with heavy rainfall. Spotter activation will not be needed today or tonight. And now, your National Weather Service forecast for the Quad Cities and surrounding areas. Tonight, mostly clear. Lows in the upper 50s. South winds 5 to 10 miles an hour. Thursday, mostly sunny. Highs in the upper 80s. South winds 10 to 15 miles an hour with gusts up to 25 miles an hour. Thursday night, mostly cloudy. A slight chance of showers and thunderstorms after midnight. Lows in the upper 60s. South winds 10 to 15 miles an hour with gusts up to 25 miles an hour. Chance of rain 20%. Friday, a chance of thunderstorms. Showers with highs in the mid-80s. Southwest winds 10 to 15 miles an hour with gusts up to 25 miles an hour. Chance of rain 80%. Friday night, a chance of thunderstorms. Showers with lows in the mid-60s. Southwest winds 10 to 15 miles an hour. Chance of rain 80%. Saturday, a chance of showers and thunderstorms. Highs in the upper 80s. Saturday night, partly cloudy. Lows in the mid-60s. Sunday, a chance of showers. Highs in the upper 80s. Sunday night, a chance of showers. Lows in the mid-60s. Monday and Monday night, a chance of showers and thunderstorms. Highs in the upper 80s. Lows in the upper 60s. Tuesday and Tuesday night, partly cloudy. Hot. Highs in the lower 90s. Lows in the upper 60s. Wednesday, sunny, hot. Highs in the lower 90s. Again, the forecast for the Quad Cities and surrounding areas for tonight, mostly clear. Lows in the upper 50s. South winds 5 to 10 miles an hour. This broadcast originates from the National Weather Service office in the Quad Cities and is transmitted on a frequency of 162.55 MHz from Rock Island, Illinois. The coverage area includes the following counties: Cedar, Clinton, Louisa, Muscatine, Scott, Henry, Illinois, Mercer, Rock Island, and Whiteside. 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The current time is 11:37 p.m. Central Daylight Time. At 11 p.m. in Moline, skies were partly cloudy. The temperature was 64 degrees, dew point 49, relative humidity 57%. The wind was calm, and the pressure was 30.14 inches and rising. At Davenport, skies were partly cloudy. The temperature was 64 degrees, dew point 43, relative humidity 46%. The wind was south at 6 miles an hour, and the pressure was 30.14 inches and steady. Close to home, Burlington clear and 65. Cedar Rapids partly cloudy and 66. Dubuque partly cloudy and 68. Iowa City partly cloudy and 65. Muscatine 64. Galesburg clear and 65. Peoria clear and 68. Savannah 62. Rockford partly cloudy and 58. Across the Midwest, Chicago partly cloudy and 66. Des Moines mostly cloudy and 71. Madison partly cloudy and 66. Milwaukee partly cloudy and 63. Minneapolis mostly cloudy and 76. Omaha cloudy and 77. St. Louis partly cloudy and 72. Springfield, Illinois clear and 64.
Waterloo, partly cloudy and 71. Once again at 11 p.m. in Moline with partly cloudy skies, the temperature was 64. At Davenport with partly cloudy skies, the temperature was 64. Here is the hazardous weather outlook. For today and tonight, no hazardous weather is expected at this time. Looking ahead, a stretch of unsettled weather takes shape Thursday afternoon through Saturday, with persistent thunderstorm chances. There will be the chance for isolated strong to severe storms on Friday, with heavy rainfall. Spotter activation will not be needed today or tonight. NOAA Weather Radio Station WXL61 in Cedar Rapids is operating in a degraded mode. Technicians are working on the problem. We apologize for any inconvenience. And now, your National Weather Service forecast for the Quad Cities and surrounding areas. Tonight, mostly clear. Lows in the upper 50s. South winds 5 to 10 miles an hour. Thursday, mostly sunny. Highs in the upper 80s. South winds 10 to 15 miles an hour with gusts up to 25 miles an hour. Thursday night, mostly cloudy. A slight chance of showers and thunderstorms after midnight. Lows in the upper 60s. South winds 10 to 15 miles an hour with gusts up to 25 miles an hour. Chance of rain 20%. Friday, a chance of thunderstorms. Showers with highs in the mid-80s. Southwest winds 10 to 15 miles an hour with gusts up to 25 miles an hour. Chance of rain 80%. Friday night, a chance of thunderstorms. Showers with lows in the mid-60s. Southwest winds 10 to 15 miles an hour. Chance of rain 80%. Saturday, a chance of showers and thunderstorms. Highs in the upper 80s. Saturday night, partly cloudy. Lows in the mid-60s. Sunday, a chance of showers. Highs in the upper 80s. Sunday night, a chance of showers. Lows in the mid-60s. Monday and Monday night, a chance of showers and thunderstorms. Highs in the upper 80s. Lows in the upper 60s. Tuesday and Tuesday night, partly cloudy. Hot. Highs in the lower 90s. Lows in the upper 60s. Wednesday, sunny, hot. Highs in the lower 90s. Again, the forecast for the Quad Cities and surrounding areas for tonight, mostly clear. Lows in the upper 50s. South winds 5 to 10 miles an hour. 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The current time is 11:41 p.m. Central Daylight Time. At 11 p.m. in Moline, skies were partly cloudy. The temperature was 64 degrees, dew point 49, relative humidity 57%. The wind was calm, and the pressure was 30.14 inches and rising. At Davenport, skies were partly cloudy. The temperature was 64 degrees, dew point 43, relative humidity 46%. The wind was south at 6 miles an hour, and the pressure was 30.14 inches and steady. Close to home, Burlington clear and 65. Cedar Rapids partly cloudy and 66. Dubuque partly cloudy and 68. Iowa City partly cloudy and 65. Muscatine 64. Galesburg clear and 65. Peoria clear and 68. Savannah 62. Rockford partly cloudy and 58. Across the Midwest, Chicago partly cloudy and 66. Des Moines mostly cloudy and 71. Madison partly cloudy and 66. Milwaukee partly cloudy and 63. Minneapolis mostly cloudy and 76. Omaha cloudy and 77. St. Louis partly cloudy and 72. Springfield, Illinois clear and 64. Waterloo partly cloudy and 71. Once again at 11 p.m. in Moline with partly cloudy skies, the temperature was 64. At Davenport with partly cloudy skies, the temperature was 64. Here is the hazardous weather outlook. For today and tonight, no hazardous weather is expected at this time. Looking ahead, a stretch of unsettled weather takes shape Thursday afternoon through Saturday, with persistent thunderstorm chances. There will be the chance for isolated strong to severe storms on Friday, with heavy rainfall. Spotter activation will not be needed today or tonight. And now, your National Weather Service forecast for the Quad Cities and surrounding
areas. Tonight, mostly clear. Lows in the upper 50s. South winds 5 to 10 miles an hour. Thursday, mostly sunny. Highs in the upper 80s. South winds 10 to 15 miles an hour with gusts up to 25 miles an hour. Thursday night, mostly cloudy. A slight chance of showers and thunderstorms after midnight. Lows in the upper 60s. South winds 10 to 15 miles an hour with gusts up to 25 miles an hour. Chance of rain 20%. Friday, a chance of thunderstorms. Showers with highs in the mid-80s. Southwest winds 10 to 15 miles an hour with gusts up to 25 miles an hour. Chance of rain 80%. Friday night, a chance of thunderstorms. Showers with lows in the mid-60s. Southwest winds 10 to 15 miles an hour. Chance of rain 80%. Saturday, a chance of showers and thunderstorms. Highs in the upper 80s. Saturday night, partly cloudy. Lows in the mid-60s. Sunday, a chance of showers. Highs in the upper 80s. Sunday night, a chance of showers. Lows in the mid-60s. Monday and Monday night, a chance of showers and thunderstorms. Highs in the upper 80s. Lows in the upper 60s. Tuesday and Tuesday night, partly cloudy. Hot. Highs in the lower 90s. Lows in the upper 60s. Wednesday, sunny, hot. Highs in the lower 90s. Again, the forecast for the Quad Cities and surrounding areas for tonight, mostly clear. Lows in the upper 50s. South winds 5 to 10 miles an hour. 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The current time is 11:45 p.m. Central Daylight Time. At 11 p.m. in Moline, skies were partly cloudy. The temperature was 64 degrees, dew point 49, relative humidity 57%. The wind was calm. And the pressure was 30.14 inches and rising. At Davenport, skies were partly cloudy. The temperature was 64 degrees, dew point 43, relative humidity 46%. The wind was south at 6 miles an hour. And the pressure was 30.14 inches and steady. Close to home, Burlington clear and 65. Cedar Rapids partly cloudy and 66. Dubuque partly cloudy and 68. Iowa City partly cloudy and 65. Muscatine 64. Galesburg clear and 65. Peoria clear and 68. Savannah 62. Rockford partly cloudy and 58. Across the Midwest, Chicago partly cloudy and 66. Des Moines mostly cloudy and 71. Madison partly cloudy and 66. Milwaukee partly cloudy and 63. Minneapolis mostly cloudy and 76. Omaha cloudy and 77. St. Louis partly cloudy and 72. Springfield, Illinois clear and 64. Waterloo partly cloudy and 71. Once again at 11 p.m. in Moline with partly cloudy skies, the temperature was 64. At Davenport with partly cloudy skies, the temperature was 64. Here is the hazardous weather outlook. For today and tonight, no hazardous weather is expected at this time. Looking ahead, a stretch of unsettled weather takes shape Thursday afternoon through Saturday, with persistent thunderstorm chances. There will be the chance for isolated strong to severe storms on Friday, with heavy rainfall. Spotter activation will not be needed today or tonight. And now, your National Weather Service forecast for the Quad Cities and surrounding areas. Tonight, mostly clear. Lows in the upper 50s. South winds 5 to 10 miles an hour. Thursday, mostly sunny. Highs in the upper 80s. South winds 10 to 15 miles an hour with gusts up to 25 miles an hour. Thursday night, mostly cloudy. A slight chance of showers and thunderstorms after midnight. Lows in the upper 60s. South winds 10 to 15 miles an hour with gusts up to 25 miles an hour. Chance of rain 20%. Friday, a chance of thunderstorms. Showers with highs in the mid-80s. Southwest winds 10 to 15 miles an hour with gusts up to 25 miles an hour. Chance of rain 80%. Friday night, a chance of thunderstorms. Showers with lows in the mid-60s. Southwest winds

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The current time is 11:49 p.m. Central Daylight Time. At 11 p.m. in Moline, skies were partly cloudy. The temperature was 64 degrees, dew point 49, relative humidity 57%. The wind was calm, and the pressure was 30.14 inches and rising. At Davenport, skies were partly cloudy. The temperature was 64 degrees, dew point 43, relative humidity 46%. The wind was south at 6 miles an hour, and the pressure was 30.14 inches and steady. Close to home, Burlington clear and 65. Cedar Rapids partly cloudy and 66. Dubuque partly cloudy and 68. Iowa City partly cloudy and 65. Muscatine 64. Galesburg clear and 65. Peoria clear and 68. Savannah 62. Rockford partly cloudy and 58. Across the Midwest, Chicago partly cloudy and 66. Des Moines mostly cloudy and 71. Madison partly cloudy and 66. Milwaukee partly cloudy and 63. Minneapolis mostly cloudy and 76. Omaha cloudy and 77. St. Louis partly cloudy and 72. Springfield, Illinois clear and 64. Waterloo partly cloudy and 71. Once again at 11 p.m. in Moline with partly cloudy skies, the temperature was 64. At Davenport with partly cloudy skies, the temperature was 64. Here is the hazardous weather outlook. For today and tonight, no hazardous weather is expected at this time. Looking ahead, a stretch of unsettled weather takes shape Thursday afternoon through Saturday, with persistent thunderstorm chances. There will be the chance for isolated strong to severe storms on Friday, with heavy rainfall. Spotter activation will not be needed today or tonight. And now, your National Weather Service forecast for the Quad Cities and surrounding areas. Tonight, mostly clear. Lows in the upper 50s. South winds 5 to 10 miles an hour. Thursday, mostly sunny. Highs in the upper 80s. South winds 10 to 15 miles an hour with gusts up to 25 miles an hour. Thursday night, mostly cloudy. A slight chance of showers and thunderstorms after midnight. Lows in the upper 60s. South winds 10 to 15 miles an hour with gusts up to 25 miles an hour. Chance of rain 20%. Friday, a chance of thunderstorms. Showers with highs in the mid-80s. Southwest winds 10 to 15 miles an hour with gusts up to 25 miles an hour. Chance of rain 80%. Friday night, a chance of thunderstorms. Showers with lows in the mid-60s. Southwest winds 10 to 15 miles an hour. Chance of rain 80%. Saturday, a chance of showers and thunderstorms. Highs in the upper 80s. Saturday night, partly cloudy. Lows in the mid-60s. Sunday, a chance of showers. Highs in the upper 80s. Sunday night, a chance of showers. Lows in the mid-60s. Monday and Monday night, a chance of showers and thunderstorms. Highs in the upper 80s. Lows in the upper 60s. Tuesday and Tuesday night, partly cloudy. Hot. Highs in the lower 90s. Lows in the upper 60s. Wednesday, sunny, hot. Highs in the lower 90s. Again, the forecast for the Quad Cities and surrounding areas for tonight, mostly clear. Lows in the upper 50s. South winds 5 to 10 miles an hour. 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The current time is 11:53 p.m. Central Daylight Time. At 11 p.m. in Moline, skies were partly cloudy. The temperature was 64 degrees, dew point 49, relative humidity 57%. The wind was calm, and the pressure was 30.14 inches and rising. At Davenport, skies were partly cloudy. The temperature was 64 degrees, dew point 43, relative humidity 46%. The wind was south at 6 miles an hour, and the pressure was 30.14 inches and steady. Close to home, Burlington clear and 65. Cedar Rapids partly cloudy and 66. Dubuque partly cloudy and 68. Iowa City partly cloudy and 65.

Muscatine 64. Galesburg clear and 65. Peoria clear and 68. Savannah 62. Rockford partly cloudy and 58. Across the Midwest, Chicago partly cloudy and 66. Des Moines mostly cloudy and 71. Madison partly cloudy and 66. Milwaukee partly cloudy and 63. Minneapolis mostly cloudy and 76. Omaha cloudy and 77. St. Louis partly cloudy and 72. Springfield, Illinois clear and 64. Waterloo partly cloudy and 71. Once again at 11 p.m. in Moline with partly cloudy skies, the temperature was 64. At Davenport with partly cloudy skies, the temperature was 64. NOAA Weather Radio Station WXL61 in Cedar Rapids is operating in a degraded mode. Technicians are working on the problem. We apologize for any inconvenience. Here is the hazardous weather outlook. For today and tonight, no hazardous weather is expected at this time. Looking ahead, a stretch of unsettled weather takes shape Thursday afternoon through Saturday, with persistent thunderstorm chances. There will be the chance for isolated strong to severe storms on Friday, with heavy rainfall. Spotter activation will not be needed today or tonight. And now, your National Weather Service forecast for the Quad Cities and surrounding areas. Tonight, mostly clear. Lows in the upper 50s. South winds 5 to 10 miles an hour. Thursday, mostly sunny. Highs in the upper 80s. South winds 10 to 15 miles an hour with gusts up to 25 miles an hour. Thursday night, mostly cloudy. A slight chance of showers and thunderstorms after midnight. Lows in the upper 60s. South winds 10 to 15 miles an hour with gusts up to 25 miles an hour. Chance of rain 20%. Friday, a chance of thunderstorms. Showers with highs in the mid-80s. Southwest winds 10 to 15 miles an hour with gusts up to 25 miles an hour. Chance of rain 80%. Friday night, a chance of thunderstorms. Showers with lows in the mid-60s. Southwest winds 10 to 15 miles an hour. Chance of rain 80%. Saturday, a chance of showers and thunderstorms. Highs in the upper 80s. Saturday night, partly cloudy. Lows in the mid-60s. Sunday, a chance of showers. Highs in the upper 80s. Sunday night, a chance of showers. Lows in the mid-60s. Monday and Monday night, a chance of showers and thunderstorms. Highs in the upper 80s. Lows in the upper 60s. Tuesday and Tuesday night, partly cloudy. Hot. Highs in the lower 90s. Lows in the upper 60s. Wednesday, sunny, hot. Highs in the lower 90s. Again, the forecast for the Quad Cities and surrounding areas for tonight, mostly clear. Lows in the upper 50s. South winds 5 to 10 miles an hour. 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The current time is 11:58 p.m. Central Daylight Time. Here is the hazardous weather outlook. For today and tonight, no hazardous weather is expected at this time. Looking ahead, a stretch of unsettled weather takes shape Thursday afternoon through Saturday, with persistent thunderstorm chances. There will be the chance for isolated strong to severe storms on Friday, with heavy rainfall. Spotter activation will not be needed today or tonight. And now, your National Weather Service forecast for the Quad Cities and surrounding areas. Tonight, mostly clear. Lows in the upper 50s. South winds 5 to 10 miles an hour. Thursday, mostly sunny. Highs in the upper 80s. South winds 10 to 15 miles an hour with gusts up to 25 miles an hour. Thursday night, mostly cloudy. A slight chance of showers and thunderstorms after midnight. Lows in the upper 60s. South winds 10 to 15 miles an hour with gusts up to 25 miles an hour. Chance of rain 20%. Friday, a chance of thunderstorms. Showers with highs in the mid-80s. Southwest winds 10 to 15 miles an hour with gusts up to 25 miles an hour. Chance of rain 80%. Friday night, a chance of thunderstorms. Showers with lows in the mid-60s. Southwest winds 10 to 15 miles an hour. Chance of rain 80%.
Saturday, a chance of showers and thunderstorms. Highs in the upper 80s. Saturday night, partly cloudy. Lows in the mid-60s. Sunday, a chance of showers. Highs in the upper 80s. Sunday night, a chance of showers. Lows in the mid-60s. Monday and Monday night, a chance of showers and thunderstorms. Highs in the upper 80s. Lows in the upper 60s. Tuesday and Tuesday night, partly cloudy. Hot. Highs in the lower 90s. Lows in the upper 60s. Wednesday, sunny, hot. Highs in the lower 90s. Again, the forecast for the Quad Cities and surrounding areas for tonight, mostly clear. Lows in the upper 50s. South winds 5 to 10 miles an hour. 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The current time is 12 a.m. Central Daylight Time. Here is the hazardous weather outlook. For today and tonight, no hazardous weather is expected at this time. Looking ahead, a stretch of unsettled weather takes shape Thursday afternoon through Saturday, with persistent thunderstorm chances. There will be the chance for isolated strong to severe storms on Friday, with heavy rainfall. Spotter activation will not be needed today or tonight. And now, your National Weather Service forecast for the Quad Cities and surrounding areas. Tonight, mostly clear. Lows in the upper 50s. South winds 5 to 10 miles an hour. Thursday, mostly sunny. Highs in the upper 80s. South winds 10 to 15 miles an hour with gusts up to 25 miles an hour. Thursday night, mostly cloudy. A slight chance of showers and thunderstorms after midnight. Lows in the upper 60s. South winds 10 to 15 miles an hour with gusts up to 25 miles an hour. Chance of rain 20%. Friday, a chance of thunderstorms. Showers with highs in the mid-80s. Southwest winds 10 to 15 miles an hour with gusts up to 25 miles an hour. Chance of rain 80%. Friday night, a chance of thunderstorms. Showers with lows in the mid-60s. Southwest winds 10 to 15 miles an hour. Chance of rain 80%. Saturday, a chance of showers and thunderstorms. Highs in the upper 80s. Saturday night, partly cloudy. Lows in the mid-60s. Sunday, a chance of showers. Highs in the upper 80s. Sunday night, a chance of showers. Lows in the mid-60s. Monday and Monday night, a chance of showers and thunderstorms. Highs in the upper 80s. Lows in the upper 60s. Tuesday and Tuesday night, partly cloudy. Hot. Highs in the lower 90s. Lows in the upper 60s. Wednesday, sunny, hot. Highs in the lower 90s. Again, the forecast for the Quad Cities and surrounding areas for tonight, mostly clear. Lows in the upper 50s. Winds 5-10 miles an hour. 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The current time is 12:03 a.m. Central Daylight Time. At midnight at Moline, skies were partly cloudy. The temperature was 65 degrees, dew point 49, relative humidity 56%. The wind was southwest at 7 miles an hour. And the pressure was 30.13 inches and falling. At Davenport, skies were partly cloudy. The temperature was 64 degrees, dew point 45, relative humidity 49%. The wind was south at 6 miles an hour. And the pressure was 30.13 inches and falling. Close to home, Burlington clear and 64. Cedar Rapids partly cloudy and 63. Dubuque partly cloudy and 63. Iowa City partly cloudy and 63. Peoria clear and 66. Rockford mostly cloudy and 65. Across the Midwest, Chicago partly cloudy and 64. Des Moines mostly cloudy and 69. Madison partly cloudy and 60. Milwaukee partly cloudy and 62. Minneapolis mostly cloudy and 76. Omaha cloudy and 76. St. Louis partly cloudy and 71. Springfield, Illinois clear and 61. Waterloo partly cloudy and 67. Once again at midnight at Moline with partly cloudy skies, the temperature was 65. At Davenport with partly cloudy skies, the temperature was
64. Here is the hazardous weather outlook. For today and tonight, no hazardous weather is expected at this time. Looking ahead, a stretch of unsettled weather takes shape Thursday afternoon through Saturday, with persistent thunderstorm chances. There will be the chance for isolated strong to severe storms on Friday, with heavy rainfall. Spotter activation will not be needed today or tonight. And now, your National Weather Service forecast for the Quad Cities and surrounding areas. Tonight, mostly clear. Lows in the upper 50s. South winds 5 to 10 miles an hour. Thursday, mostly sunny. Highs in the upper 80s. South winds 10 to 15 miles an hour with gusts up to 25 miles an hour. Thursday night, mostly cloudy. A slight chance of showers and thunderstorms after midnight. Lows in the upper 60s. South winds 10 to 15 miles an hour with gusts up to 25 miles an hour. Chance of rain 20%. Friday, a chance of thunderstorms. Showers with highs in the mid-80s. Southwest winds 10 to 15 miles an hour with gusts up to 25 miles an hour. Chance of rain 80%. Friday night, a chance of thunderstorms. Showers with lows in the mid-60s. Southwest winds 10 to 15 miles an hour. Chance of rain 80%. Saturday, a chance of showers and thunderstorms. Highs in the upper 80s. Saturday night, partly cloudy. Lows in the mid-60s. Sunday, a chance of showers. Highs in the upper 80s. Sunday night, a chance of showers. Lows in the mid-60s. Monday and Monday night, a chance of showers and thunderstorms. Highs in the upper 80s. Lows in the upper 60s. Tuesday and Tuesday night, partly cloudy. Hot. Highs in the lower 90s. Lows in the upper 60s. Wednesday, sunny, hot. Highs in the lower 90s. Again, the forecast for the Quad Cities and surrounding areas for tonight, mostly clear. Lows in the upper 50s. South winds 5 to 10 miles an hour. 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The current time is 12:07 a.m. Central Daylight Time. At midnight at Moline, skies were partly cloudy. The temperature was 65 degrees, dew point 49, relative humidity 56%. The wind was southwest at 7 miles an hour. And the pressure was 30.13 inches and falling. At Davenport, skies were partly cloudy. The temperature was 64 degrees, dew point 45, relative humidity 49%. The wind was south at 6 miles an hour. And the pressure was 30.13 inches and falling. Close to home, Burlington clear and 64. Cedar Rapids partly cloudy and 63. Dubuque partly cloudy and 63. Iowa City partly cloudy and 63. Peoria clear and 66. Rockford mostly cloudy and 65. Across the Midwest, Chicago partly cloudy and 64. Des Moines mostly cloudy and 69. Madison partly cloudy and 60. Milwaukee partly cloudy and 62. Minneapolis mostly cloudy and 76. Omaha cloudy and 76. St. Louis partly cloudy and 71. Springfield, Illinois clear and 61. Waterloo partly cloudy and 67. Once again at midnight at Moline with partly cloudy skies, the temperature was 65. At Davenport with partly cloudy skies, the temperature was 64. Here is the hazardous weather outlook. For today and tonight, no hazardous weather is expected at this time. Looking ahead, a stretch of unsettled weather takes shape Thursday afternoon through Saturday, with persistent thunderstorm chances. There will be the chance for isolated strong to severe storms on Friday, with heavy rainfall. Spotter activation will not be needed today or tonight. NOAA Weather Radio Station WXL61 in Cedar Rapids is operating in a degraded mode. Technicians are working on the problem. We apologize for any inconvenience. And now, your National Weather Service forecast for the Quad Cities and surrounding areas. Tonight, mostly clear. Lows in the upper 50s. South winds 5 to 10 miles an hour. Thursday, mostly sunny. Highs in the upper 80s. South winds 10 to 15 miles an hour with gusts up to 25 miles an hour.
Thursday night, mostly cloudy. A slight chance of showers and thunderstorms after midnight. Lows in the upper 60s. South winds 10 to 15 miles an hour with gusts up to 25 miles an hour. Chance of rain 20%. Friday, a chance of thunderstorms. Showers with highs in the mid-80s. Southwest winds 10 to 15 miles an hour with gusts up to 25 miles an hour. Chance of rain 80%. Friday night, a chance of thunderstorms. Showers with lows in the mid-60s. Southwest winds 10 to 15 miles an hour. Chance of rain 80%. Saturday, a chance of showers and thunderstorms. Highs in the upper 80s. Saturday night, partly cloudy. Lows in the mid-60s. Sunday, a chance of showers. Highs in the upper 80s. Sunday night, a chance of showers. Lows in the mid-60s. Monday and Monday night, a chance of showers and thunderstorms. Highs in the upper 80s. Lows in the upper 60s. Tuesday and Tuesday night, partly cloudy. Hot. Highs in the lower 90s. Lows in the upper 60s. Wednesday, sunny, hot. Highs in the lower 90s. Again, the forecast for the Guam cities and surrounding areas for tonight, mostly clear. Lows in the upper 50s. South winds 5 to 10 miles an hour. 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The current time is 12:11 a.m. Central Daylight Time. At midnight and Moline, skies were partly cloudy. The temperature was 65 degrees, dew point 49, relative humidity 56%. The wind was southwest at 7 miles an hour. And the pressure was 30.13 inches and falling. At Davenport, skies were partly cloudy. The temperature was 64 degrees, dew point 45, relative humidity 49%. The wind was south at 6 miles an hour. And the pressure was 30.13 inches and falling. Close to home, Burlington clear and 64. Cedar Rapids partly cloudy and 63. Dubuque partly cloudy and 63. Iowa City partly cloudy and 63. Peoria clear and 66. Rockford mostly cloudy and 65. Across the Midwest, Chicago partly cloudy and 64. Des Moines mostly cloudy and 69. Madison partly cloudy and 60. Milwaukee partly cloudy and 62. Minneapolis mostly cloudy and 76. Omaha cloudy and 76. St. Louis partly cloudy and 71. Springfield, Illinois clear and 61. Waterloo partly cloudy and 67. Once again at midnight at Moline with partly cloudy skies, the temperature was 65. At Davenport with partly cloudy skies, the temperature was 64. Here is the hazardous weather outlook. For today and tonight, no hazardous weather is expected at this time. Looking ahead, a stretch of unsettled weather takes shape Thursday afternoon through Saturday, with persistent thunderstorm chances. There will be the chance for isolated strong to severe storms on Friday, with heavy rainfall. Spotter activation will not be needed today or tonight. And now, your National Weather Service forecast for the Guam cities and surrounding areas. Tonight, mostly clear. Lows in the upper 50s. South winds 5 to 10 miles an hour. Thursday, mostly sunny. Highs in the upper 80s. South winds 10 to 15 miles an hour with gusts up to 25 miles an hour. Thursday night, mostly cloudy. A slight chance of showers and thunderstorms after midnight. Lows in the upper 60s. South winds 10 to 15 miles an hour with gusts up to 25 miles an hour. Chance of rain 20%. Friday, a chance of thunderstorms. Showers with highs in the mid-80s. Southwest winds 10 to 15 miles an hour with gusts up to 25 miles an hour. Chance of rain 80%. Friday night, a chance of thunderstorms. Showers with lows in the mid-60s. Southwest winds 10 to 15 miles an hour. Chance of rain 80%. Saturday, a chance of showers and thunderstorms. Highs in the upper 80s. Saturday night, partly cloudy. Lows in the mid-60s. Sunday, a chance of showers. Highs in the upper 80s. Sunday night, a chance of showers. Lows in the mid-60s. Monday.
Monday night, a chance of showers and thunderstorms. Highs in the upper 80s. Lows in the upper 60s. Tuesday and Tuesday night, partly cloudy. Hot. Highs in the lower 90s. Lows in the upper 60s. Wednesday, sunny, hot. Highs in the lower 90s. Again, the forecast for the Quad Cities and surrounding areas for tonight, mostly clear. Lows in the upper 50s. South winds 5 to 10 miles an hour. 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The current time is 12:15 a.m. Central Daylight Time. At midnight at Moline, skies were partly cloudy. The temperature was 65 degrees, dew point 49, relative humidity 56%. The wind was southwest at 7 miles an hour. And the pressure was 30.13 inches and falling. At Davenport, skies were partly cloudy. The temperature was 64 degrees, dew point 45, relative humidity 49%. The wind was south at 6 miles an hour. And the pressure was 30.13 inches and falling. Close to home, Burlington clear and 64. Cedar Rapids partly cloudy and 63. Dubuque partly cloudy and 63. Iowa City partly cloudy and 63. Muscatine 63. Galesburg clear and 63. Peoria clear and 66. Savannah 60. Rockford mostly cloudy and 65. Across the Midwest, Chicago partly cloudy and 64. Des Moines mostly cloudy and 69. Madison mostly cloudy and 60. Milwaukee partly cloudy and 62. Minneapolis mostly cloudy and 76. Omaha cloudy and 76. St. Louis partly cloudy and 71. Springfield, Illinois clear and 61. Waterloo partly cloudy and 67. Once again at midnight at Moline with partly cloudy skies, the temperature was 65. At Davenport with partly cloudy skies, the temperature was 64. Here is the hazardous weather outlook. For today and tonight, no hazardous weather is expected at this time. Looking ahead, a stretch of unsettled weather takes shape Thursday afternoon through Saturday, with persistent thunderstorm chances. There will be the chance for isolated strong to severe storms on Friday, with heavy rainfall. Spotter activation will not be needed today or tonight. And now, your National Weather Service forecast for the Quad Cities and surrounding areas. Tonight, mostly clear. Lows in the upper 50s. South winds 5 to 10 miles an hour. Thursday, mostly sunny. Highs in the upper 80s. South winds 10 to 15 miles an hour with gusts up to 25 miles an hour. Thursday night, mostly cloudy. A slight chance of showers and thunderstorms after midnight. Lows in the upper 60s. South winds 10 to 15 miles an hour with gusts up to 25 miles an hour. Chance of rain 20%. Friday, a chance of thunderstorms. Showers with highs in the mid 80s. Southwest winds 10 to 15 miles an hour with gusts up to 25 miles an hour. Chance of rain 80%. Friday night, a chance of thunderstorms. Showers with lows in the mid 60s. Southwest winds 10 to 15 miles an hour. Chance of rain 80%. Saturday, a chance of showers and thunderstorms. Highs in the upper 80s. Saturday night, partly cloudy. Lows in the mid 60s. Sunday, a chance of showers. Highs in the upper 80s. Sunday night, a chance of showers. Lows in the mid 60s. Monday and Monday night, a chance of showers and thunderstorms. Highs in the upper 80s. Lows in the upper 60s. Tuesday and Tuesday night, partly cloudy. Hot. Highs in the lower 90s. Lows in the upper 60s. Wednesday, sunny, hot. Highs in the lower 90s. Again, the forecast for the Quad Cities and surrounding areas for tonight, mostly clear. Lows in the upper 50s. South winds 5 to 10 miles an hour. 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The current time is 12:19 a.m. Central Daylight Time. At midnight at Moline, skies were partly cloudy. The temperature was 65 degrees, dew point 49, relative humidity 56%. The wind was southwest.
7 miles an hour, and the pressure was 30.13 inches and falling. At Davenport, skies were partly cloudy. The temperature was 64 degrees, dew point 45, relative humidity 49%. The wind was south at 6 miles an hour, and the pressure was 30.13 inches and falling. Close to home, Burlington clear and 64. Cedar Rapids partly cloudy and 63. Dubuque partly cloudy and 63. Iowa City partly cloudy and 63. Muscatine 63. Galesburg clear and 63. Peoria clear and 66. Savannah 60. Rockford mostly cloudy and 65. Across the Midwest, Chicago partly cloudy and 64. Des Moines mostly cloudy and 69. Madison mostly cloudy and 60. Milwaukee partly cloudy and 62. Minneapolis mostly cloudy and 76. Omaha cloudy and 76. St. Louis partly cloudy and 71. Springfield, Illinois clear and 61. Waterloo partly cloudy and 67. Once again at midnight at Moline with partly cloudy skies, the temperature was 65. At Davenport with partly cloudy skies, the temperature was 64. Here is the hazardous weather outlook. For today and tonight, no hazardous weather is expected at this time. Looking ahead, a stretch of unsettled weather takes shape Thursday afternoon through Saturday, with persistent thunderstorm chances. There will be the chance for isolated strong to severe storms on Friday, with heavy rainfall. Spotter activation will not be needed today or tonight. And now, your National Weather Service forecast for the Quad Cities and surrounding areas. Tonight, mostly clear. Lows in the upper 50s. South winds 5 to 10 miles an hour. Thursday, mostly sunny. Highs in the upper 80s. South winds 10 to 15 miles an hour with gusts up to 25 miles an hour. Thursday night, mostly cloudy. A slight chance of showers and thunderstorms after midnight. Lows in the upper 60s. South winds 10 to 15 miles an hour with gusts up to 25 miles an hour. Chance of rain 20%. Friday, a chance of thunderstorms. Showers with highs in the mid-80s. Southwest winds 10 to 15 miles an hour with gusts up to 25 miles an hour. Chance of rain 80%. Friday night, a chance of thunderstorms. Showers with lows in the mid-60s. Southwest winds 10 to 15 miles an hour. Chance of rain 80%. Saturday, a chance of showers and thunderstorms. Highs in the upper 80s. Saturday night, partly cloudy. Lows in the mid-60s. Sunday, a chance of showers. Highs in the upper 80s. Sunday night, a chance of showers. Lows in the mid-60s. Monday and Monday night, a chance of showers and thunderstorms. Highs in the upper 80s. Lows in the upper 60s. Tuesday and Tuesday night, partly cloudy. Hot. Highs in the lower 90s. Lows in the upper 60s. Wednesday, sunny, hot. Highs in the lower 90s. Again, the forecast for the Quad Cities and surrounding areas for tonight, mostly clear. Lows in the upper 50s. South winds 5 to 10 miles an hour. 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The current time is 12:23 a.m. Central Daylight Time. At midnight at Moline, skies were partly cloudy. The temperature was 65 degrees, dew point 49, relative humidity 56%. The wind was southwest at 7 miles an hour, and the pressure was 30.13 inches and falling. At Davenport, skies were partly cloudy. The temperature was 64 degrees, dew point 45, relative humidity 49%. The wind was south at 6 miles an hour, and the pressure was 30.13 inches and falling. Close to home, Burlington clear and 64. Cedar Rapids partly cloudy and 63. Dubuque partly cloudy and 63. Iowa City partly cloudy and 63. Muscatine 63. Galesburg clear and 63. Peoria clear and 66. Savannah 60. Rockford mostly cloudy and 65. Across the Midwest, Chicago partly cloudy and 64. Des Moines mostly cloudy and 69. Madison mostly cloudy.
cloudy and 60. Milwaukee, partly cloudy and 62. Minneapolis, mostly cloudy and 76. Omaha, cloudy and 76. St. Louis, partly cloudy and 71. Springfield, Illinois, clear and 61. Waterloo, partly cloudy and 67. Once again at midnight at Moline with partly cloudy skies, the temperature was 65. At Davenport with partly cloudy skies, the temperature was 64. NOAA Weather Radio Station WXL 61 in Cedar Rapids is operating in a degraded mode. Technicians are working on the problem. We apologize for any inconvenience. Here is the hazardous weather outlook. For today and tonight, no hazardous weather is expected at this time. Looking ahead, a stretch of unsettled weather takes shape Thursday afternoon through Saturday, with persistent thunderstorm chances. There will be the chance for isolated strong to severe storms on Friday, with heavy rainfall. Spotter activation will not be needed today or tonight. And now, your National Weather Service forecast for the Quad Cities and surrounding areas. Tonight, mostly clear. Lows in the upper 50s. South winds 5 to 10 miles an hour. Thursday, mostly sunny. Highs in the upper 80s. South winds 10 to 15 miles an hour with gusts up to 25 miles an hour. Thursday night, mostly cloudy. A slight chance of showers and thunderstorms after midnight. Lows in the upper 60s. South winds 10 to 15 miles an hour with gusts up to 25 miles an hour. Chance of rain 20%. Friday, a chance of thunderstorms. Showers with highs in the mid-80s. Southwest winds 10 to 15 miles an hour with gusts up to 25 miles an hour. Chance of rain 80%. Friday night, a chance of thunderstorms. Showers with lows in the mid-60s. Southwest winds 10 to 15 miles an hour. Chance of rain 80%. Saturday, a chance of showers and thunderstorms. Highs in the upper 80s. Saturday night, partly cloudy. Lows in the mid-60s. Sunday, a chance of showers. Highs in the upper 80s. Sunday night, a chance of showers. Lows in the mid-60s. Monday and Monday night, a chance of showers and thunderstorms. Highs in the upper 80s. Lows in the upper 60s. Tuesday and Tuesday night, partly cloudy. Hot. Highs in the lower 90s. Lows in the upper 60s. Wednesday, sunny, hot. Highs in the lower 90s. Again, the forecast for the Quad Cities and surrounding areas for tonight, mostly clear. Lows in the upper 50s. South winds 5 to 10 miles an hour. 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The current time is 12:27 a.m. Central Daylight Time. At midnight at Moline, skies were partly cloudy. The temperature was 65 degrees, dew point 49, relative humidity 56%. The wind was southwest at 7 miles an hour. And the pressure was 30.13 inches and falling. At Davenport, skies were partly cloudy. The temperature was 64 degrees, dew point 45, relative humidity 49%. The wind was south at 6 miles an hour. And the pressure was 30.13 inches and falling. Close to home, Burlington clear and 64. Cedar Rapids partly cloudy and 63. Dubuque partly cloudy and 63. Iowa City partly cloudy and 63. Muscatine 63. Galesburg clear and 63. Peoria clear and 66. Savannah 60. Rockford mostly cloudy and 65. Across the Midwest, Chicago partly cloudy and 64. Des Moines mostly cloudy and 69. Madison mostly cloudy and 60. Milwaukee partly cloudy and 62. Minneapolis mostly cloudy and 76. Omaha cloudy and 76. St. Louis partly cloudy and 71. Springfield, Illinois clear and 61. Waterloo partly cloudy and 67. Once again at midnight at Moline with partly cloudy skies, the temperature was 65. At Davenport with partly cloudy skies, the temperature was 64. Here is the hazardous weather outlook. For today and tonight, no hazardous weather is expected at this time. Looking ahead, a stretch of unsettled weather takes shape Thursday afternoon through Saturday, with persistent thunderstorms.
storm chances. There will be the chance for isolated strong to severe storms on Friday with heavy rainfall. Spotter activation will not be needed today or tonight. And now, your National Weather Service forecast for the Guam cities and surrounding areas. Tonight, mostly clear. Lows in the upper 50s. South winds 5 to 10 miles an hour. Thursday, mostly sunny. Highs in the upper 80s. South winds 10 to 15 miles an hour with gusts up to 25 miles an hour. Thursday night, mostly cloudy. A slight chance of showers and thunderstorms after midnight. Lows in the upper 60s. South winds 10 to 15 miles an hour with gusts up to 25 miles an hour. Chance of rain 20%. Friday, a chance of thunderstorms. Showers with highs in the mid-80s. Southwest winds 10 to 15 miles an hour with gusts up to 25 miles an hour. Chance of rain 80%. Friday night, a chance of thunderstorms. Showers with lows in the mid-60s. Southwest winds 10 to 15 miles an hour. Chance of rain 80%. Saturday, a chance of showers and thunderstorms. Highs in the upper 80s. Saturday night, partly cloudy. Lows in the mid-60s. Sunday, a chance of showers. Highs in the upper 80s. Sunday night, a chance of showers. Lows in the mid-60s. Monday and Monday night, a chance of showers and thunderstorms. Highs in the upper 80s. Lows in the upper 60s. Tuesday and Tuesday night, partly cloudy. Hot. Highs in the lower 90s. Lows in the upper 60s. Wednesday, sunny, hot. Highs in the lower 90s. Again, the forecast for the Guam cities and surrounding areas for tonight, mostly clear. Lows in the upper 50s. South winds 5 to 10 miles an hour. This broadcast originates from the National Weather Service office in the Quad Cities and is transmitted on a frequency of 162.55 MHz from Rock Island, Illinois. The coverage area includes the following counties: Cedar, Clinton, Louisa, Muscatine, Scott, Henry, Illinois, Mercer, Rock Island, and Whiteside. 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The current time is 12:32 a.m. Central Daylight Time. At midnight, and Moline skies were partly cloudy. The temperature was 65 degrees, dew point 49, relative humidity 56%. The wind was southwest at 7 miles an hour. And the pressure was 30.13 inches and falling. At Davenport, skies were partly cloudy. The temperature was 64 degrees, dew point 45, relative humidity 49%. The wind was south at 6 miles an hour. And the pressure was 30.13 inches and falling. Close to home, Burlington clear and 64. Cedar Rapids partly cloudy and 63. Dubuque partly cloudy and 63. Iowa City partly cloudy and 63. Muscatine 63. Galesburg clear and 63. Peoria clear and 66. Savannah 60. Rockford mostly cloudy and 65. Across the Midwest, Chicago partly cloudy and 64. Des Moines mostly cloudy and 69. Madison mostly cloudy and 60. Milwaukee partly cloudy and 62. Minneapolis mostly cloudy and 76. Omaha cloudy and 76. St. Louis partly cloudy and 71. Springfield, Illinois clear and 61. Waterloo partly cloudy and 67. Once again at midnight at Moline with partly cloudy skies, the temperature was 65. At Davenport with partly cloudy skies, the temperature was 64. Here is the hazardous weather outlook. For today and tonight, no hazardous weather is expected at this time. Looking ahead, a stretch of unsettled weather takes shape Thursday afternoon through Saturday, with persistent thunderstorm chances. There will be the chance for isolated strong to severe storms on Friday, with heavy rainfall. Spotter activation will not be needed today or tonight. And now, your National Weather Service forecast for the Guam cities and surrounding areas. Tonight, mostly clear. Lows in the upper 50s. South winds 5 to 10 miles an hour. Thursday, mostly sunny. Highs in the upper 80s.
degrees. South winds 10 to 15 miles an hour with gusts up to 25 miles an hour. Thursday night, mostly cloudy. A slight chance of showers and thunderstorms after midnight. Lows in the upper 60s. South winds 10 to 15 miles an hour with gusts up to 25 miles an hour. Chance of rain 20%. Friday, a chance of thunderstorms. Showers with highs in the mid-80s. Southwest winds 10 to 15 miles an hour with gusts up to 25 miles an hour. Chance of rain 80%. Friday night, a chance of thunderstorms. Showers with lows in the mid-60s. Southwest winds 10 to 15 miles an hour. Chance of rain 80%. Saturday, a chance of showers and thunderstorms. Highs in the upper 80s. Saturday night, partly cloudy. Lows in the mid-60s. Sunday, a chance of showers. Highs in the upper 80s. Sunday night, a chance of showers. Lows in the mid-60s. Monday and Monday night, a chance of showers and thunderstorms. Highs in the upper 80s. Lows in the upper 60s. Tuesday and Tuesday night, partly cloudy. Hot. Highs in the lower 90s. Lows in the upper 60s. Wednesday, sunny, hot. Highs in the lower 90s. Again, the forecast for the Quad Cities and surrounding areas for tonight, mostly clear. Lows in the upper 50s. South winds 5 to 10 miles an hour. 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The current time is 12:36 a.m. Central Daylight Time. At midnight and Moline, skies were partly cloudy. The temperature was 65 degrees, dew point 49, relative humidity 56%. The wind was southwest at 7 miles an hour. And the pressure was 30.13 inches and falling. At Davenport, skies were partly cloudy. The temperature was 64 degrees, dew point 45, relative humidity 49%. The wind was south at 6 miles an hour. And the pressure was 30.13 inches and falling. Close to home, Burlington clear and 64. Cedar Rapids partly cloudy and 63. Dubuque partly cloudy and 63. Iowa City partly cloudy and 63. Muscatine 63. Galesburg clear and 63. Peoria clear and 66. Savannah 60. Rockford mostly cloudy and 65. Across the Midwest, Chicago partly cloudy and 64. Des Moines mostly cloudy and 69. Madison mostly cloudy and 60. Milwaukee partly cloudy and 62. Minneapolis mostly cloudy and 76. Omaha cloudy and 76. St. Louis partly cloudy and 71. Springfield, Illinois clear and 61. Waterloo partly cloudy and 67. Once again at midnight at Moline with partly cloudy skies, the temperature was 65. At Davenport with partly cloudy skies, the temperature was 64. Here is the hazardous weather outlook. For today and tonight, no hazardous weather is expected at this time. Looking ahead, a stretch of unsettled weather takes shape Thursday afternoon through Saturday, with persistent thunderstorm chances. There will be the chance for isolated strong to severe storms on Friday, with heavy rainfall. Spotter activation will not be needed today or tonight. And now, your National Weather Service forecast for the Quad Cities and surrounding areas. Tonight, mostly clear. Lows in the upper 50s. South winds 5 to 10 miles an hour. Thursday, mostly sunny. Highs in the upper 80s. South winds 10 to 15 miles an hour with gusts up to 25 miles an hour. Thursday night, mostly cloudy. A slight chance of showers and thunderstorms after midnight. Lows in the upper 60s. South winds 10 to 15 miles an hour with gusts up to 25 miles an hour. Chance of rain 20%. Friday, a chance of thunderstorms. Showers with highs in the mid-80s. Southwest winds 10 to 15 miles an hour with gusts up to 25 miles an hour. Chance of rain 80%. Friday night, a chance of thunderstorms. Showers with lows in the mid-60s. Southwest winds 10 to 15 miles an hour. Chance of rain 80%. Saturday, a chance of showers and thunderstorms. Highs in the upper 80s. Saturday night, partly cloudy.
lows in the mid-60s. Sunday, a chance of showers. Highs in the upper 80s. Sunday night, a chance of showers. Lows in the mid-60s. Monday and Monday night, a chance of showers and thunderstorms. Highs in the upper 80s. Lows in the upper 60s. Tuesday and Tuesday night, partly cloudy. Hot. Highs in the lower 90s. Lows in the upper 60s. Wednesday, sunny, hot. Highs in the lower 90s. Again, the forecast for the Guam cities and surrounding areas for tonight, mostly clear. Lows in the upper 50s. South winds 5 to 10 miles an hour. 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Technicians are working on the problem. We apologize for any inconvenience. 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The current time is 12:40 a.m. Central Daylight Time. At midnight and Moline, skies were partly cloudy. The temperature was 65 degrees, dew point 49, relative humidity 56%. The wind was southwest at 7 miles an hour. And the pressure was 30.13 inches and falling. At Davenport, skies were partly cloudy. The temperature was 64 degrees, dew point 45, relative humidity 49%. The wind was south at 6 miles an hour. And the pressure was 30.13 inches and falling. Close to home, Burlington clear and 64. Cedar Rapids partly cloudy and 63. Dubuque partly cloudy and 63. Iowa City partly cloudy and 63. Muscatine 63. Galesburg clear and 63. Peoria clear and 66. Savannah 60. Rockford mostly cloudy and 65. Across the Midwest, Chicago partly cloudy and 64. Des Moines mostly cloudy and 69. Madison mostly cloudy and 60. Milwaukee partly cloudy and 62. Minneapolis mostly cloudy and 76. Omaha cloudy and 76. St. Louis partly cloudy and 71. Springfield, Illinois clear and 61. Waterloo partly cloudy and 67. Once again at midnight at Moline with partly cloudy skies, the temperature was 65. At Davenport with partly cloudy skies, the temperature was 64. Here is the hazardous weather outlook. For today and tonight, no hazardous weather is expected at this time. Looking ahead, a stretch of unsettled weather takes shape Thursday afternoon through Saturday, with persistent thunderstorm chances. There will be the chance for isolated strong to severe storms on Friday, with heavy rainfall. Spotter activation will not be needed today or tonight. And now, your National Weather Service forecast for the Guam cities and surrounding areas. Tonight, mostly clear. Lows in the upper 50s. South winds 5 to 10 miles an hour. Thursday, mostly sunny. Highs in the upper 80s. South winds 10 to 15 miles an hour with gusts up to 25 miles an hour. Thursday night, mostly cloudy. A slight chance of showers and thunderstorms after midnight. Lows in the upper 60s. South winds 10 to 15 miles an hour with gusts up to 25 miles an hour. Chance of rain 20%. Friday, a chance of thunderstorms. Showers with highs in the mid-80s. Southwest winds 10 to 15 miles an hour with gusts up to 25 miles an hour. Chance of rain 80%. Friday night, a chance of thunderstorms. Showers with lows in the mid-60s. Southwest winds 10 to 15 miles an hour. Chance of rain 80%. Saturday, a chance of showers and thunderstorms. Highs in the upper 80s. Saturday night, partly cloudy. Lows in the mid-60s. Sunday, a chance of showers. Highs in the upper 80s. Sunday night, a chance of showers. Lows in the mid-60s. Monday and Monday night, a chance of showers and thunderstorms. Highs in the upper 80s. Lows in the upper 60s. Tuesday and Tuesday night, partly cloudy. Hot. Highs in the lower 90s. Lows in the upper 60s. Wednesday, sunny, hot. Highs in the lower 90s. Again, the forecast for the Guam cities and surrounding areas for tonight, mostly clear. Lows in the upper 50s. South winds 5 to 10.
miles an hour. 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The current time is 12:44 a.m. Central Daylight Time. At midnight and Moline, skies were partly cloudy. The temperature was 65 degrees, dew point 49, relative humidity 56%. The wind was southwest at 7 miles an hour. And the pressure was 30.13 inches and falling. At Davenport, skies were partly cloudy. The temperature was 64 degrees, dew point 45, relative humidity 49%. The wind was south at 6 miles an hour. And the pressure was 30.13 inches and falling. Close to home, Burlington clear and 64. Cedar Rapids partly cloudy and 63. Dubuque partly cloudy and 63. Iowa City partly cloudy and 63. Muscatine 63. Galesburg clear and 63. Peoria clear and 66. Savannah 60. Rockford mostly cloudy and 65. Across the Midwest, Chicago partly cloudy and 64. Des Moines mostly cloudy and 69. Madison mostly cloudy and 60. Milwaukee partly cloudy and 62. Minneapolis mostly cloudy and 76. Omaha cloudy and 76. St. Louis partly cloudy and 71. Springfield, Illinois clear and 61. Waterloo partly cloudy and 67. Once again at midnight at Moline with partly cloudy skies, the temperature was 65. At Davenport with partly cloudy skies, the temperature was 64. Here is the hazardous weather outlook. For today and tonight, no hazardous weather is expected at this time. Looking ahead, a stretch of unsettled weather takes shape Thursday afternoon through Saturday, with persistent thunderstorm chances. There will be the chance for isolated strong to severe storms on Friday, with heavy rainfall. Spotter activation will not be needed today or tonight. And now, your National Weather Service forecast for the Quad Cities and surrounding areas. Tonight, mostly clear. Lows in the upper 50s. South winds 5 to 10 miles an hour. Thursday, mostly sunny. Highs in the upper 80s. South winds 10 to 15 miles an hour with gusts up to 25 miles an hour. Thursday night, mostly cloudy. A slight chance of showers and thunderstorms after midnight. Lows in the upper 60s. South winds 10 to 15 miles an hour with gusts up to 25 miles an hour. Chance of rain 20%. Friday, a chance of thunderstorms. Showers with highs in the mid-80s. Southwest winds 10 to 15 miles an hour with gusts up to 25 miles an hour. Chance of rain 80%. Friday night, a chance of thunderstorms. Showers with lows in the mid-60s. Southwest winds 10 to 15 miles an hour. Chance of rain 80%. Saturday, a chance of showers and thunderstorms. Highs in the upper 80s. Saturday night, partly cloudy. Lows in the mid-60s. Sunday, a chance of showers. Highs in the upper 80s. Sunday night, a chance of showers. Lows in the mid-60s. Monday and Monday night, a chance of showers and thunderstorms. Highs in the upper 80s. Lows in the upper 60s. Tuesday and Tuesday night, partly cloudy. Hot. Highs in the lower 90s. Lows in the upper 60s. Wednesday, sunny, hot. Highs in the lower 90s. Again, the forecast for the Quad Cities and surrounding areas for tonight, mostly clear. Lows in the upper 50s. South winds 5 to 10 miles an hour. 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The current time is 12:48 a.m. Central Daylight Time. At midnight at Moline, skies were partly cloudy. The temperature was 65 degrees, dew point 49, relative humidity 56%. The wind was southwest at 7 miles an hour. And the pressure was 30.13 inches and falling. At Davenport, skies were partly cloudy. The temperature was 64 degrees, dew point 45, relative humidity 49%. The wind was south at 6 miles an hour. And the pressure was 30.13 inches and falling. Close to home, Burlington clear and 64. Cedar Rapids partly cloudy and 63. Dubuque partly cloudy and 63.

Illinois clear and 61. Waterloo partly cloudy and 67. Once again at midnight at Moline with partly cloudy skies, the temperature was 65. At Davenport with partly cloudy skies, the temperature was 64. Here is the hazardous weather outlook. For today and tonight, no hazardous weather is expected at this time. Looking ahead, a stretch of unsettled weather takes shape Thursday afternoon through Saturday, with persistent thunderstorm chances. There will be the chance for isolated strong to severe storms on Friday, with heavy rainfall. Spotter activation will not be needed today or tonight. And now, your National Weather Service forecast for the Quad Cities and surrounding areas. Tonight, mostly clear. Lows in the upper 50s. South winds 5 to 10 miles an hour. Thursday, mostly sunny. Highs in the upper 80s. South winds 10 to 15 miles an hour with gusts up to 25 miles an hour. Thursday night, mostly cloudy. A slight chance of showers and thunderstorms after midnight. Lows in the upper 60s. South winds 10 to 15 miles an hour with gusts up to 25 miles an hour. Chance of rain 20%. Friday, a chance of thunderstorms. Showers with highs in the mid-80s. Southwest winds 10 to 15 miles an hour with gusts up to 25 miles an hour. Chance of rain 80%. Friday night, a chance of thunderstorms. Showers with lows in the mid-60s. Southwest winds 10 to 15 miles an hour. Chance of rain 80%. Saturday, a chance of showers and thunderstorms. Highs in the upper 80s. Saturday night, partly cloudy. Lows in the mid-60s. Sunday, a chance of showers. Highs in the upper 80s. Sunday night, a chance of showers. Lows in the mid-60s. Monday and Monday night, a chance of showers and thunderstorms. Highs in the upper 80s. Lows in the upper 60s. Tuesday and Tuesday night, partly cloudy. Hot. Highs in the lower 90s. Lows in the upper 60s. Wednesday, sunny, hot. Highs in the lower 90s. Again, the forecast for the Quad Cities and surrounding areas for tonight, mostly clear. Lows in the upper 50s. South winds 5 to 10 miles an hour. 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The current time is 12:52 a.m. Central Daylight Time. At midnight at Moline, skies were partly cloudy. The temperature was 65 degrees, dew point 49, relative humidity 56%. The wind was southwest at 7 miles an hour. And the pressure was 30.13 inches and falling. At Davenport, skies were partly cloudy. The temperature was 64 degrees, dew point 45, relative humidity 49%. The wind was south at 6 miles an hour. And the pressure was 30.13 inches and falling. Close to home, Burlington clear and 64. Cedar Rapids partly cloudy and 63. Dubuque partly cloudy and 63. Iowa City partly cloudy and 63. Muscatine 63. Galesburg clear and 63. Peoria clear and 66. Savannah 60. Rockford mostly cloudy and 65. Across the Midwest, Chicago partly cloudy and 64. Des Moines mostly cloudy and 69. Madison mostly cloudy and 60. Milwaukee partly cloudy and 62. Minneapolis mostly cloudy and 76. Omaha cloudy and 76. St. Louis partly cloudy and 71. Springfield, Illinois clear and 61. Waterloo partly cloudy and 67. Once again at midnight at Moline with partly cloudy skies, the temperature was 65. At Davenport with partly cloudy skies, the temperature was 64. NOAA Weather Radio Station WXL61 in Cedar Rapids is operating in a degraded mode. Technicians are working on the problem. We apologize for any inconvenience. Here is the hazardous weather outlook. For today and tonight, no hazardous weather is expected at this time. Looking ahead, a stretch of unsettled weather takes shape Thursday afternoon through Saturday, with persistent thunderstorm chances. There will be the chance for isolated strong to severe storms on Friday, with heavy rainfall. Spotter activation will not be needed today or tonight. And now, your National Weather Service forecast.

for the Guam cities and surrounding areas. Tonight, mostly clear. Lows in the upper 50s. South winds 5 to 10 miles an hour. Thursday, mostly sunny. Highs in the upper 80s. South winds 10 to 15 miles an hour with gusts up to 25 miles an hour. Thursday night, mostly cloudy. A slight chance of showers and thunderstorms after midnight. Lows in the upper 60s. South winds 10 to 15 miles an hour with gusts up to 25 miles an hour. Chance of rain 20%. Friday, a chance of thunderstorms. Showers with highs in the mid-80s. Southwest winds 10 to 15 miles an hour with gusts up to 25 miles an hour. Chance of rain 80%. Friday night, a chance of thunderstorms. Showers with lows in the mid-60s. Southwest winds 10 to 15 miles an hour. Chance of rain 80%. Saturday, a chance of showers and thunderstorms. Highs in the upper 80s. Saturday night, partly cloudy. Lows in the mid-60s. Sunday, a chance of showers. Highs in the upper 80s. Sunday night, a chance of showers. Lows in the mid-60s. Monday and Monday night, a chance of showers and thunderstorms. Highs in the upper 80s. Lows in the upper 60s. Tuesday and Tuesday night, partly cloudy. Hot. Highs in the lower 90s. Lows in the upper 60s. Wednesday, sunny, hot. Highs in the lower 90s. Again, the forecast for the Guam cities and surrounding areas for tonight, mostly clear. Lows in the upper 50s. South winds 5 to 10 miles an hour. 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The current time is 12:57 a.m. Central Daylight Time. At midnight and Moline, skies were partly cloudy. The temperature was 65 degrees, dew point 49, relative humidity 56%. The wind was southwest at 7 miles an hour. And the pressure was 30.13 inches and falling. At Davenport, skies were partly cloudy. The temperature was 64 degrees, dew point 45, relative humidity 49%. The wind was south at 6 miles an hour. And the pressure was 30.13 inches and falling. Close to home, Burlington clear and 64. Cedar Rapids partly cloudy and 63. Dubuque partly cloudy and 63. Iowa City partly cloudy and 63. Muscatine 63. Galesburg clear and 63. Peoria clear and 66. Savannah 60. Rockford mostly cloudy and 65. Across the Midwest, Chicago partly cloudy and 64. Des Moines mostly cloudy and 69. Madison mostly cloudy and 60. Milwaukee partly cloudy and 62. Minneapolis mostly cloudy and 76. Omaha cloudy and 76. St. Louis partly cloudy and 71. Springfield, Illinois clear and 61. Waterloo partly cloudy and 67. Once again at midnight at Moline with partly cloudy skies, the temperature was 65. At Davenport with partly cloudy skies, the temperature was 64. Here is the hazardous weather outlook. For today and tonight, no hazardous weather is expected at this time. Looking ahead, a stretch of unsettled weather takes shape Thursday afternoon through Saturday, with persistent thunderstorm chances. There will be the chance for isolated strong to severe storms on Friday, with heavy rainfall. Spotter activation will not be needed today or tonight. And now, your National Weather Service forecast for the Guam cities and surrounding areas. Tonight, mostly clear. Lows in the upper 50s. South winds 5 to 10 miles an hour. Thursday, mostly sunny. Highs in the upper 80s. South winds 10 to 15 miles an hour with gusts up to 25 miles an hour. Thursday night, mostly cloudy. A slight chance of showers and thunderstorms after midnight. Lows in the upper 60s. South winds 10 to 15 miles an hour with gusts up to 25 miles an hour. Chance of rain 20%. Friday, a chance of thunderstorms. Showers with highs in the mid-80s. Southwest winds 10 to 15 miles an hour with gusts up to 25 miles an hour. Chance of rain 80%. Friday night, a chance of thunderstorms. Showers with lows in the mid-60s.
Southwest winds 10 to 15 miles an hour. Chance of rain 80%. Saturday, a chance of showers and thunderstorms. Highs in the upper 80s. Saturday night, partly cloudy. Lows in the mid-60s. Sunday, a chance of showers. Highs in the upper 80s. Sunday night, a chance of showers. Lows in the mid-60s. Monday and Monday night, a chance of showers and thunderstorms. Highs in the upper 80s. Lows in the upper 60s. Tuesday and Tuesday night, partly cloudy. Hot. Highs in the lower 90s. Lows in the upper 60s. Wednesday, sunny, hot. Highs in the lower 90s. Again, the forecast for the Quad Cities and surrounding areas for tonight, mostly clear. Lows in the upper 50s. South winds 5 to 10 miles an hour. 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The current time is 1:01 a.m. Central Daylight Time. Here is the hazardous weather outlook. For today and tonight, no hazardous weather is expected at this time. Looking ahead, a stretch of unsettled weather takes shape Thursday afternoon through Saturday, with persistent thunderstorm chances. There will be the chance for isolated strong to severe storms on Friday, with heavy rainfall. Spotter activation will not be needed today or tonight. And now, your National Weather Service forecast for the Quad Cities and surrounding areas. Tonight, mostly clear. Lows in the upper 50s. South winds 5 to 10 miles an hour. Thursday, mostly sunny. Highs in the upper 80s. South winds 10 to 15 miles an hour with gusts up to 25 miles an hour. Thursday night, mostly cloudy. A slight chance of showers and thunderstorms after midnight. Lows in the upper 60s. South winds 10 to 15 miles an hour with gusts up to 25 miles an hour. Chance of rain 20%. Friday, a chance of thunderstorms. Showers with highs in the mid-80s. Southwest winds 10 to 15 miles an hour with gusts up to 25 miles an hour. Chance of rain 80%. Friday night, a chance of thunderstorms. Showers with lows in the mid-60s. Southwest winds 10 to 15 miles an hour. Chance of rain 80%. Saturday, a chance of showers and thunderstorms. Highs in the upper 80s. Saturday night, partly cloudy. Lows in the mid-60s. Sunday, a chance of showers. Highs in the upper 80s. Sunday night, a chance of showers. Lows in the mid-60s. Monday and Monday night, a chance of showers and thunderstorms. Highs in the upper 80s. Lows in the upper 60s. Tuesday and Tuesday night, partly cloudy. Hot. Highs in the lower 90s. Lows in the upper 60s. Wednesday, sunny, hot. Highs in the lower 90s. Again, the forecast for the Quad Cities and surrounding areas for tonight, mostly clear. Lows in the upper 50s. South winds 5 to 10 miles an hour. 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The current time is 1:03 a.m. Central Daylight Time. At 1 a.m. in Moline, skies were partly cloudy. The temperature was 61 degrees, dew point 49, relative humidity 64%. The wind was south at 5 miles an hour. And the pressure was 30.13 inches and steady. At Davenport, skies were partly cloudy. The temperature was 64 degrees, dew point 47, relative humidity 53%. The wind was south at 7 miles an hour. And the pressure was 30.14 inches and rising. Close to home, Burlington clear and 64. Cedar Rapids partly cloudy and 64. Dubuque partly cloudy and 62. Iowa City partly cloudy and 63. Peoria clear and 64. Savannah 58. Rockford mostly cloudy and 64. Across the Midwest, Chicago partly cloudy and 63. Des Moines mostly cloudy and 69. Madison mostly cloudy and 57. Milwaukee partly cloudy and 60. Minneapolis mostly cloudy and 73. Omaha cloudy and 75. St. Louis partly cloudy and 68. Springfield, Illinois clear and 61. Waterloo partly cloudy and 65.
again at 1 a.m. in Moline with partly cloudy skies. The temperature was 61. At Davenport with partly cloudy skies. The temperature was 64. Here is the hazardous weather outlook. For today and tonight, no hazardous weather is expected at this time. Looking ahead, a stretch of unsettled weather takes shape Thursday afternoon through Saturday, with persistent thunderstorm chances. There will be the chance for isolated strong to severe storms on Friday, with heavy rainfall. Spotter activation will not be needed today or tonight. And now, your National Weather Service forecast for the Guam cities and surrounding areas. Tonight, mostly clear. Lows in the upper 50s. South winds 5 to 10 miles an hour. Thursday, mostly sunny. Highs in the upper 80s. South winds 10 to 15 miles an hour with gusts up to 25 miles an hour. Thursday night, mostly cloudy. A slight chance of showers and thunderstorms after midnight. Lows in the upper 60s. South winds 10 to 15 miles an hour with gusts up to 25 miles an hour. Chance of rain 20%. Friday, a chance of thunderstorms. Showers with highs in the mid-80s. Southwest winds 10 to 15 miles an hour with gusts up to 25 miles an hour. Chance of rain 80%. Friday night, a chance of thunderstorms. Showers with lows in the mid-60s. Southwest winds 10 to 15 miles an hour. Chance of rain 80%. Saturday, a chance of showers and thunderstorms. Highs in the upper 80s. Saturday night, partly cloudy. Lows in the mid-60s. Sunday, a chance of showers. Highs in the upper 80s. Sunday night, a chance of showers. Lows in the mid-60s. Monday and Monday night, a chance of showers and thunderstorms. Highs in the upper 80s. Lows in the upper 60s. Tuesday and Tuesday night, partly cloudy. Hot. Highs in the lower 90s. Lows in the upper 60s. Wednesday, sunny, hot. Highs in the lower 90s. Again, the forecast for the Guam cities and surrounding areas for tonight, mostly clear. Lows in the upper 50s. South winds 5 to 10 miles an hour. 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The current time is 1:07 a.m. Central Daylight Time. At 1 a.m. in Moline, skies were partly cloudy. The temperature was 61 degrees, dew point 49, relative humidity 64%. The wind was south at 5 miles an hour. And the pressure was 30.13 inches and steady. At Davenport, skies were partly cloudy. The temperature was 64 degrees, dew point 47, relative humidity 53%. The wind was south at 7 miles an hour. And the pressure was 30.14 inches and rising. Close to home, Burlington clear and 64. Cedar Rapids partly cloudy and 64. Dubuque partly cloudy and 62. Iowa City partly cloudy and 63. Peoria clear and 64. Savannah 58. Rockford mostly cloudy and 64. Across the Midwest, Chicago partly cloudy and 63. Des Moines mostly cloudy and 69. Madison mostly cloudy and 57. Milwaukee partly cloudy and 60. Minneapolis mostly cloudy and 73. Omaha cloudy and 75. St. Louis partly cloudy and 68. Springfield, Illinois clear and 61. Waterloo partly cloudy and 65. Once again at 1 a.m. in Moline with partly cloudy skies, the temperature was 61. At Davenport with partly cloudy skies, the temperature was 64. NOAA Weather Radio Station WXL61 in Cedar Rapids is operating in a degraded mode. Technicians are working on the problem. We apologize for any inconvenience. Here is the hazardous weather outlook. For today and tonight, no hazardous weather is expected at this time. Looking ahead, a stretch of unsettled weather takes shape Thursday afternoon through Saturday, with persistent thunderstorm chances. There will be the chance for isolated strong to severe storms on Friday, with heavy rainfall. Spotter activation will not be needed today or tonight. And now, your National Weather Service forecast for the Guam cities and surrounding areas. Tonight, mostly clear. Lows in the upper 50s. South winds 5 to 10 miles an hour.
Thursday, mostly sunny. Highs in the upper 80s. South winds 10 to 15 miles an hour with gusts up to 25 miles an hour. Thursday night, mostly cloudy. A slight chance of showers and thunderstorms after midnight. Lows in the upper 60s. South winds 10 to 15 miles an hour with gusts up to 25 miles an hour. Chance of rain 20%. Friday, a chance of thunderstorms. Showers with highs in the mid-80s. Southwest winds 10 to 15 miles an hour with gusts up to 25 miles an hour. Chance of rain 80%. Friday night, a chance of thunderstorms. Showers with lows in the mid-60s. Southwest winds 10 to 15 miles an hour. Chance of rain 80%. Saturday, a chance of showers and thunderstorms. Highs in the upper 80s. Saturday night, partly cloudy. Lows in the mid-60s. Sunday, a chance of showers. Highs in the upper 80s. Sunday night, a chance of showers. Lows in the mid-60s. Monday and Monday night, a chance of showers and thunderstorms. Highs in the upper 80s. Lows in the upper 60s. Tuesday and Tuesday night, partly cloudy. Hot. Highs in the lower 90s. Lows in the upper 60s. Wednesday, sunny, hot. Highs in the lower 90s. Again, the forecast for the Guam cities and surrounding areas for tonight, mostly clear. Lows in the upper 50s. South winds 5 to 10 miles an hour. 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The current time is 1:12 a.m. Central Daylight Time. At 1 a.m. in Moline, skies were partly cloudy. The temperature was 61 degrees, dew point 49, relative humidity 64%. The wind was south at 5 miles an hour. And the pressure was 30.13 inches and steady. At Davenport, skies were partly cloudy. The temperature was 64 degrees, dew point 47, relative humidity 53%. The wind was south at 7 miles an hour. And the pressure was 30.14 inches and rising. Close to home, Burlington clear and 64. Cedar Rapids partly cloudy and 64. Dubuque partly cloudy and 62. Iowa City partly cloudy and 63. Peoria clear and 64. Savannah 58. Rockford mostly cloudy and 64. Across the Midwest, Chicago partly cloudy and 63. Des Moines mostly cloudy and 69. Madison mostly cloudy and 57. Milwaukee partly cloudy and 60. Minneapolis mostly cloudy and 73. Omaha cloudy and 75. St. Louis partly cloudy and 68. Springfield, Illinois, clear and 61. Waterloo, partly cloudy and 65. Once again at 1 a.m. in Moline with partly cloudy skies, the temperature was 61. At Davenport with partly cloudy skies, the temperature was 64. Here is the hazardous weather outlook. For today and tonight, no hazardous weather is expected at this time. Looking ahead, a stretch of unsettled weather takes shape Thursday afternoon through Saturday, with persistent thunderstorm chances. There will be the chance for isolated strong to severe storms on Friday, with heavy rainfall. Spotter activation will not be needed today or tonight. And now, your National Weather Service forecast for the Guam cities and surrounding areas. Tonight, mostly clear. Lows in the upper 50s. South winds 5 to 10 miles an hour. Thursday, mostly sunny. Highs in the upper 80s. South winds 10 to 15 miles an hour with gusts up to 25 miles an hour. Thursday night, mostly cloudy. A slight chance of showers and thunderstorms after midnight. Lows in the upper 60s. South winds 10 to 15 miles an hour with gusts up to 25 miles an hour. Chance of rain 20%. Friday, a chance of thunderstorms. Showers with highs in the mid-80s. Southwest winds 10 to 15 miles an hour with gusts up to 25 miles an hour. Chance of rain 80%. Friday night, a chance of thunderstorms. Showers with lows in the mid-60s. Southwest winds 10 to 15 miles an hour. Chance of rain 80%. Saturday, a chance of showers and thunderstorms. Highs in the upper 80s. Saturday night, partly cloudy. Lows in the mid-60s.
Sunday, a chance of showers. Highs in the upper 80s. Sunday night, a chance of showers. Lows in the mid-60s. Monday and Monday night, a chance of showers and thunderstorms. Highs in the upper 80s. Lows in the upper 60s. Tuesday and Tuesday night, partly cloudy. Hot. Highs in the lower 90s. Lows in the upper 60s. Wednesday, sunny, hot. Highs in the lower 90s. Again, the forecast for the Guam cities and surrounding areas for tonight, mostly clear. Lows in the upper 50s. South winds 5 to 10 miles an hour. 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The current time is 1:16 a.m. Central Daylight Time. At 1 a.m. in Moline, skies were mostly cloudy. The temperature was 61 degrees, dew point 49, relative humidity 64%. The wind was south at 5 miles an hour. And the pressure was 30.13 inches and steady. At Davenport, skies were mostly cloudy. The temperature was 64 degrees, dew point 47, relative humidity 53%. The wind was south at 7 miles an hour. And the pressure was 30.14 inches and rising. Close to home, Burlington partly cloudy and 64. Cedar Rapids partly cloudy and 64. Dubuque partly cloudy and 62. Iowa City partly cloudy and 63. Muscatine 63. Galesburg partly cloudy and 61. Peoria partly cloudy and 64. Savannah 58. Rockford mostly cloudy and 64. Across the Midwest, Chicago partly cloudy and 63. Des Moines mostly cloudy and 69. Madison partly cloudy and 57. Milwaukee partly cloudy and 60. Minneapolis cloudy and 73. Omaha cloudy and 75. St. Louis partly cloudy and 68. Springfield, Illinois clear and 61. Waterloo partly cloudy and 65. Once again at 1 a.m. in Moline with mostly cloudy skies, the temperature was 61. At Davenport with mostly cloudy skies, the temperature was 64. Here is the hazardous weather outlook. For today and tonight, no hazardous weather is expected at this time. Looking ahead, a stretch of unsettled weather takes shape Thursday afternoon through Saturday, with persistent thunderstorm chances. There will be the chance for isolated strong to severe storms on Friday, with heavy rainfall. Spotter activation will not be needed today or tonight. And now, your National Weather Service forecast for the Quad Cities and surrounding areas. Tonight, mostly clear. Lows in the upper 50s. South winds 5 to 10 miles an hour. Thursday, mostly sunny. Highs in the upper 80s. South winds 10 to 15 miles an hour with gusts up to 25 miles an hour. Thursday night, mostly cloudy. A slight chance of showers and thunderstorms after midnight. Lows in the upper 60s. South winds 10 to 15 miles an hour with gusts up to 25 miles an hour. Chance of rain 20%. Friday, a chance of thunderstorms. Showers with highs in the mid-80s. Southwest winds 10 to 15 miles an hour with gusts up to 25 miles an hour. Chance of rain 80%. Friday night, a chance of thunderstorms. Showers with lows in the mid-60s. Southwest winds 10 to 15 miles an hour. Chance of rain 80%. Saturday, a chance of showers and thunderstorms. Highs in the upper 80s. Saturday night, partly cloudy. Lows in the mid-60s. Sunday, a chance of showers. Highs in the upper 80s. Sunday night, a chance of showers. Lows in the mid-60s. Monday and Monday night, a chance of showers and thunderstorms. Highs in the upper 80s. Lows in the upper 60s. Tuesday and Tuesday night, partly cloudy. Hot. Highs in the lower 90s. Lows in the upper 60s. Wednesday, sunny, hot. Highs in the lower 90s. Again, the forecast for the Guam cities and surrounding areas for tonight, mostly clear. Lows in the upper 50s. South winds 5 to 10 miles an hour. 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The current time is 1:20 a.m. Central Daylight Time.
At 1 a.m. in Moline, skies were mostly cloudy. The temperature was 61 degrees, dew point 49, relative humidity 64%. The wind was south at 5 miles an hour, and the pressure was 30.13 inches and steady. At Davenport, skies were mostly cloudy. The temperature was 64 degrees, dew point 47, relative humidity 53%. The wind was south at 7 miles an hour, and the pressure was 30.14 inches and rising. Close to home, Burlington partly cloudy and 64. Cedar Rapids partly cloudy and 64. Dubuque partly cloudy and 62. Iowa City partly cloudy and 63. Muscatine 63. Galesburg partly cloudy and 61. Peoria partly cloudy and 64. Savannah 58. Rockford mostly cloudy and 64. Across the Midwest, Chicago partly cloudy and 63. Des Moines mostly cloudy and 69. Madison partly cloudy and 57. Milwaukee partly cloudy and 60. Minneapolis cloudy and 73. Omaha cloudy and 75. St. Louis partly cloudy and 68. Springfield, Illinois clear and 61. Waterloo partly cloudy and 65. Once again at 1 a.m. at Moline with mostly cloudy skies, the temperature was 61. At Davenport with mostly cloudy skies, the temperature was 64. Here is the hazardous weather outlook. For today and tonight, no hazardous weather is expected at this time. Looking ahead, a stretch of unsettled weather takes shape Thursday afternoon through Saturday, with persistent thunderstorm chances. There will be the chance for isolated strong to severe storms on Friday, with heavy rainfall. Spotter activation will not be needed today or tonight. And now, your National Weather Service forecast for the Quad Cities and surrounding areas. Tonight, mostly clear. Lows in the upper 50s. South winds 5 to 10 miles an hour. Thursday, mostly sunny. Highs in the upper 80s. South winds 10 to 15 miles an hour with gusts up to 25 miles an hour. Thursday night, mostly cloudy. A slight chance of showers and thunderstorms after midnight. Lows in the upper 60s. South winds 10 to 15 miles an hour with gusts up to 25 miles an hour. Chance of rain 20%. Friday, a chance of thunderstorms. Showers with highs in the mid-80s. Southwest winds 10 to 15 miles an hour with gusts up to 25 miles an hour. Chance of rain 80%. Friday night, a chance of thunderstorms. Showers with lows in the mid-60s. Southwest winds 10 to 15 miles an hour. Chance of rain 80%. Saturday, a chance of showers and thunderstorms. Highs in the upper 80s. Saturday night, partly cloudy. Lows in the mid-60s. Sunday, a chance of showers. Highs in the upper 80s. Sunday night, a chance of showers. Lows in the mid-60s. Monday and Monday night, a chance of showers and thunderstorms. Highs in the upper 80s. Lows in the upper 60s. Tuesday and Tuesday night, partly cloudy. Hot. Highs in the lower 90s. Lows in the upper 60s. Wednesday, sunny, hot. Highs in the lower 90s. Again, the forecast for the Quad Cities and surrounding areas for tonight, mostly clear. Lows in the upper 50s. South winds 5 to 10 miles an hour. NOAA Weather Radio Station WXL61 in Cedar Rapids is operating in a degraded mode. Technicians are working on the problem. We apologize for any inconvenience. 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The current time is 1:24 a.m. Central Daylight Time. At 1 a.m. in Moline, skies were mostly cloudy. The temperature was 61 degrees, dew point 49, relative humidity 64%. The wind was south at 5 miles an hour, and the pressure was 30.13 inches and steady. At Davenport, skies were mostly cloudy. The temperature was 64 degrees, dew point 47, relative humidity 53%. The wind was south at 7 miles an hour, and the pressure was 30.14 inches and rising. Close to home, Burlington partly cloudy and 64. Cedar Rapids partly cloudy and 64. Dubuque partly cloudy.
62. Iowa City, partly cloudy and 63. Muscatine, 63. Galesburg, partly cloudy and 61. Peoria, partly cloudy and 64. Savannah, 58. Rockford, mostly cloudy and 64. Across the Midwest, Chicago, partly cloudy and 63. Des Moines, mostly cloudy and 69. Madison, partly cloudy and 57. Milwaukee, partly cloudy and 60. Minneapolis, cloudy and 73. Omaha, cloudy and 75. St. Louis, partly cloudy and 68. Springfield, Illinois, clear and 61. Waterloo, partly cloudy and 65. Once again at 1 a.m. in Moline with mostly cloudy skies, the temperature was 61. At Davenport with mostly cloudy skies, the temperature was 64. This broadcast originates from the National Weather Service office in the Quad Cities and is transmitted on a frequency of 162.55 MHz from Rock Island, Illinois. The coverage area includes the following counties: Cedar, Clinton, Louisa, Muscatine, Scott, Henry, Illinois, Mercer, Rock Island, and Whiteside. Here is the hazardous weather outlook. For today and tonight, no hazardous weather is expected at this time. Looking ahead, a stretch of unsettled weather takes shape Thursday afternoon through Saturday, with persistent thunderstorm chances. There will be the chance for isolated strong to severe storms on Friday, with heavy rainfall. Spotter activation will not be needed today or tonight. And now, your National Weather Service forecast for the Quad Cities and surrounding areas. Tonight, mostly clear. Lows in the upper 50s. South winds 5 to 10 miles an hour. Thursday, mostly sunny. Highs in the upper 80s. South winds 10 to 15 miles an hour with gusts up to 25 miles an hour. Thursday night, mostly cloudy. A slight chance of showers and thunderstorms after midnight. Lows in the upper 60s. South winds 10 to 15 miles an hour with gusts up to 25 miles an hour. Chance of rain 20%. Friday, a chance of thunderstorms. Showers with highs in the mid-80s. Southwest winds 10 to 15 miles an hour with gusts up to 25 miles an hour. Chance of rain 80%. Friday night, a chance of thunderstorms. Showers with lows in the mid-60s. Southwest winds 10 to 15 miles an hour. Chance of rain 80%. Saturday, a chance of showers and thunderstorms. Highs in the upper 80s. Saturday night, partly cloudy. Lows in the mid-60s. Sunday, a chance of showers. Highs in the upper 80s. Sunday night, a chance of showers. Lows in the mid-60s. Monday and Monday night, a chance of showers and thunderstorms. Highs in the upper 80s. Lows in the upper 60s. Tuesday and Tuesday night, partly cloudy. Hot. Highs in the lower 90s. Lows in the upper 60s. Wednesday, sunny, hot. Highs in the lower 90s. Again, the forecast for the Quad Cities and surrounding areas for tonight, mostly clear. Lows in the upper 50s. South winds 5 to 10 miles an hour. 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The current time is 1:29 a.m. Central Daylight Time. At 1 a.m. in Moline, skies were mostly cloudy. The temperature was 61 degrees, dew point 49, relative humidity 64%. The wind was south at 5 miles an hour. And the pressure was 30.13 inches and steady. At Davenport, skies were mostly cloudy. The temperature was 64 degrees, dew point 47, relative humidity 53%. The wind was south at 7 miles an hour. And the pressure was 30.14 inches and rising. Close to home, Burlington partly cloudy and 64. Cedar Rapids partly cloudy and 64. Dubuque partly cloudy and 62. Iowa City partly cloudy and 63. Muscatine 63. Galesburg partly cloudy and 61. Peoria partly cloudy and 64. Savannah 58. Rockford mostly cloudy and 64. Across the Midwest, Chicago partly cloudy and 63. Des Moines mostly cloudy and 69. Madison partly cloudy and 57.
Milwaukee, partly cloudy and 60. Minneapolis, cloudy and 73. Omaha, cloudy and 75. St. Louis, partly cloudy and 68. Springfield, Illinois, clear and 61. Waterloo, partly cloudy and 65. Once again at 1 a.m. in Moline with mostly cloudy skies, the temperature was 61. At Davenport with mostly cloudy skies, the temperature was 64. Here is the hazardous weather outlook. For today and tonight, no hazardous weather is expected at this time. Looking ahead, a stretch of unsettled weather takes shape Thursday afternoon through Saturday, with persistent thunderstorm chances. There will be the chance for isolated strong to severe storms on Friday, with heavy rainfall. Spotter activation will not be needed today or tonight. And now, your National Weather Service forecast for the Quad Cities and surrounding areas. Rest of tonight, mostly clear. Lows in the upper 50s. South winds around 5 miles an hour. Thursday, mostly sunny. Highs in the upper 80s. South winds 10 to 15 miles an hour with gusts up to 25 miles an hour. Thursday night, partly cloudy until midnight, then mostly cloudy with a chance of showers and thunderstorms after midnight. Lows in the mid-60s. South winds 10 to 15 miles an hour with gusts up to 25 miles an hour. Chance of rain 50%. Friday, partly sunny with a chance of thunderstorms. Showers, mainly in the morning. Humid with highs in the mid-80s. Southwest winds 15 to 20 miles an hour with gusts up to 30 miles an hour. Chance of rain 90%. Friday night, showers and thunderstorms likely until midnight, then showers with a chance of thunderstorms after midnight. Humid with lows in the mid-60s. Southwest winds 10 to 15 miles an hour. Chance of rain 90%. Saturday, mostly sunny. Highs in the upper 80s. Saturday night, mostly cloudy. Lows in the mid-60s. Sunday, a chance of showers and thunderstorms. Highs in the upper 80s. Sunday night, showers likely and a chance of thunderstorms. Lows in the upper 60s. Monday, showers likely and a chance of thunderstorms. Highs in the upper 80s. Monday night and Tuesday, a chance of showers and thunderstorms. Hot. Lows in the upper 60s. Highs around 90. Tuesday night, a chance of showers and thunderstorms. Lows around 70. Wednesday, mostly sunny. Hot. Highs in the mid-90s. Again, the forecast for the Quad Cities and surrounding areas for the rest of tonight, mostly clear. Lows in the upper 50s. South winds around 5 miles an hour. 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The current time is 1:33 a.m. Central Daylight Time. At 1 a.m. in Moline, skies were mostly cloudy. The temperature was 61 degrees, dew point 49, relative humidity 64%. The wind was south at 5 miles an hour. And the pressure was 30.13 inches and steady. At Davenport, skies were mostly cloudy. The temperature was 64 degrees, dew point 47, relative humidity 53%. The wind was south at 7 miles an hour. And the pressure was 30.14 inches and rising. Close to home, Burlington partly cloudy and 64. Cedar Rapids partly cloudy and 64. Dubuque partly cloudy and 62. Iowa City partly cloudy and 63. Muscatine 63. Galesburg partly cloudy and 61. Peoria partly cloudy and 64. Savannah 58. Rockford mostly cloudy and 64. Across the Midwest, Chicago partly cloudy and 63. Des Moines mostly cloudy and 69. Madison partly cloudy and 57. Milwaukee partly cloudy and 60. Minneapolis cloudy and 73. Omaha cloudy and 75. St. Louis partly cloudy and 68. Springfield, Illinois clear and 61. Waterloo partly cloudy and 65. Once again at 1 a.m. in Moline with mostly cloudy skies, the temperature was 61. At Davenport with mostly cloudy skies, the temperature was 64. Here is the hazardous weather outlook. For today and tonight, no hazardous weather is expected at this time. Looking ahead, a stretch of unsettled weather takes shape.
Thursday afternoon through Saturday, with persistent thunderstorm chances. There will be the chance for isolated strong to severe storms on Friday, with heavy rainfall. Spotter activation will not be needed today or tonight. And now, your National Weather Service forecast for the Quad Cities and surrounding areas. West of tonight, mostly clear. Lows in the upper 50s. South winds around 5 miles an hour. Thursday, mostly sunny. Highs in the upper 80s. South winds 10 to 15 miles an hour with gusts up to 25 miles an hour. Thursday night, partly cloudy until midnight, then mostly cloudy with a chance of showers and thunderstorms after midnight. Lows in the mid-60s. South winds 10 to 15 miles an hour with gusts up to 25 miles an hour. Chance of rain 50%. Friday, partly sunny with a chance of thunderstorms. Showers, mainly in the morning. Humid with highs in the mid-80s. Southwest winds 15 to 20 miles an hour with gusts up to 30 miles an hour. Chance of rain 90%. Friday night, showers and thunderstorms likely until midnight, then showers with a chance of thunderstorms after midnight. Humid with lows in the mid-60s. Southwest winds 10 to 15 miles an hour. Chance of rain 90%. Saturday, mostly sunny. Highs in the upper 80s. Saturday night, mostly cloudy. Lows in the mid-60s. Sunday, a chance of showers and thunderstorms. Highs in the upper 80s. Sunday night, showers likely and a chance of thunderstorms. Lows in the upper 60s. Monday, showers likely and a chance of thunderstorms. Highs in the upper 80s. Monday night and Tuesday, a chance of showers and thunderstorms. Hot. Lows in the upper 60s. Highs around 90. Tuesday night, a chance of showers and thunderstorms. Lows around 70. Wednesday, mostly sunny. Hot. Highs in the mid-90s. Again, the forecast for the Quad Cities and surrounding areas for the rest of tonight, mostly clear. Lows in the upper 50s. South winds around 5 miles an hour. The Moline, Illinois climate summary for yesterday, June 3, 2026. Yesterday's high temperature was 83 degrees. The normal high is 80. The record high is 98 degrees, which was set in 1972. Yesterday's low temperature was 49 degrees. The normal low is 58. The record low is 42 degrees, which was last set in 1956. No precipitation fell yesterday, which leaves the monthly total at 0.00 inches. The total precipitation for the year still stands at 12.02 inches. There were no heating degree days yesterday. This leaves the monthly total at zero. There was one cooling degree day yesterday. This brings the monthly total to 7. Yesterday the maximum wind observed was 14 miles an hour from the east. The highest wind gust observed was 25 miles per hour from the east. The normal high temperature for today is 80 degrees, and the normal low is 58. The record high for today is 97, which occurred in 1934, and the record low is 39, which occurred in 1889. Sunrise today is at 5:30 a.m. and sunset is at 8:32 p.m. You are listening to NOAA Weather Radio Station WXJ73 in the Quad Cities. NOAA Weather Radio Station WXL61 in Cedar Rapids is operating in a degraded mode. Technicians are working on the problem. We apologize for any inconvenience. The current time is 1:39 a.m. Central Daylight Time. At 1 a.m. in Moline, skies were mostly cloudy. The temperature was 61 degrees, dew point 49, relative humidity 64%. The wind was south at 5 miles an hour. And the pressure was 30.13 inches and steady. At Davenport, skies were mostly cloudy. The temperature was 64 degrees, dew point 47, relative humidity 53%. The wind was south at 7 miles an hour. And the pressure was 30.14 inches and rising. Close to home, Burlington partly cloudy and 64. Cedar Rapids partly cloudy and 64. Dubuque partly cloudy and 62. Iowa City partly cloudy and 63. Muscatine 63. Galesburg partly cloudy and 61. Peoria partly cloudy and 64. Savannah 58. Rockford.
mostly cloudy and 64. Across the Midwest, Chicago partly cloudy and 63. Des Moines mostly cloudy and 69. Madison partly cloudy and 57. Milwaukee partly cloudy and 60. Minneapolis cloudy and 73. Omaha cloudy and 75. St. Louis partly cloudy and 68. Springfield, Illinois clear and 61. Waterloo partly cloudy and 65. Once again at 1 a.m. at Moline with mostly cloudy skies, the temperature was 61. At Davenport with mostly cloudy skies, the temperature was 64. Here is the hazardous weather outlook. For today and tonight, no hazardous weather is expected at this time. Looking ahead, a stretch of unsettled weather takes shape Thursday afternoon through Saturday, with persistent thunderstorm chances. There will be the chance for isolated strong to severe storms on Friday, with heavy rainfall. Spotter activation will not be needed today or tonight. And now, your National Weather Service forecast for the Quad Cities and surrounding areas. Rest of tonight, mostly clear. Lows in the upper 50s. South winds around 5 miles an hour. Thursday, mostly sunny. Highs in the upper 80s. South winds 10 to 15 miles an hour with gusts up to 25 miles an hour. Thursday night, partly cloudy until midnight, then mostly cloudy with a chance of showers and thunderstorms after midnight. Lows in the mid-60s. South winds 10 to 15 miles an hour with gusts up to 25 miles an hour. Chance of rain 50%. Friday, partly sunny with a chance of thunderstorms. Showers, mainly in the morning. Humid with highs in the mid-80s. Southwest winds 15 to 20 miles an hour with gusts up to 30 miles an hour. Chance of rain 90%. Friday night, showers and thunderstorms likely until midnight, then showers with a chance of thunderstorms after midnight. Humid with lows in the mid-60s. Southwest winds 10 to 15 miles an hour. Chance of rain 90%. Saturday, mostly sunny. Highs in the upper 80s. Saturday night, mostly cloudy. Lows in the mid-60s. Sunday, a chance of showers and thunderstorms. Highs in the upper 80s. Sunday night, showers likely and a chance of thunderstorms. Lows in the upper 60s. Monday, showers likely and a chance of thunderstorms. Highs in the upper 80s. Monday night and Tuesday, a chance of showers and thunderstorms. Hot. Lows in the upper 60s. Highs around 90. Tuesday night, a chance of showers and thunderstorms. Lows around 70. Wednesday, mostly sunny. Hot. Highs in the mid-90s. Again, the forecast for the Quad Cities and surrounding areas for the rest of tonight, mostly clear. Lows in the upper 50s. South winds around 5 miles an hour. The Moline, Illinois climate summary for yesterday, June 3, 2026. Yesterday's high temperature was 83 degrees. The normal high is 80. The record high is 98 degrees, which was set in 1972. Yesterday's low temperature was 49 degrees. The normal low is 58. The record low is 42 degrees, which was last set in 1956. No precipitation fell yesterday, which leaves the monthly total at 0.00 inches. The total precipitation for the year still stands at 12.02 inches. There were no heating degree days yesterday. This leaves the monthly total at zero. There was one cooling degree day yesterday. This brings the monthly total to seven. Yesterday, the maximum wind observed was 14 miles an hour from the east. The highest wind gust observed was 25 miles per hour from the east. The normal high temperature for today is 80 degrees, and the normal low is 58. The record high for today is 97, which occurred in 1934, and the record low is 39, which occurred in 1889. Sunrise today is at 5:30 a.m. and sunset is at 8:32 p.m. You are listening to NOAA Weather Radio Station WXJ73 in the Quad Cities. The current time is 1:44 a.m. Central Daylight Time. At 1 a.m. in Moline, skies were mostly cloudy. The temperature was 61 degrees, dew point 49, relative humidity 64%. The wind was south at 5 miles an hour. And the pressure was 30.13 inches and steady. At Davenport, skies were mostly cloudy.
The temperature was 64 degrees, dew point 47, relative humidity 53%. The wind was south at 7 miles an hour. And the pressure was 30.14 inches and rising. Close to home, Burlington partly cloudy and 64. Cedar Rapids partly cloudy and 64. Dubuque partly cloudy and 62. Iowa City partly cloudy and 63. Muscatine 63. Galesburg partly cloudy and 61. Peoria partly cloudy and 64. Savannah 58. Rockford mostly cloudy and 64. Across the Midwest, Chicago partly cloudy and 63. Des Moines mostly cloudy and 69. Madison partly cloudy and 57. Milwaukee partly cloudy and 60. Minneapolis cloudy and 73. Omaha cloudy and 75. St. Louis partly cloudy and 68. Springfield, Illinois clear and 61. Waterloo partly cloudy and 65. Once again at 1 a.m. in Moline with mostly cloudy skies, the temperature was 61. At Davenport with mostly cloudy skies, the temperature was 64. Here is the hazardous weather outlook. For today and tonight, no hazardous weather is expected at this time. Looking ahead, a stretch of unsettled weather takes shape Thursday afternoon through Saturday, with persistent thunderstorm chances. There will be the chance for isolated strong to severe storms on Friday, with heavy rainfall. Spotter activation will not be needed today or tonight. And now, your National Weather Service forecast for the Quad Cities and surrounding areas. Rest of tonight, mostly clear. Lows in the upper 50s. South winds around 5 miles an hour. Thursday, mostly sunny. Highs in the upper 80s. South winds 10 to 15 miles an hour with gusts up to 25 miles an hour. Thursday night, partly cloudy until midnight, then mostly cloudy with a chance of showers and thunderstorms after midnight. Lows in the mid-60s. South winds 10 to 15 miles an hour with gusts up to 25 miles an hour. Chance of rain 50%. Friday, partly sunny with a chance of thunderstorms. Showers, mainly in the morning. Humid with highs in the mid-80s. Southwest winds 15 to 20 miles an hour with gusts up to 30 miles an hour. Chance of rain 90%. Friday night, showers and thunderstorms likely until midnight, then showers with a chance of thunderstorms after midnight. Humid with lows in the mid-60s. Southwest winds 10 to 15 miles an hour. Chance of rain 90%. Saturday, mostly sunny. Highs in the upper 80s. Saturday night, mostly cloudy. Lows in the mid-60s. Sunday, a chance of showers and thunderstorms. Highs in the upper 80s. Sunday night, showers likely and a chance of thunderstorms. Lows in the upper 60s. Monday, showers likely and a chance of thunderstorms. Highs in the upper 80s. Monday night and Tuesday, a chance of showers and thunderstorms. Hot. Lows in the upper 60s. Highs around 90. Tuesday night, a chance of showers and thunderstorms. Lows around 70. Wednesday, mostly sunny. Hot. Highs in the mid-90s. Again, the forecast for the Quad Cities and surrounding areas for the rest of tonight, mostly clear. Lows in the upper 50s. South winds around 5 miles an hour. The Moline, Illinois climate summary for yesterday, June 3, 2026. Yesterday's high temperature was 83 degrees. The normal high is 80. The record high is 98 degrees, which was set in 1972. Yesterday's low temperature was 49 degrees. The normal low is 58. The record low is 42 degrees, which was last set in 1956. No precipitation fell yesterday, which leaves the monthly total at 0.00 inches. The total precipitation for the year still stands at 12.02 inches. There were no heating degree days yesterday. This leaves the monthly total at zero. There was one cooling degree day yesterday. This brings the monthly total to 7. Yesterday, the maximum wind observed was 14 miles an hour from the east. The highest wind gust observed was 25 miles per hour from the east. The normal high temperature for today is 80 degrees, and the normal low is 58. The record high for today is 97, which occurred in 1934, and the record low is 39.

was 30.13 inches and steady. At Davenport, skies were mostly cloudy. The temperature was 64 degrees, dew point 47, relative humidity 53%. The wind was south at 7 miles an hour. And the pressure was 30.14 inches and rising. Close to home, Burlington partly cloudy and 64. Cedar Rapids partly cloudy and 64. Dubuque partly cloudy and 62. Iowa City partly cloudy and 63. Muscatine 63. Galesburg partly cloudy and 61. Peoria partly cloudy and 64. Savannah 58. Rockford mostly cloudy and 64. Across the Midwest, Chicago partly cloudy and 63. Des Moines mostly cloudy and 69. Madison partly cloudy and 57. Milwaukee partly cloudy and 60. Minneapolis cloudy and 73. Omaha cloudy and 75. St. Louis partly cloudy and 68. Springfield, Illinois clear and 61. Waterloo partly cloudy and 65. Once again at 1 a.m. at Moline with mostly cloudy skies, the temperature was 61. At Davenport with mostly cloudy skies, the temperature was 64. Here is the hazardous weather outlook. For today and tonight, no hazardous weather is expected at this time. Looking ahead, a stretch of unsettled weather takes shape Thursday afternoon through Saturday, with persistent thunderstorm chances. There will be the chance for isolated strong to severe storms on Friday, with heavy rainfall. Spotter activation will not be needed today or tonight. And now, your National Weather Service forecast for the Quad Cities and surrounding areas. West of tonight, mostly clear. Lows in the upper 50s. South winds around 5 miles an hour. Thursday, mostly sunny. Highs in the upper 80s. South winds 10 to 15 miles an hour with gusts up to 25 miles an hour. Thursday night, partly cloudy until midnight, then mostly cloudy with a chance of showers and thunderstorms after midnight. Lows in the mid-60s. South winds 10 to 15 miles an hour with gusts up to 25 miles an hour. Chance of rain 50%. Friday, partly sunny with a chance of thunderstorms. Showers, mainly in the morning. Humid with highs in the mid-80s. Southwest winds 15 to 20 miles an hour with gusts up to 30 miles an hour. Chance of rain 90%. Friday night, showers and thunderstorms likely until midnight, then showers with a chance of thunderstorms after midnight. Humid with lows in the mid-60s. Southwest winds 10 to 15 miles an hour. Chance of rain 90%. Saturday, mostly sunny. Highs in the upper 80s. Saturday night, mostly cloudy. Lows in the mid-60s. Sunday, a chance of showers and thunderstorms. Highs in the upper 80s. Sunday night, showers likely and a chance of thunderstorms. Lows in the upper 60s. Monday, showers likely and a chance of thunderstorms. Highs in the upper 80s. Monday night and Tuesday, a chance of showers and thunderstorms. Hot. Lows in the upper 60s. Highs around 90. Tuesday night, a chance of showers and thunderstorms. Lows around 70. Wednesday, mostly sunny. Hot. Highs in the mid-90s. Again, the forecast for the Quad Cities and surrounding areas for the rest of tonight, mostly clear. Lows in the upper 50s. South winds around 5 miles an hour. NOAA Weather Radio Station WXL61 in Cedar Rapids is operating in a degraded mode. Technicians are working on the problem. We apologize for any inconvenience. The Moline, Illinois climate summary for yesterday, June 3, 2026. Yesterday's high temperature was 83 degrees. The normal high is 80. The record high is 98 degrees, which was set in 1972. Yesterday's low temperature was 49 degrees. The normal low is 58. The record low is 42 degrees, which was last set in 1956. No precipitation fell yesterday, which leaves the monthly total at 0.00 inches. The total precipitation for the year still stands at 12.02 inches. There were no heating degree days yesterday. This leaves the monthly total at zero. There was one cooling degree day yesterday. This brings the monthly total to seven. Yesterday, the maximum wind observed was 14 miles.

an hour from the east. The highest wind gust observed was 25 miles per hour from the east. The normal high temperature for today is 80 degrees, and the normal low is 58. The record high for today is 97, which occurred in 1934, and the record low is 39, which occurred in 1889. Sunrise today is at 5:30 a.m., and sunset is at 8:32 p.m. You're listening to NOAA Weather Radio Station WXJ73 in the Quad Cities. The current time is 1:56 a.m. Central Daylight Time. At 1 a.m. in Moline, skies were mostly cloudy. The temperature was 61 degrees, dew point 49, relative humidity 64%. The wind was south at 5 miles an hour. And the pressure was 30.13 inches and steady. At Davenport, skies were mostly cloudy. The temperature was 64 degrees, dew point 47, relative humidity 53%. The wind was south at 7 miles an hour. And the pressure was 30.14 inches and rising. Close to home, Burlington partly cloudy and 64. Cedar Rapids partly cloudy and 64. Dubuque partly cloudy and 62. Iowa City partly cloudy and 63. Muscatine 63. Galesburg partly cloudy and 61. Peoria partly cloudy and 64. Savannah 58. Rockford mostly cloudy and 64. Across the Midwest, Chicago partly cloudy and 63. Des Moines mostly cloudy and 69. Madison partly cloudy and 57. Milwaukee partly cloudy and 60. Minneapolis cloudy and 73. Omaha cloudy and 75. St. Louis partly cloudy and 68. Springfield, Illinois clear and 61. Waterloo partly cloudy and 65. Once again at 1 a.m. in Moline with mostly cloudy skies, the temperature was 61. At Davenport with mostly cloudy skies, the temperature was 64. Here is the hazardous weather outlook. For today and tonight, no hazardous weather is expected at this time. Looking ahead, a stretch of unsettled weather takes shape Thursday afternoon through Saturday, with persistent thunderstorm chances. There will be the chance for isolated strong to severe storms on Friday, with heavy rainfall. Spotter activation will not be needed today or tonight. And now, your National Weather Service forecast for the Quad Cities and surrounding areas. West of tonight, mostly clear. Lows in the upper 50s. South winds around 5 miles an hour. Thursday, mostly sunny. Highs in the upper 80s. South winds 10 to 15 miles an hour with gusts up to 25 miles an hour. Thursday night, partly cloudy until midnight, then mostly cloudy with a chance of showers and thunderstorms after midnight. Lows in the mid-60s. South winds 10 to 15 miles an hour with gusts up to 25 miles an hour. Chance of rain 50%. Friday, partly sunny with a chance of thunderstorms. Showers, mainly in the morning. Humid with highs in the mid-80s. Southwest winds 15 to 20 miles an hour with gusts up to 30 miles an hour. Chance of rain 90%. Friday night, showers and thunderstorms likely until midnight, then showers with a chance of thunderstorms after midnight. Humid with lows in the mid-60s. Southwest winds 10 to 15 miles an hour. Chance of rain 90%. Saturday, mostly sunny. Highs in the upper 80s. Saturday night, mostly cloudy. Lows in the mid-60s. Sunday, a chance of showers and thunderstorms. Highs in the upper 80s. Sunday night, showers likely and a chance of thunderstorms. Lows in the upper 60s. Monday, showers likely and a chance of thunderstorms. Highs in the upper 80s. Monday night and Tuesday, a chance of showers and thunderstorms. Hot. Lows in the upper 60s. Highs around 90. Tuesday night, a chance of showers and thunderstorms. Lows around 70. Wednesday, mostly sunny. Hot. Highs in the mid-90s. Again, the forecast for the Quad Cities and surrounding areas for the rest of tonight, mostly clear. Lows in the upper 50s. South winds around 5 miles an hour. The Moline, Illinois climate summary for yesterday, June 3, 2026. Yesterday's high temperature was 83 degrees. The normal high is 80. The record high is 98 degrees, which was...
in 1972. Yesterday's low temperature was 49 degrees. The normal low is 58. The record low is 42 degrees, which was last set in 1956. No precipitation fell yesterday, which leaves the monthly total at 0.00 inches. The total precipitation for the year still stands at 12.02 inches. There were no heating degree days yesterday. This leaves the monthly total at zero. There was one cooling degree day yesterday. This brings the monthly total to seven. Yesterday the maximum wind observed was 14 miles an hour from the east. The highest wind gust observed was 25 miles per hour from the east. The normal high temperature for today is 80 degrees, and the normal low is 58. The record high for today is 97, which occurred in 1934, and the record low is 39, which occurred in 1889. Sunrise today is at 5:30 a.m. and sunset is at 8:32 p.m. You are listening to NOAA Weather Radio Station WXJ73 in the Quad Cities. The current time is 2:01 a.m. Central Daylight Time. Here is the hazardous weather outlook. For today and tonight, no hazardous weather is expected at this time. Looking ahead, a stretch of unsettled weather takes shape Thursday afternoon through Saturday, with persistent thunderstorm chances. There will be the chance for isolated strong to severe storms on Friday, with heavy rainfall. Spotter activation will not be needed today or tonight. And now, your National Weather Service forecast for the Quad Cities and surrounding areas. Rest of tonight, mostly clear. Lows in the upper 50s. South winds around 5 miles an hour. Thursday, mostly sunny. Highs in the upper 80s. South winds 10 to 15 miles an hour with gusts up to 25 miles an hour. Thursday night, partly cloudy until midnight, then mostly cloudy with a chance of showers and thunderstorms after midnight. Lows in the mid-60s. South winds 10 to 15 miles an hour with gusts up to 25 miles an hour. Chance of rain 50%. Friday, partly sunny with a chance of thunderstorms. Showers, mainly in the morning. Humid with highs in the mid-80s. Southwest winds 15 to 20 miles an hour with gusts up to 30 miles an hour. Chance of rain 90%. Friday night, showers and thunderstorms likely until midnight, then showers with a chance of thunderstorms after midnight. Humid with lows in the mid-60s. Southwest winds 10 to 15 miles an hour. Chance of rain 90%. Saturday, mostly sunny. Highs in the upper 80s. Saturday night, mostly cloudy. Lows in the mid-60s. Sunday, a chance of showers and thunderstorms. Highs in the upper 80s. Sunday night, showers likely and a chance of thunderstorms. Lows in the upper 60s. Monday, showers likely and a chance of thunderstorms. Highs in the upper 80s. Monday night and Tuesday, a chance of showers and thunderstorms. Hot. Lows in the upper 60s. Highs around 90. Tuesday night, a chance of showers and thunderstorms. Lows around 70. Wednesday, mostly sunny. Hot. Highs in the mid-90s. Again, the forecast for the Quad Cities and surrounding areas for the rest of tonight, mostly clear. Lows in the upper 50s. South winds around 5 miles an hour. The Moline, Illinois climate summary for yesterday, June 3, 2026. Yesterday's high temperature was 83 degrees. The normal high is 80. The record high is 98 degrees, which was set in 1972. Yesterday's low temperature was 49 degrees. The normal low is 58. The record low is 42 degrees, which was last set in 1956. No precipitation fell yesterday, which leaves the monthly total at 0.00 inches. The total precipitation for the year still stands at 12.02 inches. There were no heating degree days yesterday. This leaves the monthly total at zero. There was one cooling degree day yesterday. This brings the monthly total to seven. Yesterday, the maximum wind observed was 14 miles an hour from the east. The highest wind gust observed was 25 miles per hour from the east. The normal high temperature for today is 80 degrees, and the normal low is 58. The record high for today is 97, which occurred in 1934, and the record low is 39, which occurred in 1889. Sunrise today is at
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The current time is 2:06 a.m. Central Daylight Time. At 2 a.m. in Moline, skies were mostly cloudy. The temperature was 63 degrees, dew point 49, relative humidity 60%. The wind was south at 6 miles an hour. And the pressure was 30.14 inches and rising. At Davenport, skies were mostly cloudy. The temperature was 63 degrees, dew point 46, relative humidity 54%. The wind was south at 6 miles an hour. And the pressure was 30.14 inches and steady. Close to home, Burlington partly cloudy and 61. Cedar Rapids partly cloudy and 61. Dubuque partly cloudy and 61. Iowa City partly cloudy and 65. Peoria partly cloudy and 61. Savannah 56. Rockford mostly cloudy and 56. Across the Midwest, Chicago mostly cloudy and 63. Des Moines mostly cloudy and 68. Madison partly cloudy and 63. Milwaukee mostly cloudy and 61. Minneapolis cloudy and 74. Omaha cloudy and 74. St. Louis mostly cloudy and 70. Springfield, Illinois clear and 60. Waterloo partly cloudy and 66. Once again at 2 a.m. in Moline with mostly cloudy skies, the temperature was 63. At Davenport with mostly cloudy skies, the temperature was 63. Here is the hazardous weather outlook. For today and tonight, no hazardous weather is expected at this time. Looking ahead, a stretch of unsettled weather takes shape Thursday afternoon through Saturday, with persistent thunderstorm chances. There will be the chance for isolated strong to severe storms on Friday, with heavy rainfall. Spotter activation will not be needed today or tonight. And now, your National Weather Service forecast for the Quad Cities and surrounding areas. West of tonight, mostly clear. Lows in the upper 50s. South winds around 5 miles an hour. Thursday, mostly sunny. Highs in the upper 80s. South winds 10 to 15 miles an hour with gusts up to 25 miles an hour. Thursday night, partly cloudy until midnight, then mostly cloudy with a chance of showers and thunderstorms after midnight. Lows in the mid-60s. South winds 10 to 15 miles an hour with gusts up to 25 miles an hour. Chance of rain 50%. Friday, partly sunny with a chance of thunderstorms. Showers, mainly in the morning. Humid with highs in the mid-80s. Southwest winds 15 to 20 miles an hour with gusts up to 30 miles an hour. Chance of rain 90%. Friday night, showers and thunderstorms likely until midnight, then showers with a chance of thunderstorms after midnight. Humid with lows in the mid-60s. Southwest winds 10 to 15 miles an hour. Chance of rain 90%. Saturday, mostly sunny. Highs in the upper 80s. Saturday night, mostly cloudy. Lows in the mid-60s. Sunday, a chance of showers and thunderstorms. Highs in the upper 80s. Sunday night, showers likely and a chance of thunderstorms. Lows in the upper 60s. Monday, showers likely and a chance of thunderstorms. Highs in the upper 80s. Monday night and Tuesday, a chance of showers and thunderstorms. Hot. Lows in the upper 60s. Highs around 90. Tuesday night, a chance of showers and thunderstorms. Lows around 70. Wednesday, mostly sunny. Hot. Highs in the mid-90s. Again, the forecast for the Quad Cities and surrounding areas for the rest of tonight, mostly clear. Lows in the upper 50s. South winds around 5 miles an hour. NOAA Weather Radio Station WXL61 in Cedar Rapids is operating in a degraded mode. Technicians are working on the problem. We apologize for any inconvenience. The Moline, Illinois climate summary for yesterday, June 3, 2026. Yesterday's high temperature was 83 degrees. The normal high is 80. The record high is 98 degrees, which was set in 1972. Yesterday's low temperature was 49 degrees. The normal low is 58. The record low is 42 degrees, which was last set in 1956.
No precipitation fell yesterday, which leaves the monthly total at 0.00 inches. The total precipitation for the year still stands at 12.02 inches. There were no heating degree days yesterday. This leaves the monthly total at zero. There was one cooling degree day yesterday. This brings the monthly total to seven. Yesterday the maximum wind observed was 14 miles an hour from the east. The highest wind gust observed was 25 miles per hour from the east. The normal high temperature for today is 80 degrees, and the normal low is 58. The record high for today is 97, which occurred in 1934, and the record low is 39, which occurred in 1889. Sunrise today is at 5:30 a.m. and sunset is at 8:32 p.m. You are listening to NOAA Weather Radio Station WXJ73 in the Quad Cities. The current time is 2:11 a.m. Central Daylight Time. At 2 a.m. in Moline, skies were mostly cloudy. The temperature was 63 degrees, dew point 49, relative humidity 60%. The wind was south at 6 miles an hour. And the pressure was 30.14 inches and rising. At Davenport, skies were mostly cloudy. The temperature was 63 degrees, dew point 46, relative humidity 54%. The wind was south at 6 miles an hour. And the pressure was 30.14 inches and steady. Close to home, Burlington partly cloudy and 61. Cedar Rapids partly cloudy and 61. Dubuque partly cloudy and 61. Iowa City partly cloudy and 65. Peoria partly cloudy and 61. Savannah 56. Rockford mostly cloudy and 56. Across the Midwest, Chicago mostly cloudy and 63. Des Moines mostly cloudy and 68. Madison partly cloudy and 63. Milwaukee mostly cloudy and 61. Minneapolis cloudy and 74. Omaha cloudy and 74. St. Louis mostly cloudy and 70. Springfield, Illinois clear and 60. Waterloo partly cloudy and 66. Once again at 2 a.m. in Moline with mostly cloudy skies, the temperature was 63. At Davenport with mostly cloudy skies, the temperature was 63. Here is the hazardous weather outlook. For today and tonight, no hazardous weather is expected at this time. Looking ahead, a stretch of unsettled weather takes shape Thursday afternoon through Saturday, with persistent thunderstorm chances. There will be the chance for isolated strong to severe storms on Friday, with heavy rainfall. Spotter activation will not be needed today or tonight. And now, your National Weather Service forecast for the Quad Cities and surrounding areas. Rest of tonight, mostly clear. Lows in the upper 50s. South winds around 5 miles an hour. Thursday, mostly sunny. Highs in the upper 80s. South winds 10 to 15 miles an hour with gusts up to 25 miles an hour. Thursday night, partly cloudy until midnight, then mostly cloudy with a chance of showers and thunderstorms after midnight. Lows in the mid-60s. South winds 10 to 15 miles an hour with gusts up to 25 miles an hour. Chance of rain 50%. Friday, partly sunny with a chance of thunderstorms. Showers, mainly in the morning. Humid with highs in the mid-80s. Southwest winds 15 to 20 miles an hour with gusts up to 30 miles an hour. Chance of rain 90%. Friday night, showers and thunderstorms likely until midnight, then showers with a chance of thunderstorms after midnight. Humid with lows in the mid-60s. Southwest winds 10 to 15 miles an hour. Chance of rain 90%. Saturday, mostly sunny. Highs in the upper 80s. Saturday night, mostly cloudy. Lows in the mid-60s. Sunday, a chance of showers and thunderstorms. Highs in the upper 80s. Sunday night, showers likely and a chance of thunderstorms. Lows in the upper 60s. Monday, showers likely and a chance of thunderstorms. Highs in the upper 80s. Monday night and Tuesday, a chance of showers and thunderstorms. Hot. Lows in the upper 60s. Highs around 90. Tuesday night, a chance of showers and thunderstorms. Lows around 70. Wednesday, mostly sunny. Hot. Highs in the mid-90s.
Again, the forecast for the Quad Cities and surrounding areas for the rest of tonight, mostly clear. Lows in the upper 50s. South winds around 5 miles an hour. The Moline, Illinois climate summary for yesterday, June 3, 2026. Yesterday's high temperature was 83 degrees. The normal high is 80. The record high is 98 degrees, which was set in 1972. Yesterday's low temperature was 49 degrees. The normal low is 58. The record low is 42 degrees, which was last set in 1956. No precipitation fell yesterday, which leaves the monthly total at 0.00 inches. The total precipitation for the year still stands at 12.02 inches. There were no heating degree days yesterday. This leaves the monthly total at zero. There was one cooling degree day yesterday. This brings the monthly total to 7. Yesterday the maximum wind observed was 14 miles an hour from the east. The highest wind gust observed was 25 miles per hour from the east. The normal high temperature for today is 80 degrees, and the normal low is 58. The record high for today is 97, which occurred in 1934, and the record low is 39, which occurred in 1889. Sunrise today is at 5:30 a.m. and sunset is at 8:32 p.m. You are listening to NOAA Weather Radio Station WXJ73 in the Quad Cities. The current time is 2:17 a.m. Central Daylight Time. At 2 a.m. in Moline, skies were partly cloudy. The temperature was 63 degrees, dew point 49, relative humidity 60%. The wind was south at 6 miles an hour. And the pressure was 30.14 inches and rising. At Davenport, skies were partly cloudy. The temperature was 63 degrees, dew point 46, relative humidity 54%. The wind was south at 6 miles an hour. And the pressure was 30.14 inches and steady. Close to home, Burlington partly cloudy and 61. Cedar Rapids partly cloudy and 61. Dubuque partly cloudy and 61. Iowa City partly cloudy and 65. Muscatine 59. Galesburg partly cloudy and 58. Peoria partly cloudy and 61. Savannah 56. Rockford mostly cloudy and 56. Across the Midwest, Chicago mostly cloudy and 63. Des Moines mostly cloudy and 68. Madison partly cloudy and 63. Milwaukee mostly cloudy and 61. Minneapolis mostly cloudy and 74. Omaha cloudy and 74. St. Louis mostly cloudy and 70. Springfield, Illinois clear and 60. Waterloo partly cloudy and 66. Once again at 2 a.m. in Moline with partly cloudy skies, the temperature was 63. At Davenport with partly cloudy skies, the temperature was 63. Here is the hazardous weather outlook. For today and tonight, no hazardous weather is expected at this time. Looking ahead, a stretch of unsettled weather takes shape Thursday afternoon through Saturday, with persistent thunderstorm chances. There will be the chance for isolated strong to severe storms on Friday, with heavy rainfall. Spotter activation will not be needed today or tonight. And now, your National Weather Service forecast for the Quad Cities and surrounding areas. Rest of tonight, mostly clear. Lows in the upper 50s. South winds around 5 miles an hour. Thursday, mostly sunny. Highs in the upper 80s. South winds 10 to 15 miles an hour with gusts up to 25 miles an hour. Thursday night, partly cloudy until midnight, then mostly cloudy with a chance of showers and thunderstorms after midnight. Lows in the mid-60s. South winds 10 to 15 miles an hour with gusts up to 25 miles an hour. Chance of rain 50%. Friday, partly sunny with a chance of thunderstorms. Showers, mainly in the morning. Humid with highs in the mid-80s. Southwest winds 15 to 20 miles an hour with gusts up to 30 miles an hour. Chance of rain 90%. Friday night, showers and thunderstorms likely until midnight, then showers with a chance of thunderstorms after midnight. Humid with lows in the mid-60s. Southwest winds 10 to 15 miles an hour. Chance of rain 90%. Saturday, mostly sunny. Highs in the upper 80s. Saturday night, mostly cloudy. Lows in the mid-60s.
Sunday, a chance of showers and thunderstorms. Highs in the upper 80s. Sunday night, showers likely and a chance of storms. Lows in the upper 60s. Monday, showers likely and a chance of thunderstorms. Highs in the upper 80s. Monday night and Tuesday, a chance of showers and thunderstorms. Hot. Lows in the upper 60s. Highs around 90. Tuesday night, a chance of showers and thunderstorms. Lows around 70. Wednesday, mostly sunny. Hot. Highs in the mid-90s. Again, the forecast for the Guam cities and surrounding areas for the rest of tonight, mostly clear. Lows in the upper 50s. South winds around 5 miles an hour. This broadcast originates from the National Weather Service office in the Quad Cities and is transmitted on a frequency of 162.55 MHz from Rock Island, Illinois. The coverage area includes the following counties: Cedar, Clinton, Louisa, Muscatine, Scott, Henry, Illinois, Mercer, Rock Island, and Whiteside. The Moline, Illinois climate summary for yesterday, June 3, 2026. Yesterday's high temperature was 83 degrees. The normal high is 80. The record high is 98 degrees, which was set in 1972. Yesterday's low temperature was 49 degrees. The normal low is 58. The record low is 42 degrees, which was last set in 1956. No precipitation fell yesterday, which leaves the monthly total at 0.00 inches. The total precipitation for the year still stands at 12.02 inches. There were no heating degree days yesterday. This leaves the monthly total at zero. There was one cooling degree day yesterday. This brings the monthly total to seven. Yesterday the maximum wind observed was 14 miles an hour from the east. The highest wind gust observed was 25 miles per hour from the east. The normal high temperature for today is 80 degrees, and the normal low is 58. The record high for today is 97, which occurred in 1934, and the record low is 39, which occurred in 1889. Sunrise today is at 5:30 a.m. and sunset is at 8:32 p.m. You are listening to NOAA Weather Radio Station WXJ73 in the Quad Cities. The current time is 2:23 a.m. Central Daylight Time. At 2 a.m. in Moline, skies were partly cloudy. The temperature was 63 degrees, dew point 49, relative humidity 60%. The wind was south at 6 miles an hour. And the pressure was 30.14 inches and rising. At Davenport, skies were partly cloudy. The temperature was 63 degrees, dew point 46, relative humidity 54%. The wind was south at 6 miles an hour, and the pressure was 30.14 inches and steady. Close to home, Burlington partly cloudy and 61. Cedar Rapids partly cloudy and 61. Dubuque partly cloudy and 61. Iowa City partly cloudy and 65. Muscatine 59. Galesburg partly cloudy and 58. Peoria partly cloudy and 61. Savannah 56. Rockford mostly cloudy and 56. Across the Midwest, Chicago mostly cloudy and 63. Des Moines mostly cloudy and 68. Madison partly cloudy and 63. Milwaukee mostly cloudy and 61. Minneapolis mostly cloudy and 74. Omaha cloudy and 74. St. Louis mostly cloudy and 70. Springfield, Illinois clear and 60. Waterloo partly cloudy and 66. Once again at 2 a.m. in Moline with partly cloudy skies, the temperature was 63. At Davenport with partly cloudy skies, the temperature was 63. NOAA Weather Radio Station WXL61 in Cedar Rapids is operating in a degraded mode. Technicians are working on the problem. We apologize for any inconvenience. Here is the hazardous weather outlook. For today and tonight, no hazardous weather is expected at this time. Looking ahead, a stretch of unsettled weather takes shape Thursday afternoon through Saturday, with persistent thunderstorm chances. There will be the chance for isolated strong to severe storms on Friday, with heavy rainfall. Spotter activation will not be needed today or tonight. And now, your National Weather Service forecast for the Quad Cities and surrounding areas.
Rest of tonight, mostly clear. Lows in the upper 50s. South winds around 5 miles an hour. Thursday, mostly sunny. Highs in the upper 80s. South winds 10 to 15 miles an hour with gusts up to 25 miles an hour. Thursday night, partly cloudy until midnight, then mostly cloudy with a chance of showers and thunderstorms after midnight. Lows in the mid-60s. South winds 10 to 15 miles an hour with gusts up to 25 miles an hour. Chance of rain 50%. Friday, partly sunny with a chance of thunderstorms. Showers, mainly in the morning. Humid with highs in the mid-80s. Southwest winds 15 to 20 miles an hour with gusts up to 30 miles an hour. Chance of rain 90%. Friday night, showers and thunderstorms likely until midnight, then showers with a chance of thunderstorms after midnight. Humid with lows in the mid-60s. Southwest winds 10 to 15 miles an hour. Chance of rain 90%. Saturday, mostly sunny. Highs in the upper 80s. Saturday night, mostly cloudy. Lows in the mid-60s. Sunday, a chance of showers and thunderstorms. Highs in the upper 80s. Sunday night, showers likely and a chance of thunderstorms. Lows in the upper 60s. Monday, showers likely and a chance of thunderstorms. Highs in the upper 80s. Monday night and Tuesday, a chance of showers and thunderstorms. Hot. Lows in the upper 60s. Highs around 90. Tuesday night, a chance of showers and thunderstorms. Lows around 70. Wednesday, mostly sunny. Hot. Highs in the mid-90s. Again, the forecast for the Quad Cities and surrounding areas for the rest of tonight, mostly clear. Lows in the upper 50s. South winds around 5 miles an hour. The Moline, Illinois climate summary for yesterday, June 3, 2026. Yesterday's high temperature was 83 degrees. The normal high is 80. The record high is 98 degrees, which was set in 1972. Yesterday's low temperature was 49 degrees. The normal low is 58. The record low is 42 degrees, which was last set in 1956. No precipitation fell yesterday, which leaves the monthly total at 0.00 inches. The total precipitation for the year still stands at 12.02 inches. There were no heating degree days yesterday. This leaves the monthly total at zero. There was one cooling degree day yesterday. This brings the monthly total to 7. Yesterday the maximum wind observed was 14 miles an hour from the east. The highest wind gust observed was 25 miles per hour from the east. The normal high temperature for today is 80 degrees, and the normal low is 58. The record high for today is 97, which occurred in 1934, and the record low is 39, which occurred in 1889. Sunrise today is at 5:30 a.m. and sunset is at 8:32 p.m. You're listening to NOAA Weather Radio Station WXJ73 in the Quad Cities. The current time is 2:29 a.m. Central Daylight Time. At 2 a.m. in Moline, skies were partly cloudy. The temperature was 63 degrees, dew point 49, relative humidity 60%. The wind was south at 6 miles an hour. And the pressure was 30.14 inches and rising. At Davenport, skies were partly cloudy. The temperature was 63 degrees, dew point 46, relative humidity 54%. The wind was south at 6 miles an hour. And the pressure was 30.14 inches and steady. Close to home, Burlington partly cloudy and 61. Cedar Rapids partly cloudy and 61. Dubuque partly cloudy and 61. Iowa City partly cloudy and 65. Muscatine 59. Galesburg partly cloudy and 58. Peoria partly cloudy and 61. Savannah 56. Rockford mostly cloudy and 56. Across the Midwest, Chicago mostly cloudy and 63. Des Moines mostly cloudy and 68. Madison partly cloudy and 63. Milwaukee mostly cloudy and 61. Minneapolis mostly cloudy and 74. Omaha cloudy and 74. St. Louis mostly cloudy and 70. Springfield, Illinois clear and 60. Waterloo partly cloudy and 66.
Once again at 2 a.m. in Moline with partly cloudy skies, the temperature was 63. At Davenport with partly cloudy skies, the temperature was 63. Here is the hazardous weather outlook. For today and tonight, no hazardous weather is expected at this time. Looking ahead, a stretch of unsettled weather takes shape Thursday afternoon through Saturday, with persistent thunderstorm chances. There will be the chance for isolated strong to severe storms on Friday, with heavy rainfall. Spotter activation will not be needed today or tonight. And now, your National Weather Service forecast for the Quad Cities and surrounding areas. West of tonight, mostly clear. Lows in the upper 50s. South winds around 5 miles an hour. Thursday, mostly sunny. Highs in the upper 80s. South winds 10 to 15 miles an hour with gusts up to 25 miles an hour. Thursday night, partly cloudy until midnight, then mostly cloudy with a chance of showers and thunderstorms after midnight. Lows in the mid-60s. South winds 10 to 15 miles an hour with gusts up to 25 miles an hour. Chance of rain 50%. Friday, partly sunny with a chance of thunderstorms. Showers, mainly in the morning. Humid with highs in the mid-80s. Southwest winds 15 to 20 miles an hour with gusts up to 30 miles an hour. Chance of rain 90%. Friday night, showers and thunderstorms likely until midnight, then showers with a chance of thunderstorms after midnight. Humid with lows in the mid-60s. Southwest winds 10 to 15 miles an hour. Chance of rain 90%. Saturday, mostly sunny. Highs in the upper 80s. Saturday night, mostly cloudy. Lows in the mid-60s. Sunday, a chance of showers and thunderstorms. Highs in the upper 80s. Sunday night, showers likely and a chance of thunderstorms. Lows in the upper 60s. Monday, showers likely and a chance of thunderstorms. Highs in the upper 80s. Monday night and Tuesday, a chance of showers and thunderstorms. Hot. Lows in the upper 60s. Highs around 90. Tuesday night, a chance of showers and thunderstorms. Lows around 70. Wednesday, mostly sunny. Hot. Highs in the mid-90s. Again, the forecast for the Quad Cities and surrounding areas for the rest of tonight, mostly clear. Lows in the upper 50s. South winds around 5 miles an hour. The Moline, Illinois climate summary for yesterday, June 3, 2026. Yesterday's high temperature was 83 degrees. The normal high is 80. The record high is 98 degrees, which was set in 1972. Yesterday's low temperature was 49 degrees. The normal low is 58. The record low is 42 degrees, which was last set in 1956. No precipitation fell yesterday, which leaves the monthly total at 0.00 inches. The total precipitation for the year still stands at 12.02 inches. There were no heating degree days yesterday. This leaves the monthly total at zero. There was one cooling degree day yesterday. This brings the monthly total to 7. Yesterday the maximum wind observed was 14 miles an hour from the east. The highest wind gust observed was 25 miles per hour from the east. The normal high temperature for today is 80 degrees, and the normal low is 58. The record high for today is 97, which occurred in 1934, and the record low is 39, which occurred in 1889. Sunrise today is at 5:30 a.m. and sunset is at 8:32 p.m. You are listening to NOAA Weather Radio Station WXJ73 in the Quad Cities. The current time is 2:34 a.m. Central Daylight Time. At 2 a.m. in Moline, skies were partly cloudy. The temperature was 63 degrees, dew point 49, relative humidity 60%. The wind was south at 6 miles an hour. And the pressure was 30.14 inches and rising. At Davenport, skies were partly cloudy. The temperature was 63 degrees, dew point 46, relative humidity 54%. The wind was south at 6 miles an hour. And the pressure was 30.14 inches and steady. Close to home, Burlington partly cloudy and 61. Cedar Rapids partly cloudy and 61. Dubuque partly cloudy and 61. Iowa City partly cloudy and 65. Muscatine 59.
Galesburg, partly cloudy and 58. Peoria, partly cloudy and 61. Savannah, 56. Rockford, mostly cloudy and 56. Across the west, Chicago, mostly cloudy and 63. Des Moines, mostly cloudy and 68. Madison, partly cloudy and 63. Milwaukee, mostly cloudy and 61. Minneapolis, mostly cloudy and 74. Omaha, cloudy and 74. St. Louis, mostly cloudy and 70. Springfield, Illinois, clear and 60. Waterloo, partly cloudy and 66. Once again at 2 a.m. in Moline with partly cloudy skies, the temperature was 63. At Davenport with partly cloudy skies, the temperature was 63. Here is the hazardous weather outlook. For today and tonight, no hazardous weather is expected at this time. Looking ahead, a stretch of unsettled weather takes shape Thursday afternoon through Saturday, with persistent thunderstorm chances. There will be the chance for isolated strong to severe storms on Friday, with heavy rainfall. Spotter activation will not be needed today or tonight. And now, your National Weather Service forecast for the Quad Cities and surrounding areas. Rest of tonight, mostly clear. Lows in the upper 50s. South winds around 5 miles an hour. Thursday, mostly sunny. Highs in the upper 80s. South winds 10 to 15 miles an hour with gusts up to 25 miles an hour. Thursday night, partly cloudy until midnight, then mostly cloudy with a chance of showers and thunderstorms after midnight. Lows in the mid-60s. South winds 10 to 15 miles an hour with gusts up to 25 miles an hour. Chance of rain 50%. Friday, partly sunny with a chance of thunderstorms. Showers, mainly in the morning. Humid with highs in the mid-80s. Southwest winds 15 to 20 miles an hour with gusts up to 30 miles an hour. Chance of rain 90%. Friday night, showers and thunderstorms likely until midnight, then showers with a chance of thunderstorms after midnight. Humid with lows in the mid-60s. Southwest winds 10 to 15 miles an hour. Chance of rain 90%. Saturday, mostly sunny. Highs in the upper 80s. Saturday night, mostly cloudy. Lows in the mid-60s. Sunday, a chance of showers and thunderstorms. Highs in the upper 80s. Sunday night, showers likely and a chance of thunderstorms. Lows in the upper 60s. Monday, showers likely and a chance of thunderstorms. Highs in the upper 80s. Monday night and Tuesday, a chance of showers and thunderstorms. Hot. Lows in the upper 60s. Highs around 90. Tuesday night, a chance of showers and thunderstorms. Lows around 70. Wednesday, mostly sunny. Hot. Highs in the mid-90s. Again, the forecast for the Quad Cities and surrounding areas for the rest of tonight, mostly clear. Lows in the upper 50s. South winds around 5 miles an hour. NOAA Weather Radio Station WXL61 in Cedar Rapids is operating in a degraded mode. Technicians are working on the problem. We apologize for any inconvenience. The Moline, Illinois climate summary for yesterday, June 3, 2026. Yesterday's high temperature was 83 degrees. The normal high is 80. The record high is 98 degrees, which was set in 1972. Yesterday's low temperature was 49 degrees. The normal low is 58. The record low is 42 degrees, which was last set in 1956. No precipitation fell yesterday, which leaves the monthly total at 0.00 inches. The total precipitation for the year still stands at 12.02 inches. There were no heating degree days yesterday. This leaves the monthly total at zero. There was one cooling degree day yesterday. This brings the monthly total to 7. Yesterday, the maximum wind observed was 14 miles an hour from the east. The highest wind gust observed was 25 miles per hour from the east. The normal high temperature for today is 80 degrees, and the normal low is 58. The record high for today is 97, which occurred in 1934, and the record low is 39, which occurred in 1889. Sunrise today is at 5:30 a.m. and sunset is at 8:32 p.m. You are listening to NOAA Weather Radio Station WXJ73 in the Quad Cities.
The current time is 2:40 a.m. Central Daylight Time. At 2 a.m. in Moline, skies were partly cloudy. The temperature was 63 degrees, dew point 49, relative humidity 60%. The wind was south at 6 miles an hour. And the pressure was 30.14 inches and rising. At Davenport, skies were partly cloudy. The temperature was 63 degrees, dew point 46, relative humidity 54%. The wind was south at 6 miles an hour. And the pressure was 30.14 inches and steady. Close to home, Burlington partly cloudy and 61. Cedar Rapids partly cloudy and 61. Dubuque partly cloudy and 61. Iowa City partly cloudy and 65. Muscatine 59. Galesburg partly cloudy and 58. Peoria partly cloudy and 61. Savannah 56. Rockford mostly cloudy and 56. Across the Midwest, Chicago mostly cloudy and 63. Des Moines mostly cloudy and 68. Madison partly cloudy and 63. Milwaukee mostly cloudy and 61. Minneapolis mostly cloudy and 74. Omaha cloudy and 74. St. Louis mostly cloudy and 70. Springfield, Illinois clear and 60. Waterloo partly cloudy and 66. Once again at 2 a.m. in Moline with partly cloudy skies, the temperature was 63. At Davenport with partly cloudy skies, the temperature was 63. Here is the hazardous weather outlook. For today and tonight, no hazardous weather is expected at this time. Looking ahead, a stretch of unsettled weather takes shape Thursday afternoon through Saturday, with persistent thunderstorm chances. There will be the chance for isolated strong to severe storms on Friday, with heavy rainfall. Spotter activation will not be needed today or tonight. And now, your National Weather Service forecast for the Quad Cities and surrounding areas. West of tonight, mostly clear. Lows in the upper 50s. South winds around 5 miles an hour. Thursday, mostly sunny. Highs in the upper 80s. South winds 10 to 15 miles an hour with gusts up to 25 miles an hour. Thursday night, partly cloudy until midnight, then mostly cloudy with a chance of showers and thunderstorms after midnight. Lows in the mid-60s. South winds 10 to 15 miles an hour with gusts up to 25 miles an hour. Chance of rain 50%. Friday, partly sunny with a chance of thunderstorms. Showers, mainly in the morning. Humid with highs in the mid-80s. Southwest winds 15 to 20 miles an hour with gusts up to 30 miles an hour. Chance of rain 90%. Friday night, showers and thunderstorms likely until midnight, then showers with a chance of thunderstorms after midnight. Humid with lows in the mid-60s. Southwest winds 10 to 15 miles an hour. Chance of rain 90%. Saturday, mostly sunny. Highs in the upper 80s. Saturday night, mostly cloudy. Lows in the mid-60s. Sunday, a chance of showers and thunderstorms. Highs in the upper 80s. Sunday night, showers likely and a chance of thunderstorms. Lows in the upper 60s. Monday, showers likely and a chance of thunderstorms. Highs in the upper 80s. Monday night and Tuesday, a chance of showers and thunderstorms. Hot. Lows in the upper 60s. Highs around 90. Tuesday night, a chance of showers and thunderstorms. Lows around 70. Wednesday, mostly sunny. Hot. Highs in the mid-90s. Again, the forecast for the Quad Cities and surrounding areas for the rest of tonight, mostly clear. Lows in the upper 50s. South winds around 5 miles an hour. The Moline, Illinois climate summary for yesterday, June 3, 2026. Yesterday's high temperature was 83 degrees. The normal high is 80. The record high is 98 degrees, which was set in 1972. Yesterday's low temperature was 49 degrees. The normal low is 58. The record low is 42 degrees, which was last set in 1956. No precipitation fell yesterday, which leaves the monthly total at 0.00 inches. The total precipitation for the year still stands at 12.02 inches. There were no heating degree days yesterday. This leaves the monthly total at zero. There was one cooling degree day yesterday.
This brings the monthly total to 7. Yesterday, the maximum wind observed was 14 miles an hour from the east. The highest wind gust observed was 25 miles per hour from the east. The normal high temperature for today is 80 degrees, and the normal low is 58. The record high for today is 97, which occurred in 1934, and the record low is 39, which occurred in 1889. Sunrise today is at 5:30 a.m., and sunset is at 8:32 p.m. You are listening to NOAA Weather Radio Station WXJ73 in the Quad Cities. The current time is 2:46 a.m. Central Daylight Time. At 2 a.m. in Moline, skies were partly cloudy. The temperature was 63 degrees, dew point 49, relative humidity 60%. The wind was south at 6 miles an hour. And the pressure was 30.14 inches and rising. At Davenport, skies were partly cloudy. The temperature was 63 degrees, dew point 46, relative humidity 54%. The wind was south at 6 miles an hour. And the pressure was 30.14 inches and steady. Close to home, Burlington partly cloudy and 61. Cedar Rapids partly cloudy and 61. Dubuque partly cloudy and 61. Iowa City partly cloudy and 65. Muscatine 59. Galesburg partly cloudy and 58. Peoria partly cloudy and 61. Savannah 56. Rockford mostly cloudy and 56. Across the Midwest, Chicago mostly cloudy and 63. Des Moines mostly cloudy and 68. Madison partly cloudy and 63. Milwaukee mostly cloudy and 61. Minneapolis mostly cloudy and 74. Omaha cloudy and 74. St. Louis mostly cloudy and 70. Springfield, Illinois clear and 60. Waterloo partly cloudy and 66. Once again at 2 a.m. in Moline with partly cloudy skies, the temperature was 63. At Davenport with partly cloudy skies, the temperature was 63. Here is the hazardous weather outlook. For today and tonight, no hazardous weather is expected at this time. Looking ahead, a stretch of unsettled weather takes shape Thursday afternoon through Saturday, with persistent thunderstorm chances. There will be the chance for isolated strong to severe storms on Friday, with heavy rainfall. Spotter activation will not be needed today or tonight. And now, your National Weather Service forecast for the Quad Cities and surrounding areas. West of tonight, mostly clear. Lows in the upper 50s. South winds around 5 miles an hour. Thursday, mostly sunny. Highs in the upper 80s. South winds 10 to 15 miles an hour with gusts up to 25 miles an hour. Thursday night, partly cloudy until midnight, then mostly cloudy with a chance of showers and thunderstorms after midnight. Lows in the mid-60s. South winds 10 to 15 miles an hour with gusts up to 25 miles an hour. Chance of rain 50%. Friday, partly sunny with a chance of thunderstorms. Showers, mainly in the morning. Humid with highs in the mid-80s. Southwest winds 15 to 20 miles an hour with gusts up to 30 miles an hour. Chance of rain 90%. Friday night, showers and thunderstorms likely until midnight, then showers with a chance of thunderstorms after midnight. Humid with lows in the mid-60s. Southwest winds 10 to 15 miles an hour. Chance of rain 90%. Saturday, mostly sunny. Highs in the upper 80s. Saturday night, mostly cloudy. Lows in the mid-60s. Sunday, a chance of showers and thunderstorms. Highs in the upper 80s. Sunday night, showers likely and a chance of thunderstorms. Lows in the upper 60s. Monday, showers likely and a chance of thunderstorms. Highs in the upper 80s. Monday night and Tuesday, a chance of showers and thunderstorms. Hot. Lows in the upper 60s. Highs around 90. Tuesday night, a chance of showers and thunderstorms. Lows around 70. Wednesday, mostly sunny. Hot. Highs in the mid-90s. Again, the forecast for the Quad Cities and surrounding areas for the rest of tonight, mostly clear. Lows in the upper 50s. South winds around 5 miles an hour. The Moline, Illinois Climate Summary for yesterday, June 3, 2026.
Yesterday's high temperature was 83 degrees. The normal high is 80. The record high is 98 degrees, which was set in 1972. Yesterday's low temperature was 49 degrees. The normal low is 58. The record low

which occurred in 1934, and the record low is 39, which occurred in 1889. Sunrise today is at 5:30 a.m. and sunset is at 8:32 p.m. You are listening to NOAA Weather Radio Station WXJ73 in the Quad Cities. The current time is 2:51 a.m. Central Daylight Time. At 2 a.m. in Moline, skies were partly cloudy. The temperature was 63 degrees, dew point 49, relative humidity 60%. The wind was south at 6 miles an hour. And the pressure was 30.14 inches and rising. At Davenport, skies were partly cloudy. The temperature was 63 degrees, dew point 46, relative humidity 54%. The wind was south at 6 miles an hour. And the pressure was 30.14 inches and steady. Close to home, Burlington partly cloudy and 61. Cedar Rapids partly cloudy and 61. Dubuque partly cloudy and 61. Iowa City partly cloudy and 65. Muscatine 59. Galesburg partly cloudy and 58. Peoria partly cloudy and 61. Savannah 56. Rockford mostly cloudy and 56. Across the Midwest, Chicago mostly cloudy and 63. Des Moines mostly cloudy and 68. Madison partly cloudy and 63. Milwaukee mostly cloudy and 61. Minneapolis mostly cloudy and 74. Omaha cloudy and 74. St. Louis mostly cloudy and 70. Springfield, Illinois clear and 60. Waterloo partly cloudy and 66. Once again at 2 a.m. in Moline with partly cloudy skies, the temperature was 63. At Davenport with partly cloudy skies, the temperature was 63. Here is the hazardous weather outlook. For today and tonight, no hazardous weather is expected at this time. Looking ahead, a stretch of unsettled weather takes shape Thursday afternoon through Saturday, with persistent thunderstorm chances. There will be the chance for isolated strong to severe storms on Friday, with heavy rainfall. Spotter activation will not be needed today or tonight. And now, your National Weather Service forecast for the Quad Cities and surrounding areas. West of tonight, mostly clear. Lows in the upper 50s. South winds around 5 miles an hour. Thursday, mostly sunny. Highs in the upper 80s. South winds 10 to 15 miles an hour with gusts up to 25 miles an hour. Thursday night, partly cloudy until midnight, then mostly cloudy with a chance of showers and thunderstorms after midnight. Lows in the mid-60s. South winds 10 to 15 miles an hour with gusts up to 25 miles an hour. Chance of rain 50%. Friday, partly sunny with a chance of thunderstorms. Showers, mainly in the morning. Humid with highs in the mid-80s. Southwest winds 15 to 20 miles an hour with gusts up to 30 miles an hour. Chance of rain 90%. Friday night, showers and thunderstorms likely until midnight, then showers with a chance of thunderstorms after midnight. Humid with lows in the mid-60s. Southwest winds 10 to 15 miles an hour. Chance of rain 90%. Saturday, mostly sunny. Highs in the upper 80s. Saturday night, mostly cloudy. Lows in the mid-60s. Sunday, a chance of showers and thunderstorms. Highs in the upper 80s. Sunday night, showers likely and a chance of thunderstorms. Lows in the upper 60s. Monday, showers likely and a chance of thunderstorms. Highs in the upper 80s. Monday night and Tuesday, a chance of showers and thunderstorms. Hot. Lows in the upper 60s. Highs around 90. Tuesday night, a chance of showers and thunderstorms. Lows around 70. Wednesday, mostly sunny. Hot. Highs in the mid-90s. Again, the forecast for the Quad Cities and surrounding areas for the rest of tonight, mostly clear. Lows in the upper 50s. South winds around 5 miles an hour. NOAA Weather Radio Station WXL61 in Cedar Rapids is operating in a degraded mode. Technicians are working on the problem. We apologize for any inconvenience. The Moline, Illinois climate summary for yesterday, June 3, 2026. Yesterday's high temperature was 83 degrees. The normal high is 80. The record high is 98 degrees, which was set in 1972.

Yesterday's low temperature was 49 degrees. The normal low is 58. The record low is 42 degrees, which was last set in 1956. No precipitation fell yesterday, which leaves the monthly total at 0.00 inches. The total precipitation for the year still stands at 12.02 inches. There were no heating degree days yesterday. This leaves the monthly total at zero. There was one cooling degree day yesterday. This brings the monthly total to seven. Yesterday, the maximum wind observed was 14 miles an hour from the east. The highest wind gust observed was 25 miles per hour from the east. The normal high temperature for today is 80 degrees, and the normal low is 58. The record high for today is 97, which occurred in 1934, and the record low is 39, which occurred in 1889. Sunrise today is at 5:30 a.m. and sunset is at 8:32 p.m. You're listening to NOAA Weather Radio Station WXJ73 in the Quad Cities. The current time is 2:57 a.m. Central Daylight Time. At 2 a.m. in Moline, skies were partly cloudy. The temperature was 63 degrees, dew point 49, relative humidity 60%. The wind was south at 6 miles an hour. And the pressure was 30.14 inches and rising. At Davenport, skies were partly cloudy. The temperature was 63 degrees, dew point 46, relative humidity 54%. The wind was south at 6 miles an hour. And the pressure was 30.14 inches and steady. Close to home, Burlington partly cloudy and 61. Cedar Rapids partly cloudy and 61. Dubuque partly cloudy and 61. Iowa City partly cloudy and 65. Muscatine 59. Galesburg partly cloudy and 58. Peoria partly cloudy and 61. Savannah 56. Rockford mostly cloudy and 56. Across the Midwest, Chicago mostly cloudy and 63. Des Moines mostly cloudy and 68. Madison partly cloudy and 63. Milwaukee mostly cloudy and 61. Minneapolis mostly cloudy and 74. Omaha cloudy and 74. St. Louis mostly cloudy and 70. Springfield, Illinois clear and 60. Waterloo partly cloudy and 66. Once again at 2 a.m. in Moline with partly cloudy skies, the temperature was 63. At Davenport with partly cloudy skies, the temperature was 63. Here is the hazardous weather outlook. For today and tonight, no hazardous weather is expected at this time. Looking ahead, a stretch of unsettled weather takes shape Thursday afternoon through Saturday, with persistent thunderstorm chances. There will be the chance for isolated strong to severe storms on Friday, with heavy rainfall. Spotter activation will not be needed today or tonight. And now, your National Weather Service forecast for the Quad Cities and surrounding areas. Rest of tonight, mostly clear. Lows in the upper 50s. South winds around 5 miles an hour. Thursday, mostly sunny. Highs in the upper 80s. South winds 10 to 15 miles an hour with gusts up to 25 miles an hour. Thursday night, partly cloudy until midnight, then mostly cloudy with a chance of showers and thunderstorms after midnight. Lows in the mid-60s. South winds 10 to 15 miles an hour with gusts up to 25 miles an hour. Chance of rain 50%. Friday, partly sunny with a chance of thunderstorms. Showers, mainly in the morning. Humid with highs in the mid-80s. Southwest winds 15 to 20 miles an hour with gusts up to 30 miles an hour. Chance of rain 90%. Friday night, showers and thunderstorms likely until midnight, then showers with a chance of thunderstorms after midnight. Humid with lows in the mid-60s. Southwest winds 10 to 15 miles an hour. Chance of rain 90%. Saturday, mostly sunny. Highs in the upper 80s. Saturday night, mostly cloudy. Lows in the mid-60s. Sunday, a chance of showers and thunderstorms. Highs in the upper 80s. Sunday night, showers likely and a chance of thunderstorms. Lows in the upper 60s. Monday, showers likely and a chance of thunderstorms. Highs in the upper 80s. Monday night and Tuesday, a chance of showers and thunderstorms. Hot. Lows in the upper 60s. Highs around 90.
Wednesday night, a chance of showers and thunderstorms. Lows around 70. Wednesday, mostly sunny. Hot. Highs in the mid-90s. Again, the forecast for the Quad Cities and surrounding areas for the rest of tonight, mostly clear. Lows in the upper 50s. South winds around 5 miles an hour. The Moline, Illinois climate summary for yesterday, June 3, 2026. Yesterday's high temperature was 83 degrees. The normal high is 80. The record high is 98 degrees, which was set in 1972. Yesterday's low temperature was 49 degrees. The normal low is 58. The record low is 42 degrees, which was last set in 1956. No precipitation fell yesterday, which leaves the monthly total at 0.00 inches. The total precipitation for the year still stands at 12.02 inches. There were no heating degree days yesterday. This leaves the monthly total at zero. There was one cooling degree day yesterday. This brings the monthly total to seven. Yesterday the maximum wind observed was 14 miles an hour from the east. The highest wind gust observed was 25 miles per hour from the east. The normal high temperature for today is 80 degrees, and the normal low is 58. The record high for today is 97, which occurred in 1934, and the record low is 39, which occurred in 1889. Sunrise today is at 5:30 a.m. and sunset is at 8:32 p.m. You are listening to NOAA Weather Radio Station WXJ73 in the Quad Cities. The current time is 3:03 a.m. Central Daylight Time. At 3 a.m. in Moline, skies were partly cloudy. The temperature was 60 degrees, dew point 49, relative humidity 66%. The wind was south at 3 miles an hour. And the pressure was 30.13 inches and falling. At Davenport, skies were partly cloudy. The temperature was 62 degrees, dew point 47, relative humidity 57%. The wind was south at 5 miles an hour. And the pressure was 30.15 inches and rising. Close to home, Burlington partly cloudy and 61. Cedar Rapids partly cloudy and 61. Dubuque partly cloudy and 59. Iowa City partly cloudy and 59. Peoria partly cloudy and 59. Savannah 54. Rockford partly cloudy and 56. Across the Midwest, Chicago mostly cloudy and 64. Des Moines cloudy and 66. Madison partly cloudy and 62. Milwaukee mostly cloudy and 58. Minneapolis mostly cloudy and 74. Omaha mostly cloudy and 73. St. Louis mostly cloudy and 66. Springfield, Illinois clear and 62. Waterloo partly cloudy and 63. Once again at 3 a.m. in Moline with partly cloudy skies, the temperature was 60. At Davenport with partly cloudy skies, the temperature was 62. Here is the hazardous weather outlook. For today and tonight, no hazardous weather is expected at this time. Looking ahead, a stretch of unsettled weather takes shape Thursday afternoon through Saturday, with persistent thunderstorm chances. There will be the chance for isolated strong to severe storms on Friday, with heavy rainfall. Spotter activation will not be needed today or tonight. And now, your National Weather Service forecast for the Quad Cities and surrounding areas. Rest of tonight, mostly clear. Lows in the upper 50s. South winds around 5 miles an hour. Thursday, mostly sunny. Highs in the upper 80s. South winds 10 to 15 miles an hour with gusts up to 25 miles an hour. Thursday night, partly cloudy until midnight, then mostly cloudy with a chance of showers and thunderstorms after midnight. Lows in the mid-60s. South winds 10 to 15 miles an hour with gusts up to 25 miles an hour. Chance of rain 50%. Friday, partly sunny with a chance of thunderstorms. Showers, mainly in the morning. Humid with highs in the mid-80s. Southwest winds 15 to 20 miles an hour with gusts up to 30 miles an hour. Chance of rain 90%. Friday night, showers and thunderstorms likely until midnight, then showers with a chance of thunderstorms after midnight. Humid with lows in the mid-60s. Southwest winds 10 to 15 miles an hour. Chance of rain 90%. Saturday, mostly sunny. Highs in the upper 80s.
Saturday night, mostly cloudy. Lows in the mid-60s. Sunday, a chance of showers and thunderstorms. Highs in the upper 80s. Sunday night, showers likely and a chance of thunderstorms. Lows in the upper 60s. Monday, showers likely and a chance of thunderstorms. Highs in the upper 80s. Monday night and Tuesday, a chance of showers and thunderstorms. Hot. Lows in the upper 60s. Highs around 90. Tuesday night, a chance of showers and thunderstorms. Lows around 70. Wednesday, mostly sunny. Hot. Highs in the mid-90s. Again, the forecast for the Quad Cities and surrounding areas for the rest of tonight, mostly clear. Lows in the upper 50s. South winds around 5 miles an hour. The Moline, Illinois climate summary for yesterday, June 3, 2026. Yesterday's high temperature was 83 degrees. The normal high is 80. The record high is 98 degrees, which was set in 1972. Yesterday's low temperature was 49 degrees. The normal low is 58. The record low is 42 degrees, which was last set in 1956. No precipitation fell yesterday, which leaves the monthly total at 0.00 inches. The total precipitation for the year still stands at 12.02 inches. There were no heating degree days yesterday. This leaves the monthly total at zero. There was one cooling degree day yesterday. This brings the monthly total to seven. Yesterday the maximum wind observed was 14 miles an hour from the east. The highest wind gust observed was 25 miles per hour from the east. The normal high temperature for today is 80 degrees, and the normal low is 58. The record high for today is 97, which occurred in 1934, and the record low is 39, which occurred in 1889. Sunrise today is at 5:30 a.m. and sunset is at 8:32 p.m. You're listening to NOAA Weather Radio Station WXJ73 in the Quad Cities. The current time is 3:08 a.m. Central Daylight Time. At 3 a.m. in Moline, skies were partly cloudy. The temperature was 60 degrees, dew point 49, relative humidity 66%. The wind was south at 3 miles an hour. And the pressure was 30.13 inches and falling. At Davenport, skies were partly cloudy. The temperature was 62 degrees, dew point 47, relative humidity 57%. The wind was south at 5 miles an hour. And the pressure was 30.15 inches and rising. Close to home, Burlington partly cloudy and 61. Cedar Rapids partly cloudy and 61. Dubuque partly cloudy and 59. Iowa City partly cloudy and 59. Peoria partly cloudy and 59. Savannah 54. Rockford partly cloudy and 56. Across the Midwest, Chicago mostly cloudy and 64. Des Moines cloudy and 66. Madison partly cloudy and 62. Milwaukee mostly cloudy and 58. Minneapolis mostly cloudy and 74. Omaha mostly cloudy and 73. St. Louis mostly cloudy and 66. Springfield, Illinois clear and 62. Waterloo partly cloudy and 63. Once again at 3 a.m. in Moline with partly cloudy skies, the temperature was 60. At Davenport with partly cloudy skies, the temperature was 62. NOAA Weather Radio Station WXL61 in Cedar Rapids is operating in a degraded mode. Technicians are working on the problem. We apologize for any inconvenience. Here is the hazardous weather outlook. For today and tonight, no hazardous weather is expected at this time. Looking ahead, a stretch of unsettled weather takes shape Thursday afternoon through Saturday, with persistent thunderstorm chances. There will be the chance for isolated strong to severe storms on Friday, with heavy rainfall. Spotter activation will not be needed today or tonight. And now, your National Weather Service forecast for the Quad Cities and surrounding areas. Rest of tonight, mostly clear. Lows in the upper 50s. South winds around 5 miles an hour. Thursday, mostly sunny. Highs in the upper 80s. South winds 10 to 15 miles an hour with gusts up to 25 miles an hour. Thursday night, partly cloudy until midnight, then mostly cloudy with a chance of showers and thunderstorms after midnight. Lows in the mid-60s.
south winds 10 to 15 miles an hour with gusts up to 25 miles an hour. Chance of rain 50%. Friday, partly sunny with a chance of thunderstorms. Showers, mainly in the morning. Humid with highs in the mid-80s. Southwest winds 15 to 20 miles an hour with gusts up to 30 miles an hour. Chance of rain 90%. Friday night, showers and thunderstorms likely until midnight, then showers with a chance of thunderstorms after midnight. Humid with lows in the mid-60s. Southwest winds 10 to 15 miles an hour. Chance of rain 90%. Saturday, mostly sunny. Highs in the upper 80s. Saturday night, mostly cloudy. Lows in the mid-60s. Sunday, a chance of showers and thunderstorms. Highs in the upper 80s. Sunday night, showers likely and a chance of thunderstorms. Lows in the upper 60s. Monday, showers likely and a chance of thunderstorms. Highs in the upper 80s. Monday night and Tuesday, a chance of showers and thunderstorms. Hot. Lows in the upper 60s. Highs around 90. Tuesday night, a chance of showers and thunderstorms. Lows around 70. Wednesday, mostly sunny. Hot. Highs in the mid-90s. Again, the forecast for the Quad Cities and surrounding areas for the rest of tonight, mostly clear. Lows in the upper 50s. South winds around 5 miles an hour. The Moline, Illinois climate summary for yesterday, June 3, 2026. Yesterday's high temperature was 83 degrees. The normal high is 80. The record high is 98 degrees, which was set in 1972. Yesterday's low temperature was 49 degrees. The normal low is 58. The record low is 42 degrees, which was last set in 1956. No precipitation fell yesterday, which leaves the monthly total at 0.00 inches. The total precipitation for the year still stands at 12.02 inches. There were no heating degree days yesterday. This leaves the monthly total at zero. There was one cooling degree day yesterday. This brings the monthly total to 7. Yesterday the maximum wind observed was 14 miles an hour from the east. The highest wind gust observed was 25 miles per hour from the east. The normal high temperature for today is 80 degrees, and the normal low is 58. The record high for today is 97, which occurred in 1934, and the record low is 39, which occurred in 1889. Sunrise today is at 5:30 a.m. and sunset is at 8:32 p.m. You're listening to NOAA Weather Radio Station WXJ73 in the Quad Cities. The current time is 3:14 a.m. Central Daylight Time. At 3 a.m. in Moline, skies were partly cloudy. The temperature was 60 degrees, dew point 49, relative humidity 66%. The wind was south at 3 miles an hour. And the pressure was 30.13 inches and falling. At Davenport, skies were partly cloudy. The temperature was 62 degrees, dew point 47, relative humidity 57%. The wind was south at 5 miles an hour. And the pressure was 30.15 inches and rising. Close to home, Burlington partly cloudy and 61. Cedar Rapids partly cloudy and 61. Dubuque partly cloudy and 59. Iowa City partly cloudy and 59. Peoria partly cloudy and 59. Savannah 54. Rockford partly cloudy and 56. Across the Midwest, Chicago mostly cloudy and 64. Des Moines cloudy and 66. Madison partly cloudy and 62. Milwaukee mostly cloudy and 58. Minneapolis mostly cloudy and 74. Omaha mostly cloudy and 73. St. Louis mostly cloudy and 66. Springfield, Illinois clear and 62. Waterloo partly cloudy and 63. Once again at 3 a.m. in Moline with partly cloudy skies, the temperature was 60. At Davenport with partly cloudy skies, the temperature was 62. At 3 a.m. in Moline, skies were partly cloudy. The temperature was 60 degrees, dew point 49, relative humidity 66%. The wind was south at 3 miles an hour. And the pressure was 30.13 inches and falling. At Davenport, skies were partly cloudy. The temperature was 62 degrees, dew point 47, relative humidity 57%.
The wind was south at 5 miles an hour, and the pressure was 30.15 inches and rising. Close to home, Burlington partly cloudy and 61. Cedar Rapids partly cloudy and 61. Dubuque partly cloudy and 59. Iowa City partly cloudy and 59. Muscatine 57. Galesburg partly cloudy and 55. Peoria partly cloudy and 59. Savannah 54. Rockford partly cloudy and 56. Across the Midwest, Chicago mostly cloudy and 64. Des Moines cloudy and 66. Madison partly cloudy and 62. Milwaukee mostly cloudy and 58. Minneapolis mostly cloudy and 74. Omaha mostly cloudy and 73. St. Louis mostly cloudy and 66. Springfield, Illinois partly cloudy and 62. Waterloo partly cloudy and 63. Once again at 3 a.m. in Moline with partly cloudy skies, the temperature was 60. At Davenport with partly cloudy skies, the temperature was 62. This broadcast originates from the National Weather Service office in the Quad Cities and is transmitted on a frequency of 162.55 MHz from Rock Island, Illinois. The coverage area includes the following counties: Cedar, Clinton, Louisa, Muscatine, Scott, Henry, Illinois, Mercer, Rock Island, and Whiteside. And now, your National Weather Service forecast for the Quad Cities and surrounding areas. West of tonight, mostly clear. Lows in the upper 50s. South winds around 5 miles an hour. Thursday, mostly sunny. Highs in the upper 80s. South winds 10 to 15 miles an hour with gusts up to 25 miles an hour. Thursday night, partly cloudy until midnight, then mostly cloudy with a chance of showers and thunderstorms after midnight. Lows in the mid-60s. South winds 10 to 15 miles an hour with gusts up to 25 miles an hour. Chance of rain 50%. Friday, partly sunny with a chance of thunderstorms. Showers, mainly in the morning. Humid with highs in the mid-80s. Southwest winds 15 to 20 miles an hour with gusts up to 30 miles an hour. Chance of rain 90%. Friday night, showers and thunderstorms likely until midnight, then showers with a chance of thunderstorms after midnight. Humid with lows in the mid-60s. Southwest winds 10 to 15 miles an hour. Chance of rain 90%. Saturday, mostly sunny. Highs in the upper 80s. Saturday night, mostly cloudy. Lows in the mid-60s. Sunday, a chance of showers and thunderstorms. Highs in the upper 80s. Sunday night, showers likely and a chance of thunderstorms. Lows in the upper 60s. Monday, showers likely and a chance of thunderstorms. Highs in the upper 80s. Monday night and Tuesday, a chance of showers and thunderstorms. Hot. Lows in the upper 60s. Highs around 90. Tuesday night, a chance of showers and thunderstorms. Lows around 70. Wednesday, mostly sunny. Hot. Highs in the mid-90s. Again, the forecast for the Quad Cities and surrounding areas for the rest of tonight, mostly clear. Lows in the upper 50s. South winds around 5 miles an hour. The Moline, Illinois climate summary for yesterday, June 3, 2026. Yesterday's high temperature was 83 degrees. The normal high is 80. The record high is 98 degrees, which was set in 1972. Yesterday's low temperature was 49 degrees. The normal low is 58. The record low is 42 degrees, which was last set in 1956. No precipitation fell yesterday, which leaves the monthly total at 0.00 inches. The total precipitation for the year still stands at 12.02 inches. There were no heating degree days yesterday. This leaves the monthly total at zero. There was one cooling degree day yesterday. This brings the monthly total to 7. Yesterday the maximum wind observed was 14 miles an hour from the east. The highest wind gust observed was 25 miles per hour from the east. The normal high temperature for today is 80 degrees, and the normal low is 58. The record high for today is 97, which occurred in 1934, and the record low is 39, which occurred in 1889. Sunrise today is at 5:30 a.m.
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The current time is 3:21 a.m. Central Daylight Time. At 3 a.m. in Moline, skies were partly cloudy. The temperature was 60 degrees, dew point 49, relative humidity 66%. The wind was south at 3 miles an hour, and the pressure was 30.13 inches and falling. At Davenport, skies were partly cloudy. The temperature was 62 degrees, dew point 47, relative humidity 57%. The wind was south at 5 miles an hour, and the pressure was 30.15 inches and rising. Close to home, Burlington partly cloudy and 61. Cedar Rapids partly cloudy and 61. Dubuque partly cloudy and 59. Iowa City partly cloudy and 59. Muscatine 57. Galesburg partly cloudy and 55. Peoria partly cloudy and 59. Savannah 54. Rockford partly cloudy and 56. Across the Midwest, Chicago mostly cloudy and 64. Des Moines cloudy and 66. Madison partly cloudy and 62. Milwaukee mostly cloudy and 58. Minneapolis mostly cloudy and 74. Omaha mostly cloudy and 73. St. Louis mostly cloudy and 66. Springfield, Illinois partly cloudy and 62. Waterloo partly cloudy and 63. Once again at 3 a.m. in Moline with partly cloudy skies, the temperature was 60. At Davenport with partly cloudy skies, the temperature was 62. And now, your National Weather Service forecast for the Quad Cities and surrounding areas. West of tonight, mostly clear. Lows in the upper 50s. South winds around 5 miles an hour. Thursday, mostly sunny. Highs in the upper 80s. South winds 10 to 15 miles an hour with gusts up to 25 miles an hour. Thursday night, partly cloudy until midnight, then mostly cloudy with a chance of showers and thunderstorms after midnight. Lows in the mid-60s. South winds 10 to 15 miles an hour with gusts up to 25 miles an hour. Chance of rain 50%. Friday, partly sunny with a chance of thunderstorms. Showers, mainly in the morning. Humid with highs in the mid-80s. Southwest winds 15 to 20 miles an hour with gusts up to 30 miles an hour. Chance of rain 90%. Friday night, showers and thunderstorms likely until midnight, then showers with a chance of thunderstorms after midnight. Humid with lows in the mid-60s. Southwest winds 10 to 15 miles an hour. Chance of rain 90%. Saturday, mostly sunny. Highs in the upper 80s. Saturday night, mostly cloudy. Lows in the mid-60s. Sunday, a chance of showers and thunderstorms. Highs in the upper 80s. Sunday night, showers likely and a chance of thunderstorms. Lows in the upper 60s. Monday, showers likely and a chance of thunderstorms. Highs in the upper 80s. Monday night and Tuesday, a chance of showers and thunderstorms. Hot. Lows in the upper 60s. Highs around 90. Tuesday night, a chance of showers and thunderstorms. Lows around 70. Wednesday, mostly sunny. Hot. Highs in the mid-90s. Again, the forecast for the Quad Cities and surrounding areas for the rest of tonight, mostly clear. Lows in the upper 50s. South winds around 5 miles an hour. NOAA Weather Radio Station WXL61 in Cedar Rapids is operating in a degraded mode. Technicians are working on the problem. We apologize for any inconvenience. The Moline, Illinois climate summary for yesterday, June 3, 2026. Yesterday's high temperature was 83 degrees. The normal high is 80. The record high is 98 degrees, which was set in 1972. Yesterday's low temperature was 49 degrees. The normal low is 58. The record low is 42 degrees, which was last set in 1956. No precipitation fell yesterday, which leaves the monthly total at 0.00 inches. The total precipitation for the year still stands at 12.02 inches. There were no heating degree days yesterday. This leaves the monthly total at zero. There was one cooling degree day yesterday. This brings the monthly total to 7.
Yesterday, the maximum wind observed was 14 miles an hour from the east. The highest wind gust observed was 25 miles per hour from the east. The normal high temperature for today is 80 degrees, and the normal low is 58. The record high for today is 97, which occurred in 1934, and the record low is 39, which occurred in 1889. Sunrise today is at 5:30 a.m., and sunset is at 8:32 p.m. You are listening to NOAA Weather Radio Station WXJ73 in the Quad Cities. The current time is 3:27 a.m. Central Daylight Time. At 3 a.m. in Moline, skies were partly cloudy. The temperature was 60 degrees, dew point 49, relative humidity 66%. The wind was south at 3 miles an hour, and the pressure was 30.13 inches and falling. At Davenport, skies were partly cloudy. The temperature was 62 degrees, dew point 47, relative humidity 57%. The wind was south at 5 miles an hour, and the pressure was 30.15 inches and rising. Close to home, Burlington partly cloudy and 61. Cedar Rapids partly cloudy and 61. Dubuque partly cloudy and 59. Iowa City partly cloudy and 59. Muscatine 57. Galesburg partly cloudy and 55. Peoria partly cloudy and 59. Savannah 54. Rockford partly cloudy and 56. Across the Midwest, Chicago mostly cloudy and 64. Des Moines cloudy and 66. Madison partly cloudy and 62. Milwaukee mostly cloudy and 58. Minneapolis mostly cloudy and 74. Omaha mostly cloudy and 73. St. Louis mostly cloudy and 66. Springfield, Illinois partly cloudy and 62. Waterloo partly cloudy and 63. Once again at 3 a.m. in Moline with partly cloudy skies, the temperature was 60. At Davenport with partly cloudy skies, the temperature was 62. And now, your National Weather Service forecast for the Quad Cities and surrounding areas. West of tonight, mostly clear. Lows in the upper 50s. South winds around 5 miles an hour. Thursday, mostly sunny. Highs in the upper 80s. South winds 10 to 15 miles an hour with gusts up to 25 miles an hour. Thursday night, partly cloudy until midnight, then mostly cloudy with a chance of showers and thunderstorms after midnight. Lows in the mid-60s. South winds 10 to 15 miles an hour with gusts up to 25 miles an hour. Chance of rain 50%. Friday, partly sunny with a chance of thunderstorms. Showers, mainly in the morning. Humid with highs in the mid-80s. Southwest winds 15 to 20 miles an hour with gusts up to 30 miles an hour. Chance of rain 90%. Friday night, showers and thunderstorms likely until midnight, then showers with a chance of thunderstorms after midnight. Humid with lows in the mid-60s. Southwest winds 10 to 15 miles an hour. Chance of rain 90%. Saturday, mostly sunny. Highs in the upper 80s. Saturday night, mostly cloudy. Lows in the mid-60s. Sunday, a chance of showers and thunderstorms. Highs in the upper 80s. Sunday night, showers likely and a chance of thunderstorms. Lows in the upper 60s. Monday, showers likely and a chance of thunderstorms. Highs in the upper 80s. Monday night and Tuesday, a chance of showers and thunderstorms. Hot. Lows in the upper 60s. Highs around 90. Tuesday night, a chance of showers and thunderstorms. Lows around 70. Wednesday, mostly sunny. Hot. Highs in the mid-90s. Again, the forecast for the Quad Cities and surrounding areas for the rest of tonight, mostly clear. Lows in the upper 50s. South winds around 5 miles an hour. The Moline, Illinois climate summary for yesterday, June 3, 2026. Yesterday's high temperature was 83 degrees. The normal high is 80. The record high is 98 degrees, which was set in 1972. Yesterday's low temperature was 49 degrees. The normal low is 58. The record low is 42 degrees, which was last set in 1956. No precipitation fell yesterday, which leaves the monthly total at 0.00 inches. The total precipitation for the year still
stands at 12.02 inches. There were no heating degree days yesterday. This leaves the monthly total at zero. There was one cooling degree day yesterday. This brings the monthly total to seven. Yesterday, the maximum wind observed was 14 miles an hour from the east. The highest wind gust observed was 25 miles per hour from the east. The normal high temperature for today is 80 degrees, and the normal low is 58. The record high for today is 97, which occurred in 1934, and the record low is 39, which occurred in 1889. Sunrise today is at 5:30 a.m. and sunset is at 8:32 p.m. You are listening to NOAA Weather Radio Station WXJ73 in the Quad Cities. The current time is 3:32 a.m. Central Daylight Time. At 3 a.m. in Moline, skies were partly cloudy. The temperature was 60 degrees, dew point 49, relative humidity 66%. The wind was south at 3 miles an hour, and the pressure was 30.13 inches and falling. At Davenport, skies were partly cloudy. The temperature was 62 degrees, dew point 47, relative humidity 57%. The wind was south at 5 miles an hour, and the pressure was 30.15 inches and rising. Close to home, Burlington partly cloudy and 61. Cedar Rapids partly cloudy and 61. Dubuque partly cloudy and 59. Iowa City partly cloudy and 59. Muscatine 57. Galesburg partly cloudy and 55. Peoria partly cloudy and 59. Savannah 54. Rockford partly cloudy and 56. Across the Midwest, Chicago mostly cloudy and 64. Des Moines cloudy and 66. Madison partly cloudy and 62. Milwaukee mostly cloudy and 58. Minneapolis mostly cloudy and 74. Omaha mostly cloudy and 73. St. Louis mostly cloudy and 66. Springfield, Illinois partly cloudy and 62. Waterloo partly cloudy and 63. Once again at 3 a.m. in Moline with partly cloudy skies, the temperature was 60. At Davenport with partly cloudy skies, the temperature was 62. And now, your National Weather Service forecast for the Quad Cities and surrounding areas. Rest of tonight, mostly clear. Lows in the upper 50s. South winds around 5 miles an hour. Thursday, mostly sunny. Highs in the upper 80s. South winds 10 to 15 miles an hour with gusts up to 25 miles an hour. Thursday night, partly cloudy until midnight, then mostly cloudy with a chance of showers and thunderstorms after midnight. Lows in the mid-60s. South winds 10 to 15 miles an hour with gusts up to 25 miles an hour. Chance of rain 50%. Friday, partly sunny with a chance of thunderstorms. Showers, mainly in the morning. Humid with highs in the mid-80s. Southwest winds 15 to 20 miles an hour with gusts up to 30 miles an hour. Chance of rain 90%. Friday night, showers and thunderstorms likely until midnight, then showers with a chance of thunderstorms after midnight. Humid with lows in the mid-60s. Southwest winds 10 to 15 miles an hour. Chance of rain 90%. Saturday, mostly sunny. Highs in the upper 80s. Saturday night, mostly cloudy. Lows in the mid-60s. Sunday, a chance of showers and thunderstorms. Highs in the upper 80s. Sunday night, showers likely and a chance of thunderstorms. Lows in the upper 60s. Monday, showers likely and a chance of thunderstorms. Highs in the upper 80s. Monday night and Tuesday, a chance of showers and thunderstorms. Hot. Lows in the upper 60s. Highs around 90. Tuesday night, a chance of showers and thunderstorms. Lows around 70. Wednesday, mostly sunny. Hot. Highs in the mid-90s. Again, the forecast for the Quad Cities and surrounding areas for the rest of tonight, mostly clear. Lows in the upper 50s. South winds around 5 miles an hour. The Moline, Illinois climate summary for yesterday, June 3, 2026. Yesterday's high temperature was 83 degrees. The normal high is 80. The record high is 98 degrees, which was set in 1972. Yesterday's low temperature was 49 degrees. The normal low is 58.
The record low is 42 degrees, which was last set in 1956. No precipitation fell yesterday, which leaves the monthly total at 0.00 inches. The total precipitation for the year still stands at 12.02 inches. There were no heating degree days yesterday. This leaves the monthly total at zero. There was one cooling degree day yesterday. This brings the monthly total to seven. Yesterday, the maximum wind observed was 14 miles an hour from the east. The highest wind gust observed was 25 miles per hour from the east. The normal high temperature for today is 80 degrees, and the normal low is 58. The record high for today is 97, which occurred in 1934, and the record low is 39, which occurred in 1889. Sunrise today is at 5:30 a.m. and sunset is at 8:32 p.m. You're listening to NOAA Weather Radio Station WXJ73 in the Quad Cities. The current time is 3:37 a.m. Central Daylight Time. At 3 a.m. in Moline, skies were partly cloudy. The temperature was 60 degrees, dew point 49, relative humidity 66%. The wind was south at 3 miles an hour. And the pressure was 30.13 inches and falling. At Davenport, skies were partly cloudy. The temperature was 62 degrees, dew point 47, relative humidity 57%. The wind was south at 5 miles an hour. And the pressure was 30.15 inches and rising. Close to home, Burlington partly cloudy and 61. Cedar Rapids partly cloudy and 61. Dubuque partly cloudy and 59. Iowa City partly cloudy and 59. Muscatine 57. Galesburg partly cloudy and 55. Peoria partly cloudy and 59. Savannah 54. Rockford partly cloudy and 56. Across the Midwest, Chicago mostly cloudy and 64. Des Moines cloudy and 66. Madison partly cloudy and 62. Milwaukee mostly cloudy and 58. Minneapolis mostly cloudy and 74. Omaha mostly cloudy and 73. St. Louis mostly cloudy and 66. Springfield, Illinois partly cloudy and 62. Waterloo partly cloudy and 63. Once again at 3 a.m. in Moline with partly cloudy skies, the temperature was 60. At Davenport with partly cloudy skies, the temperature was 62. NOAA Weather Radio Station WXL61 in Cedar Rapids is operating in a degraded mode. Technicians are working on the problem. We apologize for any inconvenience. And now, your National Weather Service forecast for the Quad Cities and surrounding areas. Rest of tonight, mostly clear. Lows in the upper 50s. South winds around 5 miles an hour. Thursday, mostly sunny. Highs in the upper 80s. South winds 10 to 15 miles an hour with gusts up to 25 miles an hour. Thursday night, partly cloudy until midnight, then mostly cloudy with a chance of showers and thunderstorms after midnight. Lows in the mid-60s. South winds 10 to 15 miles an hour with gusts up to 25 miles an hour. Chance of rain 50%. Friday, partly sunny with a chance of thunderstorms. Showers, mainly in the morning. Humid with highs in the mid-80s. Southwest winds 15 to 20 miles an hour with gusts up to 30 miles an hour. Chance of rain 90%. Friday night, showers and thunderstorms likely until midnight, then showers with a chance of thunderstorms after midnight. Humid with lows in the mid-60s. Southwest winds 10 to 15 miles an hour. Chance of rain 90%. Saturday, mostly sunny. Highs in the upper 80s. Saturday night, mostly cloudy. Lows in the mid-60s. Sunday, a chance of showers and thunderstorms. Highs in the upper 80s. Sunday night, showers likely and a chance of thunderstorms. Lows in the upper 60s. Monday, showers likely and a chance of thunderstorms. Highs in the upper 80s. Monday night and Tuesday, a chance of showers and thunderstorms. Hot. Lows in the upper 60s. Highs around 90. Tuesday night, a chance of showers and thunderstorms. Lows around 70. Wednesday, mostly sunny. Hot. Highs in the mid-90s. Again, the forecast for the Quad Cities and surrounding areas for the rest of tonight, mostly clear.
Lows in the upper 50s. South winds around 5 miles an hour. The Moline, Illinois climate summary for yesterday, June 3, 2026. Yesterday's high temperature was 83 degrees. The normal high is 80. The record high is 98 degrees, which was set in 1972. Yesterday's low temperature was 49 degrees. The normal low is 58. The record low is 42 degrees, which was last set in 1956. No precipitation fell yesterday, which leaves the monthly total at 0.00 inches. The total precipitation for the year still stands at 12.02 inches. There were no heating degree days yesterday. This leaves the monthly total at zero. There was one cooling degree day yesterday. This brings the monthly total to 7. Yesterday the maximum wind observed was 14 miles an hour from the east. The highest wind gust observed was 25 miles per hour from the east. The normal high temperature for today is 80 degrees, and the normal low is 58. The record high for today is 97, which occurred in 1934, and the record low is 39, which occurred in 1889. Sunrise today is at 5:30 a.m. and sunset is at 8:32 p.m. You are listening to NOAA Weather Radio Station WXJ73 in the Quad Cities. The current time is 3:42 a.m. Central Daylight Time. At 3 a.m. in Moline, skies were partly cloudy. The temperature was 60 degrees, dew point 49, relative humidity 66%. The wind was south at 3 miles an hour, and the pressure was 30.13 inches and falling. At Davenport, skies were partly cloudy. The temperature was 62 degrees, dew point 47, relative humidity 57%. The wind was south at 5 miles an hour, and the pressure was 30.15 inches and rising. Close to home, Burlington partly cloudy and 61. Cedar Rapids partly cloudy and 61. Dubuque partly cloudy and 59. Iowa City partly cloudy and 59. Muscatine 57. Galesburg partly cloudy and 55. Peoria partly cloudy and 59. Savannah 54. Rockford partly cloudy and 56. Across the Midwest, Chicago mostly cloudy and 64. Des Moines cloudy and 66. Madison partly cloudy and 62. Milwaukee mostly cloudy and 58. Minneapolis mostly cloudy and 74. Omaha mostly cloudy and 73. St. Louis mostly cloudy and 66. Springfield, Illinois partly cloudy and 62. Waterloo partly cloudy and 63. Once again at 3 a.m. in Moline with partly cloudy skies, the temperature was 60. At Davenport with partly cloudy skies, the temperature was 62. Here is the hazardous weather outlook. For today and tonight there will be a chance for storms this evening and through tonight west of the Mississippi River. An isolated strong to severe storm will be possible late. Looking ahead, rounds of showers and storms will be possible through the day Friday. There will also be the chance for strong to severe storms for some, with damaging winds and hail being the main threats. The main severe threat will be Friday evening and through the night. We have a slight risk for severe weather, level 2 of 5 risk, for parts of eastern Iowa, with a marginal risk elsewhere, level 1 of 5 risk. Spotter activation is not anticipated today or tonight. And now, your National Weather Service forecast for the Quad Cities and surrounding areas. Rest of tonight, mostly clear. Lows in the upper 50s. South winds around 5 miles an hour. Thursday, mostly sunny. Highs in the upper 80s. South winds 10 to 15 miles an hour with gusts up to 25 miles an hour. Thursday night, partly cloudy until midnight, then mostly cloudy with a chance of showers and thunderstorms after midnight. Lows in the mid-60s. South winds 10 to 15 miles an hour with gusts up to 25 miles an hour. Chance of rain 50%. Friday, partly sunny with a chance of thunderstorms. Showers, mainly in the morning. Humid with highs in the mid-80s. Southwest winds 15 to 20 miles an hour with gusts up to 30 miles an hour. Chance of rain 90%. Friday night, showers and thunderstorms likely until midnight, then showers with a chance of thunderstorms after midnight. Humid with lows in the mid-60s. Southwest winds 10 to 15 miles an hour. Chance of rain 90%.
Saturday, mostly sunny. Highs in the upper 80s. Saturday night, mostly cloudy. Lows in the mid-60s. Sunday, a chance of showers and thunderstorms. Highs in the upper 80s. Sunday night, showers likely and a chance of thunderstorms. Lows in the upper 60s. Monday, showers likely and a chance of thunderstorms. Highs in the upper 80s. Monday night and Tuesday, a chance of showers and thunderstorms. Hot. Lows in the upper 60s. Highs around 90. Tuesday night, a chance of showers and thunderstorms. Lows around 70. Wednesday, mostly sunny. Hot. Highs in the mid-90s. Again, the forecast for the Quad Cities and surrounding areas for the rest of tonight, mostly clear. Lows in the upper 50s. South winds around 5 miles an hour. The Moline, Illinois climate summary for yesterday, June 3, 2026. Yesterday's high temperature was 83 degrees. The normal high is 80. The record high is 98 degrees, which was set in 1972. Yesterday's low temperature was 49 degrees. The normal low is 58. The record low is 42 degrees, which was last set in 1956. No precipitation fell yesterday, which leaves the monthly total at 0.00 inches. The total precipitation for the year still stands at 12.02 inches. There were no heating degree days yesterday. This leaves the monthly total at zero. There was one cooling degree day yesterday. This brings the monthly total to 7. Yesterday the maximum wind observed was 14 miles an hour from the east. The highest wind gust observed was 25 miles per hour from the east. The normal high temperature for today is 80 degrees, and the normal low is 58. The record high for today is 97, which occurred in 1934, and the record low is 39, which occurred in 1889. Sunrise today is at 5:30 a.m. and sunset is at 8:32 p.m. You are listening to NOAA Weather Radio Station WXJ73 in the Quad Cities. The current time is 3:48 a.m. Central Daylight Time. At 3 a.m. in Moline, skies were partly cloudy. The temperature was 60 degrees, dew point 49, relative humidity 66%. The wind was south at 3 miles an hour, and the pressure was 30.13 inches and falling. At Davenport, skies were partly cloudy. The temperature was 62 degrees, dew point 47, relative humidity 57%. The wind was south at 5 miles an hour, and the pressure was 30.15 inches and rising. Close to home, Burlington partly cloudy and 61. Cedar Rapids partly cloudy and 61. Dubuque partly cloudy and 59. Iowa City partly cloudy and 59. Muscatine 57. Galesburg partly cloudy and 55. Peoria partly cloudy and 59. Savannah 54. Rockford partly cloudy and 56. Across the Midwest, Chicago mostly cloudy and 64. Des Moines cloudy and 66. Madison partly cloudy and 62. Milwaukee mostly cloudy and 58. Minneapolis mostly cloudy and 74. Omaha mostly cloudy and 73. St. Louis mostly cloudy and 66. Springfield, Illinois partly cloudy and 62. Waterloo partly cloudy and 63. Once again at 3 a.m. in Moline with partly cloudy skies, the temperature was 60. At Davenport with partly cloudy skies, the temperature was 62. Here is the hazardous weather outlook. For today and tonight there will be a chance for storms this evening and through tonight west of the Mississippi River. An isolated strong to severe storm will be possible late. Looking ahead, rounds of showers and storms will be possible through the day Friday. There will also be the chance for strong to severe storms for some, with damaging winds and hail being the main threats. The main severe threat will be Friday evening and through the night. We have a slight risk for severe weather, level 2 of 5 risk, for parts of eastern Iowa, with a marginal risk elsewhere, level 1 of 5 risk. Spotter activation is not anticipated today or tonight. And now, your National Weather Service forecast for the Quad Cities and surrounding areas. Rest of tonight, mostly clear. Lows in the upper 50s. South winds around 5 miles an hour. Thursday, mostly sunny. Highs in the upper 80s.
South winds 10.

night, then showers with a chance of thunderstorms after midnight. Humid with lows in the mid-60s. Southwest winds 10 to 15 miles an hour. Chance of rain 90%. Saturday, mostly sunny. Highs in the upper 80s. Saturday night, mostly cloudy. Lows in the mid-60s. Sunday, a chance of showers and thunderstorms. Highs in the upper 80s. Sunday night, showers likely and a chance of thunderstorms. Lows in the upper 60s. Monday, showers likely and a chance of thunderstorms. Highs in the upper 80s. Monday night and Tuesday, a chance of showers and thunderstorms. Hot. Lows in the upper 60s. Highs around 90. Tuesday night, a chance of showers and thunderstorms. Lows around 70. Wednesday, mostly sunny. Hot. Highs in the mid-90s. Again, the forecast for the Quad Cities and surrounding areas for the rest of tonight, mostly clear. Lows in the upper 50s. South winds around 5 miles an hour. The Moline, Illinois climate summary for yesterday, June 3, 2026. Yesterday's high temperature was 83 degrees. The normal high is 80. The record high is 98 degrees, which was set in 1972. Yesterday's low temperature was 49 degrees. The normal low is 58. The record low is 42 degrees, which was last set in 1956. No precipitation fell yesterday, which leaves the monthly total at 0.00 inches. The total precipitation for the year still stands at 12.02 inches. There were no heating degree days yesterday. This leaves the monthly total at zero. There was one cooling degree day yesterday. This brings the monthly total to seven. Yesterday the maximum wind observed was 14 miles an hour from the east. The highest wind gust observed was 25 miles per hour from the east. The normal high temperature for today is 80 degrees, and the normal low is 58. The record high for today is 97, which occurred in 1934, and the record low is 39, which occurred in 1889. Sunrise today is at 5:30 a.m. and sunset is at 8:32 p.m. NOAA Weather Radio Station WXL61 in Cedar Rapids is operating in a degraded mode. Technicians are working on the problem. We apologize for any inconvenience. 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The current time is 3:54 a.m. Central Daylight Time. At 3 a.m. in Moline, skies were partly cloudy. The temperature was 60 degrees, dew point 49, relative humidity 66%. The wind was south at 3 miles an hour. And the pressure was 30.13 inches and falling. At Davenport, skies were partly cloudy. The temperature was 62 degrees, dew point 47, relative humidity 57%. The wind was south at 5 miles an hour. And the pressure was 30.15 inches and rising. Close to home, Burlington partly cloudy and 61. Cedar Rapids partly cloudy and 61. Dubuque partly cloudy and 59. Iowa City partly cloudy and 59. Muscatine 57. Galesburg partly cloudy and 55. Peoria partly cloudy and 59. Savannah 54. Rockford partly cloudy and 56. Across the Midwest, Chicago mostly cloudy and 64. Des Moines cloudy and 66. Madison partly cloudy and 62. Milwaukee mostly cloudy and 58. Minneapolis mostly cloudy and 74. Omaha mostly cloudy and 73. St. Louis mostly cloudy and 66. Springfield, Illinois partly cloudy and 62. Waterloo partly cloudy and 63. Once again at 3 a.m. in Moline with partly cloudy skies, the temperature was 60. At Davenport with partly cloudy skies, the temperature was 62. Here is the hazardous weather outlook. For today and tonight there will be a chance for storms this evening and through tonight west of the Mississippi River. An isolated strong to severe storm will be possible late. Looking ahead, rounds of showers and storms will be possible through the day Friday. There will also be the chance for strong to severe storms for some, with damaging winds and hail being the main threats. The main severe threat will be Friday evening and through the night. We have a slight risk for severe weather, level 2 of 5 risk, for parts of eastern Iowa, with a marginal risk elsewhere, level 1 of 5.

risk. Spotter activation is not anticipated today or tonight. And now, your National Weather Service forecast for the Guam cities and surrounding areas. Rest of tonight, mostly clear. Lows in the upper 50s. South winds around 5 miles an hour. Thursday, mostly sunny. Highs in the upper 80s. South winds 10 to 15 miles an hour with gusts up to 25 miles an hour. Thursday night, partly cloudy until midnight, then mostly cloudy with a chance of showers and thunderstorms after midnight. Lows in the mid-60s. South winds 10 to 15 miles an hour with gusts up to 25 miles an hour. Chance of rain 50%. Friday, partly sunny with a chance of thunderstorms. Showers, mainly in the morning. Humid with highs in the mid-80s. Southwest winds 15 to 20 miles an hour with gusts up to 30 miles an hour. Chance of rain 90%. Friday night, showers and thunderstorms likely until midnight, then showers with a chance of thunderstorms after midnight. Humid with lows in the mid-60s. Southwest winds 10 to 15 miles an hour. Chance of rain 90%. Saturday, mostly sunny. Highs in the upper 80s. Saturday night, mostly cloudy. Lows in the mid-60s. Sunday, a chance of showers and thunderstorms. Highs in the upper 80s. Sunday night, showers likely and a chance of thunderstorms. Lows in the upper 60s. Monday, showers likely and a chance of thunderstorms. Highs in the upper 80s. Monday night and Tuesday, a chance of showers and thunderstorms. Hot. Lows in the upper 60s. Highs around 90. Tuesday night, a chance of showers and thunderstorms. Lows around 70. Wednesday, mostly sunny. Hot. Highs in the mid-90s. Again, the forecast for the Guam cities and surrounding areas for the rest of tonight, mostly clear. Lows in the upper 50s. South winds around 5 miles an hour. 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The current time is 3:59 a.m. Central Daylight Time. Here is the hazardous weather outlook. For today and tonight, there will be a chance for storms this evening and through tonight west of the Mississippi River. An isolated strong to severe storm will be possible late. Looking ahead, rounds of showers and storms will be possible through the day Friday. There will also be the chance for strong to severe storms for some, with damaging winds and hail being the main threats. The main severe threat will be Friday evening and through the night. We have a slight risk for severe weather, level 2 of 5 risk, for parts of eastern Iowa, with a marginal risk elsewhere, level 1 of 5 risk. Spotter activation is not anticipated today or tonight. And now, your National Weather Service forecast for the Guam cities and surrounding areas. Rest of tonight, mostly clear. Lows in the upper 50s. South winds around 5 miles an hour. Thursday, mostly sunny. Highs in the upper 80s. South winds 10 to 15 miles an hour with gusts up to 25 miles an hour. Thursday night, partly cloudy until midnight, then mostly cloudy with a chance of showers and thunderstorms after midnight. Lows in the mid-60s. South winds 10 to 15 miles an hour with gusts up to 25 miles an hour. Chance of rain 50%. Friday, partly sunny with a chance of thunderstorms. Showers, mainly in the morning. Humid with highs in the mid-80s. Southwest winds 15 to 20 miles an hour with gusts up to 30 miles an hour. Chance of rain 90%. Friday night, showers and thunderstorms likely until midnight, then showers with a chance of thunderstorms after midnight. Humid with lows in the mid-60s. Southwest winds 10 to 15 miles an hour. Chance of rain 90%. Saturday, mostly sunny. Highs in the upper 80s. Saturday night, mostly cloudy. Lows in the mid-60s. Sunday, a chance of showers and thunderstorms. Highs in the upper 80s. Sunday night, showers likely and a chance of thunderstorms. Lows in the upper 60s. Monday, showers likely and a chance of thunderstorms. Highs in the upper 80s. Monday night and Tuesday, a chance of showers and thunderstorms. Hot. Lows in the upper 60s. Highs around 90. Tuesday night, a chance of showers and thunderstorms. Lows around
70. Wednesday, mostly sunny. Hot. Highs in the mid-90s. Again, the forecast for the Quad Cities and surrounding areas for the rest of tonight, mostly clear. Lows in the upper 50s. South winds around 5 miles an hour. The Moline, Illinois climate summary for yesterday, June 3, 2026. Yesterday's high temperature was 83 degrees. The normal high is 80. The record high is 98 degrees, which was set in 1972. Yesterday's low temperature was 49 degrees. The normal low is 58. The record low is 42 degrees, which was last set in 1956. No precipitation fell yesterday, which leaves the monthly total at 0.00 inches. The total precipitation for the year still stands at 12.02 inches. There were no heating degree days yesterday. This leaves the monthly total at zero. There was one cooling degree day yesterday. This brings the monthly total to 7. Yesterday the maximum wind observed was 14 miles an hour from the east. The highest wind gust observed was 25 miles per hour from the east. The normal high temperature for today is 80 degrees, and the normal low is 58. The record high for today is 97, which occurred in 1934, and the record low is 39, which occurred in 1889. Sunrise today is at 5:30 a.m. and sunset is at 8:32 p.m. And now a summary of river forecasts. For the Mississippi River, at Dubuque, the latest stage is 8.3 feet at 3 a.m. Thursday. At Comanche, the latest stage is 9.9 feet at 3 a.m. Thursday. At LeClaire Lock and Dam 14, the latest stage is 4.9 feet at 3 a.m. Thursday. No flooding is forecast. At Quad Cities Lock and Dam 15, the latest stage is 5.8 feet at 3 a.m. Thursday. No flooding is forecast. At Muscatine, the latest stage is 6.9 feet at 3 a.m. Thursday. At Keithsburg, the latest stage is 7.2 feet at 3 a.m. Thursday. For the Wapsipinicon River, near DeWitt, the latest stage is 7.0 feet at 3 a.m. Thursday. No flooding is forecast. For the Cedar River, near Conesville, the latest stage is 7.8 feet at 3 a.m. Thursday. For the Rock River, at Como, the latest stage is 4.3 feet at 3 a.m. Thursday. Near Joslyn, the latest stage is 5.9 feet at 2 a.m. Thursday. No flooding is forecast. At Moline, the latest stage is 8.7 feet at 3 a.m. Thursday. For the Green River, near Geneseo, the latest stage is 3.2 feet at 3 a.m. Thursday. 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The current time is 4:05 a.m. Central Daylight Time. At 4 a.m. the report from Moline was not available. The report from Davenport was not available. Close to home, across the Midwest, once again at 4 a.m. the report from Moline was not available. The report from Davenport was not available. Here is the hazardous weather outlook. For today and tonight there will be a chance for storms this evening and through tonight west of the Mississippi River. An isolated strong to severe storm will be possible late. Looking ahead, rounds of showers and storms will be possible through the day Friday. There will also be the chance for strong to severe storms for some, with damaging winds and hail being the main threats. The main severe threat will be Friday evening and through the night. We have a slight risk for severe weather, level 2 of 5 risk, for parts of eastern Iowa, with a marginal risk elsewhere, level 1 of 5 risk. Spotter activation is not anticipated today or tonight. And now, your National Weather Service forecast for the Quad Cities and surrounding areas. West of tonight, mostly clear. Lows in the upper 50s. South winds around 5 miles an hour. Thursday, mostly sunny. Highs in the upper 80s. South winds 10 to 15 miles an hour with gusts up to 25 miles an hour. Thursday night, partly cloudy until midnight, then mostly cloudy with a chance of showers and thunderstorms after midnight. Lows in the mid-60s. South winds 10 to 15 miles an hour with gusts up to 25 miles an hour. Chance of rain 50%. Friday, partly sunny with a chance of thunderstorms. Showers, mainly in the morning. Humid with highs in the mid-80s. Southwest winds 15 to 20 miles an hour with gusts up to 30 miles an hour. Chance of rain 90%. Friday night, showers and thunderstorms likely until midnight, then showers.
a chance of thunderstorms after midnight. Humid with lows in the mid-60s. Southwest winds 10 to 15 miles an hour. Chance of rain 90%. Saturday, mostly sunny. Highs in the upper 80s. Saturday night, mostly cloudy. Lows in the mid-60s. Sunday, a chance of showers and thunderstorms. Highs in the upper 80s. Sunday night, showers likely and a chance of thunderstorms. Lows in the upper 60s. Monday, showers likely and a chance of thunderstorms. Highs in the upper 80s. Monday night and Tuesday, a chance of showers and thunderstorms. Hot. Lows in the upper 60s. Highs around 90. Tuesday night, a chance of showers and thunderstorms. Lows around 70. Wednesday, mostly sunny. Hot. Highs in the mid-90s. Again, the forecast for the Quad Cities and surrounding areas for the rest of tonight, mostly clear. Lows in the upper 50s. South winds around 5 miles an hour. The Moline, Illinois climate summary for yesterday, June 3, 2026. Yesterday's high temperature was 83 degrees. The normal high is 80. The record high is 98 degrees, which was set in 1972. Yesterday's low temperature was 49 degrees. The normal low is 58. The record low is 42 degrees, which was last set in 1956. No precipitation fell yesterday, which leaves the monthly total at 0.00 inches. The total precipitation for the year still stands at 12.02 inches. There were no heating degree days yesterday. This leaves the monthly total at zero. There was one cooling degree day yesterday. This brings the monthly total to seven. Yesterday the maximum wind observed was 14 miles an hour from the east. The highest wind gust observed was 25 miles per hour from the east. The normal high temperature for today is 80 degrees, and the normal low is 58. The record high for today is 97, which occurred in 1934, and the record low is 39, which occurred in 1889. Sunrise today is at 5:30 a.m. and sunset is at 8:32 p.m. NOAA Weather Radio Station WXL61 in Cedar Rapids is operating in a degraded mode. Technicians are working on the problem. We apologize for any inconvenience. And now a summary of river forecasts. For the Mississippi River, at Dubuque, the latest stage is 8.3 feet at 3 a.m. Thursday. At Comanche, the latest stage is 9.9 feet at 3 a.m. Thursday. At LeClaire Lock and Dam 14, the latest stage is 4.9 feet at 3 a.m. Thursday. No flooding is forecast. At Quad Cities Lock and Dam 15, the latest stage is 5.8 feet at 3 a.m. Thursday. No flooding is forecast. At Muscatine, the latest stage is 6.9 feet at 3 a.m. Thursday. At Keithsburg, the latest stage is 7.2 feet at 3 a.m. Thursday. For the Wapsipinicon River, near DeWitt, the latest stage is 7.0 feet at 3 a.m. Thursday. No flooding is forecast. For the Cedar River, near Conesville, the latest stage is 7.8 feet at 3 a.m. Thursday. For the Rock River, at Como, the latest stage is 4.3 feet at 3 a.m. Thursday. Near Joslyn, the latest stage is 5.9 feet at 2 a.m. Thursday. No flooding is forecast. At Moline, the latest stage is 8.7 feet at 3 a.m. Thursday. For the Green River, near Geneseo, the latest stage is 3.2 feet at 3 a.m. Thursday. 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The coverage area includes the following counties: Cedar, Clinton, Louisa, Muscatine, Scott, Henry, Illinois, Mercer, Rock Island, and Whiteside. 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The current time is 4:11 a.m. Central Daylight Time. At 4 a.m. the report from Moline was not available. The report from Davenport was not available. Close to home, across the Midwest, once again at 4 a.m. the report from Moline was not available. The report from Davenport was not available. Here is the hazardous weather outlook. For today and tonight there will be a chance for storms this evening and through tonight west of the Mississippi River. An isolated strong to severe storm will
possible late. Looking ahead, rounds of showers and storms will be possible through the day Friday. There will also be the chance for strong to severe storms for some, with damaging winds and hail being the main threats. The main severe threat will be Friday evening and through the night. We have a slight risk for severe weather, level 2 of 5 risk, for parts of eastern Iowa, with a marginal risk elsewhere, level 1 of 5 risk. Spotter activation is not anticipated today or tonight. And now, your National Weather Service forecast for the Quad Cities and surrounding areas. Rest of tonight, mostly clear. Lows in the upper 50s. South winds around 5 miles an hour. Thursday, mostly sunny. Highs in the upper 80s. South winds 10 to 15 miles an hour with gusts up to 25 miles an hour. Thursday night, partly cloudy until midnight, then mostly cloudy with a chance of showers and thunderstorms after midnight. Lows in the mid-60s. South winds 10 to 15 miles an hour with gusts up to 25 miles an hour. Chance of rain 50%. Friday, partly sunny with a chance of thunderstorms. Showers, mainly in the morning. Humid with highs in the mid-80s. Southwest winds 15 to 20 miles an hour with gusts up to 30 miles an hour. Chance of rain 90%. Friday night, showers and thunderstorms likely until midnight, then showers with a chance of thunderstorms after midnight. Humid with lows in the mid-60s. Southwest winds 10 to 15 miles an hour. Chance of rain 90%. Saturday, mostly sunny. Highs in the upper 80s. Saturday night, mostly cloudy. Lows in the mid-60s. Sunday, a chance of showers and thunderstorms. Highs in the upper 80s. Sunday night, showers likely and a chance of thunderstorms. Lows in the upper 60s. Monday, showers likely and a chance of thunderstorms. Highs in the upper 80s. Monday night and Tuesday, a chance of showers and thunderstorms. Hot. Lows in the upper 60s. Highs around 90. Tuesday night, a chance of showers and thunderstorms. Lows around 70. Wednesday, mostly sunny. Hot. Highs in the mid-90s. Again, the forecast for the Quad Cities and surrounding areas for the rest of tonight, mostly clear. Lows in the upper 50s. South winds around 5 miles an hour. The Moline, Illinois climate summary for yesterday, June 3, 2026. Yesterday's high temperature was 83 degrees. The normal high is 80. The record high is 98 degrees, which was set in 1972. Yesterday's low temperature was 49 degrees. The normal low is 58. The record low is 42 degrees, which was last set in 1956. No precipitation fell yesterday, which leaves the monthly total at 0.00 inches. The total precipitation for the year still stands at 12.02 inches. There were no heating degree days yesterday. This leaves the monthly total at zero. There was one cooling degree day yesterday. This brings the monthly total to 7. Yesterday the maximum wind observed was 14 miles an hour from the east. The highest wind gust observed was 25 miles per hour from the east. The normal high temperature for today is 80 degrees, and the normal low is 58. The record high for today is 97, which occurred in 1934, and the record low is 39, which occurred in 1889. Sunrise today is at 5:30 a.m. and sunset is at 8:32 p.m. And now a summary of river forecasts. For the Mississippi River, at Dubuque, the latest stage is 8.3 feet at 3 a.m. Thursday. At Comanche, the latest stage is 9.9 feet at 3 a.m. Thursday. At LeClaire Lock and Dam 14, the latest stage is 4.9 feet at 3 a.m. Thursday. No flooding is forecast. At Quad Cities Lock and Dam 15, the latest stage is 5.8 feet at 3 a.m. Thursday. No flooding is forecast. At Muscatine, the latest stage is 6.9 feet at 3 a.m. Thursday. At Keithsburg, the latest stage is 7.2 feet at 3 a.m. Thursday. For the Wapsipinicon River, near DeWitt, the latest stage is 7.0 feet at 3 a.m. Thursday. No flooding is forecast. For the Cedar River, near Conesville, the latest stage is 7.8 feet at 3 a.m. Thursday. For the Rock River, at Como, the latest stage is 4.3 feet at 3 a.m. Thursday. Near Joslyn, the latest stage is 5.9 feet at 2 a.m. Thursday.
No flooding is forecast. At Moline, the latest stage is 8.7 feet at 3 a.m. Thursday. For the Green River, near Geneseo, the latest stage is 3.2 feet at 3 a.m. Thursday. 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The current time is 4:17 a.m. Central Daylight Time. At 4 a.m. in Moline, skies were partly cloudy. The temperature was 57 degrees, dew point 49, relative humidity 74%. The wind was calm, and the pressure was 30.12 inches and falling. At Davenport, skies were partly cloudy. The temperature was 60 degrees, dew point 47, relative humidity 61%. The wind was south at 6 miles an hour, and the pressure was 30.13 inches and falling. Close to home, Burlington partly cloudy and 60. Cedar Rapids partly cloudy and 59. Dubuque partly cloudy and 59. Iowa City partly cloudy and 60. Muscatine 55. Galesburg partly cloudy and 56. Peoria partly cloudy and 57. Savannah 56. Rockford partly cloudy and 56. Across the Midwest, Chicago mostly cloudy and 65. Des Moines mostly cloudy and 66. Madison clear and 57. Milwaukee mostly cloudy and 56. Minneapolis cloudy and 70. Omaha mostly cloudy and 72. St. Louis mostly cloudy and 64. Springfield, Illinois partly cloudy and 61. Waterloo partly cloudy and 62. Once again at 4 a.m. at Moline with partly cloudy skies, the temperature was 57. At Davenport with partly cloudy skies, the temperature was 60. Here is the hazardous weather outlook. For today and tonight there will be a chance for storms this evening and through tonight west of the Mississippi River. An isolated strong to severe storm will be possible late. Looking ahead, rounds of showers and storms will be possible through the day Friday. There will also be the chance for strong to severe storms for some, with damaging winds and hail being the main threats. The main severe threat will be Friday evening and through the night. We have a slight risk for severe weather, level 2 of 5 risk, for parts of eastern Iowa, with a marginal risk elsewhere, level 1 of 5 risk. Spotter activation is not anticipated today or tonight. And now, your National Weather Service forecast for the Quad Cities and surrounding areas. West of tonight, mostly clear. Lows in the upper 50s. South winds around 5 miles an hour. Thursday, mostly sunny. Highs in the upper 80s. South winds 10 to 15 miles an hour with gusts up to 25 miles an hour. Thursday night, partly cloudy until midnight, then mostly cloudy with a chance of showers and thunderstorms after midnight. Lows in the mid-60s. South winds 10 to 15 miles an hour with gusts up to 25 miles an hour. Chance of rain 50%. Friday, partly sunny with a chance of thunderstorms. Showers, mainly in the morning. Humid with highs in the mid-80s. Southwest winds 15 to 20 miles an hour with gusts up to 30 miles an hour. Chance of rain 90%. Friday night, showers and thunderstorms likely until midnight, then showers with a chance of thunderstorms after midnight. Humid with lows in the mid-60s. Southwest winds 10 to 15 miles an hour. Chance of rain 90%. Saturday, mostly sunny. Highs in the upper 80s. Saturday night, mostly cloudy. Lows in the mid-60s. Sunday, a chance of showers and thunderstorms. Highs in the upper 80s. Sunday night, showers likely and a chance of thunderstorms. Lows in the upper 60s. Monday, showers likely and a chance of thunderstorms. Highs in the upper 80s. Monday night and Tuesday, a chance of showers and thunderstorms. Hot. Lows in the upper 60s. Highs around 90. Tuesday night, a chance of showers and thunderstorms. Lows around 70. Wednesday, mostly sunny. Hot. Highs in the mid-90s. Again, the forecast for the Quad Cities and surrounding areas for the rest of tonight, mostly clear. Lows in the upper 50s. South winds around 5 miles an hour. The Moline, Illinois climate summary for yesterday, June 3, 2026. Yesterday's high temperature was 83 degrees. The normal high is 80.
The record high is 98 degrees, which was set in 1972. Yesterday's low temperature was 49 degrees. The normal low is 58. The record low is 42 degrees, which was last set in 1956. No precipitation fell yesterday, which leaves the monthly total at 0.00 inches. The total precipitation for the year still stands at 12.02 inches. There were no heating degree days yesterday. This leaves the monthly total at zero. There was one cooling degree day yesterday. This brings the monthly total to seven. Yesterday, the maximum wind observed was 14 miles an hour from the east. The highest wind gust observed was 25 miles per hour from the east. The normal high temperature for today is 80 degrees, and the normal low is 58. The record high for today is 97, which occurred in 1934, and the record low is 39, which occurred in 1889. Sunrise today is at 5:30 a.m., and sunset is at 8:32 p.m. And now a summary of river forecasts. For the Mississippi River, at Dubuque, the latest stage is 8.3 feet at 3 a.m. Thursday. At Comanche, the latest stage is 9.9 feet at 3 a.m. Thursday. At LeClaire Lock and Dam 14, the latest stage is 4.9 feet at 3 a.m. Thursday. No flooding is forecast. At Quad Cities Lock and Dam 15, the latest stage is 5.8 feet at 3 a.m. Thursday. No flooding is forecast. At Muscatine, the latest stage is 6.9 feet at 3 a.m. Thursday. At Keithsburg, the latest stage is 7.2 feet at 3 a.m. Thursday. For the Wapsipinicon River, near the Witt, the latest stage is 7.0 feet at 3 a.m. Thursday. No flooding is forecast. For the Cedar River, near Conesville, the latest stage is 7.8 feet at 3 a.m. Thursday. For the Rock River, at Como, the latest stage is 4.3 feet at 3 a.m. Thursday. Near Joslin, the latest stage is 5.9 feet at 2 a.m. Thursday. No flooding is forecast. At Moline, the latest stage is 8.7 feet at 3 a.m. Thursday. For the Green River, near Geneseo, the latest stage is 3.2 feet at 3 a.m. Thursday. NOAA Weather Radio Station WXL61 in Cedar Rapids is operating in a degraded mode. Technicians are working on the problem. We apologize for any inconvenience. 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The current time is 4:24 a.m. Central Daylight Time. At 4 a.m. in Moline, skies were partly cloudy. The temperature was 57 degrees, dew point 49, relative humidity 74%. The wind was calm, and the pressure was 30.12 inches and falling. At Davenport, skies were partly cloudy. The temperature was 60 degrees, dew point 47, relative humidity 61%. The wind was south at 6 miles an hour, and the pressure was 30.13 inches and falling. Close to home, Burlington partly cloudy and 60. Cedar Rapids partly cloudy and 59. Dubuque partly cloudy and 59. Iowa City partly cloudy and 60. Muscatine 55. Galesburg partly cloudy and 56. Peoria partly cloudy and 57. Savannah 56. Rockford partly cloudy and 56. Across the Midwest, Chicago mostly cloudy and 65. Des Moines mostly cloudy and 66. Madison clear and 57. Milwaukee mostly cloudy and 56. Minneapolis cloudy and 70. Omaha mostly cloudy and 72. St. Louis mostly cloudy and 64. Springfield, Illinois partly cloudy and 61. Waterloo partly cloudy and 62. Once again at 4 a.m. at Moline with partly cloudy skies, the temperature was 57. At Davenport with partly cloudy skies, the temperature was 60. Here is the hazardous weather outlook. For today and tonight there will be a chance for storms this evening and through tonight west of the Mississippi River. An isolated strong to severe storm will be possible late. Looking ahead, rounds of showers and storms will be possible through the day Friday. There will also be the chance for strong to severe storms for some, with damaging winds and hail being the main threats. The main severe threat will be Friday evening and through the night. We have a slight risk for severe weather, level 2 of 5 risk, for parts of eastern Iowa, with a marginal risk elsewhere, level 1 of 5 risk. Spotter activation is not anticipated today or tonight.
And now, your National Weather Service forecast for the Guam cities and surrounding areas. Rest of tonight, mostly clear. Lows in the upper 50s. South winds around 5 miles an hour. Thursday, mostly sunny. Highs in the upper 80s. South winds 10 to 15 miles an hour with gusts up to 25 miles an hour. Thursday night, partly cloudy until midnight, then mostly cloudy with a chance of showers and thunderstorms after midnight. Lows in the mid-60s. South winds 10 to 15 miles an hour with gusts up to 25 miles an hour. Chance of rain 50%. Friday, partly sunny with a chance of thunderstorms. Showers, mainly in the morning. Humid with highs in the mid-80s. Southwest winds 15 to 20 miles an hour with gusts up to 30 miles an hour. Chance of rain 90%. Friday night, showers and thunderstorms likely until midnight, then showers with a chance of thunderstorms after midnight. Humid with lows in the mid-60s. Southwest winds 10 to 15 miles an hour. Chance of rain 90%. Saturday, mostly sunny. Highs in the upper 80s. Saturday night, mostly cloudy. Lows in the mid-60s. Sunday, a chance of showers and thunderstorms. Highs in the upper 80s. Sunday night, showers likely and a chance of thunderstorms. Lows in the upper 60s. Monday, showers likely and a chance of thunderstorms. Highs in the upper 80s. Monday night and Tuesday, a chance of showers and thunderstorms. Hot. Lows in the upper 60s. Highs around 90. Tuesday night, a chance of showers and thunderstorms. Lows around 70. Wednesday, mostly sunny. Hot. Highs in the mid-90s. Again, the forecast for the Guam cities and surrounding areas for the rest of tonight, mostly clear. Lows in the upper 50s. South winds around 5 miles an hour. The Moline, Illinois climate summary for yesterday, June 3, 2026. Yesterday's high temperature was 83 degrees. The normal high is 80. The record high is 98 degrees, which was set in 1972. Yesterday's low temperature was 49 degrees. The normal low is 58. The record low is 42 degrees, which was last set in 1956. No precipitation fell yesterday, which leaves the monthly total at 0.00 inches. The total precipitation for the year still stands at 12.02 inches. There were no heating degree days yesterday. This leaves the monthly total at zero. There was one cooling degree day yesterday. This brings the monthly total to 7. Yesterday the maximum wind observed was 14 miles an hour from the east. The highest wind gust observed was 25 miles per hour from the east. The normal high temperature for today is 80 degrees, and the normal low is 58. The record high for today is 97, which occurred in 1934, and the record low is 39, which occurred in 1889. Sunrise today is at 5:30 a.m. and sunset is at 8:32 p.m. And now a summary of river forecasts. For the Mississippi River, at Dubuque, the latest stage is 8.3 feet at 3 a.m. Thursday. At Comanche, the latest stage is 9.9 feet at 3 a.m. Thursday. At LeClaire Lock and Dam 14, the latest stage is 4.9 feet at 3 a.m. Thursday. No flooding is forecast. At Quad Cities Lock and Dam 15, the latest stage is 5.8 feet at 3 a.m. Thursday. No flooding is forecast. At Muscatine, the latest stage is 6.9 feet at 3 a.m. Thursday. At Keithsburg, the latest stage is 7.2 feet at 3 a.m. Thursday. For the Wapsipinicon River, near DeWitt, the latest stage is 7.0 feet at 3 a.m. Thursday. No flooding is forecast. For the Cedar River, near Conesville, the latest stage is 7.8 feet at 3 a.m. Thursday. For the Rock River, at Como, the latest stage is 4.3 feet at 3 a.m. Thursday. Near Joslyn, the latest stage is 5.9 feet at 2 a.m. Thursday. No flooding is forecast. At Moline, the latest stage is 8.7 feet at 3 a.m. Thursday. For the Green River, near Geneseo, the latest stage is 3.2 feet at 3 a.m. Thursday. 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The current time is 4:32 a.m. Central Daylight Time. At 4 a.m. at Moline, skies were partly cloudy.
The temperature was 57 degrees, dew point 49, relative humidity 74%. The wind was calm, and the pressure was 30.12 inches and falling. At Davenport, skies were partly cloudy. The temperature was 60 degrees, dew point 47, relative humidity 61%. The wind was south at 6 miles an hour, and the pressure was 30.13 inches and falling. Close to home, Burlington partly cloudy and 60. Cedar Rapids partly cloudy and 59. Dubuque partly cloudy and 59. Iowa City partly cloudy and 60. Muscatine 55. Galesburg partly cloudy and 56. Peoria partly cloudy and 57. Savannah 56. Rockford partly cloudy and 56. Across the Midwest, Chicago mostly cloudy and 65. Des Moines mostly cloudy and 66. Madison clear and 57. Milwaukee mostly cloudy and 56. Minneapolis cloudy and 70. Omaha mostly cloudy and 72. St. Louis mostly cloudy and 64. Springfield, Illinois partly cloudy and 61. Waterloo partly cloudy and 62. Once again at 4 a.m. at Moline with partly cloudy skies, the temperature was 57. At Davenport with partly cloudy skies, the temperature was 60. Here is the hazardous weather outlook. For today and tonight there will be a chance for storms this evening and through tonight west of the Mississippi River. An isolated strong to severe storm will be possible late. Looking ahead, rounds of showers and storms will be possible through the day Friday. There will also be the chance for strong to severe storms for some, with damaging winds and hail being the main threats. The main severe threat will be Friday evening and through the night. We have a slight risk for severe weather, level 2 of 5 risk, for parts of eastern Iowa, with a marginal risk elsewhere, level 1 of 5 risk. Spotter activation is not anticipated today or tonight. And now, your National Weather Service forecast for the Quad Cities and surrounding areas. Rest of tonight, mostly clear. Lows in the upper 50s. South winds around 5 miles an hour. Thursday, mostly sunny. Highs in the upper 80s. South winds 10 to 15 miles an hour with gusts up to 25 miles an hour. Thursday night, partly cloudy until midnight, then mostly cloudy with a chance of showers and thunderstorms after midnight. Lows in the mid-60s. South winds 10 to 15 miles an hour with gusts up to 25 miles an hour. Chance of rain 50%. Friday, partly sunny with a chance of thunderstorms. Showers, mainly in the morning. Humid with highs in the mid-80s. Southwest winds 15 to 20 miles an hour with gusts up to 30 miles an hour. Chance of rain 90%. Friday night, showers and thunderstorms likely until midnight, then showers with a chance of thunderstorms after midnight. Humid with lows in the mid-60s. Southwest winds 10 to 15 miles an hour. Chance of rain 90%. Saturday, mostly sunny. Highs in the upper 80s. Saturday night, mostly cloudy. Lows in the mid-60s. Sunday, a chance of showers and thunderstorms. Highs in the upper 80s. Sunday night, showers likely and a chance of thunderstorms. Lows in the upper 60s. Monday, showers likely and a chance of thunderstorms. Highs in the upper 80s. Monday night and Tuesday, a chance of showers and thunderstorms. Hot. Lows in the upper 60s. Highs around 90. Tuesday night, a chance of showers and thunderstorms. Lows around 70. Wednesday, mostly sunny. Hot. Highs in the mid-90s. Again, the forecast for the Quad Cities and surrounding areas for the rest of tonight, mostly clear. Lows in the upper 50s. South winds around 5 miles an hour. The Moline, Illinois climate summary for yesterday, June 3, 2026. Yesterday's high temperature was 83 degrees. The normal high is 80. The record high is 98 degrees, which was set in 1972. Yesterday's low temperature was 49 degrees. The normal low is 58. The record low is 42 degrees, which was last set in 1956. No precipitation fell yesterday, which leaves the monthly total at 0.00 inches. The total precipitation for the year still stands at 12.02 inches. There were no heating degree days.
yesterday. This leaves the monthly total at zero. There was one cooling degree day yesterday. This brings the monthly total to seven. Yesterday, the maximum wind observed was 14 miles an hour from the east. The highest wind gust observed was 25 miles per hour from the east. The normal high temperature for today is 80 degrees, and the normal low is 58. The record high for today is 97, which occurred in 1934, and the record low is 39, which occurred in 1889. Sunrise today is at 5:30 a.m., and sunset is at 8:32 p.m. And now a summary of river forecasts. For the Mississippi River, at Dubuque, the latest stage is 8.3 feet at 3 a.m. Thursday. At Comanche, the latest stage is 9.9 feet at 3 a.m. Thursday. At LeClaire Lock and Dam 14, the latest stage is 4.9 feet at 3 a.m. Thursday. No flooding is forecast. At Quad Cities Lock and Dam 15, the latest stage is 5.8 feet at 3 a.m. Thursday. No flooding is forecast. At Muscatine, the latest stage is 6.9 feet at 3 a.m. Thursday. At Keithsburg, the latest stage is 7.2 feet at 3 a.m. Thursday. For the Wapsipinicon River, near DeWitt, the latest stage is 7.0 feet at 3 a.m. Thursday. No flooding is forecast. For the Cedar River, near Conesville, the latest stage is 7.8 feet at 3 a.m. Thursday. For the Rock River, at Como, the latest stage is 4.3 feet at 3 a.m. Thursday. Near Joslyn, the latest stage is 5.9 feet at 2 a.m. Thursday. No flooding is forecast. At Moline, the latest stage is 8.7 feet at 3 a.m. Thursday. For the Green River, near Geneseo, the latest stage is 3.2 feet at 3 a.m. Thursday. NOAA Weather Radio Station WXL61 in Cedar Rapids is operating in a degraded mode. Technicians are working on the problem. We apologize for any inconvenience. 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The current time is 4:39 a.m. Central Daylight Time. At 4 a.m. in Moline, skies were partly cloudy. The temperature was 57 degrees, dew point 49, relative humidity 74%. The wind was calm, and the pressure was 30.12 inches and falling. At Davenport, skies were partly cloudy. The temperature was 60 degrees, dew point 47, relative humidity 61%. The wind was south at 6 miles an hour, and the pressure was 30.13 inches and falling. Close to home, Burlington partly cloudy and 60. Cedar Rapids partly cloudy and 59. Dubuque partly cloudy and 59. Iowa City partly cloudy and 60. Muscatine 55. Galesburg partly cloudy and 56. Peoria partly cloudy and 57. Savannah 56. Rockford partly cloudy and 56. Across the Midwest, Chicago mostly cloudy and 65. Des Moines mostly cloudy and 66. Madison clear and 57. Milwaukee mostly cloudy and 56. Minneapolis cloudy and 70. Omaha mostly cloudy and 72. St. Louis mostly cloudy and 64. Springfield, Illinois partly cloudy and 61. Waterloo partly cloudy and 62. Once again at 4 a.m. at Moline with partly cloudy skies, the temperature was 57. At Davenport with partly cloudy skies, the temperature was 60. Here is the hazardous weather outlook. For today and tonight there will be a chance for storms this evening and through tonight west of the Mississippi River. An isolated strong to severe storm will be possible late. Looking ahead, rounds of showers and storms will be possible through the day Friday. There will also be the chance for strong to severe storms for some, with damaging winds and hail being the main threats. The main severe threat will be Friday evening and through the night. We have a slight risk for severe weather, level 2 of 5 risk, for parts of eastern Iowa, with a marginal risk elsewhere, level 1 of 5 risk. Spotter activation is not anticipated today or tonight. And now, your National Weather Service forecast for the Quad Cities and surrounding areas. West of tonight, mostly clear. Lows in the upper 50s. South winds around 5 miles an hour. Thursday, mostly sunny. Highs in the upper 80s. South winds 10 to 15 miles an hour with gusts up to 25 miles an hour.
Thursday night, partly cloudy until midnight, then mostly cloudy with a chance of showers and thunderstorms after midnight. Lows in the mid-60s. South winds 10 to 15 miles an hour with gusts up to 25 miles an hour. Chance of rain 50%. Friday, partly sunny with a chance of thunderstorms. Showers, mainly in the morning. Humid with highs in the mid-80s. Southwest winds 15 to 20 miles an hour with gusts up to 30 miles an hour. Chance of rain 90%. Friday night, showers and thunderstorms likely until midnight, then showers with a chance of thunderstorms after midnight. Humid with lows in the mid-60s. Southwest winds 10 to 15 miles an hour. Chance of rain 90%. Saturday, mostly sunny. Highs in the upper 80s. Saturday night, mostly cloudy. Lows in the mid-60s. Sunday, a chance of showers and thunderstorms. Highs in the upper 80s. Sunday night, showers likely and a chance of thunderstorms. Lows in the upper 60s. Monday, showers likely and a chance of thunderstorms. Highs in the upper 80s. Monday night and Tuesday, a chance of showers and thunderstorms. Hot. Lows in the upper 60s. Highs around 90. Tuesday night, a chance of showers and thunderstorms. Lows around 70. Wednesday, mostly sunny. Hot. Highs in the mid-90s. Again, the forecast for the Quad Cities and surrounding areas for the rest of tonight, mostly clear. Lows in the upper 50s. South winds around 5 miles an hour. The Moline, Illinois climate summary for yesterday, June 3, 2026. Yesterday's high temperature was 83 degrees. The normal high is 80. The record high is 98 degrees, which was set in 1972. Yesterday's low temperature was 49 degrees. The normal low is 58. The record low is 42 degrees, which was last set in 1956. No precipitation fell yesterday, which leaves the monthly total at 0.00 inches. The total precipitation for the year still stands at 12.02 inches. There were no heating degree days yesterday. This leaves the monthly total at zero. There was one cooling degree day yesterday. This brings the monthly total to seven. Yesterday the maximum wind observed was 14 miles an hour from the east. The highest wind gust observed was 25 miles per hour from the east. The normal high temperature for today is 80 degrees, and the normal low is 58. The record high for today is 97, which occurred in 1934, and the record low is 39, which occurred in 1889. Sunrise today is at 5:30 a.m. and sunset is at 8:32 p.m. And now a summary of river forecasts. For the Mississippi River, at Dubuque, the latest stage is 8.3 feet at 3 a.m. Thursday. At Comanche, the latest stage is 9.9 feet at 3 a.m. Thursday. At LeClaire Lock and Dam 14, the latest stage is 4.9 feet at 3 a.m. Thursday. No flooding is forecast. At Quad Cities Lock and Dam 15, the latest stage is 5.8 feet at 3 a.m. Thursday. No flooding is forecast. At Muscatine, the latest stage is 6.9 feet at 3 a.m. Thursday. At Keithsburg, the latest stage is 7.2 feet at 3 a.m. Thursday. For the Wapsipinicon River, near DeWitt, the latest stage is 7.0 feet at 3 a.m. Thursday. No flooding is forecast. For the Cedar River, near Conesville, the latest stage is 7.8 feet at 3 a.m. Thursday. For the Rock River, at Como, the latest stage is 4.3 feet at 3 a.m. Thursday. Near Joslyn, the latest stage is 5.9 feet at 2 a.m. Thursday. No flooding is forecast. At Moline, the latest stage is 8.7 feet at 3 a.m. Thursday. For the Green River, near Geneseo, the latest stage is 3.2 feet at 3 a.m. Thursday. 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The current time is 4:46 a.m. Central Daylight Time. At 4 a.m. in Moline, skies were partly cloudy. The temperature was 57 degrees, dew point 49, relative humidity 74%. The wind was calm, and the pressure was 30.12 inches and falling. At Davenport, skies were partly cloudy. The temperature was 60 degrees, dew point 47, relative humidity 61%. The wind was south at 6 miles an hour.
and the pressure was 30.13 inches and falling. Close to home, Burlington partly cloudy and 60. Cedar Rapids partly cloudy and 59. Dubuque partly cloudy and 59. Iowa City partly cloudy and 60. Muscatine 55. Galesburg partly cloudy and 56. Peoria partly cloudy and 57. Savannah 56. Rockford partly cloudy and 56. Across the Midwest, Chicago mostly cloudy and 65. Des Moines mostly cloudy and 66. Madison clear and 57. Milwaukee mostly cloudy and 56. Minneapolis cloudy and 70. Omaha mostly cloudy and 72. St. Louis mostly cloudy and 64. Springfield, Illinois partly cloudy and 61. Waterloo partly cloudy and 62. Once again at 4 a.m. at Moline with partly cloudy skies, the temperature was 57. At Davenport with partly cloudy skies, the temperature was 60. Here is the hazardous weather outlook. For today and tonight there will be a chance for storms this evening and through tonight west of the Mississippi River. An isolated strong to severe storm will be possible late. Looking ahead, rounds of showers and storms will be possible through the day Friday. There will also be the chance for strong to severe storms for some, with damaging winds and hail being the main threats. The main severe threat will be Friday evening and through the night. We have a slight risk for severe weather, level 2 of 5 risk, for parts of eastern Iowa, with a marginal risk elsewhere, level 1 of 5 risk. Spotter activation is not anticipated today or tonight. And now, your National Weather Service forecast for the Quad Cities and surrounding areas. West of tonight, mostly clear. Lows in the upper 50s. South winds around 5 miles an hour. Thursday, mostly sunny. Highs in the upper 80s. South winds 10 to 15 miles an hour with gusts up to 25 miles an hour. Thursday night, partly cloudy until midnight, then mostly cloudy with a chance of showers and thunderstorms after midnight. Lows in the mid-60s. South winds 10 to 15 miles an hour with gusts up to 25 miles an hour. Chance of rain 50%. Friday, partly sunny with a chance of thunderstorms. Showers, mainly in the morning. Humid with highs in the mid-80s. Southwest winds 15 to 20 miles an hour with gusts up to 30 miles an hour. Chance of rain 90%. Friday night, showers and thunderstorms likely until midnight, then showers with a chance of thunderstorms after midnight. Humid with lows in the mid-60s. Southwest winds 10 to 15 miles an hour. Chance of rain 90%. Saturday, mostly sunny. Highs in the upper 80s. Saturday night, mostly cloudy. Lows in the mid-60s. Sunday, a chance of showers and thunderstorms. Highs in the upper 80s. Sunday night, showers likely and a chance of thunderstorms. Lows in the upper 60s. Monday, showers likely and a chance of thunderstorms. Highs in the upper 80s. Monday night and Tuesday, a chance of showers and thunderstorms. Hot. Lows in the upper 60s. Highs around 90. Tuesday night, a chance of showers and thunderstorms. Lows around 70. Wednesday, mostly sunny. Hot. Highs in the mid-90s. Again, the forecast for the Quad Cities and surrounding areas for the rest of tonight, mostly clear. Lows in the upper 50s. South winds around 5 miles an hour. The Moline, Illinois climate summary for yesterday, June 3, 2026. Yesterday's high temperature was 83 degrees. The normal high is 80. The record high is 98 degrees, which was set in 1972. Yesterday's low temperature was 49 degrees. The normal low is 58. The record low is 42 degrees, which was last set in 1956. No precipitation fell yesterday, which leaves the monthly total at 0.00 inches. The total precipitation for the year still stands at 12.02 inches. There were no heating degree days yesterday. This leaves the monthly total at zero. There was one cooling degree day yesterday. This brings the monthly total to 7. Yesterday the maximum wind observed was 14 miles an hour from the east. The highest wind gust observed was 25 miles per hour from the east. The normal high temperature for today is 80 degrees, and the normal low is 58.
The record high for today is 97, which occurred in 1934.

3 a.m. Thursday. At Keithsburg, the latest stage is 7.2 feet at 3 a.m. Thursday. For the Wet'suwet'en River, near DeWitt, the latest stage is 7.0 feet at 3 a.m. Thursday. No flooding is forecast. For the Cedar River, near Conesville, the latest stage is 7.8 feet at 3 a.m. Thursday. For the Rock River, at Como, the latest stage is 4.3 feet at 3 a.m. Thursday. Near Joslin, the latest stage is 5.9 feet at 2 a.m. Thursday. No flooding is forecast. At Moline, the latest stage is 8.7 feet at 3 a.m. Thursday. For the Green River, near Geneseo, the latest stage is 3.2 feet at 3 a.m. Thursday. 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The current time is 4:53 a.m. Central Daylight Time. At 4 a.m. in Moline, skies were partly cloudy. The temperature was 57 degrees, dew point 49, relative humidity 74%. The wind was calm, and the pressure was 30.12 inches and falling. At Davenport, skies were partly cloudy. The temperature was 60 degrees, dew point 47, relative humidity 61%. The wind was south at 6 miles an hour, and the pressure was 30.13 inches and falling. Close to home, Burlington partly cloudy and 60. Cedar Rapids partly cloudy and 59. Dubuque partly cloudy and 59. Iowa City partly cloudy and 60. Muscatine 55. Galesburg partly cloudy and 56. Peoria partly cloudy and 57. Savannah 56. Rockford partly cloudy and 56. Across the Midwest, Chicago mostly cloudy and 65. Des Moines mostly cloudy and 66. Madison clear and 57. Milwaukee mostly cloudy and 56. Minneapolis cloudy and 70. Omaha mostly cloudy and 72. St. Louis mostly cloudy and 64. Springfield, Illinois partly cloudy and 61. Waterloo partly cloudy and 62. Once again at 4 a.m. at Moline with partly cloudy skies, the temperature was 57. At Davenport with partly cloudy skies, the temperature was 60. NOAA Weather Radio Station WXL61 in Cedar Rapids is operating in a degraded mode. Technicians are working on the problem. We apologize for any inconvenience. Here is the hazardous weather outlook. For today and tonight, there will be a chance for storms this evening and through tonight west of the Mississippi River. An isolated strong to severe storm will be possible late. Looking ahead, rounds of showers and storms will be possible through the day Friday. There will also be the chance for strong to severe storms for some, with damaging winds and hail being the main threats. The main severe threat will be Friday evening and through the night. We have a slight risk for severe weather, level 2 of 5 risk, for parts of eastern Iowa, with a marginal risk elsewhere, level 1 of 5 risk. Spotter activation is not anticipated today or tonight. And now, your National Weather Service forecast for the Quad Cities and surrounding areas. West of tonight, mostly clear. Lows in the upper 50s. South winds around 5 miles an hour. Thursday, mostly sunny. Highs in the upper 80s. South winds 10 to 15 miles an hour with gusts up to 25 miles an hour. Thursday night, partly cloudy until midnight, then mostly cloudy with a chance of showers and thunderstorms after midnight. Lows in the mid-60s. South winds 10 to 15 miles an hour with gusts up to 25 miles an hour. Chance of rain 50%. Friday, partly sunny with a chance of thunderstorms. Showers, mainly in the morning. Humid with highs in the mid-80s. Southwest winds 15 to 20 miles an hour with gusts up to 30 miles an hour. Chance of rain 90%. Friday night, showers and thunderstorms likely until midnight, then showers with a chance of thunderstorms after midnight. Humid with lows in the mid-60s. Southwest winds 10 to 15 miles an hour. Chance of rain 90%. Saturday, mostly sunny. Highs in the upper 80s. Saturday night, mostly cloudy. Lows in the mid-60s. Sunday, a chance of showers and thunderstorms. Highs in the upper 80s. Sunday night, showers likely and a chance of thunderstorms. Lows in the upper 60s. Monday, showers likely and a chance of thunderstorms. Highs in the upper 80s.

Monday night and Tuesday, a chance of showers and thunderstorms. Hot. Lows in the upper 60s. Highs around 90. Tuesday night, a chance of showers and thunderstorms. Lows around 70. Wednesday, mostly sunny. Hot. Highs in the mid-90s. Again, the forecast for the Quad Cities and surrounding areas for the rest of tonight, mostly clear. Lows in the upper 50s. South winds around 5 miles an hour. The Moline, Illinois climate summary for yesterday, June 3, 2026. Yesterday's high temperature was 83 degrees. The normal high is 80. The record high is 98 degrees, which was set in 1972. Yesterday's low temperature was 49 degrees. The normal low is 58. The record low is 42 degrees, which was last set in 1956. No precipitation fell yesterday, which leaves the monthly total at 0.00 inches. The total precipitation for the year still stands at 12.02 inches. There were no heating degree days yesterday. This leaves the monthly total at zero. There was one cooling degree day yesterday. This brings the monthly total to seven. Yesterday, the maximum wind observed was 14 miles an hour from the east. The highest wind gust observed was 25 miles per hour from the east. The normal high temperature for today is 80 degrees, and the normal low is 58. The record high for today is 97, which occurred in 1934, and the record low is 39, which occurred in 1889. Sunrise today is at 5:30 a.m. and sunset is at 8:32 p.m. You are listening to NOAA Weather Radio Station WXJ73 in the Quad Cities. The current time is 4:59 a.m. Central Daylight Time. Here is the hazardous weather outlook. For today and tonight, there will be a chance for storms this evening and through tonight west of the Mississippi River. An isolated strong to severe storm will be possible late. Looking ahead, rounds of showers and storms will be possible through the day Friday. There will also be the chance for strong to severe storms for some, with damaging winds and hail being the main threats. The main severe threat will be Friday evening and through the night. We have a slight risk for severe weather, level 2 of 5 risk, for parts of eastern Iowa, with a marginal risk elsewhere, level 1 of 5 risk. Spotter activation is not anticipated today or tonight. And now, your National Weather Service forecast for the Quad Cities and surrounding areas. Rest of tonight, mostly clear. Lows in the upper 50s. South winds around 5 miles an hour. Thursday, mostly sunny. Highs in the upper 80s. South winds 10 to 15 miles an hour with gusts up to 25 miles an hour. Thursday night, partly cloudy until midnight, then mostly cloudy with a chance of showers and thunderstorms after midnight. Lows in the mid-60s. South winds 10 to 15 miles an hour with gusts up to 25 miles an hour. Chance of rain 50%. Friday, partly sunny with a chance of thunderstorms. Showers, mainly in the morning. Humid with highs in the mid-80s. Southwest winds 15 to 20 miles an hour with gusts up to 30 miles an hour. Chance of rain 90%. Friday night, showers and thunderstorms likely until midnight, then showers with a chance of thunderstorms after midnight. Humid with lows in the mid-60s. Southwest winds 10 to 15 miles an hour. Chance of rain 90%. Saturday, mostly sunny. Highs in the upper 80s. Saturday night, mostly cloudy. Lows in the mid-60s. Sunday, a chance of showers and thunderstorms. Highs in the upper 80s. Sunday night, showers likely and a chance of thunderstorms. Lows in the upper 60s. Monday, showers likely and a chance of thunderstorms. Highs in the upper 80s. Monday night and Tuesday, a chance of showers and thunderstorms. Hot. Lows in the upper 60s. Highs around 90. Tuesday night, a chance of showers and thunderstorms. Lows around 70. Wednesday, mostly sunny. Hot. Highs in the mid-90s. Again, the forecast for the Quad Cities and surrounding areas for the rest of tonight, mostly clear. Lows in the upper 50s. South winds around 5 miles an hour. The Moline, Illinois climate summary for yesterday, June 3, 2026. Yesterday's high temperature was 83 degrees. The normal high is 80.
record high is 98 degrees, which was set in 1972. Yesterday's low temperature was 49 degrees. The normal low is 58. The record low is 42 degrees, which was last set in 1956. No precipitation fell yesterday, which leaves the monthly total at 0.00 inches. The total precipitation for the year still stands at 12.02 inches. There were no heating degree days yesterday. This leaves the monthly total at zero. There was one cooling degree day yesterday. This brings the monthly total to seven. Yesterday the maximum wind observed was 14 miles an hour from the east. The highest wind gust observed was 25 miles per hour from the east. The normal high temperature for today is 80 degrees, and the normal low is 58. The record high for today is 97, which occurred in 1934, and the record low is 39, which occurred in 1889. Sunrise today is at 5:30 a.m. and sunset is at 8:32 p.m. And now a summary of river forecasts. For the Mississippi River, at Dubuque, the latest stage is 8.3 feet at 4 a.m. Thursday. At Comanche, the latest stage is 9.9 feet at 4 a.m. Thursday. At LeClaire Lock and Dam 14, the latest stage is 4.9 feet at 4 a.m. Thursday. No flooding is forecast. At Quad Cities Lock and Dam 15, the latest stage is 5.8 feet at 4 a.m. Thursday. No flooding is forecast. At Muscatine, the latest stage is 6.9 feet at 4 a.m. Thursday. At Keithsburg, the latest stage is 7.2 feet at 4 a.m. Thursday. For the Wapsipinicon River, near DeWitt, the latest stage is 7.0 feet at 4 a.m. Thursday. No flooding is forecast. For the Cedar River, near Conesville, the latest stage is 7.8 feet at 4 a.m. Thursday. For the Rock River, at Como, the latest stage is 4.3 feet at 4 a.m. Thursday. Near Joslyn, the latest stage is 5.8 feet at 3 a.m. Thursday. No flooding is forecast. At Moline, the latest stage is 8.7 feet at 4 a.m. Thursday. For the Green River, near Geneseo, the latest stage is 3.2 feet at 4 a.m. Thursday. 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The current time is 5:05 a.m. Central Daylight Time. At 5 a.m. in Moline, skies were partly cloudy. The temperature was 56 degrees, dew point 48, relative humidity 74%. The wind was calm, and the pressure was 30.12 inches and steady. At Davenport, skies were partly cloudy. The temperature was 59 degrees, dew point 48, relative humidity 67%. The wind was south at 6 miles an hour, and the pressure was 30.13 inches and steady. Close to home, Burlington partly cloudy at 58. Cedar Rapids partly cloudy at 59. Dubuque partly cloudy at 57. Iowa City partly cloudy at 59. Peoria partly cloudy at 57. Savannah 56. Rockford partly cloudy at 53. Across the Midwest, Chicago partly cloudy at 64. Des Moines mostly cloudy at 66. Madison clear at 59. Milwaukee mostly cloudy and 59. Minneapolis light rain and 67. Omaha mostly cloudy and 71. St. Louis mostly cloudy and 64. Springfield, Illinois partly cloudy and 58. Waterloo mostly cloudy and 62. Once again at 5 a.m. in Moline with partly cloudy skies, the temperature was 56. At Davenport with partly cloudy skies, the temperature was 59. This broadcast originates from the National Weather Service office in the Quad Cities and is transmitted on a frequency of 162.55 MHz from Rock Island, Illinois. The coverage area includes the following counties: Cedar, Clinton, Louisa, Muscatine, Scott, Henry, Illinois, Mercer, Rock Island, and Whiteside. Here is the hazardous weather outlook. For today and tonight, there will be a chance for storms this evening and through tonight west of the Mississippi River. An isolated strong to severe storm will be possible late. Looking ahead, rounds of showers and storms will be possible through the day Friday. There will also be the chance for strong to severe storms for some, with damaging winds and hail being the main threats. The main severe threat will be Friday evening and through the night. We have a slight risk.
Severe weather, level 2 of 5 risk, for parts of eastern Iowa, with a marginal risk elsewhere, level 1 of 5 risk. Spotter activation is not anticipated today or tonight. And now, your National Weather Service forecast for the Quad Cities and surrounding areas. Rest of tonight, mostly clear. Lows in the upper 50s. South winds around 5 miles an hour. Thursday, mostly sunny. Highs in the upper 80s. South winds 10 to 15 miles an hour with gusts up to 25 miles an hour. Thursday night, partly cloudy until midnight, then mostly cloudy with a chance of showers and thunderstorms after midnight. Lows in the mid-60s. South winds 10 to 15 miles an hour with gusts up to 25 miles an hour. Chance of rain 50%. Friday, partly sunny with a chance of thunderstorms. Showers, mainly in the morning. Humid with highs in the mid-80s. Southwest winds 15 to 20 miles an hour with gusts up to 30 miles an hour. Chance of rain 90%. Friday night, showers and thunderstorms likely until midnight, then showers with a chance of thunderstorms after midnight. Humid with lows in the mid-60s. Southwest winds 10 to 15 miles an hour. Chance of rain 90%. Saturday, mostly sunny. Highs in the upper 80s. Saturday night, mostly cloudy. Lows in the mid-60s. Sunday, a chance of showers and thunderstorms. Highs in the upper 80s. Sunday night, showers likely and a chance of thunderstorms. Lows in the upper 60s. Monday, showers likely and a chance of thunderstorms. Highs in the upper 80s. Monday night and Tuesday, a chance of showers and thunderstorms. Hot. Lows in the upper 60s. Highs around 90. Tuesday night, a chance of showers and thunderstorms. Lows around 70. Wednesday, mostly sunny. Hot. Highs in the mid-90s. Again, the forecast for the Quad Cities and surrounding areas for the rest of tonight, mostly clear. Lows in the upper 50s. South winds around 5 miles an hour. NOAA Weather Radio Station WXL61 in Cedar Rapids is operating in a degraded mode. Technicians are working on the problem. We apologize for any inconvenience. The Moline, Illinois climate summary for yesterday, June 3, 2026. Yesterday's high temperature was 83 degrees. The normal high is 80. The record high is 98 degrees, which was set in 1972. Yesterday's low temperature was 49 degrees. The normal low is 58. The record low is 42 degrees, which was last set in 1956. No precipitation fell yesterday, which leaves the monthly total at 0.00 inches. The total precipitation for the year still stands at 12.02 inches. There were no heating degree days yesterday. This leaves the monthly total at zero. There was one cooling degree day yesterday. This brings the monthly total to seven. Yesterday the maximum wind observed was 14 miles an hour from the east. The highest wind gust observed was 25 miles per hour from the east. The normal high temperature for today is 80 degrees, and the normal low is 58. The record high for today is 97, which occurred in 1934, and the record low is 39, which occurred in 1889. Sunrise today is at 5:30 a.m. and sunset is at 8:32 p.m. And now a summary of river forecasts. For the Mississippi River, at Dubuque, the latest stage is 8.3 feet at 4 a.m. Thursday. At Comanche, the latest stage is 9.9 feet at 4 a.m. Thursday. At LeClaire Lock and Dam 14, the latest stage is 4.9 feet at 4 a.m. Thursday. No flooding is forecast. At Quad Cities Lock and Dam 15, the latest stage is 5.8 feet at 4 a.m. Thursday. No flooding is forecast. At Muscatine, the latest stage is 6.9 feet at 4 a.m. Thursday. At Keithsburg, the latest stage is 7.2 feet at 4 a.m. Thursday. For the Wapsipinicon River, near DeWitt, the latest stage is 7.0 feet at 4 a.m. Thursday. No flooding is forecast. For the Cedar River, near Conesville, the latest stage is 7.8 feet at 4 a.m. Thursday. For the Rock River, at Como, the latest stage is 4.3 feet at 4 a.m. Thursday. Near Joslyn, the latest stage is 5.8 feet at 3 a.m. Thursday. No flooding is forecast. At Moline, the latest stage is 8.7.
at 4 a.m. Thursday. For the Green River, near Geneseo, the latest stage is 3.2 feet at 4 a.m. Thursday. 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The current time is 5:13 a.m. Central Daylight Time. At 5 a.m. in Moline, skies were partly cloudy. The temperature was 56 degrees, dew point 48, relative humidity 74%. The wind was calm, and the pressure was 30.12 inches and steady. At Davenport, skies were partly cloudy. The temperature was 59 degrees, dew point 48, relative humidity 67%. The wind was south at 6 miles an hour, and the pressure was 30.13 inches and steady. Close to home, Burlington partly cloudy and 58. Cedar Rapids partly cloudy and 59. Dubuque partly cloudy and 57. Iowa City partly cloudy and 59. Peoria partly cloudy and 57. Savannah 56. Rockford partly cloudy and 53. Across the Midwest, Chicago partly cloudy and 64. Des Moines mostly cloudy and 66. Madison clear and 59. Milwaukee mostly cloudy and 59. Minneapolis light rain and 67. Omaha mostly cloudy and 71. St. Louis mostly cloudy and 64. Springfield, Illinois partly cloudy and 58. Waterloo mostly cloudy and 62. Once again at 5 a.m. in Moline with partly cloudy skies, the temperature was 56. At Davenport with partly cloudy skies, the temperature was 59. Here is the hazardous weather outlook. For today and tonight there will be a chance for storms this evening and through tonight west of the Mississippi River. An isolated strong to severe storm will be possible late. Looking ahead, rounds of showers and storms will be possible through the day Friday. There will also be the chance for strong to severe storms for some, with damaging winds and hail being the main threats. The main severe threat will be Friday evening and through the night. We have a slight risk for severe weather, level 2 of 5 risk, for parts of eastern Iowa, with a marginal risk elsewhere, level 1 of 5 risk. Spotter activation is not anticipated today or tonight. And now, your National Weather Service forecast for the Quad Cities and surrounding areas. West of tonight, mostly clear. Lows in the upper 50s. South winds around 5 miles an hour. Thursday, mostly sunny. Highs in the upper 80s. South winds 10 to 15 miles an hour with gusts up to 25 miles an hour. Thursday night, partly cloudy until midnight, then mostly cloudy with a chance of showers and thunderstorms after midnight. Lows in the mid-60s. South winds 10 to 15 miles an hour with gusts up to 25 miles an hour. Chance of rain 50%. Friday, partly sunny with a chance of thunderstorms. Showers, mainly in the morning. Humid with highs in the mid-80s. Southwest winds 15 to 20 miles an hour with gusts up to 30 miles an hour. Chance of rain 90%. Friday night, showers and thunderstorms likely until midnight, then showers with a chance of thunderstorms after midnight. Humid with lows in the mid-60s. Southwest winds 10 to 15 miles an hour. Chance of rain 90%. Saturday, mostly sunny. Highs in the upper 80s. Saturday night, mostly cloudy. Lows in the mid-60s. Sunday, a chance of showers and thunderstorms. Highs in the upper 80s. Sunday night, showers likely and a chance of thunderstorms. Lows in the upper 60s. Monday, showers likely and a chance of thunderstorms. Highs in the upper 80s. Monday night and Tuesday, a chance of showers and thunderstorms. Hot. Lows in the upper 60s. Highs around 90. Tuesday night, a chance of showers and thunderstorms. Lows around 70. Wednesday, mostly sunny. Hot. Highs in the mid-90s. Again, the forecast for the Quad Cities and surrounding areas for the rest of tonight, mostly clear. Lows in the upper 50s. South winds around 5 miles an hour. The Moline, Illinois climate summary for yesterday, June 3, 2026. Yesterday's high temperature was 83 degrees. The normal high is 80. The record high is 98 degrees, which was set in 1972. Yesterday's low temperature was 49 degrees. The normal low is...
58. The record low is 42 degrees, which was last set in 1956. No precipitation fell yesterday, which leaves the monthly total at 0.00 inches. The total precipitation for the year still stands at 12.02 inches. There were no heating degree days yesterday. This leaves the monthly total at zero. There was one cooling degree day yesterday. This brings the monthly total to seven. Yesterday, the maximum wind observed was 14 miles an hour from the east. The highest wind gust observed was 25 miles per hour from the east. The normal high temperature for today is 80 degrees, and the normal low is 58. The record high for today is 97, which occurred in 1934, and the record low is 39, which occurred in 1889. Sunrise today is at 5:30 a.m. and sunset is at 8:32 p.m. And now a summary of river forecasts. For the Mississippi River, at Dubuque, the latest stage is 8.3 feet at 4 a.m. Thursday. At Comanche, the latest stage is 9.9 feet at 4 a.m. Thursday. At LeClaire Lock and Dam 14, the latest stage is 4.9 feet at 4 a.m. Thursday. No flooding is forecast. At Quad Cities Lock and Dam 15, the latest stage is 5.8 feet at 4 a.m. Thursday. No flooding is forecast. At Muscatine, the latest stage is 6.9 feet at 4 a.m. Thursday. At Keithsburg, the latest stage is 7.2 feet at 4 a.m. Thursday. For the Wapsipinicon River, near DeWitt, the latest stage is 7.0 feet at 4 a.m. Thursday. No flooding is forecast. For the Cedar River, near Conesville, the latest stage is 7.8 feet at 4 a.m. Thursday. For the Rock River, at Como, the latest stage is 4.3 feet at 4 a.m. Thursday. Near Joslin, the latest stage is 5.8 feet at 3 a.m. Thursday. No flooding is forecast. At Moline, the latest stage is 8.7 feet at 4 a.m. Thursday. For the Green River, near Geneseo, the latest stage is 3.2 feet at 4 a.m. Thursday. 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The current time is 5:20 a.m. Central Daylight Time. At 5 a.m. in Moline, skies were partly cloudy. The temperature was 56 degrees, dew point 48, relative humidity 74%. The wind was calm, and the pressure was 30.12 inches and steady. At Davenport, skies were partly cloudy. The temperature was 59 degrees, dew point 48, relative humidity 67%. The wind was south at 6 miles an hour, and the pressure was 30.13 inches and steady. Close to home, Burlington partly cloudy and 58. Cedar Rapids partly cloudy and 59. Dubuque partly cloudy and 57. Iowa City partly cloudy and 59. Peoria partly cloudy and 57. Savannah 56. Rockford partly cloudy and 53. Across the Midwest, Chicago partly cloudy and 64. Des Moines mostly cloudy and 66. Madison clear and 59. Milwaukee mostly cloudy and 59. Minneapolis light rain and 67. Omaha mostly cloudy and 71. St. Louis mostly cloudy and 64. Springfield, Illinois partly cloudy and 58. Waterloo mostly cloudy and 62. Once again at 5 a.m. in Moline with partly cloudy skies, the temperature was 56. At Davenport with partly cloudy skies, the temperature was 59. Here is the hazardous weather outlook. For today and tonight, there will be a chance for storms this evening and through tonight west of the Mississippi River. An isolated strong to severe storm will be possible late. Looking ahead, rounds of showers and storms will be possible through the day Friday. There will also be the chance for strong to severe storms for some, with damaging winds and hail being the main threats. The main severe threat will be Friday evening and through the night. We have a slight risk for severe weather, level 2 of 5 risk, for parts of eastern Iowa, with a marginal risk elsewhere, level 1 of 5 risk. Spotter activation is not anticipated today or tonight. And now, your National Weather Service forecast for the Quad Cities and surrounding areas. West of tonight, mostly clear. Lows in the upper 50s. South winds around 5 miles an hour. Thursday, mostly sunny. Highs in the upper 80s. South winds 10 to 15 miles an hour with gusts up to 25 miles an hour. Thursday night,
partly cloudy until midnight, then mostly cloudy with a chance of showers and thunderstorms after midnight. Lows in the mid-60s. South winds 10 to 15 miles an hour with gusts up to 25 miles an hour. Chance of rain 50%. Friday, partly sunny with a chance of thunderstorms. Showers, mainly in the morning. Humid with highs in the mid-80s. Southwest winds 15 to 20 miles an hour with gusts up to 30 miles an hour. Chance of rain 90%. Friday night, showers and thunderstorms likely until midnight, then showers with a chance of thunderstorms after midnight. Humid with lows in the mid-60s. Southwest winds 10 to 15 miles an hour. Chance of rain 90%. Saturday, mostly sunny. Highs in the upper 80s. Saturday night, mostly cloudy. Lows in the mid-60s. Sunday, a chance of showers and thunderstorms. Highs in the upper 80s. Sunday night, showers likely and a chance of thunderstorms. Lows in the upper 60s. Monday, showers likely and a chance of thunderstorms. Highs in the upper 80s. Monday night and Tuesday, a chance of showers and thunderstorms. Hot. Lows in the upper 60s. Highs around 90. Tuesday night, a chance of showers and thunderstorms. Lows around 70. Wednesday, mostly sunny. Hot. Highs in the mid-90s. Again, the forecast for the Quad Cities and surrounding areas for the rest of tonight, mostly clear. Lows in the upper 50s. South winds around 5 miles an hour. NOAA Weather Radio Station WXL61 in Cedar Rapids is operating in a degraded mode. Technicians are working on the problem. We apologize for any inconvenience. And now, your National Weather Service forecast for the Quad Cities and surrounding areas. Today, mostly sunny. Highs in the upper 80s. South winds 10 to 15 miles an hour. Tonight, partly cloudy until midnight, then mostly cloudy with a chance of showers and thunderstorms after midnight. Lows in the mid-60s. South winds 5 to 10 miles an hour with gusts up to 25 miles an hour. Chance of rain 50%. Friday, partly sunny with a chance of thunderstorms. Showers, mainly in the morning. Humid with highs in the mid-80s. Southwest winds 15 to 20 miles an hour with gusts up to 30 miles an hour. Chance of rain 90%. Friday night, showers and thunderstorms likely until midnight, then showers with a chance of thunderstorms after midnight. Humid with lows in the mid-60s. Southwest winds 10 to 15 miles an hour. Chance of rain 90%. Saturday, partly sunny with a slight chance of thunderstorms. A chance of showers, mainly in the morning. Humid with highs in the upper 80s. West winds 5 to 10 miles an hour. Chance of rain 30%. Saturday night, mostly cloudy. Lows in the mid-60s. Sunday, a chance of showers and thunderstorms. Highs in the upper 80s. Sunday night, showers likely and a chance of thunderstorms. Lows in the upper 60s. Monday, showers likely and a chance of thunderstorms. Highs in the upper 80s. Monday night and Tuesday, a chance of showers and thunderstorms. Hot. Lows in the upper 60s. Highs around 90. Tuesday night, a chance of showers and thunderstorms. Lows around 70. Wednesday, mostly sunny. Hot. Highs in the mid-90s. Again, the forecast for the Quad Cities and surrounding areas for today, mostly sunny. Highs in the upper 80s. South winds 10 to 15 miles an hour. The Moline, Illinois climate summary for yesterday, June 3, 2026. Yesterday's high temperature was 83 degrees. The normal high is 80. The record high is 98 degrees, which was set in 1972. Yesterday's low temperature was 49 degrees. The normal low is 58. The record low is 42 degrees, which was last set in 1956. No precipitation fell yesterday, which leaves the monthly total at 0.00 inches. The total precipitation for the year still stands at 12.02 inches. There were no heating degree days yesterday. This leaves the monthly total at zero. There was one cooling degree day yesterday. This brings the monthly total to 7. Yesterday, the maximum wind observed was 14 miles an hour from the east.
The highest wind gust observed was 25 miles per hour from the east. The normal high temperature for today is 80 degrees, and the normal low is 58. The record high for today is 97, which occurred in 1934, and the record low is 39, which occurred in 1889. Sunrise today is at 5:30 a.m. and sunset is at 8:32 p.m. And now a summary of river forecasts. For the Mississippi River, at Dubuque, the latest stage is 8.3 feet at 4 a.m. Thursday. At Comanche, the latest stage is 9.9 feet at 4 a.m. Thursday. At LeClaire Lock and Dam 14, the latest stage is 4.9 feet at 4 a.m. Thursday. No flooding is forecast. At Quad Cities Lock and Dam 15, the latest stage is 5.8 feet at 4 a.m. Thursday. No flooding is forecast. At Muscatine, the latest stage is 6.9 feet at 4 a.m. Thursday. At Keithsburg, the latest stage is 7.2 feet at 4 a.m. Thursday. For the Wapsipinicon River, near DeWitt, the latest stage is 7.0 feet at 4 a.m. Thursday. No flooding is forecast. For the Cedar River, near Conesville, the latest stage is 7.8 feet at 4 a.m. Thursday. For the Rock River, at Como, the latest stage is 4.3 feet at 4 a.m. Thursday. Near Joslyn, the latest stage is 5.8 feet at 3 a.m. Thursday. No flooding is forecast. At Moline, the latest stage is 8.7 feet at 4 a.m. Thursday. For the Green River, near Geneseo, the latest stage is 3.2 feet at 4 a.m. Thursday. 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The current time is 5:29 a.m. Central Daylight Time. At 5 a.m. in Moline, skies were partly cloudy. The temperature was 56 degrees, dew point 48, relative humidity 74%. The wind was calm, and the pressure was 30.12 inches and steady. At Davenport, skies were partly cloudy. The temperature was 59 degrees, dew point 48, relative humidity 67%. The wind was south at 6 miles an hour, and the pressure was 30.13 inches and steady. Close to home, Burlington partly cloudy and 58. Cedar Rapids partly cloudy and 59. Dubuque partly cloudy and 57. Iowa City partly cloudy and 59. Peoria partly cloudy and 57. Savannah 56. Rockford partly cloudy and 53. Across the Midwest, Chicago partly cloudy and 64. Des Moines mostly cloudy and 66. Madison clear and 59. Milwaukee mostly cloudy and 59. Minneapolis light rain and 67. Omaha mostly cloudy and 71. St. Louis mostly cloudy and 64. Springfield, Illinois partly cloudy and 58. Waterloo mostly cloudy and 62. Once again at 5 a.m. in Moline with partly cloudy skies, the temperature was 56. At Davenport with partly cloudy skies, the temperature was 59. Here is the hazardous weather outlook. For today and tonight, there will be a chance for storms this evening and through tonight west of the Mississippi River. An isolated strong to severe storm will be possible late. Looking ahead, rounds of showers and storms will be possible through the day Friday. There will also be the chance for strong to severe storms for some, with damaging winds and hail being the main threats. The main severe threat will be Friday evening and through the night. We have a slight risk for severe weather, level 2 of 5 risk, for parts of eastern Iowa, with a marginal risk elsewhere, level 1 of 5 risk. Spotter activation is not anticipated today or tonight. And now, your National Weather Service forecast for the Quad Cities and surrounding areas. Today, mostly sunny. Highs in the upper 80s. South winds 10 to 15 miles an hour. Tonight, partly cloudy until midnight, then mostly cloudy with a chance of showers and thunderstorms after midnight. Lows in the mid-60s. South winds 5 to 10 miles an hour with gusts up to 25 miles an hour. Chance of rain 50%. Friday, partly sunny with a chance of thunderstorms. Showers, mainly in the morning. Humid with highs in the mid-80s. Southwest winds 15 to 20 miles an hour with gusts up to 30 miles an hour. Chance of rain 90%. Friday night, showers and thunderstorms likely until midnight, then showers with a chance of thunderstorms after midnight. Humid with lows in the mid-60s. Southwest winds.
to 15 miles an hour. Chance of rain 90%. Saturday, partly sunny with a slight chance of thunderstorms. A chance of showers, mainly in the morning. Humid with highs in the upper 80s. West winds 5 to 10 miles an hour. Chance of rain 30%. Saturday night, mostly cloudy. Lows in the mid-60s. Sunday, a chance of showers and thunderstorms. Highs in the upper 80s. Sunday night, showers likely and a chance of thunderstorms. Lows in the upper 60s. Monday, showers likely and a chance of thunderstorms. Highs in the upper 80s. Monday night and Tuesday, a chance of showers and thunderstorms. Hot. Lows in the upper 60s. Highs around 90. Tuesday night, a chance of showers and thunderstorms. Lows around 70. Wednesday, mostly sunny. Hot. Highs in the mid-90s. Again, the forecast for the Quad Cities and surrounding areas for today, mostly sunny. Highs in the upper 80s. South winds 10 to 15 miles an hour. The Moline, Illinois climate summary for yesterday, June 3, 2026. Yesterday's high temperature was 83 degrees. The normal high is 80. The record high is 98 degrees, which was set in 1972. Yesterday's low temperature was 49 degrees. The normal low is 58. The record low is 42 degrees, which was last set in 1956. No precipitation fell yesterday, which leaves the monthly total at 0.00 inches. The total precipitation for the year still stands at 12.02 inches. There were no heating degree days yesterday. This leaves the monthly total at zero. There was one cooling degree day yesterday. This brings the monthly total to seven. Yesterday the maximum wind observed was 14 miles an hour from the east. The highest wind gust observed was 25 miles per hour from the east. The normal high temperature for today is 80 degrees, and the normal low is 58. The record high for today is 97, which occurred in 1934, and the record low is 39, which occurred in 1889. Sunrise today is at 5:30 a.m. and sunset is at 8:32 p.m. And now a summary of river forecasts. For the Mississippi River, at Dubuque, the latest stage is 8.3 feet at 4 a.m. Thursday. At Comanche, the latest stage is 9.9 feet at 4 a.m. Thursday. At LeClaire Lock and Dam 14, the latest stage is 4.9 feet at 4 a.m. Thursday. No flooding is forecast. At Quad Cities Lock and Dam 15, the latest stage is 5.8 feet at 4 a.m. Thursday. No flooding is forecast. At Muscatine, the latest stage is 6.9 feet at 4 a.m. Thursday. At Keithsburg, the latest stage is 7.2 feet at 4 a.m. Thursday. For the Wapsipinicon River, near DeWitt, the latest stage is 7.0 feet at 4 a.m. Thursday. No flooding is forecast. For the Cedar River, near Conesville, the latest stage is 7.8 feet at 4 a.m. Thursday. For the Rock River, at Como, the latest stage is 4.3 feet at 4 a.m. Thursday. Near Joslyn, the latest stage is 5.8 feet at 3 a.m. Thursday. No flooding is forecast. At Moline, the latest stage is 8.7 feet at 4 a.m. Thursday. For the Green River, near Geneseo, the latest stage is 3.2 feet at 4 a.m. Thursday. 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The current time is 5:36 a.m. Central Daylight Time. At 5 a.m. in Moline, skies were partly cloudy. The temperature was 56 degrees, dew point 48, relative humidity 74%. The wind was calm, and the pressure was 30.12 inches and steady. At Davenport, skies were partly cloudy. The temperature was 59 degrees, dew point 48, relative humidity 67%. The wind was south at 6 miles an hour. And the pressure was 30.13 inches and steady. Close to home, Burlington partly cloudy and 58. Cedar Rapids partly cloudy and 59. Dubuque partly cloudy and 57. Iowa City partly cloudy and 59. Peoria partly cloudy and 57. Savannah 56. Rockford partly cloudy and 53. Across the Midwest, Chicago partly cloudy and 64. Des Moines mostly cloudy and 66. Madison clear and 59.
mostly cloudy and 59. Minneapolis, light rain and 67. Omaha, mostly cloudy and 71. St. Louis, mostly cloudy and 64. Springfield, Illinois, partly cloudy and 58. Waterloo, mostly cloudy and 62. Once again at 5 a.m. in Moline with partly cloudy skies, the temperature was 56. At Davenport with partly cloudy skies, the temperature was 59. Here is the hazardous weather outlook. For today and tonight, there will be a chance for storms this evening and through tonight west of the Mississippi River. An isolated strong to severe storm will be possible late. Looking ahead, rounds of showers and storms will be possible through the day Friday. There will also be the chance for strong to severe storms for some, with damaging winds and hail being the main threats. The main severe threat will be Friday evening and through the night. We have a slight risk for severe weather, level 2 of 5 risk, for parts of eastern Iowa, with a marginal risk elsewhere, level 1 of 5 risk. Spotter activation is not anticipated today or tonight. NOAA Weather Radio Station WXL61 in Cedar Rapids is operating in a degraded mode. Technicians are working on the problem. We apologize for any inconvenience. And now, your National Weather Service forecast for the Quad Cities and surrounding areas. Today, mostly sunny. Highs in the upper 80s. South winds 10 to 15 miles an hour. Tonight, partly cloudy until midnight, then mostly cloudy with a chance of showers and thunderstorms after midnight. Lows in the mid-60s. South winds 5 to 10 miles an hour with gusts up to 25 miles an hour. Chance of rain 50%. Friday, partly sunny with a chance of thunderstorms. Showers, mainly in the morning. Humid with highs in the mid-80s. Southwest winds 15 to 20 miles an hour with gusts up to 30 miles an hour. Chance of rain 90%. Friday night, showers and thunderstorms likely until midnight, then showers with a chance of thunderstorms after midnight. Humid with lows in the mid-60s. Southwest winds 10 to 15 miles an hour. Chance of rain 90%. Saturday, partly sunny with a slight chance of thunderstorms. A chance of showers, mainly in the morning. Humid with highs in the upper 80s. West winds 5 to 10 miles an hour. Chance of rain 30%. Saturday night, mostly cloudy. Lows in the mid-60s. Sunday, a chance of showers and thunderstorms. Highs in the upper 80s. Sunday night, showers likely and a chance of thunderstorms. Lows in the upper 60s. Monday, showers likely and a chance of thunderstorms. Highs in the upper 80s. Monday night and Tuesday, a chance of showers and thunderstorms. Hot. Lows in the upper 60s. Highs around 90. Tuesday night, a chance of showers and thunderstorms. Lows around 70. Wednesday, mostly sunny. Hot. Highs in the mid-90s. Again, the forecast for the Quad Cities and surrounding areas for today, mostly sunny. Highs in the upper 80s. South winds 10 to 15 miles an hour. The Moline, Illinois climate summary for yesterday, June 3, 2026. Yesterday's high temperature was 83 degrees. The normal high is 80. The record high is 98 degrees, which was set in 1972. Yesterday's low temperature was 49 degrees. The normal low is 58. The record low is 42 degrees, which was last set in 1956. No precipitation fell yesterday, which leaves the monthly total at 0.00 inches. The total precipitation for the year still stands at 12.02 inches. There were no heating degree days yesterday. This leaves the monthly total at zero. There was one cooling degree day yesterday. This brings the monthly total to 7. Yesterday, the maximum wind observed was 14 miles an hour from the east. The highest wind gust observed was 25 miles per hour from the east. The normal high temperature for today is 80 degrees, and the normal low is 58. The record high for today is 97, which occurred in 1934, and the record low is 39, which occurred in 1889. Sunrise today is at 5:30 a.m. and sunset is at 8:32 p.m. And now a summary of river forecasts. For the Mississippi River, at Dubuque, the latest stage is 8.3 feet at 4 a.m. Thursday. At Comanche, the latest stage is 9.9 feet at 4 a.m. Thursday. At LeClaire Lock and Denver.
14. The latest stage is 4.9 feet at 4 a.m. Thursday. No flooding is forecast. At Quad Cities Lock and Dam 15, the latest stage is 5.8 feet at 4 a.m. Thursday. No flooding is forecast. At Muscatine, the latest stage is 6.9 feet at 4 a.m. Thursday. At Keithsburg, the latest stage is 7.2 feet at 4 a.m. Thursday. For the Wapsipinicon River, near DeWitt, the latest stage is 7.0 feet at 4 a.m. Thursday. No flooding is forecast. For the Cedar River, near Conesville, the latest stage is 7.8 feet at 4 a.m. Thursday. For the Rock River, at Como, the latest stage is 4.3 feet at 4 a.m. Thursday. Near Joslin, the latest stage is 5.8 feet at 3 a.m. Thursday. No flooding is forecast. At Moline, the latest stage is 8.7 feet at 4 a.m. Thursday. For the Green River, near Geneseo, the latest stage is 3.2 feet at 4 a.m. Thursday. 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The current time is 5:44 a.m. Central Daylight Time. At 5 a.m. at Moline, skies were partly cloudy. The temperature was 56 degrees, dew point 48, relative humidity 74%. The wind was calm, and the pressure was 30.12 inches and steady. At Davenport, skies were partly cloudy. The temperature was 59 degrees, dew point 48, relative humidity 67%. The wind was south at 6 miles an hour, and the pressure was 30.13 inches and steady. Close to home, Burlington partly cloudy and 58. Cedar Rapids partly cloudy and 59. Dubuque partly cloudy and 57. Iowa City partly cloudy and 59. Peoria partly cloudy and 57. Savannah 56. Rockford partly cloudy and 53. Across the Midwest, Chicago partly cloudy and 64. Des Moines mostly cloudy and 66. Madison clear and 59. Milwaukee mostly cloudy and 59. Minneapolis light rain and 67. Omaha mostly cloudy and 71. St. Louis mostly cloudy and 64. Springfield, Illinois partly cloudy and 58. Waterloo mostly cloudy and 62. Once again at 5 a.m. in Moline with partly cloudy skies, the temperature was 56. At Davenport with partly cloudy skies, the temperature was 59. Here is the hazardous weather outlook. For today and tonight there will be a chance for storms this evening and through tonight west of the Mississippi River. An isolated strong to severe storm will be possible late. Looking ahead, rounds of showers and storms will be possible through the day Friday. There will also be the chance for strong to severe storms for some, with damaging winds and hail being the main threats. The main severe threat will be Friday evening and through the night. We have a slight risk for severe weather, level 2 of 5 risk, for parts of eastern Iowa, with a marginal risk elsewhere, level 1 of 5 risk. Spotter activation is not anticipated today or tonight. And now, your National Weather Service forecast for the Quad Cities and surrounding areas. Today, mostly sunny. Highs in the upper 80s. South winds 10 to 15 miles an hour. Tonight, partly cloudy until midnight, then mostly cloudy with a chance of showers and thunderstorms after midnight. Lows in the mid-60s. South winds 5 to 10 miles an hour with gusts up to 25 miles an hour. Chance of rain 50%. Friday, partly sunny with a chance of thunderstorms. Showers, mainly in the morning. Humid with highs in the mid-80s. Southwest winds 15 to 20 miles an hour with gusts up to 30 miles an hour. Chance of rain 90%. Friday night, showers and thunderstorms likely until midnight, then showers with a chance of thunderstorms after midnight. Humid with lows in the mid-60s. Southwest winds 10 to 15 miles an hour. Chance of rain 90%. Saturday, partly sunny with a slight chance of thunderstorms. A chance of showers, mainly in the morning. Humid with highs in the upper 80s. West winds 5 to 10 miles an hour. Chance of rain 30%. Saturday night, mostly cloudy. Lows in the mid-60s. Sunday, a chance of showers and thunderstorms. Highs in the upper 80s. Sunday night, showers likely and a chance of thunderstorms. Lows in the upper 60s. Monday, showers likely and a chance of thunderstorms.
highs in the upper 80s. Monday night and Tuesday, a chance of showers and thunderstorms. Hot. Lows in the upper 60s. Highs around 90. Tuesday night, a chance of showers and thunderstorms. Lows around 70. Wednesday, mostly sunny. Hot. Highs in the mid-90s. Again, the forecast for the Quad Cities and surrounding areas for today, mostly sunny. Highs in the upper 80s. South winds 10 to 15 miles an hour. The Moline, Illinois climate summary for yesterday, June 3, 2026. Yesterday's high temperature was 83 degrees. The normal high is 80. The record high is 98 degrees, which was set in 1972. Yesterday's low temperature was 49 degrees. The normal low is 58. The record low is 42 degrees, which was last set in 1956. No precipitation fell yesterday, which leaves the monthly total at 0.00 inches. The total precipitation for the year still stands at 12.02 inches. There were no heating degree days yesterday. This leaves the monthly total at zero. There was one cooling degree day yesterday. This brings the monthly total to seven. Yesterday, the maximum wind observed was 14 miles an hour from the east. The highest wind gust observed was 25 miles per hour from the east. The normal high temperature for today is 80 degrees, and the normal low is 58. The record high for today is 97, which occurred in 1934, and the record low is 39, which occurred in 1889. Sunrise today is at 5:30 a.m., and sunset is at 8:32 p.m. And now a summary of river forecasts. For the Mississippi River, at Dubuque, the latest stage is 8.3 feet at 4 a.m. Thursday. At Comanche, the latest stage is 9.9 feet at 4 a.m. Thursday. At LeClaire Lock and Dam 14, the latest stage is 4.9 feet at 4 a.m. Thursday. No flooding is forecast. At Quad Cities Lock and Dam 15, the latest stage is 5.8 feet at 4 a.m. Thursday. No flooding is forecast. At Muscatine, the latest stage is 6.9 feet at 4 a.m. Thursday. At Keithsburg, the latest stage is 7.2 feet at 4 a.m. Thursday. For the Wapsipinicon River, near DeWitt, the latest stage is 7.0 feet at 4 a.m. Thursday. No flooding is forecast. For the Cedar River, near Conesville, the latest stage is 7.8 feet at 4 a.m. Thursday. For the Rock River, at Como, the latest stage is 4.3 feet at 4 a.m. Thursday. Near Joslin, the latest stage is 5.8 feet at 3 a.m. Thursday. No flooding is forecast. At Moline, the latest stage is 8.7 feet at 4 a.m. Thursday. For the Green River, near Geneseo, the latest stage is 3.2 feet at 4 a.m. Thursday. 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The current time is 5:51 a.m. Central Daylight Time. At 5 a.m. at Moline, skies were partly cloudy. The temperature was 56 degrees, dew point 48, relative humidity 74%. The wind was calm, and the pressure was 30.12 inches and steady. At Davenport, skies were partly cloudy. The temperature was 59 degrees, dew point 48, relative humidity 67%. The wind was south at 6 miles an hour, and the pressure was 30.13 inches and steady. Close to home, Burlington partly cloudy and 58. Cedar Rapids partly cloudy and 59. Dubuque partly cloudy and 57. Iowa City partly cloudy and 59. Peoria partly cloudy and 57. Savannah 56. Rockford partly cloudy and 53. Across the Midwest, Chicago partly cloudy and 64. Des Moines mostly cloudy and 66. Madison clear and 59. Milwaukee mostly cloudy and 59. Minneapolis light rain and 67. Omaha mostly cloudy and 71. St. Louis mostly cloudy and 64. Springfield, Illinois partly cloudy and 58. Waterloo mostly cloudy and 62. Once again at 5 a.m. in Moline with partly cloudy skies, the temperature was 56. At Davenport with partly cloudy skies, the temperature was 59. Here is the hazardous weather outlook. For today and tonight, there will be a chance for storms this evening and through tonight west of the Mississippi River. An isolated storm to severe

sunny. Highs in the upper 80s. South winds 10 to 15 miles an hour. Tonight, partly cloudy until midnight, then mostly cloudy with a chance of showers and thunderstorms after midnight. Lows in the mid-60s. South winds 5 to 10 miles an hour with gusts up to 25 miles an hour. Chance of rain 50%. Friday, partly sunny with a chance of thunderstorms. Showers, mainly in the morning. Humid with highs in the mid-80s. Southwest winds 15 to 20 miles an hour with gusts up to 30 miles an hour. Chance of rain 90%. Friday night, showers and thunderstorms likely until midnight, then showers with a chance of thunderstorms after midnight. Humid with lows in the mid-60s. Southwest winds 10 to 15 miles an hour. Chance of rain 90%. Saturday, partly sunny with a slight chance of thunderstorms. A chance of showers, mainly in the morning. Humid with highs in the upper 80s. West winds 5 to 10 miles an hour. Chance of rain 30%. Saturday night, mostly cloudy. Lows in the mid-60s. Sunday, a chance of showers and thunderstorms. Highs in the upper 80s. Sunday night, showers likely and a chance of thunderstorms. Lows in the upper 60s. Monday, showers likely and a chance of thunderstorms. Highs in the upper 80s. Monday night and Tuesday, a chance of showers and thunderstorms. Hot. Lows in the upper 60s. Highs around 90. Tuesday night, a chance of showers and thunderstorms. Lows around 70. Wednesday, mostly sunny. Hot. Highs in the mid-90s. Again, the forecast for the Quad Cities and surrounding areas for today, mostly sunny. Highs in the upper 80s. South winds 10 to 15 miles an hour. NOAA Weather Radio Station WXL61 in Cedar Rapids is operating in a degraded mode. Technicians are working on the problem. We apologize for any inconvenience. The Moline, Illinois climate summary for yesterday, June 3, 2026. Yesterday's high temperature was 83 degrees. The normal high is 80. The record high is 98 degrees, which was set in 1972. Yesterday's low temperature was 49 degrees. The normal low is 58. The record low is 42 degrees, which was last set in 1956. No precipitation fell yesterday, which leaves the monthly total at 0.00 inches. The total precipitation for the year still stands at 12.02 inches. There were no heating degree days yesterday. This leaves the monthly total at zero. There was one cooling degree day yesterday. This brings the monthly total to seven. Yesterday the maximum wind observed was 14 miles an hour from the east. The highest wind gust observed was 25 miles per hour from the east. The normal high temperature for today is 80 degrees, and the normal low is 58. The record high for today is 97, which occurred in 1934, and the record low is 39, which occurred in 1889. Sunrise today is at 5:30 a.m. and sunset is at 8:32 p.m. And now a summary of river forecasts. For the Mississippi River, at Dubuque, the latest stage is 8.3 feet at 4 a.m. Thursday. At Comanche, the latest stage is 9.9 feet at 4 a.m. Thursday. At LeClaire Lock and Dam 14, the latest stage is 4.9 feet at 4 a.m. Thursday. No flooding is forecast. At Quad Cities Lock and Dam 15, the latest stage is 5.8 feet at 4 a.m. Thursday. No flooding is forecast. At Muscatine, the latest stage is 6.9 feet at 4 a.m. Thursday. At Keithsburg, the latest stage is 7.2 feet at 4 a.m. Thursday. For the Wetsuppinicon River, near DeWitt, the latest stage is 7.0 feet at 4 a.m. Thursday. No flooding is forecast. For the Cedar River, near Conesville, the latest stage is 7.8 feet at 4 a.m. Thursday. For the Rock River, at Como, the latest stage is 4.3 feet at 4 a.m. Thursday. Near Joslin, the latest stage is 5.8 feet at 3 a.m. Thursday. No flooding is forecast. At Moline, the latest stage is 8.7 feet at 4 a.m. Thursday. For the Green River, near Geneseo, the latest stage is 3.2 feet at 4 a.m. Thursday. 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

Here is the hazardous weather outlook. For today and tonight, there will be a chance for storms this evening and through tonight west of the Mississippi River. An isolated strong to severe storm will be possible late. Looking ahead, rounds of showers and storms will be possible through the day Friday. There will also be the chance for strong to severe storms for some, with damaging winds and hail being the main threats. The main severe threat will be Friday evening and through the night. We have a slight risk for severe weather, level 2 of 5 risk, for parts of eastern Iowa, with a marginal risk elsewhere, level 1 of 5 risk. Spotter activation is not anticipated today or tonight. And now, your National Weather Service forecast for the Quad Cities and surrounding areas. Today, mostly sunny. Highs in the upper 80s. South winds 10 to 15 miles an hour. Tonight, partly cloudy until midnight, then mostly cloudy with a chance of showers and thunderstorms after midnight. Lows in the mid-60s. South winds 5 to 10 miles an hour with gusts up to 25 miles an hour. Chance of rain 50%. Friday, partly sunny with a chance of thunderstorms. Showers, mainly in the morning. Humid with highs in the mid-80s. Southwest winds 15 to 20 miles an hour with gusts up to 30 miles an hour. Chance of rain 90%. Friday night, showers and thunderstorms likely until midnight, then showers with a chance of thunderstorms after midnight. Humid with lows in the mid-60s. Southwest winds 10 to 15 miles an hour. Chance of rain 90%. Saturday, partly sunny with a slight chance of thunderstorms. A chance of showers, mainly in the morning. Humid with highs in the upper 80s. West winds 5 to 10 miles an hour. Chance of rain 30%. Saturday night, mostly cloudy. Lows in the mid-60s. Sunday, a chance of showers and thunderstorms. Highs in the upper 80s. Sunday night, showers likely and a chance of thunderstorms. Lows in the upper 60s. Monday, showers likely and a chance of thunderstorms. Highs in the upper 80s. Monday night and Tuesday, a chance of showers and thunderstorms. Hot. Lows in the upper 60s. Highs around 90. Tuesday night, a chance of showers and thunderstorms. Lows around 70. Wednesday, mostly sunny. Hot. Highs in the mid-90s. Again, the forecast for the Quad Cities and surrounding areas for today, mostly sunny. Highs in the upper 80s. South winds 10 to 15 miles an hour. This broadcast originates from the National Weather Service office in the Quad Cities and is transmitted on a frequency of 162.55 MHz from Rock Island, Illinois. The coverage area includes the following counties: Cedar, Clinton, Louisa, Muscatine, Scott, Henry, Illinois, Mercer, Rock Island, and Whiteside. The Moline, Illinois climate summary for yesterday, June 3, 2026. Yesterday's high temperature was 83 degrees. The normal high is 80. The record high is 98 degrees, which was set in 1972. Yesterday's low temperature was 49 degrees. The normal low is 58. The record low is 42 degrees, which was last set in 1956. No precipitation fell yesterday, which leaves the monthly total at 0.00 inches. The total precipitation for the year still stands at 12.02 inches. There were no heating degree days yesterday. This leaves the monthly total at zero. There was one cooling degree day yesterday. This brings the monthly total to seven. Yesterday, the maximum wind observed was 14 miles an hour from the east. The highest wind gust observed was 25 miles per hour from the east. The normal high temperature for today is 80 degrees, and the normal low is 58. The record high for today is 97, which occurred in 1934, and the record low is 39, which occurred in 1889. Sunrise today is at 5:30 a.m. and sunset is at 8:32 p.m. And now a summary of river forecasts. For the Mississippi River, at Dubuque, the latest stage is 8.3 feet at 5 a.m. Thursday. At Comanche, the latest stage is 9.9 feet at 5 a.m. Thursday. At LeClaire Lock and Dam 14, the latest stage is 4.9 feet at 5 a.m. Thursday. No flooding is forecast. At Quad Cities Lock and Dam 15, the latest stage is 5.8 feet at 5 a.m. Thursday. No flooding.
forecast. At Muscatine, the latest stage is 6.9 feet at 5 a.m. Thursday. At Keithsburg, the latest stage is 7.2 feet at 5 a.m. Thursday. For the Wapsipinicon River, near DeWitt, the latest stage is 7.0 feet at 5 a.m. Thursday. No flooding is forecast. For the Cedar River, near Conesville, the latest stage is 7.8 feet at 5 a.m. Thursday. For the Rock River, at Como, the latest stage is 4.3 feet at 5 a.m. Thursday. Near Joslin, the latest stage is 5.8 feet at 4 a.m. Thursday. No flooding is forecast. At Moline, the latest stage is 8.7 feet at 5 a.m. Thursday. For the Green River, near Geneseo, the latest stage is 3.2 feet at 5 a.m. Thursday. 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The current time is 6:04 a.m. Central Daylight Time. At 6 a.m. at Moline, skies were partly cloudy. The temperature was 58 degrees, dew point 49, relative humidity 72%. The wind was calm, and the pressure was 30.12 inches and steady. At Davenport, skies were partly cloudy. The temperature was 56 degrees, dew point 47, relative humidity 71%. The wind was southeast at 3 miles an hour, and the pressure was 30.13 inches and steady. Close to home, Burlington partly cloudy and 57. Cedar Rapids partly cloudy and 59. Dubuque partly cloudy and 57. Iowa City partly cloudy and 56. Peoria partly cloudy and 57. Savannah 55. Rockford mostly cloudy and 53. Across the Midwest, Chicago mostly cloudy and 65. Des Moines mostly cloudy and 66. Madison partly cloudy and 60. Milwaukee partly cloudy and 59. Minneapolis cloudy and 67. Omaha cloudy and 72. St. Louis mostly cloudy and 65. Springfield, Illinois partly cloudy and 57. Waterloo mostly cloudy and 63. Once again at 6 a.m. in Moline with partly cloudy skies, the temperature was 58. At Davenport with partly cloudy skies, the temperature was 56. Here is the hazardous weather outlook. For today and tonight, there will be a chance for storms this evening and through tonight west of the Mississippi River. An isolated strong to severe storm will be possible late. Looking ahead, rounds of showers and storms will be possible through the day Friday. There will also be the chance for strong to severe storms for some, with damaging winds and hail being the main threats. The main severe threat will be Friday evening and through the night. We have a slight risk for severe weather, level 2 of 5 risk, for parts of eastern Iowa, with a marginal risk elsewhere, level 1 of 5 risk. Spotter activation is not anticipated today or tonight. And now, your National Weather Service forecast for the Quad Cities and surrounding areas. Today, mostly sunny. Highs in the upper 80s. South winds 10 to 15 miles an hour. Tonight, partly cloudy until midnight, then mostly cloudy with a chance of showers and thunderstorms after midnight. Lows in the mid-60s. South winds 5 to 10 miles an hour with gusts up to 25 miles an hour. Chance of rain 50%. Friday, partly sunny with a chance of thunderstorms. Showers, mainly in the morning. Humid with highs in the mid-80s. Southwest winds 15 to 20 miles an hour with gusts up to 30 miles an hour. Chance of rain 90%. Friday night, showers and thunderstorms likely until midnight, then showers with a chance of thunderstorms after midnight. Humid with lows in the mid-60s. Southwest winds 10 to 15 miles an hour. Chance of rain 90%. Saturday, partly sunny with a slight chance of thunderstorms. A chance of showers, mainly in the morning. Humid with highs in the upper 80s. West winds 5 to 10 miles an hour. Chance of rain 30%. Saturday night, mostly cloudy. Lows in the mid-60s. Sunday, a chance of showers and thunderstorms. Highs in the upper 80s. Sunday night, showers likely and a chance of thunderstorms. Lows in the upper 60s. Monday, showers likely and a chance of thunderstorms. Highs in the upper 80s. Monday night and Tuesday, a chance of showers and thunderstorms. Hot. Lows in the upper 60s. Highs around 90.
Tuesday night, a chance of showers and thunderstorms. Lows around 70. Wednesday, mostly sunny. Hot. Highs in the mid-90s. Again, the forecast for the Quad Cities and surrounding areas for today, mostly sunny. Highs in the upper 80s. South winds 10 to 15 miles an hour. The Moline, Illinois climate summary for yesterday, June 3, 2026. Yesterday's high temperature was 83 degrees. The normal high is 80. The record high is 98 degrees, which was set in 1972. Yesterday's low temperature was 49 degrees. The normal low is 58. The record low is 42 degrees, which was last set in 1956. No precipitation fell yesterday, which leaves the monthly total at 0.00 inches. The total precipitation for the year still stands at 12.02 inches. There were no heating degree days yesterday. This leaves the monthly total at zero. There was one cooling degree day yesterday. This brings the monthly total to seven. Yesterday, the maximum wind observed was 14 miles an hour from the east. The highest wind gust observed was 25 miles per hour from the east. The normal high temperature for today is 80 degrees, and the normal low is 58. The record high for today is 97, which occurred in 1934, and the record low is 39, which occurred in 1889. Sunrise today is at 5:30 a.m. and sunset is at 8:32 p.m. NOAA Weather Radio Station WXL61 in Cedar Rapids is operating in a degraded mode. Technicians are working on the problem. We apologize for any inconvenience. And now a summary of river forecasts. For the Mississippi River, at Dubuque, the latest stage is 8.3 feet at 5 a.m. Thursday. At Comanche, the latest stage is 9.9 feet at 5 a.m. Thursday. At LeClaire Lock and Dam 14, the latest stage is 4.9 feet at 5 a.m. Thursday. No flooding is forecast. At Quad Cities Lock and Dam 15, the latest stage is 5.8 feet at 5 a.m. Thursday. No flooding is forecast. At Muscatine, the latest stage is 6.9 feet at 5 a.m. Thursday. At Keithsburg, the latest stage is 7.2 feet at 5 a.m. Thursday. For the Wapsipinicon River, near DeWitt, the latest stage is 7.0 feet at 5 a.m. Thursday. No flooding is forecast. For the Cedar River, near Conesville, the latest stage is 7.8 feet at 5 a.m. Thursday. For the Rock River, at Como, the latest stage is 4.3 feet at 5 a.m. Thursday. Near Joslyn, the latest stage is 5.8 feet at 4 a.m. Thursday. No flooding is forecast. At Moline, the latest stage is 8.7 feet at 5 a.m. Thursday. For the Green River, near Geneseo, the latest stage is 3.2 feet at 5 a.m. Thursday. 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The current time is 6:11 a.m. Central Daylight Time. At 6 a.m. at Moline, skies were partly cloudy. The temperature was 58 degrees, dew point 49, relative humidity 72%. The wind was calm, and the pressure was 30.12 inches and steady. At Davenport, skies were partly cloudy. The temperature was 56 degrees, dew point 47, relative humidity 71%. The wind was southeast at 3 miles an hour, and the pressure was 30.13 inches and steady. Close to home, Burlington partly cloudy and 57. Cedar Rapids partly cloudy and 59. Dubuque partly cloudy and 57. Iowa City partly cloudy and 56. Peoria partly cloudy and 57. Savannah 55. Rockford mostly cloudy and 53. Across the Midwest, Chicago mostly cloudy and 65. Des Moines mostly cloudy and 66. Madison partly cloudy and 60. Milwaukee partly cloudy and 59. Minneapolis cloudy and 67. Omaha cloudy and 72. St. Louis mostly cloudy and 65. Springfield, Illinois partly cloudy and 57. Waterloo mostly cloudy and 63. Once again at 6 a.m. at Moline with partly cloudy skies, the temperature was 58. At Davenport with partly cloudy skies, the temperature was 56. Here is the hazardous weather outlook. For today and tonight, there will be a chance for storms this evening and through tonight west of the Mississippi River.
An isolated strong to severe storm will be possible tonight. Looking ahead, rounds of showers and storms will be possible through the day Friday. There will also be the chance for strong to severe storms for some, with damaging winds and hail being the main threats. The main severe threat will be Friday evening and through the night. We have a slight risk for severe weather, level 2 of 5 risk, for parts of eastern Iowa, with a marginal risk elsewhere, level 1 of 5 risk. Spotter activation is not anticipated today or tonight. And now, your National Weather Service forecast for the Quad Cities and surrounding areas. Today, mostly sunny. Highs in the upper 80s. South winds 10 to 15 miles an hour. Tonight, partly cloudy until midnight, then mostly cloudy with a chance of showers and thunderstorms after midnight. Lows in the mid-60s. South winds 5 to 10 miles an hour with gusts up to 25 miles an hour. Chance of rain 50%. Friday, partly sunny with a chance of thunderstorms. Showers, mainly in the morning. Humid with highs in the mid-80s. Southwest winds 15 to 20 miles an hour with gusts up to 30 miles an hour. Chance of rain 90%. Friday night, showers and thunderstorms likely until midnight, then showers with a chance of thunderstorms after midnight. Humid with lows in the mid-60s. Southwest winds 10 to 15 miles an hour. Chance of rain 90%. Saturday, partly sunny with a slight chance of thunderstorms. A chance of showers, mainly in the morning. Humid with highs in the upper 80s. West winds 5 to 10 miles an hour. Chance of rain 30%. Saturday night, mostly cloudy. Lows in the mid-60s. Sunday, a chance of showers and thunderstorms. Highs in the upper 80s. Sunday night, showers likely and a chance of thunderstorms. Lows in the upper 60s. Monday, showers likely and a chance of thunderstorms. Highs in the upper 80s. Monday night and Tuesday, a chance of showers and thunderstorms. Hot. Lows in the upper 60s. Highs around 90. Tuesday night, a chance of showers and thunderstorms. Lows around 70. Wednesday, mostly sunny. Hot. Highs in the mid-90s. Again, the forecast for the Quad Cities and surrounding areas for today, mostly sunny. Highs in the upper 80s. South winds 10 to 15 miles an hour. The Moline, Illinois climate summary for yesterday, June 3, 2026. Yesterday's high temperature was 83 degrees. The normal high is 80. The record high is 98 degrees, which was set in 1972. Yesterday's low temperature was 49 degrees. The normal low is 58. The record low is 42 degrees, which was last set in 1956. No precipitation fell yesterday, which leaves the monthly total at 0.00 inches. The total precipitation for the year still stands at 12.02 inches. There were no heating degree days yesterday. This leaves the monthly total at zero. There was one cooling degree day yesterday. This brings the monthly total to seven. Yesterday the maximum wind observed was 14 miles an hour from the east. The highest wind gust observed was 25 miles per hour from the east. The normal high temperature for today is 80 degrees, and the normal low is 58. The record high for today is 97, which occurred in 1934, and the record low is 39, which occurred in 1889. Sunrise today is at 5:30 a.m. and sunset is at 8:32 p.m. And now a summary of river forecasts. For the Mississippi River, at Dubuque, the latest stage is 8.3 feet at 5 a.m. Thursday. At Comanche, the latest stage is 9.9 feet at 5 a.m. Thursday. At LeClaire Lock and Dam 14, the latest stage is 4.9 feet at 5 a.m. Thursday. No flooding is forecast. At Quad Cities Lock and Dam 15, the latest stage is 5.8 feet at 5 a.m. Thursday. No flooding is forecast. At Muscatine, the latest stage is 6.9 feet at 5 a.m. Thursday. At Keithsburg, the latest stage is 7.2 feet at 5 a.m. Thursday. For the Wetsuppinicon River, near DeWitt, the latest stage is 7.0 feet at 5 a.m. Thursday. No flooding is forecast. For the Cedar River, near Conesville, the latest stage is 7.8 feet at 5 a.m. Thursday. For the Rock River, at Como, the latest stage is 4.3 feet at 5 a.m. Thursday.
near Joslin. The latest stage is 5.8 feet at 4 a.m. Thursday. No floods forecast. At Moline, the latest stage is 8.7 feet at 5 a.m. Thursday. For the Green River, near Geneseo, the latest stage is 3.2 feet at 5 a.m. Thursday. 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The current time is 6:18 a.m. Central Daylight Time. At 6 a.m. at Moline, skies were partly cloudy. The temperature was 58 degrees, dew point 49, relative humidity 72%. The wind was calm, and the pressure was 30.12 inches and steady. At Davenport, skies were partly cloudy. The temperature was 56 degrees, dew point 47, relative humidity 71%. The wind was southeast at 3 miles an hour, and the pressure was 30.13 inches and steady. Close to home, Burlington clear and 57. Cedar Rapids partly cloudy and 59. Dubuque partly cloudy and 57. Iowa City partly cloudy and 56. Muscatine 54. Galesburg partly cloudy and 58. Peoria partly cloudy and 57. Savannah 55. Rockford mostly cloudy and 53. Across the Midwest, Chicago mostly cloudy and 65. Des Moines mostly cloudy and 66. Madison partly cloudy and 60. Milwaukee partly cloudy and 59. Minneapolis cloudy and 67. Omaha cloudy and 72. St. Louis mostly cloudy and 65. Springfield, Illinois partly cloudy and 57. Waterloo mostly cloudy and 63. Once again at 6 a.m. in Moline with partly cloudy skies, the temperature was 58. At Davenport with partly cloudy skies, the temperature was 56. Here is the hazardous weather outlook. For today and tonight, there will be a chance for storms this evening and through tonight west of the Mississippi River. An isolated strong to severe storm will be possible late. Looking ahead, rounds of showers and storms will be possible through the day Friday. There will also be the chance for strong to severe storms for some, with damaging winds and hail being the main threats. The main severe threat will be Friday evening and through the night. We have a slight risk for severe weather, level 2 of 5 risk, for parts of eastern Iowa, with a marginal risk elsewhere, level 1 of 5 risk. Spotter activation is not anticipated today or tonight. And now, your National Weather Service forecast for the Quad Cities and surrounding areas. Today, mostly sunny. Highs in the upper 80s. South winds 10 to 15 miles an hour. Tonight, partly cloudy until midnight, then mostly cloudy with a chance of showers and thunderstorms after midnight. Lows in the mid-60s. South winds 5 to 10 miles an hour with gusts up to 25 miles an hour. Chance of rain 50%. Friday, partly sunny with a chance of thunderstorms. Showers, mainly in the morning. Humid with highs in the mid-80s. Southwest winds 15 to 20 miles an hour with gusts up to 30 miles an hour. Chance of rain 90%. Friday night, showers and thunderstorms likely until midnight, then showers with a chance of thunderstorms after midnight. Humid with lows in the mid-60s. Southwest winds 10 to 15 miles an hour. Chance of rain 90%. Saturday, partly sunny with a slight chance of thunderstorms. A chance of showers, mainly in the morning. Humid with highs in the upper 80s. West winds 5 to 10 miles an hour. Chance of rain 30%. Saturday night, mostly cloudy. Lows in the mid-60s. Sunday, a chance of showers and thunderstorms. Highs in the upper 80s. Sunday night, showers likely and a chance of thunderstorms. Lows in the upper 60s. Monday, showers likely and a chance of thunderstorms. Highs in the upper 80s. Monday night and Tuesday, a chance of showers and thunderstorms. Hot. Lows in the upper 60s. Highs around 90. Tuesday night, a chance of showers and thunderstorms. Lows around 70. Wednesday, mostly sunny. Hot. Highs in the mid-90s. Again, the forecast for the Quad Cities and surrounding areas for today, mostly sunny. Highs in the upper 80s. South winds 10 to 15 miles an hour. The Moline, Illinois climate summary for yesterday, June 3, 2026.
Yesterday's high temperature was 83 degrees. The normal high is 80. The record high is 98 degrees, which was set in 1972. Yesterday's low temperature was 49 degrees. The normal low is 58. The record low is 42 degrees, which was last set in 1956. No precipitation fell yesterday, which leaves the monthly total at 0.00 inches. The total precipitation for the year still stands at 12.02 inches. There were no heating degree days yesterday. This leaves the monthly total at zero. There was one cooling degree day yesterday. This brings the monthly total to seven. Yesterday the maximum wind observed was 14 miles an hour from the east. The highest wind gust observed was 25 miles per hour from the east. The normal high temperature for today is 80 degrees, and the normal low is 58. The record high for today is 97, which occurred in 1934, and the record low is 39, which occurred in 1889. Sunrise today is at 5:30 a.m. and sunset is at 8:32 p.m. NOAA Weather Radio Station WXL61 in Cedar Rapids is operating in a degraded mode. Technicians are working on the problem. We apologize for any inconvenience. And now a summary of river forecasts. For the Mississippi River, at Dubuque, the latest stage is 8.3 feet at 5 a.m. Thursday. At Comanche, the latest stage is 9.9 feet at 5 a.m. Thursday. At LeClaire Lock and Dam 14, the latest stage is 4.9 feet at 5 a.m. Thursday. No flooding is forecast. At Quad Cities Lock and Dam 15, the latest stage is 5.8 feet at 5 a.m. Thursday. No flooding is forecast. At Muscatine, the latest stage is 6.9 feet at 5 a.m. Thursday. At Keithsburg, the latest stage is 7.2 feet at 5 a.m. Thursday. For the Wetsuponuck River, near DeWitt, the latest stage is 7.0 feet at 5 a.m. Thursday. No flooding is forecast. For the Cedar River, near Conesville, the latest stage is 7.8 feet at 5 a.m. Thursday. For the Rock River, at Como, the latest stage is 4.3 feet at 5 a.m. Thursday. Near Joslin, the latest stage is 5.8 feet at 4 a.m. Thursday. No flooding is forecast. At Moline, the latest stage is 8.7 feet at 5 a.m. Thursday. For the Green River, near Geneseo, the latest stage is 3.2 feet at 5 a.m. Thursday. 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The current time is 6:26 a.m. Central Daylight Time. At 6 a.m. at Moline, skies were partly cloudy. The temperature was 58 degrees, dew point 49, relative humidity 72%. The wind was calm, and the pressure was 30.12 inches and steady. At Davenport, skies were partly cloudy. The temperature was 56 degrees, dew point 47, relative humidity 71%. The wind was southeast at 3 miles an hour, and the pressure was 30.13 inches and steady. Close to home, Burlington clear and 57. Cedar Rapids partly cloudy and 59. Dubuque partly cloudy and 57. Iowa City partly cloudy and 56. Muscatine 54. Galesburg partly cloudy and 58. Peoria partly cloudy and 57. Savannah 55. Rockford mostly cloudy and 53. Across the Midwest, Chicago mostly cloudy and 65. Des Moines mostly cloudy and 66. Madison partly cloudy and 60. Milwaukee partly cloudy and 59. Minneapolis cloudy and 67. Omaha cloudy and 72. St. Louis mostly cloudy and 65. Springfield, Illinois partly cloudy and 57. Waterloo mostly cloudy and 63. Once again at 6 a.m. at Moline with partly cloudy skies, the temperature was 58. At Davenport with partly cloudy skies, the temperature was 56. Here is the hazardous weather outlook. For today and tonight there will be a chance for storms this evening and through tonight west of the Mississippi River. An isolated strong to severe storm will be possible late. Looking ahead, rounds of showers and storms will be possible through the day Friday. There will also be the chance for strong to severe storms for some, with damaging winds and hail being the main threats. The main severe threat will be Friday evening and through the night.
We have a slight risk for severe weather, level 2 of 5 risk, for parts of eastern Iowa, with a marginal risk elsewhere, level 1 of 5 risk. Spotter activation is not anticipated today or tonight. And now, your National Weather Service forecast for the Quad Cities and surrounding areas. Today, mostly sunny. Highs in the upper 80s. South winds 10 to 15 miles an hour. Tonight, partly cloudy until midnight, then mostly cloudy with a chance of showers and thunderstorms after midnight. Lows in the mid-60s. South winds 5 to 10 miles an hour with gusts up to 25 miles an hour. Chance of rain 50%. Friday, partly sunny with a chance of thunderstorms. Showers, mainly in the morning. Humid with highs in the mid-80s. Southwest winds 15 to 20 miles an hour with gusts up to 30 miles an hour. Chance of rain 90%. Friday night, showers and thunderstorms likely until midnight, then showers with a chance of thunderstorms after midnight. Humid with lows in the mid-60s. Southwest winds 10 to 15 miles an hour. Chance of rain 90%. Saturday, partly sunny with a slight chance of thunderstorms. A chance of showers, mainly in the morning. Humid with highs in the upper 80s. West winds 5 to 10 miles an hour. Chance of rain 30%. Saturday night, mostly cloudy. Lows in the mid-60s. Sunday, a chance of showers and thunderstorms. Highs in the upper 80s. Sunday night, showers likely and a chance of thunderstorms. Lows in the upper 60s. Monday, showers likely and a chance of thunderstorms. Highs in the upper 80s. Monday night and Tuesday, a chance of showers and thunderstorms. Hot. Lows in the upper 60s. Highs around 90. Tuesday night, a chance of showers and thunderstorms. Lows around 70. Wednesday, mostly sunny. Hot. Highs in the mid-90s. Again, the forecast for the Quad Cities and surrounding areas for today, mostly sunny. Highs in the upper 80s. South winds 10 to 15 miles an hour. The Moline, Illinois climate summary for yesterday, June 3, 2026. Yesterday's high temperature was 83 degrees. The normal high is 80. The record high is 98 degrees, which was set in 1972. Yesterday's low temperature was 49 degrees. The normal low is 58. The record low is 42 degrees, which was last set in 1956. No precipitation fell yesterday, which leaves the monthly total at 0.00 inches. The total precipitation for the year still stands at 12.02 inches. There were no heating degree days yesterday. This leaves the monthly total at zero. There was one cooling degree day yesterday. This brings the monthly total to 7. Yesterday the maximum wind observed was 14 miles an hour from the east. The highest wind gust observed was 25 miles per hour from the east. The normal high temperature for today is 80 degrees, and the normal low is 58. The record high for today is 97, which occurred in 1934, and the record low is 39, which occurred in 1889. Sunrise today is at 5:30 a.m. and sunset is at 8:32 p.m. And now a summary of river forecasts. For the Mississippi River, at Dubuque, the latest stage is 8.3 feet at 5 a.m. Thursday. At Comanche, the latest stage is 9.9 feet at 5 a.m. Thursday. At LeClaire Lock and Dam 14, the latest stage is 4.9 feet at 5 a.m. Thursday. No flooding is forecast. At Quad Cities Lock and Dam 15, the latest stage is 5.8 feet at 5 a.m. Thursday. No flooding is forecast. At Muscatine, the latest stage is 6.9 feet at 5 a.m. Thursday. At Keithsburg, the latest stage is 7.2 feet at 5 a.m. Thursday. For the Wapsipinicon River, near DeWitt, the latest stage is 7.0 feet at 5 a.m. Thursday. No flooding is forecast. For the Cedar River, near Conesville, the latest stage is 7.8 feet at 5 a.m. Thursday. For the Rock River, at Como, the latest stage is 4.3 feet at 5 a.m. Thursday. Near Joslyn, the latest stage is 5.8 feet at 4 a.m. Thursday. No flooding is forecast. At Moline, the latest stage is 8.7 feet at 5 a.m. Thursday. For the Green River, near Geneseo, the latest stage is 3.2 feet at 5 a.m. Thursday.
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The current time is 6:33 a.m. Central Daylight Time. At 6 a.m. at Moline, skies were partly cloudy. The temperature was 58 degrees, dew point 49, relative humidity 72%. The wind was calm, and the pressure was 30.12 inches and steady. At Davenport, skies were partly cloudy. The temperature was 56 degrees, dew point 47, relative humidity 71%. The wind was southeast at 3 miles an hour, and the pressure was 30.13 inches and steady. Close to home, Burlington clear and 57. Cedar Rapids partly cloudy and 59. Dubuque partly cloudy and 57. Iowa City partly cloudy and 56. Muscatine 54. Galesburg partly cloudy and 58. Peoria partly cloudy and 57. Savannah 55. Rockford mostly cloudy and 53. Across the Midwest, Chicago mostly cloudy and 65. Des Moines mostly cloudy and 66. Madison partly cloudy and 60. Milwaukee partly cloudy and 59. Minneapolis cloudy and 67. Omaha cloudy and 72. St. Louis mostly cloudy and 65. Springfield, Illinois partly cloudy and 57. Waterloo mostly cloudy and 63. Once again at 6 a.m. in Moline with partly cloudy skies, the temperature was 58. At Davenport with partly cloudy skies, the temperature was 56. Here is the hazardous weather outlook. For today and tonight there will be a chance for storms this evening and through tonight west of the Mississippi River. An isolated strong to severe storm will be possible late. Looking ahead, rounds of showers and storms will be possible through the day Friday. There will also be the chance for strong to severe storms for some, with damaging winds and hail being the main threats. The main severe threat will be Friday evening and through the night. We have a slight risk for severe weather, level 2 of 5 risk, for parts of eastern Iowa, with a marginal risk elsewhere, level 1 of 5 risk. Spotter activation is not anticipated today or tonight. And now, your National Weather Service forecast for the Quad Cities and surrounding areas. Today, mostly sunny. Highs in the upper 80s. South winds 10 to 15 miles an hour. Tonight, partly cloudy until midnight, then mostly cloudy with a chance of showers and thunderstorms after midnight. Lows in the mid-60s. South winds 5 to 10 miles an hour with gusts up to 25 miles an hour. Chance of rain 50%. Friday, partly sunny with a chance of thunderstorms. Showers, mainly in the morning. Humid with highs in the mid-80s. Southwest winds 15 to 20 miles an hour with gusts up to 30 miles an hour. Chance of rain 90%. Friday night, showers and thunderstorms likely until midnight, then showers with a chance of thunderstorms after midnight. Humid with lows in the mid-60s. Southwest winds 10 to 15 miles an hour. Chance of rain 90%. Saturday, partly sunny with a slight chance of thunderstorms. A chance of showers, mainly in the morning. Humid with highs in the upper 80s. West winds 5 to 10 miles an hour. Chance of rain 30%. Saturday night, mostly cloudy. Lows in the mid-60s. Sunday, a chance of showers and thunderstorms. Highs in the upper 80s. Sunday night, showers likely and a chance of thunderstorms. Lows in the upper 60s. Monday, showers likely and a chance of thunderstorms. Highs in the upper 80s. Monday night and Tuesday, a chance of showers and thunderstorms. Hot. Lows in the upper 60s. Highs around 90. Tuesday night, a chance of showers and thunderstorms. Lows around 70. Wednesday, mostly sunny. Hot. Highs in the mid-90s. Again, the forecast for the Quad Cities and surrounding areas for today, mostly sunny. Highs in the upper 80s. South winds 10 to 15 miles an hour. The Moline, Illinois climate summary for yesterday, June 3, 2026. Yesterday's high temperature was 83 degrees. The normal high is 80. The record high is 98 degrees, which was set in 1972. Yesterday's low temperature was 49 degrees. The normal low is 58. The record low is 42 degrees, which was last set in 1956.
No precipitation fell yesterday, which leaves the monthly total at 0.00 inches. The total precipitation for the year still stands at 12.02 inches. There were no heating degree days yesterday. This leaves the monthly total at zero. There was one cooling degree day yesterday. This brings the monthly total to seven. Yesterday, the maximum wind observed was 14 miles an hour from the east. The highest wind gust observed was 25 miles per hour from the east. The normal high temperature for today is 80 degrees, and the normal low is 58. The record high for today is 97, which occurred in 1934, and the record low is 39, which occurred in 1889. Sunrise today is at 5:30 a.m. and sunset is at 8:32 p.m. NOAA Weather Radio Station WXL61 in Cedar Rapids is operating in a degraded mode. Technicians are working on the problem. We apologize for any inconvenience. And now a summary of river forecasts. For the Mississippi River, at Dubuque, the latest stage is 8.3 feet at 5 a.m. Thursday. At Kamesh, the latest stage is 9.9 feet at 5 a.m. Thursday. At LeClaire Lock and Dam 14, the latest stage is 4.9 feet at 5 a.m. Thursday. No flooding is forecast. At Quad Cities Lock and Dam 15, the latest stage is 5.8 feet at 5 a.m. Thursday. No flooding is forecast. At Muscatine, the latest stage is 6.9 feet at 5 a.m. Thursday. At Keithsburg, the latest stage is 7.2 feet at 5 a.m. Thursday. For the Wet'suwet'en River, near DeWitt, the latest stage is 7.0 feet at 5 a.m. Thursday. No flooding is forecast. For the Cedar River, near Conesville, the latest stage is 7.8 feet at 5 a.m. Thursday. For the Rock River, at Como, the latest stage is 4.3 feet at 5 a.m. Thursday. Near Joslyn, the latest stage is 5.8 feet at 4 a.m. Thursday. No flooding is forecast. At Moline, the latest stage is 8.7 feet at 5 a.m. Thursday. For the Green River, near Geneseo, the latest stage is 3.2 feet at 5 a.m. Thursday. 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The current time is 6:40 a.m. Central Daylight Time. At 6 a.m. at Moline, skies were partly cloudy. The temperature was 58 degrees, dew point 49, relative humidity 72%. The wind was calm, and the pressure was 30.12 inches and steady. At Davenport, skies were partly cloudy. The temperature was 56 degrees, dew point 47, relative humidity 71%. The wind was southeast at 3 miles an hour, and the pressure was 30.13 inches and steady. Close to home, Burlington clear and 57. Cedar Rapids partly cloudy and 59. Dubuque partly cloudy and 57. Iowa City partly cloudy and 56. Muscatine 54. Galesburg partly cloudy and 58. Peoria partly cloudy and 57. Savannah 55. Rockford mostly cloudy and 53. Across the Midwest, Chicago mostly cloudy and 65. Des Moines mostly cloudy and 66. Madison partly cloudy and 60. Milwaukee partly cloudy and 59. Minneapolis cloudy and 67. Omaha cloudy and 72. St. Louis mostly cloudy and 65. Springfield, Illinois partly cloudy and 57. Waterloo mostly cloudy and 63. Once again at 6 a.m. in Moline with partly cloudy skies, the temperature was 58. At Davenport with partly cloudy skies, the temperature was 56. Here is the hazardous weather outlook. For today and tonight, there will be a chance for storms this evening and through tonight west of the Mississippi River. An isolated strong to severe storm will be possible late. Looking ahead, rounds of showers and storms will be possible through the day Friday. There will also be the chance for strong to severe storms for some, with damaging winds and hail being the main threats. The main severe threat will be Friday evening and through the night. We have a slight risk for severe weather, level 2 of 5 risk, for parts of eastern Iowa, with a marginal risk elsewhere, level 1 of 5 risk. Spotter activation is not anticipated today or tonight. And now, your National Weather Service forecast for the Quad Cities and surrounding areas. Today, mostly sunny. Highs in the upper 80s. South winds 10 to 15 miles an hour.
Tonight, partly cloudy until midnight, then mostly cloudy with a chance of showers and thunderstorms after midnight. Lows in the mid-60s. South winds 5 to 10 miles an hour with gusts up to 25 miles an hour. Chance of rain 50%. Friday, partly sunny with a chance of thunderstorms. Showers, mainly in the morning. Humid with highs in the mid-80s. Southwest winds 15 to 20 miles an hour with gusts up to 30 miles an hour. Chance of rain 90%. Friday night, showers and thunderstorms likely until midnight, then showers with a chance of thunderstorms after midnight. Humid with lows in the mid-60s. Southwest winds 10 to 15 miles an hour. Chance of rain 90%. Saturday, partly sunny with a slight chance of thunderstorms. A chance of showers, mainly in the morning. Humid with highs in the upper 80s. West winds 5 to 10 miles an hour. Chance of rain 30%. Saturday night, mostly cloudy. Lows in the mid-60s. Sunday, a chance of showers and thunderstorms. Highs in the upper 80s. Sunday night, showers likely and a chance of thunderstorms. Lows in the upper 60s. Monday, showers likely and a chance of thunderstorms. Highs in the upper 80s. Monday night and Tuesday, a chance of showers and thunderstorms. Hot. Lows in the upper 60s. Highs around 90. Tuesday night, a chance of showers and thunderstorms. Lows around 70. Wednesday, mostly sunny. Hot. Highs in the mid-90s. Again, the forecast for the Quad Cities and surrounding areas for today, mostly sunny. Highs in the upper 80s. South winds 10 to 15 miles an hour. The Moline, Illinois climate summary for yesterday, June 3, 2026. Yesterday's high temperature was 83 degrees. The normal high is 80. The record high is 98 degrees, which was set in 1972. Yesterday's low temperature was 49 degrees. The normal low is 58. The record low is 42 degrees, which was last set in 1956. No precipitation fell yesterday, which leaves the monthly total at 0.00 inches. The total precipitation for the year still stands at 12.02 inches. There were no heating degree days yesterday. This leaves the monthly total at zero. There was one cooling degree day yesterday. This brings the monthly total to 7. Yesterday the maximum wind observed was 14 miles an hour from the east. The highest wind gust observed was 25 miles per hour from the east. The normal high temperature for today is 80 degrees, and the normal low is 58. The record high for today is 97, which occurred in 1934, and the record low is 39, which occurred in 1889. Sunrise today is at 5:30 a.m. and sunset is at 8:32 p.m. And now a summary of river forecasts. For the Mississippi River, at Dubuque, the latest stage is 8.3 feet at 5 a.m. Thursday. At Comanche, the latest stage is 9.9 feet at 5 a.m. Thursday. At LeClaire Lock and Dam 14, the latest stage is 4.9 feet at 5 a.m. Thursday. No flooding is forecast. At Quad Cities Lock and Dam 15, the latest stage is 5.8 feet at 5 a.m. Thursday. No flooding is forecast. At Muscatine, the latest stage is 6.9 feet at 5 a.m. Thursday. At Keithsburg, the latest stage is 7.2 feet at 5 a.m. Thursday. For the Wetsuquinucan River, near DeWitt, the latest stage is 7.0 feet at 5 a.m. Thursday. No flooding is forecast. For the Cedar River, near Conesville, the latest stage is 7.8 feet at 5 a.m. Thursday. For the Rock River, at Como, the latest stage is 4.3 feet at 5 a.m. Thursday. Near Joslyn, the latest stage is 5.8 feet at 4 a.m. Thursday. No flooding is forecast. At Moline, the latest stage is 8.7 feet at 5 a.m. Thursday. For the Green River, near Geneseo, the latest stage is 3.2 feet at 5 a.m. Thursday. 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The current time is 6:47 a.m. Central Daylight Time. At 6 a.m. at Moline, skies were partly cloudy. The temperature was 58 degrees, dew point 49, relative humidity 72%. The wind was calm, and the pressure was 30.12 inches and steady. At
Outside Davenport, skies were partly cloudy. The temperature was 56 degrees, dew point 47, relative humidity 71%. The wind was southeast at 3 miles an hour, and the pressure was 30.13 inches and steady. Close to home, Burlington clear and 57. Cedar Rapids partly cloudy and 59. Dubuque partly cloudy and 57. Iowa City partly cloudy and 56. Muscatine 54. Galesburg partly cloudy and 58. Peoria partly cloudy and 57. Savannah 55. Rockford mostly cloudy and 53. Across the Midwest, Chicago mostly cloudy and 65. Des Moines mostly cloudy and 66. Madison partly cloudy and 60. Milwaukee partly cloudy and 59. Minneapolis cloudy and 67. Omaha cloudy and 72. St. Louis mostly cloudy and 65. Springfield, Illinois partly cloudy and 57. Waterloo mostly cloudy and 63. Once again at 6 a.m. in Moline with partly cloudy skies, the temperature was 58. At Davenport with partly cloudy skies, the temperature was 56. Here is the hazardous weather outlook. For today and tonight there will be a chance for storms this evening and through tonight west of the Mississippi River. An isolated strong to severe storm will be possible late. Looking ahead, rounds of showers and storms will be possible through the day Friday. There will also be the chance for strong to severe storms for some, with damaging winds and hail being the main threats. The main severe threat will be Friday evening and through the night. We have a slight risk for severe weather, level 2 of 5 risk, for parts of eastern Iowa, with a marginal risk elsewhere, level 1 of 5 risk. Spotter activation is not anticipated today or tonight. And now, your National Weather Service forecast for the Quad Cities and surrounding areas. Today, mostly sunny. Highs in the upper 80s. South winds 10 to 15 miles an hour. Tonight, partly cloudy until midnight, then mostly cloudy with a chance of showers and thunderstorms after midnight. Lows in the mid-60s. South winds 5 to 10 miles an hour with gusts up to 25 miles an hour. Chance of rain 50%. Friday, partly sunny with a chance of thunderstorms. Showers, mainly in the morning. Humid with highs in the mid-80s. Southwest winds 15 to 20 miles an hour with gusts up to 30 miles an hour. Chance of rain 90%. Friday night, showers and thunderstorms likely until midnight, then showers with a chance of thunderstorms after midnight. Humid with lows in the mid-60s. Southwest winds 10 to 15 miles an hour. Chance of rain 90%. Saturday, partly sunny with a slight chance of thunderstorms. A chance of showers, mainly in the morning. Humid with highs in the upper 80s. West winds 5 to 10 miles an hour. Chance of rain 30%. Saturday night, mostly cloudy. Lows in the mid-60s. Sunday, a chance of showers and thunderstorms. Highs in the upper 80s. Sunday night, showers likely and a chance of thunderstorms. Lows in the upper 60s. Monday, showers likely and a chance of thunderstorms. Highs in the upper 80s. Monday night and Tuesday, a chance of showers and thunderstorms. Hot. Lows in the upper 60s. Highs around 90. Tuesday night, a chance of showers and thunderstorms. Lows around 70. Wednesday, mostly sunny. Hot. Highs in the mid-90s. Again, the forecast for the Quad Cities and surrounding areas for today, mostly sunny. Highs in the upper 80s. South winds 10 to 15 miles an hour. The Moline, Illinois climate summary for yesterday, June 3, 2026. Yesterday's high temperature was 83 degrees. The normal high is 80. The record high is 98 degrees, which was set in 1972. Yesterday's low temperature was 49 degrees. The normal low is 58. The record low is 42 degrees, which was last set in 1956. No precipitation fell yesterday, which leaves the monthly total at 0.00 inches. The total precipitation for the year still stands at 12.02 inches. There were no heating degree days yesterday. This leaves the monthly total at zero. There was one cooling degree day yesterday. This brings the monthly total to 7.
Yesterday, the maximum wind observed was 14 miles an hour from the east. The highest wind gust observed was 25 miles per hour from the east. The normal high temperature for today is 80 degrees, and the normal low is 58. The record high for today is 97, which occurred in 1934, and the record low is 39.

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At LeClaire Lock and Dam 14, the latest stage is 4.9 feet at 5 a.m. Thursday. No flooding is forecast. At Quad Cities Lock and Dam 15, the latest stage is 5.8 feet at 5 a.m. Thursday. No flooding is forecast. At Muscatine, the latest stage is 6.9 feet at 5 a.m. Thursday. At Keithsburg, the latest stage is 7.2 feet at 5 a.m. Thursday. For the Wet'suwet'en River, near DeWitt, the latest stage is 7.0 feet at 5 a.m. Thursday. No flooding is forecast. For the Cedar River, near Conesville, the latest stage is 7.8 feet at 5 a.m. Thursday. For the Rock River, at Como, the latest stage is 4.3 feet at 5 a.m. Thursday. Near Joslin, the latest stage is 5.8 feet at 4 a.m. Thursday. No flooding is forecast. At Moline, the latest stage is 8.7 feet at 5 a.m. Thursday. For the Green River, near Geneseo, the latest stage is 3.2 feet at 5 a.m. Thursday. NOAA Weather Radio Station WXL61 in Cedar Rapids is operating in a degraded mode. Technicians are working on the problem. We apologize for any inconvenience. 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The current time is 6:55 a.m. Central Daylight Time. At 6 a.m. at Moline, skies were partly cloudy. The temperature was 58 degrees, dew point 49, relative humidity 72%. The wind was calm, and the pressure was 30.12 inches and steady. At Davenport, skies were partly cloudy. The temperature was 56 degrees, dew point 47, relative humidity 71%. The wind was southeast at 3 miles an hour, and the pressure was 30.13 inches and steady. Close to home, Burlington clear and 57. Cedar Rapids partly cloudy and 59. Dubuque partly cloudy and 57. Iowa City partly cloudy and 56. Muscatine 54. Galesburg partly cloudy and 58. Peoria partly cloudy and 57. Savannah 55. Rockford mostly cloudy and 53. Across the Midwest, Chicago mostly cloudy and 65. Des Moines mostly cloudy and 66. Madison partly cloudy and 60. Milwaukee partly cloudy and 59. Minneapolis cloudy and 67. Omaha cloudy and 72. St. Louis mostly cloudy and 65. Springfield, Illinois partly cloudy and 57. Waterloo mostly cloudy and 63. Once again at 6 a.m. in Moline with partly cloudy skies, the temperature was 58. At Davenport with partly cloudy skies, the temperature was 56. This broadcast originates from the National Weather Service office in the Quad Cities and is transmitted on a frequency of 162.55 MHz from Rock Island, Illinois. The coverage area includes the following counties: Cedar, Clinton, Louisa, Muscatine, Scott, Henry, Illinois, Mercer, Rock Island, and Whiteside. 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The current time is 6:57 a.m. Central Daylight Time. At 6 a.m. at Moline, skies were partly cloudy. The temperature was 58 degrees, dew point 49, relative humidity 72%. The wind was calm, and the pressure was 30.12 inches and steady. At Davenport, skies were partly cloudy. The temperature was 56 degrees, dew point 47, relative humidity 71%. The wind was southeast at 3 miles an hour, and the pressure was 30.13 inches and steady. Close to home, Burlington clear and 57. Cedar Rapids partly cloudy and 59. Dubuque partly cloudy and 57. Iowa City partly cloudy and 56. Muscatine 54. Galesburg partly cloudy and 58. Peoria partly cloudy and 57. Savannah 55. Rockford mostly cloudy and 53. Across the Midwest, Chicago mostly cloudy and 65. Des Moines mostly cloudy and 66. Madison partly cloudy and 60. Milwaukee partly cloudy and 59. Minneapolis cloudy and 67. Omaha cloudy and 72. St. Louis.

Mostly cloudy and 65. Springfield, Illinois, partly cloudy and 57. Waterloo, mostly cloudy and 63. Once again at 6 a.m. in Moline with partly cloudy skies, the temperature was 58. At Davenport with partly cloudy skies, the temperature was 56. Here is the hazardous weather outlook. For today and tonight there will be a chance for storms this evening and through tonight west of the Mississippi River. An isolated strong to severe storm will be possible late. Looking ahead, rounds of showers and storms will be possible through the day Friday. There will also be the chance for strong to severe storms for some, with damaging winds and hail being the main threats. The main severe threat will be Friday evening and through the night. We have a slight risk for severe weather, level 2 of 5 risk, for parts of eastern Iowa, with a marginal risk elsewhere, level 1 of 5 risk. Spotter activation is not anticipated today or tonight. And now, your National Weather Service forecast for the Quad Cities and surrounding areas. Today, mostly sunny. Highs in the upper 80s. South winds 10 to 15 miles an hour. Tonight, partly cloudy until midnight, then mostly cloudy with a chance of showers and thunderstorms after midnight. Lows in the mid-60s. South winds 5 to 10 miles an hour with gusts up to 25 miles an hour. Chance of rain 50%. Friday, partly sunny with a chance of thunderstorms. Showers, mainly in the morning. Humid with highs in the mid-80s. Southwest winds 15 to 20 miles an hour with gusts up to 30 miles an hour. Chance of rain 90%. Friday night, showers and thunderstorms likely until midnight, then showers with a chance of thunderstorms after midnight. Humid with lows in the mid-60s. Southwest winds 10 to 15 miles an hour. Chance of rain 90%. Saturday, partly sunny with a slight chance of thunderstorms. A chance of showers, mainly in the morning. Humid with highs in the upper 80s. West winds 5 to 10 miles an hour. Chance of rain 30%. Saturday night, mostly cloudy. Lows in the mid-60s. Sunday, a chance of showers and thunderstorms. Highs in the upper 80s. Sunday night, showers likely and a chance of thunderstorms. Lows in the upper 60s. Monday, showers likely and a chance of thunderstorms. Highs in the upper 80s. Monday night and Tuesday, a chance of showers and thunderstorms. Hot. Lows in the upper 60s. Highs around 90. Tuesday night, a chance of showers and thunderstorms. Lows around 70. Wednesday, mostly sunny. Hot. Highs in the mid-90s. Again, the forecast for the Quad Cities and surrounding areas for today, mostly sunny. Highs in the upper 80s. South winds 10 to 15 miles an hour. The Moline, Illinois climate summary for yesterday, June 3, 2026. Yesterday's high temperature was 83 degrees. The normal high is 80. The record high is 98 degrees, which was set in 1972. Yesterday's low temperature was 49 degrees. The normal low is 58. The record low is 42 degrees, which was last set in 1956. No precipitation fell yesterday, which leaves the monthly total at 0.00 inches. The total precipitation for the year still stands at 12.02 inches. There were no heating degree days yesterday. This leaves the monthly total at zero. There was one cooling degree day yesterday. This brings the monthly total to 7. Yesterday the maximum wind observed was 14 miles an hour from the east. The highest wind gust observed was 25 miles per hour from the east. The normal high temperature for today is 80 degrees, and the normal low is 58. The record high for today is 97, which occurred in 1934, and the record low is 39, which occurred in 1889. Sunrise today is at 5:30 a.m. and sunset is at 8:32 p.m. And now a summary of river forecasts. For the Mississippi River, at Dubuque, the latest stage is 8.3 feet at 6 a.m. Thursday. At Comanche, the latest stage is 9.9 feet at 6 a.m. Thursday. At LeClaire Lock and Dam 14, the latest stage is 4.9 feet at 6 a.m. Thursday. No flooding is forecast. At Quad Cities Lock and Dam 15, the latest stage is 5.8 feet at 6 a.m. Thursday. No flooding is forecast. At Muscatine, the latest stage is 7.0 feet at 6 a.m. Thursday.
Keithsburg. The latest stage is 7.2 feet at 6 a.m. Thursday. For the Wet'suwet'en River, near DeWitt, the latest stage is 7.0 feet at 6 a.m. Thursday. No flooding is forecast. For the Cedar River, near Conesville, the latest stage is 7.8 feet at 6 a.m. Thursday. For the Rock River, at Como, the latest stage is 4.3 feet at 6 a.m. Thursday. Near Joslin, the latest stage is 5.8 feet at 5 a.m. Thursday. No flooding is forecast. At Moline, the latest stage is 8.7 feet at 6 a.m. Thursday. For the Green River, near Geneseo, the latest stage is 3.2 feet at 6 a.m. Thursday. 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The current time is 7.04 a.m. Central Daylight Time. At 7 a.m. in Moline, skies were mostly sunny. The temperature was 64 degrees, dew point 52, relative humidity 64%. The wind was south at 7 miles an hour. And the pressure was 30.12 inches and steady. At Davenport, skies were mostly sunny. The temperature was 65 degrees, dew point 50, relative humidity 58%. The wind was south at 7 miles an hour. And the pressure was 30.13 inches and steady. Close to home, Burlington sunny and 62. Cedar Rapids mostly sunny and 63. Dubuque mostly sunny and 62. Iowa City mostly sunny and 60. Peoria mostly sunny and 61. Savannah 61. Rockford partly sunny and 62. Across the Midwest, Chicago partly sunny and 67. Des Moines partly sunny and 67. Madison mostly sunny and 63. Milwaukee mostly sunny and 64. Minneapolis cloudy and 68. Omaha partly sunny and 71. St. Louis partly sunny and 69. Springfield, Illinois mostly sunny and 63. Waterloo partly sunny and 64. Once again at 7 a.m. in Moline with mostly sunny skies, the temperature was 64. At Davenport with mostly sunny skies, the temperature was 65. Here is the hazardous weather outlook. For today and tonight there will be a chance for storms this evening and through tonight west of the Mississippi River. An isolated strong to severe storm will be possible late. Looking ahead, rounds of showers and storms will be possible through the day Friday. There will also be the chance for strong to severe storms for some, with damaging winds and hail being the main threats. The main severe threat will be Friday evening and through the night. We have a slight risk for severe weather, level 2 of 5 risk, for parts of eastern Iowa, with a marginal risk elsewhere, level 1 of 5 risk. Spotter activation is not anticipated today or tonight. And now, your National Weather Service forecast for the Quad Cities and surrounding areas. Today, mostly sunny. Highs in the upper 80s. South winds 10 to 15 miles an hour. Tonight, partly cloudy until midnight, then mostly cloudy with a chance of showers and thunderstorms after midnight. Lows in the mid-60s. South winds 5 to 10 miles an hour with gusts up to 25 miles an hour. Chance of rain 50%. Friday, partly sunny with a chance of thunderstorms. Showers, mainly in the morning. Humid with highs in the mid-80s. Southwest winds 15 to 20 miles an hour with gusts up to 30 miles an hour. Chance of rain 90%. Friday night, showers and thunderstorms likely until midnight, then showers with a chance of thunderstorms after midnight. Humid with lows in the mid-60s. Southwest winds 10 to 15 miles an hour. Chance of rain 90%. Saturday, partly sunny with a slight chance of thunderstorms. A chance of showers, mainly in the morning. Humid with highs in the upper 80s. West winds 5 to 10 miles an hour. Chance of rain 30%. Saturday night, mostly cloudy. Lows in the mid-60s. Sunday, a chance of showers and thunderstorms. Highs in the upper 80s. Sunday night, showers likely and a chance of thunderstorms. Lows in the upper 60s. Monday, showers likely and a chance of thunderstorms. Highs in the upper 80s. Monday night and Tuesday, a chance of showers and thunderstorms. Hot. Lows in the upper 60s. Highs around 90. Tuesday night, a chance of showers and thunderstorms. Lows around 70. Wednesday, mostly sunny.
hot. Highs in the mid-90s. Again, the forecast for the Quad Cities and surrounding areas for today, mostly sunny. Highs in the upper 80s. South winds 10 to 15 miles an hour. NOAA Weather Radio Station WXL61 in Cedar Rapids is operating in a degraded mode. Technicians are working on the problem. We apologize for any inconvenience. The Moline, Illinois climate summary for yesterday, June 3, 2026. Yesterday's high temperature was 83 degrees. The normal high is 80. The record high is 98 degrees, which was set in 1972. Yesterday's low temperature was 49 degrees. The normal low is 58. The record low is 42 degrees, which was last set in 1956. No precipitation fell yesterday, which leaves the monthly total at 0.00 inches. The total precipitation for the year still stands at 12.02 inches. There were no heating degree days yesterday. This leaves the monthly total at zero. There was one cooling degree day yesterday. This brings the monthly total to seven. Yesterday the maximum wind observed was 14 miles an hour from the east. The highest wind gust observed was 25 miles per hour from the east. The normal high temperature for today is 80 degrees, and the normal low is 58. The record high for today is 97, which occurred in 1934, and the record low is 39, which occurred in 1889. Sunrise today is at 5:30 a.m. and sunset is at 8:32 p.m. And now a summary of river forecasts. For the Mississippi River, at Dubuque, the latest stage is 8.3 feet at 6 a.m. Thursday. At Comanche, the latest stage is 9.9 feet at 6 a.m. Thursday. At LeClaire Lock and Dam 14, the latest stage is 4.9 feet at 6 a.m. Thursday. No flooding is forecast. At Quad Cities Lock and Dam 15, the latest stage is 5.8 feet at 6 a.m. Thursday. No flooding is forecast. At Muscatine, the latest stage is 7.0 feet at 6 a.m. Thursday. At Keithsburg, the latest stage is 7.2 feet at 6 a.m. Thursday. For the Wetsuppinicon River, near DeWitt, the latest stage is 7.0 feet at 6 a.m. Thursday. No flooding is forecast. For the Cedar River, near Conesville, the latest stage is 7.8 feet at 6 a.m. Thursday. For the Rock River, at Como, the latest stage is 4.3 feet at 6 a.m. Thursday. Near Joslin, the latest stage is 5.8 feet at 5 a.m. Thursday. No flooding is forecast. At Moline, the latest stage is 8.7 feet at 6 a.m. Thursday. For the Green River, near Geneseo, the latest stage is 3.2 feet at 6 a.m. Thursday. 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The current time is 7:11 a.m. Central Daylight Time. At 7 a.m. in Moline, skies were mostly sunny. The temperature was 64 degrees, dew point 52, relative humidity 64%. The wind was south at 7 miles an hour. And the pressure was 30.12 inches and steady. At Davenport, skies were mostly sunny. The temperature was 65 degrees, dew point 50, relative humidity 58%. The wind was south at 7 miles an hour. And the pressure was 30.13 inches and steady. Close to home, Burlington sunny and 62. Cedar Rapids mostly sunny and 63. Dubuque mostly sunny and 62. Iowa City mostly sunny and 60. Peoria mostly sunny and 61. Savannah 61. Rockford partly sunny and 62. Across the Midwest, Chicago partly sunny and 67. Des Moines partly sunny and 67. Madison mostly sunny and 63. Milwaukee mostly sunny and 64. Minneapolis cloudy and 68. Omaha partly sunny and 71. St. Louis partly sunny and 69. Springfield, Illinois mostly sunny and 63. Waterloo partly sunny and 64. Once again at 7 a.m. at Moline with mostly sunny skies, the temperature was 64. At Davenport with mostly sunny skies, the temperature was 65. Here is the hazardous weather outlook. For today and tonight there will be a chance for storms this evening and through tonight west of the Mississippi River. An isolated strong to severe storm will be possible late. Looking ahead, rounds of showers and storms will be possible through the day Friday.
also be the chance for strong to severe storms for some, with damaging winds and hail being the main threats. The main severe threat will be Friday evening and through the night. We have a slight risk for severe weather, level 2 of 5 risk, for parts of eastern Iowa, with a marginal risk elsewhere, level 1 of 5 risk. Spotter activation is not anticipated today or tonight. And now, your National Weather Service forecast for the Quad Cities and surrounding areas. Today, mostly sunny. Highs in the upper 80s. South winds 10 to 15 miles an hour. Tonight, partly cloudy until midnight, then mostly cloudy with a chance of showers and thunderstorms after midnight. Lows in the mid-60s. South winds 5 to 10 miles an hour with gusts up to 25 miles an hour. Chance of rain 50%. Friday, partly sunny with a chance of thunderstorms. Showers, mainly in the morning. Humid with highs in the mid-80s. Southwest winds 15 to 20 miles an hour with gusts up to 30 miles an hour. Chance of rain 90%. Friday night, showers and thunderstorms likely until midnight, then showers with a chance of thunderstorms after midnight. Humid with lows in the mid-60s. Southwest winds 10 to 15 miles an hour. Chance of rain 90%. Saturday, partly sunny with a slight chance of thunderstorms. A chance of showers, mainly in the morning. Humid with highs in the upper 80s. West winds 5 to 10 miles an hour. Chance of rain 30%. Saturday night, mostly cloudy. Lows in the mid-60s. Sunday, a chance of showers and thunderstorms. Highs in the upper 80s. Sunday night, showers likely and a chance of thunderstorms. Lows in the upper 60s. Monday, showers likely and a chance of thunderstorms. Highs in the upper 80s. Monday night and Tuesday, a chance of showers and thunderstorms. Hot. Lows in the upper 60s. Highs around 90. Tuesday night, a chance of showers and thunderstorms. Lows around 70. Wednesday, mostly sunny. Hot. Highs in the mid-90s. Again, the forecast for the Quad Cities and surrounding areas for today, mostly sunny. Highs in the upper 80s. South winds 10 to 15 miles an hour. The Moline, Illinois climate summary for yesterday, June 3, 2026. Yesterday's high temperature was 83 degrees. The normal high is 80. The record high is 98 degrees, which was set in 1972. Yesterday's low temperature was 49 degrees. The normal low is 58. The record low is 42 degrees, which was last set in 1956. No precipitation fell yesterday, which leaves the monthly total at 0.00 inches. The total precipitation for the year still stands at 12.02 inches. There were no heating degree days yesterday. This leaves the monthly total at zero. There was one cooling degree day yesterday. This brings the monthly total to 7. Yesterday the maximum wind observed was 14 miles an hour from the east. The highest wind gust observed was 25 miles per hour from the east. The normal high temperature for today is 80 degrees, and the normal low is 58. The record high for today is 97, which occurred in 1934, and the record low is 39, which occurred in 1889. Sunrise today is at 5:30 a.m. and sunset is at 8:32 p.m. And now a summary of river forecasts. For the Mississippi River, at Dubuque, the latest stage is 8.3 feet at 6 a.m. Thursday. At Comanche, the latest stage is 9.9 feet at 6 a.m. Thursday. At LeClaire Lock and Dam 14, the latest stage is 4.9 feet at 6 a.m. Thursday. No flooding is forecast. At Quad Cities Lock and Dam 15, the latest stage is 5.8 feet at 6 a.m. Thursday. No flooding is forecast. At Muscatine, the latest stage is 7.0 feet at 6 a.m. Thursday. At Keithsburg, the latest stage is 7.2 feet at 6 a.m. Thursday. For the Wet'suwet'en River, near DeWitt, the latest stage is 7.0 feet at 6 a.m. Thursday. No flooding is forecast. For the Cedar River, near Conesville, the latest stage is 7.8 feet at 6 a.m. Thursday. For the Rock River, at Como, the latest stage is 4.3 feet at 6 a.m. Thursday. Near Joslyn, the latest stage is 5.8 feet at 5 a.m. Thursday. No flooding is forecast. At Moline, the latest stage is 8.7 feet at 6 a.m. Thursday.
for the Green River, near Geneseo. The latest stage is 3.2 feet at 6 a.m. Thursday. 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The current time is 7:19 a.m. Central Daylight Time. At 7 a.m. in Moline, skies were mostly sunny. The temperature was 64 degrees, dew point 52, relative humidity 64%. The wind was south at 7 miles an hour. And the pressure was 30.12 inches and steady. At Davenport, skies were mostly sunny. The temperature was 65 degrees, dew point 50, relative humidity 58%. The wind was south at 7 miles an hour. And the pressure was 30.13 inches and steady. Close to home, Burlington mostly sunny and 62. Cedar Rapids mostly sunny and 63. Dubuque mostly sunny and 62. Iowa City mostly sunny and 60. Muscatine 59. Galesburg mostly sunny and 61. Peoria mostly sunny and 61. Savannah 61. Rockford partly sunny and 62. Across the Midwest, Chicago partly sunny and 67. Des Moines partly sunny and 67. Madison mostly sunny and 63. Milwaukee mostly sunny and 64. Minneapolis cloudy and 68. Omaha partly sunny and 71. St. Louis partly sunny and 69. Springfield, Illinois mostly sunny and 63. Waterloo partly sunny and 64. Once again at 7 a.m. in Moline with mostly sunny skies, the temperature was 64. At Davenport with mostly sunny skies, the temperature was 65. Here is the hazardous weather outlook. For today and tonight there will be a chance for storms this evening and through tonight west of the Mississippi River. An isolated strong to severe storm will be possible late. Looking ahead, rounds of showers and storms will be possible through the day Friday. There will also be the chance for strong to severe storms for some, with damaging winds and hail being the main threats. The main severe threat will be Friday evening and through the night. We have a slight risk for severe weather, level 2 of 5 risk, for parts of eastern Iowa, with a marginal risk elsewhere, level 1 of 5 risk. Spotter activation is not anticipated today or tonight. And now, your National Weather Service forecast for the Quad Cities and surrounding areas. Today, mostly sunny. Highs in the upper 80s. South winds 10 to 15 miles an hour. Tonight, partly cloudy until midnight, then mostly cloudy with a chance of showers and thunderstorms after midnight. Lows in the mid-60s. South winds 5 to 10 miles an hour with gusts up to 25 miles an hour. Chance of rain 50%. Friday, partly sunny with a chance of thunderstorms. Showers, mainly in the morning. Humid with highs in the mid-80s. Southwest winds 15 to 20 miles an hour with gusts up to 30 miles an hour. Chance of rain 90%. Friday night, showers and thunderstorms likely until midnight, then showers with a chance of thunderstorms after midnight. Humid with lows in the mid-60s. Southwest winds 10 to 15 miles an hour. Chance of rain 90%. Saturday, partly sunny with a slight chance of thunderstorms. A chance of showers, mainly in the morning. Humid with highs in the upper 80s. West winds 5 to 10 miles an hour. Chance of rain 30%. Saturday night, mostly cloudy. Lows in the mid-60s. Sunday, a chance of showers and thunderstorms. Highs in the upper 80s. Sunday night, showers likely and a chance of thunderstorms. Lows in the upper 60s. Monday, showers likely and a chance of thunderstorms. Highs in the upper 80s. Monday night and Tuesday, a chance of showers and thunderstorms. Hot. Lows in the upper 60s. Highs around 90. Tuesday night, a chance of showers and thunderstorms. Lows around 70. Wednesday, mostly sunny. Hot. Highs in the mid-90s. Again, the forecast for the Quad Cities and surrounding areas for today, mostly sunny. Highs in the upper 80s. South winds 10 to 15 miles an hour. The Moline, Illinois climate summary for yesterday, June 3, 2026. Yesterday's high temperature was 83 degrees. The normal high is 80. The record high is 98 degrees, which was set in 1972. Yesterday's low temperature
49 degrees. The normal low is 58. The record low is 42 degrees, which was last set in 1956. No precipitation fell yesterday, which leaves the monthly total at 0.00 inches. The total precipitation for the year still stands at 12.02 inches. There were no heating degree days yesterday. This leaves the monthly total at zero. There was one cooling degree day yesterday. This brings the monthly total to seven. Yesterday, the maximum wind observed was 14 miles an hour from the east. The highest wind gust observed was 25 miles per hour from the east. The normal high temperature for today is 80 degrees, and the normal low is 58. The record high for today is 97, which occurred in 1934, and the record low is 39, which occurred in 1889. Sunrise today is at 5:30 a.m., and sunset is at 8:32 p.m. NOAA Weather Radio Station WXL61 in Cedar Rapids is operating in a degraded mode. Technicians are working on the problem. We apologize for any inconvenience. And now a summary of river forecasts. For the Mississippi River, at Dubuque, the latest stage is 8.3 feet at 6 a.m. Thursday. At Comanche, the latest stage is 9.9 feet at 6 a.m. Thursday. At LeClaire Lock and Dam 14, the latest stage is 4.9 feet at 6 a.m. Thursday. No flooding is forecast. At Quad Cities Lock and Dam 15, the latest stage is 5.8 feet at 6 a.m. Thursday. No flooding is forecast. At Muscatine, the latest stage is 7.0 feet at 6 a.m. Thursday. At Keithsburg, the latest stage is 7.2 feet at 6 a.m. Thursday. For the Wapsipinicon River, near DeWitt, the latest stage is 7.0 feet at 6 a.m. Thursday. No flooding is forecast. For the Cedar River, near Conesville, the latest stage is 7.8 feet at 6 a.m. Thursday. For the Rock River, at Como, the latest stage is 4.3 feet at 6 a.m. Thursday. Near Joslyn, the latest stage is 5.8 feet at 5 a.m. Thursday. No flooding is forecast. At Moline, the latest stage is 8.7 feet at 6 a.m. Thursday. For the Green River, near Geneseo, the latest stage is 3.2 feet at 6 a.m. Thursday. 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The current time is 7:26 a.m. Central Daylight Time. At 7 a.m. in Moline, skies were mostly sunny. The temperature was 64 degrees, dew point 52, relative humidity 64%. The wind was south at 7 miles an hour. And the pressure was 30.12 inches and steady. At Davenport, skies were mostly sunny. The temperature was 65 degrees, dew point 50, relative humidity 58%. The wind was south at 7 miles an hour. And the pressure was 30.13 inches and steady. Close to home, Burlington mostly sunny and 62. Cedar Rapids mostly sunny and 63. Dubuque mostly sunny and 62. Iowa City mostly sunny and 60. Muscatine 59. Galesburg mostly sunny and 61. Peoria mostly sunny and 61. Savannah 61. Rockford partly sunny and 62. Across the Midwest, Chicago partly sunny and 67. Des Moines partly sunny and 67. Madison mostly sunny and 63. Milwaukee mostly sunny and 64. Minneapolis cloudy and 68. Omaha partly sunny and 71. St. Louis partly sunny and 69. Springfield, Illinois mostly sunny and 63. Waterloo partly sunny and 64. Once again at 7 a.m. in Moline with mostly sunny skies, the temperature was 64. At Davenport with mostly sunny skies, the temperature was 65. Here is the hazardous weather outlook. For today and tonight there will be a chance for storms this evening and through tonight west of the Mississippi River. An isolated strong to severe storm will be possible late. Looking ahead, rounds of showers and storms will be possible through the day Friday. There will also be the chance for strong to severe storms for some, with damaging winds and hail being the main threats. The main severe threat will be Friday evening and through the night. We have a slight risk for severe weather, level 2 of 5 risk, for parts of eastern Iowa, with a marginal risk elsewhere, level 1 of 5 risk. Spotter activation is not anticipated today or tonight. And now, your National Weather Service.
forecast for the Guam cities and surrounding areas. Today, mostly sunny. Highs in the upper 80s. South winds 10 to 15 miles an hour. Tonight, partly cloudy until midnight, then mostly cloudy with a chance of showers and thunderstorms after midnight. Lows in the mid-60s. South winds 5 to 10 miles an hour with gusts up to 25 miles an hour. Chance of rain 50%. Friday, partly sunny with a chance of thunderstorms. Showers, mainly in the morning. Humid with highs in the mid-80s. Southwest winds 15 to 20 miles an hour with gusts up to 30 miles an hour. Chance of rain 90%. Friday night, showers and thunderstorms likely until midnight, then showers with a chance of thunderstorms after midnight. Humid with lows in the mid-60s. Southwest winds 10 to 15 miles an hour. Chance of rain 90%. Saturday, partly sunny with a slight chance of thunderstorms. A chance of showers, mainly in the morning. Humid with highs in the upper 80s. West winds 5 to 10 miles an hour. Chance of rain 30%. Saturday night, mostly cloudy. Lows in the mid-60s. Sunday, a chance of showers and thunderstorms. Highs in the upper 80s. Sunday night, showers likely and a chance of thunderstorms. Lows in the upper 60s. Monday, showers likely and a chance of thunderstorms. Highs in the upper 80s. Monday night and Tuesday, a chance of showers and thunderstorms. Hot. Lows in the upper 60s. Highs around 90. Tuesday night, a chance of showers and thunderstorms. Lows around 70. Wednesday, mostly sunny. Hot. Highs in the mid-90s. Again, the forecast for the Guam cities and surrounding areas for today, mostly sunny. Highs in the upper 80s. South winds 10 to 15 miles an hour. The Moline, Illinois climate summary for yesterday, June 3, 2026. Yesterday's high temperature was 83 degrees. The normal high is 80. The record high is 98 degrees, which was set in 1972. Yesterday's low temperature was 49 degrees. The normal low is 58. The record low is 42 degrees, which was last set in 1956. No precipitation fell yesterday, which leaves the monthly total at 0.00 inches. The total precipitation for the year still stands at 12.02 inches. There were no heating degree days yesterday. This leaves the monthly total at zero. There was one cooling degree day yesterday. This brings the monthly total to seven. Yesterday the maximum wind observed was 14 miles an hour from the east. The highest wind gust observed was 25 miles per hour from the east. The normal high temperature for today is 80 degrees, and the normal low is 58. The record high for today is 97, which occurred in 1934, and the record low is 39, which occurred in 1889. Sunrise today is at 5:30 a.m. and sunset is at 8:32 p.m. And now a summary of river forecasts. For the Mississippi River, at Dubuque, the latest stage is 8.3 feet at 6 a.m. Thursday. At Comanche, the latest stage is 9.9 feet at 6 a.m. Thursday. At LeClaire Lock and Dam 14, the latest stage is 4.9 feet at 6 a.m. Thursday. No flooding is forecast. At Quad Cities Lock and Dam 15, the latest stage is 5.8 feet at 6 a.m. Thursday. No flooding is forecast. At Muscatine, the latest stage is 7.0 feet at 6 a.m. Thursday. At Keithsburg, the latest stage is 7.2 feet at 6 a.m. Thursday. For the Wet'suwet'en River, near DeWitt, the latest stage is 7.0 feet at 6 a.m. Thursday. No flooding is forecast. For the Cedar River, near Conesville, the latest stage is 7.8 feet at 6 a.m. Thursday. For the Rock River, at Como, the latest stage is 4.3 feet at 6 a.m. Thursday. Near Joslyn, the latest stage is 5.8 feet at 5 a.m. Thursday. No flooding is forecast. At Moline, the latest stage is 8.7 feet at 6 a.m. Thursday. For the Green River, near Geneseo, the latest stage is 3.2 feet at 6 a.m. Thursday. 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The current time is 7:33 a.m. Central Daylight Time. At 7 a.m. in Moline, skies were mostly sunny. The temperature was 64 degrees, dew point 52.
Relative humidity 64%. The wind was south at 7 miles an hour. And the pressure was 30.12 inches and steady. At Davenport, skies were mostly sunny. The temperature was 65 degrees, dew point 50, relative humidity 58%. The wind was south at 7 miles an hour. And the pressure was 30.13 inches and steady. Close to home, Burlington mostly sunny and 62. Cedar Rapids mostly sunny and 63. Dubuque mostly sunny and 62. Iowa City mostly sunny and 60. Muscatine 59. Galesburg mostly sunny and 61. Peoria mostly sunny and 61. Savannah 61. Rockford partly sunny and 62. Across the Midwest, Chicago partly sunny and 67. Des Moines partly sunny and 67. Madison mostly sunny and 63. Milwaukee mostly sunny and 64. Minneapolis cloudy and 68. Omaha partly sunny and 71. St. Louis partly sunny and 69. Springfield, Illinois mostly sunny and 63. Waterloo partly sunny and 64. Once again at 7 a.m. in Moline with mostly sunny skies, the temperature was 64. At Davenport with mostly sunny skies, the temperature was 65. Here is the hazardous weather outlook. For today and tonight there will be a chance for storms this evening and through tonight west of the Mississippi River. An isolated strong to severe storm will be possible late. Looking ahead, rounds of showers and storms will be possible through the day Friday. There will also be the chance for strong to severe storms for some, with damaging winds and hail being the main threats. The main severe threat will be Friday evening and through the night. We have a slight risk for severe weather, level 2 of 5 risk, for parts of eastern Iowa, with a marginal risk elsewhere, level 1 of 5 risk. Spotter activation is not anticipated today or tonight. And now, your National Weather Service forecast for the Quad Cities and surrounding areas. Today, mostly sunny. Highs in the upper 80s. South winds 10 to 15 miles an hour. Tonight, partly cloudy until midnight, then mostly cloudy with a chance of showers and thunderstorms after midnight. Lows in the mid-60s. South winds 5 to 10 miles an hour with gusts up to 25 miles an hour. Chance of rain 50%. Friday, partly sunny with a chance of thunderstorms. Showers, mainly in the morning. Humid with highs in the mid-80s. Southwest winds 15 to 20 miles an hour with gusts up to 30 miles an hour. Chance of rain 90%. Friday night, showers and thunderstorms likely until midnight, then showers with a chance of thunderstorms after midnight. Humid with lows in the mid-60s. Southwest winds 10 to 15 miles an hour. Chance of rain 90%. Saturday, partly sunny with a slight chance of thunderstorms. A chance of showers, mainly in the morning. Humid with highs in the upper 80s. West winds 5 to 10 miles an hour. Chance of rain 30%. Saturday night, mostly cloudy. Lows in the mid-60s. Sunday, a chance of showers and thunderstorms. Highs in the upper 80s. Sunday night, showers likely and a chance of thunderstorms. Lows in the upper 60s. Monday, showers likely and a chance of thunderstorms. Highs in the upper 80s. Monday night and Tuesday, a chance of showers and thunderstorms. Hot. Lows in the upper 60s. Highs around 90. Tuesday night, a chance of showers and thunderstorms. Lows around 70. Wednesday, mostly sunny. Hot. Highs in the mid-90s. Again, the forecast for the Quad Cities and surrounding areas for today, mostly sunny. Highs in the upper 80s. South winds 10 to 15 miles an hour. The Moline, Illinois climate summary for yesterday, June 3, 2026. Yesterday's high temperature was 83 degrees. The normal high is 80. The record high is 98 degrees, which was set in 1972. Yesterday's low temperature was 49 degrees. The normal low is 58. The record low is 42 degrees, which was last set in 1956. No precipitation fell yesterday, which leaves the monthly total at 0.00 inches. The total precipitation for the year still stands at 12.02 inches. There were no heating degree days yesterday. This leaves the monthly total at zero.
There was one cooling degree day yesterday. This brings the monthly total to 7. Yesterday, the maximum wind observed was 14 miles an hour from the east. The highest wind gust observed was 25 miles per hour from the east. The normal high temperature for today is 80 degrees, and the normal low is 58. The record high for today is 97, which occurred in 1934, and the record low is 39, which occurred in 1889. Sunrise today is at 5:30 a.m. and sunset is at 8:32 p.m. NOAA Weather Radio Station WXL61 in Cedar Rapids is operating in a degraded mode. Technicians are working on the problem. We apologize for any inconvenience. And now a summary of river forecasts. For the Mississippi River, at Dubuque, the latest stage is 8.3 feet at 6 a.m. Thursday. At Comanche, the latest stage is 9.9 feet at 6 a.m. Thursday. At LeClaire Lock and Dam 14, the latest stage is 4.9 feet at 6 a.m. Thursday. No flooding is forecast. At Quad Cities Lock and Dam 15, the latest stage is 5.8 feet at 6 a.m. Thursday. No flooding is forecast. At Muscatine, the latest stage is 7.0 feet at 6 a.m. Thursday. At Keithsburg, the latest stage is 7.2 feet at 6 a.m. Thursday. For the Wapsipinicon River, near DeWitt, the latest stage is 7.0 feet at 6 a.m. Thursday. No flooding is forecast. For the Cedar River, near Conesville, the latest stage is 7.8 feet at 6 a.m. Thursday. For the Rock River, at Como, the latest stage is 4.3 feet at 6 a.m. Thursday. Near Joslyn, the latest stage is 5.8 feet at 5 a.m. Thursday. No flooding is forecast. At Moline, the latest stage is 8.7 feet at 6 a.m. Thursday. For the Green River, near Geneseo, the latest stage is 3.2 feet at 6 a.m. Thursday. 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The current time is 7:41 a.m. Central Daylight Time. At 7 a.m. in Moline, skies were mostly sunny. The temperature was 64 degrees, dew point 52, relative humidity 64%. The wind was south at 7 miles an hour. And the pressure was 30.12 inches and steady. At Davenport, skies were mostly sunny. The temperature was 65 degrees, dew point 50, relative humidity 58%. The wind was south at 7 miles an hour. And the pressure was 30.13 inches and steady. Close to home, Burlington mostly sunny and 62. Cedar Rapids mostly sunny and 63. Dubuque mostly sunny and 62. Iowa City mostly sunny and 60. Muscatine 59. Galesburg mostly sunny and 61. Peoria mostly sunny and 61. Savannah 61. Rockford partly sunny and 62. Across the Midwest, Chicago partly sunny and 67. Des Moines partly sunny and 67. Madison mostly sunny and 63. Milwaukee mostly sunny and 64. Minneapolis cloudy and 68. Omaha partly sunny and 71. St. Louis partly sunny and 69. Springfield, Illinois mostly sunny and 63. Waterloo partly sunny and 64. Once again at 7 a.m. in Moline with mostly sunny skies, the temperature was 64. At Davenport with mostly sunny skies, the temperature was 65. Here is the hazardous weather outlook. For today and tonight there will be a chance for storms this evening and through tonight west of the Mississippi River. An isolated strong to severe storm will be possible late. Looking ahead, rounds of showers and storms will be possible through the day Friday. There will also be the chance for strong to severe storms for some, with damaging winds and hail being the main threats. The main severe threat will be Friday evening and through the night. We have a slight risk for severe weather, level 2 of 5 risk, for parts of eastern Iowa, with a marginal risk elsewhere, level 1 of 5 risk. Spotter activation is not anticipated today or tonight. And now, your National Weather Service forecast for the Quad Cities and surrounding areas. Today, mostly sunny. Highs in the upper 80s. South winds 10 to 15 miles an hour. Tonight, partly cloudy until midnight, then mostly cloudy with a chance of showers and thunderstorms after midnight. Lows in the mid-60s. South winds 5 to 10 miles an hour with gusts up to 25 miles an hour.
chance of rain 50%. Friday, partly sunny with a chance of thunderstorms. Showers, mainly in the morning. Humid with highs in the mid-80s. Southwest winds 15 to 20 miles an hour with gusts up to 30 miles an hour. Chance of rain 90%. Friday night, showers and thunderstorms likely until midnight, then showers with a chance of thunderstorms after midnight. Humid with lows in the mid-60s. Southwest winds 10 to 15 miles an hour. Chance of rain 90%. Saturday, partly sunny with a slight chance of thunderstorms. A chance of showers, mainly in the morning. Humid with highs in the upper 80s. West winds 5 to 10 miles an hour. Chance of rain 30%. Saturday night, mostly cloudy. Lows in the mid-60s. Sunday, a chance of showers and thunderstorms. Highs in the upper 80s. Sunday night, showers likely and a chance of thunderstorms. Lows in the upper 60s. Monday, showers likely and a chance of thunderstorms. Highs in the upper 80s. Monday night and Tuesday, a chance of showers and thunderstorms. Hot. Lows in the upper 60s. Highs around 90. Tuesday night, a chance of showers and thunderstorms. Lows around 70. Wednesday, mostly sunny. Hot. Highs in the mid-90s. Again, the forecast for the Quad Cities and surrounding areas for today, mostly sunny. Highs in the upper 80s. South winds 10 to 15 miles an hour. The Moline, Illinois climate summary for yesterday, June 3, 2026. Yesterday's high temperature was 83 degrees. The normal high is 80. The record high is 98 degrees, which was set in 1972. Yesterday's low temperature was 49 degrees. The normal low is 58. The record low is 42 degrees, which was last set in 1956. No precipitation fell yesterday, which leaves the monthly total at 0.00 inches. The total precipitation for the year still stands at 12.02 inches. There were no heating degree days yesterday. This leaves the monthly total at zero. There was one cooling degree day yesterday. This brings the monthly total to 7. Yesterday the maximum wind observed was 14 miles an hour from the east. The highest wind gust observed was 25 miles per hour from the east. The normal high temperature for today is 80 degrees, and the normal low is 58. The record high for today is 97, which occurred in 1934, and the record low is 39, which occurred in 1889. Sunrise today is at 5:30 a.m. and sunset is at 8:32 p.m. And now a summary of river forecasts. For the Mississippi River, at Dubuque, the latest stage is 8.3 feet at 6 a.m. Thursday. At Comanche, the latest stage is 9.9 feet at 6 a.m. Thursday. At LeClaire Lock and Dam 14, the latest stage is 4.9 feet at 6 a.m. Thursday. No flooding is forecast. At Quad Cities Lock and Dam 15, the latest stage is 5.8 feet at 6 a.m. Thursday. No flooding is forecast. At Muscatine, the latest stage is 7.0 feet at 6 a.m. Thursday. At Keithsburg, the latest stage is 7.2 feet at 6 a.m. Thursday. For the Wapsipinicon River, near DeWitt, the latest stage is 7.0 feet at 6 a.m. Thursday. No flooding is forecast. For the Cedar River, near Conesville, the latest stage is 7.8 feet at 6 a.m. Thursday. For the Rock River, at Como, the latest stage is 4.3 feet at 6 a.m. Thursday. Near Joslyn, the latest stage is 5.8 feet at 5 a.m. Thursday. No flooding is forecast. At Moline, the latest stage is 8.7 feet at 6 a.m. Thursday. For the Green River, near Geneseo, the latest stage is 3.2 feet at 6 a.m. Thursday. 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The current time is 7:48 a.m. Central Daylight Time. At 7 a.m. in Moline, skies were mostly sunny. The temperature was 64 degrees, dew point 52, relative humidity 64%. The wind was south at 7 miles an hour. And the pressure was 30.12 inches and steady. At Davenport, skies were mostly sunny. The temperature was 65 degrees, dew point 50, relative humidity 58%. The wind was south at 7 miles an hour. And the pressure was 30.13 inches and steady.
close to home. Burlington, mostly sunny and 62. Cedar Rapids, mostly sunny and 63. Dubuque, mostly sunny and 62. Iowa City, mostly sunny and 60. Muscatine, 59. Galesburg, mostly sunny and 61. Peoria, mostly sunny and 61. Savannah, 61. Rockford, partly sunny and 62. Across the Midwest, Chicago, partly sunny and 67. Des Moines, partly sunny and 67. Madison, mostly sunny and 63. Milwaukee, mostly sunny and 64. Minneapolis, cloudy and 68. Omaha, partly sunny and 71. St. Louis, partly sunny and 69. Springfield, Illinois, mostly sunny and 63. Waterloo, partly sunny and 64. Once again at 7 a.m. in Moline with mostly sunny skies, the temperature was 64. At Davenport with mostly sunny skies, the temperature was 65. Here is the hazardous weather outlook. For today and tonight, there will be a chance for storms this evening and through tonight west of the Mississippi River. An isolated strong to severe storm will be possible late. Looking ahead, rounds of showers and storms will be possible through the day Friday. There will also be the chance for strong to severe storms for some, with damaging winds and hail being the main threats. The main severe threat will be Friday evening and through the night. We have a slight risk for severe weather, level 2 of 5 risk, for parts of eastern Iowa, with a marginal risk elsewhere, level 1 of 5 risk. Spotter activation is not anticipated today or tonight. And now, your National Weather Service forecast for the Quad Cities and surrounding areas. Today, mostly sunny. Highs in the upper 80s. South winds 10 to 15 miles an hour. Tonight, partly cloudy until midnight, then mostly cloudy with a chance of showers and thunderstorms after midnight. Lows in the mid-60s. South winds 5 to 10 miles an hour with gusts up to 25 miles an hour. Chance of rain 50%. Friday, partly sunny with a chance of thunderstorms. Showers, mainly in the morning. Humid with highs in the mid-80s. Southwest winds 15 to 20 miles an hour with gusts up to 30 miles an hour. Chance of rain 90%. Friday night, showers and thunderstorms likely until midnight, then showers with a chance of thunderstorms after midnight. Humid with lows in the mid-60s. Southwest winds 10 to 15 miles an hour. Chance of rain 90%. Saturday, partly sunny with a slight chance of thunderstorms. A chance of showers, mainly in the morning. Humid with highs in the upper 80s. West winds 5 to 10 miles an hour. Chance of rain 30%. Saturday night, mostly cloudy. Lows in the mid-60s. Sunday, a chance of showers and thunderstorms. Highs in the upper 80s. Sunday night, showers likely and a chance of thunderstorms. Lows in the upper 60s. Monday, showers likely and a chance of thunderstorms. Highs in the upper 80s. Monday night and Tuesday, a chance of showers and thunderstorms. Hot. Lows in the upper 60s. Highs around 90. Tuesday night, a chance of showers and thunderstorms. Lows around 70. Wednesday, mostly sunny. Hot. Highs in the mid-90s. Again, the forecast for the Quad Cities and surrounding areas for today, mostly sunny. Highs in the upper 80s. South winds 10 to 15 miles an hour. This broadcast originates from the National Weather Service office in the Quad Cities and is transmitted on a frequency of 162.55 MHz from Rock Island, Illinois. The coverage area includes the following counties: Cedar, Clinton, Louisa, Muscatine, Scott, Henry, Illinois, Mercer, Rock Island, and Whiteside. The Moline, Illinois climate summary for yesterday, June 3, 2026. Yesterday's high temperature was 83 degrees. The normal high is 80. The record high is 98 degrees, which was set in 1972. Yesterday's low temperature was 49 degrees. The normal low is 58. The record low is 42 degrees, which was last set in 1956. No precipitation fell yesterday, which leaves the monthly total at 0.00 inches. The total precipitation for the year still stands at 12.02 inches. There were no heating degree days yesterday. This leaves the

15. The latest stage is 4.9 feet at 6 a.m. Thursday. No flooding is forecast. At Quad Cities Lock and Dam 15, the latest stage is 5.8 feet at 6 a.m. Thursday. No flooding is forecast. At Muscatine, the latest stage is 7.0 feet at 6 a.m. Thursday. At Keithsburg, the latest stage is 7.2 feet at 6 a.m. Thursday. For the Wet'suwet'en River, near DeWitt, the latest stage is 7.0 feet at 6 a.m. Thursday. No flooding is forecast. For the Cedar River, near Conesville, the latest stage is 7.8 feet at 6 a.m. Thursday. For the Rock River, at Como, the latest stage is 4.3 feet at 6 a.m. Thursday. Near Joslin, the latest stage is 5.8 feet at 5 a.m. Thursday. No flooding is forecast. At Moline, the latest stage is 8.7 feet at 6 a.m. Thursday. For the Green River, near Geneseo, the latest stage is 3.2 feet at 6 a.m. Thursday. 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The current time is 7:56 a.m. Central Daylight Time. At 7 a.m. in Moline, skies were mostly sunny. The temperature was 64 degrees, dew point 52, relative humidity 64%. The wind was south at 7 miles an hour. And the pressure was 30.12 inches and steady. At Davenport, skies were mostly sunny. The temperature was 65 degrees, dew point 50, relative humidity 58%. The wind was south at 7 miles an hour. And the pressure was 30.13 inches and steady. Close to home, Burlington mostly sunny and 62. Cedar Rapids mostly sunny and 63. Dubuque mostly sunny and 62. Iowa City mostly sunny and 60. Muscatine 59. Galesburg mostly sunny and 61. Peoria mostly sunny and 61. Savannah 61. Rockford partly sunny and 62. Across the Midwest, Chicago partly sunny and 67. Des Moines partly sunny and 67. Madison mostly sunny and 63. Milwaukee mostly sunny and 64. Minneapolis cloudy and 68. Omaha partly sunny and 71. St. Louis partly sunny and 69. Springfield, Illinois mostly sunny and 63. Waterloo partly sunny and 64. Once again at 7 a.m. in Moline with mostly sunny skies, the temperature was 64. At Davenport with mostly sunny skies, the temperature was 65. Here is the hazardous weather outlook. For today and tonight there will be a chance for storms this evening and through tonight west of the Mississippi River. An isolated strong to severe storm will be possible late. Looking ahead, rounds of showers and storms will be possible through the day Friday. There will also be the chance for strong to severe storms for some, with damaging winds and hail being the main threats. The main severe threat will be Friday evening and through the night. We have a slight risk for severe weather, level 2 of 5 risk, for parts of eastern Iowa, with a marginal risk elsewhere, level 1 of 5 risk. Spotter activation is not anticipated today or tonight. And now, your National Weather Service forecast for the Quad Cities and surrounding areas. Today, mostly sunny. Highs in the upper 80s. South winds 10 to 15 miles an hour. Tonight, partly cloudy until midnight, then mostly cloudy with a chance of showers and thunderstorms after midnight. Lows in the mid-60s. South winds 5 to 10 miles an hour with gusts up to 25 miles an hour. Chance of rain 50%. Friday, partly sunny with a chance of thunderstorms. Showers, mainly in the morning. Humid with highs in the mid-80s. Southwest winds 15 to 20 miles an hour with gusts up to 30 miles an hour. Chance of rain 90%. Friday night, showers and thunderstorms likely until midnight, then showers with a chance of thunderstorms after midnight. Humid with lows in the mid-60s. Southwest winds 10 to 15 miles an hour. Chance of rain 90%. Saturday, partly sunny with a slight chance of thunderstorms. A chance of showers, mainly in the morning. Humid with highs in the upper 80s. West winds 5 to 10 miles an hour. Chance of rain 30%. Saturday night, mostly cloudy. Lows in the mid-60s. Sunday, a chance of showers and thunderstorms. Highs in the upper 80s. Sunday night, showers likely and a chance of thunderstorms.

storms. Lows in the upper 60s. Monday, showers likely and a chance of thunderstorms. Highs in the upper 80s. Monday night and Tuesday, a chance of showers and thunderstorms. Hot. Lows in the upper 60s. Highs around 90. Tuesday night, a chance of showers and thunderstorms. Lows around 70. Wednesday, mostly sunny. Hot. Highs in the mid-90s. Again, the forecast for the Guam cities and surrounding areas for today, mostly sunny. Highs in the upper 80s. South winds 10 to 15 miles an hour. The Moline, Illinois climate summary for yesterday, June 3, 2026. Yesterday's high temperature was 83 degrees. The normal high is 80. The record high is 98 degrees, which was set in 1972. Yesterday's low temperature was 49 degrees. The normal low is 58. The record low is 42 degrees, which was last set in 1956. No precipitation fell yesterday, which leaves the monthly total at 0.00 inches. The total precipitation for the year still stands at 12.02 inches. There were no heating degree days yesterday. This leaves the monthly total at zero. There was one cooling degree day yesterday. This brings the monthly total to seven. Yesterday, the maximum wind observed was 14 miles an hour from the east. The highest wind gust observed was 25 miles per hour from the east. The normal high temperature for today is 80 degrees, and the normal low is 58. The record high for today is 97, which occurred in 1934, and the record low is 39, which occurred in 1889. Sunrise today is at 5:30 a.m., and sunset is at 8:32 p.m. And now a summary of river forecasts. For the Mississippi River, at Dubuque, the latest stage is 8.3 feet at 6 a.m. Thursday. At Comanche, the latest stage is 9.9 feet at 6 a.m. Thursday. At LeClaire Lock and Dam 14, the latest stage is 4.9 feet at 6 a.m. Thursday. No flooding is forecast. At Quad Cities Lock and Dam 15, the latest stage is 5.8 feet at 6 a.m. Thursday. No flooding is forecast. At Muscatine, the latest stage is 7.0 feet at 6 a.m. Thursday. At Keithsburg, the latest stage is 7.2 feet at 6 a.m. Thursday. For the Wet'suwet'en River, near DeWitt, the latest stage is 7.0 feet at 6 a.m. Thursday. No flooding is forecast. For the Cedar River, near Conesville, the latest stage is 7.8 feet at 6 a.m. Thursday. For the Rock River, at Como, the latest stage is 4.3 feet at 6 a.m. Thursday. Near Joslyn, the latest stage is 5.8 feet at 5 a.m. Thursday. No flooding is forecast. At Moline, the latest stage is 8.7 feet at 6 a.m. Thursday. For the Green River, near Geneseo, the latest stage is 3.2 feet at 6 a.m. Thursday. 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The current time is 8.03 a.m. Central Daylight Time. At 8 a.m. at Moline, skies were mostly sunny. The temperature was 69 degrees, dew point 53, relative humidity 56%. The wind was south at 8 miles an hour. And the pressure was 30.12 inches and steady. At Davenport, skies were mostly sunny. The temperature was 69 degrees, dew point 51, relative humidity 52%. The wind was south at 8 miles an hour. And the pressure was 30.13 inches and steady. Close to home, Burlington mostly sunny and 67. Cedar Rapids partly sunny and 66. Dubuque mostly sunny and 68. Iowa City mostly sunny and 68. Peoria mostly sunny and 67. Savannah 66. Rockford partly sunny and 69. Across the Midwest, Chicago partly sunny and 71. Des Moines partly sunny and 69. Madison partly sunny and 65. Milwaukee mostly sunny and 70. Minneapolis partly sunny and 69. Omaha partly sunny and 73. St. Louis partly sunny and 71. Springfield, Illinois mostly sunny and 70. Waterloo partly sunny and 68. Once again at 8 a.m. at Moline with mostly sunny skies, the temperature was 69. At Davenport with mostly sunny skies, the temperature was 69. Here is the hazardous weather outlook.
For today and tonight, there will be a chance for storms this evening and through tonight west of the Mississippi River. An isolated strong to severe storm will be possible late. Looking ahead, rounds of showers and storms will be possible through the day Friday. There will also be the chance for strong to severe storms for some, with damaging winds and hail being the main threats. The main severe threat will be Friday evening and through the night. We have a slight risk for severe weather, level 2 of 5 risk, for parts of eastern Iowa, with a marginal risk elsewhere, level 1 of 5 risk. Spotter activation is not anticipated today or tonight. And now, your National Weather Service forecast for the Guam cities and surrounding areas. Today, mostly sunny. Highs in the upper 80s. South winds 10 to 15 miles an hour. Tonight, partly cloudy until midnight, then mostly cloudy with a chance of showers and thunderstorms after midnight. Lows in the mid-60s. South winds 5 to 10 miles an hour with gusts up to 25 miles an hour. Chance of rain 50%. Friday, partly sunny with a chance of thunderstorms. Showers, mainly in the morning. Humid with highs in the mid-80s. Southwest winds 15 to 20 miles an hour with gusts up to 30 miles an hour. Chance of rain 90%. Friday night, showers and thunderstorms likely until midnight, then showers with a chance of thunderstorms after midnight. Humid with lows in the mid-60s. Southwest winds 10 to 15 miles an hour. Chance of rain 90%. Saturday, partly sunny with a slight chance of thunderstorms. A chance of showers, mainly in the morning. Humid with highs in the upper 80s. West winds 5 to 10 miles an hour. Chance of rain 30%. Saturday night, mostly cloudy. Lows in the mid-60s. Sunday, a chance of showers and thunderstorms. Highs in the upper 80s. Sunday night, showers likely and a chance of thunderstorms. Lows in the upper 60s. Monday, showers likely and a chance of thunderstorms. Highs in the upper 80s. Monday night and Tuesday, a chance of showers and thunderstorms. Hot. Lows in the upper 60s. Highs around 90. Tuesday night, a chance of showers and thunderstorms. Lows around 70. Wednesday, mostly sunny. Hot. Highs in the mid-90s. Again, the forecast for the Guam cities and surrounding areas for today, mostly sunny. Highs in the upper 80s. South winds 10 to 15 miles an hour. The Moline, Illinois climate summary for yesterday, June 3, 2026. Yesterday's high temperature was 83 degrees. The normal high is 80. The record high is 98 degrees, which was set in 1972. Yesterday's low temperature was 49 degrees. The normal low is 58. The record low is 42 degrees, which was last set in 1956. No precipitation fell yesterday, which leaves the monthly total at 0.00 inches. The total precipitation for the year still stands at 12.02 inches. There were no heating degree days yesterday. This leaves the monthly total at zero. There was one cooling degree day yesterday. This brings the monthly total to 7. Yesterday the maximum wind observed was 14 miles an hour from the east. The highest wind gust observed was 25 miles per hour from the east. The normal high temperature for today is 80 degrees, and the normal low is 58. The record high for today is 97, which occurred in 1934, and the record low is 39, which occurred in 1889. Sunrise today is at 5:30 a.m. and sunset is at 8:32 p.m. And now a summary of river forecasts. For the Mississippi River, at Dubuque, the latest stage is 8.3 feet at 6 a.m. Thursday. At Comanche, the latest stage is 9.9 feet at 6 a.m. Thursday. At LeClaire Lock and Dam 14, the latest stage is 4.9 feet at 6 a.m. Thursday. No flooding is forecast. At Quad Cities Lock and Dam 15, the latest stage is 5.8 feet at 6 a.m. Thursday. No flooding is forecast. At Muscatine, the latest stage is 7.0 feet at 6 a.m. Thursday. At Keithsburg, the latest stage is 7.2 feet at 6 a.m. Thursday. For the Wapsipinicon River, near DeWitt, the latest stage is 7.0 feet at 6 a.m. Thursday. No flooding is forecast. For the Cedar River, near Conesville, the latest stage is 7.8 feet at 6 a.m. Thursday. For the Rock River, at Como, the latest stage is
4.3 feet at 6 a.m. Thursday. Near Joslyn, the latest stage is 5.8 feet at 5 a.m. Thursday. No flooding is forecast. At Moline, the latest stage is 8.7 feet at 6 a.m. Thursday. For the Green River, near Geneseo, the latest stage is 3.2 feet at 6 a.m. Thursday. NOAA Weather Radio Station WXL61 in Cedar Rapids is operating in a degraded mode. Technicians are working on the problem. We apologize for any inconvenience. 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The current time is 8:10 a.m. Central Daylight Time. At 8 a.m. in Moline, skies were mostly sunny. The temperature was 69 degrees, dew point 53, relative humidity 56%. The wind was south at 8 miles an hour. And the pressure was 30.12 inches and steady. At Davenport, skies were mostly sunny. The temperature was 69 degrees, dew point 51, relative humidity 52%. The wind was south at 8 miles an hour. And the pressure was 30.13 inches and steady. Close to home, Burlington mostly sunny and 67. Cedar Rapids partly sunny and 66. Dubuque mostly sunny and 68. Iowa City mostly sunny and 68. Peoria mostly sunny and 67. Savannah 66. Rockford partly sunny and 69. Across the Midwest, Chicago partly sunny and 71. Des Moines partly sunny and 69. Madison partly sunny and 65. Milwaukee mostly sunny and 70. Minneapolis partly sunny and 69. Omaha partly sunny and 73. St. Louis partly sunny and 71. Springfield, Illinois mostly sunny and 70. Waterloo partly sunny and 68. Once again at 8 a.m. in Moline with mostly sunny skies, the temperature was 69. At Davenport with mostly sunny skies, the temperature was 69. Here is the hazardous weather outlook. For today and tonight there will be a chance for storms this evening and through tonight west of the Mississippi River. An isolated strong to severe storm will be possible late. Looking ahead, rounds of showers and storms will be possible through the day Friday. There will also be the chance for strong to severe storms for some, with damaging winds and hail being the main threats. The main severe threat will be Friday evening and through the night. We have a slight risk for severe weather, level 2 of 5 risk, for parts of eastern Iowa, with a marginal risk elsewhere, level 1 of 5 risk. Spotter activation is not anticipated today or tonight. And now, your National Weather Service forecast for the Quad Cities and surrounding areas. Today, mostly sunny. Highs in the upper 80s. South winds 10 to 15 miles an hour. Tonight, partly cloudy until midnight, then mostly cloudy with a chance of showers and thunderstorms after midnight. Lows in the mid-60s. South winds 5 to 10 miles an hour with gusts up to 25 miles an hour. Chance of rain 50%. Friday, partly sunny with a chance of thunderstorms. Showers, mainly in the morning. Humid with highs in the mid-80s. Southwest winds 15 to 20 miles an hour with gusts up to 30 miles an hour. Chance of rain 90%. Friday night, showers and thunderstorms likely until midnight, then showers with a chance of thunderstorms after midnight. Humid with lows in the mid-60s. Southwest winds 10 to 15 miles an hour. Chance of rain 90%. Saturday, partly sunny with a slight chance of thunderstorms. A chance of showers, mainly in the morning. Humid with highs in the upper 80s. West winds 5 to 10 miles an hour. Chance of rain 30%. Saturday night, mostly cloudy. Lows in the mid-60s. Sunday, a chance of showers and thunderstorms. Highs in the upper 80s. Sunday night, showers likely and a chance of thunderstorms. Lows in the upper 60s. Monday, showers likely and a chance of thunderstorms. Highs in the upper 80s. Monday night and Tuesday, a chance of showers and thunderstorms. Hot. Lows in the upper 60s. Highs around 90. Tuesday night, a chance of showers and thunderstorms. Lows around 70. Wednesday, mostly sunny. Hot. Highs in the mid-90s. Again, the forecast for the Quad Cities and surrounding areas for today, mostly sunny. Highs in the
upper 80s. South winds 10 to 15 miles an hour. 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The current time is 8:15 a.m. Central Daylight Time. At 8 a.m. at Moline, skies were sunny. The temperature was 69 degrees, dew point 53, relative humidity 56%. The wind was south at 8 miles an hour. And the pressure was 30.12 inches and steady. At Davenport, skies were mostly sunny. The temperature was 69 degrees, dew point 51, relative humidity 52%. The wind was south at 8 miles an hour. And the pressure was 30.13 inches and steady. Close to home, Burlington sunny and 67. Cedar Rapids partly sunny and 66. Dubuque sunny and 68. Iowa City mostly sunny and 68. Galesburg sunny and 67. Peoria sunny and 67. Savannah 66. Rockford partly sunny and 69. Across the Midwest, Chicago partly sunny and 71. Des Moines partly sunny and 69. Madison partly sunny and 65. Milwaukee mostly sunny and 70. Minneapolis partly sunny and 69. Omaha partly sunny and 73. St. Louis partly sunny and 71. Springfield, Illinois mostly sunny and 70. Waterloo partly sunny and 68. Once again at 8 a.m. at Moline with sunny skies, the temperature was 69. At Davenport with mostly sunny skies, the temperature was 69. Here is the hazardous weather outlook. For today and tonight, there will be a chance for storms this evening and through tonight west of the Mississippi River. An isolated strong to severe storm will be possible late. Looking ahead, rounds of showers and storms will be possible through the day Friday. There will also be the chance for strong to severe storms for some, with damaging winds and hail being the main threats. The main severe threat will be Friday evening and through the night. We have a slight risk for severe weather, level 2 of 5 risk, for parts of eastern Iowa, with a marginal risk elsewhere, level 1 of 5 risk. Spotter activation is not anticipated today or tonight. And now, your National Weather Service forecast for the Quad Cities and surrounding areas. Today, mostly sunny. Highs in the upper 80s. South winds 10 to 15 miles an hour. Tonight, partly cloudy until midnight, then mostly cloudy with a chance of showers and thunderstorms after midnight. Lows in the mid-60s. South winds 5 to 10 miles an hour with gusts up to 25 miles an hour. Chance of rain 50%. Friday, partly sunny with a chance of thunderstorms. Showers, mainly in the morning. Humid with highs in the mid-80s. Southwest winds 15 to 20 miles an hour with gusts up to 30 miles an hour. Chance of rain 90%. Friday night, showers and thunderstorms likely until midnight, then showers with a chance of thunderstorms after midnight. Humid with lows in the mid-60s. Southwest winds 10 to 15 miles an hour. Chance of rain 90%. Saturday, partly sunny with a slight chance of thunderstorms. A chance of showers, mainly in the morning. Humid with highs in the upper 80s. West winds 5 to 10 miles an hour. Chance of rain 30%. Saturday night, mostly cloudy. Lows in the mid-60s. Sunday, a chance of showers and thunderstorms. Highs in the upper 80s. Sunday night, showers likely and a chance of thunderstorms. Lows in the upper 60s. Monday, showers likely and a chance of thunderstorms. Highs in the upper 80s. Monday night and Tuesday, a chance of showers and thunderstorms. Hot. Lows in the upper 60s. Highs around 90. Tuesday night, a chance of showers and thunderstorms. Lows around 70. Wednesday, mostly sunny. Hot. Highs in the mid-90s. Again, the forecast for the Quad Cities and surrounding areas for today, mostly sunny. Highs in the upper 80s. South winds 10 to 15 miles an hour. The Moline, Illinois climate summary for yesterday, June 3, 2026. Yesterday's high temperature was 83 degrees. The normal high is 80. The record high is 98 degrees, which was set in 1972. Yesterday's low temperature was 49 degrees. The normal low is 58. The record low is 42 degrees, which was
last set in 1956. No precipitation fell yesterday, which leaves the monthly total at 0.00 inches. The total precipitation for the year still stands at 12.02 inches. There were no heating degree days yesterday. This leaves the monthly total at zero. There was one cooling degree day yesterday. This brings the monthly total to seven. Yesterday the maximum wind observed was 14 miles an hour from the east. The highest wind gust observed was 25 miles per hour from the east. The normal high temperature for today is 80 degrees, and the normal low is 58. The record high for today is 97, which occurred in 1934, and the record low is 39, which occurred in 1889. Sunrise today is at 5:30 a.m. and sunset is at 8:32 p.m. And now a summary of river forecasts. For the Mississippi River, at Dubuque, the latest stage is 8.3 feet at 6 a.m. Thursday. At Comanche, the latest stage is 9.9 feet at 6 a.m. Thursday. At LeClaire Lock and Dam 14, the latest stage is 4.9 feet at 6 a.m. Thursday. No flooding is forecast. At Quad Cities Lock and Dam 15, the latest stage is 5.8 feet at 6 a.m. Thursday. No flooding is forecast. At Muscatine, the latest stage is 7.0 feet at 6 a.m. Thursday. At Keithsburg, the latest stage is 7.2 feet at 6 a.m. Thursday. For the Wapsipinicon River, near DeWitt, the latest stage is 7.0 feet at 6 a.m. Thursday. No flooding is forecast. For the Cedar River, near Conesville, the latest stage is 7.8 feet at 6 a.m. Thursday. For the Rock River, at Como, the latest stage is 4.3 feet at 6 a.m. Thursday. Near Joslyn, the latest stage is 5.8 feet at 5 a.m. Thursday. No flooding is forecast. At Moline, the latest stage is 8.7 feet at 6 a.m. Thursday. For the Green River, near Geneseo, the latest stage is 3.2 feet at 6 a.m. Thursday. 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The current time is 8:22 a.m. Central Daylight Time. At 8 a.m. in Moline, skies were sunny. The temperature was 69 degrees, dew point 53, relative humidity 56%. The wind was south at 8 miles an hour. And the pressure was 30.12 inches and steady. At Davenport, skies were mostly sunny. The temperature was 69 degrees, dew point 51, relative humidity 52%. The wind was south at 8 miles an hour. And the pressure was 30.13 inches and steady. Close to home, Burlington sunny and 67. Cedar Rapids partly sunny and 66. Dubuque sunny and 68. Iowa City mostly sunny and 68. Galesburg sunny and 67. Peoria sunny and 67. Savannah 66. Rockford partly sunny and 69. Across the Midwest, Chicago partly sunny and 71. Des Moines partly sunny and 69. Madison partly sunny and 65. Milwaukee mostly sunny and 70. Minneapolis partly sunny and 69. Omaha partly sunny and 73. St. Louis partly sunny and 71. Springfield, Illinois mostly sunny and 70. Waterloo partly sunny and 68. Once again at 8 a.m. in Moline with sunny skies, the temperature was 69. At Davenport with mostly sunny skies, the temperature was 69. Here is the hazardous weather outlook. For today and tonight there will be a chance for storms this evening and through tonight west of the Mississippi River. An isolated strong to severe storm will be possible late. Looking ahead, rounds of showers and storms will be possible through the day Friday. There will also be the chance for strong to severe storms for some, with damaging winds and hail being the main threats. The main severe threat will be Friday evening and through the night. We have a slight risk for severe weather, level 2 of 5 risk, for parts of eastern Iowa, with a marginal risk elsewhere, level 1 of 5 risk. Spotter activation is not anticipated today or tonight. NOAA Weather Radio Station WXL61 in Cedar Rapids is operating in a degraded mode. Technicians are working on the problem. We apologize for any inconvenience. And now, your National Weather Service forecast for the Quad Cities and surrounding areas. Today, mostly sunny. Highs in the upper 80s. South winds 10 to 15 miles an hour. Tonight,
partly cloudy until midnight, then mostly cloudy with a chance of showers and thunderstorms after midnight. Lows in the mid-60s. South winds 5 to 10 miles an hour with gusts up to 25 miles an hour. Chance of rain 50%. Friday, partly sunny with a chance of thunderstorms. Showers, mainly in the morning. Humid with highs in the mid-80s. Southwest winds 15 to 20 miles an hour with gusts up to 30 miles an hour. Chance of rain 90%. Friday night, showers and thunderstorms likely until midnight, then showers with a chance of thunderstorms after midnight. Humid with lows in the mid-60s. Southwest winds 10 to 15 miles an hour. Chance of rain 90%. Saturday, partly sunny with a slight chance of thunderstorms. A chance of showers, mainly in the morning. Humid with highs in the upper 80s. West winds 5 to 10 miles an hour. Chance of rain 30%. Saturday night, mostly cloudy. Lows in the mid-60s. Sunday, a chance of showers and thunderstorms. Highs in the upper 80s. Sunday night, showers likely and a chance of thunderstorms. Lows in the upper 60s. Monday, showers likely and a chance of thunderstorms. Highs in the upper 80s. Monday night and Tuesday, a chance of showers and thunderstorms. Hot. Lows in the upper 60s. Highs around 90. Tuesday night, a chance of showers and thunderstorms. Lows around 70. Wednesday, mostly sunny. Hot. Highs in the mid-90s. Again, the forecast for the Guam cities and surrounding areas for today, mostly sunny. Highs in the upper 80s. South winds 10 to 15 miles an hour. The Moline, Illinois climate summary for yesterday, June 3, 2026. Yesterday's high temperature was 83 degrees. The normal high is 80. The record high is 98 degrees, which was set in 1972. Yesterday's low temperature was 49 degrees. The normal low is 58. The record low is 42 degrees, which was last set in 1956. No precipitation fell yesterday, which leaves the monthly total at 0.00 inches. The total precipitation for the year still stands at 12.02 inches. There were no heating degree days yesterday. This leaves the monthly total at zero. There was one cooling degree day yesterday. This brings the monthly total to 7. Yesterday the maximum wind observed was 14 miles an hour from the east. The highest wind gust observed was 25 miles per hour from the east. The normal high temperature for today is 80 degrees, and the normal low is 58. The record high for today is 97, which occurred in 1934, and the record low is 39, which occurred in 1889. Sunrise today is at 5:30 a.m. and sunset is at 8:32 p.m. And now a summary of river forecasts. For the Mississippi River, at Dubuque, the latest stage is 8.3 feet at 6 a.m. Thursday. At Comanche, the latest stage is 9.9 feet at 6 a.m. Thursday. At LeClaire Lock and Dam 14, the latest stage is 4.9 feet at 6 a.m. Thursday. No flooding is forecast. At Quad Cities Lock and Dam 15, the latest stage is 5.8 feet at 6 a.m. Thursday. No flooding is forecast. At Muscatine, the latest stage is 7.0 feet at 6 a.m. Thursday. At Heathsburg, the latest stage is 7.2 feet at 6 a.m. Thursday. For the Wet'suwet'en River, near DeWitt, the latest stage is 7.0 feet at 6 a.m. Thursday. No flooding is forecast. For the Cedar River, near Conesville, the latest stage is 7.8 feet at 6 a.m. Thursday. For the Rock River, at Como, the latest stage is 4.3 feet at 6 a.m. Thursday. Near Joslyn, the latest stage is 5.8 feet at 5 a.m. Thursday. No flooding is forecast. At Moline, the latest stage is 8.7 feet at 6 a.m. Thursday. For the Green River, near Geneseo, the latest stage is 3.2 feet at 6 a.m. Thursday. 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The current time is 8:29 a.m. Central Daylight Time. At 8 a.m. in Moline, skies were sunny. The temperature was 69 degrees, dew point 53, relative humidity 56%. The wind was south at 8 miles an hour. And the pressure was 30.12 inches and steady. At Davenport, skies were mostly sunny.
The temperature was 69 degrees, dew point 51, relative humidity 52%. The wind was south at 8 miles an hour. And the pressure was 30.13 inches and steady. Close to home, Burlington sunny and 67. Cedar Rapids partly sunny and 66. Dubuque sunny and 68. Iowa City mostly sunny and 68. Galesburg sunny and 67. Peoria sunny and 67. Savannah 66. Rockford partly sunny and 69. Across the Midwest, Chicago partly sunny and 71. Des Moines partly sunny and 69. Madison partly sunny and 65. Milwaukee mostly sunny and 70. Minneapolis partly sunny and 69. Omaha partly sunny and 73. St. Louis partly sunny and 71. Springfield, Illinois mostly sunny and 70. Waterloo partly sunny and 68. Once again at 8 a.m. in Moline with sunny skies, the temperature was 69. At Davenport with mostly sunny skies, the temperature was 69. Here is the hazardous weather outlook. For today and tonight, there will be a chance for storms this evening and through tonight west of the Mississippi River. An isolated strong to severe storm will be possible late. Looking ahead, rounds of showers and storms will be possible through the day Friday. There will also be the chance for strong to severe storms for some, with damaging winds and hail being the main threats. The main severe threat will be Friday evening and through the night. We have a slight risk for severe weather, level 2 of 5 risk, for parts of eastern Iowa, with a marginal risk elsewhere, level 1 of 5 risk. Spotter activation is not anticipated today or tonight. And now, your National Weather Service forecast for the Quad Cities and surrounding areas. Today, mostly sunny. Highs in the upper 80s. South winds 10 to 15 miles an hour. Tonight, partly cloudy until midnight, then mostly cloudy with a chance of showers and thunderstorms after midnight. Lows in the mid-60s. South winds 5 to 10 miles an hour with gusts up to 25 miles an hour. Chance of rain 50%. Friday, partly sunny with a chance of thunderstorms. Showers, mainly in the morning. Humid with highs in the mid-80s. Southwest winds 15 to 20 miles an hour with gusts up to 30 miles an hour. Chance of rain 90%. Friday night, showers and thunderstorms likely until midnight, then showers with a chance of thunderstorms after midnight. Humid with lows in the mid-60s. Southwest winds 10 to 15 miles an hour. Chance of rain 90%. Saturday, partly sunny with a slight chance of thunderstorms. A chance of showers, mainly in the morning. Humid with highs in the upper 80s. West winds 5 to 10 miles an hour. Chance of rain 30%. Saturday night, mostly cloudy. Lows in the mid-60s. Sunday, a chance of showers and thunderstorms. Highs in the upper 80s. Sunday night, showers likely and a chance of thunderstorms. Lows in the upper 60s. Monday, showers likely and a chance of thunderstorms. Highs in the upper 80s. Monday night and Tuesday, a chance of showers and thunderstorms. Hot. Lows in the upper 60s. Highs around 90. Tuesday night, a chance of showers and thunderstorms. Lows around 70. Wednesday, mostly sunny. Hot. Highs in the mid-90s. Again, the forecast for the Quad Cities and surrounding areas for today, mostly sunny. Highs in the upper 80s. South winds 10 to 15 miles an hour. The Moline, Illinois climate summary for yesterday, June 3, 2026. Yesterday's high temperature was 83 degrees. The normal high is 80. The record high is 98 degrees, which was set in 1972. Yesterday's low temperature was 49 degrees. The normal low is 58. The record low is 42 degrees, which was last set in 1956. No precipitation fell yesterday, which leaves the monthly total at 0.00 inches. The total precipitation for the year still stands at 12.02 inches. There were no heating degree days yesterday. This leaves the monthly total at zero. There was one cooling degree day yesterday. This brings the monthly total to seven. Yesterday the maximum wind observed was 14 miles an hour from the east. The highest wind gust observed was 25 miles per hour from the east. The normal high
high temperature for today is 80 degrees, and the normal low is 58. The record high for today is 97, which occurred in 1934, and the record low is 39, which occurred in 1889. Sunrise today is at 5:30 a.m., and sunset is at 8:32 p.m. And now a summary of river forecasts. For the Mississippi River, at Dubuque, the latest stage is 8.3 feet at 6 a.m. Thursday. At Kamesh, the latest stage is 9.9 feet at 6 a.m. Thursday. At LeClaire Lock and Dam 14, the latest stage is 4.9 feet at 6 a.m. Thursday. No flooding is forecast. At Quad Cities Lock and Dam 15, the latest stage is 5.8 feet at 6 a.m. Thursday. No flooding is forecast. At Muscatine, the latest stage is 7.0 feet at 6 a.m. Thursday. At Keithsburg, the latest stage is 7.2 feet at 6 a.m. Thursday. For the Wet'suwet'en River, near DeWitt, the latest stage is 7.0 feet at 6 a.m. Thursday. No flooding is forecast. For the Cedar River, near Conesville, the latest stage is 7.8 feet at 6 a.m. Thursday. For the Rock River, at Como, the latest stage is 4.3 feet at 6 a.m. Thursday. Near Joslyn, the latest stage is 5.8 feet at 5 a.m. Thursday. No flooding is forecast. At Moline, the latest stage is 8.7 feet at 6 a.m. Thursday. For the Green River, near Geneseo, the latest stage is 3.2 feet at 6 a.m. Thursday. 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The current time is 8:36 a.m. Central Daylight Time. At 8 a.m. at Moline, skies were sunny. The temperature was 69 degrees, dew point 53, relative humidity 56%. The wind was south at 8 miles an hour. And the pressure was 30.12 inches and steady. At Davenport, skies were mostly sunny. The temperature was 69 degrees, dew point 51, relative humidity 52%. The wind was south at 8 miles an hour. And the pressure was 30.13 inches and steady. Close to home, Burlington sunny and 67. Cedar Rapids partly sunny and 66. Dubuque sunny and 68. Iowa City mostly sunny and 68. Galesburg sunny and 67. Peoria sunny and 67. Savannah 66. Rockford partly sunny and 69. Across the Midwest, Chicago partly sunny and 71. Des Moines partly sunny and 69. Madison partly sunny and 65. Milwaukee mostly sunny and 70. Minneapolis partly sunny and 69. Omaha partly sunny and 73. St. Louis partly sunny and 71. Springfield, Illinois mostly sunny and 70. Waterloo partly sunny and 68. Once again at 8 a.m. in Moline with sunny skies, the temperature was 69. At Davenport with mostly sunny skies, the temperature was 69. Here is the hazardous weather outlook. For today and tonight there will be a chance for storms this evening and through tonight west of the Mississippi River. An isolated strong to severe storm will be possible late. Looking ahead, rounds of showers and storms will be possible through the day Friday. There will also be the chance for strong to severe storms for some, with damaging winds and hail being the main threats. The main severe threat will be Friday evening and through the night. We have a slight risk for severe weather, level 2 of 5 risk, for parts of eastern Iowa, with a marginal risk elsewhere, level 1 of 5 risk. Spotter activation is not anticipated today or tonight. And now, your National Weather Service forecast for the Quad Cities and surrounding areas. Today, mostly sunny. Highs in the upper 80s. South winds 10 to 15 miles an hour. Tonight, partly cloudy until midnight, then mostly cloudy with a chance of showers and thunderstorms after midnight. Lows in the mid-60s. South winds 5 to 10 miles an hour with gusts up to 25 miles an hour. Chance of rain 50%. Friday, partly sunny with a chance of thunderstorms. Showers, mainly in the morning. Humid with highs in the mid-80s. Southwest winds 15 to 20 miles an hour with gusts up to 30 miles an hour. Chance of rain 90%. Friday night, showers and thunderstorms likely until midnight, then showers with a chance of thunderstorms after midnight. Humid with lows in the mid-60s. Southwest winds 10 to 15 miles an hour. Chance of rain.
80%. Saturday, partly sunny with a slight chance of thunderstorms. A chance of showers, mainly in the morning. Humid with highs in the upper 80s. West winds 5 to 10 miles an hour. Chance of rain 30%. Saturday night, mostly cloudy. Lows in the mid-60s. Sunday, a chance of showers and thunderstorms. Highs in the upper 80s. Sunday night, showers likely and a chance of thunderstorms. Lows in the upper 60s. Monday, showers likely and a chance of thunderstorms. Highs in the upper 80s. Monday night and Tuesday, a chance of showers and thunderstorms. Hot. Lows in the upper 60s. Highs around 90. Tuesday night, a chance of showers and thunderstorms. Lows around 70. Wednesday, mostly sunny. Hot. Highs in the mid-90s. Again, the forecast for the Guam cities and surrounding areas for today, mostly sunny. Highs in the upper 80s. South winds 10 to 15 miles an hour. NOAA Weather Radio Station WXL61 in Cedar Rapids is operating in a degraded mode. Technicians are working on the problem. We apologize for any inconvenience. The Moline, Illinois climate summary for yesterday, June 3, 2026. Yesterday's high temperature was 83 degrees. The normal high is 80. The record high is 98 degrees, which was set in 1972. Yesterday's low temperature was 49 degrees. The normal low is 58. The record low is 42 degrees, which was last set in 1956. No precipitation fell yesterday, which leaves the monthly total at 0.00 inches. The total precipitation for the year still stands at 12.02 inches. There were no heating degree days yesterday. This leaves the monthly total at zero. There was one cooling degree day yesterday. This brings the monthly total to seven. Yesterday, the maximum wind observed was 14 miles an hour from the east. The highest wind gust observed was 25 miles per hour from the east. The normal high temperature for today is 80 degrees, and the normal low is 58. The record high for today is 97, which occurred in 1934, and the record low is 39, which occurred in 1889. Sunrise today is at 5:30 a.m. and sunset is at 8:32 p.m. And now a summary of river forecasts. For the Mississippi River, at Dubuque, the latest stage is 8.3 feet at 6 a.m. Thursday. At Comanche, the latest stage is 9.9 feet at 6 a.m. Thursday. At LeClaire Lock and Dam 14, the latest stage is 4.9 feet at 6 a.m. Thursday. No flooding is forecast. At Quad Cities Lock and Dam 15, the latest stage is 5.8 feet at 6 a.m. Thursday. No flooding is forecast. At Muscatine, the latest stage is 7.0 feet at 6 a.m. Thursday. At Keithsburg, the latest stage is 7.2 feet at 6 a.m. Thursday. For the Wetsuppenican River, near DeWitt, the latest stage is 7.0 feet at 6 a.m. Thursday. No flooding is forecast. For the Cedar River, near Conesville, the latest stage is 7.8 feet at 6 a.m. Thursday. For the Rock River, at Como, the latest stage is 4.3 feet at 6 a.m. Thursday. Near Joslyn, the latest stage is 5.8 feet at 5 a.m. Thursday. No flooding is forecast. At Moline, the latest stage is 8.7 feet at 6 a.m. Thursday. For the Green River, near Geneseo, the latest stage is 3.2 feet at 6 a.m. Thursday. 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The current time is 8:43 a.m. Central Daylight Time. At 8 a.m. in Moline, skies were sunny. The temperature was 69 degrees, dew point 53, relative humidity 56%. The wind was south at 8 miles an hour. And the pressure was 30.12 inches and steady. At Davenport, skies were mostly sunny. The temperature was 69 degrees, dew point 51, relative humidity 52%. The wind was south at 8 miles an hour. And the pressure was 30.13 inches and steady. Close to home, Burlington sunny and 67. Cedar Rapids partly sunny and 66. Dubuque sunny and 68. Iowa City mostly sunny and 68. Galesburg sunny and 67. Peoria sunny and 67. Savannah 66. Rockford partly sunny and
69. Across the Midwest, Chicago partly sunny and 71. Des Moines partly sunny and 69. Madison partly sunny and 65. Milwaukee mostly sunny and 70. Minneapolis partly sunny and 69. Omaha partly sunny and 73. St. Louis partly sunny and 71. Springfield, Illinois mostly sunny and 70. Waterloo partly sunny and 68. Once again at 8 a.m. in Moline with sunny skies, the temperature was 69. At Davenport with mostly sunny skies, the temperature was 69. Here is the hazardous weather outlook. For today and tonight there will be a chance for storms this evening and through tonight west of the Mississippi River. An isolated strong to severe storm will be possible late. Looking ahead, rounds of showers and storms will be possible through the day Friday. There will also be the chance for strong to severe storms for some, with damaging winds and hail being the main threats. The main severe threat will be Friday evening and through the night. We have a slight risk for severe weather, level 2 of 5 risk, for parts of eastern Iowa, with a marginal risk elsewhere, level 1 of 5 risk. Spotter activation is not anticipated today or tonight. 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The coverage area includes the following counties: Cedar, Clinton, Louisa, Muscatine, Scott, Henry, Illinois, Mercer, Rock Island, and Whiteside. And now, your National Weather Service forecast for the Quad Cities and surrounding areas. Today, mostly sunny. Highs in the upper 80s. South winds 10 to 15 miles an hour. Tonight, partly cloudy until midnight, then mostly cloudy with a chance of showers and thunderstorms after midnight. Lows in the mid-60s. South winds 5 to 10 miles an hour with gusts up to 25 miles an hour. Chance of rain 50%. Friday, partly sunny with a chance of thunderstorms. Showers, mainly in the morning. Humid with highs in the mid-80s. Southwest winds 15 to 20 miles an hour with gusts up to 30 miles an hour. Chance of rain 90%. Friday night, showers and thunderstorms likely until midnight, then showers with a chance of thunderstorms after midnight. Humid with lows in the mid-60s. Southwest winds 10 to 15 miles an hour. Chance of rain 90%. Saturday, partly sunny with a slight chance of thunderstorms. A chance of showers, mainly in the morning. Humid with highs in the upper 80s. West winds 5 to 10 miles an hour. Chance of rain 30%. Saturday night, mostly cloudy. Lows in the mid-60s. Sunday, a chance of showers and thunderstorms. Highs in the upper 80s. Sunday night, showers likely and a chance of thunderstorms. Lows in the upper 60s. Monday, showers likely and a chance of thunderstorms. Highs in the upper 80s. Monday night and Tuesday, a chance of showers and thunderstorms. Hot. Lows in the upper 60s. Highs around 90. Tuesday night, a chance of showers and thunderstorms. Lows around 70. Wednesday, mostly sunny. Hot. Highs in the mid-90s. Again, the forecast for the Quad Cities and surrounding areas for today, mostly sunny. Highs in the upper 80s. South winds 10 to 15 miles an hour. The Moline, Illinois climate summary for yesterday, June 3, 2026. Yesterday's high temperature was 83 degrees. The normal high is 80. The record high is 98 degrees, which was set in 1972. Yesterday's low temperature was 49 degrees. The normal low is 58. The record low is 42 degrees, which was last set in 1956. No precipitation fell yesterday, which leaves the monthly total at 0.00 inches. The total precipitation for the year still stands at 12.02 inches. There were no heating degree days yesterday. This leaves the monthly total at zero. There was one cooling degree day yesterday. This brings the monthly total to 7. Yesterday the maximum wind observed was 14 miles an hour from the east. The highest wind gust observed was 25 miles per hour from the east. The normal high temperature for today is 80 degrees, and the normal low is 58. The record high for today is 97, which occurred in 1930.
1884, and the record low is 39, which occurred in 1889. Sunrise today is at 5:30 a.m., and sunset is at 8:32 p.m. And now a summary of river forecasts. For the Mississippi River, at Dubuque, the latest stage is 8.3 feet at 6 a.m. Thursday. At Comanche, the latest stage is 9.9 feet at 6 a.m. Thursday. At LeClaire Lock and Dam 14, the latest stage is 4.9 feet at 6 a.m. Thursday. No flooding is forecast. At Quad Cities Lock and Dam 15, the latest stage is 5.8 feet at 6 a.m. Thursday. No flooding is forecast. At Muscatine, the latest stage is 7.0 feet at 6 a.m. Thursday. At Keithsburg, the latest stage is 7.2 feet at 6 a.m. Thursday. For the Wapsipinicon River, near DeWitt, the latest stage is 7.0 feet at 6 a.m. Thursday. No flooding is forecast. For the Cedar River, near Conesville, the latest stage is 7.8 feet at 6 a.m. Thursday. For the Rock River, at Como, the latest stage is 4.3 feet at 6 a.m. Thursday. Near Joslin, the latest stage is 5.8 feet at 5 a.m. Thursday. No flooding is forecast. At Moline, the latest stage is 8.7 feet at 6 a.m. Thursday. For the Green River, near Geneseo, the latest stage is 3.2 feet at 6 a.m. Thursday. 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The current time is 8:51 a.m. Central Daylight Time. At 8 a.m. in Moline, skies were sunny. The temperature was 69 degrees, dew point 53, relative humidity 56%. The wind was south at 8 miles an hour. And the pressure was 30.12 inches and steady. At Davenport, skies were mostly sunny. The temperature was 69 degrees, dew point 51, relative humidity 52%. The wind was south at 8 miles an hour. And the pressure was 30.13 inches and steady. Close to home, Burlington sunny and 67. Cedar Rapids partly sunny and 66. Dubuque sunny and 68. Iowa City mostly sunny and 68. Galesburg sunny and 67. Peoria sunny and 67. Savannah 66. Rockford partly sunny and 69. Across the Midwest, Chicago partly sunny and 71. Des Moines partly sunny and 69. Madison partly sunny and 65. Milwaukee mostly sunny and 70. Minneapolis partly sunny and 69. Omaha partly sunny and 73. St. Louis partly sunny and 71. Springfield, Illinois mostly sunny and 70. Waterloo partly sunny and 68. Once again at 8 a.m. in Moline with sunny skies, the temperature was 69. At Davenport with mostly sunny skies, the temperature was 69. Here is the hazardous weather outlook. For today and tonight, there will be a chance for storms this evening and through tonight west of the Mississippi River. An isolated strong to severe storm will be possible late. Looking ahead, rounds of showers and storms will be possible through the day Friday. There will also be the chance for strong to severe storms for some, with damaging winds and hail being the main threats. The main severe threat will be Friday evening and through the night. We have a slight risk for severe weather, level 2 of 5 risk, for parts of eastern Iowa, with a marginal risk elsewhere, level 1 of 5 risk. Spotter activation is not anticipated today or tonight. And now, your National Weather Service forecast for the Quad Cities and surrounding areas. Today, mostly sunny. Highs in the upper 80s. South winds 10 to 15 miles an hour. Tonight, partly cloudy until midnight, then mostly cloudy with a chance of showers and thunderstorms after midnight. Lows in the mid-60s. South winds 5 to 10 miles an hour with gusts up to 25 miles an hour. Chance of rain 50%. Friday, partly sunny with a chance of thunderstorms. Showers, mainly in the morning. Humid with highs in the mid-80s. Southwest winds 15 to 20 miles an hour with gusts up to 30 miles an hour. Chance of rain 90%. Friday night, showers and thunderstorms likely until midnight, then showers with a chance of thunderstorms after midnight. Humid with lows in the mid-60s. Southwest winds 10 to 15 miles an hour. Chance of rain 90%. Saturday, partly sunny with a slight chance of thunderstorms. A chance of showers, mainly in the morning,

Tuesday night, a chance of showers and thunderstorms. Lows around 70. Wednesday, mostly sunny. Hot. Highs in the mid-90s. Again, the forecast for the Guam cities and surrounding areas for today, mostly sunny. Highs in the upper 80s. South winds 10 to 15 miles an hour. NOAA Weather Radio Station WXL61 in Cedar Rapids is operating in a degraded mode. Technicians are working on the problem. We apologize for any inconvenience. The Moline, Illinois climate summary for yesterday, June 3, 2026. Yesterday's high temperature was 83 degrees. The normal high is 80. The record high is 98 degrees, which was set in 1972. Yesterday's low temperature was 49 degrees. The normal low is 58. The record low is 42 degrees, which was last set in 1956. No precipitation fell yesterday, which leaves the monthly total at 0.00 inches. The total precipitation for the year still stands at 12.02 inches. There were no heating degree days yesterday. This leaves the monthly total at zero. There was one cooling degree day yesterday. This brings the monthly total to seven. Yesterday, the maximum wind observed was 14 miles an hour from the east. The highest wind gust observed was 25 miles per hour from the east. The normal high temperature for today is 80 degrees, and the normal low is 58. The record high for today is 97, which occurred in 1934, and the record low is 39, which occurred in 1889. Sunrise today is at 5:30 a.m., and sunset is at 8:32 p.m. And now a summary of river forecasts. For the Mississippi River, at Dubuque, the latest stage is 8.3 feet at 6 a.m. Thursday. At Comanche, the latest stage is 9.9 feet at 6 a.m. Thursday. At LeClaire Lock and Dam 14, the latest stage is 4.9 feet at 6 a.m. Thursday. No flooding is forecast. At Quad Cities Lock and Dam 15, the latest stage is 5.8 feet at 6 a.m. Thursday. No flooding is forecast. At Muscatine, the latest stage is 7.0 feet at 6 a.m. Thursday. At Keithsburg, the latest stage is 7.2 feet at 6 a.m. Thursday. For the Wetsupinicon River, near DeWitt, the latest stage is 7.0 feet at 6 a.m. Thursday. No flooding is forecast. For the Cedar River, near Conesville, the latest stage is 7.8 feet at 6 a.m. Thursday. For the Rock River, at Como, the latest stage is 4.3 feet at 6 a.m. Thursday. Near Joslyn, the latest stage is 5.8 feet at 5 a.m. Thursday. No flooding is forecast. At Moline, the latest stage is 8.7 feet at 6 a.m. Thursday. For the Green River, near Geneseo, the latest stage is 3.2 feet at 6 a.m. Thursday. 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The current time is 8:58 a.m. Central Daylight Time. Here is the hazardous weather outlook. For today and tonight, there will be a chance for storms this evening and through tonight west of the Mississippi River. An isolated strong to severe storm will be possible late. Looking ahead, rounds of showers and storms will be possible through the day Friday. There will also be the chance for strong to severe storms for some, with damaging winds and hail being the main threats. The main severe threat will be Friday evening and through the night. We have a slight risk for severe weather, level 2 of 5 risk, for parts of eastern Iowa, with a marginal risk elsewhere, level 1 of 5 risk. Spotter activation is not anticipated today or tonight. And now, your National Weather Service forecast for the Guam cities and surrounding areas. Today, mostly sunny. Highs in the upper 80s. South winds 10 to 15 miles an hour. Tonight, partly cloudy until midnight, then mostly cloudy with a chance of showers and thunderstorms after midnight. Lows in the mid-60s. South winds 5 to 10 miles an hour with gusts up to 25 miles an hour. Chance of rain 50%. Friday, partly sunny with a chance of thunderstorms. Showers, mainly in the morning. Humid with highs in the mid-80s. Southwest winds 15 to 20 miles an hour with gusts up to 30 miles an hour. Chance of rain 90%. Friday night, showers and thunderstorms likely until midnight, then showers with a chance of thunderstorms after midnight. Humid with lows in the mid-60s. Southwest winds 10 to 15 miles an hour. Chance of rain 90%.

Saturday, partly sunny with a slight chance of thunderstorms. A chance of showers, mainly in the morning. Humid with highs in the upper 80s. West winds 5 to 10 miles an hour. Chance of rain 30%. Saturday night, mostly cloudy. Lows in the mid-60s. Sunday, a chance of showers and thunderstorms. Highs in the upper 80s. Sunday night, showers likely and a chance of thunderstorms. Lows in the upper 60s. Monday, showers likely and a chance of thunderstorms. Highs in the upper 80s. Monday night and Tuesday, a chance of showers and thunderstorms. Hot. Lows in the upper 60s. Highs around 90. Tuesday night, a chance of showers and thunderstorms. Lows around 70. Wednesday, mostly sunny. Hot. Highs in the mid-90s. Again, the forecast for the Guam cities and surrounding areas for today, mostly sunny. Highs in the upper 80s. South winds 10 to 15 miles an hour. The Moline, Illinois climate summary for yesterday, June 3, 2026. Yesterday's high temperature was 83 degrees. The normal high is 80. The record high is 98 degrees, which was set in 1972. Yesterday's low temperature was 49 degrees. The normal low is 58. The record low is 42 degrees, which was last set in 1956. No precipitation fell yesterday, which leaves the monthly total at 0.00 inches. The total precipitation for the year still stands at 12.02 inches. There were no heating degree days yesterday. This leaves the monthly total at zero. There was one cooling degree day yesterday. This brings the monthly total to seven. Yesterday, the maximum wind observed was 14 miles an hour from the east. The highest wind gust observed was 25 miles per hour from the east. The normal high temperature for today is 80 degrees, and the normal low is 58. The record high for today is 97, which occurred in 1934, and the record low is 39, which occurred in 1889. Sunrise today is at 5:30 a.m. and sunset is at 8:32 p.m. And now a summary of river forecasts. For the Mississippi River, at Dubuque, the latest stage is 8.3 feet at 6 a.m. Thursday. At Kamesh, the latest stage is 9.9 feet at 6 a.m. Thursday. At LeClaire Lock and Dam 14, the latest stage is 4.9 feet at 6 a.m. Thursday. No flooding is forecast. At Quad Cities Lock and Dam 15, the latest stage is 5.8 feet at 6 a.m. Thursday. No flooding is forecast. At Muscatine, the latest stage is 7.0 feet at 6 a.m. Thursday. At Keithsburg, the latest stage is 7.2 feet at 6 a.m. Thursday. For the Wet'suwet'en River, near DeWitt, the latest stage is 7.0 feet at 6 a.m. Thursday. No flooding is forecast. For the Cedar River, near Conesville, the latest stage is 7.8 feet at 6 a.m. Thursday. For the Rock River, at Como, the latest stage is 4.3 feet at 6 a.m. Thursday. Near Joslyn, the latest stage is 5.8 feet at 5 a.m. Thursday. No flooding is forecast. At Moline, the latest stage is 8.7 feet at 6 a.m. Thursday. For the Green River, near Geneseo, the latest stage is 3.2 feet at 6 a.m. Thursday. 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The current time is 9:04 a.m. Central Daylight Time. At 9 a.m. at Moline, skies were sunny. The temperature was 73 degrees, dew point 54, relative humidity 51%. The wind was southwest at 8 miles an hour. And the pressure was 30.12 inches and steady. At Davenport, skies were mostly sunny. The temperature was 73 degrees, dew point 52, relative humidity 47%. The wind was south at 12 miles an hour. And the pressure was 30.12 inches and falling. Close to home, Burlington sunny and 72. Cedar Rapids cloudy and 69. Dubuque sunny and 72. Iowa City mostly sunny and 74. Peoria sunny and 72. Rockford partly sunny and 76. Across the Midwest, Chicago partly sunny and 75. Des Moines partly sunny and 72. Madison partly sunny and 72. Milwaukee partly sunny and 74. Minneapolis cloudy and 71.
Omaha cloudy and 73. St. Louis partly sunny and 75. Springfield, Illinois mostly sunny and 75. Waterloo partly sunny and 70. Once again at 9 a.m. in Moline with sunny skies, the temperature was 73. At Davenport with mostly sunny skies, the temperature was 73. Here is the hazardous weather outlook. For today and tonight there will be a chance for storms this evening and through tonight west of the Mississippi River. An isolated strong to severe storm will be possible late. Looking ahead, rounds of showers and storms will be possible through the day Friday. There will also be the chance for strong to severe storms for some, with damaging winds and hail being the main threats. The main severe threat will be Friday evening and through the night. We have a slight risk for severe weather, level 2 of 5 risk, for parts of eastern Iowa, with a marginal risk elsewhere, level 1 of 5 risk. Spotter activation is not anticipated today or tonight. And now, your National Weather Service forecast for the Quad Cities and surrounding areas. Today, mostly sunny. Highs in the upper 80s. South winds 10 to 15 miles an hour. Tonight, partly cloudy until midnight, then mostly cloudy with a chance of showers and thunderstorms after midnight. Lows in the mid-60s. South winds 5 to 10 miles an hour with gusts up to 25 miles an hour. Chance of rain 50%. Friday, partly sunny with a chance of thunderstorms. Showers, mainly in the morning. Humid with highs in the mid-80s. Southwest winds 15 to 20 miles an hour with gusts up to 30 miles an hour. Chance of rain 90%. Friday night, showers and thunderstorms likely until midnight, then showers with a chance of thunderstorms after midnight. Humid with lows in the mid-60s. Southwest winds 10 to 15 miles an hour. Chance of rain 90%. Saturday, partly sunny with a slight chance of thunderstorms. A chance of showers, mainly in the morning. Humid with highs in the upper 80s. West winds 5 to 10 miles an hour. Chance of rain 30%. Saturday night, mostly cloudy. Lows in the mid-60s. Sunday, a chance of showers and thunderstorms. Highs in the upper 80s. Sunday night, showers likely and a chance of thunderstorms. Lows in the upper 60s. Monday, showers likely and a chance of thunderstorms. Highs in the upper 80s. Monday night and Tuesday, a chance of showers and thunderstorms. Hot. Lows in the upper 60s. Highs around 90. Tuesday night, a chance of showers and thunderstorms. Lows around 70. Wednesday, mostly sunny. Hot. Highs in the mid-90s. Again, the forecast for the Quad Cities and surrounding areas for today, mostly sunny. Highs in the upper 80s. South winds 10 to 15 miles an hour. The Moline, Illinois climate summary for yesterday, June 3, 2026. Yesterday's high temperature was 83 degrees. The normal high is 80. The record high is 98 degrees, which was set in 1972. Yesterday's low temperature was 49 degrees. The normal low is 58. The record low is 42 degrees, which was last set in 1956. No precipitation fell yesterday, which leaves the monthly total at 0.00 inches. The total precipitation for the year still stands at 12.02 inches. There were no heating degree days yesterday. This leaves the monthly total at zero. There was one cooling degree day yesterday. This brings the monthly total to 7. Yesterday the maximum wind observed was 14 miles an hour from the east. The highest wind gust observed was 25 miles per hour from the east. The normal high temperature for today is 80 degrees, and the normal low is 58. The record high for today is 97, which occurred in 1934, and the record low is 39, which occurred in 1889. Sunrise today is at 5:30 a.m. and sunset is at 8:32 p.m. NOAA Weather Radio Station WXL61 in Cedar Rapids is operating in a degraded mode. Technicians are working on the problem. We apologize for any inconvenience. And now a summary of river forecasts. For the Mississippi River, at Dubuque, the latest stage is 8.3 feet at 6 a.m. Thursday. At Comanche, the latest stage is 9.9 feet at 6 a.m. Thursday. At LeClaire Lock and Dam 14, the latest stage is 4.9 feet at 6 a.m. Thursday. No flooding is forecast.
at Quad Cities Lock and Dam 15. The latest stage is 5.8 feet at 6 a.m. Thursday. No flooding is forecast. At Muscatine, the latest stage is 7.0 feet at 6 a.m. Thursday. At Keithsburg, the latest stage is 7.2 feet at 6 a.m. Thursday. For the Wet'suwet'en River, near DeWitt, the latest stage is 7.0 feet at 6 a.m. Thursday. No flooding is forecast. For the Cedar River, near Conesville, the latest stage is 7.8 feet at 6 a.m. Thursday. For the Rock River, at Como, the latest stage is 4.3 feet at 6 a.m. Thursday. Near Joslyn, the latest stage is 5.8 feet at 5 a.m. Thursday. No flooding is forecast. At Moline, the latest stage is 8.7 feet at 6 a.m. Thursday. For the Green River, near Geneseo, the latest stage is 3.2 feet at 6 a.m. Thursday. 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The current time is 9:11 a.m. Central Daylight Time. At 9 a.m. in Moline, skies were sunny. The temperature was 73 degrees, dew point 54, relative humidity 51%. The wind was southwest at 8 miles an hour. And the pressure was 30.12 inches and steady. At Davenport, skies were mostly sunny. The temperature was 73 degrees, dew point 52, relative humidity 47%. The wind was south at 12 miles an hour. And the pressure was 30.12 inches and falling. Close to home, Burlington sunny and 72. Cedar Rapids cloudy and 69. Dubuque sunny and 72. Iowa City mostly sunny and 74. Peoria sunny and 72. Rockford partly sunny and 76. Across the Midwest, Chicago partly sunny and 75. Des Moines partly sunny and 72. Madison partly sunny and 72. Milwaukee partly sunny and 74. Minneapolis cloudy and 71. Omaha cloudy and 73. St. Louis partly sunny and 75. Springfield, Illinois mostly sunny and 75. Waterloo partly sunny and 70. Once again at 9 a.m. in Moline with sunny skies, the temperature was 73. At Davenport with mostly sunny skies, the temperature was 73. Here is the hazardous weather outlook. For today and tonight there will be a chance for storms this evening and through tonight west of the Mississippi River. An isolated strong to severe storm will be possible late. Looking ahead, rounds of showers and storms will be possible through the day Friday. There will also be the chance for strong to severe storms for some, with damaging winds and hail being the main threats. The main severe threat will be Friday evening and through the night. We have a slight risk for severe weather, level 2 of 5 risk, for parts of eastern Iowa, with a marginal risk elsewhere, level 1 of 5 risk. Spotter activation is not anticipated today or tonight. And now, your National Weather Service forecast for the Quad Cities and surrounding areas. Today, mostly sunny. Highs in the upper 80s. South winds 10 to 15 miles an hour. Tonight, partly cloudy until midnight, then mostly cloudy with a chance of showers and thunderstorms after midnight. Lows in the mid-60s. South winds 5 to 10 miles an hour with gusts up to 25 miles an hour. Chance of rain 50%. Friday, partly sunny with a chance of thunderstorms. Showers, mainly in the morning. Humid with highs in the mid-80s. Southwest winds 15 to 20 miles an hour with gusts up to 30 miles an hour. Chance of rain 90%. Friday night, showers and thunderstorms likely until midnight, then showers with a chance of thunderstorms after midnight. Humid with lows in the mid-60s. Southwest winds 10 to 15 miles an hour. Chance of rain 90%. Saturday, partly sunny with a slight chance of thunderstorms. A chance of showers, mainly in the morning. Humid with highs in the upper 80s. West winds 5 to 10 miles an hour. Chance of rain 30%. Saturday night, mostly cloudy. Lows in the mid-60s. Sunday, a chance of showers and thunderstorms. Highs in the upper 80s. Sunday night, showers likely and a chance of thunderstorms. Lows in the upper 60s. Monday, showers likely and a chance of thunderstorms. Highs in the upper 80s. Monday night and Tuesday, a chance of showers and thunderstorms. Hot. Lows in the upper 60s.
highs around 90. Tuesday night, a chance of showers and thunderstorms. Lows around 70. Wednesday, mostly sunny. Hot. Highs in the mid-90s. Again, the forecast for the Guam cities and surrounding areas for today, mostly sunny. Highs in the upper 80s. South winds 10 to 15 miles an hour. The Moline, Illinois climate summary for yesterday, June 3, 2026. Yesterday's high temperature was 83 degrees. The normal high is 80. The record high is 98 degrees, which was set in 1972. Yesterday's low temperature was 49 degrees. The normal low is 58. The record low is 42 degrees, which was last set in 1956. No precipitation fell yesterday, which leaves the monthly total at 0.00 inches. The total precipitation for the year still stands at 12.02 inches. There were no heating degree days yesterday. This leaves the monthly total at zero. There was one cooling degree day yesterday. This brings the monthly total to seven. Yesterday, the maximum wind observed was 14 miles an hour from the east. The highest wind gust observed was 25 miles per hour from the east. The normal high temperature for today is 80 degrees, and the normal low is 58. The record high for today is 97, which occurred in 1934, and the record low is 39, which occurred in 1889. Sunrise today is at 5:30 a.m. and sunset is at 8:32 p.m. And now a summary of river forecasts. For the Mississippi River, at Dubuque, the latest stage is 8.3 feet at 6 a.m. Thursday. At Comanche, the latest stage is 9.9 feet at 6 a.m. Thursday. At LeClaire Lock and Dam 14, the latest stage is 4.9 feet at 6 a.m. Thursday. No flooding is forecast. At Quad Cities Lock and Dam 15, the latest stage is 5.8 feet at 6 a.m. Thursday. No flooding is forecast. At Muscatine, the latest stage is 7.0 feet at 6 a.m. Thursday. At Keithsburg, the latest stage is 7.2 feet at 6 a.m. Thursday. For the Wet'suwet'en River, near DeWitt, the latest stage is 7.0 feet at 6 a.m. Thursday. No flooding is forecast. For the Cedar River, near Conesville, the latest stage is 7.8 feet at 6 a.m. Thursday. For the Rock River, at Como, the latest stage is 4.3 feet at 6 a.m. Thursday. Near Joslyn, the latest stage is 5.8 feet at 5 a.m. Thursday. No flooding is forecast. At Moline, the latest stage is 8.7 feet at 6 a.m. Thursday. For the Green River, near Geneseo, the latest stage is 3.2 feet at 6 a.m. Thursday. 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The current time is 9:18 a.m. Central Daylight Time. At 9 a.m. at Moline, skies were sunny. The temperature was 73 degrees, dew point 54, relative humidity 51%. The wind was southwest at 8 miles an hour. And the pressure was 30.12 inches and steady. At Davenport, skies were sunny. The temperature was 73 degrees, dew point 52, relative humidity 47%. The wind was south at 12 miles an hour. And the pressure was 30.12 inches and falling. Close to home, Burlington sunny and 72. Cedar Rapids cloudy and 69. Dubuque mostly sunny and 72. Iowa City sunny and 74. Muscatine 75. Galesburg sunny and 73. Peoria sunny and 72. Savannah 72. Rockford partly sunny and 76. Across the Midwest, Chicago partly sunny and 75. Des Moines partly sunny and 72. Madison partly sunny and 72. Milwaukee partly sunny and 74. Minneapolis cloudy and 71. Omaha cloudy and 73. St. Louis partly sunny and 75. Springfield, Illinois sunny and 75. Waterloo partly sunny and 70. Once again at 9 a.m. at Moline with sunny skies, the temperature was 73. At Davenport with sunny skies, the temperature was 73. Here is the hazardous weather outlook. For today and tonight, there will be a chance for storms this evening and through tonight west of the Mississippi River. An isolated strong to severe storm will be possible late. Looking ahead, rounds of showers and storms will be possible through the day Friday.
There will also be the chance for strong to severe storms for some, with damaging winds and hail being the main threats. The main severe threat will be Friday evening and through the night. We have a slight risk for severe weather, level 2 of 5 risk, for parts of eastern Iowa, with a marginal risk elsewhere, level 1 of 5 risk. Spotter activation is not anticipated today or tonight. And now, your National Weather Service forecast for the Quad Cities and surrounding areas. Today, mostly sunny. Highs in the upper 80s. South winds 10 to 15 miles an hour. Tonight, partly cloudy until midnight, then mostly cloudy with a chance of showers and thunderstorms after midnight. Lows in the mid-60s. South winds 5 to 10 miles an hour with gusts up to 25 miles an hour. Chance of rain 50%. Friday, partly sunny with a chance of thunderstorms. Showers, mainly in the morning. Humid with highs in the mid-80s. Southwest winds 15 to 20 miles an hour with gusts up to 30 miles an hour. Chance of rain 90%. Friday night, showers and thunderstorms likely until midnight, then showers with a chance of thunderstorms after midnight. Humid with lows in the mid-60s. Southwest winds 10 to 15 miles an hour. Chance of rain 90%. Saturday, partly sunny with a slight chance of thunderstorms. A chance of showers, mainly in the morning. Humid with highs in the upper 80s. West winds 5 to 10 miles an hour. Chance of rain 30%. Saturday night, mostly cloudy. Lows in the mid-60s. Sunday, a chance of showers and thunderstorms. Highs in the upper 80s. Sunday night, showers likely and a chance of thunderstorms. Lows in the upper 60s. Monday, showers likely and a chance of thunderstorms. Highs in the upper 80s. Monday night and Tuesday, a chance of showers and thunderstorms. Hot. Lows in the upper 60s. Highs around 90. Tuesday night, a chance of showers and thunderstorms. Lows around 70. Wednesday, mostly sunny. Hot. Highs in the mid-90s. Again, the forecast for the Quad Cities and surrounding areas for today, mostly sunny. Highs in the upper 80s. South winds 10 to 15 miles an hour. The Moline, Illinois climate summary for yesterday, June 3, 2026. Yesterday's high temperature was 83 degrees. The normal high is 80. The record high is 98 degrees, which was set in 1972. Yesterday's low temperature was 49 degrees. The normal low is 58. The record low is 42 degrees, which was last set in 1956. No precipitation fell yesterday, which leaves the monthly total at 0.00 inches. The total precipitation for the year still stands at 12.02 inches. There were no heating degree days yesterday. This leaves the monthly total at zero. There was one cooling degree day yesterday. This brings the monthly total to 7. Yesterday the maximum wind observed was 14 miles an hour from the east. The highest wind gust observed was 25 miles per hour from the east. The normal high temperature for today is 80 degrees, and the normal low is 58. The record high for today is 97, which occurred in 1934, and the record low is 39, which occurred in 1889. Sunrise today is at 5:30 a.m. and sunset is at 8:32 p.m. NOAA Weather Radio Station WXL61 in Cedar Rapids is operating in a degraded mode. Technicians are working on the problem. We apologize for any inconvenience. And now a summary of river forecasts. For the Mississippi River, at Dubuque, the latest stage is 8.3 feet at 6 a.m. Thursday. At Comanche, the latest stage is 9.9 feet at 6 a.m. Thursday. At LeClaire Lock and Dam 14, the latest stage is 4.9 feet at 6 a.m. Thursday. No flooding is forecast. At Quad Cities Lock and Dam 15, the latest stage is 5.8 feet at 6 a.m. Thursday. No flooding is forecast. At Muscatine, the latest stage is 7.0 feet at 6 a.m. Thursday. At Keithsburg, the latest stage is 7.2 feet at 6 a.m. Thursday. For the Wapsipinicon River, near DeWitt, the latest stage is 7.0 feet at 6 a.m. Thursday. No flooding is forecast. For the Cedar River, near Conesville, the latest stage is 7.8 feet at 6 a.m. Thursday. For the Rock River, at Como, the latest stage is 4.3 feet at 6 a.m. Thursday.
near Joslin. The latest stage is 5.8 feet at 5 a.m. Thursday. No flooding is forecast. At Moline, the latest stage is 8.7 feet at 6 a.m. Thursday. For the Green River, near Geneseo, the latest stage is 3.2 feet at 6 a.m. Thursday. 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The current time is 9:25 a.m. Central Daylight Time. At 9 a.m. at Moline, skies were sunny. The temperature was 73 degrees, dew point 54, relative humidity 51%. The wind was southwest at 8 miles an hour. And the pressure was 30.12 inches and steady. At Davenport, skies were sunny. The temperature was 73 degrees, dew point 52, relative humidity 47%. The wind was south at 12 miles an hour. And the pressure was 30.12 inches and falling. Close to home, Burlington sunny and 72. Cedar Rapids cloudy and 69. Dubuque mostly sunny and 72. Iowa City sunny and 74. Muscatine 75. Galesburg sunny and 73. Peoria sunny and 72. Savannah 72. Rockford partly sunny and 76. Across the Midwest, Chicago partly sunny and 75. Des Moines partly sunny and 72. Madison partly sunny and 72. Milwaukee partly sunny and 74. Minneapolis cloudy and 71. Omaha cloudy and 73. St. Louis partly sunny and 75. Springfield, Illinois sunny and 75. Waterloo partly sunny and 70. Once again at 9 a.m. in Moline with sunny skies, the temperature was 73. At Davenport with sunny skies, the temperature was 73. Here is the hazardous weather outlook. For today and tonight, there will be a chance for storms this evening and through tonight west of the Mississippi River. An isolated strong to severe storm will be possible late. Looking ahead, rounds of showers and storms will be possible through the day Friday. There will also be the chance for strong to severe storms for some, with damaging winds and hail being the main threats. The main severe threat will be Friday evening and through the night. We have a slight risk for severe weather, level 2 of 5 risk, for parts of eastern Iowa, with a marginal risk elsewhere, level 1 of 5 risk. Spotter activation is not anticipated today or tonight. And now, your National Weather Service forecast for the Quad Cities and surrounding areas. Today, mostly sunny. Highs in the upper 80s. South winds 10 to 15 miles an hour. Tonight, partly cloudy until midnight, then mostly cloudy with a chance of showers and thunderstorms after midnight. Lows in the mid-60s. South winds 5 to 10 miles an hour with gusts up to 25 miles an hour. Chance of rain 50%. Friday, partly sunny with a chance of thunderstorms. Showers, mainly in the morning. Humid with highs in the mid-80s. Southwest winds 15 to 20 miles an hour with gusts up to 30 miles an hour. Chance of rain 90%. Friday night, showers and thunderstorms likely until midnight, then showers with a chance of thunderstorms after midnight. Humid with lows in the mid-60s. Southwest winds 10 to 15 miles an hour. Chance of rain 90%. Saturday, partly sunny with a slight chance of thunderstorms. A chance of showers, mainly in the morning. Humid with highs in the upper 80s. West winds 5 to 10 miles an hour. Chance of rain 30%. Saturday night, mostly cloudy. Lows in the mid-60s. Sunday, a chance of showers and thunderstorms. Highs in the upper 80s. Sunday night, showers likely and a chance of thunderstorms. Lows in the upper 60s. Monday, showers likely and a chance of thunderstorms. Highs in the upper 80s. Monday night and Tuesday, a chance of showers and thunderstorms. Hot. Lows in the upper 60s. Highs around 90. Tuesday night, a chance of showers and thunderstorms. Lows around 70. Wednesday, mostly sunny. Hot. Highs in the mid-90s. Again, the forecast for the Quad Cities and surrounding areas for today, mostly sunny. Highs in the upper 80s. South winds 10 to 15 miles an hour. The Moline, Illinois climate summary for yesterday, June 3, 2026. Yesterday's high temperature was 83 degrees.
The normal high is 80. The record high is 98 degrees, which was set in 1972. Yesterday's low temperature was 49 degrees. The normal low is 58. The record low is 42 degrees, which was last set in 1956. No precipitation fell yesterday, which leaves the monthly total at 0.00 inches. The total precipitation for the year still stands at 12.02 inches. There were no heating degree days yesterday. This leaves the monthly total at zero. There was one cooling degree day yesterday. This brings the monthly total to seven. Yesterday the maximum wind observed was 14 miles an hour from the east. The highest wind gust observed was 25 miles per hour from the east. The normal high temperature for today is 80 degrees, and the normal low is 58. The record high for today is 97, which occurred in 1934, and the record low is 39, which occurred in 1889. Sunrise today is at 5:30 a.m. and sunset is at 8:32 p.m. And now a summary of river forecasts. For the Mississippi River, at Dubuque, the latest stage is 8.3 feet at 6 a.m. Thursday. At Comanche, the latest stage is 9.9 feet at 6 a.m. Thursday. At LeClaire Lock and Dam 14, the latest stage is 4.9 feet at 6 a.m. Thursday. No flooding is forecast. At Quad Cities Lock and Dam 15, the latest stage is 5.8 feet at 6 a.m. Thursday. No flooding is forecast. At Muscatine, the latest stage is 7.0 feet at 6 a.m. Thursday. At Keithsburg, the latest stage is 7.2 feet at 6 a.m. Thursday. For the Wapsipinicon River, near DeWitt, the latest stage is 7.0 feet at 6 a.m. Thursday. No flooding is forecast. For the Cedar River, near Conesville, the latest stage is 7.8 feet at 6 a.m. Thursday. For the Rock River, at Como, the latest stage is 4.3 feet at 6 a.m. Thursday. Near Joslyn, the latest stage is 5.8 feet at 5 a.m. Thursday. No flooding is forecast. At Moline, the latest stage is 8.7 feet at 6 a.m. Thursday. For the Green River, near Geneseo, the latest stage is 3.2 feet at 6 a.m. Thursday. 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The current time is 9:33 a.m. Central Daylight Time. At 9 a.m. at Moline, skies were sunny. The temperature was 73 degrees, dew point 54, relative humidity 51%. The wind was southwest at 8 miles an hour. And the pressure was 30.12 inches and steady. At Davenport, skies were sunny. The temperature was 73 degrees, dew point 52, relative humidity 47%. The wind was south at 12 miles an hour. And the pressure was 30.12 inches and falling. Close to home, Burlington sunny and 72. Cedar Rapids cloudy and 69. Dubuque mostly sunny and 72. Iowa City sunny and 74. Muscatine 75. Galesburg sunny and 73. Peoria sunny and 72. Savannah 72. Rockford partly sunny and 76. Across the Midwest, Chicago partly sunny and 75. Des Moines partly sunny and 72. Madison partly sunny and 72. Milwaukee partly sunny and 74. Minneapolis cloudy and 71. Omaha cloudy and 73. St. Louis partly sunny and 75. Springfield, Illinois sunny and 75. Waterloo partly sunny and 70. Once again at 9 a.m. at Moline with sunny skies, the temperature was 73. At Davenport with sunny skies, the temperature was 73. Here is the hazardous weather outlook. For today and tonight there will be a chance for storms this evening and through tonight west of the Mississippi River. An isolated strong to severe storm will be possible late. Looking ahead, rounds of showers and storms will be possible through the day Friday. There will also be the chance for strong to severe storms for some, with damaging winds and hail being the main threats. The main severe threat will be Friday evening and through the night. We have a slight risk for severe weather, level 2 of 5 risk, for parts of eastern Iowa, with a marginal risk elsewhere, level 1 of 5 risk. Spotter activation is not anticipated today or tonight. And now, your National Weather Service forecast for the Quad Cities and surrounding areas. Today, mostly sunny. Highs in the upper 80s.
south winds 10 to 15 miles an hour. Tonight, partly cloudy until midnight, then mostly cloudy with a chance of showers and thunderstorms after midnight. Lows in the mid-60s. South winds 5 to 10 miles an hour with gusts up to 25 miles an hour. Chance of rain 50%. Friday, partly sunny with a chance of thunderstorms. Showers, mainly in the morning. Humid with highs in the mid-80s. Southwest winds 15 to 20 miles an hour with gusts up to 30 miles an hour. Chance of rain 90%. Friday night, showers and thunderstorms likely until midnight, then showers with a chance of thunderstorms after midnight. Humid with lows in the mid-60s. Southwest winds 10 to 15 miles an hour. Chance of rain 90%. Saturday, partly sunny with a slight chance of thunderstorms. A chance of showers, mainly in the morning. Humid with highs in the upper 80s. West winds 5 to 10 miles an hour. Chance of rain 30%. Saturday night, mostly cloudy. Lows in the mid-60s. Sunday, a chance of showers and thunderstorms. Highs in the upper 80s. Sunday night, showers likely and a chance of thunderstorms. Lows in the upper 60s. Monday, showers likely and a chance of thunderstorms. Highs in the upper 80s. Monday night and Tuesday, a chance of showers and thunderstorms. Hot. Lows in the upper 60s. Highs around 90. Tuesday night, a chance of showers and thunderstorms. Lows around 70. Wednesday, mostly sunny. Hot. Highs in the mid-90s. Again, the forecast for the Quad Cities and surrounding areas for today, mostly sunny. Highs in the upper 80s. South winds 10 to 15 miles an hour. The Moline, Illinois climate summary for yesterday, June 3, 2026. Yesterday's high temperature was 83 degrees. The normal high is 80. The record high is 98 degrees, which was set in 1972. Yesterday's low temperature was 49 degrees. The normal low is 58. The record low is 42 degrees, which was last set in 1956. No precipitation fell yesterday, which leaves the monthly total at 0.00 inches. The total precipitation for the year still stands at 12.02 inches. There were no heating degree days yesterday. This leaves the monthly total at zero. There was one cooling degree day yesterday. This brings the monthly total to seven. Yesterday the maximum wind observed was 14 miles an hour from the east. The highest wind gust observed was 25 miles per hour from the east. The normal high temperature for today is 80 degrees, and the normal low is 58. The record high for today is 97, which occurred in 1934, and the record low is 39, which occurred in 1889. Sunrise today is at 5:30 a.m. and sunset is at 8:32 p.m. And now a summary of river forecasts. For the Mississippi River, at Dubuque, the latest stage is 8.3 feet at 6 a.m. Thursday. At Comanche, the latest stage is 9.9 feet at 6 a.m. Thursday. At LeClaire Lock and Dam 14, the latest stage is 4.9 feet at 6 a.m. Thursday. No flooding is forecast. At Quad Cities Lock and Dam 15, the latest stage is 5.8 feet at 6 a.m. Thursday. No flooding is forecast. At Muscatine, the latest stage is 7.0 feet at 6 a.m. Thursday. At Keithsburg, the latest stage is 7.2 feet at 6 a.m. Thursday. For the Wet'suwet'en River, near DeWitt, the latest stage is 7.0 feet at 6 a.m. Thursday. No flooding is forecast. For the Cedar River, near Conesville, the latest stage is 7.8 feet at 6 a.m. Thursday. For the Rock River, at Como, the latest stage is 4.3 feet at 6 a.m. Thursday. Near Joslin, the latest stage is 5.8 feet at 5 a.m. Thursday. No flooding is forecast. At Moline, the latest stage is 8.7 feet at 6 a.m. Thursday. For the Green River, near Geneseo, the latest stage is 3.2 feet at 6 a.m. Thursday. NOAA Weather Radio Station WXL61 in Cedar Rapids is operating in a degraded mode. Technicians are working on the problem. We apologize for any inconvenience. 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The current time is 9:40 a.m. Central Daylight Time. At 9 a.m. in Moline, skies were sunny.
the temperature was 73 degrees, dew point 54, relative humidity 51%. The wind was southwest at 8 miles an hour. And the pressure was 30.12 inches and steady. At Davenport, skies were sunny. The temperature was 73 degrees, dew point 52, relative humidity 47%. The wind was south at 12 miles an hour. And the pressure was 30.12 inches and falling. Close to home, Burlington sunny and 72. Cedar Rapids cloudy and 69. Dubuque mostly sunny and 72. Iowa City sunny and 74. Muscatine 75. Galesburg sunny and 73. Peoria sunny and 72. Savannah 72. Rockford partly sunny and 76. Across the Midwest, Chicago partly sunny and 75. Des Moines partly sunny and 72. Madison partly sunny and 72. Milwaukee partly sunny and 74. Minneapolis cloudy and 71. Omaha cloudy and 73. St. Louis partly sunny and 75. Springfield, Illinois sunny and 75. Waterloo partly sunny and 70. Once again at 9 a.m. in Moline with sunny skies, the temperature was 73. At Davenport with sunny skies, the temperature was 73. This broadcast originates from the National Weather Service office in the Quad Cities and is transmitted on a frequency of 162.55 MHz from Rock Island, Illinois. The coverage area includes the following counties: Cedar, Clinton, Louisa, Muscatine, Scott, Henry, Illinois, Mercer, Rock Island, and Whiteside. Here is the hazardous weather outlook. For today and tonight, there will be a chance for storms this evening and through tonight west of the Mississippi River. An isolated strong to severe storm will be possible late. Looking ahead, rounds of showers and storms will be possible through the day Friday. There will also be the chance for strong to severe storms for some, with damaging winds and hail being the main threats. The main severe threat will be Friday evening and through the night. We have a slight risk for severe weather, level 2 of 5 risk, for parts of eastern Iowa, with a marginal risk elsewhere, level 1 of 5 risk. Spotter activation is not anticipated today or tonight. And now, your National Weather Service forecast for the Quad Cities and surrounding areas. Today, mostly sunny. Highs in the upper 80s. South winds 10 to 15 miles an hour. Tonight, partly cloudy until midnight, then mostly cloudy with a chance of showers and thunderstorms after midnight. Lows in the mid-60s. South winds 5 to 10 miles an hour with gusts up to 25 miles an hour. Chance of rain 50%. Friday, partly sunny with a chance of thunderstorms. Showers, mainly in the morning. Humid with highs in the mid-80s. Southwest winds 15 to 20 miles an hour with gusts up to 30 miles an hour. Chance of rain 90%. Friday night, showers and thunderstorms likely until midnight, then showers with a chance of thunderstorms after midnight. Humid with lows in the mid-60s. Southwest winds 10 to 15 miles an hour. Chance of rain 90%. Saturday, partly sunny with a slight chance of thunderstorms. A chance of showers, mainly in the morning. Humid with highs in the upper 80s. West winds 5 to 10 miles an hour. Chance of rain 30%. Saturday night, mostly cloudy. Lows in the mid-60s. Sunday, a chance of showers and thunderstorms. Highs in the upper 80s. Sunday night, showers likely and a chance of thunderstorms. Lows in the upper 60s. Monday, showers likely and a chance of thunderstorms. Highs in the upper 80s. Monday night and Tuesday, a chance of showers and thunderstorms. Hot. Lows in the upper 60s. Highs around 90. Tuesday night, a chance of showers and thunderstorms. Lows around 70. Wednesday, mostly sunny. Hot. Highs in the mid-90s. Again, the forecast for the Quad Cities and surrounding areas for today, mostly sunny. Highs in the upper 80s. South winds 10 to 15 miles an hour. The Moline, Illinois climate summary for yesterday, June 3, 2026. Yesterday's high temperature was 83 degrees. The normal high is 80. The record high is 98 degrees, which was set in 1972.
Yesterday's low temperature was 49 degrees. The normal low is 58. The record low is 42 degrees, which was last set in 1956. No precipitation fell yesterday, which leaves the monthly total at 0.00 inches. The total precipitation for the year still stands at 12.02 inches. There were no heating degree days yesterday. This leaves the monthly total at zero. There was one cooling degree day yesterday. This brings the monthly total to seven. Yesterday the maximum wind observed was 14 miles an hour from the east. The highest wind gust observed was 25 miles per hour from the east. The normal high temperature for today is 80 degrees, and the normal low is 58. The record high for today is 97, which occurred in 1934, and the record low is 39, which occurred in 1889. Sunrise today is at 5:30 a.m. and sunset is at 8:32 p.m. And now a summary of river forecasts. For the Mississippi River, at Dubuque, the latest stage is 8.3 feet at 6 a.m. Thursday. At Comanche, the latest stage is 9.9 feet at 6 a.m. Thursday. At LeClaire Lock and Dam 14, the latest stage is 4.9 feet at 6 a.m. Thursday. No flooding is forecast. At Quad Cities Lock and Dam 15, the latest stage is 5.8 feet at 6 a.m. Thursday. No flooding is forecast. At Muscatine, the latest stage is 7.0 feet at 6 a.m. Thursday. At Keithsburg, the latest stage is 7.2 feet at 6 a.m. Thursday. For the Wet'suwet'en River, near DeWitt, the latest stage is 7.0 feet at 6 a.m. Thursday. No flooding is forecast. For the Cedar River, near Conesville, the latest stage is 7.8 feet at 6 a.m. Thursday. For the Rock River, at Como, the latest stage is 4.3 feet at 6 a.m. Thursday. Near Joslyn, the latest stage is 5.8 feet at 5 a.m. Thursday. No flooding is forecast. At Moline, the latest stage is 8.7 feet at 6 a.m. Thursday. For the Green River, near Geneseo, the latest stage is 3.2 feet at 6 a.m. Thursday. 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The current time is 9:47 a.m. Central Daylight Time. At 9 a.m. in Moline, skies were sunny. The temperature was 73 degrees, dew point 54, relative humidity 51%. The wind was southwest at 8 miles an hour. And the pressure was 30.12 inches and steady. At Davenport, skies were sunny. The temperature was 73 degrees, dew point 52, relative humidity 47%. The wind was south at 12 miles an hour. And the pressure was 30.12 inches and falling. Close to home, Burlington sunny and 72. Cedar Rapids cloudy and 69. Dubuque mostly sunny and 72. Iowa City sunny and 74. Muscatine 75. Galesburg sunny and 73. Peoria sunny and 72. Savannah 72. Rockford partly sunny and 76. Across the Midwest, Chicago partly sunny and 75. Des Moines partly sunny and 72. Madison partly sunny and 72. Milwaukee partly sunny and 74. Minneapolis cloudy and 71. Omaha cloudy and 73. St. Louis partly sunny and 75. Springfield, Illinois sunny and 75. Waterloo partly sunny and 70. Once again at 9 a.m. in Moline with sunny skies, the temperature was 73. At Davenport with sunny skies, the temperature was 73. Here is the hazardous weather outlook. For today and tonight there will be a chance for storms this evening and through tonight west of the Mississippi River. An isolated strong to severe storm will be possible late. Looking ahead, rounds of showers and storms will be possible through the day Friday. There will also be the chance for strong to severe storms for some, with damaging winds and hail being the main threats. The main severe threat will be Friday evening and through the night. We have a slight risk for severe weather, level 2 of 5 risk, for parts of eastern Iowa, with a marginal risk elsewhere, level 1 of 5 risk. Spotter activation is not anticipated today or tonight. And now, your National Weather Service forecast for the Quad Cities and surrounding areas. Today, mostly sunny. Highs in the upper 80s. South winds 10 to 15 miles an hour. Tonight, partly cloudy until midnight, then mostly
cloudy with a chance of showers and thunderstorms after midnight. Lows in the mid-60s. South winds 5 to 10 miles an hour with gusts up to 25 miles an hour. Chance of rain 50%. Friday, partly sunny with a chance of thunderstorms. Showers, mainly in the morning. Humid with highs in the mid-80s. Southwest winds 15 to 20 miles an hour with gusts up to 30 miles an hour. Chance of rain 90%. Friday night, showers and thunderstorms likely until midnight, then showers with a chance of thunderstorms after midnight. Humid with lows in the mid-60s. Southwest winds 10 to 15 miles an hour. Chance of rain 90%. Saturday, partly sunny with a slight chance of thunderstorms. A chance of showers, mainly in the morning. Humid with highs in the upper 80s. West winds 5 to 10 miles an hour. Chance of rain 30%. Saturday night, mostly cloudy. Lows in the mid-60s. Sunday, a chance of showers and thunderstorms. Highs in the upper 80s. Sunday night, showers likely and a chance of thunderstorms. Lows in the upper 60s. Monday, showers likely and a chance of thunderstorms. Highs in the upper 80s. Monday night and Tuesday, a chance of showers and thunderstorms. Hot. Lows in the upper 60s. Highs around 90. Tuesday night, a chance of showers and thunderstorms. Lows around 70. Wednesday, mostly sunny. Hot. Highs in the mid-90s. Again, the forecast for the Quad Cities and surrounding areas for today, mostly sunny. Highs in the upper 80s. South winds 10 to 15 miles an hour. The Moline, Illinois climate summary for yesterday, June 3, 2026. Yesterday's high temperature was 83 degrees. The normal high is 80. The record high is 98 degrees, which was set in 1972. Yesterday's low temperature was 49 degrees. The normal low is 58. The record low is 42 degrees, which was last set in 1956. No precipitation fell yesterday, which leaves the monthly total at 0.00 inches. The total precipitation for the year still stands at 12.02 inches. There were no heating degree days yesterday. This leaves the monthly total at zero. There was one cooling degree day yesterday. This brings the monthly total to seven. Yesterday the maximum wind observed was 14 miles an hour from the east. The highest wind gust observed was 25 miles per hour from the east. The normal high temperature for today is 80 degrees, and the normal low is 58. The record high for today is 97, which occurred in 1934, and the record low is 39, which occurred in 1889. Sunrise today is at 5:30 a.m. and sunset is at 8:32 p.m. And now a summary of river forecasts. For the Mississippi River, at Dubuque, the latest stage is 8.3 feet at 6 a.m. Thursday. At Comanche, the latest stage is 9.9 feet at 6 a.m. Thursday. At LeClaire Lock and Dam 14, the latest stage is 4.9 feet at 6 a.m. Thursday. No flooding is forecast. At Quad Cities Lock and Dam 15, the latest stage is 5.8 feet at 6 a.m. Thursday. No flooding is forecast. At Muscatine, the latest stage is 7.0 feet at 6 a.m. Thursday. At Keithsburg, the latest stage is 7.2 feet at 6 a.m. Thursday. For the Wet'suwet'en River, near DeWitt, the latest stage is 7.0 feet at 6 a.m. Thursday. No flooding is forecast. For the Cedar River, near Conesville, the latest stage is 7.8 feet at 6 a.m. Thursday. For the Rock River, at Como, the latest stage is 4.3 feet at 6 a.m. Thursday. Near Joslyn, the latest stage is 5.8 feet at 5 a.m. Thursday. No flooding is forecast. At Moline, the latest stage is 8.7 feet at 6 a.m. Thursday. For the Green River, near Geneseo, the latest stage is 3.2 feet at 6 a.m. Thursday. 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Technicians are working on the problem. We apologize for any inconvenience. 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The current time is 9:55 a.m. Central Daylight Time. At 9 a.m. in Moline, skies were sunny. The temperature was 73 degrees, dew point 54, relative humidity 51%.

Peoria sunny and 72. Savannah 72. Rockford partly sunny and 76. Across the Midwest, Chicago partly sunny and 75. Des Moines partly sunny and 72. Madison partly sunny and 72. Milwaukee partly sunny and 74. Minneapolis cloudy and 71. Omaha cloudy and 73. St. Louis partly sunny and 75. Springfield, Illinois sunny and 75. Waterloo partly sunny and 70. Once again at 9 a.m. in Moline with sunny skies, the temperature was 73. At Davenport with sunny skies, the temperature was 73. Here is the hazardous weather outlook. For today and tonight, there will be a chance for storms this evening and through tonight west of the Mississippi River. An isolated strong to severe storm will be possible late. Looking ahead, rounds of showers and storms will be possible through the day Friday. There will also be the chance for strong to severe storms for some, with damaging winds and hail being the main threats. The main severe threat will be Friday evening and through the night. We have a slight risk for severe weather, level 2 of 5 risk, for parts of eastern Iowa, with a marginal risk elsewhere, level 1 of 5 risk. Spotter activation is not anticipated today or tonight. And now, your National Weather Service forecast for the Quad Cities and surrounding areas. Today, mostly sunny. Highs in the upper 80s. South winds 10 to 15 miles an hour. Tonight, partly cloudy until midnight, then mostly cloudy with a chance of showers and thunderstorms after midnight. Lows in the mid-60s. South winds 5 to 10 miles an hour with gusts up to 25 miles an hour. Chance of rain 50%. Friday, partly sunny with a chance of thunderstorms. Showers, mainly in the morning. Humid with highs in the mid-80s. Southwest winds 15 to 20 miles an hour with gusts up to 30 miles an hour. Chance of rain 90%. Friday night, showers and thunderstorms likely until midnight, then showers with a chance of thunderstorms after midnight. Humid with lows in the mid-60s. Southwest winds 10 to 15 miles an hour. Chance of rain 90%. Saturday, partly sunny with a slight chance of thunderstorms. A chance of showers, mainly in the morning. Humid with highs in the upper 80s. West winds 5 to 10 miles an hour. Chance of rain 30%. Saturday night, mostly cloudy. Lows in the mid-60s. Sunday, a chance of showers and thunderstorms. Highs in the upper 80s. Sunday night, showers likely and a chance of thunderstorms. Lows in the upper 60s. Monday, showers likely and a chance of thunderstorms. Highs in the upper 80s. Monday night and Tuesday, a chance of showers and thunderstorms. Hot. Lows in the upper 60s. Highs around 90. Tuesday night, a chance of showers and thunderstorms. Lows around 70. Wednesday, mostly sunny. Hot. Highs in the mid-90s. Again, the forecast for the Quad Cities and surrounding areas for today, mostly sunny. Highs in the upper 80s. South winds 10 to 15 miles an hour. The Moline, Illinois climate summary for yesterday, June 3, 2026. Yesterday's high temperature was 83 degrees. The normal high is 80. The record high is 98 degrees, which was set in 1972. Yesterday's low temperature was 49 degrees. The normal low is 58. The record low is 42 degrees, which was last set in 1956. No precipitation fell yesterday, which leaves the monthly total at 0.00 inches. The total precipitation for the year still stands at 12.02 inches. There were no heating degree days yesterday. This leaves the monthly total at zero. There was one cooling degree day yesterday. This brings the monthly total to 7. Yesterday, the maximum wind observed was 14 miles an hour from the east. The highest wind gust observed was 25 miles per hour from the east. The normal high temperature for today is 80 degrees, and the normal low is 58. The record high for today is 97, which occurred in 1934, and the record low is 39, which occurred in 1889. Sunrise today is at 5:30 a.m. and sunset is at 8:32 p.m. You're listening to NOAA Weather Radio Station WXJ73 in the Quad Cities. 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

Here is the hazardous weather outlook. For today and tonight, there will be a chance for storms this evening and through tonight west of the Mississippi River. An isolated strong to severe storm will be possible late. Looking ahead, rounds of showers and storms will be possible through the day Friday. There will also be the chance for strong to severe storms for some, with damaging winds and hail being the main threats. The main severe threat will be Friday evening and through the night. We have a slight risk for severe weather, level 2 of 5 risk, for parts of eastern Iowa, with a marginal risk elsewhere, level 1 of 5 risk. Spotter activation is not anticipated today or tonight. And now, your National Weather Service forecast for the Quad Cities and surrounding areas. Today, mostly sunny. Highs in the upper 80s. South winds 10 to 15 miles an hour. Tonight, partly cloudy until midnight, then mostly cloudy with a chance of showers and thunderstorms after midnight. Lows in the mid-60s. South winds 5 to 10 miles an hour with gusts up to 25 miles an hour. Chance of rain 50%. Friday, partly sunny with a chance of thunderstorms. Showers, mainly in the morning. Humid with highs in the mid-80s. Southwest winds 15 to 20 miles an hour with gusts up to 30 miles an hour. Chance of rain 90%. Friday night, showers and thunderstorms likely until midnight, then showers with a chance of thunderstorms after midnight. Humid with lows in the mid-60s. Southwest winds 10 to 15 miles an hour. Chance of rain 90%. Saturday, partly sunny with a slight chance of thunderstorms. A chance of showers, mainly in the morning. Humid with highs in the upper 80s. West winds 5 to 10 miles an hour. Chance of rain 30%. Saturday night, mostly cloudy. Lows in the mid-60s. Sunday, a chance of showers and thunderstorms. Highs in the upper 80s. Sunday night, showers likely and a chance of thunderstorms. Lows in the upper 60s. Monday, showers likely and a chance of thunderstorms. Highs in the upper 80s. Monday night and Tuesday, a chance of showers and thunderstorms. Hot. Lows in the upper 60s. Highs around 90. Tuesday night, a chance of showers and thunderstorms. Lows around 70. Wednesday, mostly sunny. Hot. Highs in the mid-90s. Again, the forecast for the Quad Cities and surrounding areas for today, mostly sunny. Highs in the upper 80s. South winds 10 to 15 miles an hour. The Moline, Illinois climate summary for yesterday, June 3, 2026. Yesterday's high temperature was 83 degrees. The normal high is 80. The record high is 98 degrees, which was set in 1972. Yesterday's low temperature was 49 degrees. The normal low is 58. The record low is 42 degrees, which was last set in 1956. No precipitation fell yesterday, which leaves the monthly total at 0.00 inches. The total precipitation for the year still stands at 12.02 inches. There were no heating degree days yesterday. This leaves the monthly total at zero. There was one cooling degree day yesterday. This brings the monthly total to 7. Yesterday the maximum wind observed was 14 miles an hour from the east. The highest wind gust observed was 25 miles per hour from the east. The normal high temperature for today is 80 degrees, and the normal low is 58. The record high for today is 97, which occurred in 1934, and the record low is 39, which occurred in 1889. Sunrise today is at 5:30 a.m. and sunset is at 8:32 p.m. You are listening to NOAA Weather Radio Station WXJ73 in the Quad Cities. The current time is 10:05 a.m. Central Daylight Time. At 10 a.m. in Moline, skies were sunny. The temperature was 77 degrees, dew point 53, relative humidity 43%. The wind was southwest at 12 miles an hour. And the pressure was 30.10 inches and falling. At Davenport, skies were sunny. The temperature was 78 degrees, dew point 52, relative humidity 40%. The wind was south at 15 miles an hour. And the pressure was 30.10 inches and falling. Close to home, Burlington sunny and 77. Cedar Rapids sunny and 75. Dubuque mostly sunny and 76. Iowa City cloudy and 78.
Peoria sunny and 77. Savannah 78. Rockford partly sunny and 79. Across the Midwest, Chicago partly sunny and 77. Des Moines partly sunny and 74. Madison partly sunny and 74. Milwaukee partly sunny and 78. Minneapolis cloudy and 73. Omaha cloudy and 74. St. Louis partly sunny and 78. Springfield, Illinois sunny and 79. Waterloo mostly sunny and 74. Once again at 10 a.m. at Moline with sunny skies, the temperature was 77. At Davenport with sunny skies, the temperature was 78. Here is the hazardous weather outlook. For today and tonight, there will be a chance for storms this evening and through tonight west of the Mississippi River. An isolated strong to severe storm will be possible late. Looking ahead, rounds of showers and storms will be possible through the day Friday. There will also be the chance for strong to severe storms for some, with damaging winds and hail being the main threats. The main severe threat will be Friday evening and through the night. We have a slight risk for severe weather, level 2 of 5 risk, for parts of eastern Iowa, with a marginal risk elsewhere, level 1 of 5 risk. Spotter activation is not anticipated today or tonight. And now, your National Weather Service forecast for the Quad Cities and surrounding areas. Today, mostly sunny. Highs in the upper 80s. South winds 10 to 15 miles an hour. Tonight, partly cloudy until midnight, then mostly cloudy with a chance of showers and thunderstorms after midnight. Lows in the mid-60s. South winds 5 to 10 miles an hour with gusts up to 25 miles an hour. Chance of rain 50%. Friday, partly sunny with a chance of thunderstorms. Showers, mainly in the morning. Humid with highs in the mid-80s. Southwest winds 15 to 20 miles an hour with gusts up to 30 miles an hour. Chance of rain 90%. Friday night, showers and thunderstorms likely until midnight, then showers with a chance of thunderstorms after midnight. Humid with lows in the mid-60s. Southwest winds 10 to 15 miles an hour. Chance of rain 90%. Saturday, partly sunny with a slight chance of thunderstorms. A chance of showers, mainly in the morning. Humid with highs in the upper 80s. West winds 5 to 10 miles an hour. Chance of rain 30%. Saturday night, mostly cloudy. Lows in the mid-60s. Sunday, a chance of showers and thunderstorms. Highs in the upper 80s. Sunday night, showers likely and a chance of thunderstorms. Lows in the upper 60s. Monday, showers likely and a chance of thunderstorms. Highs in the upper 80s. Monday night and Tuesday, a chance of showers and thunderstorms. Hot. Lows in the upper 60s. Highs around 90. Tuesday night, a chance of showers and thunderstorms. Lows around 70. Wednesday, mostly sunny. Hot. Highs in the mid-90s. Again, the forecast for the Quad Cities and surrounding areas for today, mostly sunny. Highs in the upper 80s. South winds 10 to 15 miles an hour. NOAA Weather Radio Station WXL61 in Cedar Rapids is operating in a degraded mode. Technicians are working on the problem. We apologize for any inconvenience. The Moline, Illinois climate summary for yesterday, June 3, 2026. Yesterday's high temperature was 83 degrees. The normal high is 80. The record high is 98 degrees, which was set in 1972. Yesterday's low temperature was 49 degrees. The normal low is 58. The record low is 42 degrees, which was last set in 1956. No precipitation fell yesterday, which leaves the monthly total at 0.00 inches. The total precipitation for the year still stands at 12.02 inches. There were no heating degree days yesterday. This leaves the monthly total at zero. There was one cooling degree day yesterday. This brings the monthly total to seven. Yesterday, the maximum wind observed was 14 miles an hour from the east. The highest wind gust observed was 25 miles per hour from the east. The normal high temperature for today is 80 degrees, and the normal low is 58. The record high for today is 97, which occurred in 1934, and the record low is 39, which occurred in 1889. Sunrise today is at 5:30 a.m., and sunset is at 8.
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The current time is 10:11 a.m. Central Daylight Time. At 10 a.m. in Moline, skies were sunny. The temperature was 77 degrees, dew point 53, relative humidity 43%. The wind was southwest at 12 miles an hour. And the pressure was 30.10 inches and falling. At Davenport, skies were sunny. The temperature was 78 degrees, dew point 52, relative humidity 40%. The wind was south at 15 miles an hour. And the pressure was 30.10 inches and falling. Close to home, Burlington sunny and 77. Cedar Rapids sunny and 75. Dubuque mostly sunny and 76. Iowa City cloudy and 78. Peoria sunny and 77. Savannah 78. Rockford partly sunny and 79. Across the Midwest, Chicago partly sunny and 77. Des Moines partly sunny and 74. Madison partly sunny and 74. Milwaukee partly sunny and 78. Minneapolis cloudy and 73. Omaha cloudy and 74. St. Louis partly sunny and 78. Springfield, Illinois sunny and 79. Waterloo mostly sunny and 74. Once again at 10 a.m. at Moline with sunny skies, the temperature was 77. At Davenport with sunny skies, the temperature was 78. Here is the hazardous weather outlook. For today and tonight, there will be a chance for storms this evening and through tonight west of the Mississippi River. An isolated strong to severe storm will be possible late. Looking ahead, rounds of showers and storms will be possible through the day Friday. There will also be the chance for strong to severe storms for some, with damaging winds and hail being the main threats. The main severe threat will be Friday evening and through the night. We have a slight risk for severe weather, level 2 of 5 risk, for parts of eastern Iowa, with a marginal risk elsewhere, level 1 of 5 risk. Spotter activation is not anticipated today or tonight. And now, your National Weather Service forecast for the Quad Cities and surrounding areas. Today, mostly sunny. Highs in the upper 80s. South winds 10 to 15 miles an hour. Tonight, partly cloudy until midnight, then mostly cloudy with a chance of showers and thunderstorms after midnight. Lows in the mid-60s. South winds 5 to 10 miles an hour with gusts up to 25 miles an hour. Chance of rain 50%. Friday, partly sunny with a chance of thunderstorms. Showers, mainly in the morning. Humid with highs in the mid-80s. Southwest winds 15 to 20 miles an hour with gusts up to 30 miles an hour. Chance of rain 90%. Friday night, showers and thunderstorms likely until midnight, then showers with a chance of thunderstorms after midnight. Humid with lows in the mid-60s. Southwest winds 10 to 15 miles an hour. Chance of rain 90%. Saturday, partly sunny with a slight chance of thunderstorms. A chance of showers, mainly in the morning. Humid with highs in the upper 80s. West winds 5 to 10 miles an hour. Chance of rain 30%. Saturday night, mostly cloudy. Lows in the mid-60s. Sunday, a chance of showers and thunderstorms. Highs in the upper 80s. Sunday night, showers likely and a chance of thunderstorms. Lows in the upper 60s. Monday, showers likely and a chance of thunderstorms. Highs in the upper 80s. Monday night and Tuesday, a chance of showers and thunderstorms. Hot. Lows in the upper 60s. Highs around 90. Tuesday night, a chance of showers and thunderstorms. Lows around 70. Wednesday, mostly sunny. Hot. Highs in the mid-90s. Again, the forecast for the Quad Cities and surrounding areas for today, mostly sunny. Highs in the upper 80s. South winds 10 to 15 miles an hour. The Moline, Illinois climate summary for yesterday, June 3, 2026. Yesterday's high temperature was 83 degrees. The normal high is 80. The record high is 98 degrees, which was set in 1972. Yesterday's low temperature was 49 degrees. The normal low is 58. The record low is 42 degrees, which was last set in 1956. No precipitation fell yesterday, which leaves the monthly total at zero.
0.00 inches. The total precipitation for the year still stands at 12.02 inches. There were no heating degree days yesterday. This leaves the monthly total at zero. There was one cooling degree day yesterday. This brings the monthly total to seven. Yesterday, the maximum wind observed was 14 miles an hour from the east. The highest wind gust observed was 25 miles per hour from the east. The normal high temperature for today is 80 degrees, and the normal low is 58. The record high for today is 97, which occurred in 1934, and the record low is 39, which occurred in 1889. Sunrise today is at 5:30 a.m., and sunset is at 8:32 p.m. You are listening to NOAA Weather Radio Station WXJ73 in the Quad Cities. The current time is 10:17 a.m. Central Daylight Time. At 10 a.m. in Moline, skies were sunny. The temperature was 77 degrees, dew point 53, relative humidity 43%. The wind was southwest at 12 miles an hour. And the pressure was 30.10 inches and falling. At Davenport, skies were sunny. The temperature was 78 degrees, dew point 52, relative humidity 40%. The wind was south at 15 miles an hour. And the pressure was 30.10 inches and falling. Close to home, Burlington sunny and 77. Cedar Rapids mostly sunny and 75. Dubuque mostly sunny and 76. Iowa City cloudy and 78. Muscatine 81. Galesburg sunny and 77. Peoria sunny and 77. Savannah 78. Rockford partly sunny and 79. Across the Midwest, Chicago partly sunny and 77. Des Moines partly sunny and 74. Madison partly sunny and 74. Milwaukee partly sunny and 78. Minneapolis cloudy and 73. Omaha cloudy and 74. St. Louis partly sunny and 78. Springfield, Illinois sunny and 79. Waterloo mostly sunny and 74. Once again at 10 a.m. at Moline with sunny skies, the temperature was 77. At Davenport with sunny skies, the temperature was 78. Here is the hazardous weather outlook. For today and tonight, there will be a chance for storms this evening and through tonight west of the Mississippi River. An isolated strong to severe storm will be possible late. Looking ahead, rounds of showers and storms will be possible through the day Friday. There will also be the chance for strong to severe storms for some, with damaging winds and hail being the main threats. The main severe threat will be Friday evening and through the night. We have a slight risk for severe weather, level 2 of 5 risk, for parts of eastern Iowa, with a marginal risk elsewhere, level 1 of 5 risk. Spotter activation is not anticipated today or tonight. And now, your National Weather Service forecast for the Quad Cities and surrounding areas. Today, mostly sunny. Highs in the upper 80s. South winds 10 to 15 miles an hour. Tonight, partly cloudy until midnight, then mostly cloudy with a chance of showers and thunderstorms after midnight. Lows in the mid-60s. South winds 5 to 10 miles an hour with gusts up to 25 miles an hour. Chance of rain 50%. Friday, partly sunny with a chance of thunderstorms. Showers, mainly in the morning. Humid with highs in the mid-80s. Southwest winds 15 to 20 miles an hour with gusts up to 30 miles an hour. Chance of rain 90%. Friday night, showers and thunderstorms likely until midnight, then showers with a chance of thunderstorms after midnight. Humid with lows in the mid-60s. Southwest winds 10 to 15 miles an hour. Chance of rain 90%. Saturday, partly sunny with a slight chance of thunderstorms. A chance of showers, mainly in the morning. Humid with highs in the upper 80s. West winds 5 to 10 miles an hour. Chance of rain 30%. Saturday night, mostly cloudy. Lows in the mid-60s. Sunday, a chance of showers and thunderstorms. Highs in the upper 80s. Sunday night, showers likely and a chance of thunderstorms. Lows in the upper 60s. Monday, showers likely and a chance of thunderstorms. Highs in the upper 80s. Monday night and Tuesday, a chance of showers and thunderstorms. Hot. Lows in the upper 60s. Highs around 90. Tuesday night, a chance of showers.
and thunderstorms. Lows around 70. Wednesday, mostly sunny. Hot. Highs in the mid-90s. Again, the forecast for the Quad Cities and surrounding areas for today, mostly sunny. Highs in the upper 80s. South winds 10 to 15 miles an hour. The Moline, Illinois climate summary for yesterday, June 3, 2026. Yesterday's high temperature was 83 degrees. The normal high is 80. The record high is 98 degrees, which was set in 1972. Yesterday's low temperature was 49 degrees. The normal low is 58. The record low is 42 degrees, which was last set in 1956. No precipitation fell yesterday, which leaves the monthly total at 0.00 inches. The total precipitation for the year still stands at 12.02 inches. There were no heating degree days yesterday. This leaves the monthly total at zero. There was one cooling degree day yesterday. This brings the monthly total to seven. Yesterday, the maximum wind observed was 14 miles an hour from the east. The highest wind gust observed was 25 miles per hour from the east. The normal high temperature for today is 80 degrees, and the normal low is 58. The record high for today is 97, which occurred in 1934, and the record low is 39, which occurred in 1889. Sunrise today is at 5:30 a.m. and sunset is at 8:32 p.m. You're listening to NOAA Weather Radio Station WXJ73 in the Quad Cities. The current time is 10:22 a.m. Central Daylight Time. At 10 a.m. in Moline, skies were sunny. The temperature was 77 degrees, dew point 53, relative humidity 43%. The wind was southwest at 12 miles an hour. And the pressure was 30.10 inches and falling. At Davenport, skies were sunny. The temperature was 78 degrees, dew point 52, relative humidity 40%. The wind was south at 15 miles an hour. And the pressure was 30.10 inches and falling. Close to home, Burlington sunny and 77. Cedar Rapids mostly sunny and 75. Dubuque mostly sunny and 76. Iowa City cloudy and 78. Muscatine 81. Galesburg sunny and 77. Peoria sunny and 77. Savannah 78. Rockford partly sunny and 79. Across the Midwest, Chicago partly sunny and 77. Des Moines partly sunny and 74. Madison partly sunny and 74. Milwaukee partly sunny and 78. Minneapolis cloudy and 73. Omaha cloudy and 74. St. Louis partly sunny and 78. Springfield, Illinois sunny and 79. Waterloo mostly sunny and 74. Once again at 10 a.m. at Moline with sunny skies, the temperature was 77. At Davenport with sunny skies, the temperature was 78. NOAA Weather Radio Station WXL61 in Cedar Rapids is operating in a degraded mode. Technicians are working on the problem. We apologize for any inconvenience. Here is the hazardous weather outlook. For today and tonight, there will be a chance for storms this evening and through tonight west of the Mississippi River. An isolated strong to severe storm will be possible late. Looking ahead, rounds of showers and storms will be possible through the day Friday. There will also be the chance for strong to severe storms for some, with damaging winds and hail being the main threats. The main severe threat will be Friday evening and through the night. We have a slight risk for severe weather, level 2 of 5 risk, for parts of eastern Iowa, with a marginal risk elsewhere, level 1 of 5 risk. Spotter activation is not anticipated today or tonight. And now, your National Weather Service forecast for the Quad Cities and surrounding areas. Today, mostly sunny. Highs in the upper 80s. South winds 10 to 15 miles an hour. Tonight, partly cloudy until midnight, then mostly cloudy with a chance of showers and thunderstorms after midnight. Lows in the mid-60s. South winds 5 to 10 miles an hour with gusts up to 25 miles an hour. Chance of rain 50%. Friday, partly sunny with a chance of thunderstorms. Showers, mainly in the morning. Humid with highs in the mid-80s. Southwest winds 15 to 20 miles an hour with gusts up to 30 miles an hour. Chance of rain 90%. Friday night, showers and thunderstorms.
mostly until midnight, then showers with a chance of thunderstorms after midnight. Humid with lows in the mid-60s. Southwest winds 10 to 15 miles an hour. Chance of rain 90%. Saturday, partly sunny with a slight chance of thunderstorms. A chance of showers, mainly in the morning. Humid with highs in the upper 80s. West winds 5 to 10 miles an hour. Chance of rain 30%. Saturday night, mostly cloudy. Lows in the mid-60s. Sunday, a chance of showers and thunderstorms. Highs in the upper 80s. Sunday night, showers likely and a chance of thunderstorms. Lows in the upper 60s. Monday, showers likely and a chance of thunderstorms. Highs in the upper 80s. Monday night and Tuesday, a chance of showers and thunderstorms. Hot. Lows in the upper 60s. Highs around 90. Tuesday night, a chance of showers and thunderstorms. Lows around 70. Wednesday, mostly sunny. Hot. Highs in the mid-90s. Again, the forecast for the Quad Cities and surrounding areas for today, mostly sunny. Highs in the upper 80s. South winds 10 to 15 miles an hour. The Moline, Illinois climate summary for yesterday, June 3, 2026. Yesterday's high temperature was 83 degrees. The normal high is 80. The record high is 98 degrees, which was set in 1972. Yesterday's low temperature was 49 degrees. The normal low is 58. The record low is 42 degrees, which was last set in 1956. No precipitation fell yesterday, which leaves the monthly total at 0.00 inches. The total precipitation for the year still stands at 12.02 inches. There were no heating degree days yesterday. This leaves the monthly total at zero. There was one cooling degree day yesterday. This brings the monthly total to seven. Yesterday the maximum wind observed was 14 miles an hour from the east. The highest wind gust observed was 25 miles per hour from the east. The normal high temperature for today is 80 degrees, and the normal low is 58. The record high for today is 97, which occurred in 1934, and the record low is 39, which occurred in 1889. Sunrise today is at 5:30 a.m. and sunset is at 8:32 p.m. You are listening to NOAA Weather Radio Station WXJ73 in the Quad Cities. The current time is 10:28 a.m. Central Daylight Time. At 10 a.m. in Moline, skies were sunny. The temperature was 77 degrees, dew point 53, relative humidity 43%. The wind was southwest at 12 miles an hour. And the pressure was 30.10 inches and falling. At Davenport, skies were sunny. The temperature was 78 degrees, dew point 52, relative humidity 40%. The wind was south at 15 miles an hour. And the pressure was 30.10 inches and falling. Close to home, Burlington sunny and 77. Cedar Rapids mostly sunny and 75. Dubuque mostly sunny and 76. Iowa City cloudy and 78. Muscatine 81. Galesburg sunny and 77. Peoria sunny and 77. Savannah 78. Rockford partly sunny and 79. Across the Midwest, Chicago partly sunny and 77. Des Moines partly sunny and 74. Madison partly sunny and 74. Milwaukee partly sunny and 78. Minneapolis cloudy and 73. Omaha cloudy and 74. St. Louis partly sunny and 78. Springfield, Illinois sunny and 79. Waterloo mostly sunny and 74. Once again at 10 a.m. at Moline with sunny skies, the temperature was 77. At Davenport with sunny skies, the temperature was 78. Here is the hazardous weather outlook. For today and tonight there will be a chance for storms this evening and through tonight west of the Mississippi River. An isolated strong to severe storm will be possible late. Looking ahead, rounds of showers and storms will be possible through the day Friday. There will also be the chance for strong to severe storms for some, with damaging winds and hail being the main threats. The main severe threat will be Friday evening and through the night. We have a slight risk for severe weather, level 2 of 5 risk, for parts of eastern Iowa, with a marginal risk elsewhere, level 1 of 5 risk. Spotter activation is not anticipated today or tonight.
And now, your National Weather Service forecast for the Guam cities and surrounding areas. Today, mostly sunny. Highs in the upper 80s. South winds 10 to 15 miles an hour. Tonight, partly cloudy until midnight, then mostly cloudy with a chance of showers and thunderstorms after midnight. Lows in the mid-60s. South winds 5 to 10 miles an hour with gusts up to 25 miles an hour. Chance of rain 50%. Friday, partly sunny with a chance of thunderstorms. Showers, mainly in the morning. Humid with highs in the mid-80s. Southwest winds 15 to 20 miles an hour with gusts up to 30 miles an hour. Chance of rain 90%. Friday night, showers and thunderstorms likely until midnight, then showers with a chance of thunderstorms after midnight. Humid with lows in the mid-60s. Southwest winds 10 to 15 miles an hour. Chance of rain 90%. Saturday, partly sunny with a slight chance of thunderstorms. A chance of showers, mainly in the morning. Humid with highs in the upper 80s. West winds 5 to 10 miles an hour. Chance of rain 30%. Saturday night, mostly cloudy. Lows in the mid-60s. Sunday, a chance of showers and thunderstorms. Highs in the upper 80s. Sunday night, showers likely and a chance of thunderstorms. Lows in the upper 60s. Monday, showers likely and a chance of thunderstorms. Highs in the upper 80s. Monday night and Tuesday, a chance of showers and thunderstorms. Hot. Lows in the upper 60s. Highs around 90. Tuesday night, a chance of showers and thunderstorms. Lows around 70. Wednesday, mostly sunny. Hot. Highs in the mid-90s. Again, the forecast for the Guam cities and surrounding areas for today, mostly sunny. Highs in the upper 80s. South winds 10 to 15 miles an hour. The Moline, Illinois climate summary for yesterday, June 3, 2026. Yesterday's high temperature was 83 degrees. The normal high is 80. The record high is 98 degrees, which was set in 1972. Yesterday's low temperature was 49 degrees. The normal low is 58. The record low is 42 degrees, which was last set in 1956. No precipitation fell yesterday, which leaves the monthly total at 0.00 inches. The total precipitation for the year still stands at 12.02 inches. There were no heating degree days yesterday. This leaves the monthly total at zero. There was one cooling degree day yesterday. This brings the monthly total to 7. Yesterday the maximum wind observed was 14 miles an hour from the east. The highest wind gust observed was 25 miles per hour from the east. The normal high temperature for today is 80 degrees, and the normal low is 58. The record high for today is 97, which occurred in 1934, and the record low is 39, which occurred in 1889. Sunrise today is at 5:30 a.m. and sunset is at 8:32 p.m. You are listening to NOAA Weather Radio Station WXJ73 in the Quad Cities. The current time is 10:34 a.m. Central Daylight Time. At 10 a.m. in Moline, skies were sunny. The temperature was 77 degrees, dew point 53, relative humidity 43%. The wind was southwest at 12 miles an hour. And the pressure was 30.10 inches and falling. At Davenport, skies were sunny. The temperature was 78 degrees, dew point 52, relative humidity 40%. The wind was south at 15 miles an hour. And the pressure was 30.10 inches and falling. Close to home, Burlington sunny and 77. Cedar Rapids mostly sunny and 75. Dubuque mostly sunny and 76. Iowa City cloudy and 78. Muscatine 81. Galesburg sunny and 77. Peoria sunny and 77. Savannah 78. Rockford partly sunny and 79. Across the Midwest, Chicago partly sunny and 77. Des Moines partly sunny and 74. Madison partly sunny and 74. Milwaukee partly sunny and 78. Minneapolis cloudy and 73. Omaha cloudy and 74. St. Louis partly sunny and 78. Springfield, Illinois sunny and 79. Waterloo mostly sunny and 74.
Once again at 10 a.m. at Moline with sunny skies, the temperature was 77. At Davenport with sunny skies, the temperature was 78. This broadcast originates from the National Weather Service office in the Quad Cities and is transmitted on a frequency of 162.55 MHz from Rock Island, Illinois. The coverage area includes the following counties: Cedar, Clinton, Louisa, Muscatine, Scott, Henry, Illinois, Mercer, Rock Island, and Whiteside. Here is the hazardous weather outlook. For today and tonight, there will be a chance for storms this evening and through tonight west of the Mississippi River. An isolated strong to severe storm will be possible late. Looking ahead, rounds of showers and storms will be possible through the day Friday. There will also be the chance for strong to severe storms for some, with damaging winds and hail being the main threats. The main severe threat will be Friday evening and through the night. We have a slight risk for severe weather, level 2 of 5 risk, for parts of eastern Iowa, with a marginal risk elsewhere, level 1 of 5 risk. Spotter activation is not anticipated today or tonight. And now, your National Weather Service forecast for the Quad Cities and surrounding areas. Today, mostly sunny. Highs in the upper 80s. South winds 10 to 15 miles an hour. Tonight, partly cloudy until midnight, then mostly cloudy with a chance of showers and thunderstorms after midnight. Lows in the mid-60s. South winds 5 to 10 miles an hour with gusts up to 25 miles an hour. Chance of rain 50%. Friday, partly sunny with a chance of thunderstorms. Showers, mainly in the morning. Humid with highs in the mid-80s. Southwest winds 15 to 20 miles an hour with gusts up to 30 miles an hour. Chance of rain 90%. Friday night, showers and thunderstorms likely until midnight, then showers with a chance of thunderstorms after midnight. Humid with lows in the mid-60s. Southwest winds 10 to 15 miles an hour. Chance of rain 90%. Saturday, partly sunny with a slight chance of thunderstorms. A chance of showers, mainly in the morning. Humid with highs in the upper 80s. West winds 5 to 10 miles an hour. Chance of rain 30%. Saturday night, mostly cloudy. Lows in the mid-60s. Sunday, a chance of showers and thunderstorms. Highs in the upper 80s. Sunday night, showers likely and a chance of thunderstorms. Lows in the upper 60s. Monday, showers likely and a chance of thunderstorms. Highs in the upper 80s. Monday night and Tuesday, a chance of showers and thunderstorms. Hot. Lows in the upper 60s. Highs around 90. Tuesday night, a chance of showers and thunderstorms. Lows around 70. Wednesday, mostly sunny. Hot. Highs in the mid-90s. Again, the forecast for the Quad Cities and surrounding areas for today, mostly sunny. Highs in the upper 80s. South winds 10 to 15 miles an hour. NOAA Weather Radio Station WXL61 in Cedar Rapids is operating in a degraded mode. Technicians are working on the problem. We apologize for any inconvenience. The Moline, Illinois Climate Summary for yesterday, June 3, 2026. Yesterday's high temperature was 83 degrees. The normal high is 80. The record high is 98 degrees, which was set in 1972. Yesterday's low temperature was 49 degrees. The normal low is 58. The record low is 42 degrees, which was last set in 1956. No precipitation fell yesterday, which leaves the monthly total at 0.00 inches. The total precipitation for the year still stands at 12.02 inches. There were no heating degree days yesterday. This leaves the monthly total at zero. There was one cooling degree day yesterday. This brings the monthly total to seven. Yesterday the maximum wind observed was 14 miles an hour from the east. The highest wind gust observed was 25 miles per hour from the east. The normal high temperature for today is 80 degrees, and the normal low is 58. The record high for today is 97, which occurred in 1934, and the record low is 39, which occurred in 1889. Sunrise today is at 5:30 a.m. and sunset is at 8:32 p.m. You are listening to NOAA Weather Radio Station WXJ73 in the Quad Cities.
Current time is 10:41 a.m. Central Daylight Time. At 10 a.m. in Moline, skies were sunny. The temperature was 77 degrees, dew point 53, relative humidity 43%. The wind was southwest at 12 miles an hour. And the pressure was 30.10 inches and falling. At Davenport, skies were sunny. The temperature was 78 degrees, dew point 52, relative humidity 40%. The wind was south at 15 miles an hour. And the pressure was 30.10 inches and falling. Close to home, Burlington sunny and 77. Cedar Rapids mostly sunny and 75. Dubuque mostly sunny and 76. Iowa City cloudy and 78. Muscatine 81. Galesburg sunny and 77. Peoria sunny and 77. Savannah 78. Rockford partly sunny and 79. Across the Midwest, Chicago partly sunny and 77. Des Moines partly sunny and 74. Madison partly sunny and 74. Milwaukee partly sunny and 78. Minneapolis cloudy and 73. Omaha cloudy and 74. St. Louis partly sunny and 78. Springfield, Illinois sunny and 79. Waterloo mostly sunny and 74. Once again at 10 a.m. at Moline with sunny skies, the temperature was 77. At Davenport with sunny skies, the temperature was 78. Here is the hazardous weather outlook. For today and tonight there will be a chance for storms this evening and through tonight west of the Mississippi River. An isolated strong to severe storm will be possible late. Looking ahead, rounds of showers and storms will be possible through the day Friday. There will also be the chance for strong to severe storms for some, with damaging winds and hail being the main threats. The main severe threat will be Friday evening and through the night. We have a slight risk for severe weather, level 2 of 5 risk, for parts of eastern Iowa, with a marginal risk elsewhere, level 1 of 5 risk. Spotter activation is not anticipated today or tonight. And now, your National Weather Service forecast for the Quad Cities and surrounding areas. Today, mostly sunny. Highs in the upper 80s. South winds 10 to 15 miles an hour. Tonight, partly cloudy until midnight, then mostly cloudy with a chance of showers and thunderstorms after midnight. Lows in the mid-60s. South winds 5 to 10 miles an hour with gusts up to 25 miles an hour. Chance of rain 50%. Friday, partly sunny with a chance of thunderstorms. Showers, mainly in the morning. Humid with highs in the mid-80s. Southwest winds 15 to 20 miles an hour with gusts up to 30 miles an hour. Chance of rain 90%. Friday night, showers and thunderstorms likely until midnight, then showers with a chance of thunderstorms after midnight. Humid with lows in the mid-60s. Southwest winds 10 to 15 miles an hour. Chance of rain 90%. Saturday, partly sunny with a slight chance of thunderstorms. A chance of showers, mainly in the morning. Humid with highs in the upper 80s. West winds 5 to 10 miles an hour. Chance of rain 30%. Saturday night, mostly cloudy. Lows in the mid-60s. Sunday, a chance of showers and thunderstorms. Highs in the upper 80s. Sunday night, showers likely and a chance of thunderstorms. Lows in the upper 60s. Monday, showers likely and a chance of thunderstorms. Highs in the upper 80s. Monday night and Tuesday, a chance of showers and thunderstorms. Hot. Lows in the upper 60s. Highs around 90. Tuesday night, a chance of showers and thunderstorms. Lows around 70. Wednesday, mostly sunny. Hot. Highs in the mid-90s. Again, the forecast for the Quad Cities and surrounding areas for today, mostly sunny. Highs in the upper 80s. South winds 10 to 15 miles an hour. The Moline, Illinois climate summary for yesterday, June 3, 2026. Yesterday's high temperature was 83 degrees. The normal high is 80. The record high is 98 degrees, which was set in 1972. Yesterday's low temperature was 49 degrees. The normal low is 58. The record low is 42 degrees, which was last set in 1956. No precipitation fell yesterday, which leaves the monthly total at 0.00 inches. The total precipitation from
Air still stands at 12.02 inches. There were no heating degree days yesterday. This leaves the monthly total at zero. There was one cooling degree day yesterday. This brings the monthly total to seven. Yesterday, the maximum wind observed was 14 miles an hour from the east. The highest wind gust observed was 25 miles per hour from the east. The normal high temperature for today is 80 degrees, and the normal low is 58. The record high for today is 97, which occurred in 1934, and the record low is 39, which occurred in 1889. Sunrise today is at 5:30 a.m., and sunset is at 8:32 p.m. You are listening to NOAA Weather Radio Station WXJ73 in the Quad Cities. The current time is 10:46 a.m. Central Daylight Time. At 10 a.m. in Moline, skies were sunny. The temperature was 77 degrees, dew point 53, relative humidity 43%. The wind was southwest at 12 miles an hour, and the pressure was 30.10 inches and falling. At Davenport, skies were sunny. The temperature was 78 degrees, dew point 52, relative humidity 40%. The wind was south at 15 miles an hour, and the pressure was 30.10 inches and falling. Close to home, Burlington sunny and 77. Cedar Rapids mostly sunny and 75. Dubuque mostly sunny and 76. Iowa City cloudy and 78. Muscatine 81. Galesburg sunny and 77. Peoria sunny and 77. Savannah 78. Rockford partly sunny and 79. Across the Midwest, Chicago partly sunny and 77. Des Moines partly sunny and 74. Madison partly sunny and 74. Milwaukee partly sunny and 78. Minneapolis cloudy and 73. Omaha cloudy and 74. St. Louis partly sunny and 78. Springfield, Illinois sunny and 79. Waterloo mostly sunny and 74. Once again at 10 a.m. at Moline with sunny skies, the temperature was 77. At Davenport with sunny skies, the temperature was 78. Here is the hazardous weather outlook. For today and tonight, there will be a chance for storms this evening and through tonight west of the Mississippi River. An isolated strong to severe storm will be possible late. Looking ahead, rounds of showers and storms will be possible through the day Friday. There will also be the chance for strong to severe storms for some, with damaging winds and hail being the main threats. The main severe threat will be Friday evening and through the night. We have a slight risk for severe weather, level 2 of 5 risk, for parts of eastern Iowa, with a marginal risk elsewhere, level 1 of 5 risk. Spotter activation is not anticipated today or tonight. And now, your National Weather Service forecast for the Quad Cities and surrounding areas. Today, mostly sunny. Highs in the upper 80s. South winds 10 to 15 miles an hour. Tonight, partly cloudy until midnight, then mostly cloudy with a chance of showers and thunderstorms after midnight. Lows in the mid-60s. South winds 5 to 10 miles an hour with gusts up to 25 miles an hour. Chance of rain 50%. Friday, partly sunny with a chance of thunderstorms. Showers, mainly in the morning. Humid with highs in the mid-80s. Southwest winds 15 to 20 miles an hour with gusts up to 30 miles an hour. Chance of rain 90%. Friday night, showers and thunderstorms likely until midnight, then showers with a chance of thunderstorms after midnight. Humid with lows in the mid-60s. Southwest winds 10 to 15 miles an hour. Chance of rain 90%. Saturday, partly sunny with a slight chance of thunderstorms. A chance of showers, mainly in the morning. Humid with highs in the upper 80s. West winds 5 to 10 miles an hour. Chance of rain 30%. Saturday night, mostly cloudy. Lows in the mid-60s. Sunday, a chance of showers and thunderstorms. Highs in the upper 80s. Sunday night, showers likely and a chance of thunderstorms. Lows in the upper 60s. Monday, showers likely and a chance of thunderstorms. Highs in the upper 80s. Monday night and Tuesday, a chance of showers and thunderstorms. Hot. Lows in the upper 60s. Highs around 90. Tuesday night, a chance of showers and thunderstorms. Lows around 70.
Wednesday, mostly sunny. Hot. Highs in the mid-90s. Again, the forecast for the Quad Cities and surrounding areas for today, mostly sunny. Highs in the upper 80s. South winds 10 to 15 miles an hour. The Moline, Illinois climate summary for yesterday, June 3, 2026. Yesterday's high temperature was 83 degrees. The normal high is 80. The record high is 98 degrees, which was set in 1972. Yesterday's low temperature was 49 degrees. The normal low is 58. The record low is 42 degrees, which was last set in 1956. No precipitation fell yesterday, which leaves the monthly total at 0.00 inches. The total precipitation for the year still stands at 12.02 inches. There were no heating degree days yesterday. This leaves the monthly total at zero. There was one cooling degree day yesterday. This brings the monthly total to seven. Yesterday the maximum wind observed was 14 miles an hour from the east. The highest wind gust observed was 25 miles per hour from the east. The normal high temperature for today is 80 degrees, and the normal low is 58. The record high for today is 97, which occurred in 1934, and the record low is 39, which occurred in 1889. Sunrise today is at 5:30 a.m. and sunset is at 8:32 p.m. You are listening to NOAA Weather Radio Station WXJ73 in the Quad Cities. The current time is 10:52 a.m. Central Daylight Time. At 10 a.m. in Moline, skies were sunny. The temperature was 77 degrees, dew point 53, relative humidity 43%. The wind was southwest at 12 miles an hour. And the pressure was 30.10 inches and falling. At Davenport, skies were sunny. The temperature was 78 degrees, dew point 52, relative humidity 40%. The wind was south at 15 miles an hour. And the pressure was 30.10 inches and falling. Close to home, Burlington sunny and 77. Cedar Rapids mostly sunny and 75. Dubuque mostly sunny and 76. Iowa City cloudy and 78. Muscatine 81. Galesburg sunny and 77. Peoria sunny and 77. Savannah 78. Rockford partly sunny and 79. Across the Midwest, Chicago partly sunny and 77. Des Moines partly sunny and 74. Madison partly sunny and 74. Milwaukee partly sunny and 78. Minneapolis cloudy and 73. Omaha cloudy and 74. St. Louis partly sunny and 78. Springfield, Illinois sunny and 79. Waterloo mostly sunny and 74. Once again at 10 a.m. at Moline with sunny skies, the temperature was 77. At Davenport with sunny skies, the temperature was 78. NOAA Weather Radio Station WXL61 in Cedar Rapids is operating in a degraded mode. Technicians are working on the problem. We apologize for any inconvenience. Here is the hazardous weather outlook. For today and tonight there will be a chance for storms this evening and through tonight west of the Mississippi River. An isolated strong to severe storm will be possible late. Looking ahead, rounds of showers and storms will be possible through the day Friday. There will also be the chance for strong to severe storms for some, with damaging winds and hail being the main threats. The main severe threat will be Friday evening and through the night. We have a slight risk for severe weather, level 2 of 5 risk, for parts of eastern Iowa, with a marginal risk elsewhere, level 1 of 5 risk. Spotter activation is not anticipated today or tonight. And now, your National Weather Service forecast for the Quad Cities and surrounding areas. Today, mostly sunny. Highs in the upper 80s. South winds 10 to 15 miles an hour. Tonight, partly cloudy until midnight, then mostly cloudy with a chance of showers and thunderstorms after midnight. Lows in the mid-60s. South winds 5 to 10 miles an hour with gusts up to 25 miles an hour. Chance of rain 50%. Friday, partly sunny with a chance of thunderstorms. Showers, mainly in the morning. Humid with highs in the mid-80s. Southwest winds 15 to 20 miles an hour with gusts up to 30 miles an hour. Chance of rain 90%. Friday night, showers and thunderstorms likely until midnight, then showers with a chance of thunderstorms after

lows in the mid-60s. Sunday, a chance of showers and thunderstorms. Highs in the upper 80s. Sunday night, showers likely and a chance of thunderstorms. Lows in the upper 60s. Monday, showers likely and a chance of thunderstorms. Highs in the upper 80s. Monday night and Tuesday, a chance of showers and thunderstorms. Hot. Lows in the upper 60s. Highs around 90. Tuesday night, a chance of showers and thunderstorms. Lows around 70. Wednesday, mostly sunny. Hot. Highs in the mid-90s. Again, the forecast for the Guam cities and surrounding areas for today, mostly sunny. Highs in the upper 80s. South winds 10 to 15 miles an hour. The Moline, Illinois climate summary for yesterday, June 3, 2026. Yesterday's high temperature was 83 degrees. The normal high is 80. The record high is 98 degrees, which was set in 1972. Yesterday's low temperature was 49 degrees. The normal low is 58. The record low is 42 degrees, which was last set in 1956. No precipitation fell yesterday, which leaves the monthly total at 0.00 inches. The total precipitation for the year still stands at 12.02 inches. There were no heating degree days yesterday. This leaves the monthly total at zero. There was one cooling degree day yesterday. This brings the monthly total to seven. Yesterday the maximum wind observed was 14 miles an hour from the east. The highest wind gust observed was 25 miles per hour from the east. The normal high temperature for today is 80 degrees, and the normal low is 58. The record high for today is 97, which occurred in 1934, and the record low is 39, which occurred in 1889. Sunrise today is at 5:30 a.m. and sunset is at 8:32 p.m. You are listening to NOAA Weather Radio Station WXJ73 in the Quad Cities. The current time is 10:58 a.m. Central Daylight Time. Here is the hazardous weather outlook. For today and tonight, there will be a chance for storms this evening and through tonight west of the Mississippi River. An isolated strong to severe storm will be possible late. Looking ahead, rounds of showers and storms will be possible through the day Friday. There will also be the chance for strong to severe storms for some, with damaging winds and hail being the main threats. The main severe threat will be Friday evening and through the night. We have a slight risk for severe weather, level 2 of 5 risk, for parts of eastern Iowa, with a marginal risk elsewhere, level 1 of 5 risk. Spotter activation is not anticipated today or tonight. And now, your National Weather Service forecast for the Guam cities and surrounding areas. Today, mostly sunny. Highs in the upper 80s. South winds 10 to 15 miles an hour. Tonight, partly cloudy until midnight, then mostly cloudy with a chance of showers and thunderstorms after midnight. Lows in the mid-60s. South winds 5 to 10 miles an hour with gusts up to 25 miles an hour. Chance of rain 50%. Friday, partly sunny with a chance of thunderstorms. Showers, mainly in the morning. Humid with highs in the mid-80s. Southwest winds 15 to 20 miles an hour with gusts up to 30 miles an hour. Chance of rain 90%. Friday night, showers and thunderstorms likely until midnight, then showers with a chance of thunderstorms after midnight. Humid with lows in the mid-60s. Southwest winds 10 to 15 miles an hour. Chance of rain 90%. Saturday, partly sunny with a slight chance of thunderstorms. A chance of showers, mainly in the morning. Humid with highs in the upper 80s. West winds 5 to 10 miles an hour. Chance of rain 30%. Saturday night, mostly cloudy. Lows in the mid-60s. Sunday, a chance of showers and thunderstorms. Highs in the upper 80s. Sunday night, showers likely and a chance of thunderstorms. Lows in the upper 60s. Monday, showers likely and a chance of thunderstorms. Highs in the upper 80s. Monday night and Tuesday, a chance of showers and thunderstorms. Hot. Lows in the upper 60s. Highs around 90. Tuesday night, a chance of showers and thunderstorms. Lows around 70. Wednesday, mostly sunny. Hot. Highs in the mid-90s. Again, the forecast for the Guam cities and surrounding

Resting areas for today, mostly sunny. Highs in the upper 80s. South winds 10 to 15 miles an hour. 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The current time is 11:01 a.m. Central Daylight Time. Here is the hazardous weather outlook. For today and tonight, there will be a chance for storms this evening and through tonight west of the Mississippi River. An isolated strong to severe storm will be possible late. Looking ahead, rounds of showers and storms will be possible through the day Friday. There will also be the chance for strong to severe storms for some, with damaging winds and hail being the main threats. The main severe threat will be Friday evening and through the night. We have a slight risk for severe weather, level 2 of 5 risk, for parts of eastern Iowa, with a marginal risk elsewhere, level 1 of 5 risk. Spotter activation is not anticipated today or tonight. And now, your National Weather Service forecast for the Quad Cities and surrounding areas. Today, mostly sunny. Highs in the upper 80s. South winds 10 to 15 miles an hour. Tonight, partly cloudy until midnight, then mostly cloudy with a chance of showers and thunderstorms after midnight. Lows in the mid-60s. South winds 5 to 10 miles an hour with gusts up to 25 miles an hour. Chance of rain 50%. Friday, partly sunny with a chance of thunderstorms. Showers, mainly in the morning. Humid with highs in the mid-80s. Southwest winds 15 to 20 miles an hour with gusts up to 30 miles an hour. Chance of rain 90%. Friday night, showers and thunderstorms likely until midnight, then showers with a chance of thunderstorms after midnight. Humid with lows in the mid-60s. Southwest winds 10 to 15 miles an hour. Chance of rain 90%. Saturday, partly sunny with a slight chance of thunderstorms. A chance of showers, mainly in the morning. Humid with highs in the upper 80s. West winds 5 to 10 miles an hour. Chance of rain 30%. Saturday night, mostly cloudy. Lows in the mid-60s. Sunday, a chance of showers and thunderstorms. Highs in the upper 80s. Sunday night, showers likely and a chance of thunderstorms. Lows in the upper 60s. Monday, showers likely and a chance of thunderstorms. Highs in the upper 80s. Monday night and Tuesday, a chance of showers and thunderstorms. Hot. Lows in the upper 60s. Highs around 90. Tuesday night, a chance of showers and thunderstorms. Lows around 70. Wednesday, mostly sunny. Hot. Highs in the mid-90s. Again, the forecast for the Quad Cities and surrounding areas for today, mostly sunny. Highs in the upper 80s. South winds 10 to 15 miles an hour. 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The current time is 11:04 a.m. Central Daylight Time. At 11 a.m. in Moline, the temperature was 80 degrees. At Davenport, skies were sunny. The temperature was 80 degrees, dew point 51, relative humidity 36%. The wind was south at 15 miles an hour. And the pressure was 30.09 inches and falling. Close to home, Burlington sunny and 81. Cedar Rapids mostly sunny and 80. Dubuque mostly sunny and 79. Iowa City sunny and 82. Peoria sunny and 80. Savannah 80. Rockford partly sunny and 80. Across the Midwest, Chicago partly sunny and 80. Des Moines partly sunny and 78. Madison partly sunny and 77. Milwaukee partly sunny and 79. Minneapolis cloudy and 75. Omaha cloudy and 77. St. Louis partly sunny and 79. Springfield, Illinois mostly sunny and 80. Waterloo mostly sunny and 81. Once again at 11 a.m. in Moline, the temperature was 80 degrees. At Davenport with sunny skies, the temperature was 80. Here is the hazardous weather outlook. For today and tonight, there will be a chance for storms this evening and through tonight west of the Mississippi River. An isolated strong to severe storm will be possible late. Looking ahead, rounds of showers and storms will be possible through the day Friday. There will also be the chance for strong to severe storms for some, with damaging winds and hail being the main threats. The main severe threat will be Friday evening and through the night.
We have a slight risk for severe weather, level 2 of 5 risk, for parts of eastern Iowa, with a marginal risk elsewhere, level 1 of 5 risk. Spotter activation is not anticipated today or tonight. And now, your National Weather Service forecast for the Quad Cities and surrounding areas. Today, mostly sunny. Highs in the upper 80s. South winds 10 to 15 miles an hour. Tonight, partly cloudy until midnight, then mostly cloudy with a chance of showers and thunderstorms after midnight. Lows in the mid-60s. South winds 5 to 10 miles an hour with gusts up to 25 miles an hour. Chance of rain 50%. Friday, partly sunny with a chance of thunderstorms. Showers, mainly in the morning. Humid with highs in the mid-80s. Southwest winds 15 to 20 miles an hour with gusts up to 30 miles an hour. Chance of rain 90%. Friday night, showers and thunderstorms likely until midnight, then showers with a chance of thunderstorms after midnight. Humid with lows in the mid-60s. Southwest winds 10 to 15 miles an hour. Chance of rain 90%. Saturday, partly sunny with a slight chance of thunderstorms. A chance of showers, mainly in the morning. Humid with highs in the upper 80s. West winds 5 to 10 miles an hour. Chance of rain 30%. Saturday night, mostly cloudy. Lows in the mid-60s. Sunday, a chance of showers and thunderstorms. Highs in the upper 80s. Sunday night, showers likely and a chance of thunderstorms. Lows in the upper 60s. Monday, showers likely and a chance of thunderstorms. Highs in the upper 80s. Monday night and Tuesday, a chance of showers and thunderstorms. Hot. Lows in the upper 60s. Highs around 90. Tuesday night, a chance of showers and thunderstorms. Lows around 70. Wednesday, mostly sunny. Hot. Highs in the mid-90s. Again, the forecast for the Quad Cities and surrounding areas for today, mostly sunny. Highs in the upper 80s. South winds 10 to 15 miles an hour. 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NOAA Weather Radio Station WXL61 in Cedar Rapids is operating in a degraded mode. Technicians are working on the problem. We apologize for any inconvenience. The current time is 11:09 a.m. Central Daylight Time. At 11 a.m. in Moline, the temperature was 80 degrees. At Davenport, skies were sunny. The temperature was 80 degrees, dew point 51, relative humidity 36%. The wind was south at 15 miles an hour. And the pressure was 30.09 inches and falling. Close to home, Burlington sunny and 81. Cedar Rapids mostly sunny and 80. Dubuque mostly sunny and 79. Iowa City sunny and 82. Peoria sunny and 80. Savannah 80. Rockford partly sunny and 80. Across the Midwest, Chicago partly sunny and 80. Des Moines partly sunny and 78. Madison partly sunny and 77. Milwaukee partly sunny and 79. Minneapolis cloudy and 75. Omaha cloudy and 77. St. Louis partly sunny and 79. Springfield, Illinois, mostly sunny and 80. Waterloo, mostly sunny and 81. Once again at 11 a.m. in Moline, the temperature was 80 degrees. At Davenport with sunny skies, the temperature was 80. Here is the hazardous weather outlook. For today and tonight, there will be a chance for storms this evening and through tonight west of the Mississippi River. An isolated strong to severe storm will be possible late. Looking ahead, rounds of showers and storms will be possible through the day Friday. There will also be the chance for strong to severe storms for some, with damaging winds and hail being the main threats. The main severe threat will be Friday evening and through the night. We have a slight risk for severe weather, level 2 of 5 risk, for parts of eastern Iowa, with a marginal risk elsewhere, level 1 of 5 risk. Spotter activation is not anticipated today or tonight. And now, your National Weather Service forecast for the Quad Cities and surrounding areas. Today, mostly sunny. Highs in the upper 80s. South winds 10 to 15 miles an hour. Tonight, partly cloudy until midnight, then mostly cloudy with a chance of showers and thunderstorms after midnight.
lows in the mid-60s. South winds 5 to 10 miles an hour with gusts up to 25 miles an hour. Chance of rain 50%. Friday, partly sunny with a chance of thunderstorms. Showers, mainly in the morning. Humid with highs in the mid-80s. Southwest winds 15 to 20 miles an hour with gusts up to 30 miles an hour. Chance of rain 90%. Friday night, showers and thunderstorms likely until midnight, then showers with a chance of thunderstorms after midnight. Humid with lows in the mid-60s. Southwest winds 10 to 15 miles an hour. Chance of rain 90%. Saturday, partly sunny with a slight chance of thunderstorms. A chance of showers, mainly in the morning. Humid with highs in the upper 80s. West winds 5 to 10 miles an hour. Chance of rain 30%. Saturday night, mostly cloudy. Lows in the mid-60s. Sunday, a chance of showers and thunderstorms. Highs in the upper 80s. Sunday night, showers likely and a chance of thunderstorms. Lows in the upper 60s. Monday, showers likely and a chance of thunderstorms. Highs in the upper 80s. Monday night and Tuesday, a chance of showers and thunderstorms. Hot. Lows in the upper 60s. Highs around 90. Tuesday night, a chance of showers and thunderstorms. Lows around 70. Wednesday, mostly sunny. Hot. Highs in the mid-90s. Again, the forecast for the Guam cities and surrounding areas for today, mostly sunny. Highs in the upper 80s. South winds 10 to 15 miles an hour. 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The current time is 11:13 a.m. Central Daylight Time. At 11 a.m. in Moline, the temperature was 80 degrees. At Davenport, skies were sunny. The temperature was 80 degrees, dew point 51, relative humidity 36%. The wind was south at 15 miles an hour. And the pressure was 30.09 inches and falling. Close to home, Burlington sunny and 81. Cedar Rapids mostly sunny and 80. Dubuque mostly sunny and 79. Iowa City sunny and 82. Peoria sunny and 80. Savannah 80. Rockford partly sunny and 80. Across the Midwest, Chicago partly sunny and 80. Des Moines partly sunny and 78. Madison partly sunny and 77. Milwaukee partly sunny and 79. Minneapolis cloudy and 75. Omaha cloudy and 77. St. Louis partly sunny and 79. Springfield, Illinois mostly sunny and 80. Waterloo mostly sunny and 81. Once again at 11 a.m. in Moline, the temperature was 80 degrees. At Davenport with sunny skies, the temperature was 80. At 11 a.m. in Moline, the temperature was 80 degrees. At Davenport, skies were sunny. The temperature was 80 degrees, dew point 51, relative humidity 36%. The wind was south at 15 miles an hour. And the pressure was 30.09 inches and falling. Close to home, Burlington sunny and 81. Cedar Rapids mostly sunny and 80. Dubuque mostly sunny and 79. Iowa City sunny and 82. Muscatine 84. Galesburg sunny and 78. Peoria sunny and 80. Savannah 80. Rockford partly sunny and 80. Across the Midwest, Chicago partly sunny and 80. Des Moines partly sunny and 78. Madison partly sunny and 77. Milwaukee partly sunny and 79. Minneapolis cloudy and 75. Omaha cloudy and 77. St. Louis partly sunny and 79. Springfield, Illinois mostly sunny and 80. Waterloo mostly sunny and 81. Once again at 11 a.m. in Moline, the temperature was 80 degrees. At Davenport with sunny skies, the temperature was 80. Here is the hazardous weather outlook. For today and tonight there will be a chance for storms this evening and through tonight west of the Mississippi River. An isolated strong to severe storm will be possible late. Looking ahead, rounds of showers and storms will be possible through the day Friday. There will also be the chance for strong to severe storms for some, with damaging winds and hail being the main threats. The main severe threat will be Friday evening and through the night. We have a slight...
risk for severe weather, level 2 of 5 risk, for parts of eastern Iowa, with a marginal risk elsewhere, level 1 of 5 risk. Spotter activation is not anticipated today or tonight. And now, your National Weather Service forecast for the Quad Cities and surrounding areas. Today, mostly sunny. Highs in the upper 80s. South winds 10 to 15 miles an hour. Tonight, partly cloudy until midnight, then mostly cloudy with a chance of showers and thunderstorms after midnight. Lows in the mid-60s. South winds 5 to 10 miles an hour with gusts up to 25 miles an hour. Chance of rain 50%. Friday, partly sunny with a chance of thunderstorms. Showers, mainly in the morning. Humid with highs in the mid-80s. Southwest winds 15 to 20 miles an hour with gusts up to 30 miles an hour. Chance of rain 90%. Friday night, showers and thunderstorms likely until midnight, then showers with a chance of thunderstorms after midnight. Humid with lows in the mid-60s. Southwest winds 10 to 15 miles an hour. Chance of rain 90%. Saturday, partly sunny with a slight chance of thunderstorms. A chance of showers, mainly in the morning. Humid with highs in the upper 80s. West winds 5 to 10 miles an hour. Chance of rain 30%. Saturday night, mostly cloudy. Lows in the mid-60s. Sunday, a chance of showers and thunderstorms. Highs in the upper 80s. Sunday night, showers likely and a chance of thunderstorms. Lows in the upper 60s. Monday, showers likely and a chance of thunderstorms. Highs in the upper 80s. Monday night and Tuesday, a chance of showers and thunderstorms. Hot. Lows in the upper 60s. Highs around 90. Tuesday night, a chance of showers and thunderstorms. Lows around 70. Wednesday, mostly sunny. Hot. Highs in the mid-90s. Again, the forecast for the Quad Cities and surrounding areas for today, mostly sunny. Highs in the upper 80s. South winds 10 to 15 miles an hour. 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The current time is 11:19 a.m. Central Daylight Time. At 11 a.m. in Moline, the temperature was 80 degrees. At Davenport, skies were sunny. The temperature was 80 degrees, dew point 51, relative humidity 36%. The wind was south at 15 miles an hour. And the pressure was 30.09 inches and falling. Close to home, Burlington sunny and 81. Cedar Rapids mostly sunny and 80. Dubuque mostly sunny and 79. Iowa City sunny and 82. Muscatine 84. Galesburg sunny and 78. Peoria sunny and 80. Savannah 80. Rockford partly sunny and 80. Across the Midwest, Chicago partly sunny and 80. Des Moines partly sunny and 78. Madison partly sunny and 77. Milwaukee partly sunny and 79. Minneapolis cloudy and 75. Omaha cloudy and 77. St. Louis partly sunny and 79. Springfield, Illinois mostly sunny and 80. Waterloo mostly sunny and 81. Once again at 11 a.m. in Moline, the temperature was 80 degrees. At Davenport with sunny skies, the temperature was 80. Here is the hazardous weather outlook. For today and tonight there will be a chance for storms this evening and through tonight west of the Mississippi River. An isolated strong to severe storm will be possible late. Looking ahead, rounds of showers and storms will be possible through the day Friday. There will also be the chance for strong to severe storms for some, with damaging winds and hail being the main threats. The main severe threat will be Friday evening and through the night. We have a slight risk for severe weather, level 2 of 5 risk, for parts of eastern Iowa, with a marginal risk elsewhere, level 1 of 5 risk. Spotter activation is not anticipated today or tonight. And now, your National Weather Service forecast for the Quad Cities and surrounding areas. Today, mostly sunny. Highs in the upper 80s. South winds 10 to 15 miles an hour. Tonight, partly cloudy until midnight, then mostly cloudy with a chance of showers and thunderstorms after midnight. Lows in the mid-60s. South winds 5 to 10 miles an hour with gusts up to 25 miles an hour. Chance of rain 50%.
Friday, partly sunny with a chance of thunderstorms. Showers, mainly in the morning. Humid with highs in the mid-80s. Southwest winds 15 to 20 miles an hour with gusts up to 30 miles an hour. Chance of rain 90%. Friday night, showers and thunderstorms likely until midnight, then showers with a chance of thunderstorms after midnight. Humid with lows in the mid-60s. Southwest winds 10 to 15 miles an hour. Chance of rain 90%. Saturday, partly sunny with a slight chance of thunderstorms. A chance of showers, mainly in the morning. Humid with highs in the upper 80s. West winds 5 to 10 miles an hour. Chance of rain 30%. Saturday night, mostly cloudy. Lows in the mid-60s. Sunday, a chance of showers and thunderstorms. Highs in the upper 80s. Sunday night, showers likely and a chance of thunderstorms. Lows in the upper 60s. Monday, showers likely and a chance of thunderstorms. Highs in the upper 80s. Monday night and Tuesday, a chance of showers and thunderstorms. Hot. Lows in the upper 60s. Highs around 90. Tuesday night, a chance of showers and thunderstorms. Lows around 70. Wednesday, mostly sunny. Hot. Highs in the mid-90s. Again, the forecast for the Guam cities and surrounding areas for today, mostly sunny. Highs in the upper 80s. South winds 10 to 15 miles an hour. 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The current time is 11:23 a.m. Central Daylight Time. At 11 a.m. in Moline, the temperature was 80 degrees. At Davenport, skies were sunny. The temperature was 80 degrees, dew point 51, relative humidity 36%. The wind was south at 15 miles an hour. And the pressure was 30.09 inches and falling. Close to home, Burlington sunny and 81. Cedar Rapids mostly sunny and 80. Dubuque mostly sunny and 79. Iowa City sunny and 82. Muscatine 84. Galesburg sunny and 78. Peoria sunny and 80. Savannah 80. Rockford partly sunny and 80. Across the Midwest, Chicago partly sunny and 80. Des Moines partly sunny and 78. Madison partly sunny and 77. Milwaukee partly sunny and 79. Minneapolis cloudy and 75. Omaha cloudy and 77. St. Louis partly sunny and 79. Springfield, Illinois mostly sunny and 80. Waterloo mostly sunny and 81. Once again at 11 a.m. in Moline, the temperature was 80 degrees. At Davenport with sunny skies, the temperature was 80. NOAA Weather Radio Station WXL61 in Cedar Rapids is operating in a degraded mode. Technicians are working on the problem. We apologize for any inconvenience. Here is the hazardous weather outlook. For today and tonight, there will be a chance for storms this evening and through tonight west of the Mississippi River. An isolated strong to severe storm will be possible late. Looking ahead, rounds of showers and storms will be possible through the day Friday. There will also be the chance for strong to severe storms for some, with damaging winds and hail being the main threats. The main severe threat will be Friday evening and through the night. We have a slight risk for severe weather, level 2 of 5 risk, for parts of eastern Iowa, with a marginal risk elsewhere, level 1 of 5 risk. Spotter activation is not anticipated today or tonight. And now, your National Weather Service forecast for the Guam cities and surrounding areas. Today, mostly sunny. Highs in the upper 80s. South winds 10 to 15 miles an hour. Tonight, partly cloudy until midnight, then mostly cloudy with a chance of showers and thunderstorms after midnight. Lows in the mid-60s. South winds 5 to 10 miles an hour with gusts up to 25 miles an hour. Chance of rain 50%. Friday, partly sunny with a chance of thunderstorms. Showers, mainly in the morning. Humid with highs in the mid-80s. Southwest winds 15 to 20 miles an hour with gusts up to 30 miles an hour. Chance of rain 90%. Friday night, showers and thunderstorms likely until midnight, then showers with a chance of thunderstorms after midnight. Humid with lows in the mid-60s. Southwest winds 10 to 15 miles an hour.
chance of rain 90%. Saturday, partly sunny with a slight chance of thunderstorms. A chance of showers, mainly in the morning. Humid with highs in the upper 80s. West winds 5 to 10 miles an hour. Chance of rain 30%. Saturday night, mostly cloudy. Lows in the mid-60s. Sunday, a chance of showers and thunderstorms. Highs in the upper 80s. Sunday night, showers likely and a chance of thunderstorms. Lows in the upper 60s. Monday, showers likely and a chance of thunderstorms. Highs in the upper 80s. Monday night and Tuesday, a chance of showers and thunderstorms. Hot. Lows in the upper 60s. Highs around 90. Tuesday night, a chance of showers and thunderstorms. Lows around 70. Wednesday, mostly sunny. Hot. Highs in the mid-90s. Again, the forecast for the Quad Cities and surrounding areas for today, mostly sunny. Highs in the upper 80s. South winds 10 to 15 miles an hour. 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The current time is 11:27 a.m. Central Daylight Time. At 11 a.m. in Moline, the temperature was 80 degrees. At Davenport, skies were sunny. The temperature was 80 degrees, dew point 51, relative humidity 36%. The wind was south at 15 miles an hour. And the pressure was 30.09 inches and falling. Close to home, Burlington sunny and 81. Cedar Rapids mostly sunny and 80. Dubuque mostly sunny and 79. Iowa City sunny and 82. Muscatine 84. Galesburg sunny and 78. Peoria sunny and 80. Savannah 80. Rockford partly sunny and 80. Across the Midwest, Chicago partly sunny and 80. Des Moines partly sunny and 78. Madison partly sunny and 77. Milwaukee partly sunny and 79. Minneapolis cloudy and 75. Omaha cloudy and 77. St. Louis partly sunny and 79. Springfield, Illinois mostly sunny and 80. Waterloo mostly sunny and 81. Once again at 11 a.m. in Moline, the temperature was 80 degrees. At Davenport with sunny skies, the temperature was 80. Here is the hazardous weather outlook. For today and tonight, there will be a chance for storms this evening and through tonight west of the Mississippi River. An isolated strong to severe storm will be possible late. Looking ahead, rounds of showers and storms will be possible through the day Friday. There will also be the chance for strong to severe storms for some, with damaging winds and hail being the main threats. The main severe threat will be Friday evening and through the night. We have a slight risk for severe weather, level 2 of 5 risk, for parts of eastern Iowa, with a marginal risk elsewhere, level 1 of 5 risk. Spotter activation is not anticipated today or tonight. And now, your National Weather Service forecast for the Quad Cities and surrounding areas. Today, mostly sunny. Highs in the upper 80s. South winds 10 to 15 miles an hour. Tonight, partly cloudy until midnight, then mostly cloudy with a chance of showers and thunderstorms after midnight. Lows in the mid-60s. South winds 5 to 10 miles an hour with gusts up to 25 miles an hour. Chance of rain 50%. Friday, partly sunny with a chance of thunderstorms. Showers, mainly in the morning. Humid with highs in the mid-80s. Southwest winds 15 to 20 miles an hour with gusts up to 30 miles an hour. Chance of rain 90%. Friday night, showers and thunderstorms likely until midnight, then showers with a chance of thunderstorms after midnight. Humid with lows in the mid-60s. Southwest winds 10 to 15 miles an hour. Chance of rain 90%. Saturday, partly sunny with a slight chance of thunderstorms. A chance of showers, mainly in the morning. Humid with highs in the upper 80s. West winds 5 to 10 miles an hour. Chance of rain 30%. Saturday night, mostly cloudy. Lows in the mid-60s. Sunday, a chance of showers and thunderstorms. Highs in the upper 80s. Sunday night, showers likely and a chance of thunderstorms. Lows in the upper 60s. Monday, showers likely and a chance of thunderstorms. Highs in the upper 80s. Monday night and Tuesday,
a chance of showers and thunderstorms. Hot. Lows in the upper 60s. Highs around 90. Tuesday night, a chance of showers and thunderstorms. Lows around 70. Wednesday, mostly sunny. Hot. Highs in the mid-90s. Again, the forecast for the Guam cities and surrounding areas for today, mostly sunny. Highs in the upper 80s. South winds 10 to 15 miles an hour. This broadcast originates from the National Weather Service office in the Quad Cities and is transmitted on a frequency of 162.55 MHz from Rock Island, Illinois. The coverage area includes the following counties: Cedar, Clinton, Louisa, Muscatine, Scott, Henry, Illinois, Mercer, Rock Island, and Whiteside. 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The current time is 11:32 a.m. Central Daylight Time. At 11 a.m. in Moline, the temperature was 80 degrees. At Davenport, skies were sunny. The temperature was 80 degrees, dew point 51, relative humidity 36%. The wind was south at 15 miles an hour. And the pressure was 30.09 inches and falling. Close to home, Burlington sunny and 81. Cedar Rapids mostly sunny and 80. Dubuque mostly sunny and 79. Iowa City sunny and 82. Muscatine 84. Galesburg sunny and 78. Peoria sunny and 80. Savannah 80. Rockford partly sunny and 80. Across the Midwest, Chicago partly sunny and 80. Des Moines partly sunny and 78. Madison partly sunny and 77. Milwaukee partly sunny and 79. Minneapolis cloudy and 75. Omaha cloudy and 77. St. Louis partly sunny and 79. Springfield, Illinois mostly sunny and 80. Waterloo mostly sunny and 81. Once again at 11 a.m. in Moline, the temperature was 80 degrees. At Davenport with sunny skies, the temperature was 80. Here is the hazardous weather outlook. For today and tonight there will be a chance for storms this evening and through tonight west of the Mississippi River. An isolated strong to severe storm will be possible late. Looking ahead, round of showers and storms will be possible through the day Friday. There will also be the chance for strong to severe storms for some, with damaging winds and hail being the main threats. The main severe threat will be Friday evening and through the night. We have a slight risk for severe weather, level 2 of 5 risk, for parts of eastern Iowa, with a marginal risk elsewhere, level 1 of 5 risk. Spotter activation is not anticipated today or tonight. And now, your National Weather Service forecast for the Guam cities and surrounding areas. Today, mostly sunny. Highs in the upper 80s. South winds 10 to 15 miles an hour. Tonight, partly cloudy until midnight, then mostly cloudy with a chance of showers and thunderstorms after midnight. Lows in the mid-60s. South winds 5 to 10 miles an hour with gusts up to 25 miles an hour. Chance of rain 50%. Friday, partly sunny with a chance of thunderstorms. Showers, mainly in the morning. Humid with highs in the mid-80s. Southwest winds 15 to 20 miles an hour with gusts up to 30 miles an hour. Chance of rain 90%. Friday night, showers and thunderstorms likely until midnight, then showers with a chance of thunderstorms after midnight. Humid with lows in the mid-60s. Southwest winds 10 to 15 miles an hour. Chance of rain 90%. Saturday, partly sunny with a slight chance of thunderstorms. A chance of showers, mainly in the morning. Humid with highs in the upper 80s. West winds 5 to 10 miles an hour. Chance of rain 30%. Saturday night, mostly cloudy. Lows in the mid-60s. Sunday, a chance of showers and thunderstorms. Highs in the upper 80s. Sunday night, showers likely and a chance of thunderstorms. Lows in the upper 60s. Monday, showers likely and a chance of thunderstorms. Highs in the upper 80s. Monday night and Tuesday, a chance of showers and thunderstorms. Hot. Lows in the upper 60s. Highs around 90. Tuesday night, a chance of showers and thunderstorms. Lows around 70. Wednesday, most
sunny. Hot. Highs in the mid-90s. Again, the forecast for the Guam cities and surrounding areas for today, mostly sunny. Highs in the upper 80s. South winds 10 to 15 miles an hour. 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The current time is 11:36 a.m. Central Daylight Time. At 11 a.m. in Moline, the temperature was 80 degrees. At Davenport, skies were sunny. The temperature was 80 degrees, dew point 51, relative humidity 36%. The wind was south at 15 miles an hour. And the pressure was 30.09 inches and falling. Close to home, Burlington sunny and 81. Cedar Rapids mostly sunny and 80. Dubuque mostly sunny and 79. Iowa City sunny and 82. Muscatine 84. Galesburg sunny and 78. Peoria sunny and 80. Savannah 80. Rockford partly sunny and 80. Across the Midwest, Chicago partly sunny and 80. Des Moines partly sunny and 78. Madison partly sunny and 77. Milwaukee partly sunny and 79. Minneapolis cloudy and 75. Omaha cloudy and 77. St. Louis partly sunny and 79. Springfield, Illinois mostly sunny and 80. Waterloo mostly sunny and 81. Once again at 11 a.m. in Moline, the temperature was 80 degrees. At Davenport with sunny skies, the temperature was 80. Here is the hazardous weather outlook. For today and tonight there will be a chance for storms this evening and through tonight west of the Mississippi River. An isolated strong to severe storm will be possible late. Looking ahead, rounds of showers and storms will be possible through the day Friday. There will also be the chance for strong to severe storms for some, with damaging winds and hail being the main threats. The main severe threat will be Friday evening and through the night. We have a slight risk for severe weather, level 2 of 5 risk, for parts of eastern Iowa, with a marginal risk elsewhere, level 1 of 5 risk. Spotter activation is not anticipated today or tonight. NOAA Weather Radio Station WXL61 in Cedar Rapids is operating in a degraded mode. Technicians are working on the problem. We apologize for any inconvenience. And now, your National Weather Service forecast for the Quad Cities and surrounding areas. Today, mostly sunny. Highs in the upper 80s. South winds 10 to 15 miles an hour. Tonight, partly cloudy until midnight, then mostly cloudy with a chance of showers and thunderstorms after midnight. Lows in the mid-60s. South winds 5 to 10 miles an hour with gusts up to 25 miles an hour. Chance of rain 50%. Friday, partly sunny with a chance of thunderstorms. Showers, mainly in the morning. Humid with highs in the mid-80s. Southwest winds 15 to 20 miles an hour with gusts up to 30 miles an hour. Chance of rain 90%. Friday night, showers and thunderstorms likely until midnight, then showers with a chance of thunderstorms after midnight. Humid with lows in the mid-60s. Southwest winds 10 to 15 miles an hour. Chance of rain 90%. Saturday, partly sunny with a slight chance of thunderstorms. A chance of showers, mainly in the morning. Humid with highs in the upper 80s. West winds 5 to 10 miles an hour. Chance of rain 30%. Saturday night, mostly cloudy. Lows in the mid-60s. Sunday, a chance of showers and thunderstorms. Highs in the upper 80s. Sunday night, showers likely and a chance of thunderstorms. Lows in the upper 60s. Monday, showers likely and a chance of thunderstorms. Highs in the upper 80s. Monday night and Tuesday, a chance of showers and thunderstorms. Hot. Lows in the upper 60s. Highs around 90. Tuesday night, a chance of showers and thunderstorms. Lows around 70. Wednesday, mostly sunny. Hot. Highs in the mid-90s. Again, the forecast for the Quad Cities and surrounding areas for today, mostly sunny. Highs in the upper 80s. South winds 10 to 15 miles an hour. 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The current time is 11:41 a.m. Central Daylight Time. At 11 a.m. in Moline, the temperature...
80 degrees. At Davenport, skies were sunny. The temperature was 80 degrees. Dew point 51. Relative humidity 36%. The wind was south at 15 miles an hour. And the pressure was 30.09 inches and falling. Close to home, Burlington sunny and 81. Cedar Rapids mostly sunny and 80. Dubuque mostly sunny and 79. Iowa City sunny and 82. Muscatine 84. Galesburg sunny and 78. Peoria sunny and 80. Savannah 80. Rockford partly sunny and 80. Across the Midwest, Chicago partly sunny and 80. Des Moines partly sunny and 78. Madison partly sunny and 77. Milwaukee partly sunny and 79. Minneapolis cloudy and 75. Omaha cloudy and 77. St. Louis partly sunny and 79. Springfield, Illinois mostly sunny and 80. Waterloo mostly sunny and 81. Once again at 11 a.m. in Moline, the temperature was 80 degrees. At Davenport with sunny skies, the temperature was 80. Here is the hazardous weather outlook. For today and tonight there will be a chance for storms this evening and through tonight west of the Mississippi River. An isolated strong to severe storm will be possible late. Looking ahead, rounds of showers and storms will be possible through the day Friday. There will also be the chance for strong to severe storms for some, with damaging winds and hail being the main threats. The main severe threat will be Friday evening and through the night. We have a slight risk for severe weather, level 2 of 5 risk, for parts of eastern Iowa, with a marginal risk elsewhere, level 1 of 5 risk. Spotter activation is not anticipated today or tonight. And now, your National Weather Service forecast for the Quad Cities and surrounding areas. Today, mostly sunny. Highs in the upper 80s. South winds 10 to 15 miles an hour. Tonight, partly cloudy until midnight, then mostly cloudy with a chance of showers and thunderstorms after midnight. Lows in the mid-60s. South winds 5 to 10 miles an hour with gusts up to 25 miles an hour. Chance of rain 50%. Friday, partly sunny with a chance of thunderstorms. Showers, mainly in the morning. Humid with highs in the mid-80s. Southwest winds 15 to 20 miles an hour with gusts up to 30 miles an hour. Chance of rain 90%. Friday night, showers and thunderstorms likely until midnight, then showers with a chance of thunderstorms after midnight. Humid with lows in the mid-60s. Southwest winds 10 to 15 miles an hour. Chance of rain 90%. Saturday, partly sunny with a slight chance of thunderstorms. A chance of showers, mainly in the morning. Humid with highs in the upper 80s. West winds 5 to 10 miles an hour. Chance of rain 30%. Saturday night, mostly cloudy. Lows in the mid-60s. Sunday, a chance of showers and thunderstorms. Highs in the upper 80s. Sunday night, showers likely and a chance of thunderstorms. Lows in the upper 60s. Monday, showers likely and a chance of thunderstorms. Highs in the upper 80s. Monday night and Tuesday, a chance of showers and thunderstorms. Hot. Lows in the upper 60s. Highs around 90. Tuesday night, a chance of showers and thunderstorms. Lows around 70. Wednesday, mostly sunny. Hot. Highs in the mid-90s. Again, the forecast for the Quad Cities and surrounding areas for today, mostly sunny. Highs in the upper 80s. South winds 10 to 15 miles an hour. 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The current time is 11:45 a.m. Central Daylight Time. At 11 a.m. in Moline, the temperature was 80 degrees. At Davenport, skies were sunny. The temperature was 80 degrees, dew point 51, relative humidity 36%. The wind was south at 15 miles an hour. And the pressure was 30.09 inches and falling. Close to home, Burlington sunny and 81. Cedar Rapids mostly sunny and 80. Dubuque mostly sunny and 79. Iowa City sunny and 82. Muscatine 84. Galesburg sunny and 78. Peoria sunny and 80. Savannah 80. Rockford partly sunny and 80. Across the Midwest,
Chicago partly sunny and 80. Des Moines partly sunny and 78. Madison partly sunny and 77. Milwaukee partly sunny and 79. Minneapolis cloudy and 75. Omaha cloudy and 77. St. Louis partly sunny and 79. Springfield, Illinois mostly sunny and 80. Waterloo mostly sunny and 81. Once again at 11 a.m. in Moline, the temperature was 80 degrees. At Davenport with sunny skies, the temperature was 80. Here is the hazardous weather outlook. For today and tonight there will be a chance for storms this evening and through tonight west of the Mississippi River. An isolated strong to severe storm will be possible late. Looking ahead, rounds of showers and storms will be possible through the day Friday. There will also be the chance for strong to severe storms for some, with damaging winds and hail being the main threats. The main severe threat will be Friday evening and through the night. We have a slight risk for severe weather, level 2 of 5 risk, for parts of eastern Iowa, with a marginal risk elsewhere, level 1 of 5 risk. Spotter activation is not anticipated today or tonight. And now, your National Weather Service forecast for the Quad Cities and surrounding areas. Today, mostly sunny. Highs in the upper 80s. South winds 10 to 15 miles an hour. Tonight, partly cloudy until midnight, then mostly cloudy with a chance of showers and thunderstorms after midnight. Lows in the mid-60s. South winds 5 to 10 miles an hour with gusts up to 25 miles an hour. Chance of rain 50%. Friday, partly sunny with a chance of thunderstorms. Showers, mainly in the morning. Humid with highs in the mid-80s. Southwest winds 15 to 20 miles an hour with gusts up to 30 miles an hour. Chance of rain 90%. Friday night, showers and thunderstorms likely until midnight, then showers with a chance of thunderstorms after midnight. Humid with lows in the mid-60s. Southwest winds 10 to 15 miles an hour. Chance of rain 90%. Saturday, partly sunny with a slight chance of thunderstorms. A chance of showers, mainly in the morning. Humid with highs in the upper 80s. West winds 5 to 10 miles an hour. Chance of rain 30%. Saturday night, mostly cloudy. Lows in the mid-60s. Sunday, a chance of showers and thunderstorms. Highs in the upper 80s. Sunday night, showers likely and a chance of thunderstorms. Lows in the upper 60s. Monday, showers likely and a chance of thunderstorms. Highs in the upper 80s. Monday night and Tuesday, a chance of showers and thunderstorms. Hot. Lows in the upper 60s. Highs around 90. Tuesday night, a chance of showers and thunderstorms. Lows around 70. Wednesday, mostly sunny. Hot. Highs in the mid-90s. Again, the forecast for the Quad Cities and surrounding areas for today, mostly sunny. Highs in the upper 80s. South winds 10 to 15 miles an hour. 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The current time is 11:50 a.m. Central Daylight Time. At 11 a.m. in Moline, the temperature was 80 degrees. At Davenport, skies were sunny. The temperature was 80 degrees, dew point 51, relative humidity 36%. The wind was south at 15 miles an hour. And the pressure was 30.09 inches and falling. Close to home, Burlington sunny and 81. Cedar Rapids mostly sunny and 80. Dubuque mostly sunny and 79. Iowa City sunny and 82. Muscatine 84. Galesburg sunny and 78. Peoria sunny and 80. Savannah 80. Rockford partly sunny and 80. Across the Midwest, Chicago partly sunny and 80. Des Moines partly sunny and 78. Madison partly sunny and 77. Milwaukee partly sunny and 79. Minneapolis cloudy and 75. Omaha cloudy and 77. St. Louis partly sunny and 79. Springfield, Illinois mostly sunny and 80. Waterloo mostly sunny and 81. Once again at 11 a.m. in Moline, the temperature was 80 degrees. At Davenport with sunny skies, the temperature was 80. Here is the hazardous weather outlook. For today and tonight there will be a chance for storms this evening and through tonight west of the
Mississippi River. An isolated strong to severe storm will be possible late. Looking ahead, rounds of showers and storms will be possible through the day Friday. There will also be the chance for strong to severe storms for some, with damaging winds and hail being the main threats. The main severe threat will be Friday evening and through the night. We have a slight risk for severe weather, level 2 of 5 risk, for parts of eastern Iowa, with a marginal risk elsewhere, level 1 of 5 risk. Spotter activation is not anticipated today or tonight. And now, your National Weather Service forecast for the Quad Cities and surrounding areas. Today, mostly sunny. Highs in the upper 80s. South winds 10 to 15 miles an hour. Tonight, partly cloudy until midnight, then mostly cloudy with a chance of showers and thunderstorms after midnight. Lows in the mid-60s. South winds 5 to 10 miles an hour with gusts up to 25 miles an hour. Chance of rain 50%. Friday, partly sunny with a chance of thunderstorms. Showers, mainly in the morning. Humid with highs in the mid-80s. Southwest winds 15 to 20 miles an hour with gusts up to 30 miles an hour. Chance of rain 90%. Friday night, showers and thunderstorms likely until midnight, then showers with a chance of thunderstorms after midnight. Humid with lows in the mid-60s. Southwest winds 10 to 15 miles an hour. Chance of rain 90%. Saturday, partly sunny with a slight chance of thunderstorms. A chance of showers, mainly in the morning. Humid with highs in the upper 80s. West winds 5 to 10 miles an hour. Chance of rain 30%. Saturday night, mostly cloudy. Lows in the mid-60s. Sunday, a chance of showers and thunderstorms. Highs in the upper 80s. Sunday night, showers likely and a chance of thunderstorms. Lows in the upper 60s. Monday, showers likely and a chance of thunderstorms. Highs in the upper 80s. Monday night and Tuesday, a chance of showers and thunderstorms. Hot. Lows in the upper 60s. Highs around 90. Tuesday night, a chance of showers and thunderstorms. Lows around 70. Wednesday, mostly sunny. Hot. Highs in the mid-90s. Again, the forecast for the Quad Cities and surrounding areas for today, mostly sunny. Highs in the upper 80s. South winds 10 to 15 miles an hour. 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Technicians are working on the problem. We apologize for any inconvenience. 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The current time is 11:54 a.m. Central Daylight Time. At 11 a.m. in Moline, the temperature was 80 degrees. At Davenport, skies were sunny. The temperature was 80 degrees, dew point 51, relative humidity 36%. The wind was south at 15 miles an hour. And the pressure was 30.09 inches and falling. Close to home, Burlington sunny and 81. Cedar Rapids mostly sunny and 80. Dubuque mostly sunny and 79. Iowa City sunny and 82. Muscatine 84. Galesburg sunny and 78. Peoria sunny and 80. Savannah 80. Rockford partly sunny and 80. Across the Midwest, Chicago partly sunny and 80. Des Moines partly sunny and 78. Madison partly sunny and 77. Milwaukee partly sunny and 79. Minneapolis cloudy and 75. Omaha cloudy and 77. St. Louis partly sunny and 79. Springfield, Illinois mostly sunny and 80. Waterloo mostly sunny and 81. Once again at 11 a.m. in Moline, the temperature was 80 degrees. At Davenport with sunny skies, the temperature was 80. Here is the hazardous weather outlook. For today and tonight there will be a chance for storms this evening and through tonight west of the Mississippi River. An isolated strong to severe storm will be possible late. Looking ahead, rounds of showers and storms will be possible through the day Friday. There will also be the chance for strong to severe storms for some, with damaging winds and hail being the main threats. The main severe threat will be Friday evening and through the night. We have a slight risk for severe weather, level 2 of 5 risk, for parts of eastern Iowa, with a marginal risk elsewhere, level 1 of 5 risk. Spotter

midnight. Humid with lows in the mid-60s. Southwest winds 10 to 15 miles an hour. Chance of rain 90%. Saturday, partly sunny with a slight chance of thunderstorms. A chance of showers, mainly in the morning. Humid with highs in the upper 80s. West winds 5 to 10 miles an hour. Chance of rain 30%. Saturday night, mostly cloudy. Lows in the mid-60s. Sunday, a chance of showers and thunderstorms. Highs in the upper 80s. Sunday night, showers likely and a chance of thunderstorms. Lows in the upper 60s. Monday, showers likely and a chance of thunderstorms. Highs in the upper 80s. Monday night and Tuesday, a chance of showers and thunderstorms. Hot. Lows in the upper 60s. Highs around 90. Tuesday night, a chance of showers and thunderstorms. Lows around 70. Wednesday, mostly sunny. Hot. Highs in the mid-90s. Again, the forecast for the Quad Cities and surrounding areas for today, mostly sunny. Highs in the upper 80s. South winds 10 to 15 miles an hour. 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The current time is 11:58 a.m. Central Daylight Time. Here is the hazardous weather outlook. For today and tonight, there will be a chance for storms this evening and through tonight west of the Mississippi River. An isolated strong to severe storm will be possible late. Looking ahead, round of showers and storms will be possible through the day Friday. There will also be the chance for strong to severe storms for some, with damaging winds and hail being the main threats. The main severe threat will be Friday evening and through the night. We have a slight risk for severe weather, level 2 of 5 risk, for parts of eastern Iowa, with a marginal risk elsewhere, level 1 of 5 risk. Spotter activation is not anticipated today or tonight. And now, your National Weather Service forecast for the Quad Cities and surrounding areas. Today, mostly sunny. Highs in the upper 80s. South winds 10 to 15 miles an hour. Tonight, partly cloudy until midnight, then mostly cloudy with a chance of showers and thunderstorms after midnight. Lows in the mid-60s. South winds 5 to 10 miles an hour with gusts up to 25 miles an hour. Chance of rain 50%. Friday, partly sunny with a chance of thunderstorms. Showers, mainly in the morning. Humid with highs in the mid-80s. Southwest winds 15 to 20 miles an hour with gusts up to 30 miles an hour. Chance of rain 90%. Friday night, showers and thunderstorms likely until midnight, then showers with a chance of thunderstorms after midnight. Humid with lows in the mid-60s. Southwest winds 10 to 15 miles an hour. Chance of rain 90%. Saturday, partly sunny with a slight chance of thunderstorms. A chance of showers, mainly in the morning. Humid with highs in the upper 80s. West winds 5 to 10 miles an hour. Chance of rain 30%. Saturday night, mostly cloudy. Lows in the mid-60s. Sunday, a chance of showers and thunderstorms. Highs in the upper 80s. Sunday night, showers likely and a chance of thunderstorms. Lows in the upper 60s. Monday, showers likely and a chance of thunderstorms. Highs in the upper 80s. Monday night and Tuesday, a chance of showers and thunderstorms. Hot. Lows in the upper 60s. Highs around 90. Tuesday night, a chance of showers and thunderstorms. Lows around 70. Wednesday, mostly sunny. Hot. Highs in the mid-90s. Again, the forecast for the Quad Cities and surrounding areas for today, mostly sunny. Highs in the upper 80s. South winds 10 to 15 miles an hour. 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The current time is 12:01 p.m. Central Daylight Time. Here is the hazardous weather outlook. For today and tonight, there will be a chance for storms this evening and through tonight west of the Mississippi River. An isolated strong to severe storm will be possible late. Looking ahead, rounds of showers and storms will be possible through the day Friday. There will also be the chance for strong to severe storms for some, with damaging winds and hail being the main threats. The main severe threat will be Friday evening and through the night. We have a slight risk for severe weather, level 2 of 5 risk.

for parts of eastern Iowa, with a marginal risk elsewhere, level 1 of 5 risk. Spotter activation is not anticipated today or tonight. And now, your National Weather Service forecast for the Guam cities and surrounding areas. Today, mostly sunny. Highs in the upper 80s. South winds 10 to 15 miles an hour. Tonight, partly cloudy until midnight, then mostly cloudy with a chance of showers and thunderstorms after midnight. Lows in the mid-60s. South winds 5 to 10 miles an hour with gusts up to 25 miles an hour. Chance of rain 50%. Friday, partly sunny with a chance of thunderstorms. Showers, mainly in the morning. Humid with highs in the mid-80s. Southwest winds 15 to 20 miles an hour with gusts up to 30 miles an hour. Chance of rain 90%. Friday night, showers and thunderstorms likely until midnight, then showers with a chance of thunderstorms after midnight. Humid with lows in the mid-60s. Southwest winds 10 to 15 miles an hour. Chance of rain 90%. Saturday, partly sunny with a slight chance of thunderstorms. A chance of showers, mainly in the morning. Humid with highs in the upper 80s. West winds 5 to 10 miles an hour. Chance of rain 30%. Saturday night, mostly cloudy. Lows in the mid-60s. Sunday, a chance of showers and thunderstorms. Highs in the upper 80s. Sunday night, showers likely and a chance of thunderstorms. Lows in the upper 60s. Monday, showers likely and a chance of thunderstorms. Highs in the upper 80s. Monday night and Tuesday, a chance of showers and thunderstorms. Hot. Lows in the upper 60s. Highs around 90. Tuesday night, a chance of showers and thunderstorms. Lows around 70. Wednesday, mostly sunny. Hot. Highs in the mid-90s. Again, the forecast for the Guam cities and surrounding areas for today, mostly sunny. Highs in the upper 80s. South winds 10 to 15 miles an hour. 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The current time is 12:04 p.m. Central Daylight Time. At noon at Moline, skies were sunny. The temperature was 82 degrees, dew point 52, relative humidity 35%, producing a heat index of 81. The wind was southwest at 14 miles an hour, gusting to 21. And the pressure was 30.07 inches and falling. At Davenport, skies were sunny. The temperature was 82 degrees, dew point 51, relative humidity 34%, producing a heat index of 81. The wind was south at 16 miles an hour, gusting to 24. And the pressure was 30.08 inches and falling. Close to home, Burlington sunny and 83. Cedar Rapids mostly sunny and 82. Dubuque mostly sunny and 80. Iowa City sunny and 83. Peoria sunny and 82. Rockford partly sunny and 82. Across the Midwest, Chicago partly sunny and 80. Des Moines partly sunny and 77. Madison partly sunny and 79. Milwaukee partly sunny and 80. Minneapolis cloudy and 74. Omaha partly sunny and 78. St. Louis partly sunny and 79. Springfield, Illinois mostly sunny and 81. Waterloo sunny and 82. Once again at noon at Moline with sunny skies, the temperature was 82. At Davenport with sunny skies, the temperature was 82. Here is the hazardous weather outlook. For today and tonight there will be a chance for storms this evening and through tonight west of the Mississippi River. An isolated strong to severe storm will be possible late. Looking ahead, rounds of showers and storms will be possible through the day Friday. There will also be the chance for strong to severe storms for some, with damaging winds and hail being the main threats. The main severe threat will be Friday evening and through the night. We have a slight risk for severe weather, level 2 of 5 risk, for parts of eastern Iowa, with a marginal risk elsewhere, level 1 of 5 risk. Spotter activation is not anticipated today or tonight. And now, your National Weather Service forecast for the Guam cities and surrounding areas. Today, mostly sunny. Highs in the upper 80s. South winds 10 to 15 miles an hour. Tonight, partly cloudy until midnight, then mostly cloudy with a chance of showers and thunderstorms.
after midnight. Lows in the mid-60s. South winds 5 to 10 miles an hour with gusts up to 25 miles an hour. Chance of rain 50%. Friday, partly sunny with a chance of thunderstorms. Showers, mainly in the morning. Humid with highs in the mid-80s. Southwest winds 15 to 20 miles an hour with gusts up to 30 miles an hour. Chance of rain 90%. Friday night, showers and thunderstorms likely until midnight, then showers with a chance of thunderstorms after midnight. Humid with lows in the mid-60s. Southwest winds 10 to 15 miles an hour. Chance of rain 90%. Saturday, partly sunny with a slight chance of thunderstorms. A chance of showers, mainly in the morning. Humid with highs in the upper 80s. West winds 5 to 10 miles an hour. Chance of rain 30%. Saturday night, mostly cloudy. Lows in the mid-60s. Sunday, a chance of showers and thunderstorms. Highs in the upper 80s. Sunday night, showers likely and a chance of thunderstorms. Lows in the upper 60s. Monday, showers likely and a chance of thunderstorms. Highs in the upper 80s. Monday night and Tuesday, a chance of showers and thunderstorms. Hot. Lows in the upper 60s. Highs around 90. Tuesday night, a chance of showers and thunderstorms. Lows around 70. Wednesday, mostly sunny. Hot. Highs in the mid-90s. Again, the forecast for the Guam cities and surrounding areas for today, mostly sunny. Highs in the upper 80s. South winds 10 to 15 miles an hour. NOAA Weather Radio Station WXL61 in Cedar Rapids is operating in a degraded mode. Technicians are working on the problem. We apologize for any inconvenience. 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The current time is 12:09 p.m. Central Daylight Time. At noon at Moline, skies were sunny. The temperature was 82 degrees, dew point 52, relative humidity 35%, producing a heat index of 81. The wind was southwest at 14 miles an hour, gusting to 21. And the pressure was 30.07 inches and falling. At Davenport, skies were sunny. The temperature was 82 degrees, dew point 51, relative humidity 34%, producing a heat index of 81. The wind was south at 16 miles an hour, gusting to 24. And the pressure was 30.08 inches and falling. Close to home, Burlington sunny and 83. Cedar Rapids mostly sunny and 82. Dubuque mostly sunny and 80. Iowa City sunny and 83. Peoria sunny and 82. Rockford partly sunny and 82. Across the Midwest, Chicago partly sunny and 80. Des Moines partly sunny and 77. Madison partly sunny and 79. Milwaukee partly sunny and 80. Minneapolis cloudy and 74. Omaha partly sunny and 78. St. Louis partly sunny and 79. Springfield, Illinois mostly sunny and 81. Waterloo sunny and 82. Once again at noon at Moline with sunny skies, the temperature was 82. At Davenport with sunny skies, the temperature was 82. Here is the hazardous weather outlook. For today and tonight there will be a chance for storms this evening and through tonight west of the Mississippi River. An isolated strong to severe storm will be possible late. Looking ahead, rounds of showers and storms will be possible through the day Friday. There will also be the chance for strong to severe storms for some, with damaging winds and hail being the main threats. The main severe threat will be Friday evening and through the night. We have a slight risk for severe weather, level 2 of 5 risk, for parts of eastern Iowa, with a marginal risk elsewhere, level 1 of 5 risk. Spotter activation is not anticipated today or tonight. And now, your National Weather Service forecast for the Guam cities and surrounding areas. Today, mostly sunny. Highs in the upper 80s. South winds 10 to 15 miles an hour. Tonight, partly cloudy until midnight, then mostly cloudy with a chance of showers and thunderstorms after midnight. Lows in the mid-60s. South winds 5 to 10 miles an hour with gusts up to 25 miles an hour. Chance of rain 50%. Friday, partly sunny with a chance of thunderstorms. Showers, mainly in the morning.
humid with highs in the mid-80s. Southwest winds 15 to 20 miles an hour with gusts up to 30 miles an hour. Chance of rain 90%. Friday night, showers and thunderstorms likely until midnight, then showers with a chance of thunderstorms after midnight. Humid with lows in the mid-60s. Southwest winds 10 to 15 miles an hour. Chance of rain 90%. Saturday, partly sunny with a slight chance of thunderstorms. A chance of showers, mainly in the morning. Humid with highs in the upper 80s. West winds 5 to 10 miles an hour. Chance of rain 30%. Saturday night, mostly cloudy. Lows in the mid-60s. Sunday, a chance of showers and thunderstorms. Highs in the upper 80s. Sunday night, showers likely and a chance of thunderstorms. Lows in the upper 60s. Monday, showers likely and a chance of thunderstorms. Highs in the upper 80s. Monday night and Tuesday, a chance of showers and thunderstorms. Hot. Lows in the upper 60s. Highs around 90. Tuesday night, a chance of showers and thunderstorms. Lows around 70. Wednesday, mostly sunny. Hot. Highs in the mid-90s. Again, the forecast for the Guam cities and surrounding areas for today, mostly sunny. Highs in the upper 80s. South winds 10 to 15 miles an hour. 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The current time is 12:14 p.m. Central Daylight Time. At noon, the Moline skies were sunny. The temperature was 82 degrees, dew point 52, relative humidity 35%, producing a heat index of 81. The wind was southwest at 14 miles an hour, gusting to 21. And the pressure was 30.07 inches and falling. At Davenport, skies were sunny. The temperature was 82 degrees, dew point 51, relative humidity 34%, producing a heat index of 81. The wind was south at 16 miles an hour, gusting to 24. And the pressure was 30.08 inches and falling. Close to home, Burlington sunny and 83. Cedar Rapids mostly sunny and 82. Dubuque mostly sunny and 80. Iowa City sunny and 83. Peoria sunny and 82. Rockford partly sunny and 82. Across the Midwest, Chicago partly sunny and 80. Des Moines partly sunny and 77. Madison partly sunny and 79. Milwaukee partly sunny and 80. Minneapolis cloudy and 74. Omaha partly sunny and 78. St. Louis partly sunny and 79. Springfield, Illinois mostly sunny and 81. Waterloo sunny and 82. Once again at noon at Moline with sunny skies, the temperature was 82. At Davenport with sunny skies, the temperature was 82. At noon at Moline skies were sunny. The temperature was 82 degrees, dew point 52, relative humidity 35%, producing a heat index of 81. The wind was southwest at 14 miles an hour, gusting to 21. And the pressure was 30.07 inches and falling. At Davenport, skies were mostly sunny. The temperature was 82 degrees, dew point 51, relative humidity 34%, producing a heat index of 81. The wind was south at 16 miles an hour, gusting to 24. And the pressure was 30.08 inches and falling. Close to home, Burlington sunny and 83. Cedar Rapids mostly sunny and 82. Dubuque mostly sunny and 80. Iowa City sunny and 83. Muscatine 84. Galesburg sunny and 80. Peoria sunny and 82. Savannah 83. Rockford partly sunny and 82. Across the Midwest, Chicago partly sunny and 80. Des Moines partly sunny and 77. Madison partly sunny and 79. Milwaukee partly sunny and 80. Minneapolis cloudy and 74. Omaha cloudy and 78. St. Louis partly sunny and 79. Springfield, Illinois mostly sunny and 81. Waterloo mostly sunny and 82. Once again at noon at Moline with sunny skies, the temperature was 82. At Davenport with mostly sunny skies, the temperature was 82. Here is the hazardous weather outlook. For today and tonight there will be a chance for...
storms this evening and through tonight west of the Mississippi River. An isolated strong to severe storm will be possible late. Looking ahead, rounds of showers and storms will be possible through the day Friday. There will also be the chance for strong to severe storms for some, with damaging winds and hail being the main threats. The main severe threat will be Friday evening and through the night. We have a slight risk for severe weather, level 2 of 5 risk, for parts of eastern Iowa, with a marginal risk elsewhere, level 1 of 5 risk. Spotter activation is not anticipated today or tonight. And now, your National Weather Service forecast for the Quad Cities and surrounding areas. Today, mostly sunny. Highs in the upper 80s. South winds 10 to 15 miles an hour. Tonight, partly cloudy until midnight, then mostly cloudy with a chance of showers and thunderstorms after midnight. Lows in the mid-60s. South winds 5 to 10 miles an hour with gusts up to 25 miles an hour. Chance of rain 50%. Friday, partly sunny with a chance of thunderstorms. Showers, mainly in the morning. Humid with highs in the mid-80s. Southwest winds 15 to 20 miles an hour with gusts up to 30 miles an hour. Chance of rain 90%. Friday night, showers and thunderstorms likely until midnight, then showers with a chance of thunderstorms after midnight. Humid with lows in the mid-60s. Southwest winds 10 to 15 miles an hour. Chance of rain 90%. Saturday, partly sunny with a slight chance of thunderstorms. A chance of showers, mainly in the morning. Humid with highs in the upper 80s. West winds 5 to 10 miles an hour. Chance of rain 30%. Saturday night, mostly cloudy. Lows in the mid-60s. Sunday, a chance of showers and thunderstorms. Highs in the upper 80s. Sunday night, showers likely and a chance of thunderstorms. Lows in the upper 60s. Monday, showers likely and a chance of thunderstorms. Highs in the upper 80s. Monday night and Tuesday, a chance of showers and thunderstorms. Hot. Lows in the upper 60s. Highs around 90. Tuesday night, a chance of showers and thunderstorms. Lows around 70. Wednesday, mostly sunny. Hot. Highs in the mid-90s. Again, the forecast for the Quad Cities and surrounding areas for today, mostly sunny. Highs in the upper 80s. South winds 10 to 15 miles an hour. 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The current time is 12:20 p.m. Central Daylight Time. At noon, at Moline, skies were sunny. The temperature was 82 degrees, dew point 52, relative humidity 35%, producing a heat index of 81. The wind was southwest at 14 miles an hour, gusting to 21. And the pressure was 30.07 inches and falling. At Davenport, skies were mostly sunny. The temperature was 82 degrees, dew point 51, relative humidity 34%, producing a heat index of 81. The wind was south at 16 miles an hour, gusting to 24. And the pressure was 30.08 inches and falling. Close to home, Burlington sunny and 83. Cedar Rapids mostly sunny and 82. Dubuque mostly sunny and 80. Iowa City sunny and 83. Muscatine 84. Galesburg sunny and 80. Peoria sunny and 82. Savannah 83. Rockford partly sunny and 82. Across the Midwest, Chicago partly sunny and 80. Des Moines partly sunny and 77. Madison partly sunny and 79. Milwaukee partly sunny and 80. Minneapolis cloudy and 74. Omaha cloudy and 78. St. Louis partly sunny and 79. Springfield, Illinois mostly sunny and 81. Waterloo mostly sunny and 82. Once again at noon at Moline with sunny skies, the temperature was 82. At Davenport with mostly sunny skies, the temperature was 82. Here is the hazardous weather outlook. For today and tonight there will be a chance for storms this evening and through tonight west of the Mississippi River. An isolated strong to severe storm will be possible late. Looking ahead, rounds of showers and storms will be possible through the day Friday. There will also be the chance for strong to severe storms for some, with damaging winds and hail being the main threats. The main severe threat will be Friday evening and through the night.
We have a slight risk for severe weather, level 2 of 5 risk, for parts of eastern Iowa, with a marginal risk elsewhere, level 1 of 5 risk. Spotter activation is not anticipated today or tonight. And now, your National Weather Service forecast for the Guam cities and surrounding areas. Today, mostly sunny. Highs in the upper 80s. South winds 10 to 15 miles an hour. Tonight, partly cloudy until midnight, then mostly cloudy with a chance of showers and thunderstorms after midnight. Lows in the mid-60s. South winds 5 to 10 miles an hour with gusts up to 25 miles an hour. Chance of rain 50%. Friday, partly sunny with a chance of thunderstorms. Showers, mainly in the morning. Humid with highs in the mid-80s. Southwest winds 15 to 20 miles an hour with gusts up to 30 miles an hour. Chance of rain 90%. Friday night, showers and thunderstorms likely until midnight, then showers with a chance of thunderstorms after midnight. Humid with lows in the mid-60s. Southwest winds 10 to 15 miles an hour. Chance of rain 90%. Saturday, partly sunny with a slight chance of thunderstorms. A chance of showers, mainly in the morning. Humid with highs in the upper 80s. West winds 5 to 10 miles an hour. Chance of rain 30%. Saturday night, mostly cloudy. Lows in the mid-60s. Sunday, a chance of showers and thunderstorms. Highs in the upper 80s. Sunday night, showers likely and a chance of thunderstorms. Lows in the upper 60s. Monday, showers likely and a chance of thunderstorms. Highs in the upper 80s. Monday night and Tuesday, a chance of showers and thunderstorms. Hot. Lows in the upper 60s. Highs around 90. Tuesday night, a chance of showers and thunderstorms. Lows around 70. Wednesday, mostly sunny. Hot. Highs in the mid-90s. Again, the forecast for the Guam cities and surrounding areas for today, mostly sunny. Highs in the upper 80s. South winds 10 to 15 miles an hour. NOAA Weather Radio Station WXL61 in Cedar Rapids is operating in a degraded mode. Technicians are working on the problem. We apologize for any inconvenience. 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The current time is 12:25 p.m. Central Daylight Time. At noon at Moline, skies were sunny. The temperature was 82 degrees, dew point 52, relative humidity 35%, producing a heat index of 81. The wind was southwest at 14 miles an hour, gusting to 21. And the pressure was 30.07 inches and falling. At Davenport, skies were mostly sunny. The temperature was 82 degrees, dew point 51, relative humidity 34%, producing a heat index of 81. The wind was south at 16 miles an hour, gusting to 24. And the pressure was 30.08 inches and falling. Close to home, Burlington sunny and 83. Cedar Rapids mostly sunny and 82. Dubuque mostly sunny and 80. Iowa City sunny and 83. Muscatine 84. Galesburg sunny and 80. Peoria sunny and 82. Savannah 83. Rockford partly sunny and 82. Across the Midwest, Chicago partly sunny and 80. Des Moines partly sunny and 77. Madison partly sunny and 79. Milwaukee partly sunny and 80. Minneapolis cloudy and 74. Omaha cloudy and 78. St. Louis partly sunny and 79. Springfield, Illinois mostly sunny and 81. Waterloo mostly sunny and 82. Once again at noon at Moline with sunny skies, the temperature was 82. At Davenport with mostly sunny skies, the temperature was 82. This broadcast originates from the National Weather Service office in the Quad Cities and is transmitted on a frequency of 162.55 MHz from Rock Island, Illinois. The coverage area includes the following counties: Cedar, Clinton, Louisa, Muscatine, Scott, Henry, Illinois, Mercer, Rock Island, and Whiteside. Here is the hazardous weather outlook. For today and tonight, there will be a chance for storms this evening and through tonight west of the Mississippi River. An isolated storm.
strong to severe storm will be possible late. Looking ahead, rounds of showers and storms will be possible through the day Friday. There will also be the chance for strong to severe storms for some, with damaging winds and hail being the main threats. The main severe threat will be Friday evening and through the night. We have a slight risk for severe weather, level 2 of 5 risk, for parts of eastern Iowa, with a marginal risk elsewhere, level 1 of 5 risk. Spotter activation is not anticipated today or tonight. And now, your National Weather Service forecast for the Quad Cities and surrounding areas. Today, mostly sunny. Highs in the upper 80s. South winds 10 to 15 miles an hour. Tonight, partly cloudy until midnight, then mostly cloudy with a chance of showers and thunderstorms after midnight. Lows in the mid-60s. South winds 5 to 10 miles an hour with gusts up to 25 miles an hour. Chance of rain 50%. Friday, partly sunny with a chance of thunderstorms. Showers, mainly in the morning. Humid with highs in the mid-80s. Southwest winds 15 to 20 miles an hour with gusts up to 30 miles an hour. Chance of rain 90%. Friday night, showers and thunderstorms likely until midnight, then showers with a chance of thunderstorms after midnight. Humid with lows in the mid-60s. Southwest winds 10 to 15 miles an hour. Chance of rain 90%. Saturday, partly sunny with a slight chance of thunderstorms. A chance of showers, mainly in the morning. Humid with highs in the upper 80s. West winds 5 to 10 miles an hour. Chance of rain 30%. Saturday night, mostly cloudy. Lows in the mid-60s. Sunday, a chance of showers and thunderstorms. Highs in the upper 80s. Sunday night, showers likely and a chance of thunderstorms. Lows in the upper 60s. Monday, showers likely and a chance of thunderstorms. Highs in the upper 80s. Monday night and Tuesday, a chance of showers and thunderstorms. Hot. Lows in the upper 60s. Highs around 90. Tuesday night, a chance of showers and thunderstorms. Lows around 70. Wednesday, mostly sunny. Hot. Highs in the mid-90s. Again, the forecast for the Quad Cities and surrounding areas for today, mostly sunny. Highs in the upper 80s. South winds 10 to 15 miles an hour. 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The current time is 12:30 p.m. Central Daylight Time. At noon, at Moline, skies were sunny. The temperature was 82 degrees, dew point 52, relative humidity 35%, producing a heat index of 81. The wind was southwest at 14 miles an hour, gusting to 21. And the pressure was 30.07 inches and falling. At Davenport, skies were mostly sunny. The temperature was 82 degrees, dew point 51, relative humidity 34%, producing a heat index of 81. The wind was south at 16 miles an hour, gusting to 24. And the pressure was 30.08 inches and falling. Close to home, Burlington sunny and 83. Cedar Rapids mostly sunny and 82. Dubuque mostly sunny and 80. Iowa City sunny and 83. Muscatine 84. Galesburg sunny and 80. Peoria sunny and 82. Savannah 83. Rockford partly sunny and 82. Across the Midwest, Chicago partly sunny and 80. Des Moines partly sunny and 77. Madison partly sunny and 79. Milwaukee partly sunny and 80. Minneapolis cloudy and 74. Omaha cloudy and 78. St. Louis partly sunny and 79. Springfield, Illinois mostly sunny and 81. Waterloo mostly sunny and 82. Once again at noon at Moline with sunny skies, the temperature was 82. At Davenport with mostly sunny skies, the temperature was 82. Here is the hazardous weather outlook. For today and tonight there will be a chance for storms this evening and through tonight west of the Mississippi River. An isolated strong to severe storm will be possible late. Looking ahead, rounds of showers and storms will be possible through the day Friday. There will also be the chance for strong to severe storms for some, with damaging winds and hail being the main threats. The main severe threat will be Friday evening and through the night. We have a slight risk for severe weather, level 2 of 5 risk, for
parts of eastern Iowa with a marginal risk elsewhere, level 1 of 5 risk. Spotter activation is not anticipated today or tonight. And now, your National Weather Service forecast for the Quad Cities and surrounding areas. Today, mostly sunny. Highs in the upper 80s. South winds 10 to 15 miles an hour. Tonight, partly cloudy until midnight, then mostly cloudy with a chance of showers and thunderstorms after midnight. Lows in the mid-60s. South winds 5 to 10 miles an hour with gusts up to 25 miles an hour. Chance of rain 50%. Friday, partly sunny with a chance of thunderstorms. Showers, mainly in the morning. Humid with highs in the mid-80s. Southwest winds 15 to 20 miles an hour with gusts up to 30 miles an hour. Chance of rain 90%. Friday night, showers and thunderstorms likely until midnight, then showers with a chance of thunderstorms after midnight. Humid with lows in the mid-60s. Southwest winds 10 to 15 miles an hour. Chance of rain 90%. Saturday, partly sunny with a slight chance of thunderstorms. A chance of showers, mainly in the morning. Humid with highs in the upper 80s. West winds 5 to 10 miles an hour. Chance of rain 30%. Saturday night, mostly cloudy. Lows in the mid-60s. Sunday, a chance of showers and thunderstorms. Highs in the upper 80s. Sunday night, showers likely and a chance of thunderstorms. Lows in the upper 60s. Monday, showers likely and a chance of thunderstorms. Highs in the upper 80s. Monday night and Tuesday, a chance of showers and thunderstorms. Hot. Lows in the upper 60s. Highs around 90. Tuesday night, a chance of showers and thunderstorms. Lows around 70. Wednesday, mostly sunny. Hot. Highs in the mid-90s. Again, the forecast for the Quad Cities and surrounding areas for today, mostly sunny. Highs in the upper 80s. South winds 10 to 15 miles an hour. 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The current time is 12:34 p.m. Central Daylight Time. At noon, at Moline, skies were sunny. The temperature was 82 degrees, dew point 52, relative humidity 35%, producing a heat index of 81. The wind was southwest at 14 miles an hour, gusting to 21. And the pressure was 30.07 inches and falling. At Davenport, skies were mostly sunny. The temperature was 82 degrees, dew point 51, relative humidity 34%, producing a heat index of 81. The wind was south at 16 miles an hour, gusting to 24. And the pressure was 30.08 inches and falling. Close to home, Burlington sunny and 83. Cedar Rapids mostly sunny and 82. Dubuque mostly sunny and 80. Iowa City sunny and 83. Muscatine 84. Galesburg sunny and 80. Peoria sunny and 82. Savannah 83. Rockford partly sunny and 82. Across the Midwest, Chicago partly sunny and 80. Des Moines partly sunny and 77. Madison partly sunny and 79. Milwaukee partly sunny and 80. Minneapolis cloudy and 74. Omaha cloudy and 78. St. Louis partly sunny and 79. Springfield, Illinois mostly sunny and 81. Waterloo mostly sunny and 82. Once again at noon at Moline with sunny skies, the temperature was 82. At Davenport with mostly sunny skies, the temperature was 82. Here is the hazardous weather outlook. For today and tonight there will be a chance for storms this evening and through tonight west of the Mississippi River. An isolated strong to severe storm will be possible late. Looking ahead, rounds of showers and storms will be possible through the day Friday. There will also be the chance for strong to severe storms for some, with damaging winds and hail being the main threats. The main severe threat will be Friday evening and through the night. We have a slight risk for severe weather, level 2 of 5 risk, for parts of eastern Iowa, with a marginal risk elsewhere, level 1 of 5 risk. Spotter activation is not anticipated today or tonight. And now, your National Weather Service forecast for the Quad Cities and surrounding areas. Today, mostly sunny. Highs in the upper 80s. South winds 10 to 15 miles an hour.
shower. Tonight, partly cloudy until midnight, then mostly cloudy with a chance of showers and thunderstorms after midnight. Lows in the mid-60s. South winds 5 to 10 miles an hour with gusts up to 25 miles an hour. Chance of rain 50%. Friday, partly sunny with a chance of thunderstorms. Showers, mainly in the morning. Humid with highs in the mid-80s. Southwest winds 15 to 20 miles an hour with gusts up to 30 miles an hour. Chance of rain 90%. Friday night, showers and thunderstorms likely until midnight, then showers with a chance of thunderstorms after midnight. Humid with lows in the mid-60s. Southwest winds 10 to 15 miles an hour. Chance of rain 90%. Saturday, partly sunny with a slight chance of thunderstorms. A chance of showers, mainly in the morning. Humid with highs in the upper 80s. West winds 5 to 10 miles an hour. Chance of rain 30%. Saturday night, mostly cloudy. Lows in the mid-60s. Sunday, a chance of showers and thunderstorms. Highs in the upper 80s. Sunday night, showers likely and a chance of thunderstorms. Lows in the upper 60s. Monday, showers likely and a chance of thunderstorms. Highs in the upper 80s. Monday night and Tuesday, a chance of showers and thunderstorms. Hot. Lows in the upper 60s. Highs around 90. Tuesday night, a chance of showers and thunderstorms. Lows around 70. Wednesday, mostly sunny. Hot. Highs in the mid-90s. Again, the forecast for the Quad Cities and surrounding areas for today, mostly sunny. Highs in the upper 80s. South winds 10 to 15 miles an hour. NOAA Weather Radio Station WXL61 in Cedar Rapids is operating in a degraded mode. Technicians are working on the problem. We apologize for any inconvenience. 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The current time is 12:39 p.m. Central Daylight Time. At noon, the Moline skies were sunny. The temperature was 82 degrees, dew point 52, relative humidity 35%, producing a heat index of 81. The wind was southwest at 14 miles an hour, gusting to 21. And the pressure was 30.07 inches and falling. At Davenport, skies were mostly sunny. The temperature was 82 degrees, dew point 51, relative humidity 34%, producing a heat index of 81. The wind was south at 16 miles an hour, gusting to 24. And the pressure was 30.08 inches and falling. Close to home, Burlington sunny and 83. Cedar Rapids mostly sunny and 82. Dubuque mostly sunny and 80. Iowa City sunny and 83. Muscatine 84. Galesburg sunny and 80. Peoria sunny and 82. Savannah 83. Rockford partly sunny and 82. Across the Midwest, Chicago partly sunny and 80. Des Moines partly sunny and 77. Madison partly sunny and 79. Milwaukee partly sunny and 80. Minneapolis cloudy and 74. Omaha cloudy and 78. St. Louis partly sunny and 79. Springfield, Illinois mostly sunny and 81. Waterloo mostly sunny and 82. Once again at noon at Moline with sunny skies, the temperature was 82. At Davenport with mostly sunny skies, the temperature was 82. Here is the hazardous weather outlook. For today and tonight there will be a chance for storms this evening and through tonight west of the Mississippi River. An isolated strong to severe storm will be possible late. Looking ahead, rounds of showers and storms will be possible through the day Friday. There will also be the chance for strong to severe storms for some, with damaging winds and hail being the main threats. The main severe threat will be Friday evening and through the night. We have a slight risk for severe weather, level 2 of 5 risk, for parts of eastern Iowa, with a marginal risk elsewhere, level 1 of 5 risk. Spotter activation is not anticipated today or tonight. And now, your National Weather Service forecast for the Quad Cities and surrounding areas. Today, mostly sunny. Highs in the upper 80s. South winds 10 to 15 miles an hour. Tonight, partly cloudy until midnight, then mostly cloudy with a chance of showers and thunderstorms after midnight. Lows in the mid-60s.
south winds 5 to 10 miles an hour with gusts up to 25 miles an hour. Chance of rain 50%. Friday, partly sunny with a chance of thunderstorms. Showers, mainly in the morning. Humid with highs in the mid-80s. Southwest winds 15 to 20 miles an hour with gusts up to 30 miles an hour. Chance of rain 90%. Friday night, showers and thunderstorms likely until midnight, then showers with a chance of thunderstorms after midnight. Humid with lows in the mid-60s. Southwest winds 10 to 15 miles an hour. Chance of rain 90%. Saturday, partly sunny with a slight chance of thunderstorms. A chance of showers, mainly in the morning. Humid with highs in the upper 80s. West winds 5 to 10 miles an hour. Chance of rain 30%. Saturday night, mostly cloudy. Lows in the mid-60s. Sunday, a chance of showers and thunderstorms. Highs in the upper 80s. Sunday night, showers likely and a chance of thunderstorms. Lows in the upper 60s. Monday, showers likely and a chance of thunderstorms. Highs in the upper 80s. Monday night and Tuesday, a chance of showers and thunderstorms. Hot. Lows in the upper 60s. Highs around 90. Tuesday night, a chance of showers and thunderstorms. Lows around 70. Wednesday, mostly sunny. Hot. Highs in the mid-90s. Again, the forecast for the Quad Cities and surrounding areas for today, mostly sunny. Highs in the upper 80s. South winds 10 to 15 miles an hour. 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The current time is 12:44 p.m. Central Daylight Time. At noon at Moline, skies were sunny. The temperature was 82 degrees, dew point 52, relative humidity 35%, producing a heat index of 81. The wind was southwest at 14 miles an hour, gusting to 21. And the pressure was 30.07 inches and falling. At Davenport, skies were mostly sunny. The temperature was 82 degrees, dew point 51, relative humidity 34%, producing a heat index of 81. The wind was south at 16 miles an hour, gusting to 24. And the pressure was 30.08 inches and falling. Close to home, Burlington sunny and 83. Cedar Rapids mostly sunny and 82. Dubuque mostly sunny and 80. Iowa City sunny and 83. Muscatine 84. Galesburg sunny and 80. Peoria sunny and 82. Savannah 83. Rockford partly sunny and 82. Across the Midwest, Chicago partly sunny and 80. Des Moines partly sunny and 77. Madison partly sunny and 79. Milwaukee partly sunny and 80. Minneapolis cloudy and 74. Omaha cloudy and 78. St. Louis partly sunny and 79. Springfield, Illinois mostly sunny and 81. Waterloo mostly sunny and 82. Once again at noon at Moline with sunny skies, the temperature was 82. At Davenport with mostly sunny skies, the temperature was 82. Here is the hazardous weather outlook. For today and tonight there will be a chance for storms this evening and through tonight west of the Mississippi River. An isolated strong to severe storm will be possible late. Looking ahead, rounds of showers and storms will be possible through the day Friday. There will also be the chance for strong to severe storms for some, with damaging winds and hail being the main threats. The main severe threat will be Friday evening and through the night. We have a slight risk for severe weather, level 2 of 5 risk, for parts of eastern Iowa, with a marginal risk elsewhere, level 1 of 5 risk. Spotter activation is not anticipated today or tonight. And now, your National Weather Service forecast for the Quad Cities and surrounding areas. Today, mostly sunny. Highs in the upper 80s. South winds 10 to 15 miles an hour. Tonight, partly cloudy until midnight, then mostly cloudy with a chance of showers and thunderstorms after midnight. Lows in the mid-60s. South winds 5 to 10 miles an hour with gusts up to 25 miles an hour. Chance of rain 50%. Friday, partly sunny with a chance of thunderstorms. Showers, mainly in the morning. Humid with highs in the mid-80s. Southwest winds 15 to 20 miles an hour with gusts up to 30 miles an hour.
chance of rain 90%. Friday night, showers and thunderstorms likely until midnight, then showers with a chance of thunderstorms after midnight. Humid with lows in the mid-60s. Southwest winds 10 to 15 miles an hour. Chance of rain 90%. Saturday, partly sunny with a slight chance of thunderstorms. A chance of showers, mainly in the morning. Humid with highs in the upper 80s. West winds 5 to 10 miles an hour. Chance of rain 30%. Saturday night, mostly cloudy. Lows in the mid-60s. Sunday, a chance of showers and thunderstorms. Highs in the upper 80s. Sunday night, showers likely and a chance of thunderstorms. Lows in the upper 60s. Monday, showers likely and a chance of thunderstorms. Highs in the upper 80s. Monday night and Tuesday, a chance of showers and thunderstorms. Hot. Lows in the upper 60s. Highs around 90. Tuesday night, a chance of showers and thunderstorms. Lows around 70. Wednesday, mostly sunny. Hot. Highs in the mid-90s. Again, the forecast for the Quad Cities and surrounding areas for today, mostly sunny. Highs in the upper 80s. South winds 10 to 15 miles an hour. 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The current time is 12:49 p.m. Central Daylight Time. At noon at Moline, skies were sunny. The temperature was 82 degrees, dew point 52, relative humidity 35%, producing a heat index of 81. The wind was southwest at 14 miles an hour, gusting to 21. And the pressure was 30.07 inches and falling. At Davenport, skies were mostly sunny. The temperature was 82 degrees, dew point 51, relative humidity 34%, producing a heat index of 81. The wind was south at 16 miles an hour, gusting to 24. And the pressure was 30.08 inches and falling. Close to home, Burlington sunny and 83. Cedar Rapids mostly sunny and 82. Dubuque mostly sunny and 80. Iowa City sunny and 83. Muscatine 84. Galesburg sunny and 80. Peoria sunny and 82. Savannah 83. Rockford partly sunny and 82. Across the Midwest, Chicago partly sunny and 80. Des Moines partly sunny and 77. Madison partly sunny and 79. Milwaukee partly sunny and 80. Minneapolis cloudy and 74. Omaha cloudy and 78. St. Louis partly sunny and 79. Springfield, Illinois mostly sunny and 81. Waterloo mostly sunny and 82. Once again at noon at Moline with sunny skies, the temperature was 82. At Davenport with mostly sunny skies, the temperature was 82. Here is the hazardous weather outlook. For today and tonight there will be a chance for storms this evening and through tonight west of the Mississippi River. An isolated strong to severe storm will be possible late. Looking ahead, rounds of showers and storms will be possible through the day Friday. There will also be the chance for strong to severe storms for some, with damaging winds and hail being the main threats. The main severe threat will be Friday evening and through the night. We have a slight risk for severe weather, level 2 of 5 risk, for parts of eastern Iowa, with a marginal risk elsewhere, level 1 of 5 risk. Spotter activation is not anticipated today or tonight. And now, your National Weather Service forecast for the Quad Cities and surrounding areas. Today, mostly sunny. Highs in the upper 80s. South winds 10 to 15 miles an hour. Tonight, partly cloudy until midnight, then mostly cloudy with a chance of showers and thunderstorms after midnight. Lows in the mid-60s. South winds 5 to 10 miles an hour with gusts up to 25 miles an hour. Chance of rain 50%. Friday, partly sunny with a chance of thunderstorms. Showers, mainly in the morning. Humid with highs in the mid-80s. Southwest winds 15 to 20 miles an hour with gusts up to 30 miles an hour. Chance of rain 90%. Friday night, showers and thunderstorms likely until midnight, then showers with a chance of thunderstorms after midnight. Humid with lows in the mid-60s. Southwest winds 10 to 15 miles an hour. Chance of rain 90%. Saturday, partly sunny with a slight chance of thunderstorms.
a chance of showers, mainly in the morning. Humid with highs in the upper 80s. West winds 5 to 10 miles an hour. Chance of rain 30%. Saturday night, mostly cloudy. Lows in the mid-60s. Sunday, a chance of showers and thunderstorms. Highs in the upper 80s. Sunday night, showers likely and a chance of thunderstorms. Lows in the upper 60s. Monday, showers likely and a chance of thunderstorms. Highs in the upper 80s. Monday night and Tuesday, a chance of showers and thunderstorms. Hot. Lows in the upper 60s. Highs around 90. Tuesday night, a chance of showers and thunderstorms. Lows around 70. Wednesday, mostly sunny. Hot. Highs in the mid-90s. Again, the forecast for the Quad Cities and surrounding areas for today, mostly sunny. Highs in the upper 80s. South winds 10 to 15 miles an hour. 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The current time is 12:53 p.m. Central Daylight Time. At noon at Moline, skies were sunny. The temperature was 82 degrees, dew point 52, relative humidity 35%, producing a heat index of 81. The wind was southwest at 14 miles an hour, gusting to 21. And the pressure was 30.07 inches and falling. At Davenport, skies were mostly sunny. The temperature was 82 degrees, dew point 51, relative humidity 34%, producing a heat index of 81. The wind was south at 16 miles an hour, gusting to 24. And the pressure was 30.08 inches and falling. Close to home, Burlington sunny and 83. Cedar Rapids mostly sunny and 82. Dubuque mostly sunny and 80. Iowa City sunny and 83. Muscatine 84. Galesburg sunny and 80. Peoria sunny and 82. Savannah 83. Rockford partly sunny and 82. Across the Midwest, Chicago partly sunny and 80. Des Moines partly sunny and 77. Madison partly sunny and 79. Milwaukee partly sunny and 80. Minneapolis cloudy and 74. Omaha cloudy and 78. St. Louis partly sunny and 79. Springfield, Illinois mostly sunny and 81. Waterloo mostly sunny and 82. Once again at noon at Moline with sunny skies, the temperature was 82. At Davenport with mostly sunny skies, the temperature was 82. NOAA Weather Radio Station WXL61 in Cedar Rapids is operating in a degraded mode. Technicians are working on the problem. We apologize for any inconvenience. Here is the hazardous weather outlook. For today and tonight there will be a chance for storms this evening and through tonight west of the Mississippi River. An isolated strong to severe storm will be possible late. Looking ahead, rounds of showers and storms will be possible through the day Friday. There will also be the chance for strong to severe storms for some, with damaging winds and hail being the main threats. The main severe threat will be Friday evening and through the night. We have a slight risk for severe weather, level 2 of 5 risk, for parts of eastern Iowa, with a marginal risk elsewhere, level 1 of 5 risk. Spotter activation is not anticipated today or tonight. And now, your National Weather Service forecast for the Quad Cities and surrounding areas. Today, mostly sunny. Highs in the upper 80s. South winds 10 to 15 miles an hour. Tonight, partly cloudy until midnight, then mostly cloudy with a chance of showers and thunderstorms after midnight. Lows in the mid-60s. South winds 5 to 10 miles an hour with gusts up to 25 miles an hour. Chance of rain 50%. Friday, partly sunny with a chance of thunderstorms. Showers, mainly in the morning. Humid with highs in the mid-80s. Southwest winds 15 to 20 miles an hour with gusts up to 30 miles an hour. Chance of rain 90%. Friday night, showers and thunderstorms likely until midnight, then showers with a chance of thunderstorms after midnight. Humid with lows in the mid-60s. Southwest winds 10 to 15 miles an hour. Chance of rain 90%. Saturday, partly sunny with a slight chance of thunderstorms. A chance of showers, mainly in the morning. Humid with highs in the upper 80s. West winds 5 to 10 miles an hour.

lows around 70. Wednesday, mostly sunny. Hot. Highs in the mid-90s. Again, the forecast for the Guam cities and surrounding areas for today, mostly sunny. Highs in the upper 80s. South winds 10 to 15 miles an hour. 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The current time is 12:58 p.m. Central Daylight Time. Here is the hazardous weather outlook. For today and tonight, there will be a chance for storms this evening and through tonight west of the Mississippi River. An isolated strong to severe storm will be possible late. Looking ahead, rounds of showers and storms will be possible through the day Friday. There will also be the chance for strong to severe storms for some, with damaging winds and hail being the main threats. The main severe threat will be Friday evening and through the night. We have a slight risk for severe weather, level 2 of 5 risk, for parts of eastern Iowa, with a marginal risk elsewhere, level 1 of 5 risk. Spotter activation is not anticipated today or tonight. And now, your National Weather Service forecast for the Quad Cities and surrounding areas. Today, mostly sunny. Highs in the upper 80s. South winds 10 to 15 miles an hour. Tonight, partly cloudy until midnight, then mostly cloudy with a chance of showers and thunderstorms after midnight. Lows in the mid-60s. South winds 5 to 10 miles an hour with gusts up to 25 miles an hour. Chance of rain 50%. Friday, partly sunny with a chance of thunderstorms. Showers, mainly in the morning. Humid with highs in the mid-80s. Southwest winds 15 to 20 miles an hour with gusts up to 30 miles an hour. Chance of rain 90%. Friday night, showers and thunderstorms likely until midnight, then showers with a chance of thunderstorms after midnight. Humid with lows in the mid-60s. Southwest winds 10 to 15 miles an hour. Chance of rain 90%. Saturday, partly sunny with a slight chance of thunderstorms. A chance of showers, mainly in the morning. Humid with highs in the upper 80s. West winds 5 to 10 miles an hour. Chance of rain 30%. Saturday night, mostly cloudy. Lows in the mid-60s. Sunday, a chance of showers and thunderstorms. Highs in the upper 80s. Sunday night, showers likely and a chance of thunderstorms. Lows in the upper 60s. Monday, showers likely and a chance of thunderstorms. Highs in the upper 80s. Monday night and Tuesday, a chance of showers and thunderstorms. Hot. Lows in the upper 60s. Highs around 90. Tuesday night, a chance of showers and thunderstorms. Lows around 70. Wednesday, mostly sunny. Hot. Highs in the mid-90s. Again, the forecast for the Guam cities and surrounding areas for today, mostly sunny. Highs in the upper 80s. South winds 10 to 15 miles an hour. 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The current time is 1:01 p.m. Central Daylight Time. Here is the hazardous weather outlook. For today and tonight, there will be a chance for storms this evening and through tonight west of the Mississippi River. An isolated strong to severe storm will be possible late. Looking ahead, rounds of showers and storms will be possible through the day Friday. There will also be the chance for strong to severe storms for some, with damaging winds and hail being the main threats. The main severe threat will be Friday evening and through the night. We have a slight risk for severe weather, level 2 of 5 risk, for parts of eastern Iowa, with a marginal risk elsewhere, level 1 of 5 risk. Spotter activation is not anticipated today or tonight. And now, your National Weather Service forecast for the Quad Cities and surrounding areas. Today, mostly sunny. Highs in the upper 80s. South winds 10 to 15 miles an hour. Tonight, partly cloudy until midnight, then mostly cloudy with a chance of showers and thunderstorms after midnight. Lows in the mid-60s. South winds 5 to 10 miles an hour with gusts up to 25 miles an hour. Chance of rain 50%. Friday, partly sunny with a chance of thunderstorms. Showers, mainly in the morning. Humid with highs in the mid-80s. Southwest winds 15 to 20 miles an hour with gusts up to 30 miles an hour. Chance of rain 90%. Friday night, showers and thunderstorms likely until midnight.

showers with a chance of thunderstorms after midnight. Humid with lows in the mid-60s. Southwest winds 10 to 15 miles an hour. Chance of rain 90%. Saturday, partly sunny with a slight chance of thunderstorms. A chance of showers, mainly in the morning. Humid with highs in the upper 80s. West winds 5 to 10 miles an hour. Chance of rain 30%. Saturday night, mostly cloudy. Lows in the mid-60s. Sunday, a chance of showers and thunderstorms. Highs in the upper 80s. Sunday night, showers likely and a chance of thunderstorms. Lows in the upper 60s. Monday, showers likely and a chance of thunderstorms. Highs in the upper 80s. Monday night and Tuesday, a chance of showers and thunderstorms. Hot. Lows in the upper 60s. Highs around 90. Tuesday night, a chance of showers and thunderstorms. Lows around 70. Wednesday, mostly sunny. Hot. Highs in the mid-90s. Again, the forecast for the Guam cities and surrounding areas for today, mostly sunny. Highs in the upper 80s. South winds 10 to 15 miles an hour. And now, your National Weather Service forecast for the Guam cities and surrounding areas. Rest of today, mostly sunny. Near steady temperature in the upper 80s. South winds 10 to 15 miles an hour. Tonight, partly cloudy until midnight, then mostly cloudy with a chance of showers and thunderstorms after midnight. Lows in the mid-60s. South winds 10 to 15 miles an hour with gusts up to 25 miles an hour. Chance of rain 50%. Friday, mostly cloudy in the morning, then becoming partly sunny. A chance of thunderstorms. Showers, mainly in the morning. More humid with highs in the mid-80s. Southwest winds 15 to 20 miles an hour with gusts up to 30 miles an hour. Chance of rain 90%. Friday night, partly cloudy with a chance of showers and thunderstorms until midnight, then mostly cloudy with showers and thunderstorms likely after midnight. Humid with lows in the mid-60s. Southwest winds 10 to 15 miles an hour. Chance of rain 70%. Saturday, partly sunny with a chance of showers. A slight chance of thunderstorms in the morning, then a chance of thunderstorms in the afternoon. Humid with highs in the upper 80s. Southwest winds 5 to 10 miles an hour. Chance of rain 40%. Saturday night, mostly cloudy. Lows in the mid-60s. Sunday, a chance of showers and thunderstorms. Highs in the upper 80s. Sunday night, showers likely and a chance of thunderstorms. Lows in the upper 60s. Monday, showers likely and a chance of thunderstorms. Highs in the upper 80s. Monday night and Tuesday, a chance of showers and thunderstorms. Hot. Lows in the upper 60s. Highs around 90. Tuesday night, a chance of showers and thunderstorms. Lows around 70. Wednesday, mostly sunny. Hot. Highs in the mid-90s. Again, the forecast for the Guam cities and surrounding areas for the rest of today, mostly sunny. Near steady temperature in the upper 80s. South winds 10 to 15 miles an hour. 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The current time is 1:06 p.m. Central Daylight Time. At 1 p.m. at Moline, skies were sunny. The temperature was 84 degrees, dew point 52, relative humidity 33%, producing a heat index of 82. The wind was south at 12 miles an hour, gusting to 21. And the pressure was 30.05 inches and falling. At Davenport, skies were mostly sunny. The temperature was 83 degrees, dew point 51, relative humidity 33%, producing a heat index of 81. The wind was south at 13 miles an hour, gusting to 25. And the pressure was 30.06 inches and falling. Close to home, Burlington sunny and 84. Cedar Rapids mostly sunny and 84. Dubuque mostly sunny and 82. Iowa City sunny and 85. Peoria sunny and 83. Rockford partly sunny and 84. Across the Midwest, Chicago partly sunny and 84. Des Moines partly sunny and 78. Madison partly sunny and 82. Milwaukee partly sunny and 82. Minneapolis.
cloudy and 75. Omaha, cloudy and 78. St. Louis, partly sunny and 82. Springfield, Illinois, mostly sunny and 82. Waterloo, mostly sunny and 83. Once again at 1 p.m. in Moline with sunny skies, the temperature was 84. At Davenport with mostly sunny skies, the temperature was 83. Here is the hazardous weather outlook. For today and tonight there will be a chance for storms this evening and through tonight west of the Mississippi River. An isolated strong to severe storm will be possible late. Looking ahead, rounds of showers and storms will be possible through the day Friday. There will also be the chance for strong to severe storms for some, with damaging winds and hail being the main threats. The main severe threat will be Friday evening and through the night. We have a slight risk for severe weather, level 2 of 5 risk, for parts of eastern Iowa, with a marginal risk elsewhere, level 1 of 5 risk. Spotter activation is not anticipated today or tonight. NOAA Weather Radio Station WXL61 in Cedar Rapids is operating in a degraded mode. Technicians are working on the problem. We apologize for any inconvenience. And now, your National Weather Service forecast for the Quad Cities and surrounding areas. Rest of today, mostly sunny. Near steady temperature in the upper 80s. South winds 10 to 15 miles an hour. Tonight, partly cloudy until midnight, then mostly cloudy with a chance of showers and thunderstorms after midnight. Lows in the mid-60s. South winds 10 to 15 miles an hour with gusts up to 25 miles an hour. Chance of rain 50%. Friday, mostly cloudy in the morning, then becoming partly sunny. A chance of thunderstorms. Showers, mainly in the morning. More humid with highs in the mid-80s. Southwest winds 15 to 20 miles an hour with gusts up to 30 miles an hour. Chance of rain 90%. Friday night, partly cloudy with a chance of showers and thunderstorms until midnight, then mostly cloudy with showers and thunderstorms likely after midnight. Humid with lows in the mid-60s. Southwest winds 10 to 15 miles an hour. Chance of rain 70%. Saturday, partly sunny with a chance of showers. A slight chance of thunderstorms in the morning, then a chance of thunderstorms in the afternoon. Humid with highs in the upper 80s. Southwest winds 5 to 10 miles an hour. Chance of rain 40%. Saturday night, mostly cloudy. Lows in the mid-60s. Sunday, a chance of showers and thunderstorms. Highs in the upper 80s. Sunday night, showers likely and a chance of thunderstorms. Lows in the upper 60s. Monday, showers likely and a chance of thunderstorms. Highs in the upper 80s. Monday night and Tuesday, a chance of showers and thunderstorms. Hot. Lows in the upper 60s. Highs around 90. Tuesday night, a chance of showers and thunderstorms. Lows around 70. Wednesday, mostly sunny. Hot. Highs in the mid-90s. Again, the forecast for the Quad Cities and surrounding areas for the rest of today, mostly sunny. Near steady temperature in the upper 80s. South winds 10 to 15 miles an hour. 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The current time is 1:11 p.m. Central Daylight Time. At 1 p.m. in Moline, skies were sunny. The temperature was 84 degrees, dew point 52, relative humidity 33%, producing a heat index of 82. The wind was south at 12 miles an hour, gusting to 21. And the pressure was 30.05 inches and at Davenport, skies were mostly sunny. The temperature was 83 degrees, dew point 51, relative humidity 33%, producing a heat index of 81. The wind was south at 13 miles an hour, gusting to 25. And the pressure was 30.06 inches and falling. Close to home, Burlington sunny and 84. Cedar Rapids mostly sunny and 84. Dubuque mostly sunny and 82. Iowa City sunny and 85. Peoria sunny and 83. Rockford partly sunny and 84. Across the Midwest, Chicago partly sunny and 84. Des Moines partly sunny and 78. Madison partly sunny and 82. Milwaukee partly sunny and 82. Minneapolis cloudy and 75. Omaha cloudy and 78. St. Louis.
partly sunny and 82. Springfield, Illinois, mostly sunny and 82. Waterloo, mostly sunny and 83. Once again at 1 p.m. at Moline with sunny skies, the temperature was 84. At Davenport with mostly sunny skies, the temperature was 83. Here is the hazardous weather outlook. For today and tonight, there will be a chance for storms this evening and through tonight west of the Mississippi River. An isolated strong to severe storm will be possible late. Looking ahead, rounds of showers and storms will be possible through the day Friday. There will also be the chance for strong to severe storms for some, with damaging winds and hail being the main threats. The main severe threat will be Friday evening and through the night. We have a slight risk for severe weather, level 2 of 5 risk, for parts of eastern Iowa, with a marginal risk elsewhere, level 1 of 5 risk. Spotter activation is not anticipated today or tonight. And now, your National Weather Service forecast for the Quad Cities and surrounding areas. Rest of today, mostly sunny. Near steady temperature in the upper 80s. South winds 10 to 15 miles an hour. Tonight, partly cloudy until midnight, then mostly cloudy with a chance of showers and thunderstorms after midnight. Lows in the mid-60s. South winds 10 to 15 miles an hour with gusts up to 25 miles an hour. Chance of rain 50%. Friday, mostly cloudy in the morning, then becoming partly sunny. A chance of thunderstorms. Showers, mainly in the morning. More humid with highs in the mid-80s. Southwest winds 15 to 20 miles an hour with gusts up to 30 miles an hour. Chance of rain 90%. Friday night, partly cloudy with a chance of showers and thunderstorms until midnight, then mostly cloudy with showers and thunderstorms likely after midnight. Humid with lows in the mid-60s. Southwest winds 10 to 15 miles an hour. Chance of rain 70%. Saturday, partly sunny with a chance of showers. A slight chance of thunderstorms in the morning, then a chance of thunderstorms in the afternoon. Humid with highs in the upper 80s. Southwest winds 5 to 10 miles an hour. Chance of rain 40%. Saturday night, mostly cloudy. Lows in the mid-60s. Sunday, a chance of showers and thunderstorms. Highs in the upper 80s. Sunday night, showers likely and a chance of thunderstorms. Lows in the upper 60s. Monday, showers likely and a chance of thunderstorms. Highs in the upper 80s. Monday night and Tuesday, a chance of showers and thunderstorms. Hot. Lows in the upper 60s. Highs around 90. Tuesday night, a chance of showers and thunderstorms. Lows around 70. Wednesday, mostly sunny. Hot. Highs in the mid-90s. Again, the forecast for the Quad Cities and surrounding areas for the rest of today, mostly sunny. Near steady temperature in the upper 80s. South winds 10 to 15 miles an hour. 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The current time is 1:16 p.m. Central Daylight Time. At 1 p.m. at Moline, skies were sunny. The temperature was 84 degrees, dew point 52, relative humidity 33%, producing a heat index of 82. The wind was south at 12 miles an hour, gusting to 21. And the pressure was 30.05 inches and falling. At Davenport, skies were sunny. The temperature was 83 degrees, dew point 51, relative humidity 33%, producing a heat index of 81. The wind was south at 13 miles an hour, gusting to 25. And the pressure was 30.06 inches and falling. Close to home, Burlington sunny and 84. Cedar Rapids mostly sunny and 84. Dubuque mostly sunny and 82. Iowa City sunny and 85. Muscatine 86. Galesburg sunny and 82. Peoria sunny and 83. Savannah 84. Rockford partly sunny and 84. Across the Midwest, Chicago partly sunny and 84. Des Moines partly sunny and 78. Madison partly sunny and 82. Milwaukee partly sunny and 82. Minneapolis cloudy and 75. Omaha a thunderstorm and 77. St. Louis partly sunny and 82. Springfield, Illinois mostly sunny and 82. Waterloo mostly sunny and 83. Once again at 1 p.m.
Maine with sunny skies, the temperature was 84. At Davenport with sunny skies, the temperature was 83. Here is the hazardous weather outlook. For today and tonight, there will be a chance for storms this evening and through tonight west of the Mississippi River. An isolated strong to severe storm will be possible late. Looking ahead, rounds of showers and storms will be possible through the day Friday. There will also be the chance for strong to severe storms for some, with damaging winds and hail being the main threats. The main severe threat will be Friday evening and through the night. We have a slight risk for severe weather, level 2 of 5 risk, for parts of eastern Iowa, with a marginal risk elsewhere, level 1 of 5 risk. Spotter activation is not anticipated today or tonight. And now, your National Weather Service forecast for the Quad Cities and surrounding areas. Rest of today, mostly sunny. Near steady temperature in the upper 80s. South winds 10 to 15 miles an hour. Tonight, partly cloudy until midnight, then mostly cloudy with a chance of showers and thunderstorms after midnight. Lows in the mid-60s. South winds 10 to 15 miles an hour with gusts up to 25 miles an hour. Chance of rain 50%. Friday, mostly cloudy in the morning, then becoming partly sunny. A chance of thunderstorms. Showers, mainly in the morning. More humid with highs in the mid-80s. Southwest winds 15 to 20 miles an hour with gusts up to 30 miles an hour. Chance of rain 90%. Friday night, partly cloudy with a chance of showers and thunderstorms until midnight, then mostly cloudy with showers and thunderstorms likely after midnight. Humid with lows in the mid-60s. Southwest winds 10 to 15 miles an hour. Chance of rain 70%. Saturday, partly sunny with a chance of showers. A slight chance of thunderstorms in the morning, then a chance of thunderstorms in the afternoon. Humid with highs in the upper 80s. Southwest winds 5 to 10 miles an hour. Chance of rain 40%. Saturday night, mostly cloudy. Lows in the mid-60s. Sunday, a chance of showers and thunderstorms. Highs in the upper 80s. Sunday night, showers likely and a chance of thunderstorms. Lows in the upper 60s. Monday, showers likely and a chance of thunderstorms. Highs in the upper 80s. Monday night and Tuesday, a chance of showers and thunderstorms. Hot. Lows in the upper 60s. Highs around 90. Tuesday night, a chance of showers and thunderstorms. Lows around 70. Wednesday, mostly sunny. Hot. Highs in the mid-90s. Again, the forecast for the Quad Cities and surrounding areas for the rest of today, mostly sunny. Near steady temperature in the upper 80s. South winds 10 to 15 miles an hour. This broadcast originates from the National Weather Service office in the Quad Cities and is transmitted on a frequency of 162.55 MHz from Rock Island, Illinois. The coverage area includes the following counties: Cedar, Clinton, Louisa, Muscatine, Scott, Henry, Illinois, Mercer, Rock Island, and Whiteside. 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The current time is 1:21 p.m. Central Daylight Time. At 1 p.m. in Moline, skies were sunny. The temperature was 84 degrees, dew point 52, relative humidity 33%, producing a heat index of 82. The wind was south at 12 miles an hour, gusting to 21. And the pressure was 30.05 inches and falling. At Davenport, skies were sunny. The temperature was 83 degrees, dew point 51, relative humidity 33%, producing a heat index of 81. The wind was south at 13 miles an hour, gusting to 25. And the pressure was 30.06 inches and falling. Close to home, Burlington sunny and 84. Cedar Rapids mostly sunny and 84. Dubuque mostly sunny and 82. Iowa City sunny and 85. Muscatine 86. Galesburg sunny and 82. Peoria sunny and 83. Savannah 84. Rockford partly sunny and 84. Across the Midwest, Chicago partly sunny and 84. Des Moines partly sunny and 78. Madison partly sunny and 82. Milwaukee partly sunny and 82. Minneapolis
cloudy and 75. Omaha, a thunderstorm and 77. St. Louis, partly sunny and 82. Springfield, Illinois, mostly sunny and 82. Waterloo, mostly sunny and 83. Once again at 1 p.m. at Moline with sunny skies, the temperature was 84. At Davenport with sunny skies, the temperature was 83. Here is the hazardous weather outlook. For today and tonight, there will be a chance for storms this evening and through tonight west of the Mississippi River. An isolated strong to severe storm will be possible late. Looking ahead, rounds of showers and storms will be possible through the day Friday. There will also be the chance for strong to severe storms for some, with damaging winds and hail being the main threats. The main severe threat will be Friday evening and through the night. We have a slight risk for severe weather, level 2 of 5 risk, for parts of eastern Iowa, with a marginal risk elsewhere, level 1 of 5 risk. Spotter activation is not anticipated today or tonight. NOAA Weather Radio Station WXL61 in Cedar Rapids is operating in a degraded mode. Technicians are working on the problem. We apologize for any inconvenience. And now, your National Weather Service forecast for the Quad Cities and surrounding areas. Rest of today, mostly sunny. Near steady temperature in the upper 80s. South winds 10 to 15 miles an hour. Tonight, partly cloudy until midnight, then mostly cloudy with a chance of showers and thunderstorms after midnight. Lows in the mid-60s. South winds 10 to 15 miles an hour with gusts up to 25 miles an hour. Chance of rain 50%. Friday, mostly cloudy in the morning, then becoming partly sunny. A chance of thunderstorms. Showers, mainly in the morning. More humid with highs in the mid-80s. Southwest winds 15 to 20 miles an hour with gusts up to 30 miles an hour. Chance of rain 90%. Friday night, partly cloudy with a chance of showers and thunderstorms until midnight, then mostly cloudy with showers and thunderstorms likely after midnight. Humid with lows in the mid-60s. Southwest winds 10 to 15 miles an hour. Chance of rain 70%. Saturday, partly sunny with a chance of showers. A slight chance of thunderstorms in the morning, then a chance of thunderstorms in the afternoon. Humid with highs in the upper 80s. Southwest winds 5 to 10 miles an hour. Chance of rain 40%. Saturday night, mostly cloudy. Lows in the mid-60s. Sunday, a chance of showers and thunderstorms. Highs in the upper 80s. Sunday night, showers likely and a chance of thunderstorms. Lows in the upper 60s. Monday, showers likely and a chance of thunderstorms. Highs in the upper 80s. Monday night and Tuesday, a chance of showers and thunderstorms. Hot. Lows in the upper 60s. Highs around 90. Tuesday night, a chance of showers and thunderstorms. Lows around 70. Wednesday, mostly sunny. Hot. Highs in the mid-90s. Again, the forecast for the Quad Cities and surrounding areas for the rest of today, mostly sunny. Near steady temperature in the upper 80s. South winds 10 to 15 miles an hour. 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The current time is 1:26 p.m. Central Daylight Time. At 1 p.m. at Moline, skies were sunny. The temperature was 84 degrees, dew point 52, relative humidity 33%, producing a heat index of 82. The wind was south at 12 miles an hour, gusting to 21. And the pressure was 30.05 inches and falling. At Davenport, skies were sunny. The temperature was 83 degrees, dew point 51, relative humidity 33%, producing a heat index of 81. The wind was south at 13 miles an hour, gusting to 25. And the pressure was 30.06 inches and falling. Close to home, Burlington sunny and 84. Cedar Rapids mostly sunny and 84. Dubuque mostly sunny and 82. Iowa City sunny and 85. Muscatine 86. Galesburg sunny and 82. Peoria sunny and 83. Savannah 84. Rockford partly sunny and 84. Across the Midwest, Chicago partly sunny and 84. Des Moines partly sunny and 78. Madison partly sunny and 82. Milwaukee partly sunny and 82.
Minneapolis, cloudy and 75. Omaha, a thunderstorm and 77. St. Louis, partly sunny and 82. Springfield, Illinois, mostly sunny and 82. Waterloo, mostly sunny and 83. Once again at 1 p.m. in Moline with sunny skies, the temperature was 84. At Davenport with sunny skies, the temperature was 83. Here is the hazardous weather outlook. For today and tonight, there will be a chance for storms this evening and through tonight west of the Mississippi River. An isolated strong to severe storm will be possible late. Looking ahead, rounds of showers and storms will be possible through the day Friday. There will also be the chance for strong to severe storms for some, with damaging winds and hail being the main threats. The main severe threat will be Friday evening and through the night. We have a slight risk for severe weather, level 2 of 5 risk, for parts of eastern Iowa, with a marginal risk elsewhere, level 1 of 5 risk. Spotter activation is not anticipated today or tonight. And now, your National Weather Service forecast for the Quad Cities and surrounding areas. West of today, mostly sunny. Near steady temperature in the upper 80s. South winds 10 to 15 miles an hour. Tonight, partly cloudy until midnight, then mostly cloudy with a chance of showers and thunderstorms after midnight. Lows in the mid-60s. South winds 10 to 15 miles an hour with gusts up to 25 miles an hour. Chance of rain 50%. Friday, mostly cloudy in the morning, then becoming partly sunny. A chance of thunderstorms. Showers, mainly in the morning. More humid with highs in the mid-80s. Southwest winds 15 to 20 miles an hour with gusts up to 30 miles an hour. Chance of rain 90%. Friday night, partly cloudy with a chance of showers and thunderstorms until midnight, then mostly cloudy with showers and thunderstorms likely after midnight. Humid with lows in the mid-60s. Southwest winds 10 to 15 miles an hour. Chance of rain 70%. Saturday, partly sunny with a chance of showers. A slight chance of thunderstorms in the morning, then a chance of thunderstorms in the afternoon. Humid with highs in the upper 80s. Southwest winds 5 to 10 miles an hour. Chance of rain 40%. Saturday night, mostly cloudy. Lows in the mid-60s. Sunday, a chance of showers and thunderstorms. Highs in the upper 80s. Sunday night, showers likely and a chance of thunderstorms. Lows in the upper 60s. Monday, showers likely and a chance of thunderstorms. Highs in the upper 80s. Monday night and Tuesday, a chance of showers and thunderstorms. Hot. Lows in the upper 60s. Highs around 90. Tuesday night, a chance of showers and thunderstorms. Lows around 70. Wednesday, mostly sunny. Hot. Highs in the mid-90s. Again, the forecast for the Quad Cities and surrounding areas for the rest of today, mostly sunny. Near steady temperature in the upper 80s. South winds 10 to 15 miles an hour. And now, your National Weather Service forecast for the Quad Cities and surrounding areas. West of today, sunny. Near steady temperature in the upper 80s. South winds around 15 miles an hour. Tonight, partly cloudy until midnight, then mostly cloudy with a chance of showers and thunderstorms after midnight. Lows in the mid-60s. South winds 10 to 15 miles an hour with gusts up to 25 miles an hour. Chance of rain 50%. Friday, mostly cloudy in the morning, then becoming partly sunny. A chance of thunderstorms. Showers, mainly in the morning. More humid with highs in the mid-80s. Southwest winds 15 to 20 miles an hour with gusts up to 30 miles an hour. Chance of rain 90%. Friday night, partly cloudy with a chance of showers and thunderstorms until midnight, then mostly cloudy with showers and thunderstorms likely after midnight. Humid with lows in the mid-60s. Southwest winds 10 to 15 miles an hour. Chance of rain 70%. Saturday, partly sunny with a chance of showers. A slight chance of thunderstorms in the morning, then a chance of thunderstorms in the afternoon. Humid with highs in the upper 80s. Southwest winds 5 to 10 miles an hour. Chance of rain 40%. Saturday night, mostly cloudy. Lows in the upper 60s. Sunday, a chance of showers and thunderstorms. Highs in the upper 80s. Sunday night and Monday.
or is likely any chance of thunderstorms. Lows in the upper 60s. Highs in the upper 80s. Monday night and Tuesday, a chance of showers and thunderstorms. Hot. Lows in the upper 60s. Highs in the lower 90s. Tuesday night, a chance of showers and thunderstorms. Lows in the upper 60s. Wednesday, mostly sunny. Hot. Highs in the mid-90s. Again, the forecast for the Quad Cities and surrounding areas for the rest of today, sunny. Near steady temperature in the upper 80s. South winds around 15 miles an hour. 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The current time is 1:33 p.m. Central Daylight Time. At 1 p.m. in Moline, skies were sunny. The temperature was 84 degrees, dew point 52, relative humidity 33%, producing a heat index of 82. The wind was south at 12 miles an hour, gusting to 21. And the pressure was 30.05 inches and falling. At Davenport, skies were sunny. The temperature was 83 degrees, dew point 51, relative humidity 33%, producing a heat index of 81. The wind was south at 13 miles an hour, gusting to 25. And the pressure was 30.06 inches and falling. Close to home, Burlington sunny and 84. Cedar Rapids mostly sunny and 84. Dubuque mostly sunny and 82. Iowa City sunny and 85. Muscatine 86. Galesburg sunny and 82. Peoria sunny and 83. Savannah 84. Rockford partly sunny and 84. Across the Midwest, Chicago partly sunny and 84. Des Moines partly sunny and 78. Madison partly sunny and 82. Milwaukee partly sunny and 82. Minneapolis cloudy and 75. Omaha thunderstorm and 77. St. Louis partly sunny and 82. Springfield, Illinois mostly sunny and 82. Waterloo mostly sunny and 83. Once again at 1 p.m. in Moline with sunny skies, the temperature was 84. At Davenport with sunny skies, the temperature was 83. Here is the hazardous weather outlook. For today and tonight there will be a chance for storms this evening and through tonight west of the Mississippi River. An isolated strong to severe storm will be possible late. Looking ahead, rounds of showers and storms will be possible through the day Friday. There will also be the chance for strong to severe storms for some, with damaging winds and hail being the main threats. The main severe threat will be Friday evening and through the night. We have a slight risk for severe weather, level 2 of 5 risk, for parts of eastern Iowa, with a marginal risk elsewhere, level 1 of 5 risk. Spotter activation is not anticipated today or tonight. And now, your National Weather Service forecast for the Quad Cities and surrounding areas. Rest of today, sunny. Near steady temperature in the upper 80s. South winds around 15 miles an hour. Tonight, partly cloudy until midnight, then mostly cloudy with a chance of showers and thunderstorms after midnight. Lows in the mid-60s. South winds 10 to 15 miles an hour with gusts up to 25 miles an hour. Chance of rain 50%. Friday, mostly cloudy in the morning, then becoming partly sunny. A chance of thunderstorms. Showers, mainly in the morning. More humid with highs in the mid-80s. Southwest winds 15 to 20 miles an hour with gusts up to 30 miles an hour. Chance of rain 90%. Friday night, partly cloudy with a chance of showers and thunderstorms until midnight, then mostly cloudy with showers and thunderstorms likely after midnight. Humid with lows in the mid-60s. Southwest winds 10 to 15 miles an hour. Chance of rain 70%. Saturday, partly sunny with a chance of showers. A slight chance of thunderstorms in the morning, then a chance of thunderstorms in the afternoon. Humid with highs in the upper 80s. Southwest winds 5 to 10 miles an hour. Chance of rain 40%. Saturday night, mostly cloudy. Lows in the upper 60s. Sunday, a chance of showers and thunderstorms. Highs in the upper 80s. Sunday night and Monday, showers likely and a chance of thunderstorms. Lows in the upper 60s. Highs in the upper 80s. Monday night and Tuesday, a chance of showers and thunderstorms. Hot. Lows in the upper 60s.
highs in the lower 90s. Tuesday night, a chance of showers and thunderstorms. Lows in the upper 60s. Wednesday, mostly sunny. Hot. Highs in the mid-90s. Again, the forecast for the Guam cities and surrounding areas for the rest of today, sunny. Near steady temperature in the upper 80s. South winds around 15 miles an hour. 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The current time is 1:38 p.m. Central Daylight Time. At 1 p.m. in Moline, skies were sunny. The temperature was 84 degrees, dew point 52, relative humidity 33%, producing a heat index of 82. The wind was south at 12 miles an hour, gusting to 21. And the pressure was 30.05 inches and falling. At Davenport, skies were sunny. The temperature was 83 degrees, dew point 51, relative humidity 33%, producing a heat index of 81. The wind was south at 13 miles an hour, gusting to 25. And the pressure was 30.06 inches and falling. Close to home, Burlington sunny and 84. Cedar Rapids mostly sunny and 84. Dubuque mostly sunny and 82. Iowa City sunny and 85. Muscatine 86. Galesburg sunny and 82. Peoria sunny and 83. Savannah 84. Rockford partly sunny and 84. Across the Midwest, Chicago partly sunny and 84. Des Moines partly sunny and 78. Madison partly sunny and 82. Milwaukee partly sunny and 82. Minneapolis cloudy and 75. Omaha a thunderstorm and 77. St. Louis partly sunny and 82. Springfield, Illinois mostly sunny and 82. Waterloo mostly sunny and 83. Once again at 1 p.m. in Moline with sunny skies, the temperature was 84. At Davenport with sunny skies, the temperature was 83. NOAA Weather Radio Station WXL61 in Cedar Rapids is operating in a degraded mode. Technicians are working on the problem. We apologize for any inconvenience. Here is the hazardous weather outlook. For today and tonight, there will be a chance for storms this evening and through tonight west of the Mississippi River. An isolated strong to severe storm will be possible late. Looking ahead, rounds of showers and storms will be possible through the day Friday. There will also be the chance for strong to severe storms for some, with damaging winds and hail being the main threats. The main severe threat will be Friday evening and through the night. We have a slight risk for severe weather, level 2 of 5 risk, for parts of eastern Iowa, with a marginal risk elsewhere, level 1 of 5 risk. Spotter activation is not anticipated today or tonight. And now, your National Weather Service forecast for the Guam cities and surrounding areas. West of today, sunny. Near steady temperature in the upper 80s. South winds around 15 miles an hour. Tonight, partly cloudy until midnight, then mostly cloudy with a chance of showers and thunderstorms after midnight. Lows in the mid-60s. South winds 10 to 15 miles an hour with gusts up to 25 miles an hour. Chance of rain 50%. Friday, mostly cloudy in the morning, then becoming partly sunny. A chance of thunderstorms. Showers, mainly in the morning. More humid with highs in the mid-80s. Southwest winds 15 to 20 miles an hour with gusts up to 30 miles an hour. Chance of rain 90%. Friday night, partly cloudy with a chance of showers and thunderstorms until midnight, then mostly cloudy with showers and thunderstorms likely after midnight. Humid with lows in the mid-60s. Southwest winds 10 to 15 miles an hour. Chance of rain 70%. Saturday, partly sunny with a chance of showers. A slight chance of thunderstorms in the morning, then a chance of thunderstorms in the afternoon. Humid with highs in the upper 80s. Southwest winds 5 to 10 miles an hour. Chance of rain 40%. Saturday night, mostly cloudy. Lows in the upper 60s. Sunday, a chance of showers and thunderstorms. Highs in the upper 80s. Sunday night and Monday, showers likely and a chance of thunderstorms. Lows in the upper 60s. Highs in the upper 80s. Monday night and Tuesday, a chance of showers and thunderstorms. Hot. Lows in the upper 60s. Highs in the lower 90s.
Tuesday night, a chance of showers and thunderstorms. Lows in the upper 60s. Wednesday, mostly sunny. Hot. Highs in the mid-90s. Again, the forecast for the Guam cities and surrounding areas for the rest of today, sunny. Near steady temperature in the upper 80s. South winds around 15 miles an hour. 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The current time is 1:43 p.m. Central Daylight Time. At 1 p.m. at Moline, skies were sunny. The temperature was 84 degrees, dew point 52, relative humidity 33%, producing a heat index of 82. The wind was south at 12 miles an hour, gusting to 21. And the pressure was 30.05 inches and falling. At Davenport, skies were sunny. The temperature was 83 degrees, dew point 51, relative humidity 33%, producing a heat index of 81. The wind was south at 13 miles an hour, gusting to 25. And the pressure was 30.06 inches and falling. Close to home, Burlington sunny and 84. Cedar Rapids mostly sunny and 84. Dubuque mostly sunny and 82. Iowa City sunny and 85. Muscatine 86. Galesburg sunny and 82. Peoria sunny and 83. Savannah 84. Rockford partly sunny and 84. Across the Midwest, Chicago partly sunny and 84. Des Moines partly sunny and 78. Madison partly sunny and 82. Milwaukee partly sunny and 82. Minneapolis cloudy and 75. Omaha a thunderstorm and 77. St. Louis partly sunny and 82. Springfield, Illinois mostly sunny and 82. Waterloo mostly sunny and 83. Once again at 1 p.m. at Moline with sunny skies, the temperature was 84. At Davenport with sunny skies, the temperature was 83. Here is the hazardous weather outlook. For today and tonight there will be a chance for storms this evening and through tonight west of the Mississippi River. An isolated strong to severe storm will be possible late. Looking ahead, rounds of showers and storms will be possible through the day Friday. There will also be the chance for strong to severe storms for some, with damaging winds and hail being the main threats. The main severe threat will be Friday evening and through the night. We have a slight risk for severe weather, level 2 of 5 risk, for parts of eastern Iowa, with a marginal risk elsewhere, level 1 of 5 risk. Spotter activation is not anticipated today or tonight. And now, your National Weather Service forecast for the Guam cities and surrounding areas. Rest of today, sunny. Near steady temperature in the upper 80s. South winds around 15 miles an hour. Tonight, partly cloudy until midnight, then mostly cloudy with a chance of showers and thunderstorms after midnight. Lows in the mid-60s. South winds 10 to 15 miles an hour with gusts up to 25 miles an hour. Chance of rain 50%. Friday, mostly cloudy in the morning, then becoming partly sunny. A chance of thunderstorms. Showers, mainly in the morning. More humid with highs in the mid-80s. Southwest winds 15 to 20 miles an hour with gusts up to 30 miles an hour. Chance of rain 90%. Friday night, partly cloudy with a chance of showers and thunderstorms until midnight, then mostly cloudy with showers and thunderstorms likely after midnight. Humid with lows in the mid-60s. Southwest winds 10 to 15 miles an hour. Chance of rain 70%. Saturday, partly sunny with a chance of showers. A slight chance of thunderstorms in the morning, then a chance of thunderstorms in the afternoon. Humid with highs in the upper 80s. Southwest winds 5 to 10 miles an hour. Chance of rain 40%. Saturday night, mostly cloudy. Lows in the upper 60s. Sunday, a chance of showers and thunderstorms. Highs in the upper 80s. Sunday night and Monday, showers likely and a chance of thunderstorms. Lows in the upper 60s. Highs in the upper 80s. Monday night and Tuesday, a chance of showers and thunderstorms. Hot. Lows in the upper 60s. Highs in the lower 90s. Tuesday night, a chance of showers and thunderstorms. Lows in the upper 60s. Wednesday, mostly sunny. Hot. Highs in the mid-90s. Again, the forecast for
enter the Guam cities and surrounding areas for the rest of today. Sunny. Near steady temperature in the upper 80s. South winds around 15 miles an hour. 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The current time is 1:48 p.m. Central Daylight Time. At 1 p.m. at Moline, skies were sunny. The temperature was 84 degrees, dew point 52, relative humidity 33%, producing a heat index of 82. The wind was south at 12 miles an hour, gusting to 21. And the pressure was 30.05 inches and falling. At Davenport, skies were sunny. The temperature was 83 degrees, dew point 51, relative humidity 33%, producing a heat index of 81. The wind was south at 13 miles an hour, gusting to 25. And the pressure was 30.06 inches and falling. Close to home, Burlington sunny and 84. Cedar Rapids mostly sunny and 84. Dubuque mostly sunny and 82. Iowa City sunny and 85. Muscatine 86. Galesburg sunny and 82. Peoria sunny and 83. Savannah 84. Rockford partly sunny and 84. Across the Midwest, Chicago partly sunny and 84. Des Moines partly sunny and 78. Madison partly sunny and 82. Milwaukee partly sunny and 82. Minneapolis cloudy and 75. Omaha a thunderstorm and 77. St. Louis partly sunny and 82. Springfield, Illinois mostly sunny and 82. Waterloo mostly sunny and 83. Once again at 1 p.m. at Moline with sunny skies, the temperature was 84. At Davenport with sunny skies, the temperature was 83. Here is the hazardous weather outlook. For today and tonight there will be a chance for storms this evening and through tonight west of the Mississippi River. An isolated strong to severe storm will be possible late. Looking ahead, rounds of showers and storms will be possible through the day Friday. There will also be the chance for strong to severe storms for some, with damaging winds and hail being the main threats. The main severe threat will be Friday evening and through the night. We have a slight risk for severe weather, level 2 of 5 risk, for parts of eastern Iowa, with a marginal risk elsewhere, level 1 of 5 risk. Spotter activation is not anticipated today or tonight. And now, your National Weather Service forecast for the Guam cities and surrounding areas. Rest of today, sunny. Near steady temperature in the upper 80s. South winds around 15 miles an hour. Tonight, partly cloudy until midnight, then mostly cloudy with a chance of showers and thunderstorms after midnight. Lows in the mid-60s. South winds 10 to 15 miles an hour with gusts up to 25 miles an hour. Chance of rain 50%. Friday, mostly cloudy in the morning, then becoming partly sunny. A chance of thunderstorms. Showers, mainly in the morning. More humid with highs in the mid-80s. Southwest winds 15 to 20 miles an hour with gusts up to 30 miles an hour. Chance of rain 90%. Friday night, partly cloudy with a chance of showers and thunderstorms until midnight, then mostly cloudy with showers and thunderstorms likely after midnight. Humid with lows in the mid-60s. Southwest winds 10 to 15 miles an hour. Chance of rain 70%. Saturday, partly sunny with a chance of showers. A slight chance of thunderstorms in the morning, then a chance of thunderstorms in the afternoon. Humid with highs in the upper 80s. Southwest winds 5 to 10 miles an hour. Chance of rain 40%. Saturday night, mostly cloudy. Lows in the upper 60s. Sunday, a chance of showers and thunderstorms. Highs in the upper 80s. Sunday night and Monday, showers likely and a chance of thunderstorms. Lows in the upper 60s. Highs in the upper 80s. Monday night and Tuesday, a chance of showers and thunderstorms. Hot. Lows in the upper 60s. Highs in the lower 90s. Tuesday night, a chance of showers and thunderstorms. Lows in the upper 60s. Wednesday, mostly sunny. Hot. Highs in the mid-90s. Again, the forecast for the Guam cities and surrounding areas for the rest of today, sunny. Near steady temperature in the upper 80s. South winds around 15 miles an hour. 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
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The current time is 1:53 p.m. Central Daylight Time. At 1 p.m. in Moline, skies were sunny. The temperature was 84 degrees, dew point 52, relative humidity 33%, producing a heat index of 82. The wind was south at 12 miles an hour, gusting to 21. And the pressure was 30.05 inches and falling. At Davenport, skies were sunny. The temperature was 83 degrees, dew point 51, relative humidity 33%, producing a heat index of 81. The wind was south at 13 miles an hour, gusting to 25. And the pressure was 30.06 inches and falling. Close to home, Burlington sunny and 84. Cedar Rapids mostly sunny and 84. Dubuque mostly sunny and 82. Iowa City sunny and 85. Muscatine 86. Galesburg sunny and 82. Peoria sunny and 83. Savannah 84. Rockford partly sunny and 84. Across the Midwest, Chicago partly sunny and 84. Des Moines partly sunny and 78. Madison partly sunny and 82. Milwaukee partly sunny and 82. Minneapolis cloudy and 75. Omaha thunderstorm and 77. St. Louis partly sunny and 82. Springfield, Illinois mostly sunny and 82. Waterloo mostly sunny and 83. Once again at 1 p.m. in Moline with sunny skies, the temperature was 84. At Davenport with sunny skies, the temperature was 83. NOAA Weather Radio Station WXL61 in Cedar Rapids is operating in a degraded mode. Technicians are working on the problem. We apologize for any inconvenience. Here is the hazardous weather outlook. For today and tonight, there will be a chance for storms this evening and through tonight west of the Mississippi River. An isolated strong to severe storm will be possible late. Looking ahead, rounds of showers and storms will be possible through the day Friday. There will also be the chance for strong to severe storms for some, with damaging winds and hail being the main threats. The main severe threat will be Friday evening and through the night. We have a slight risk for severe weather, level 2 of 5 risk, for parts of eastern Iowa, with a marginal risk elsewhere, level 1 of 5 risk. Spotter activation is not anticipated today or tonight. And now, your National Weather Service forecast for the Quad Cities and surrounding areas. Rest of today, sunny. Near steady temperature in the upper 80s. South winds around 15 miles an hour. Tonight, partly cloudy until midnight, then mostly cloudy with a chance of showers and thunderstorms after midnight. Lows in the mid-60s. South winds 10 to 15 miles an hour with gusts up to 25 miles an hour. Chance of rain 50%. Friday, mostly cloudy in the morning, then becoming partly sunny. A chance of thunderstorms. Showers, mainly in the morning. More humid with highs in the mid-80s. Southwest winds 15 to 20 miles an hour with gusts up to 30 miles an hour. Chance of rain 90%. Friday night, partly cloudy with a chance of showers and thunderstorms until midnight, then mostly cloudy with showers and thunderstorms likely after midnight. Humid with lows in the mid-60s. Southwest winds 10 to 15 miles an hour. Chance of rain 70%. Saturday, partly sunny with a chance of showers. A slight chance of thunderstorms in the morning, then a chance of thunderstorms in the afternoon. Humid with highs in the upper 80s. Southwest winds 5 to 10 miles an hour. Chance of rain 40%. Saturday night, mostly cloudy. Lows in the upper 60s. Sunday, a chance of showers and thunderstorms. Highs in the upper 80s. Sunday night and Monday, showers likely and a chance of thunderstorms. Lows in the upper 60s. Highs in the upper 80s. Monday night and Tuesday, a chance of showers and thunderstorms. Hot. Lows in the upper 60s. Highs in the lower 90s. Tuesday night, a chance of showers and thunderstorms. Lows in the upper 60s. Wednesday, mostly sunny. Hot. Highs in the mid-90s. Again, the forecast for the Quad Cities and surrounding areas for the rest of today, sunny. Near steady temperature in the upper 80s. South winds around 15 miles an hour. 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

level 2 of 5 risk for parts of eastern Iowa, with a marginal risk elsewhere, level 1 of 5 risk. Spotter activation is not anticipated today or tonight. And now, your National Weather Service forecast for the Guam cities and surrounding areas. Rest of today, sunny. Near steady temperature in the upper 80s. South winds around 15 miles an hour. Tonight, partly cloudy until midnight, then mostly cloudy with a chance of showers and thunderstorms after midnight. Lows in the mid-60s. South winds 10 to 15 miles an hour with gusts up to 25 miles an hour. Chance of rain 50%. Friday, mostly cloudy in the morning, then becoming partly sunny. A chance of thunderstorms. Showers, mainly in the morning. More humid with highs in the mid-80s. Southwest winds 15 to 20 miles an hour with gusts up to 30 miles an hour. Chance of rain 90%. Friday night, partly cloudy with a chance of showers and thunderstorms until midnight, then mostly cloudy with showers and thunderstorms likely after midnight. Humid with lows in the mid-60s. Southwest winds 10 to 15 miles an hour. Chance of rain 70%. Saturday, partly sunny with a chance of showers. A slight chance of thunderstorms in the morning, then a chance of thunderstorms in the afternoon. Humid with highs in the upper 80s. Southwest winds 5 to 10 miles an hour. Chance of rain 40%. Saturday night, mostly cloudy. Lows in the upper 60s. Sunday, a chance of showers and thunderstorms. Highs in the upper 80s. Sunday night and Monday, showers likely and a chance of thunderstorms. Lows in the upper 60s. Highs in the upper 80s. Monday night and Tuesday, a chance of showers and thunderstorms. Hot. Lows in the upper 60s. Highs in the lower 90s. Tuesday night, a chance of showers and thunderstorms. Lows in the upper 60s. Wednesday, mostly sunny. Hot. Highs in the mid-90s. Again, the forecast for the Guam cities and surrounding areas for the rest of today, sunny. Near steady temperature in the upper 80s. South winds around 15 miles an hour. 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The current time is 2:01 p.m. Central Daylight Time. Here is the hazardous weather outlook. For today and tonight, there will be a chance for storms this evening and through tonight west of the Mississippi River. An isolated strong to severe storm will be possible late. Looking ahead, rounds of showers and storms will be possible through the day Friday. There will also be the chance for strong to severe storms for some, with damaging winds and hail being the main threats. The main severe threat will be Friday evening and through the night. We have a slight risk for severe weather, level 2 of 5 risk, for parts of eastern Iowa, with a marginal risk elsewhere, level 1 of 5 risk. Spotter activation is not anticipated today or tonight. And now, your National Weather Service forecast for the Guam cities and surrounding areas. West of today, sunny. Near steady temperature in the upper 80s. South winds around 15 miles an hour. Tonight, partly cloudy until midnight, then mostly cloudy with a chance of showers and thunderstorms after midnight. Lows in the mid-60s. South winds 10 to 15 miles an hour with gusts up to 25 miles an hour. Chance of rain 50%. Friday, mostly cloudy in the morning, then becoming partly sunny. A chance of thunderstorms. Showers, mainly in the morning. More humid with highs in the mid-80s. Southwest winds 15 to 20 miles an hour with gusts up to 30 miles an hour. Chance of rain 90%. Friday night, partly cloudy with a chance of showers and thunderstorms until midnight, then mostly cloudy with showers and thunderstorms likely after midnight. Humid with lows in the mid-60s. Southwest winds 10 to 15 miles an hour. Chance of rain 70%. Saturday, partly sunny with a chance of showers. A slight chance of thunderstorms in the morning, then a chance of thunderstorms in the afternoon. Humid with highs in the upper 80s. Southwest winds 5 to 10 miles an hour. Chance of rain 40%. Saturday night, mostly cloudy. Lows in the upper 60s. Sunday, a chance of showers and thunderstorms. Highs in the upper 80s. Sunday night and Monday, showers likely and a chance of thunderstorms. Lows in the upper 60s. Highs in the upper 80s.

Monday night and Tuesday, a chance of showers and thunderstorms. Hot. Lows in the upper 60s. Highs in the lower 90s. Tuesday night, a chance of showers and thunderstorms. Lows in the upper 60s. Wednesday, mostly sunny. Hot. Highs in the mid-90s. Again, the forecast for the Guam cities and surrounding areas for the rest of today, sunny. Near steady temperature in the upper 80s. South winds around 15 miles an hour. 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The current time is 2:04 p.m. Central Daylight Time. At 2 p.m. in Moline, skies were sunny. The temperature was 85 degrees, dew point 49, relative humidity 28%, producing a heat index of 83. The wind was south at 12 miles an hour, gusting to 21. And the pressure was 30.02 inches and falling. At Davenport, skies were sunny. The temperature was 86 degrees, dew point 50, relative humidity 28%, producing a heat index of 84. The wind was south at 16 miles an hour, gusting to 24. And the pressure was 30.03 inches and falling. Close to home, Burlington sunny and 84. Cedar Rapids mostly sunny and 86. Dubuque mostly sunny and 83. Iowa City sunny and 86. Peoria sunny and 84. Rockford partly sunny and 86. Across the Midwest, Chicago partly sunny and 84. Des Moines partly sunny and 79. Madison partly sunny and 83. Milwaukee partly sunny and 85. Minneapolis cloudy and 79. Omaha light rain and 74. St. Louis partly sunny and 83. Springfield, Illinois partly sunny and 82. Waterloo partly sunny and 84. Once again at 2 p.m. in Moline with sunny skies, the temperature was 85. At Davenport with sunny skies, the temperature was 86. Here is the hazardous weather outlook. For today and tonight, there will be a chance for storms this evening and through tonight west of the Mississippi River. An isolated strong to severe storm will be possible late. Looking ahead, rounds of showers and storms will be possible through the day Friday. There will also be the chance for strong to severe storms for some, with damaging winds and hail being the main threats. The main severe threat will be Friday evening and through the night. We have a slight risk for severe weather, level 2 of 5 risk, for parts of eastern Iowa, with a marginal risk elsewhere, level 1 of 5 risk. Spotter activation is not anticipated today or tonight. And now, your National Weather Service forecast for the Guam cities and surrounding areas. Rest of today, sunny. Near steady temperature in the upper 80s. South winds around 15 miles an hour. Tonight, partly cloudy until midnight, then mostly cloudy with a chance of showers and thunderstorms after midnight. Lows in the mid-60s. South winds 10 to 15 miles an hour with gusts up to 25 miles an hour. Chance of rain 50%. Friday, mostly cloudy in the morning, then becoming partly sunny. A chance of thunderstorms. Showers, mainly in the morning. More humid with highs in the mid-80s. Southwest winds 15 to 20 miles an hour with gusts up to 30 miles an hour. Chance of rain 90%. Friday night, partly cloudy with a chance of showers and thunderstorms until midnight, then mostly cloudy with showers and thunderstorms likely after midnight. Humid with lows in the mid-60s. Southwest winds 10 to 15 miles an hour. Chance of rain 70%. Saturday, partly sunny with a chance of showers. A slight chance of thunderstorms in the morning, then a chance of thunderstorms in the afternoon. Humid with highs in the upper 80s. Southwest winds 5 to 10 miles an hour. Chance of rain 40%. Saturday night, mostly cloudy. Lows in the upper 60s. Sunday, a chance of showers and thunderstorms. Highs in the upper 80s. Sunday night and Monday, showers likely and a chance of thunderstorms. Lows in the upper 60s. Highs in the upper 80s. Monday night and Tuesday, a chance of showers and thunderstorms. Hot. Lows in the upper 60s. Highs in the lower 90s. Tuesday night, a chance of showers and thunderstorms. Lows in the upper 60s. Wednesday, mostly sunny. Hot. Highs in the mid-90s.
Again, the forecast for the Guam cities and surrounding areas for the rest of today, sunny. Near steady temperature in the upper 80s. South winds around 15 miles an hour. 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NOAA Weather Radio Station WXL61 in Cedar Rapids is operating in a degraded mode. Technicians are working on the problem. We apologize for any inconvenience. The current time is 2:09 p.m. Central Daylight Time. At 2 p.m. in Moline, skies were sunny. The temperature was 85 degrees, dew point 49, relative humidity 28%, producing a heat index of 83. The wind was south at 12 miles an hour, gusting to 21. And the pressure was 30.02 inches and falling. At Davenport, skies were sunny. The temperature was 86 degrees, dew point 50, relative humidity 28%, producing a heat index of 84. The wind was south at 16 miles an hour, gusting to 24. And the pressure was 30.03 inches and falling. Close to home, Burlington sunny and 84. Cedar Rapids mostly sunny and 86. Dubuque mostly sunny and 83. Iowa City sunny and 86. Peoria sunny and 84. Rockford partly sunny and 86. Across the Midwest, Chicago partly sunny and 84. Des Moines partly sunny and 79. Madison partly sunny and 83. Milwaukee partly sunny and 85. Minneapolis cloudy and 79. Omaha light rain and 74. St. Louis partly sunny and 83. Springfield, Illinois partly sunny and 82. Waterloo partly sunny and 84. Once again at 2 p.m. in Moline with sunny skies, the temperature was 85. At Davenport with sunny skies, the temperature was 86. Here is the hazardous weather outlook. For today and tonight there will be a chance for storms this evening and through tonight west of the Mississippi River. An isolated strong to severe storm will be possible late. Looking ahead, rounds of showers and storms will be possible through the day Friday. There will also be the chance for strong to severe storms for some, with damaging winds and hail being the main threats. The main severe threat will be Friday evening and through the night. We have a slight risk for severe weather, level 2 of 5 risk, for parts of eastern Iowa, with a marginal risk elsewhere, level 1 of 5 risk. Spotter activation is not anticipated today or tonight. And now, your National Weather Service forecast for the Guam cities and surrounding areas. West of today, sunny. Near steady temperature in the upper 80s. South winds around 15 miles an hour. Tonight, partly cloudy until midnight, then mostly cloudy with a chance of showers and thunderstorms after midnight. Lows in the mid-60s. South winds 10 to 15 miles an hour with gusts up to 25 miles an hour. Chance of rain 50%. Friday, mostly cloudy in the morning, then becoming partly sunny. A chance of thunderstorms. Showers, mainly in the morning. More humid with highs in the mid-80s. Southwest winds 15 to 20 miles an hour with gusts up to 30 miles an hour. Chance of rain 90%. Friday night, partly cloudy with a chance of showers and thunderstorms until midnight, then mostly cloudy with showers and thunderstorms likely after midnight. Humid with lows in the mid-60s. Southwest winds 10 to 15 miles an hour. Chance of rain 70%. Saturday, partly sunny with a chance of showers. A slight chance of thunderstorms in the morning, then a chance of thunderstorms in the afternoon. Humid with highs in the upper 80s. Southwest winds 5 to 10 miles an hour. Chance of rain 40%. Saturday night, mostly cloudy. Lows in the upper 60s. Sunday, a chance of showers and thunderstorms. Highs in the upper 80s. Sunday night and Monday, showers likely and a chance of thunderstorms. Lows in the upper 60s. Highs in the upper 80s. Monday night and Tuesday, a chance of showers and thunderstorms. Hot. Lows in the upper 60s. Highs in the lower 90s. Tuesday night, a chance of showers and thunderstorms. Lows in the upper 60s. Wednesday, mostly sunny. Hot. Highs in the mid-90s. Again, the forecast for the Guam cities and surrounding areas for the rest of today, sunny. Near steady temperature in the upper 80s.
south winds around 15 miles an hour. 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The current time is 2:13 p.m. Central Daylight Time. At 2 p.m. in Moline, skies were sunny. The temperature was 85 degrees, dew point 49, relative humidity 28%, producing a heat index of 83. The wind was south at 12 miles an hour, gusting to 21. And the pressure was 30.02 inches and falling. At Davenport, skies were sunny. The temperature was 86 degrees, dew point 50, relative humidity 28%, producing a heat index of 84. The wind was south at 16 miles an hour, gusting to 24. And the pressure was 30.03 inches and falling. Close to home, Burlington sunny and 84. Cedar Rapids mostly sunny and 86. Dubuque mostly sunny and 83. Iowa City sunny and 86. Peoria sunny and 84. Rockford partly sunny and 86. Across the Midwest, Chicago partly sunny and 84. Des Moines partly sunny and 79. Madison partly sunny and 83. Milwaukee partly sunny and 85. Minneapolis cloudy and 79. Omaha light rain and 74. St. Louis partly sunny and 83. Springfield, Illinois partly sunny and 82. Waterloo partly sunny and 84. Once again at 2 p.m. in Moline with sunny skies, the temperature was 85. At Davenport with sunny skies, the temperature was 86. At 2 p.m. in Moline, skies were sunny. The temperature was 85 degrees, dew point 49, relative humidity 28%, producing a heat index of 83. The wind was south at 12 miles an hour, gusting to 21. And the pressure was 30.02 inches and falling. At Davenport, skies were sunny. The temperature was 86 degrees, dew point 50, relative humidity 28%, producing a heat index of 84. The wind was south at 16 miles an hour, gusting to 24. And the pressure was 30.03 inches and falling. Close to home, Burlington sunny and 84. Cedar Rapids sunny and 86. Dubuque sunny and 83. Iowa City sunny and 86. Muscatine 88. Galesburg sunny and 83. Peoria mostly sunny and 84. Savannah 85. Rockford partly sunny and 86. Across the Midwest, Chicago partly sunny and 84. Des Moines partly sunny and 79. Madison partly sunny and 83. Milwaukee partly sunny and 85. Minneapolis partly sunny and 79. Omaha light rain and 74. St. Louis partly sunny and 83. Springfield, Illinois partly sunny and 82. Waterloo partly sunny and 84. Once again at 2 p.m. in Moline with sunny skies, the temperature was 85. At Davenport with sunny skies, the temperature was 86. This broadcast originates from the National Weather Service office in the Quad Cities and is transmitted on a frequency of 162.55 MHz from Rock Island, Illinois. The coverage area includes the following counties: Cedar, Clinton, Louisa, Muscatine, Scott, Henry, Illinois, Mercer, Rock Island, and Whiteside. Here is the hazardous weather outlook. For today and tonight, there will be a chance for storms this evening and through tonight west of the Mississippi River. An isolated strong to severe storm will be possible late. Looking ahead, rounds of showers and storms will be possible through the day Friday. There will also be the chance for strong to severe storms for some, with damaging winds and hail being the main threats. The main severe threat will be Friday evening and through the night. We have a slight risk for severe weather, level 2 of 5 risk, for parts of eastern Iowa, with a marginal risk elsewhere, level 1 of 5 risk. Spotter activation is not anticipated today or tonight. And now, your National Weather Service forecast for the Quad Cities and surrounding areas. Rest of today, sunny. Near steady temperature in the upper 80s. South winds around 15 miles an hour. Tonight, partly cloudy until midnight, then mostly cloudy with a chance of showers and thunderstorms after midnight. Lows in the mid-60s. South winds 10 to 15 miles an hour with gusts up to 25 miles an hour. Chance of rain 50%.
Friday, mostly cloudy in the morning, then becoming partly sunny. A chance of thunderstorms. Showers, mainly in the morning. More humid with highs in the mid-80s. Southwest winds 15 to 20 miles an hour with gusts up to 30 miles an hour. Chance of rain 90%. Friday night, partly cloudy with a chance of showers and thunderstorms until midnight, then mostly cloudy with showers and thunderstorms likely after midnight. Humid with lows in the mid-60s. Southwest winds 10 to 15 miles an hour. Chance of rain 70%. Saturday, partly sunny with a chance of showers. A slight chance of thunderstorms in the morning, then a chance of thunderstorms in the afternoon. Humid with highs in the upper 80s. Southwest winds 5 to 10 miles an hour. Chance of rain 40%. Saturday night, mostly cloudy. Lows in the upper 60s. Sunday, a chance of showers and thunderstorms. Highs in the upper 80s. Sunday night and Monday, showers likely and a chance of thunderstorms. Lows in the upper 60s. Highs in the upper 80s. Monday night and Tuesday, a chance of showers and thunderstorms. Hot. Lows in the upper 60s. Highs in the lower 90s. Tuesday night, a chance of showers and thunderstorms. Lows in the upper 60s. Wednesday, mostly sunny. Hot. Highs in the mid-90s. Again, the forecast for the Guam cities and surrounding areas for the rest of today, sunny. Near steady temperature in the upper 80s. South winds around 15 miles an hour. 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The current time is 2:20 p.m. Central Daylight Time. At 2 p.m. in Moline, skies were sunny. The temperature was 85 degrees, dew point 49, relative humidity 28%, producing a heat index of 83. The wind was south at 12 miles an hour, gusting to 21. And the pressure was 30.02 inches and falling. At Davenport, skies were sunny. The temperature was 86 degrees, dew point 50, relative humidity 28%, producing a heat index of 84. The wind was south at 16 miles an hour, gusting to 24. And the pressure was 30.03 inches and falling. Close to home, Burlington sunny and 84. Cedar Rapids sunny and 86. Dubuque sunny and 83. Iowa City sunny and 86. Muscatine 88. Galesburg sunny and 83. Peoria mostly sunny and 84. Savannah 85. Rockford partly sunny and 86. Across the Midwest, Chicago partly sunny and 84. Des Moines partly sunny and 79. Madison partly sunny and 83. Milwaukee partly sunny and 85. Minneapolis partly sunny and 79. Omaha light rain and 74. St. Louis partly sunny and 83. Springfield, Illinois partly sunny and 82. Waterloo partly sunny and 84. Once again at 2 p.m. in Moline with sunny skies, the temperature was 85. At Davenport with sunny skies, the temperature was 86. Here is the hazardous weather outlook. For today and tonight there will be a chance for storms this evening and through tonight west of the Mississippi River. An isolated strong to severe storm will be possible late. Looking ahead, rounds of showers and storms will be possible through the day Friday. There will also be the chance for strong to severe storms for some, with damaging winds and hail being the main threats. The main severe threat will be Friday evening and through the night. We have a slight risk for severe weather, level 2 of 5 risk, for parts of eastern Iowa, with a marginal risk elsewhere, level 1 of 5 risk. Spotter activation is not anticipated today or tonight. And now, your National Weather Service forecast for the Guam cities and surrounding areas. Rest of today, sunny. Near steady temperature in the upper 80s. South winds around 15 miles an hour. Tonight, partly cloudy until midnight, then mostly cloudy with a chance of showers and thunderstorms after midnight. Lows in the mid-60s. South winds 10 to 15 miles an hour with gusts up to 25 miles an hour. Chance of rain 50%. Friday, mostly cloudy in the morning, then becoming partly sunny. A chance of thunderstorms. Showers, mainly in the morning. More humid with highs in the mid-80s. Southwest winds 15 to 20 miles an hour.
with gusts up to 30 miles an hour. Chance of rain 90%. Friday night, partly cloudy with a chance of showers and thunderstorms until midnight, then mostly cloudy with showers and thunderstorms likely after midnight. Humid with lows in the mid-60s. Southwest winds 10 to 15 miles an hour. Chance of rain 70%. Saturday, partly sunny with a chance of showers. A slight chance of thunderstorms in the morning, then a chance of thunderstorms in the afternoon. Humid with highs in the upper 80s. Southwest winds 5 to 10 miles an hour. Chance of rain 40%. Saturday night, mostly cloudy. Lows in the upper 60s. Sunday, a chance of showers and thunderstorms. Highs in the upper 80s. Sunday night and Monday, showers likely and a chance of thunderstorms. Lows in the upper 60s. Highs in the upper 80s. Monday night and Tuesday, a chance of showers and thunderstorms. Hot. Lows in the upper 60s. Highs in the lower 90s. Tuesday night, a chance of showers and thunderstorms. Lows in the upper 60s. Wednesday, mostly sunny. Hot. Highs in the mid-90s. Again, the forecast for the Quad Cities and surrounding areas for the rest of today, sunny. Near steady temperature in the upper 80s. South winds around 15 miles an hour. NOAA Weather Radio Station WXL61 in Cedar Rapids is operating in a degraded mode. Technicians are working on the problem. We apologize for any inconvenience. 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The current time is 2:25 p.m. Central Daylight Time. At 2 p.m. in Moline, skies were sunny. The temperature was 85 degrees, dew point 49, relative humidity 28%, producing a heat index of 83. The wind was south at 12 miles an hour, gusting to 21. And the pressure was 30.02 inches and falling. At Davenport, skies were sunny. The temperature was 86 degrees, dew point 50, relative humidity 28%, producing a heat index of 84. The wind was south at 16 miles an hour, gusting to 24. And the pressure was 30.03 inches and falling. Close to home, Burlington sunny and 84. Cedar Rapids sunny and 86. Dubuque sunny and 83. Iowa City sunny and 86. Muscatine 88. Galesburg sunny and 83. Peoria mostly sunny and 84. Savannah 85. Rockford partly sunny and 86. Across the Midwest, Chicago partly sunny and 84. Des Moines partly sunny and 79. Madison partly sunny and 83. Milwaukee partly sunny and 85. Minneapolis partly sunny and 79. Omaha light rain and 74. St. Louis partly sunny and 83. Springfield, Illinois partly sunny and 82. Waterloo partly sunny and 84. Once again at 2 p.m. in Moline with sunny skies, the temperature was 85. At Davenport with sunny skies, the temperature was 86. Here is the hazardous weather outlook. For today and tonight there will be a chance for storms this evening and through tonight west of the Mississippi River. An isolated strong to severe storm will be possible late. Looking ahead, rounds of showers and storms will be possible through the day Friday. There will also be the chance for strong to severe storms for some, with damaging winds and hail being the main threats. The main severe threat will be Friday evening and through the night. We have a slight risk for severe weather, level 2 of 5 risk, for parts of eastern Iowa, with a marginal risk elsewhere, level 1 of 5 risk. Spotter activation is not anticipated today or tonight. And now, your National Weather Service forecast for the Quad Cities and surrounding areas. Rest of today, sunny. Near steady temperature in the upper 80s. South winds around 15 miles an hour. Tonight, partly cloudy until midnight, then mostly cloudy with a chance of showers and thunderstorms after midnight. Lows in the mid-60s. South winds 10 to 15 miles an hour with gusts up to 25 miles an hour. Chance of rain 50%. Friday, mostly cloudy in the morning, then becoming partly sunny. A chance of thunderstorms. Showers, mainly in the morning. More humid with highs in the mid-80s. Southwest winds 15 to 20 miles an hour with gusts up to 30 miles an hour.
chance of rain 90%. Friday night, partly cloudy with a chance of showers and thunderstorms until midnight, then mostly cloudy with showers and thunderstorms likely after midnight. Humid with lows in the mid-60s. Southwest winds 10 to 15 miles an hour. Chance of rain 70%. Saturday, partly sunny with a chance of showers. A slight chance of thunderstorms in the morning, then a chance of thunderstorms in the afternoon. Humid with highs in the upper 80s. Southwest winds 5 to 10 miles an hour. Chance of rain 40%. Saturday night, mostly cloudy. Lows in the upper 60s. Sunday, a chance of showers and thunderstorms. Highs in the upper 80s. Sunday night and Monday, showers likely and a chance of thunderstorms. Lows in the upper 60s. Highs in the upper 80s. Monday night and Tuesday, a chance of showers and thunderstorms. Hot. Lows in the upper 60s. Highs in the lower 90s. Tuesday night, a chance of showers and thunderstorms. Lows in the upper 60s. Wednesday, mostly sunny. Hot. Highs in the mid-90s. Again, the forecast for the Quad Cities and surrounding areas for the rest of today, sunny. Near steady temperature in the upper 80s. South winds around 15 miles an hour. 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The current time is 2:30 p.m. Central Daylight Time. At 2 p.m. in Moline, skies were sunny. The temperature was 85 degrees, dew point 49, relative humidity 28%, producing a heat index of 83. The wind was south at 12 miles an hour, gusting to 21. And the pressure was 30.02 inches and falling. At Davenport, skies were sunny. The temperature was 86 degrees, dew point 50, relative humidity 28%, producing a heat index of 84. The wind was south at 16 miles an hour, gusting to 24. And the pressure was 30.03 inches and falling. Close to home, Burlington sunny and 84. Cedar Rapids sunny and 86. Dubuque sunny and 83. Iowa City sunny and 86. Muscatine 88. Galesburg sunny and 83. Peoria mostly sunny and 84. Savannah 85. Rockford partly sunny and 86. Across the Midwest, Chicago partly sunny and 84. Des Moines partly sunny and 79. Madison partly sunny and 83. Milwaukee partly sunny and 85. Minneapolis partly sunny and 79. Omaha light rain and 74. St. Louis partly sunny and 83. Springfield, Illinois partly sunny and 82. Waterloo partly sunny and 84. Once again at 2 p.m. in Moline with sunny skies, the temperature was 85. At Davenport with sunny skies, the temperature was 86. Here is the hazardous weather outlook. For today and tonight there will be a chance for storms this evening and through tonight west of the Mississippi River. An isolated strong to severe storm will be possible late. Looking ahead, rounds of showers and storms will be possible through the day Friday. There will also be the chance for strong to severe storms for some, with damaging winds and hail being the main threats. The main severe threat will be Friday evening and through the night. We have a slight risk for severe weather, level 2 of 5 risk, for parts of eastern Iowa, with a marginal risk elsewhere, level 1 of 5 risk. Spotter activation is not anticipated today or tonight. And now, your National Weather Service forecast for the Quad Cities and surrounding areas. Rest of today, sunny. Near steady temperature in the upper 80s. South winds around 15 miles an hour. Tonight, partly cloudy until midnight, then mostly cloudy with a chance of showers and thunderstorms after midnight. Lows in the mid-60s. South winds 10 to 15 miles an hour with gusts up to 25 miles an hour. Chance of rain 50%. Friday, mostly cloudy in the morning, then becoming partly sunny. A chance of thunderstorms. Showers, mainly in the morning. More humid with highs in the mid-80s. Southwest winds 15 to 20 miles an hour with gusts up to 30 miles an hour. Chance of rain 90%. Friday night, partly cloudy with a chance of showers and thunderstorms until midnight, then mostly cloudy with showers and thunderstorms likely after midnight. Humid with lows in the mid-60s. Southwest winds.
10 to 15 miles an hour. Chance of rain 70%. Saturday, partly sunny with a chance of showers. A slight chance of thunderstorms in the morning, then a chance of thunderstorms in the afternoon. Humid with highs in the upper 80s. Southwest winds 5 to 10 miles an hour. Chance of rain 40%. Saturday night, mostly cloudy. Lows in the upper 60s. Sunday, a chance of showers and thunderstorms. Highs in the upper 80s. Sunday night and Monday, showers likely and a chance of thunderstorms. Lows in the upper 60s. Highs in the upper 80s. Monday night and Tuesday, a chance of showers and thunderstorms. Hot. Lows in the upper 60s. Highs in the lower 90s. Tuesday night, a chance of showers and thunderstorms. Lows in the upper 60s. Wednesday, mostly sunny. Hot. Highs in the mid-90s. Again, the forecast for the Guam cities and surrounding areas for the rest of today, sunny. Near steady temperature in the upper 80s. South winds around 15 miles an hour. 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The current time is 2:35 p.m. Central Daylight Time. At 2 p.m. in Moline, skies were sunny. The temperature was 85 degrees, dew point 49, relative humidity 28%, producing a heat index of 83. The wind was south at 12 miles an hour, gusting to 21. And the pressure was 30.02 inches and falling. At Davenport, skies were sunny. The temperature was 86 degrees, dew point 50, relative humidity 28%, producing a heat index of 84. The wind was south at 16 miles an hour, gusting to 24. And the pressure was 30.03 inches and falling. Close to home, Burlington sunny and 84. Cedar Rapids sunny and 86. Dubuque sunny and 83. Iowa City sunny and 86. Muscatine 88. Galesburg sunny and 83. Peoria mostly sunny and 84. Savannah 85. Rockford partly sunny and 86. Across the Midwest, Chicago partly sunny and 84. Des Moines partly sunny and 79. Madison partly sunny and 83. Milwaukee partly sunny and 85. Minneapolis partly sunny and 79. Omaha light rain and 74. St. Louis partly sunny and 83. Springfield, Illinois partly sunny and 82. Waterloo partly sunny and 84. Once again at 2 p.m. in Moline with sunny skies, the temperature was 85. At Davenport with sunny skies, the temperature was 86. Here is the hazardous weather outlook. For today and tonight there will be a chance for storms this evening and through tonight west of the Mississippi River. An isolated strong to severe storm will be possible late. Looking ahead, rounds of showers and storms will be possible through the day Friday. There will also be the chance for strong to severe storms for some, with damaging winds and hail being the main threats. The main severe threat will be Friday evening and through the night. We have a slight risk for severe weather, level 2 of 5 risk, for parts of eastern Iowa, with a marginal risk elsewhere, level 1 of 5 risk. Spotter activation is not anticipated today or tonight. And now, your National Weather Service forecast for the Guam cities and surrounding areas. Rest of today, sunny. Near steady temperature in the upper 80s. South winds around 15 miles an hour. Tonight, partly cloudy until midnight, then mostly cloudy with a chance of showers and thunderstorms after midnight. Lows in the mid-60s. South winds 10 to 15 miles an hour with gusts up to 25 miles an hour. Chance of rain 50%. Friday, mostly cloudy in the morning, then becoming partly sunny. A chance of thunderstorms. Showers, mainly in the morning. More humid with highs in the mid-80s. Southwest winds 15 to 20 miles an hour with gusts up to 30 miles an hour. Chance of rain 90%. Friday night, partly cloudy with a chance of showers and thunderstorms until midnight, then mostly cloudy with showers and thunderstorms likely after midnight. Humid with lows in the mid-60s. Southwest winds 10 to 15 miles an hour. Chance of rain 70%. Saturday, partly sunny with a chance of showers. A slight chance of thunderstorms in the morning, then a chance of thunderstorms in the afternoon. Humid with highs in the upper 80s.
southwest winds 5 to 10 miles an hour. Chance of rain 40%. Saturday night, mostly cloudy. Lows in the upper 60s. Sunday, a chance of showers and thunderstorms. Highs in the upper 80s. Sunday night and Monday, showers likely and a chance of thunderstorms. Lows in the upper 60s. Highs in the upper 80s. Monday night and Tuesday, a chance of showers and thunderstorms. Hot. Lows in the upper 60s. Highs in the lower 90s. Tuesday night, a chance of showers and thunderstorms. Lows in the upper 60s. Wednesday, mostly sunny. Hot. Highs in the mid-90s. Again, the forecast for the Guam cities and surrounding areas for the rest of today, sunny. Near steady temperature in the upper 80s. South winds around 15 miles an hour. NOAA Weather Radio Station WXL61 in Cedar Rapids is operating in a degraded mode. Technicians are working on the problem. We apologize for any inconvenience. 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The current time is 2:40 p.m. Central Daylight Time. At 2 p.m. in Moline, skies were sunny. The temperature was 85 degrees, dew point 49, relative humidity 28%, producing a heat index of 83. The wind was south at 12 miles an hour, gusting to 21. And the pressure was 30.02 inches and falling. At Davenport, skies were sunny. The temperature was 86 degrees, dew point 50, relative humidity 28%, producing a heat index of 84. The wind was south at 16 miles an hour, gusting to 24. And the pressure was 30.03 inches and falling. Close to home, Burlington sunny and 84. Cedar Rapids sunny and 86. Dubuque sunny and 83. Iowa City sunny and 86. Muscatine 88. Galesburg sunny and 83. Peoria mostly sunny and 84. Savannah 85. Rockford partly sunny and 86. Across the Midwest, Chicago partly sunny and 84. Des Moines partly sunny and 79. Madison partly sunny and 83. Milwaukee partly sunny and 85. Minneapolis partly sunny and 79. Omaha light rain and a 74. St. Louis partly sunny and 83. Springfield, Illinois partly sunny and 82. Waterloo partly sunny and 84. Once again at 2 p.m. in Moline with sunny skies, the temperature was 85. At Davenport with sunny skies, the temperature was 86. Here is the hazardous weather outlook. For today and tonight there will be a chance for storms this evening and through tonight west of the Mississippi River. An isolated strong to severe storm will be possible late. Looking ahead, rounds of showers and storms will be possible through the day Friday. There will also be the chance for strong to severe storms for some, with damaging winds and hail being the main threats. The main severe threat will be Friday evening and through the night. We have a slight risk for severe weather, level 2 of 5 risk, for parts of eastern Iowa, with a marginal risk elsewhere, level 1 of 5 risk. Spotter activation is not anticipated today or tonight. And now, your National Weather Service forecast for the Guam cities and surrounding areas. Rest of today, sunny. Near steady temperature in the upper 80s. South winds around 15 miles an hour. Tonight, partly cloudy until midnight, then mostly cloudy with a chance of showers and thunderstorms after midnight. Lows in the mid-60s. South winds 10 to 15 miles an hour with gusts up to 25 miles an hour. Chance of rain 50%. Friday, mostly cloudy in the morning, then becoming partly sunny. A chance of thunderstorms. Showers, mainly in the morning. More humid with highs in the mid-80s. Southwest winds 15 to 20 miles an hour with gusts up to 30 miles an hour. Chance of rain 90%. Friday night, partly cloudy with a chance of showers and thunderstorms until midnight, then mostly cloudy with showers and thunderstorms likely after midnight. Humid with lows in the mid-60s. Southwest winds 10 to 15 miles an hour. Chance of rain 70%. Saturday, partly sunny with a chance of showers. A slight chance of thunderstorms in the morning, then a chance of thunderstorms in the afternoon. Humid with highs in the upper 80s. Southwest winds 5 to 10 miles an hour.
chance of rain 40%. Saturday night, mostly cloudy. Lows in the upper 60s. Sunday, a chance of showers and thunderstorms. Highs in the upper 80s. Sunday night and Monday, showers likely and a chance of thunderstorms. Lows in the upper 60s. Highs in the upper 80s. Monday night and Tuesday, a chance of showers and thunderstorms. Hot. Lows in the upper 60s. Highs in the lower 90s. Tuesday night, a chance of showers and thunderstorms. Lows in the upper 60s. Wednesday, mostly sunny. Hot. Highs in the mid-90s. Again, the forecast for the Guam cities and surrounding areas for the rest of today, sunny. Near steady temperature in the upper 80s. South winds around 15 miles an hour. 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The current time is 2:44 p.m. Central Daylight Time. At 2 p.m. in Moline, skies were sunny. The temperature was 85 degrees, dew point 49, relative humidity 28%, producing a heat index of 83. The wind was south at 12 miles an hour, gusting to 21. And the pressure was 30.02 inches and falling. At Davenport, skies were sunny. The temperature was 86 degrees, dew point 50, relative humidity 28%, producing a heat index of 84. The wind was south at 16 miles an hour, gusting to 24. And the pressure was 30.03 inches and falling. Close to home, Burlington sunny and 84. Cedar Rapids sunny and 86. Dubuque sunny and 83. Iowa City sunny and 86. Muscatine 88. Galesburg sunny and 83. Peoria mostly sunny and 84. Savannah 85. Rockford partly sunny and 86. Across the Midwest, Chicago partly sunny and 84. Des Moines partly sunny and 79. Madison partly sunny and 83. Milwaukee partly sunny and 85. Minneapolis partly sunny and 79. Omaha light rain and a 74. St. Louis partly sunny and 83. Springfield, Illinois partly sunny and 82. Waterloo partly sunny and 84. Once again at 2 p.m. at Moline with sunny skies, the temperature was 85. At Davenport with sunny skies, the temperature was 86. Here is the hazardous weather outlook. For today and tonight there will be a chance for storms this evening and through tonight west of the Mississippi River. An isolated strong to severe storm will be possible late. Looking ahead, rounds of showers and storms will be possible through the day Friday. There will also be the chance for strong to severe storms for some, with damaging winds and hail being the main threats. The main severe threat will be Friday evening and through the night. We have a slight risk for severe weather, level 2 of 5 risk, for parts of eastern Iowa, with a marginal risk elsewhere, level 1 of 5 risk. Spotter activation is not anticipated today or tonight. And now, your National Weather Service forecast for the Guam cities and surrounding areas. West of today, sunny. Near steady temperature in the upper 80s. South winds around 15 miles an hour. Tonight, partly cloudy until midnight, then mostly cloudy with a chance of showers and thunderstorms after midnight. Lows in the mid-60s. South winds 10 to 15 miles an hour with gusts up to 25 miles an hour. Chance of rain 50%. Friday, mostly cloudy in the morning, then becoming partly sunny. A chance of thunderstorms. Showers, mainly in the morning. More humid with highs in the mid-80s. Southwest winds 15 to 20 miles an hour with gusts up to 30 miles an hour. Chance of rain 90%. Friday night, partly cloudy with a chance of showers and thunderstorms until midnight, then mostly cloudy with showers and thunderstorms likely after midnight. Humid with lows in the mid-60s. Southwest winds 10 to 15 miles an hour. Chance of rain 70%. Saturday, partly sunny with a chance of showers. A slight chance of thunderstorms in the morning, then a chance of thunderstorms in the afternoon. Humid with highs in the upper 80s. Southwest winds 5 to 10 miles an hour. Chance of rain 40%. Saturday night, mostly cloudy. Lows in the upper 60s. Sunday, a chance of showers and thunderstorms. Highs in the upper 80s. Sunday night and Monday.
showers likely and a chance of thunderstorms. Lows in the upper 60s. Highs in the upper 80s. Monday night and Tuesday, a chance of showers and thunderstorms. Hot. Lows in the upper 60s. Highs in the lower 90s. Tuesday night, a chance of showers and thunderstorms. Lows in the upper 60s. Wednesday, mostly sunny. Hot. Highs in the mid-90s. Again, the forecast for the Guam cities and surrounding areas for the rest of today, sunny. Near steady temperature in the upper 80s. South winds around 15 miles an hour. 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The current time is 2:49 p.m. Central Daylight Time. At 2 p.m. in Moline, skies were sunny. The temperature was 85 degrees, dew point 49, relative humidity 28%, producing a heat index of 83. The wind was south at 12 miles an hour, gusting to 21. And the pressure was 30.02 inches and falling. At Davenport, skies were sunny. The temperature was 86 degrees, dew point 50, relative humidity 28%, producing a heat index of 84. The wind was south at 16 miles an hour, gusting to 24. And the pressure was 30.03 inches and falling. Close to home, Burlington sunny and 84. Cedar Rapids sunny and 86. Dubuque sunny and 83. Iowa City sunny and 86. Muscatine 88. Galesburg sunny and 83. Peoria mostly sunny and 84. Savannah 85. Rockford partly sunny and 86. Across the Midwest, Chicago partly sunny and 84. Des Moines partly sunny and 79. Madison partly sunny and 83. Milwaukee partly sunny and 85. Minneapolis partly sunny and 79. Omaha light rain and 74. St. Louis partly sunny and 83. Springfield, Illinois partly sunny and 82. Waterloo partly sunny and 84. Once again at 2 p.m. in Moline with sunny skies, the temperature was 85. At Davenport with sunny skies, the temperature was 86. Here is the hazardous weather outlook. For today and tonight there will be a chance for storms this evening and through tonight west of the Mississippi River. An isolated strong to severe storm will be possible late. Looking ahead, rounds of showers and storms will be possible through the day Friday. There will also be the chance for strong to severe storms for some, with damaging winds and hail being the main threats. The main severe threat will be Friday evening and through the night. We have a slight risk for severe weather, level 2 of 5 risk, for parts of eastern Iowa, with a marginal risk elsewhere, level 1 of 5 risk. Spotter activation is not anticipated today or tonight. And now, your National Weather Service forecast for the Guam cities and surrounding areas. Rest of today, sunny. Near steady temperature in the upper 80s. South winds around 15 miles an hour. Tonight, partly cloudy until midnight, then mostly cloudy with a chance of showers and thunderstorms after midnight. Lows in the mid-60s. South winds 10 to 15 miles an hour with gusts up to 25 miles an hour. Chance of rain 50%. Friday, mostly cloudy in the morning, then becoming partly sunny. A chance of thunderstorms. Showers, mainly in the morning. More humid with highs in the mid-80s. Southwest winds 15 to 20 miles an hour with gusts up to 30 miles an hour. Chance of rain 90%. Friday night, partly cloudy with a chance of showers and thunderstorms until midnight, then mostly cloudy with showers and thunderstorms likely after midnight. Humid with lows in the mid-60s. Southwest winds 10 to 15 miles an hour. Chance of rain 70%. Saturday, partly sunny with a chance of showers. A slight chance of thunderstorms in the morning, then a chance of thunderstorms in the afternoon. Humid with highs in the upper 80s. Southwest winds 5 to 10 miles an hour. Chance of rain 40%. Saturday night, mostly cloudy. Lows in the upper 60s. Sunday, a chance of showers and thunderstorms. Highs in the upper 80s. Sunday night and Monday, showers likely and a chance of thunderstorms. Lows in the upper 60s. Highs in the upper 80s. Monday night and Tuesday, a chance of showers and thunderstorms. Hot. Lows in the upper 60s.
highs in the lower 90s. Tuesday night, a chance of showers and thunderstorms. Lows in the upper 60s. Wednesday, mostly sunny. Hot. Highs in the mid-90s. Again, the forecast for the Guam cities and surrounding areas for the rest of today, sunny. Near steady temperature in the upper 80s. South winds around 15 miles an hour. NOAA Weather Radio Station WXL61 in Cedar Rapids is operating in a degraded mode. Technicians are working on the problem. We apologize for any inconvenience. 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The current time is 2:54 p.m. Central Daylight Time. At 2 p.m. in Moline, skies were sunny. The temperature was 85 degrees, dew point 49, relative humidity 28%, producing a heat index of 83. The wind was south at 12 miles an hour, gusting to 21. And the pressure was 30.02 inches and falling. At Davenport, skies were sunny. The temperature was 86 degrees, dew point 50, relative humidity 28%, producing a heat index of 84. The wind was south at 16 miles an hour, gusting to 24. And the pressure was 30.03 inches and falling. Close to home, Burlington sunny and 84. Cedar Rapids sunny and 86. Dubuque sunny and 83. Iowa City sunny and 86. Muscatine 88. Galesburg sunny and 83. Peoria mostly sunny and 84. Savannah 85. Rockford partly sunny and 86. Across the Midwest, Chicago partly sunny and 84. Des Moines partly sunny and 79. Madison partly sunny and 83. Milwaukee partly sunny and 85. Minneapolis partly sunny and 79. Omaha light rain and 74. St. Louis partly sunny and 83. Springfield, Illinois partly sunny and 82. Waterloo partly sunny and 84. Once again at 2 p.m. in Moline with sunny skies, the temperature was 85. At Davenport with sunny skies, the temperature was 86. Here is the hazardous weather outlook. For today and tonight there will be a chance for storms this evening and through tonight west of the Mississippi River. An isolated strong to severe storm will be possible late. Looking ahead, rounds of showers and storms will be possible through the day Friday. There will also be the chance for strong to severe storms for some, with damaging winds and hail being the main threats. The main severe threat will be Friday evening and through the night. We have a slight risk for severe weather, level 2 of 5 risk, for parts of eastern Iowa, with a marginal risk elsewhere, level 1 of 5 risk. Spotter activation is not anticipated today or tonight. And now, your National Weather Service forecast for the Guam cities and surrounding areas. Rest of today, sunny. Near steady temperature in the upper 80s. South winds around 15 miles an hour. Tonight, partly cloudy until midnight, then mostly cloudy with a chance of showers and thunderstorms after midnight. Lows in the mid-60s. South winds 10 to 15 miles an hour with gusts up to 25 miles an hour. Chance of rain 50%. Friday, mostly cloudy in the morning, then becoming partly sunny. A chance of thunderstorms. Showers, mainly in the morning. More humid with highs in the mid-80s. Southwest winds 15 to 20 miles an hour with gusts up to 30 miles an hour. Chance of rain 90%. Friday night, partly cloudy with a chance of showers and thunderstorms until midnight, then mostly cloudy with showers and thunderstorms likely after midnight. Humid with lows in the mid-60s. Southwest winds 10 to 15 miles an hour. Chance of rain 70%. Saturday, partly sunny with a chance of showers. A slight chance of thunderstorms in the morning, then a chance of thunderstorms in the afternoon. Humid with highs in the upper 80s. Southwest winds 5 to 10 miles an hour. Chance of rain 40%. Saturday night, mostly cloudy. Lows in the upper 60s. Sunday, a chance of showers and thunderstorms. Highs in the upper 80s. Sunday night and Monday, showers likely and a chance of thunderstorms. Lows in the upper 60s. Highs in the upper 80s. Monday night and Tuesday, a chance of showers and thunderstorms. Hot. Lows in the upper 60s. Highs in the lower 90s. Tuesday.

However, an isolated strong to severe storm will be possible late. Looking ahead, rounds of showers and storms will be possible through the day Friday. There will also be the chance for strong to severe storms for some, with damaging winds and hail being the main threats. The main severe threat will be Friday evening and through the night. We have a slight risk for severe weather, level 2 of 5 risk, for parts of eastern Iowa, with a marginal risk elsewhere, level 1 of 5 risk. Spotter activation is not anticipated today or tonight. And now, your National Weather Service forecast for the Guam cities and surrounding areas. Rest of today, sunny. Near steady temperature in the upper 80s. South winds around 15 miles an hour. Tonight, partly cloudy until midnight, then mostly cloudy with a chance of showers and thunderstorms after midnight. Lows in the mid-60s. South winds 10 to 15 miles an hour with gusts up to 25 miles an hour. Chance of rain 50%. Friday, mostly cloudy in the morning, then becoming partly sunny. A chance of thunderstorms. Showers, mainly in the morning. More humid with highs in the mid-80s. Southwest winds 15 to 20 miles an hour with gusts up to 30 miles an hour. Chance of rain 90%. Friday night, partly cloudy with a chance of showers and thunderstorms until midnight, then mostly cloudy with showers and thunderstorms likely after midnight. Humid with lows in the mid-60s. Southwest winds 10 to 15 miles an hour. Chance of rain 70%. Saturday, partly sunny with a chance of showers. A slight chance of thunderstorms in the morning, then a chance of thunderstorms in the afternoon. Humid with highs in the upper 80s. Southwest winds 5 to 10 miles an hour. Chance of rain 40%. Saturday night, mostly cloudy. Lows in the upper 60s. Sunday, a chance of showers and thunderstorms. Highs in the upper 80s. Sunday night and Monday, showers likely and a chance of thunderstorms. Lows in the upper 60s. Highs in the upper 80s. Monday night and Tuesday, a chance of showers and thunderstorms. Hot. Lows in the upper 60s. Highs in the lower 90s. Tuesday night, a chance of showers and thunderstorms. Lows in the upper 60s. Wednesday, mostly sunny. Hot. Highs in the mid-90s. Again, the forecast for the Guam cities and surrounding areas for the rest of today, sunny. Near steady temperature in the upper 80s. South winds around 15 miles an hour. 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The current time is 3:02 p.m. Central Daylight Time. Here is the hazardous weather outlook. For today and tonight, there will be a chance for storms this evening and through tonight west of the Mississippi River. An isolated strong to severe storm will be possible late. Looking ahead, rounds of showers and storms will be possible through the day Friday. There will also be the chance for strong to severe storms for some, with damaging winds and hail being the main threats. The main severe threat will be Friday evening and through the night. We have a slight risk for severe weather, level 2 of 5 risk, for parts of eastern Iowa, with a marginal risk elsewhere, level 1 of 5 risk. Spotter activation is not anticipated today or tonight. And now, your National Weather Service forecast for the Guam cities and surrounding areas. Rest of today, sunny. Near steady temperature in the upper 80s. South winds around 15 miles an hour. Tonight, partly cloudy until midnight, then mostly cloudy with a chance of showers and thunderstorms after midnight. Lows in the mid-60s. South winds 10 to 15 miles an hour with gusts up to 25 miles an hour. Chance of rain 50%. Friday, mostly cloudy in the morning, then becoming partly sunny. A chance of thunderstorms. Showers, mainly in the morning. More humid with highs in the mid-80s. Southwest winds 15 to 20 miles an hour with gusts up to 30 miles an hour. Chance of rain 90%. Friday night, partly cloudy with a chance of showers and thunderstorms until midnight, then mostly cloudy with showers and thunderstorms likely after midnight. Humid with lows in the mid-60s. Southwest winds 10 to 15 miles an hour. Chance of rain 70%. Saturday, partly sunny with a chance of showers. A slight chance of thunderstorms in the morning, then a chance of thunderstorms in the afternoon. Humid with highs in the upper 80s. Southwest winds 5 to 10 miles

hour. Chance of rain 40%. Saturday night, mostly cloudy. Lows in the upper 60s. Sunday, a chance of showers and thunderstorms. Highs in the upper 80s. Sunday night and Monday, showers likely and a chance of thunderstorms. Lows in the upper 60s. Highs in the upper 80s. Monday night and Tuesday, a chance of showers and thunderstorms. Hot. Lows in the upper 60s. Highs in the lower 90s. Tuesday night, a chance of showers and thunderstorms. Lows in the upper 60s. Wednesday, mostly sunny. Hot. Highs in the mid-90s. Again, the forecast for the Guam cities and surrounding areas for the rest of today, sunny. Near steady temperature in the upper 80s. South winds around 15 miles an hour. 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The current time is 3:05 p.m. Central Daylight Time. At 3 p.m. in Moline, skies were sunny. The temperature was 86 degrees, dew point 51, relative humidity 29%, producing a heat index of 84. The wind was southwest at 10 miles an hour, gusting to 20. And the pressure was 29.99 inches and falling. At Davenport, skies were sunny. The temperature was 87 degrees, dew point 50, relative humidity 27%, producing a heat index of 84. The wind was south at 10 miles an hour, gusting to 23. And the pressure was 29.99 inches and falling. Close to home, Burlington sunny and 86. Cedar Rapids sunny and 85. Dubuque sunny and 85. Iowa City sunny and 87. Peoria mostly sunny and 84. Rockford partly sunny and 87. Across the Midwest, Chicago partly sunny and 86. Des Moines partly sunny and 82. Madison partly sunny and 84. Milwaukee partly sunny and 84. Minneapolis partly sunny and 81. Omaha light rain and 72. St. Louis partly sunny and 83. Springfield, Illinois mostly sunny and 84. Waterloo mostly sunny and 84. Once again at 3 p.m. in Moline with sunny skies, the temperature was 86. At Davenport with sunny skies, the temperature was 87. Here is the hazardous weather outlook. For today and tonight there will be a chance for storms this evening and through tonight west of the Mississippi River. An isolated strong to severe storm will be possible late. Looking ahead, rounds of showers and storms will be possible through the day Friday. There will also be the chance for strong to severe storms for some, with damaging winds and hail being the main threats. The main severe threat will be Friday evening and through the night. We have a slight risk for severe weather, level 2 of 5 risk, for parts of eastern Iowa, with a marginal risk elsewhere, level 1 of 5 risk. Spotter activation is not anticipated today or tonight. And now, your National Weather Service forecast for the Guam cities and surrounding areas. Rest of today, sunny. Near steady temperature in the upper 80s. South winds around 15 miles an hour. Tonight, partly cloudy until midnight, then mostly cloudy with a chance of showers and thunderstorms after midnight. Lows in the mid-60s. South winds 10 to 15 miles an hour with gusts up to 25 miles an hour. Chance of rain 50%. Friday, mostly cloudy in the morning, then becoming partly sunny. A chance of thunderstorms. Showers, mainly in the morning. More humid with highs in the mid-80s. Southwest winds 15 to 20 miles an hour with gusts up to 30 miles an hour. Chance of rain 90%. Friday night, partly cloudy with a chance of showers and thunderstorms until midnight, then mostly cloudy with showers and thunderstorms likely after midnight. Humid with lows in the mid-60s. Southwest winds 10 to 15 miles an hour. Chance of rain 70%. Saturday, partly sunny with a chance of showers. A slight chance of thunderstorms in the morning, then a chance of thunderstorms in the afternoon. Humid with highs in the upper 80s. Southwest winds 5 to 10 miles an hour. Chance of rain 40%. Saturday night, mostly cloudy. Lows in the upper 60s. Sunday, a chance of showers and thunderstorms. Highs in the upper 80s. Sunday night and Monday, showers likely and a chance of thunderstorms. Lows in the upper 60s.
highs in the upper 80s. Monday night and Tuesday, a chance of showers and thunderstorms. Hot. Lows in the upper 60s. Highs in the lower 90s. Tuesday night, a chance of showers and thunderstorms. Lows in the upper 60s. Wednesday, mostly sunny. Hot. Highs in the mid-90s. Again, the forecast for the Guam cities and surrounding areas for the rest of today, sunny. Near steady temperature in the upper 80s. South winds around 15 miles an hour. NOAA Weather Radio Station WXL61 in Cedar Rapids is operating in a degraded mode. Technicians are working on the problem. We apologize for any inconvenience. 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The current time is 3:10 p.m. Central Daylight Time. At 3 p.m. in Moline, skies were sunny. The temperature was 86 degrees, dew point 51, relative humidity 29%, producing a heat index of 84. The wind was southwest at 10 miles an hour, gusting to 20. And the pressure was 29.99 inches and falling. At Davenport, skies were sunny. The temperature was 87 degrees, dew point 50, relative humidity 27%, producing a heat index of 84. The wind was south at 10 miles an hour, gusting to 23. And the pressure was 29.99 inches and falling. Close to home, Burlington sunny and 86. Cedar Rapids sunny and 85. Dubuque sunny and 85. Iowa City sunny and 87. Peoria mostly sunny and 84. Rockford partly sunny and 87. Across the Midwest, Chicago partly sunny and 86. Des Moines partly sunny and 82. Madison partly sunny and 84. Milwaukee partly sunny and 84. Minneapolis partly sunny and 81. Omaha light rain and 72. St. Louis partly sunny and 83. Springfield, Illinois mostly sunny and 84. Waterloo mostly sunny and 84. Once again at 3 p.m. in Moline with sunny skies, the temperature was 86. At Davenport with sunny skies, the temperature was 87. This broadcast originates from the National Weather Service office in the Quad Cities and is transmitted on a frequency of 162.55 MHz from Rock Island, Illinois. The coverage area includes the following counties: Cedar, Clinton, Louisa, Muscatine, Scott, Henry, Illinois, Mercer, Rock Island, and Whiteside. Here is the hazardous weather outlook. For today and tonight, there will be a chance for storms this evening and through tonight west of the Mississippi River. An isolated strong to severe storm will be possible late. Looking ahead, rounds of showers and storms will be possible through the day Friday. There will also be the chance for strong to severe storms for some, with damaging winds and hail being the main threats. The main severe threat will be Friday evening and through the night. We have a slight risk for severe weather, level 2 of 5 risk, for parts of eastern Iowa, with a marginal risk elsewhere, level 1 of 5 risk. Spotter activation is not anticipated today or tonight. And now, your National Weather Service forecast for the Guam cities and surrounding areas. Rest of today, sunny. Near steady temperature in the upper 80s. South winds around 15 miles an hour. Tonight, partly cloudy until midnight, then mostly cloudy with a chance of showers and thunderstorms after midnight. Lows in the mid-60s. South winds 10 to 15 miles an hour with gusts up to 25 miles an hour. Chance of rain 50%. Friday, mostly cloudy in the morning, then becoming partly sunny. A chance of thunderstorms. Showers, mainly in the morning. More humid with highs in the mid-80s. Southwest winds 15 to 20 miles an hour with gusts up to 30 miles an hour. Chance of rain 90%. Friday night, partly cloudy with a chance of showers and thunderstorms until midnight, then mostly cloudy with showers and thunderstorms likely after midnight. Humid with lows in the mid-60s. Southwest winds 10 to 15 miles an hour. Chance of rain 70%. Saturday, partly sunny with a chance of showers. A slight chance of thunderstorms in the morning, then a chance of thunderstorms in the afternoon. Humid with highs in the upper 80s. Southwest winds 5 to 10 miles an hour. Chance of rain 40%.
Saturday night, mostly cloudy. Lows in the upper 60s. Sunday, a chance of showers and thunderstorms. Highs in the upper 80s. Sunday night and Monday, showers likely and a chance of thunderstorms. Lows in the upper 60s. Highs in the upper 80s. Monday night and Tuesday, a chance of showers and thunderstorms. Hot. Lows in the upper 60s. Highs in the lower 90s. Tuesday night, a chance of showers and thunderstorms. Lows in the upper 60s. Wednesday, mostly sunny. Hot. Highs in the mid-90s. Again, the forecast for the Guam cities and surrounding areas for the rest of today, sunny. Near steady temperature in the upper 80s. South winds around 15 miles an hour. 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The current time is 3:15 p.m. Central Daylight Time. At 3 p.m. in Moline, skies were sunny. The temperature was 86 degrees, dew point 51, relative humidity 29%, producing a heat index of 84. The wind was southwest at 10 miles an hour, gusting to 20. And the pressure was 29.99 inches and falling. At Davenport, skies were sunny. The temperature was 87 degrees, dew point 50, relative humidity 27%, producing a heat index of 84. The wind was south at 10 miles an hour, gusting to 23. And the pressure was 29.99 inches and falling. Close to home, Burlington sunny and 86. Cedar Rapids sunny and 85. Dubuque sunny and 85. Iowa City sunny and 87. Muscatine 88. Peoria mostly sunny and 84. Savannah 86. Rockford partly sunny and 87. Across the Midwest, Chicago partly sunny and 86. Des Moines partly sunny and 82. Madison partly sunny and 84. Milwaukee partly sunny and 84. Minneapolis partly sunny and 81. Omaha, a thunderstorm and 72. St. Louis, partly sunny and 83. Springfield, Illinois, mostly sunny and 84. Waterloo, mostly sunny and 84. Once again at 3 p.m. in Moline with sunny skies, the temperature was 86. At Davenport with sunny skies, the temperature was 87. Here is the hazardous weather outlook. For today and tonight, there will be a chance for storms this evening and through tonight west of the Mississippi River. An isolated strong to severe storm will be possible late. Looking ahead, rounds of showers and storms will be possible through the day Friday. There will also be the chance for strong to severe storms for some, with damaging winds and hail being the main threats. The main severe threat will be Friday evening and through the night. We have a slight risk for severe weather, level 2 of 5 risk, for parts of eastern Iowa, with a marginal risk elsewhere, level 1 of 5 risk. Spotter activation is not anticipated today or tonight. And now, your National Weather Service forecast for the Quad Cities and surrounding areas. Rest of today, sunny. Near steady temperature in the upper 80s. South winds around 15 miles an hour. Tonight, partly cloudy until midnight, then mostly cloudy with a chance of showers and thunderstorms after midnight. Lows in the mid-60s. South winds 10 to 15 miles an hour with gusts up to 25 miles an hour. Chance of rain 50%. Friday, mostly cloudy in the morning, then becoming partly sunny. A chance of thunderstorms. Showers, mainly in the morning. More humid with highs in the mid-80s. Southwest winds 15 to 20 miles an hour with gusts up to 30 miles an hour. Chance of rain 90%. Friday night, partly cloudy with a chance of showers and thunderstorms until midnight, then mostly cloudy with showers and thunderstorms likely after midnight. Humid with lows in the mid-60s. Southwest winds 10 to 15 miles an hour. Chance of rain 70%. Saturday, partly sunny with a chance of showers. A slight chance of thunderstorms in the morning, then a chance of thunderstorms in the afternoon. Humid with highs in the upper 80s. Southwest winds 5 to 10 miles an hour. Chance of rain 40%. Saturday night, mostly cloudy. Lows in the upper 60s. Sunday, a chance of showers and thunderstorms. Highs in the upper 80s. Sunday night and Monday, showers likely and a chance of thunderstorms. Lows in the upper 60s.
highs in the upper 80s. Monday night and Tuesday, a chance of showers and thunderstorms. Hot. Lows in the upper 60s. Highs in the lower 90s. Tuesday night, a chance of showers and thunderstorms. Lows in the upper 60s. Wednesday, mostly sunny. Hot. Highs in the mid-90s. Again, the forecast for the Quad Cities and surrounding areas for the rest of today, sunny. Near steady temperature in the upper 80s. South winds around 15 miles an hour. 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The current time is 3:20 p.m. Central Daylight Time. At 3 p.m. in Moline, skies were sunny. The temperature was 86 degrees, dew point 51, relative humidity 29%, producing a heat index of 84. The wind was southwest at 10 miles an hour, gusting to 20. And the pressure was 29.99 inches and falling. At Davenport, skies were sunny. The temperature was 87 degrees, dew point 50, relative humidity 27%, producing a heat index of 84. The wind was south at 10 miles an hour, gusting to 23. And the pressure was 29.99 inches and falling. Close to home, Burlington sunny and 86. Cedar Rapids sunny and 85. Dubuque sunny and 85. Iowa City sunny and 87. Muscatine 88. Peoria mostly sunny and 84. Savannah 86. Rockford partly sunny and 87. Across the Midwest, Chicago partly sunny and 86. Des Moines partly sunny and 82. Madison partly sunny and 84. Milwaukee partly sunny and 84. Minneapolis partly sunny and 81. Omaha a thunderstorm and 72. St. Louis partly sunny and 83. Springfield, Illinois mostly sunny and 84. Waterloo mostly sunny and 84. Once again at 3 p.m. in Moline with sunny skies, the temperature was 86. At Davenport with sunny skies, the temperature was 87. Here is the hazardous weather outlook. For this afternoon and tonight there will be a chance for storms this evening and through tonight west of the Mississippi River. An isolated strong to severe storm will be possible late. Looking ahead, rounds of showers and storms will be possible on Friday. There will also be the chance for strong to severe storms for some, with damaging winds and localized flash flooding the main threats. The main severe threat will be late Friday evening and through the night. There is a slight risk for severe weather, level 2 of 5 risk, for parts of eastern Iowa, with a marginal risk elsewhere, level 1 of 5 risk. Spotter activation is not anticipated through tonight. And now, your National Weather Service forecast for the Quad Cities and surrounding areas. West of today, sunny. Near steady temperature in the upper 80s. South winds around 15 miles an hour. Tonight, partly cloudy until midnight, then mostly cloudy with a chance of showers and thunderstorms after midnight. Lows in the mid-60s. South winds 10 to 15 miles an hour with gusts up to 25 miles an hour. Chance of rain 50%. Friday, mostly cloudy in the morning, then becoming partly sunny. A chance of thunderstorms. Showers, mainly in the morning. More humid with highs in the mid-80s. Southwest winds 15 to 20 miles an hour with gusts up to 30 miles an hour. Chance of rain 90%. Friday night, partly cloudy with a chance of showers and thunderstorms until midnight, then mostly cloudy with showers and thunderstorms likely after midnight. Humid with lows in the mid-60s. Southwest winds 10 to 15 miles an hour. Chance of rain 70%. Saturday, partly sunny with a chance of showers. A slight chance of thunderstorms in the morning, then a chance of thunderstorms in the afternoon. Humid with highs in the upper 80s. Southwest winds 5 to 10 miles an hour. Chance of rain 40%. Saturday night, mostly cloudy. Lows in the upper 60s. Sunday, a chance of showers and thunderstorms. Highs in the upper 80s. Sunday night and Monday, showers likely and a chance of thunderstorms. Lows in the upper 60s. Highs in the upper 80s. Monday night and Tuesday, a chance of showers and thunderstorms. Hot. Lows in the upper 60s. Highs in the lower 90s. Tuesday night, a chance of showers and thunderstorms.
lows in the upper 60s. Wednesday, mostly sunny. Hot. Highs in the mid-90s. Again, the forecast for the Guam cities and surrounding areas for the rest of today, sunny. Near steady temperature in the upper 80s. South winds around 15 miles an hour. NOAA Weather Radio Station WXL61 in Cedar Rapids is operating in a degraded mode. Technicians are working on the problem. We apologize for any inconvenience. 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The current time is 3:25 p.m. Central Daylight Time. At 3 p.m. in Moline, skies were sunny. The temperature was 86 degrees, dew point 51, relative humidity 29%, producing a heat index of 84. The wind was southwest at 10 miles an hour, gusting to 20. And the pressure was 29.99 inches and falling. At Davenport, skies were sunny. The temperature was 87 degrees, dew point 50, relative humidity 27%, producing a heat index of 84. The wind was south at 10 miles an hour, gusting to 23. And the pressure was 29.99 inches and falling. Close to home, Burlington sunny and 86. Cedar Rapids sunny and 85. Dubuque sunny and 85. Iowa City sunny and 87. Muscatine 88. Peoria mostly sunny and 84. Savannah 86. Rockford partly sunny and 87. Across the Midwest, Chicago partly sunny and 86. Des Moines partly sunny and 82. Madison partly sunny and 84. Milwaukee partly sunny and 84. Minneapolis partly sunny and 81. Omaha a thunderstorm and 72. St. Louis partly sunny and 83. Springfield, Illinois mostly sunny and 84. Waterloo mostly sunny and 84. Once again at 3 p.m. in Moline with sunny skies, the temperature was 86. At Davenport with sunny skies, the temperature was 87. Here is the hazardous weather outlook. For this afternoon and tonight there will be a chance for storms this evening and through tonight west of the Mississippi River. An isolated strong to severe storm will be possible late. Looking ahead, rounds of showers and storms will be possible on Friday. There will also be the chance for strong to severe storms for some, with damaging winds and localized flash flooding the main threats. The main severe threat will be late Friday evening and through the night. There is a slight risk for severe weather, level 2 of 5 risk, for parts of eastern Iowa, with a marginal risk elsewhere, level 1 of 5 risk. Spotter activation is not anticipated through tonight. And now, your National Weather Service forecast for the Guam cities and surrounding areas. Rest of today, sunny. Near steady temperature in the upper 80s. South winds around 15 miles an hour. Tonight, partly cloudy until midnight, then mostly cloudy with a chance of showers and thunderstorms after midnight. Lows in the mid-60s. South winds 10 to 15 miles an hour with gusts up to 25 miles an hour. Chance of rain 50%. Friday, mostly cloudy in the morning, then becoming partly sunny. A chance of thunderstorms. Showers, mainly in the morning. More humid with highs in the mid-80s. Southwest winds 15 to 20 miles an hour with gusts up to 30 miles an hour. Chance of rain 90%. Friday night, partly cloudy with a chance of showers and thunderstorms until midnight, then mostly cloudy with showers and thunderstorms likely after midnight. Humid with lows in the mid-60s. Southwest winds 10 to 15 miles an hour. Chance of rain 70%. Saturday, partly sunny with a chance of showers. A slight chance of thunderstorms in the morning, then a chance of thunderstorms in the afternoon. Humid with highs in the upper 80s. Southwest winds 5 to 10 miles an hour. Chance of rain 40%. Saturday night, mostly cloudy. Lows in the upper 60s. Sunday, a chance of showers and thunderstorms. Highs in the upper 80s. Sunday night and Monday, showers likely and a chance of thunderstorms. Lows in the upper 60s. Highs in the upper 80s. Monday night and Tuesday, a chance of showers and thunderstorms. Hot. Lows in the upper 60s. Highs in the lower 90s. Tuesday night, a chance of showers and thunderstorms. Lows in the upper 60s.
Wednesday, mostly sunny. Hot. Highs in the mid-90s. Again, the forecast for the Guam cities and surrounding areas for the rest of today, sunny. Near steady temperature in the upper 80s. South winds around 15 miles an hour. 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The current time is 3:29 p.m. Central Daylight Time. At 3 p.m. in Moline, skies were sunny. The temperature was 86 degrees, dew point 51, relative humidity 29%, producing a heat index of 84. The wind was southwest at 10 miles an hour, gusting to 20. And the pressure was 29.99 inches and falling. At Davenport, skies were sunny. The temperature was 87 degrees, dew point 50, relative humidity 27%, producing a heat index of 84. The wind was south at 10 miles an hour, gusting to 23. And the pressure was 29.99 inches and falling. Close to home, Burlington sunny and 86. Cedar Rapids sunny and 85. Dubuque sunny and 85. Iowa City sunny and 87. Muscatine 88. Peoria mostly sunny and 84. Savannah 86. Rockford partly sunny and 87. Across the Midwest, Chicago partly sunny and 86. Des Moines partly sunny and 82. Madison partly sunny and 84. Milwaukee partly sunny and 84. Minneapolis partly sunny and 81. Omaha, a thunderstorm and 72. St. Louis, partly sunny and 83. Springfield, Illinois, mostly sunny and 84. Waterloo, mostly sunny and 84. Once again at 3 p.m. in Moline with sunny skies, the temperature was 86. At Davenport with sunny skies, the temperature was 87. Here is the hazardous weather outlook. For this afternoon and tonight, there will be a chance for storms this evening and through tonight west of the Mississippi River. An isolated strong to severe storm will be possible late. Looking ahead, rounds of showers and storms will be possible on Friday. There will also be the chance for strong to severe storms for some, with damaging winds and localized flash flooding the main threats. The main severe threat will be late Friday evening and through the night. There is a slight risk for severe weather, level 2 of 5 risk, for parts of eastern Iowa, with a marginal risk elsewhere, level 1 of 5 risk. Spotter activation is not anticipated through tonight. And now, your National Weather Service forecast for the Guam cities and surrounding areas. Rest of today, sunny. Near steady temperature in the upper 80s. South winds around 15 miles an hour. Tonight, partly cloudy until midnight, then mostly cloudy with a chance of showers and thunderstorms after midnight. Lows in the mid-60s. South winds 10 to 15 miles an hour with gusts up to 25 miles an hour. Chance of rain 50%. Friday, mostly cloudy in the morning, then becoming partly sunny. A chance of thunderstorms. Showers, mainly in the morning. More humid with highs in the mid-80s. Southwest winds 15 to 20 miles an hour with gusts up to 30 miles an hour. Chance of rain 90%. Friday night, partly cloudy with a chance of showers and thunderstorms until midnight, then mostly cloudy with showers and thunderstorms likely after midnight. Humid with lows in the mid-60s. Southwest winds 10 to 15 miles an hour. Chance of rain 70%. Saturday, partly sunny with a chance of showers. A slight chance of thunderstorms in the morning, then a chance of thunderstorms in the afternoon. Humid with highs in the upper 80s. Southwest winds 5 to 10 miles an hour. Chance of rain 40%. Saturday night, mostly cloudy. Lows in the upper 60s. Sunday, a chance of showers and thunderstorms. Highs in the upper 80s. Sunday night and Monday, showers likely and a chance of thunderstorms. Lows in the upper 60s. Highs in the upper 80s. Monday night and Tuesday, a chance of showers and thunderstorms. Hot. Lows in the upper 60s. Highs in the lower 90s. Tuesday night, a chance of showers and thunderstorms. Lows in the upper 60s. Wednesday, mostly sunny. Hot. Highs in the mid-90s. Again, the forecast for the Guam cities and surrounding areas for the rest of today, sunny. Near steady temperature in the upper 80s. South winds around
15 miles an hour. 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The current time is 3:34 p.m. Central Daylight Time. At 3 p.m. in Moline, skies were sunny. The temperature was 86 degrees, dew point 51, relative humidity 29%, producing a heat index of 84. The wind was southwest at 10 miles an hour, gusting to 20. And the pressure was 29.99 inches and falling. At Davenport, skies were sunny. The temperature was 87 degrees, dew point 50, relative humidity 27%, producing a heat index of 84. The wind was south at 10 miles an hour, gusting to 23. And the pressure was 29.99 inches and falling. Close to home, Burlington sunny and 86. Cedar Rapids sunny and 85. Dubuque sunny and 85. Iowa City sunny and 87. Muscatine 88. Peoria mostly sunny and 84. Savannah 86. Rockford partly sunny and 87. Across the Midwest, Chicago partly sunny and 86. Des Moines partly sunny and 82. Madison partly sunny and 84. Milwaukee partly sunny and 84. Minneapolis partly sunny and 81. Omaha thunderstorm and 72. St. Louis partly sunny and 83. Springfield, Illinois mostly sunny and 84. Waterloo mostly sunny and 84. Once again at 3 p.m. in Moline with sunny skies, the temperature was 86. At Davenport with sunny skies, the temperature was 87. Here is the hazardous weather outlook. For this afternoon and tonight there will be a chance for storms this evening and through tonight west of the Mississippi River. An isolated strong to severe storm will be possible late. Looking ahead, rounds of showers and storms will be possible on Friday. There will also be the chance for strong to severe storms for some, with damaging winds and localized flash flooding the main threats. The main severe threat will be late Friday evening and through the night. There is a slight risk for severe weather, level 2 of 5 risk, for parts of eastern Iowa, with a marginal risk elsewhere, level 1 of 5 risk. Spotter activation is not anticipated through tonight. And now, your National Weather Service forecast for the Quad Cities and surrounding areas. West of today, sunny. Near steady temperature in the upper 80s. South winds around 15 miles an hour. Tonight, partly cloudy until midnight, then mostly cloudy with a chance of showers and thunderstorms after midnight. Lows in the mid-60s. South winds 10 to 15 miles an hour with gusts up to 25 miles an hour. Chance of rain 50%. Friday, mostly cloudy in the morning, then becoming partly sunny. A chance of thunderstorms. Showers, mainly in the morning. More humid with highs in the mid-80s. Southwest winds 15 to 20 miles an hour with gusts up to 30 miles an hour. Chance of rain 90%. Friday night, partly cloudy with a chance of showers and thunderstorms until midnight, then mostly cloudy with showers and thunderstorms likely after midnight. Humid with lows in the mid-60s. Southwest winds 10 to 15 miles an hour. Chance of rain 70%. Saturday, partly sunny with a chance of showers. A slight chance of thunderstorms in the morning, then a chance of thunderstorms in the afternoon. Humid with highs in the upper 80s. Southwest winds 5 to 10 miles an hour. Chance of rain 40%. Saturday night, mostly cloudy. Lows in the upper 60s. Sunday, a chance of showers and thunderstorms. Highs in the upper 80s. Sunday night and Monday, showers likely and a chance of thunderstorms. Lows in the upper 60s. Highs in the upper 80s. Monday night and Tuesday, a chance of showers and thunderstorms. Hot. Lows in the upper 60s. Highs in the lower 90s. Tuesday night, a chance of showers and thunderstorms. Lows in the upper 60s. Wednesday, mostly sunny. Hot. Highs in the mid-90s. Again, the forecast for the Quad Cities and surrounding areas for the rest of today, sunny. Near steady temperature in the upper 80s. South winds around 15 miles an hour. NOAA Weather Radio Station WXL61 in Cedar Rapids is operating in a degraded mode. Technicians are working on the problem. We apologize for any inconvenience. 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
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The current time is 3:39 p.m. Central Daylight Time. At 3 p.m. in Moline, skies were sunny. The temperature was 86 degrees, dew point 51, relative humidity 29%, producing a heat index of 84. The wind was southwest at 10 miles an hour, gusting to 20. And the pressure was 29.99 inches and falling. At Davenport, skies were sunny. The temperature was 87 degrees, dew point 50, relative humidity 27%, producing a heat index of 84. The wind was south at 10 miles an hour, gusting to 23. And the pressure was 29.99 inches and falling. Close to home, Burlington sunny and 86. Cedar Rapids sunny and 85. Dubuque sunny and 85. Iowa City sunny and 87. Muscatine 88. Peoria mostly sunny and 84. Savannah 86. Rockford partly sunny and 87. Across the Midwest, Chicago partly sunny and 86. Des Moines partly sunny and 82. Madison partly sunny and 84. Milwaukee partly sunny and 84. Minneapolis partly sunny and 81. Omaha a thunderstorm and 72. St. Louis partly sunny and 83. Springfield, Illinois mostly sunny and 84. Waterloo mostly sunny and 84. Once again at 3 p.m. in Moline with sunny skies, the temperature was 86. At Davenport with sunny skies, the temperature was 87. Here is the hazardous weather outlook. For this afternoon and tonight there will be a chance for storms this evening and through tonight west of the Mississippi River. An isolated strong to severe storm will be possible late. Looking ahead, rounds of showers and storms will be possible on Friday. There will also be the chance for strong to severe storms for some, with damaging winds and localized flash flooding the main threats. The main severe threat will be late Friday evening and through the night. There is a slight risk for severe weather, level 2 of 5 risk, for parts of eastern Iowa, with a marginal risk elsewhere, level 1 of 5 risk. Spotter activation is not anticipated through tonight. And now, your National Weather Service forecast for the Quad Cities and surrounding areas. Rest of today, sunny. Near steady temperature in the upper 80s. South winds around 15 miles an hour. Tonight, partly cloudy until midnight, then mostly cloudy with a chance of showers and thunderstorms after midnight. Lows in the mid-60s. South winds 10 to 15 miles an hour with gusts up to 25 miles an hour. Chance of rain 50%. Friday, mostly cloudy in the morning, then becoming partly sunny. A chance of thunderstorms. Showers, mainly in the morning. More humid with highs in the mid-80s. Southwest winds 15 to 20 miles an hour with gusts up to 30 miles an hour. Chance of rain 90%. Friday night, partly cloudy with a chance of showers and thunderstorms until midnight, then mostly cloudy with showers and thunderstorms likely after midnight. Humid with lows in the mid-60s. Southwest winds 10 to 15 miles an hour. Chance of rain 70%. Saturday, partly sunny with a chance of showers. A slight chance of thunderstorms in the morning, then a chance of thunderstorms in the afternoon. Humid with highs in the upper 80s. Southwest winds 5 to 10 miles an hour. Chance of rain 40%. Saturday night, mostly cloudy. Lows in the upper 60s. Sunday, a chance of showers and thunderstorms. Highs in the upper 80s. Sunday night and Monday, showers likely and a chance of thunderstorms. Lows in the upper 60s. Highs in the upper 80s. Monday night and Tuesday, a chance of showers and thunderstorms. Hot. Lows in the upper 60s. Highs in the lower 90s. Tuesday night, a chance of showers and thunderstorms. Lows in the upper 60s. Wednesday, mostly sunny. Hot. Highs in the mid-90s. Again, the forecast for the Quad Cities and surrounding areas for the rest of today, sunny. Near steady temperature in the upper 80s. South winds around 15 miles an hour. 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The current time is 3:44 p.m. Central Daylight Time. At 3 p.m. in Moline, skies were sunny. The temperature was 86 degrees.
Reuse, dew point 51, relative humidity 29%, producing a heat index of 84. The wind was southwest at 10 miles an hour, gusting to 20. And the pressure was 29.99 inches and falling. At Davenport, skies were sunny. The temperature was 87 degrees, dew point 50, relative humidity 27%, producing a heat index of 84. The wind was south at 10 miles an hour, gusting to 23. And the pressure was 29.99 inches and falling. Close to home, Burlington sunny and 86. Cedar Rapids sunny and 85. Dubuque sunny and 85. Iowa City sunny and 87. Muscatine 88. Peoria mostly sunny and 84. Savannah 86. Rockford partly sunny and 87. Across the Midwest, Chicago partly sunny and 86. Des Moines partly sunny and 82. Madison partly sunny and 84. Milwaukee partly sunny and 84. Minneapolis partly sunny and 81. Omaha a thunderstorm and 72. St. Louis partly sunny and 83. Springfield, Illinois mostly sunny and 84. Waterloo mostly sunny and 84. Once again at 3 p.m. in Moline with sunny skies, the temperature was 86. At Davenport with sunny skies, the temperature was 87. Here is the hazardous weather outlook. For this afternoon and tonight there will be a chance for storms this evening and through tonight west of the Mississippi River. An isolated strong to severe storm will be possible late. Looking ahead, rounds of showers and storms will be possible on Friday. There will also be the chance for strong to severe storms for some, with damaging winds and localized flash flooding the main threats. The main severe threat will be late Friday evening and through the night. There is a slight risk for severe weather, level 2 of 5 risk, for parts of eastern Iowa, with a marginal risk elsewhere, level 1 of 5 risk. Spotter activation is not anticipated through tonight. And now, your National Weather Service forecast for the Quad Cities and surrounding areas. Rest of today, sunny. Near steady temperature in the upper 80s. South winds around 15 miles an hour. Tonight, partly cloudy until midnight, then mostly cloudy with a chance of showers and thunderstorms after midnight. Lows in the mid-60s. South winds 10 to 15 miles an hour with gusts up to 25 miles an hour. Chance of rain 50%. Friday, mostly cloudy in the morning, then becoming partly sunny. A chance of thunderstorms. Showers, mainly in the morning. More humid with highs in the mid-80s. Southwest winds 15 to 20 miles an hour with gusts up to 30 miles an hour. Chance of rain 90%. Friday night, partly cloudy with a chance of showers and thunderstorms until midnight, then mostly cloudy with showers and thunderstorms likely after midnight. Humid with lows in the mid-60s. Southwest winds 10 to 15 miles an hour. Chance of rain 70%. Saturday, partly sunny with a chance of showers. A slight chance of thunderstorms in the morning, then a chance of thunderstorms in the afternoon. Humid with highs in the upper 80s. Southwest winds 5 to 10 miles an hour. Chance of rain 40%. Saturday night, mostly cloudy. Lows in the upper 60s. Sunday, a chance of showers and thunderstorms. Highs in the upper 80s. Sunday night and Monday, showers likely and a chance of thunderstorms. Lows in the upper 60s. Highs in the upper 80s. Monday night and Tuesday, a chance of showers and thunderstorms. Hot. Lows in the upper 60s. Highs in the lower 90s. Tuesday night, a chance of showers and thunderstorms. Lows in the upper 60s. Wednesday, mostly sunny. Hot. Highs in the mid-90s. Again, the forecast for the Quad Cities and surrounding areas for the rest of today, sunny. Near steady temperature in the upper 80s. South winds around 15 miles an hour. 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The current time is 3:49 p.m. Central Daylight Time. At 3 p.m. in Moline, skies were sunny. The temperature was 86 degrees, dew point 51, relative humidity 29%, producing a heat index of 84. The wind was southwest at 10 miles an hour, gusting to 20. And the pressure was 29.99 inches and falling.
Davenport skies were sunny. The temperature was 87 degrees, dew point 50, relative humidity 27%, producing a heat index of 84. The wind was south at 10 miles an hour, gusting to 23. And the pressure was 29.99 inches and falling. Close to home, Burlington sunny and 86. Cedar Rapids sunny and 85. Dubuque sunny and 85. Iowa City sunny and 87. Muscatine 88. Peoria mostly sunny and 84. Savannah 86. Rockford partly sunny and 87. Across the Midwest, Chicago partly sunny and 86. Des Moines partly sunny and 82. Madison partly sunny and 84. Milwaukee partly sunny and 84. Minneapolis partly sunny and 81. Omaha thunderstorm and 72. St. Louis partly sunny and 83. Springfield, Illinois mostly sunny and 84. Waterloo mostly sunny and 84. Once again at 3 p.m. in Moline with sunny skies, the temperature was 86. At Davenport with sunny skies, the temperature was 87. Here is the hazardous weather outlook. For this afternoon and tonight there will be a chance for storms this evening and through tonight west of the Mississippi River. An isolated strong to severe storm will be possible late. Looking ahead, rounds of showers and storms will be possible on Friday. There will also be the chance for strong to severe storms for some, with damaging winds and localized flash flooding the main threats. The main severe threat will be late Friday evening and through the night. There is a slight risk for severe weather, level 2 of 5 risk, for parts of eastern Iowa, with a marginal risk elsewhere, level 1 of 5 risk. Spotter activation is not anticipated through tonight. And now, your National Weather Service forecast for the Quad Cities and surrounding areas. Rest of today, sunny. Near steady temperature in the upper 80s. South winds around 15 miles an hour. Tonight, partly cloudy until midnight, then mostly cloudy with a chance of showers and thunderstorms after midnight. Lows in the mid-60s. South winds 10 to 15 miles an hour with gusts up to 25 miles an hour. Chance of rain 50%. Friday, mostly cloudy in the morning, then becoming partly sunny. A chance of thunderstorms. Showers, mainly in the morning. More humid with highs in the mid-80s. Southwest winds 15 to 20 miles an hour with gusts up to 30 miles an hour. Chance of rain 90%. Friday night, partly cloudy with a chance of showers and thunderstorms until midnight, then mostly cloudy with showers and thunderstorms likely after midnight. Humid with lows in the mid-60s. Southwest winds 10 to 15 miles an hour. Chance of rain 70%. Saturday, partly sunny with a chance of showers. A slight chance of thunderstorms in the morning, then a chance of thunderstorms in the afternoon. Humid with highs in the upper 80s. Southwest winds 5 to 10 miles an hour. Chance of rain 40%. Saturday night, mostly cloudy. Lows in the upper 60s. Sunday, a chance of showers and thunderstorms. Highs in the upper 80s. Sunday night and Monday, showers likely and a chance of thunderstorms. Lows in the upper 60s. Highs in the upper 80s. Monday night and Tuesday, a chance of showers and thunderstorms. Hot. Lows in the upper 60s. Highs in the lower 90s. Tuesday night, a chance of showers and thunderstorms. Lows in the upper 60s. Wednesday, mostly sunny. Hot. Highs in the mid-90s. Again, the forecast for the Quad Cities and surrounding areas for the rest of today, sunny. Near steady temperature in the upper 80s. South winds around 15 miles an hour. 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The current time is 3:53 p.m. Central Daylight Time. At 3 p.m. in Moline, skies were sunny. The temperature was 86 degrees, dew point 51, relative humidity 29%, producing a heat index of 84. The wind was southwest at 10 miles an hour, gusting to 20. And the pressure was 29.99 inches and falling. At Davenport, skies were sunny. The temperature was 87 degrees, dew point 50, relative humidity 27%, producing a heat index of 84. The wind was south at 10 miles an hour, gusting to 23. And the pressure
was 29.99 inches and falling. Close to home, Burlington sunny and 86. Cedar Rapids sunny and 85. Dubuque sunny and 85. Iowa City sunny and 87. Muscatine 88. Peoria mostly sunny and 84. Savannah 86. Rockford partly sunny and 87. Across the Midwest, Chicago partly sunny and 86. Des Moines partly sunny and 82. Madison partly sunny and 84. Milwaukee partly sunny and 84. Minneapolis partly sunny and 81. Omaha a thunderstorm and 72. St. Louis partly sunny and 83. Springfield, Illinois mostly sunny and 84. Waterloo mostly sunny and 84. Once again at 3 p.m. in Moline with sunny skies, the temperature was 86. At Davenport with sunny skies, the temperature was 87. NOAA Weather Radio Station WXL61 in Cedar Rapids is operating in a degraded mode. Technicians are working on the problem. We apologize for any inconvenience. Here is the hazardous weather outlook. For this afternoon and tonight, there will be a chance for storms this evening and through tonight west of the Mississippi River. An isolated strong to severe storm will be possible late. Looking ahead, rounds of showers and storms will be possible on Friday. There will also be the chance for strong to severe storms for some, with damaging winds and localized flash flooding the main threats. The main severe threat will be late Friday evening and through the night. There is a slight risk for severe weather, level 2 of 5 risk, for parts of eastern Iowa, with a marginal risk elsewhere, level 1 of 5 risk. Spotter activation is not anticipated through tonight. And now, your National Weather Service forecast for the Quad Cities and surrounding areas. West of today, sunny. Near steady temperature in the upper 80s. South winds around 15 miles an hour. Tonight, partly cloudy until midnight, then mostly cloudy with a chance of showers and thunderstorms after midnight. Lows in the mid-60s. South winds 10 to 15 miles an hour with gusts up to 25 miles an hour. Chance of rain 50%. Friday, mostly cloudy in the morning, then becoming partly sunny. A chance of thunderstorms. Showers, mainly in the morning. More humid with highs in the mid-80s. Southwest winds 15 to 20 miles an hour with gusts up to 30 miles an hour. Chance of rain 90%. Friday night, partly cloudy with a chance of showers and thunderstorms until midnight, then mostly cloudy with showers and thunderstorms likely after midnight. Humid with lows in the mid-60s. Southwest winds 10 to 15 miles an hour. Chance of rain 70%. Saturday, partly sunny with a chance of showers. A slight chance of thunderstorms in the morning, then a chance of thunderstorms in the afternoon. Humid with highs in the upper 80s. Southwest winds 5 to 10 miles an hour. Chance of rain 40%. Saturday night, mostly cloudy. Lows in the upper 60s. Sunday, a chance of showers and thunderstorms. Highs in the upper 80s. Sunday night and Monday, showers likely and a chance of thunderstorms. Lows in the upper 60s. Highs in the upper 80s. Monday night and Tuesday, a chance of showers and thunderstorms. Hot. Lows in the upper 60s. Highs in the lower 90s. Tuesday night, a chance of showers and thunderstorms. Lows in the upper 60s. Wednesday, mostly sunny. Hot. Highs in the mid-90s. Again, the forecast for the Quad Cities and surrounding areas for the rest of today, sunny. Near steady temperature in the upper 80s. South winds around 15 miles an hour. 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The current time is 3:58 p.m. Central Daylight Time. Here is the hazardous weather outlook. For this afternoon and tonight, there will be a chance for storms this evening and through tonight west of the Mississippi River. An isolated strong to severe storm will be possible late. Looking ahead, rounds of showers and storms will be possible on Friday. There will also be the chance for strong to severe storms for some, with damaging winds and localized flash flooding the main threats. The main severe threat will be late Friday evening and through the night. There is a slight risk for severe weather, level 2 of 5 risk, for parts of eastern Iowa, with a marginal risk elsewhere, level 1 of 5 risk. Spotter activation is

temperatures, mainly in the morning. More humid with highs in the mid-80s. Southwest winds 15 to 20 miles an hour with gusts up to 30 miles an hour. Chance of rain 90%. Friday night, partly cloudy with a chance of showers and thunderstorms until midnight, then mostly cloudy with showers and thunderstorms likely after midnight. Humid with lows in the mid-60s. Southwest winds 10 to 15 miles an hour. Chance of rain 70%. Saturday, partly sunny with a chance of showers. A slight chance of thunderstorms in the morning, then a chance of thunderstorms in the afternoon. Humid with highs in the upper 80s. Southwest winds 5 to 10 miles an hour. Chance of rain 40%. Saturday night, mostly cloudy. Lows in the upper 60s. Sunday, a chance of showers and thunderstorms. Highs in the upper 80s. Sunday night and Monday, showers likely and a chance of thunderstorms. Lows in the upper 60s. Highs in the upper 80s. Monday night and Tuesday, a chance of showers and thunderstorms. Hot. Lows in the upper 60s. Highs in the lower 90s. Tuesday night, a chance of showers and thunderstorms. Lows in the upper 60s. Wednesday, mostly sunny. Hot. Highs in the mid-90s. Again, the forecast for the Quad Cities and surrounding areas for the rest of today, sunny. Near steady temperature in the upper 80s. South winds around 15 miles an hour. 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The current time is 4:01 p.m. Central Daylight Time. Here is the hazardous weather outlook. For this afternoon and tonight, there will be a chance for storms this evening and through tonight west of the Mississippi River. An isolated strong to severe storm will be possible late. Looking ahead, rounds of showers and storms will be possible on Friday. There will also be the chance for strong to severe storms for some, with damaging winds and localized flash flooding the main threats. The main severe threat will be late Friday evening and through the night. There is a slight risk for severe weather, level 2 of 5 risk, for parts of eastern Iowa, with a marginal risk elsewhere, level 1 of 5 risk. Spotter activation is not anticipated through tonight. And now, your National Weather Service forecast for the Quad Cities and surrounding areas. Rest of today, sunny. Near steady temperature in the upper 80s. South winds around 15 miles an hour. Tonight, partly cloudy until midnight, then mostly cloudy with a chance of showers and thunderstorms after midnight. Lows in the mid-60s. South winds 10 to 15 miles an hour with gusts up to 25 miles an hour. Chance of rain 50%. Friday, mostly cloudy in the morning, then becoming partly sunny. A chance of thunderstorms. Showers, mainly in the morning. More humid with highs in the mid-80s. Southwest winds 15 to 20 miles an hour with gusts up to 30 miles an hour. Chance of rain 90%. Friday night, partly cloudy with a chance of showers and thunderstorms until midnight, then mostly cloudy with showers and thunderstorms likely after midnight. Humid with lows in the mid-60s. Southwest winds 10 to 15 miles an hour. Chance of rain 70%. Saturday, partly sunny with a chance of showers. A slight chance of thunderstorms in the morning, then a chance of thunderstorms in the afternoon. Humid with highs in the upper 80s. Southwest winds 5 to 10 miles an hour. Chance of rain 40%. Saturday night, mostly cloudy. Lows in the upper 60s. Sunday, a chance of showers and thunderstorms. Highs in the upper 80s. Sunday night and Monday, showers likely and a chance of thunderstorms. Lows in the upper 60s. Highs in the upper 80s. Monday night and Tuesday, a chance of showers and thunderstorms. Hot. Lows in the upper 60s. Highs in the lower 90s. Tuesday night, a chance of showers and thunderstorms. Lows in the upper 60s. Wednesday, mostly sunny. Hot. Highs in the mid-90s. Again, the forecast for the Quad Cities and surrounding areas for the rest of today, sunny. Near steady temperature in the upper 80s. South winds around 15 miles an hour. 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The current time is 4:05 p.m. Central Daylight Time. 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

days were sunny. The temperature was 87 degrees, dew point 51, relative humidity 28%, producing a heat index of 85. The wind was south at 14 miles an hour, gusting to 23. And the pressure was 29.95 inches and falling. At Davenport, skies were sunny. The temperature was 87 degrees, dew point 50, relative humidity 27%, producing a heat index of 84. The wind was south at 16 miles an hour, gusting to 26. And the pressure was 29.96 inches and falling. Close to home, Burlington sunny and 86. Cedar Rapids mostly sunny and 85. Dubuque sunny and 86. Iowa City sunny and 88. Peoria mostly sunny and 85. Rockford mostly sunny and 87. Across the Midwest, Chicago partly sunny and 86. Des Moines cloudy and 82. Madison mostly sunny and 85. Milwaukee mostly sunny and 86. Minneapolis partly sunny and 83. Omaha rain and 71. St. Louis partly sunny and 84. Springfield, Illinois mostly sunny and 84. Waterloo cloudy and 85. Once again at 4 p.m. at Moline with sunny skies, the temperature was 87. At Davenport with sunny skies, the temperature was 87. This broadcast originates from the National Weather Service office in the Quad Cities and is transmitted on a frequency of 162.55 MHz from Rock Island, Illinois. The coverage area includes the following counties: Cedar, Clinton, Louisa, Muscatine, Scott, Henry, Illinois, Mercer, Rock Island, and Whiteside. Here is the hazardous weather outlook. For this afternoon and tonight, there will be a chance for storms this evening and through tonight west of the Mississippi River. An isolated strong to severe storm will be possible late. Looking ahead, round of showers and storms will be possible on Friday. There will also be the chance for strong to severe storms for some, with damaging winds and localized flash flooding the main threats. The main severe threat will be late Friday evening and through the night. There is a slight risk for severe weather, level 2 of 5 risk, for parts of eastern Iowa, with a marginal risk elsewhere, level 1 of 5 risk. Spotter activation is not anticipated through tonight. And now, your National Weather Service forecast for the Quad Cities and surrounding areas. Rest of today, sunny. Near steady temperature in the upper 80s. South winds around 15 miles an hour. Tonight, partly cloudy until midnight, then mostly cloudy with a chance of showers and thunderstorms after midnight. Lows in the mid-60s. South winds 10 to 15 miles an hour with gusts up to 25 miles an hour. Chance of rain 50%. Friday, mostly cloudy in the morning, then becoming partly sunny. A chance of thunderstorms. Showers, mainly in the morning. More humid with highs in the mid-80s. Southwest winds 15 to 20 miles an hour with gusts up to 30 miles an hour. Chance of rain 90%. Friday night, partly cloudy with a chance of showers and thunderstorms until midnight, then mostly cloudy with showers and thunderstorms likely after midnight. Humid with lows in the mid-60s. Southwest winds 10 to 15 miles an hour. Chance of rain 70%. Saturday, partly sunny with a chance of showers. A slight chance of thunderstorms in the morning, then a chance of thunderstorms in the afternoon. Humid with highs in the upper 80s. Southwest winds 5 to 10 miles an hour. Chance of rain 40%. Saturday night, mostly cloudy. Lows in the upper 60s. Sunday, a chance of showers and thunderstorms. Highs in the upper 80s. Sunday night and Monday, showers likely and a chance of thunderstorms. Lows in the upper 60s. Highs in the upper 80s. Monday night and Tuesday, a chance of showers and thunderstorms. Hot. Lows in the upper 60s. Highs in the lower 90s. Tuesday night, a chance of showers and thunderstorms. Lows in the upper 60s. Wednesday, mostly sunny. Hot. Highs in the mid-90s. Again, the forecast for the Quad Cities and surrounding areas for the rest of today, sunny. Near steady temperature in the upper 80s. South winds around 15 miles an hour. NOAA Weather Radio Station WXL 61 in Cedar Rapids is operating in a degraded mode.
Technicians are working on the problem. We apologize for any inconvenience. 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The current time is 4:10 p.m. Central Daylight Time. At 4 p.m. at Moline, skies were sunny. The temperature was 87 degrees, dew point 51, relative humidity 28%, producing a heat index of 85. The wind was south at 14 miles an hour, gusting to 23. And the pressure was 29.95 inches and falling. At Davenport, skies were sunny. The temperature was 87 degrees, dew point 50, relative humidity 27%, producing a heat index of 84. The wind was south at 16 miles an hour, gusting to 26. And the pressure was 29.96 inches and falling. Close to home, Burlington sunny and 86. Cedar Rapids mostly sunny and 85. Dubuque sunny and 86. Iowa City sunny and 88. Peoria mostly sunny and 85. Rockford mostly sunny and 87. Across the Midwest, Chicago partly sunny and 86. Des Moines cloudy and 82. Madison mostly sunny and 85. Milwaukee mostly sunny and 86. Minneapolis partly sunny and 83. Omaha rain and 71. St. Louis partly sunny and 84. Springfield, Illinois mostly sunny and 84. Waterloo cloudy and 85. Once again at 4 p.m. at Moline with sunny skies, the temperature was 87. At Davenport with sunny skies, the temperature was 87. Here is the hazardous weather outlook. For this afternoon and tonight, there will be a chance for storms this evening and through tonight west of the Mississippi River. An isolated strong to severe storm will be possible late. Looking ahead, rounds of showers and storms will be possible on Friday. There will also be the chance for strong to severe storms for some, with damaging winds and localized flash flooding the main threats. The main severe threat will be late Friday evening and through the night. There is a slight risk for severe weather, level 2 of 5 risk, for parts of eastern Iowa, with a marginal risk elsewhere, level 1 of 5 risk. Spotter activation is not anticipated through tonight. And now, your National Weather Service forecast for the Quad Cities and surrounding areas. Rest of today, sunny. Near steady temperature in the upper 80s. South winds around 15 miles an hour. Tonight, partly cloudy until midnight, then mostly cloudy with a chance of showers and thunderstorms after midnight. Lows in the mid-60s. South winds 10 to 15 miles an hour with gusts up to 25 miles an hour. Chance of rain 50%. Friday, mostly cloudy in the morning, then becoming partly sunny. A chance of thunderstorms. Showers, mainly in the morning. More humid with highs in the mid-80s. Southwest winds 15 to 20 miles an hour with gusts up to 30 miles an hour. Chance of rain 90%. Friday night, partly cloudy with a chance of showers and thunderstorms until midnight, then mostly cloudy with showers and thunderstorms likely after midnight. Humid with lows in the mid-60s. Southwest winds 10 to 15 miles an hour. Chance of rain 70%. Saturday, partly sunny with a chance of showers. A slight chance of thunderstorms in the morning, then a chance of thunderstorms in the afternoon. Humid with highs in the upper 80s. Southwest winds 5 to 10 miles an hour. Chance of rain 40%. Saturday night, mostly cloudy. Lows in the upper 60s. Sunday, a chance of showers and thunderstorms. Highs in the upper 80s. Sunday night and Monday, showers likely and a chance of thunderstorms. Lows in the upper 60s. Highs in the upper 80s. Monday night and Tuesday, a chance of showers and thunderstorms. Hot. Lows in the upper 60s. Highs in the lower 90s. Tuesday night, a chance of showers and thunderstorms. Lows in the upper 60s. Wednesday, mostly sunny. Hot. Highs in the mid-90s. Again, the forecast for the Quad Cities and surrounding areas for the rest of today, sunny. Near steady temperature in the upper 80s. South winds around 15 miles an hour. 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The current time is 4:15 p.m. Central Daylight Time. At 4 p.m. at Moline,
skies were sunny. The temperature was 87 degrees, dew point 51, relative humidity 28%, producing a heat index of 85. The wind was south at 14 miles an hour, gusting to 23. And the pressure was 29.95 inches and falling. At Davenport, skies were sunny. The temperature was 87 degrees, dew point 50, relative humidity 27%, producing a heat index of 84. The wind was south at 16 miles an hour, gusting to 26. And the pressure was 29.96 inches and falling. Close to home, Burlington sunny and 86. Cedar Rapids mostly sunny and 85. Dubuque sunny and 86. Iowa City sunny and 88. Muscatine 88. Galesburg sunny and 83. Peoria mostly sunny and 85. Savannah 87. Rockford mostly sunny and 87. Across the Midwest, Chicago partly sunny and 86. Des Moines cloudy and 82. Madison mostly sunny and 85. Milwaukee mostly sunny and 86. Minneapolis partly sunny and 83. Omaha light rain and 71. St. Louis partly sunny and 84. Springfield, Illinois mostly sunny and 84. Waterloo cloudy and 85. Once again at 4 p.m. at Moline with sunny skies, the temperature was 87. At Davenport with sunny skies, the temperature was 87. Here is the hazardous weather outlook. For this afternoon and tonight, there will be a chance for storms this evening and through tonight west of the Mississippi River. An isolated strong to severe storm will be possible late. Looking ahead, rounds of showers and storms will be possible on Friday. There will also be the chance for strong to severe storms for some, with damaging winds and localized flash flooding the main threats. The main severe threat will be late Friday evening and through the night. There is a slight risk for severe weather, level 2 of 5 risk, for parts of eastern Iowa, with a marginal risk elsewhere, level 1 of 5 risk. Spotter activation is not anticipated through tonight. And now, your National Weather Service forecast for the Quad Cities and surrounding areas. Rest of today, sunny. Near steady temperature in the upper 80s. South winds around 15 miles an hour. Tonight, partly cloudy until midnight, then mostly cloudy with a chance of showers and thunderstorms after midnight. Lows in the mid-60s. South winds 10 to 15 miles an hour with gusts up to 25 miles an hour. Chance of rain 50%. Friday, mostly cloudy in the morning, then becoming partly sunny. A chance of thunderstorms. Showers, mainly in the morning. More humid with highs in the mid-80s. Southwest winds 15 to 20 miles an hour with gusts up to 30 miles an hour. Chance of rain 90%. Friday night, partly cloudy with a chance of showers and thunderstorms until midnight, then mostly cloudy with showers and thunderstorms likely after midnight. Humid with lows in the mid-60s. Southwest winds 10 to 15 miles an hour. Chance of rain 70%. Saturday, partly sunny with a chance of showers. A slight chance of thunderstorms in the morning, then a chance of thunderstorms in the afternoon. Humid with highs in the upper 80s. Southwest winds 5 to 10 miles an hour. Chance of rain 40%. Saturday night, mostly cloudy. Lows in the upper 60s. Sunday, a chance of showers and thunderstorms. Highs in the upper 80s. Sunday night and Monday, showers likely and a chance of thunderstorms. Lows in the upper 60s. Highs in the upper 80s. Monday night and Tuesday, a chance of showers and thunderstorms. Hot. Lows in the upper 60s. Highs in the lower 90s. Tuesday night, a chance of showers and thunderstorms. Lows in the upper 60s. Wednesday, mostly sunny. Hot. Highs in the mid-90s. Again, the forecast for the Quad Cities and surrounding areas for the rest of today, sunny. Near steady temperature in the upper 80s. South winds around 15 miles an hour. 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The current time is 4:19 p.m. Central Daylight Time. At 4 p.m. at Moline, skies were sunny. The temperature was 87 degrees, dew point 51, relative humidity 28%, producing a heat index of 85. The wind was south at 14 miles an hour.
gusting to 23. And the pressure was 29.95 inches and falling. At Davenport, skies were sunny. The temperature was 87 degrees, dew point 50, relative humidity 27%, producing a heat index of 84. The wind was south at 16 miles an hour, gusting to 26. And the pressure was 29.96 inches and falling. Close to home, Burlington sunny and 86. Cedar Rapids mostly sunny and 85. Dubuque sunny and 86. Iowa City sunny and 88. Muscatine 88. Galesburg sunny and 83. Peoria mostly sunny and 85. Savannah 87. Rockford mostly sunny and 87. Across the Midwest, Chicago partly sunny and 86. Des Moines cloudy and 82. Madison mostly sunny and 85. Milwaukee mostly sunny and 86. Minneapolis partly sunny and 83. Omaha light rain and 71. St. Louis partly sunny and 84. Springfield, Illinois mostly sunny and 84. Waterloo cloudy and 85. Once again at 4 p.m. at Moline with sunny skies, the temperature was 87. At Davenport with sunny skies, the temperature was 87. Here is the hazardous weather outlook. For this afternoon and tonight, there will be a chance for storms this evening and through tonight west of the Mississippi River. An isolated strong to severe storm will be possible late. Looking ahead, rounds of showers and storms will be possible on Friday. There will also be the chance for strong to severe storms for some, with damaging winds and localized flash flooding the main threats. The main severe threat will be late Friday evening and through the night. There is a slight risk for severe weather, level 2 of 5 risk, for parts of eastern Iowa, with a marginal risk elsewhere, level 1 of 5 risk. Spotter activation is not anticipated through tonight. And now, your National Weather Service forecast for the Quad Cities and surrounding areas. West of today, sunny. Near steady temperature in the upper 80s. South winds around 15 miles an hour. Tonight, partly cloudy until midnight, then mostly cloudy with a chance of showers and thunderstorms after midnight. Lows in the mid-60s. South winds 10 to 15 miles an hour with gusts up to 25 miles an hour. Chance of rain 50%. Friday, mostly cloudy in the morning, then becoming partly sunny. A chance of thunderstorms. Showers, mainly in the morning. More humid with highs in the mid-80s. Southwest winds 15 to 20 miles an hour with gusts up to 30 miles an hour. Chance of rain 90%. Friday night, partly cloudy with a chance of showers and thunderstorms until midnight, then mostly cloudy with showers and thunderstorms likely after midnight. Humid with lows in the mid-60s. Southwest winds 10 to 15 miles an hour. Chance of rain 70%. Saturday, partly sunny with a chance of showers. A slight chance of thunderstorms in the morning, then a chance of thunderstorms in the afternoon. Humid with highs in the upper 80s. Southwest winds 5 to 10 miles an hour. Chance of rain 40%. Saturday night, mostly cloudy. Lows in the upper 60s. Sunday, a chance of showers and thunderstorms. Highs in the upper 80s. Sunday night and Monday, showers likely and a chance of thunderstorms. Lows in the upper 60s. Highs in the upper 80s. Monday night and Tuesday, a chance of showers and thunderstorms. Hot. Lows in the upper 60s. Highs in the lower 90s. Tuesday night, a chance of showers and thunderstorms. Lows in the upper 60s. Wednesday, mostly sunny. Hot. Highs in the mid-90s. Again, the forecast for the Quad Cities and surrounding areas for the rest of today, sunny. Near steady temperature in the upper 80s. South winds around 15 miles an hour. NOAA Weather Radio Station WXL61 in Cedar Rapids is operating in a degraded mode. Technicians are working on the problem. We apologize for any inconvenience. 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The current time is 4:24 p.m. Central Daylight Time. At 4 p.m. at Moline, skies were sunny. The temperature was 87 degrees, dew point 51, relative humidity 28%, producing a heat index of 85. The wind was south at 14 miles an hour.
gusting to 23. And the pressure was 29.95 inches and falling. At Davenport, skies were sunny. The temperature was 87 degrees, dew point 50, relative humidity 27%, producing a heat index of 84. The wind was south at 16 miles an hour, gusting to 26. And the pressure was 29.96 inches and falling. Close to home, Burlington sunny and 86. Cedar Rapids mostly sunny and 85. Dubuque sunny and 86. Iowa City sunny and 88. Muscatine 88. Galesburg sunny and 83. Peoria mostly sunny and 85. Savannah 87. Rockford mostly sunny and 87. Across the Midwest, Chicago partly sunny and 86. Des Moines cloudy and 82. Madison mostly sunny and 85. Milwaukee mostly sunny and 86. Minneapolis partly sunny and 83. Omaha light rain and 71. St. Louis partly sunny and 84. Springfield, Illinois mostly sunny and 84. Waterloo cloudy and 85. Once again at 4 p.m. at Moline with sunny skies, the temperature was 87. At Davenport with sunny skies, the temperature was 87. Here is the hazardous weather outlook. For this afternoon and tonight, there will be a chance for storms this evening and through tonight west of the Mississippi River. An isolated strong to severe storm will be possible late. Looking ahead, rounds of showers and storms will be possible on Friday. There will also be the chance for strong to severe storms for some, with damaging winds and localized flash flooding the main threats. The main severe threat will be late Friday evening and through the night. There is a slight risk for severe weather, level 2 of 5 risk, for parts of eastern Iowa, with a marginal risk elsewhere, level 1 of 5 risk. Spotter activation is not anticipated through tonight. And now, your National Weather Service forecast for the Quad Cities and surrounding areas. Rest of today, sunny. Near steady temperature in the upper 80s. South winds around 15 miles an hour. Tonight, partly cloudy until midnight, then mostly cloudy with a chance of showers and thunderstorms after midnight. Lows in the mid-60s. South winds 10 to 15 miles an hour with gusts up to 25 miles an hour. Chance of rain 50%. Friday, mostly cloudy in the morning, then becoming partly sunny. A chance of thunderstorms. Showers, mainly in the morning. More humid with highs in the mid-80s. Southwest winds 15 to 20 miles an hour with gusts up to 30 miles an hour. Chance of rain 90%. Friday night, partly cloudy with a chance of showers and thunderstorms until midnight, then mostly cloudy with showers and thunderstorms likely after midnight. Humid with lows in the mid-60s. Southwest winds 10 to 15 miles an hour. Chance of rain 70%. Saturday, partly sunny with a chance of showers. A slight chance of thunderstorms in the morning, then a chance of thunderstorms in the afternoon. Humid with highs in the upper 80s. Southwest winds 5 to 10 miles an hour. Chance of rain 40%. Saturday night, mostly cloudy. Lows in the upper 60s. Sunday, a chance of showers and thunderstorms. Highs in the upper 80s. Sunday night and Monday, showers likely and a chance of thunderstorms. Lows in the upper 60s. Highs in the upper 80s. Monday night and Tuesday, a chance of showers and thunderstorms. Hot. Lows in the upper 60s. Highs in the lower 90s. Tuesday night, a chance of showers and thunderstorms. Lows in the upper 60s. Wednesday, mostly sunny. Hot. Highs in the mid-90s. Again, the forecast for the Quad Cities and surrounding areas for the rest of today, sunny. Near steady temperature in the upper 80s. South winds around 15 miles an hour. 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The current time is 4:29 p.m. Central Daylight Time. At 4 p.m. at Moline, skies were sunny. The temperature was 87 degrees, dew point 51, relative humidity 28%, producing a heat index of 85. The wind was south at 14 miles an hour, gusting to 23. And the pressure was 29.95 inches and falling. At Davenport, skies were sunny. The temperature was 87 degrees, dew point 50,
relative humidity 27%, producing a heat index of 84. The wind was south at 16 miles an hour, gusting to 26. And the pressure was 29.96 inches and falling. Close to home, Burlington sunny and 86. Cedar Rapids mostly sunny and 85. Dubuque sunny and 86. Iowa City sunny and 88. Muscatine 88. Galesburg sunny and 83. Peoria mostly sunny and 85. Savannah 87. Rockford mostly sunny and 87. Across the Midwest, Chicago partly sunny and 86. Des Moines cloudy and 82. Madison mostly sunny and 85. Milwaukee mostly sunny and 86. Minneapolis partly sunny and 83. Omaha light rain and 71. St. Louis partly sunny and 84. Springfield, Illinois mostly sunny and 84. Waterloo cloudy and 85. Once again at 4 p.m. at Moline with sunny skies, the temperature was 87. At Davenport with sunny skies, the temperature was 87. Here is the hazardous weather outlook. For this afternoon and tonight there will be a chance for storms this evening and through tonight west of the Mississippi River. An isolated strong to severe storm will be possible late. Looking ahead, rounds of showers and storms will be possible on Friday. There will also be the chance for strong to severe storms for some, with damaging winds and localized flash flooding the main threats. The main severe threat will be late Friday evening and through the night. There is a slight risk for severe weather, level 2 of 5 risk, for parts of eastern Iowa, with a marginal risk elsewhere, level 1 of 5 risk. Spotter activation is not anticipated through tonight. And now, your National Weather Service forecast for the Quad Cities and surrounding areas. West of today, sunny. Near steady temperature in the upper 80s. South winds around 15 miles an hour. Tonight, partly cloudy until midnight, then mostly cloudy with a chance of showers and thunderstorms after midnight. Lows in the mid-60s. South winds 10 to 15 miles an hour with gusts up to 25 miles an hour. Chance of rain 50%. Friday, mostly cloudy in the morning, then becoming partly sunny. A chance of thunderstorms. Showers, mainly in the morning. More humid with highs in the mid-80s. Southwest winds 15 to 20 miles an hour with gusts up to 30 miles an hour. Chance of rain 90%. Friday night, partly cloudy with a chance of showers and thunderstorms until midnight, then mostly cloudy with showers and thunderstorms likely after midnight. Humid with lows in the mid-60s. Southwest winds 10 to 15 miles an hour. Chance of rain 70%. Saturday, partly sunny with a chance of showers. A slight chance of thunderstorms in the morning, then a chance of thunderstorms in the afternoon. Humid with highs in the upper 80s. Southwest winds 5 to 10 miles an hour. Chance of rain 40%. Saturday night, mostly cloudy. Lows in the upper 60s. Sunday, a chance of showers and thunderstorms. Highs in the upper 80s. Sunday night and Monday, showers likely and a chance of thunderstorms. Lows in the upper 60s. Highs in the upper 80s. Monday night and Tuesday, a chance of showers and thunderstorms. Hot. Lows in the upper 60s. Highs in the lower 90s. Tuesday night, a chance of showers and thunderstorms. Lows in the upper 60s. Wednesday, mostly sunny. Hot. Highs in the mid-90s. Again, the forecast for the Quad Cities and surrounding areas for the rest of today, sunny. Near steady temperature in the upper 80s. South winds around 15 miles an hour. 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The current time is 4:34 p.m. Central Daylight Time. At 4 p.m. at Moline, skies were sunny. The temperature was 87 degrees, dew point 51, relative humidity 28%, producing a heat index of 85. The wind was south at 14 miles an hour, gusting to 23. And the pressure was 29.95 inches and falling. At Davenport, skies were sunny. The temperature was 87 degrees, dew point 50, relative humidity 27%, producing a heat index of 84. The wind was south at 16 miles an hour, gusting to 26. And the pressure was 29.96 inches.
and falling. Close to home, Burlington sunny and 86. Cedar Rapids mostly sunny and 85. Dubuque sunny and 86. Iowa City sunny and 88. Muscatine 88. Galesburg sunny and 83. Peoria mostly sunny and 85. Savannah 87. Rockford mostly sunny and 87. Across the Midwest, Chicago partly sunny and 86. Des Moines cloudy and 82. Madison mostly sunny and 85. Milwaukee mostly sunny and 86. Minneapolis partly sunny and 83. Omaha light rain and 71. St. Louis partly sunny and 84. Springfield, Illinois mostly sunny and 84. Waterloo cloudy and 85. Once again at 4 p.m. Ed Moline with sunny skies, the temperature was 87. Ed Davenport with sunny skies, the temperature was 87. Here is the hazardous weather outlook. For this afternoon and tonight there will be a chance for storms this evening and through tonight west of the Mississippi River. An isolated strong to severe storm will be possible late. Looking ahead, rounds of showers and storms will be possible on Friday. There will also be the chance for strong to severe storms for some, with damaging winds and localized flash flooding the main threats. The main severe threat will be late Friday evening and through the night. There is a slight risk for severe weather, level 2 of 5 risk, for parts of eastern Iowa, with a marginal risk elsewhere, level 1 of 5 risk. Spotter activation is not anticipated through tonight. And now, your National Weather Service forecast for the Quad Cities and surrounding areas. Rest of today, sunny. Near steady temperature in the upper 80s. South winds around 15 miles an hour. Tonight, partly cloudy until midnight, then mostly cloudy with a chance of showers and thunderstorms after midnight. Lows in the mid-60s. South winds 10 to 15 miles an hour with gusts up to 25 miles an hour. Chance of rain 50%. Friday, mostly cloudy in the morning, then becoming partly sunny. A chance of thunderstorms. Showers, mainly in the morning. More humid with highs in the mid-80s. Southwest winds 15 to 20 miles an hour with gusts up to 30 miles an hour. Chance of rain 90%. Friday night, partly cloudy with a chance of showers and thunderstorms until midnight, then mostly cloudy with showers and thunderstorms likely after midnight. Humid with lows in the mid-60s. Southwest winds 10 to 15 miles an hour. Chance of rain 70%. Saturday, partly sunny with a chance of showers. A slight chance of thunderstorms in the morning, then a chance of thunderstorms in the afternoon. Humid with highs in the upper 80s. Southwest winds 5 to 10 miles an hour. Chance of rain 40%. Saturday night, mostly cloudy. Lows in the upper 60s. Sunday, a chance of showers and thunderstorms. Highs in the upper 80s. Sunday night and Monday, showers likely and a chance of thunderstorms. Lows in the upper 60s. Highs in the upper 80s. Monday night and Tuesday, a chance of showers and thunderstorms. Hot. Lows in the upper 60s. Highs in the lower 90s. Tuesday night, a chance of showers and thunderstorms. Lows in the upper 60s. Wednesday, mostly sunny. Hot. Highs in the mid-90s. Again, the forecast for the Quad Cities and surrounding areas for the rest of today, sunny. Near steady temperature in the upper 80s. South winds around 15 miles an hour. NOAA Weather Radio Station WXL61 in Cedar Rapids is operating in a degraded mode. Technicians are working on the problem. We apologize for any inconvenience. 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The current time is 4:39 p.m. Central Daylight Time. At 4 p.m. at Moline, skies were sunny. The temperature was 87 degrees, dew point 51, relative humidity 28%, producing a heat index of 85. The wind was south at 14 miles an hour, gusting to 23. And the pressure was 29.95 inches and falling. At Davenport, skies were sunny. The temperature was 87 degrees, dew point 50, relative humidity 27%, producing a heat index of 84. The wind was south at 16 miles an hour, gusting to 26. And the pressure was 29.96 inches.
cooling. Close to home, Burlington sunny and 86. Cedar Rapids mostly sunny and 85. Dubuque sunny and 86. Iowa City sunny and 88. Muscatine 88. Galesburg sunny and 83. Peoria mostly sunny and 85. Savannah 87. Rockford mostly sunny and 87. Across the Midwest, Chicago partly sunny and 86. Des Moines cloudy and 82. Madison mostly sunny and 85. Milwaukee mostly sunny and 86. Minneapolis partly sunny and 83. Omaha light rain and 71. St. Louis partly sunny and 84. Springfield, Illinois mostly sunny and 84. Waterloo cloudy and 85. Once again at 4 p.m. at Moline with sunny skies, the temperature was 87. At Davenport with sunny skies, the temperature was 87. Here is the hazardous weather outlook. For this afternoon and tonight there will be a chance for storms this evening and through tonight west of the Mississippi River. An isolated strong to severe storm will be possible late. Looking ahead, rounds of showers and storms will be possible on Friday. There will also be the chance for strong to severe storms for some, with damaging winds and localized flash flooding the main threats. The main severe threat will be late Friday evening and through the night. There is a slight risk for severe weather, level 2 of 5 risk, for parts of eastern Iowa, with a marginal risk elsewhere, level 1 of 5 risk. Spotter activation is not anticipated through tonight. And now, your National Weather Service forecast for the Quad Cities and surrounding areas. West of today, sunny. Near steady temperature in the upper 80s. South winds around 15 miles an hour. Tonight, partly cloudy until midnight, then mostly cloudy with a chance of showers and thunderstorms after midnight. Lows in the mid-60s. South winds 10 to 15 miles an hour with gusts up to 25 miles an hour. Chance of rain 50%. Friday, mostly cloudy in the morning, then becoming partly sunny. A chance of thunderstorms. Showers, mainly in the morning. More humid with highs in the mid-80s. Southwest winds 15 to 20 miles an hour with gusts up to 30 miles an hour. Chance of rain 90%. Friday night, partly cloudy with a chance of showers and thunderstorms until midnight, then mostly cloudy with showers and thunderstorms likely after midnight. Humid with lows in the mid-60s. Southwest winds 10 to 15 miles an hour. Chance of rain 70%. Saturday, partly sunny with a chance of showers. A slight chance of thunderstorms in the morning, then a chance of thunderstorms in the afternoon. Humid with highs in the upper 80s. Southwest winds 5 to 10 miles an hour. Chance of rain 40%. Saturday night, mostly cloudy. Lows in the upper 60s. Sunday, a chance of showers and thunderstorms. Highs in the upper 80s. Sunday night and Monday, showers likely and a chance of thunderstorms. Lows in the upper 60s. Highs in the upper 80s. Monday night and Tuesday, a chance of showers and thunderstorms. Hot. Lows in the upper 60s. Highs in the lower 90s. Tuesday night, a chance of showers and thunderstorms. Lows in the upper 60s. Wednesday, mostly sunny. Hot. Highs in the mid-90s. Again, the forecast for the Quad Cities and surrounding areas for the rest of today, sunny. Near steady temperature in the upper 80s. South winds around 15 miles an hour. 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The current time is 4:44 p.m. Central Daylight Time. At 4 p.m. at Moline, skies were sunny. The temperature was 87 degrees, dew point 51, relative humidity 28%, producing a heat index of 85. The wind was south at 14 miles an hour, gusting to 23. And the pressure was 29.95 inches and falling. At Davenport, skies were sunny. The temperature was 87 degrees, dew point 50, relative humidity 27%, producing a heat index of 84. The wind was south at 16 miles an hour, gusting to 26. And the pressure was 29.96 inches and falling. Close to home, Burlington sunny and 86. Cedar Rapids mostly sunny and 85. Dubuque sunny and 86. Iowa City sunny and 86.
88. Muscatine, 88. Galesburg, sunny and 83. Peoria, mostly sunny and 85. Savannah, 87. Rockford, mostly sunny and 87. Across the Midwest, Chicago, partly sunny and 86. Des Moines, cloudy and 82. Madison, mostly sunny and 85. Milwaukee, mostly sunny and 86. Minneapolis, partly sunny and 83. Omaha, light rain and 71. St. Louis, partly sunny and 84. Springfield, Illinois, mostly sunny and 84. Waterloo, cloudy and 85. Once again at 4 p.m. at Moline with sunny skies, the temperature was 87. At Davenport with sunny skies, the temperature was 87. Here is the hazardous weather outlook. For this afternoon and tonight, there will be a chance for storms this evening and through tonight west of the Mississippi River. An isolated strong to severe storm will be possible late. Looking ahead, rounds of showers and storms will be possible on Friday. There will also be the chance for strong to severe storms for some, with damaging winds and localized flash flooding the main threats. The main severe threat will be late Friday evening and through the night. There is a slight risk for severe weather, level 2 of 5 risk, for parts of eastern Iowa, with a marginal risk elsewhere, level 1 of 5 risk. Spotter activation is not anticipated through tonight. And now, your National Weather Service forecast for the Quad Cities and surrounding areas. Rest of today, sunny. Near steady temperature in the upper 80s. South winds around 15 miles an hour. Tonight, partly cloudy until midnight, then mostly cloudy with a chance of showers and thunderstorms after midnight. Lows in the mid-60s. South winds 10 to 15 miles an hour with gusts up to 25 miles an hour. Chance of rain 50%. Friday, mostly cloudy in the morning, then becoming partly sunny. A chance of thunderstorms. Showers, mainly in the morning. More humid with highs in the mid-80s. Southwest winds 15 to 20 miles an hour with gusts up to 30 miles an hour. Chance of rain 90%. Friday night, partly cloudy with a chance of showers and thunderstorms until midnight, then mostly cloudy with showers and thunderstorms likely after midnight. Humid with lows in the mid-60s. Southwest winds 10 to 15 miles an hour. Chance of rain 70%. Saturday, partly sunny with a chance of showers. A slight chance of thunderstorms in the morning, then a chance of thunderstorms in the afternoon. Humid with highs in the upper 80s. Southwest winds 5 to 10 miles an hour. Chance of rain 40%. Saturday night, mostly cloudy. Lows in the upper 60s. Sunday, a chance of showers and thunderstorms. Highs in the upper 80s. Sunday night and Monday, showers likely and a chance of thunderstorms. Lows in the upper 60s. Highs in the upper 80s. Monday night and Tuesday, a chance of showers and thunderstorms. Hot. Lows in the upper 60s. Highs in the lower 90s. Tuesday night, a chance of showers and thunderstorms. Lows in the upper 60s. Wednesday, mostly sunny. Hot. Highs in the mid-90s. Again, the forecast for the Quad Cities and surrounding areas for the rest of today, sunny. Near steady temperature in the upper 80s. South winds around 15 miles an hour. 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The current time is 4:49 p.m. Central Daylight Time. At 4 p.m. at Moline, skies were sunny. The temperature was 87 degrees, dew point 51, relative humidity 28%, producing a heat index of 85. The wind was south at 14 miles an hour, gusting to 23. And the pressure was 29.95 inches and falling. At Davenport, skies were sunny. The temperature was 87 degrees, dew point 50, relative humidity 27%, producing a heat index of 84. The wind was south at 16 miles an hour, gusting to 26. And the pressure was 29.96 inches and falling. Close to home, Burlington sunny and 86. Cedar Rapids mostly sunny and 85. Dubuque sunny and 86. Iowa City sunny and 88. Muscatine 88. Galesburg sunny and 83. Peoria mostly sunny and 85. Savannah 87. Rockford mostly sunny and
87. Across the Midwest, Chicago partly sunny and 86. Des Moines cloudy and 82. Madison mostly sunny and 85. Milwaukee mostly sunny and 86. Minneapolis partly sunny and 83. Omaha light rain and 71. St. Louis partly sunny and 84. Springfield, Illinois mostly sunny and 84. Waterloo cloudy and 85. Once again at 4 p.m. Ed Moline with sunny skies, the temperature was 87. Ed Davenport with sunny skies, the temperature was 87. Here is the hazardous weather outlook. For this afternoon and tonight there will be a chance for storms this evening and through tonight west of the Mississippi River. An isolated strong to severe storm will be possible late. Looking ahead, rounds of showers and storms will be possible on Friday. There will also be the chance for strong to severe storms for some, with damaging winds and localized flash flooding the main threats. The main severe threat will be late Friday evening and through the night. There is a slight risk for severe weather, level 2 of 5 risk, for parts of eastern Iowa, with a marginal risk elsewhere, level 1 of 5 risk. Spotter activation is not anticipated through tonight. And now, your National Weather Service forecast for the Quad Cities and surrounding areas. West of today, sunny. Near steady temperature in the upper 80s. South winds around 15 miles an hour. Tonight, partly cloudy until midnight, then mostly cloudy with a chance of showers and thunderstorms after midnight. Lows in the mid-60s. South winds 10 to 15 miles an hour with gusts up to 25 miles an hour. Chance of rain 50%. Friday, mostly cloudy in the morning, then becoming partly sunny. A chance of thunderstorms. Showers, mainly in the morning. More humid with highs in the mid-80s. Southwest winds 15 to 20 miles an hour with gusts up to 30 miles an hour. Chance of rain 90%. Friday night, partly cloudy with a chance of showers and thunderstorms until midnight, then mostly cloudy with showers and thunderstorms likely after midnight. Humid with lows in the mid-60s. Southwest winds 10 to 15 miles an hour. Chance of rain 70%. Saturday, partly sunny with a chance of showers. A slight chance of thunderstorms in the morning, then a chance of thunderstorms in the afternoon. Humid with highs in the upper 80s. Southwest winds 5 to 10 miles an hour. Chance of rain 40%. Saturday night, mostly cloudy. Lows in the upper 60s. Sunday, a chance of showers and thunderstorms. Highs in the upper 80s. Sunday night and Monday, showers likely and a chance of thunderstorms. Lows in the upper 60s. Highs in the upper 80s. Monday night and Tuesday, a chance of showers and thunderstorms. Hot. Lows in the upper 60s. Highs in the lower 90s. Tuesday night, a chance of showers and thunderstorms. Lows in the upper 60s. Wednesday, mostly sunny. Hot. Highs in the mid-90s. Again, the forecast for the Quad Cities and surrounding areas for the rest of today, sunny. Near steady temperature in the upper 80s. South winds around 15 miles an hour. 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The current time is 4:53 p.m. Central Daylight Time. At 4 p.m. at Moline, skies were sunny. The temperature was 87 degrees, dew point 51, relative humidity 28%, producing a heat index of 85. The wind was south at 14 miles an hour, gusting to 23. And the pressure was 29.95 inches and falling. At Davenport, skies were sunny. The temperature was 87 degrees, dew point 50, relative humidity 27%, producing a heat index of 84. The wind was south at 16 miles an hour, gusting to 26. And the pressure was 29.96 inches and falling. Close to home, Burlington sunny and 86. Cedar Rapids mostly sunny and 85. Dubuque sunny and 86. Iowa City sunny and 88. Muscatine 88. Galesburg sunny and 83. Peoria mostly sunny and 85. Savannah 87. Rockford mostly sunny and 87. Across the Midwest, Chicago partly sunny and 86. Des Moines cloudy and 82. Madison mostly sunny and 85. Milwaukee mostly sunny.
and 86. Minneapolis, partly sunny and 83. Omaha, light rain and 71. St. Louis, partly sunny and 84. Springfield, Illinois, mostly sunny and 84. Waterloo, cloudy and 85. Once again at 4 p.m. at Moline with sunny skies, the temperature was 87. At Davenport with sunny skies, the temperature was 87. NOAA Weather Radio Station WXL61 in Cedar Rapids is operating in a degraded mode. Technicians are working on the problem. We apologize for any inconvenience. Here is the hazardous weather outlook. For this afternoon and tonight, there will be a chance for storms this evening and through tonight west of the Mississippi River. An isolated strong to severe storm will be possible late. Looking ahead, rounds of showers and storms will be possible on Friday. There will also be the chance for strong to severe storms for some, with damaging winds and localized flash flooding the main threats. The main severe threat will be late Friday evening and through the night. There is a slight risk for severe weather, level 2 of 5 risk, for parts of eastern Iowa, with a marginal risk elsewhere, level 1 of 5 risk. Spotter activation is not anticipated through tonight. And now, your National Weather Service forecast for the Quad Cities and surrounding areas. Rest of today, sunny. Near steady temperature in the upper 80s. South winds around 15 miles an hour. Tonight, partly cloudy until midnight, then mostly cloudy with a chance of showers and thunderstorms after midnight. Lows in the mid-60s. South winds 10 to 15 miles an hour with gusts up to 25 miles an hour. Chance of rain 50%. Friday, mostly cloudy in the morning, then becoming partly sunny. A chance of thunderstorms. Showers, mainly in the morning. More humid with highs in the mid-80s. Southwest winds 15 to 20 miles an hour with gusts up to 30 miles an hour. Chance of rain 90%. Friday night, partly cloudy with a chance of showers and thunderstorms until midnight, then mostly cloudy with showers and thunderstorms likely after midnight. Humid with lows in the mid-60s. Southwest winds 10 to 15 miles an hour. Chance of rain 70%. Saturday, partly sunny with a chance of showers. A slight chance of thunderstorms in the morning, then a chance of thunderstorms in the afternoon. Humid with highs in the upper 80s. Southwest winds 5 to 10 miles an hour. Chance of rain 40%. Saturday night, mostly cloudy. Lows in the upper 60s. Sunday, a chance of showers and thunderstorms. Highs in the upper 80s. Sunday night and Monday, showers likely and a chance of thunderstorms. Lows in the upper 60s. Highs in the upper 80s. Monday night and Tuesday, a chance of showers and thunderstorms. Hot. Lows in the upper 60s. Highs in the lower 90s. Tuesday night, a chance of showers and thunderstorms. Lows in the upper 60s. Wednesday, mostly sunny. Hot. Highs in the mid-90s. Again, the forecast for the Quad Cities and surrounding areas for the rest of today, sunny. Near steady temperature in the upper 80s. South winds around 15 miles an hour. 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The current time is 4:58 p.m. Central Daylight Time. Here is the hazardous weather outlook. For this afternoon and tonight, there will be a chance for storms this evening and through tonight west of the Mississippi River. An isolated strong to severe storm will be possible late. Looking ahead, rounds of showers and storms will be possible on Friday. There will also be the chance for strong to severe storms for some, with damaging winds and localized flash flooding the main threats. The main severe threat will be late Friday evening and through the night. There is a slight risk for severe weather, level 2 of 5 risk, for parts of eastern Iowa, with a marginal risk elsewhere, level 1 of 5 risk. Spotter activation is not anticipated through tonight. And now, your National Weather Service forecast for the Quad Cities and surrounding areas. Rest of today, sunny. Near steady temperature in the upper 80s. South winds around 15 miles an hour. Tonight, partly cloudy until midnight, then mostly cloudy with a chance of showers and thunderstorms after midnight. Lows in the mid-60s. South winds 10 to 15 miles an hour with gusts up to 25 miles an hour. Chance of rain 50%. Friday, mostly cloudy in the morning, then becoming

chance of thunderstorms in the morning, then a chance of thunderstorms in the afternoon. Humid with highs in the upper 80s. Southwest winds 5 to 10 miles an hour. Chance of rain 40%. Saturday night, mostly cloudy. Lows in the upper 60s. Sunday, a chance of showers and thunderstorms. Highs in the upper 80s. Sunday night and Monday, showers likely and a chance of thunderstorms. Lows in the upper 60s. Highs in the upper 80s. Monday night and Tuesday, a chance of showers and thunderstorms. Hot. Lows in the upper 60s. Highs in the lower 90s. Tuesday night, a chance of showers and thunderstorms. Lows in the upper 60s. Wednesday, mostly sunny. Hot. Highs in the mid-90s. Again, the forecast for the Quad Cities and surrounding areas for the rest of today, sunny. Near steady temperature in the upper 80s. South winds around 15 miles an hour. This broadcast originates from the National Weather Service office in the Quad Cities and is transmitted on a frequency of 162.55 MHz from Rock Island, Illinois. The coverage area includes the following counties: Cedar, Clinton, Louisa, Muscatine, Scott, Henry, Illinois, Mercer, Rock Island, and Whiteside. 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The current time is 5:02 p.m. Central Daylight Time. Here is the hazardous weather outlook. For this afternoon and tonight, there will be a chance for storms this evening and through tonight west of the Mississippi River. An isolated strong to severe storm will be possible late. Looking ahead, rounds of showers and storms will be possible on Friday. There will also be the chance for strong to severe storms for some, with damaging winds and localized flash flooding the main threats. The main severe threat will be late Friday evening and through the night. There is a slight risk for severe weather, level 2 of 5 risk, for parts of eastern Iowa, with a marginal risk elsewhere, level 1 of 5 risk. Spotter activation is not anticipated through tonight. And now, your National Weather Service forecast for the Quad Cities and surrounding areas. West of today, sunny. Near steady temperature in the upper 80s. South winds around 15 miles an hour. Tonight, partly cloudy until midnight, then mostly cloudy with a chance of showers and thunderstorms after midnight. Lows in the mid-60s. South winds 10 to 15 miles an hour with gusts up to 25 miles an hour. Chance of rain 50%. Friday, mostly cloudy in the morning, then becoming partly sunny. A chance of thunderstorms. Showers, mainly in the morning. More humid with highs in the mid-80s. Southwest winds 15 to 20 miles an hour with gusts up to 30 miles an hour. Chance of rain 90%. Friday night, partly cloudy with a chance of showers and thunderstorms until midnight, then mostly cloudy with showers and thunderstorms likely after midnight. Humid with lows in the mid-60s. Southwest winds 10 to 15 miles an hour. Chance of rain 70%. Saturday, partly sunny with a chance of showers. A slight chance of thunderstorms in the morning, then a chance of thunderstorms in the afternoon. Humid with highs in the upper 80s. Southwest winds 5 to 10 miles an hour. Chance of rain 40%. Saturday night, mostly cloudy. Lows in the upper 60s. Sunday, a chance of showers and thunderstorms. Highs in the upper 80s. Sunday night and Monday, showers likely and a chance of thunderstorms. Lows in the upper 60s. Highs in the upper 80s. Monday night and Tuesday, a chance of showers and thunderstorms. Hot. Lows in the upper 60s. Highs in the lower 90s. Tuesday night, a chance of showers and thunderstorms. Lows in the upper 60s. Wednesday, mostly sunny. Hot. Highs in the mid-90s. Again, the forecast for the Quad Cities and surrounding areas for the rest of today, sunny. Near steady temperature in the upper 80s. South winds around 15 miles an hour. 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The current time is 5:05 p.m. Central Daylight Time. At 5 p.m. in Moline, skies were sunny. The temperature was 86 degrees, dew point 51, relative humidity 29%, producing a

index of 84. The wind was south at 12 miles an hour, gusting to 22. And the pressure was 29.93 inches and falling. At Davenport, skies were sunny. The temperature was 86 degrees, dew point 49, relative humidity 27%, producing a heat index of 83. The wind was south at 14 miles an hour, gusting to 24. And the pressure was 29.94 inches and falling. Close to home, Burlington sunny and 85. Cedar Rapids mostly sunny and 85. Dubuque sunny and 85. Iowa City sunny and 87. Peoria mostly sunny and 85. Rockford mostly sunny and 87. Across the Midwest, Chicago partly sunny and 87. Des Moines cloudy and 81. Madison mostly sunny and 84. Milwaukee mostly sunny and 80. Minneapolis partly sunny and 82. Omaha cloudy and 72. St. Louis partly sunny and 83. Springfield, Illinois mostly sunny and 84. Waterloo light rain and 73. Once again at 5 p.m. in Moline with sunny skies, the temperature was 86. At Davenport with sunny skies, the temperature was 86. Here is the hazardous weather outlook. For this afternoon and tonight there will be a chance for storms this evening and through tonight west of the Mississippi River. An isolated strong to severe storm will be possible late. Looking ahead, rounds of showers and storms will be possible on Friday. There will also be the chance for strong to severe storms for some, with damaging winds and localized flash flooding the main threats. The main severe threat will be late Friday evening and through the night. There is a slight risk for severe weather, level 2 of 5 risk, for parts of eastern Iowa, with a marginal risk elsewhere, level 1 of 5 risk. Spotter activation is not anticipated through tonight. And now, your National Weather Service forecast for the Quad Cities and surrounding areas. Rest of today, sunny. Near steady temperature in the upper 80s. South winds around 15 miles an hour. Tonight, partly cloudy until midnight, then mostly cloudy with a chance of showers and thunderstorms after midnight. Lows in the mid-60s. South winds 10 to 15 miles an hour with gusts up to 25 miles an hour. Chance of rain 50%. Friday, mostly cloudy in the morning, then becoming partly sunny. A chance of thunderstorms. Showers, mainly in the morning. More humid with highs in the mid-80s. Southwest winds 15 to 20 miles an hour with gusts up to 30 miles an hour. Chance of rain 90%. Friday night, partly cloudy with a chance of showers and thunderstorms until midnight, then mostly cloudy with showers and thunderstorms likely after midnight. Humid with lows in the mid-60s. Southwest winds 10 to 15 miles an hour. Chance of rain 70%. Saturday, partly sunny with a chance of showers. A slight chance of thunderstorms in the morning, then a chance of thunderstorms in the afternoon. Humid with highs in the upper 80s. Southwest winds 5 to 10 miles an hour. Chance of rain 40%. Saturday night, mostly cloudy. Lows in the upper 60s. Sunday, a chance of showers and thunderstorms. Highs in the upper 80s. Sunday night and Monday, showers likely and a chance of thunderstorms. Lows in the upper 60s. Highs in the upper 80s. Monday night and Tuesday, a chance of showers and thunderstorms. Hot. Lows in the upper 60s. Highs in the lower 90s. Tuesday night, a chance of showers and thunderstorms. Lows in the upper 60s. Wednesday, mostly sunny. Hot. Highs in the mid-90s. Again, the forecast for the Quad Cities and surrounding areas for the rest of today, sunny. Near steady temperature in the upper 80s. South winds around 15 miles an hour. NOAA Weather Radio Station WXL61 in Cedar Rapids is operating in a degraded mode. Technicians are working on the problem. We apologize for any inconvenience. 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The current time is 5:10 p.m. Central Daylight Time. At 5 p.m. in Moline, skies were sunny. The temperature was 86 degrees, dew point 51, relative humidity 29%, producing a heat index of 84. The wind was south at 12 miles an hour, gusting to 22. And the pressure was 29.
9.93 inches and falling. At Davenport, skies were sunny. The temperature was 86 degrees, dew point 49, relative humidity 27%, producing a heat index of 83. The wind was south at 14 miles an hour, gusting to 24. And the pressure was 29.94 inches and falling. Close to home, Burlington sunny and 85. Cedar Rapids mostly sunny and 85. Dubuque sunny and 85. Iowa City sunny and 87. Peoria mostly sunny and 85. Rockford mostly sunny and 87. Across the Midwest, Chicago partly sunny and 87. Des Moines cloudy and 81. Madison mostly sunny and 84. Milwaukee mostly sunny and 80. Minneapolis partly sunny and 82. Omaha cloudy and 72. St. Louis partly sunny and 83. Springfield, Illinois mostly sunny and 84. Waterloo light rain and 73. Once again at 5 p.m. in Moline with sunny skies, the temperature was 86. At Davenport with sunny skies, the temperature was 86. Here is the hazardous weather outlook. For this afternoon and tonight there will be a chance for storms this evening and through tonight west of the Mississippi River. An isolated strong to severe storm will be possible late. Looking ahead, rounds of showers and storms will be possible on Friday. There will also be the chance for strong to severe storms for some, with damaging winds and localized flash flooding the main threats. The main severe threat will be late Friday evening and through the night. There is a slight risk for severe weather, level 2 of 5 risk, for parts of eastern Iowa, with a marginal risk elsewhere, level 1 of 5 risk. Spotter activation is not anticipated through tonight. And now, your National Weather Service forecast for the Quad Cities and surrounding areas. West of today, sunny. Near steady temperature in the upper 80s. South winds around 15 miles an hour. Tonight, partly cloudy until midnight, then mostly cloudy with a chance of showers and thunderstorms after midnight. Lows in the mid-60s. South winds 10 to 15 miles an hour with gusts up to 25 miles an hour. Chance of rain 50%. Friday, mostly cloudy in the morning, then becoming partly sunny. A chance of thunderstorms. Showers, mainly in the morning. More humid with highs in the mid-80s. Southwest winds 15 to 20 miles an hour with gusts up to 30 miles an hour. Chance of rain 90%. Friday night, partly cloudy with a chance of showers and thunderstorms until midnight, then mostly cloudy with showers and thunderstorms likely after midnight. Humid with lows in the mid-60s. Southwest winds 10 to 15 miles an hour. Chance of rain 70%. Saturday, partly sunny with a chance of showers. A slight chance of thunderstorms in the morning, then a chance of thunderstorms in the afternoon. Humid with highs in the upper 80s. Southwest winds 5 to 10 miles an hour. Chance of rain 40%. Saturday night, mostly cloudy. Lows in the upper 60s. Sunday, a chance of showers and thunderstorms. Highs in the upper 80s. Sunday night and Monday, showers likely and a chance of thunderstorms. Lows in the upper 60s. Highs in the upper 80s. Monday night and Tuesday, a chance of showers and thunderstorms. Hot. Lows in the upper 60s. Highs in the lower 90s. Tuesday night, a chance of showers and thunderstorms. Lows in the upper 60s. Wednesday, mostly sunny. Hot. Highs in the mid-90s. Again, the forecast for the Quad Cities and surrounding areas for the rest of today, sunny. Near steady temperature in the upper 80s. South winds around 15 miles an hour. 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The current time is 5:15 p.m. Central Daylight Time. At 5 p.m. in Moline, skies were sunny. The temperature was 86 degrees, dew point 51, relative humidity 29%, producing a heat index of 84. The wind was south at 12 miles an hour, gusting to 22. And the pressure was 29.93 inches and falling. At Davenport, skies were sunny. The temperature was 86 degrees, dew point 49, relative humidity 27%, producing a heat index of 83. The wind was south at 14 miles an hour, gusting to 24. And the pressure was 29.
7.94 inches and falling. Close to home, Burlington sunny and 85. Cedar Rapids mostly sunny and 85. Dubuque sunny and 85. Iowa City mostly sunny and 87. Muscatine 88. Galesburg sunny and 83. Peoria mostly sunny and 85. Savannah 87. Rockford mostly sunny and 87. Across the Midwest, Chicago partly sunny and 87. Des Moines cloudy and 81. Madison mostly sunny and 84. Milwaukee mostly sunny and 80. Minneapolis partly sunny and 82. Omaha cloudy and 72. St. Louis partly sunny and 83. Springfield, Illinois mostly sunny and 84. Waterloo light rain and 73. Once again at 5 p.m. in Moline with sunny skies, the temperature was 86. At Davenport with sunny skies, the temperature was 86. Here is the hazardous weather outlook. For this afternoon and tonight there will be a chance for storms this evening and through tonight west of the Mississippi River. An isolated strong to severe storm will be possible late. Looking ahead, rounds of showers and storms will be possible on Friday. There will also be the chance for strong to severe storms for some, with damaging winds and localized flash flooding the main threats. The main severe threat will be late Friday evening and through the night. There is a slight risk for severe weather, level 2 of 5 risk, for parts of eastern Iowa, with a marginal risk elsewhere, level 1 of 5 risk. Spotter activation is not anticipated through tonight. And now, your National Weather Service forecast for the Quad Cities and surrounding areas. Tonight, partly cloudy until midnight, then mostly cloudy with a chance of showers and thunderstorms after midnight. Lows in the mid-60s. South winds 10 to 15 miles an hour with gusts up to 25 miles an hour. Chance of rain 50%. Friday, mostly cloudy in the morning, then becoming partly sunny. A chance of thunderstorms. Showers, mainly in the morning. More humid with highs in the mid-80s. Southwest winds 15 to 20 miles an hour with gusts up to 30 miles an hour. Chance of rain 90%. Friday night, partly cloudy with a chance of showers and thunderstorms until midnight, then mostly cloudy with showers and thunderstorms likely after midnight. Humid with lows in the mid-60s. Southwest winds 10 to 15 miles an hour. Chance of rain 70%. Saturday, partly sunny with a chance of showers. A slight chance of thunderstorms in the morning, then a chance of thunderstorms in the afternoon. Humid with highs in the upper 80s. Southwest winds 5 to 10 miles an hour. Chance of rain 40%. Saturday night, partly cloudy until midnight, then becoming mostly cloudy. A slight chance of showers and thunderstorms. Humid with lows in the upper 60s. South winds around 5 miles an hour. Chance of rain 20%. Sunday, a chance of showers and thunderstorms. Highs in the upper 80s. Sunday night and Monday, showers likely and a chance of thunderstorms. Lows in the upper 60s. Highs in the upper 80s. Monday night and Tuesday, a chance of showers and thunderstorms. Hot. Lows in the upper 60s. Highs in the lower 90s. Tuesday night, a chance of showers and thunderstorms. Lows in the upper 60s. Wednesday, mostly sunny. Hot. Highs in the mid-90s. Wednesday night and Thursday, mostly clear. Hot. Lows in the lower 70s. Highs in the upper 90s. Again, the forecast for the Quad Cities and surrounding areas for tonight, partly cloudy until midnight, then mostly cloudy with a chance of showers and thunderstorms after midnight. Lows in the mid-60s. South winds 10 to 15 miles an hour with gusts up to 25 miles an hour. Chance of rain 50%. 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The current time is 5:20 p.m. Central Daylight Time. At 5 p.m. in Moline, skies were sunny. The temperature was 86 degrees, dew point 51, relative humidity 29%, producing a heat index of 84. The wind was south at 12 miles an hour, gusting to 22. And the pressure was 29.93 inches and falling. At Davenport, skies were sunny. The temperature was 86 degrees, dew point 49, relative humidity 27%, producing a heat index.
of 83. The wind was south at 14 miles an hour, gusting to 24. And the pressure was 29.94 inches and falling. Close to home, Burlington sunny and 85. Cedar Rapids mostly sunny and 85. Dubuque sunny and 85. Iowa City mostly sunny and 87. Muscatine 88. Galesburg sunny and 83. Peoria mostly sunny and 85. Savannah 87. Rockford mostly sunny and 87. Across the Midwest, Chicago partly sunny and 87. Des Moines cloudy and 81. Madison mostly sunny and 84. Milwaukee mostly sunny and 80. Minneapolis partly sunny and 82. Omaha cloudy and 72. St. Louis partly sunny and 83. Springfield, Illinois mostly sunny and 84. Waterloo light rain and 73. Once again at 5 p.m. in Moline with sunny skies, the temperature was 86. At Davenport with sunny skies, the temperature was 86. Here is the hazardous weather outlook. For this afternoon and tonight there will be a chance for storms this evening and through tonight west of the Mississippi River. An isolated strong to severe storm will be possible late. Looking ahead, rounds of showers and storms will be possible on Friday. There will also be the chance for strong to severe storms for some, with damaging winds and localized flash flooding the main threats. The main severe threat will be late Friday evening and through the night. There is a slight risk for severe weather, level 2 of 5 risk, for parts of eastern Iowa, with a marginal risk elsewhere, level 1 of 5 risk. Spotter activation is not anticipated through tonight. And now, your National Weather Service forecast for the Quad Cities and surrounding areas. Tonight, partly cloudy until midnight, then mostly cloudy with a chance of showers and thunderstorms after midnight. Lows in the mid-60s. South winds 10 to 15 miles an hour with gusts up to 25 miles an hour. Chance of rain 50%. Friday, mostly cloudy in the morning, then becoming partly sunny. A chance of thunderstorms. Showers, mainly in the morning. More humid with highs in the mid-80s. Southwest winds 15 to 20 miles an hour with gusts up to 30 miles an hour. Chance of rain 90%. Friday night, partly cloudy with a chance of showers and thunderstorms until midnight, then mostly cloudy with showers and thunderstorms likely after midnight. Humid with lows in the mid-60s. Southwest winds 10 to 15 miles an hour. Chance of rain 70%. Saturday, partly sunny with a chance of showers. A slight chance of thunderstorms in the morning, then a chance of thunderstorms in the afternoon. Humid with highs in the upper 80s. Southwest winds 5 to 10 miles an hour. Chance of rain 40%. Saturday night, partly cloudy until midnight, then becoming mostly cloudy. A slight chance of showers and thunderstorms. Humid with lows in the upper 60s. South winds around 5 miles an hour. Chance of rain 20%. Sunday, a chance of showers and thunderstorms. Highs in the upper 80s. Sunday night and Monday, showers likely and a chance of thunderstorms. Lows in the upper 60s. Highs in the upper 80s. Monday night and Tuesday, a chance of showers and thunderstorms. Hot. Lows in the upper 60s. Highs in the lower 90s. Tuesday night, a chance of showers and thunderstorms. Lows in the upper 60s. Wednesday, mostly sunny. Hot. Highs in the mid-90s. Wednesday night and Thursday, mostly clear. Hot. Lows in the lower 70s. Highs in the upper 90s. Again, the forecast for the Quad Cities and surrounding areas for tonight, partly cloudy until midnight, then mostly cloudy with a chance of showers and thunderstorms after midnight. Lows in the mid-60s. South winds 10 to 15 miles an hour with gusts up to 25 miles an hour. Chance of rain 50%. NOAA Weather Radio Station WXL61 in Cedar Rapids is operating in a degraded mode. Technicians are working on the problem. We apologize for any inconvenience. 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The current time is 5:25 p.m. Central Daylight Time. At 5 p.m. in Moline, skies were sunny. The temperature was 86 degrees, dew point 51, relative humidity 29%, producing
heat index of 84. The wind was south at 12 miles an hour, gusting to 22. And the pressure was 29.93 inches and falling. At Davenport, skies were sunny. The temperature was 86 degrees, dew point 49, relative humidity 27%, producing a heat index of 83. The wind was south at 14 miles an hour, gusting to 24. And the pressure was 29.94 inches and falling. Close to home, Burlington sunny and 85. Cedar Rapids mostly sunny and 85. Dubuque sunny and 85. Iowa City mostly sunny and 87. Muscatine 88. Galesburg sunny and 83. Peoria mostly sunny and 85. Savannah 87. Rockford mostly sunny and 87. Across the Midwest, Chicago partly sunny and 87. Des Moines cloudy and 81. Madison mostly sunny and 84. Milwaukee mostly sunny and 80. Minneapolis partly sunny and 82. Omaha cloudy and 72. St. Louis partly sunny and 83. Springfield, Illinois mostly sunny and 84. Waterloo light rain and 73. Once again at 5 p.m. in Moline with sunny skies, the temperature was 86. At Davenport with sunny skies, the temperature was 86. Here is the hazardous weather outlook. For this afternoon and tonight, there will be a chance for storms this evening and through tonight west of the Mississippi River. An isolated strong to severe storm will be possible late. Looking ahead, rounds of showers and storms will be possible on Friday. There will also be the chance for strong to severe storms for some, with damaging winds and localized flash flooding the main threats. The main severe threat will be late Friday evening and through the night. There is a slight risk for severe weather, level 2 of 5 risk, for parts of eastern Iowa, with a marginal risk elsewhere, level 1 of 5 risk. Spotter activation is not anticipated through tonight. And now, your National Weather Service forecast for the Quad Cities and surrounding areas. Tonight, partly cloudy until midnight, then mostly cloudy with a chance of showers and thunderstorms after midnight. Lows in the mid-60s. South winds 10 to 15 miles an hour with gusts up to 25 miles an hour. Chance of rain 50%. Friday, mostly cloudy in the morning, then becoming partly sunny. A chance of thunderstorms. Showers, mainly in the morning. More humid with highs in the mid-80s. Southwest winds 15 to 20 miles an hour with gusts up to 30 miles an hour. Chance of rain 90%. Friday night, partly cloudy with a chance of showers and thunderstorms until midnight, then mostly cloudy with showers and thunderstorms likely after midnight. Humid with lows in the mid-60s. Southwest winds 10 to 15 miles an hour. Chance of rain 70%. Saturday, partly sunny with a chance of showers. A slight chance of thunderstorms in the morning, then a chance of thunderstorms in the afternoon. Humid with highs in the upper 80s. Southwest winds 5 to 10 miles an hour. Chance of rain 40%. Saturday night, partly cloudy until midnight, then becoming mostly cloudy. A slight chance of showers and thunderstorms. Humid with lows in the upper 60s. South winds around 5 miles an hour. Chance of rain 20%. Sunday, a chance of showers and thunderstorms. Highs in the upper 80s. Sunday night and Monday, showers likely and a chance of thunderstorms. Lows in the upper 60s. Highs in the upper 80s. Monday night and Tuesday, a chance of showers and thunderstorms. Hot. Lows in the upper 60s. Highs in the lower 90s. Tuesday night, a chance of showers and thunderstorms. Lows in the upper 60s. Wednesday, mostly sunny. Hot. Highs in the mid-90s. Wednesday night and Thursday, mostly clear. Hot. Lows in the lower 70s. Highs in the upper 90s. Again, the forecast for the Quad Cities and surrounding areas for tonight, partly cloudy until midnight, then mostly cloudy with a chance of showers and thunderstorms after midnight. Lows in the mid-60s. South winds 10 to 15 miles an hour with gusts up to 25 miles an hour. Chance of rain 50%. 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The current time is 5:30 p.m. Central Daylight Time. At 5 p.m. in Moline Sky.
were sunny. The temperature was 86 degrees, dew point 51, relative humidity 29%, producing a heat index of 84. The wind was south at 12 miles an hour, gusting to 22. And the pressure was 29.93 inches and falling. At Davenport, skies were sunny. The temperature was 86 degrees, dew point 49, relative humidity 27%, producing a heat index of 83. The wind was south at 14 miles an hour, gusting to 24. And the pressure was 29.94 inches and falling. Close to home, Burlington sunny and 85. Cedar Rapids mostly sunny and 85. Dubuque sunny and 85. Iowa City mostly sunny and 87. Muscatine 88. Galesburg sunny and 83. Peoria mostly sunny and 85. Savannah 87. Rockford mostly sunny and 87. Across the Midwest, Chicago partly sunny and 87. Des Moines cloudy and 81. Madison mostly sunny and 84. Milwaukee mostly sunny and 80. Minneapolis partly sunny and 82. Omaha cloudy and 72. St. Louis partly sunny and 83. Springfield, Illinois mostly sunny and 84. Waterloo light rain and 73. Once again at 5 p.m. in Moline with sunny skies, the temperature was 86. At Davenport with sunny skies, the temperature was 86. Here is the hazardous weather outlook. For this afternoon and tonight there will be a chance for storms this evening and through tonight west of the Mississippi River. An isolated strong to severe storm will be possible late. Looking ahead, rounds of showers and storms will be possible on Friday. There will also be the chance for strong to severe storms for some, with damaging winds and localized flash flooding the main threats. The main severe threat will be late Friday evening and through the night. There is a slight risk for severe weather, level 2 of 5 risk, for parts of eastern Iowa, with a marginal risk elsewhere, level 1 of 5 risk. Spotter activation is not anticipated through tonight. And now, your National Weather Service forecast for the Quad Cities and surrounding areas. Tonight, partly cloudy until midnight, then mostly cloudy with a chance of showers and thunderstorms after midnight. Lows in the mid-60s. South winds 10 to 15 miles an hour with gusts up to 25 miles an hour. Chance of rain 50%. Friday, mostly cloudy in the morning, then becoming partly sunny. A chance of thunderstorms. Showers, mainly in the morning. More humid with highs in the mid-80s. Southwest winds 15 to 20 miles an hour with gusts up to 30 miles an hour. Chance of rain 90%. Friday night, partly cloudy with a chance of showers and thunderstorms until midnight, then mostly cloudy with showers and thunderstorms likely after midnight. Humid with lows in the mid-60s. Southwest winds 10 to 15 miles an hour. Chance of rain 70%. Saturday, partly sunny with a chance of showers. A slight chance of thunderstorms in the morning, then a chance of thunderstorms in the afternoon. Humid with highs in the upper 80s. Southwest winds 5 to 10 miles an hour. Chance of rain 40%. Saturday night, partly cloudy until midnight, then becoming mostly cloudy. A slight chance of showers and thunderstorms. Humid with lows in the upper 60s. South winds around 5 miles an hour. Chance of rain 20%. Sunday, a chance of showers and thunderstorms. Highs in the upper 80s. Sunday night and Monday, showers likely and a chance of thunderstorms. Lows in the upper 60s. Highs in the upper 80s. Monday night and Tuesday, a chance of showers and thunderstorms. Hot. Lows in the upper 60s. Highs in the lower 90s. Tuesday night, a chance of showers and thunderstorms. Lows in the upper 60s. Wednesday, mostly sunny. Hot. Highs in the mid-90s. Wednesday night and Thursday, mostly clear. Hot. Lows in the lower 70s. Highs in the upper 90s. Again, the forecast for the Quad Cities and surrounding areas for tonight, partly cloudy until midnight, then mostly cloudy with a chance of showers and thunderstorms after midnight. Lows in the mid-60s. South winds 10 to 15 miles an hour with gusts up to 25 miles an hour. Chance of rain 50%. 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
The current time is 5:35 p.m. Central Daylight Time. At 5 p.m. in Moline, skies were sunny. The temperature was 86 degrees, dew point 51, relative humidity 29%, producing a heat index of 84. The wind was south at 12 miles an hour, gusting to 22. And the pressure was 29.93 inches and falling. At Davenport, skies were sunny. The temperature was 86 degrees, dew point 49, relative humidity 27%, producing a heat index of 83. The wind was south at 14 miles an hour, gusting to 24. And the pressure was 29.94 inches and falling. Close to home, Burlington sunny and 85. Cedar Rapids mostly sunny and 85. Dubuque sunny and 85. Iowa City mostly sunny and 87. Muscatine 88. Galesburg sunny and 83. Peoria mostly sunny and 85. Savannah 87. Rockford mostly sunny and 87. Across the Midwest, Chicago partly sunny and 87. Des Moines cloudy and 81. Madison mostly sunny and 84. Milwaukee mostly sunny and 80. Minneapolis partly sunny and 82. Omaha cloudy and 72. St. Louis partly sunny and 83. Springfield, Illinois mostly sunny and 84. Waterloo light rain and 73. Once again at 5 p.m. in Moline with sunny skies, the temperature was 86. At Davenport with sunny skies, the temperature was 86. Here is the hazardous weather outlook. For this afternoon and tonight there will be a chance for storms this evening and through tonight west of the Mississippi River. An isolated strong to severe storm will be possible late. Looking ahead, rounds of showers and storms will be possible on Friday. There will also be the chance for strong to severe storms for some, with damaging winds and localized flash flooding the main threats. The main severe threat will be late Friday evening and through the night. There is a slight risk for severe weather, level 2 of 5 risk, for parts of eastern Iowa, with a marginal risk elsewhere, level 1 of 5 risk. Spotter activation is not anticipated through tonight. And now, your National Weather Service forecast for the Quad Cities and surrounding areas. Tonight, partly cloudy until midnight, then mostly cloudy with a chance of showers and thunderstorms after midnight. Lows in the mid-60s. South winds 10 to 15 miles an hour with gusts up to 25 miles an hour. Chance of rain 50%. Friday, mostly cloudy in the morning, then becoming partly sunny. A chance of thunderstorms. Showers, mainly in the morning. More humid with highs in the mid-80s. Southwest winds 15 to 20 miles an hour with gusts up to 30 miles an hour. Chance of rain 90%. Friday night, partly cloudy with a chance of showers and thunderstorms until midnight, then mostly cloudy with showers and thunderstorms likely after midnight. Humid with lows in the mid-60s. Southwest winds 10 to 15 miles an hour. Chance of rain 70%. Saturday, partly sunny with a chance of showers. A slight chance of thunderstorms in the morning, then a chance of thunderstorms in the afternoon. Humid with highs in the upper 80s. Southwest winds 5 to 10 miles an hour. Chance of rain 40%. Saturday night, partly cloudy until midnight, then becoming mostly cloudy. A slight chance of showers and thunderstorms. Humid with lows in the upper 60s. South winds around 5 miles an hour. Chance of rain 20%. Sunday, a chance of showers and thunderstorms. Highs in the upper 80s. Sunday night and Monday, showers likely and a chance of thunderstorms. Lows in the upper 60s. Highs in the upper 80s. Monday night and Tuesday, a chance of showers and thunderstorms. Hot. Lows in the upper 60s. Highs in the lower 90s. Tuesday night, a chance of showers and thunderstorms. Lows in the upper 60s. Wednesday, mostly sunny. Hot. Highs in the mid-90s. Wednesday night and Thursday, mostly clear. Hot. Lows in the lower 70s. Highs in the upper 90s. Again, the forecast for the Quad Cities and surrounding areas for tonight, partly cloudy until midnight, then mostly cloudy with a chance of showers and thunderstorms after midnight. Lows in the mid-60s. South winds 10 to 15 miles an hour with gusts up to 25 miles an hour. Chance of rain 50%.
set. Note, while the radio station WXL61 in Cedar Rapids is operating in a degraded mode, technicians are working on the problem. We apologize for any inconvenience. The Moline, Illinois climate summary for this evening, as of 4 p.m., June 4, 2026. Today's high temperature was 87 degrees. The normal high is 80. The record high is 97 degrees, which was set in 1934. Today's low temperature was 56 degrees. The normal low is 58. The record low is 39 degrees, which was last set in 1945. No precipitation fell today, which leaves the monthly total at 0.00 inches. The total precipitation for the year still stands at 12.02 inches. The normal high temperature for tomorrow is 81 degrees, and the normal low is 58. The record high for tomorrow is 97, which occurred in 1933, and the record low is 41, which occurred in 1945. Sunset tonight is at 8:32 p.m. Sunrise tomorrow is at 5:29 a.m. You are listening to NOAA Weather Radio Station WXJ73 in the Quad Cities. The current time is 5:42 p.m. Central Daylight Time. At 5 p.m. in Moline, skies were sunny. The temperature was 86 degrees, dew point 51, relative humidity 29%, producing a heat index of 84. The wind was south at 12 miles an hour, gusting to 22. And the pressure was 29.93 inches and falling. At Davenport, skies were sunny. The temperature was 86 degrees, dew point 49, relative humidity 27%, producing a heat index of 83. The wind was south at 14 miles an hour, gusting to 24. And the pressure was 29.94 inches and falling. Close to home, Burlington sunny and 85. Cedar Rapids mostly sunny and 85. Dubuque sunny and 85. Iowa City mostly sunny and 87. Muscatine 88. Galesburg sunny and 83. Peoria mostly sunny and 85. Savannah 87. Rockford mostly sunny and 87. Across the Midwest, Chicago partly sunny and 87. Des Moines cloudy and 81. Madison mostly sunny and 84. Milwaukee mostly sunny and 80. Minneapolis partly sunny and 82. Omaha cloudy and 72. St. Louis partly sunny and 83. Springfield, Illinois mostly sunny and 84. Waterloo light rain and 73. Once again at 5 p.m. in Moline with sunny skies, the temperature was 86. At Davenport with sunny skies, the temperature was 86. Here is the hazardous weather outlook. For this afternoon and tonight there will be a chance for storms this evening and through tonight west of the Mississippi River. An isolated strong to severe storm will be possible late. Looking ahead, rounds of showers and storms will be possible on Friday. There will also be the chance for strong to severe storms for some, with damaging winds and localized flash flooding the main threats. The main severe threat will be late Friday evening and through the night. There is a slight risk for severe weather, level 2 of 5 risk, for parts of eastern Iowa, with a marginal risk elsewhere, level 1 of 5 risk. Spotter activation is not anticipated through tonight. And now, your National Weather Service forecast for the Quad Cities and surrounding areas. Tonight, partly cloudy until midnight, then mostly cloudy with a chance of showers and thunderstorms after midnight. Lows in the mid-60s. South winds 10 to 15 miles an hour with gusts up to 25 miles an hour. Chance of rain 50%. Friday, mostly cloudy in the morning, then becoming partly sunny. A chance of thunderstorms. Showers, mainly in the morning. More humid with highs in the mid-80s. Southwest winds 15 to 20 miles an hour with gusts up to 30 miles an hour. Chance of rain 90%. Friday night, partly cloudy with a chance of showers and thunderstorms until midnight, then mostly cloudy with showers and thunderstorms likely after midnight. Humid with lows in the mid-60s. Southwest winds 10 to 15 miles an hour. Chance of rain 70%. Saturday, partly sunny with a chance of showers. A slight chance of thunderstorms in the morning, then a chance of thunderstorms in the afternoon. Humid with highs in the upper 80s. Southwest winds 5 to 10 miles an hour. Chance of rain 40%. Saturday night.
partly cloudy until midnight, then becoming mostly cloudy. A slight chance of showers and thunderstorms. Humid with lows in the upper 60s. South winds around 5 miles an hour. Chance of rain 20%. Sunday, a chance of showers and thunderstorms. Highs in the upper 80s. Sunday night and Monday, showers likely and a chance of thunderstorms. Lows in the upper 60s. Highs in the upper 80s. Monday night and Tuesday, a chance of showers and thunderstorms. Hot. Lows in the upper 60s. Highs in the lower 90s. Tuesday night, a chance of showers and thunderstorms. Lows in the upper 60s. Wednesday, mostly sunny. Hot. Highs in the mid-90s. Wednesday night and Thursday, mostly clear. Hot. Lows in the lower 70s. Highs in the upper 90s. Again, the forecast for the Quad Cities and surrounding areas for tonight, partly cloudy until midnight, then mostly cloudy with a chance of showers and thunderstorms after midnight. Lows in the mid-60s. South winds 10 to 15 miles an hour with gusts up to 25 miles an hour. Chance of rain 50%. The Moline, Illinois climate summary for this evening, as of 4 p.m., June 4, 2026. Today's high temperature was 87 degrees. The normal high is 80. The record high is 97 degrees, which was set in 1934. Today's low temperature was 56 degrees. The normal low is 58. The record low is 39 degrees, which was last set in 1945. No precipitation fell today, which leaves the monthly total at 0.00 inches. The total precipitation for the year still stands at 12.02 inches. The normal high temperature for tomorrow is 81 degrees, and the normal low is 58. The record high for tomorrow is 97, which occurred in 1933, and the record low is 41, which occurred in 1945. Sunset tonight is at 8:32 p.m. Sunrise tomorrow is at 5:29 a.m. You are listening to NOAA Weather Radio Station WXJ73 in the Quad Cities. The current time is 5:48 p.m. Central Daylight Time. At 5 p.m. in Moline, skies were sunny. The temperature was 86 degrees, dew point 51, relative humidity 29%, producing a heat index of 84. The wind was south at 12 miles an hour, gusting to 22. And the pressure was 29.93 inches and falling. At Davenport, skies were sunny. The temperature was 86 degrees, dew point 49, relative humidity 27%, producing a heat index of 83. The wind was south at 14 miles an hour, gusting to 24. And the pressure was 29.94 inches and falling. Close to home, Burlington sunny and 85. Cedar Rapids mostly sunny and 85. Dubuque sunny and 85. Iowa City mostly sunny and 87. Muscatine 88. Galesburg sunny and 83. Peoria mostly sunny and 85. Savannah 87. Rockford mostly sunny and 87. Across the Midwest, Chicago partly sunny and 87. Des Moines cloudy and 81. Madison mostly sunny and 84. Milwaukee mostly sunny and 80. Minneapolis partly sunny and 82. Omaha cloudy and 72. St. Louis partly sunny and 83. Springfield, Illinois mostly sunny and 84. Waterloo light rain and 73. Once again at 5 p.m. in Moline with sunny skies, the temperature was 86. At Davenport with sunny skies, the temperature was 86. Here is the hazardous weather outlook. For this afternoon and tonight there will be a chance for storms this evening and through tonight west of the Mississippi River. An isolated strong to severe storm will be possible late. Looking ahead, rounds of showers and storms will be possible on Friday. There will also be the chance for strong to severe storms for some, with damaging winds and localized flash flooding the main threats. The main severe threat will be late Friday evening and through the night. There is a slight risk for severe weather, level 2 of 5 risk, for parts of eastern Iowa, with a marginal risk elsewhere, level 1 of 5 risk. Spotter activation is not anticipated through tonight. And now, your National Weather Service forecast for the Quad Cities and surrounding areas. Tonight, partly cloudy until midnight, then mostly cloudy with a chance of showers and thunderstorms.
after midnight. Lows in the mid-60s. South winds 10 to 15 miles an hour with gusts up to 25 miles an hour. Chance of rain 50%. Friday, mostly cloudy in the morning, then becoming partly sunny. A chance of thunderstorms. Showers, mainly in the morning. More humid with highs in the mid-80s. Southwest winds 15 to 20 miles an hour with gusts up to 30 miles an hour. Chance of rain 90%. Friday night, partly cloudy with a chance of showers and thunderstorms until midnight, then mostly cloudy with showers and thunderstorms likely after midnight. Humid with lows in the mid-60s. Southwest winds 10 to 15 miles an hour. Chance of rain 70%. Saturday, partly sunny with a chance of showers. A slight chance of thunderstorms in the morning, then a chance of thunderstorms in the afternoon. Humid with highs in the upper 80s. Southwest winds 5 to 10 miles an hour. Chance of rain 40%. Saturday night, partly cloudy until midnight, then becoming mostly cloudy. A slight chance of showers and thunderstorms. Humid with lows in the upper 60s. South winds around 5 miles an hour. Chance of rain 20%. Sunday, a chance of showers and thunderstorms. Highs in the upper 80s. Sunday night and Monday, showers likely and a chance of thunderstorms. Lows in the upper 60s. Highs in the upper 80s. Monday night and Tuesday, a chance of showers and thunderstorms. Hot. Lows in the upper 60s. Highs in the lower 90s. Tuesday night, a chance of showers and thunderstorms. Lows in the upper 60s. Wednesday, mostly sunny. Hot. Highs in the mid-90s. Wednesday night and Thursday, mostly clear. Hot. Lows in the lower 70s. Highs in the upper 90s. Again, the forecast for the Quad Cities and surrounding areas for tonight, partly cloudy until midnight, then mostly cloudy with a chance of showers and thunderstorms after midnight. Lows in the mid-60s. South winds 10 to 15 miles an hour with gusts up to 25 miles an hour. Chance of rain 50%. The Moline, Illinois climate summary for this evening, as of 4 p.m., June 4, 2026. Today's high temperature was 87 degrees. The normal high is 80. The record high is 97 degrees, which was set in 1934. Today's low temperature was 56 degrees. The normal low is 58. The record low is 39 degrees, which was last set in 1945. No precipitation fell today, which leaves the monthly total at 0.00 inches. The total precipitation for the year still stands at 12.02 inches. The normal high temperature for tomorrow is 81 degrees, and the normal low is 58. The record high for tomorrow is 97, which occurred in 1933, and the record low is 41, which occurred in 1945. Sunset tonight is at 8:32 p.m. Sunrise tomorrow is at 5:29 a.m. NOAA Weather Radio Station WXL61 in Cedar Rapids is operating in a degraded mode. Technicians are working on the problem. We apologize for any inconvenience. 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The current time is 5:54 p.m. Central Daylight Time. At 5 p.m. in Moline, skies were sunny. The temperature was 86 degrees, dew point 51, relative humidity 29%, producing a heat index of 84. The wind was south at 12 miles an hour, gusting to 22. And the pressure was 29.93 inches and falling. At Davenport, skies were sunny. The temperature was 86 degrees, dew point 49, relative humidity 27%, producing a heat index of 83. The wind was south at 14 miles an hour, gusting to 24. And the pressure was 29.94 inches and falling. Close to home, Burlington sunny and 85. Cedar Rapids mostly sunny and 85. Dubuque sunny and 85. Iowa City mostly sunny and 87. Muscatine 88. Galesburg sunny and 83. Peoria mostly sunny and 85. Savannah 87. Rockford mostly sunny and 87. Across the Midwest, Chicago partly sunny and 87. Des Moines cloudy and 81. Madison mostly sunny and 84. Milwaukee mostly sunny and 87.
Minneapolis, partly sunny and 82. Omaha, cloudy and 72. St. Louis, partly sunny and 83. Springfield, Illinois, mostly sunny and 84. Waterloo, light rain and 73. Once again at 5 p.m. in Moline with sunny skies, the temperature was 86. At Davenport with sunny skies, the temperature was 86. This broadcast originates from the National Weather Service office in the Quad Cities and is transmitted on a frequency of 162.55 MHz from Rock Island, Illinois. The coverage area includes the following counties: Cedar, Clinton, Louisa, Muscatine, Scott, Henry, Illinois, Mercer, Rock Island, and Whiteside. Here is the hazardous weather outlook. For this afternoon and tonight, there will be a chance for storms this evening and through tonight west of the Mississippi River. An isolated strong to severe storm will be possible late. Looking ahead, rounds of showers and storms will be possible on Friday. There will also be the chance for strong to severe storms for some, with damaging winds and localized flash flooding the main threats. The main severe threat will be late Friday evening and through the night. There is a slight risk for severe weather, level 2 of 5 risk, for parts of eastern Iowa, with a marginal risk elsewhere, level 1 of 5 risk. Spotter activation is not anticipated through tonight. And now, your National Weather Service forecast for the Quad Cities and surrounding areas. Tonight, partly cloudy until midnight, then mostly cloudy with a chance of showers and thunderstorms after midnight. Lows in the mid-60s. South winds 10 to 15 miles an hour with gusts up to 25 miles an hour. Chance of rain 50%. Friday, mostly cloudy in the morning, then becoming partly sunny. A chance of thunderstorms. Showers, mainly in the morning. More humid with highs in the mid-80s. Southwest winds 15 to 20 miles an hour with gusts up to 30 miles an hour. Chance of rain 90%. Friday night, partly cloudy with a chance of showers and thunderstorms until midnight, then mostly cloudy with showers and thunderstorms likely after midnight. Humid with lows in the mid-60s. Southwest winds 10 to 15 miles an hour. Chance of rain 70%. Saturday, partly sunny with a chance of showers. A slight chance of thunderstorms in the morning, then a chance of thunderstorms in the afternoon. Humid with highs in the upper 80s. Southwest winds 5 to 10 miles an hour. Chance of rain 40%. Saturday night, partly cloudy until midnight, then becoming mostly cloudy. A slight chance of showers and thunderstorms. Humid with lows in the upper 60s. South winds around 5 miles an hour. Chance of rain 20%. Sunday, a chance of showers and thunderstorms. Highs in the upper 80s. Sunday night and Monday, showers likely and a chance of thunderstorms. Lows in the upper 60s. Highs in the upper 80s. Monday night and Tuesday, a chance of showers and thunderstorms. Hot. Lows in the upper 60s. Highs in the lower 90s. Tuesday night, a chance of showers and thunderstorms. Lows in the upper 60s. Wednesday, mostly sunny. Hot. Highs in the mid-90s. Wednesday night and Thursday, mostly clear. Hot. Lows in the lower 70s. Highs in the upper 90s. Again, the forecast for the Quad Cities and surrounding areas for tonight: partly cloudy until midnight, then mostly cloudy with a chance of showers and thunderstorms after midnight. Lows in the mid-60s. South winds 10 to 15 miles an hour with gusts up to 25 miles an hour. Chance of rain 50%. The Moline, Illinois climate summary for this evening, as of 4 p.m., June 4, 2026. Today's high temperature was 87 degrees. The normal high is 80. The record high is 97 degrees, which was set in 1934. Today's low temperature was 56 degrees. The normal low is 58. The record low is 39 degrees, which was last set in 1945. No precipitation fell today, which leaves the monthly total at 0.00 inches. The total precipitation for the year still stands at 12.02 inches. The normal high temperature for tomorrow is 81 degrees, and the normal low is 58. The record high for tomorrow is 97, which occurred in 1933, and the record low is 41, which occurred in 1945. Sunset tonight.

Rising winds and localized flash flooding the main threats. The main severe threat will be late Friday evening and through the night. There is a slight risk for severe weather, level 2 of 5 risk, for parts of eastern Iowa, with a marginal risk elsewhere, level 1 of 5 risk. Spotter activation is not anticipated through tonight. And now, your National Weather Service forecast for the Quad Cities and surrounding areas. Tonight, partly cloudy until midnight, then mostly cloudy with a chance of showers and thunderstorms after midnight. Lows in the mid-60s. South winds 10 to 15 miles an hour with gusts up to 25 miles an hour. Chance of rain 50%. Friday, mostly cloudy in the morning, then becoming partly sunny. A chance of thunderstorms. Showers, mainly in the morning. More humid with highs in the mid-80s. Southwest winds 15 to 20 miles an hour with gusts up to 30 miles an hour. Chance of rain 90%. Friday night, partly cloudy with a chance of showers and thunderstorms until midnight, then mostly cloudy with showers and thunderstorms likely after midnight. Humid with lows in the mid-60s. Southwest winds 10 to 15 miles an hour. Chance of rain 70%. Saturday, partly sunny with a chance of showers. A slight chance of thunderstorms in the morning, then a chance of thunderstorms in the afternoon. Humid with highs in the upper 80s. Southwest winds 5 to 10 miles an hour. Chance of rain 40%. Saturday night, partly cloudy until midnight, then becoming mostly cloudy. A slight chance of showers and thunderstorms. Humid with lows in the upper 60s. South winds around 5 miles an hour. Chance of rain 20%. Sunday, a chance of showers and thunderstorms. Highs in the upper 80s. Sunday night and Monday, showers likely and a chance of thunderstorms. Lows in the upper 60s. Highs in the upper 80s. Monday night and Tuesday, a chance of showers and thunderstorms. Hot. Lows in the upper 60s. Highs in the lower 90s. Tuesday night, a chance of showers and thunderstorms. Lows in the upper 60s. Wednesday, mostly sunny. Hot. Highs in the mid-90s. Wednesday night and Thursday, mostly clear. Hot. Lows in the lower 70s. Highs in the upper 90s. Again, the forecast for the Quad Cities and surrounding areas for tonight. Partly cloudy until midnight, then mostly cloudy with a chance of showers and thunderstorms after midnight. Lows in the mid-60s. South winds 10 to 15 miles an hour with gusts up to 25 miles an hour. Chance of rain 50%. The Moline, Illinois climate summary for this evening, as of 4 p.m., June 4, 2026. Today's high temperature was 87 degrees. The normal high is 80. The record high is 97 degrees, which was set in 1934. Today's low temperature was 56 degrees. The normal low is 58. The record low is 39 degrees, which was last set in 1945. No precipitation fell today, which leaves the monthly total at 0.00 inches. The total precipitation for the year still stands at 12.02 inches. The normal high temperature for tomorrow is 81 degrees, and the normal low is 58. The record high for tomorrow is 97, which occurred in 1933, and the record low is 41, which occurred in 1945. Sunset tonight is at 8:32 p.m. Sunrise tomorrow is at 5:29 a.m. You are listening to NOAA Weather Radio Station WXJ73 in the Quad Cities. The current time is 6:05 p.m. Central Daylight Time. At 6 p.m. at Moline, skies were sunny. The temperature was 86 degrees, dew point 52, relative humidity 30%, producing a heat index of 84. The wind was south at 12 miles an hour, gusting to 28. And the pressure was 29.93 inches and steady. At Davenport, skies were sunny. The temperature was 86 degrees, dew point 49, relative humidity 27%, producing a heat index of 83. The wind was south at 15 miles an hour, gusting to 22. And the pressure was 29.94 inches and steady. Close to home, Burlington sunny and 84. Cedar Rapids partly sunny and 84. Dubuque sunny and 84. Iowa City mostly sunny and 86. Peoria sunny and 82. Rockford mostly sunny and 82.

6. Across the Midwest, Chicago partly sunny and 87. Des Moines thunder and 73. Madison mostly sunny and 84. Milwaukee mostly sunny and 82. Minneapolis partly sunny and 83. Omaha light rain and 70. St. Louis mostly sunny and 83. Springfield, Illinois mostly sunny and 83. Waterloo a thunderstorm and 69. Once again at 6 p.m. at Moline with sunny skies, the temperature was 86. At Davenport with sunny skies, the temperature was 86. Here is the hazardous weather outlook. For this afternoon and tonight there will be a chance for storms this evening and through tonight west of the Mississippi River. An isolated strong to severe storm will be possible late. Looking ahead, rounds of showers and storms will be possible on Friday. There will also be the chance for strong to severe storms for some, with damaging winds and localized flash flooding the main threats. The main severe threat will be late Friday evening and through the night. There is a slight risk for severe weather, level 2 of 5 risk, for parts of eastern Iowa, with a marginal risk elsewhere, level 1 of 5 risk. Spotter activation is not anticipated through tonight. And now, your National Weather Service forecast for the Quad Cities and surrounding areas. Tonight, partly cloudy until midnight, then mostly cloudy with a chance of showers and thunderstorms after midnight. Lows in the mid-60s. South winds 10 to 15 miles an hour with gusts up to 25 miles an hour. Chance of rain 50%. Friday, mostly cloudy in the morning, then becoming partly sunny. A chance of thunderstorms. Showers, mainly in the morning. More humid with highs in the mid-80s. Southwest winds 15 to 20 miles an hour with gusts up to 30 miles an hour. Chance of rain 90%. Friday night, partly cloudy with a chance of showers and thunderstorms until midnight, then mostly cloudy with showers and thunderstorms likely after midnight. Humid with lows in the mid-60s. Southwest winds 10 to 15 miles an hour. Chance of rain 70%. Saturday, partly sunny with a chance of showers. A slight chance of thunderstorms in the morning, then a chance of thunderstorms in the afternoon. Humid with highs in the upper 80s. Southwest winds 5 to 10 miles an hour. Chance of rain 40%. Saturday night, partly cloudy until midnight, then becoming mostly cloudy. A slight chance of showers and thunderstorms. Humid with lows in the upper 60s. South winds around 5 miles an hour. Chance of rain 20%. Sunday, a chance of showers and thunderstorms. Highs in the upper 80s. Sunday night and Monday, showers likely and a chance of thunderstorms. Lows in the upper 60s. Highs in the upper 80s. Monday night and Tuesday, a chance of showers and thunderstorms. Hot. Lows in the upper 60s. Highs in the lower 90s. Tuesday night, a chance of showers and thunderstorms. Lows in the upper 60s. Wednesday, mostly sunny. Hot. Highs in the mid-90s. Wednesday night and Thursday, mostly clear. Hot. Lows in the lower 70s. Highs in the upper 90s. Again, the forecast for the Quad Cities and surrounding areas for tonight, partly cloudy until midnight, then mostly cloudy with a chance of showers and thunderstorms after midnight. Lows in the mid-60s. South winds 10 to 15 miles an hour with gusts up to 25 miles an hour. Chance of rain 50%. NOAA Weather Radio Station WXL61 in Cedar Rapids is operating in a degraded mode. Technicians are working on the problem. We apologize for any inconvenience. The Moline, Illinois climate summary for this evening, as of 4 p.m., June 4, 2026. Today's high temperature was 87 degrees. The normal high is 80. The record high is 97 degrees, which was set in 1934. Today's low temperature was 56 degrees. The normal low is 58. The record low is 39 degrees, which was last set in 1945. No precipitation fell today, which leaves the monthly total at 0.00 inches. The total precipitation for the year still stands at 12.02 inches. The normal high temperature for tomorrow is 81 degrees, and the normal low is 58. The record high for tomorrow is 97, which occurred in 1933, and the record low is 41, which occurred in 1945. Sunset tonight is at 8:32 p.m.
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The current time is 6:11 p.m. Central Daylight Time. At 6 p.m. at Moline, skies were sunny. The temperature was 86 degrees, dew point 52, relative humidity 30%, producing a heat index of 84. The wind was south at 12 miles an hour, gusting to 28. And the pressure was 29.93 inches and steady. At Davenport, skies were sunny. The temperature was 86 degrees, dew point 49, relative humidity 27%, producing a heat index of 83. The wind was south at 15 miles an hour, gusting to 22. And the pressure was 29.94 inches and steady. Close to home, Burlington sunny and 84. Cedar Rapids partly sunny and 84. Dubuque sunny and 84. Iowa City mostly sunny and 86. Peoria sunny and 82. Rockford mostly sunny and 86. Across the Midwest, Chicago partly sunny and 87. Des Moines thunder and 73. Madison mostly sunny and 84. Milwaukee mostly sunny and 82. Minneapolis partly sunny and 83. Omaha light rain and 70. St. Louis mostly sunny and 83. Springfield, Illinois, mostly sunny and 83. Waterloo, a thunderstorm and 69. Once again at 6 p.m. at Moline with sunny skies, the temperature was 86. At Davenport with sunny skies, the temperature was 86. Here is the hazardous weather outlook. For this afternoon and tonight, there will be a chance for storms this evening and through tonight west of the Mississippi River. An isolated strong to severe storm will be possible late. Looking ahead, rounds of showers and storms will be possible on Friday. There will also be the chance for strong to severe storms for some, with damaging winds and localized flash flooding the main threats. The main severe threat will be late Friday evening and through the night. There is a slight risk for severe weather, level 2 of 5 risk, for parts of eastern Iowa, with a marginal risk elsewhere, level 1 of 5 risk. Spotter activation is not anticipated through tonight. And now, your National Weather Service forecast for the Quad Cities and surrounding areas. Tonight, partly cloudy until midnight, then mostly cloudy with a chance of showers and thunderstorms after midnight. Lows in the mid-60s. South winds 10 to 15 miles an hour with gusts up to 25 miles an hour. Chance of rain 50%. Friday, mostly cloudy in the morning, then becoming partly sunny. A chance of thunderstorms. Showers, mainly in the morning. More humid with highs in the mid-80s. Southwest winds 15 to 20 miles an hour with gusts up to 30 miles an hour. Chance of rain 90%. Friday night, partly cloudy with a chance of showers and thunderstorms until midnight, then mostly cloudy with showers and thunderstorms likely after midnight. Humid with lows in the mid-60s. Southwest winds 10 to 15 miles an hour. Chance of rain 70%. Saturday, partly sunny with a chance of showers. A slight chance of thunderstorms in the morning, then a chance of thunderstorms in the afternoon. Humid with highs in the upper 80s. Southwest winds 5 to 10 miles an hour. Chance of rain 40%. Saturday night, partly cloudy until midnight, then becoming mostly cloudy. A slight chance of showers and thunderstorms. Humid with lows in the upper 60s. South winds around 5 miles an hour. Chance of rain 20%. Sunday, a chance of showers and thunderstorms. Highs in the upper 80s. Sunday night and Monday, showers likely and a chance of thunderstorms. Lows in the upper 60s. Highs in the upper 80s. Monday night and Tuesday, a chance of showers and thunderstorms. Hot. Lows in the upper 60s. Highs in the lower 90s. Tuesday night, a chance of showers and thunderstorms. Lows in the upper 60s. Wednesday, mostly sunny. Hot. Highs in the mid-90s. Wednesday night and Thursday, mostly clear. Hot. Lows in the lower 70s. Highs in the upper 90s. Again, the forecast for the Quad Cities and surrounding areas for tonight, partly cloudy until midnight, then mostly cloudy with a chance of showers and thunderstorms after midnight. Lows in the mid-60s. South winds 10 to 15 miles an hour with gusts up.
to 25 miles an hour. Chance of rain 50%. The Moline, Illinois climate summary for this evening, as of 4 p.m., June 4, 2026. Today's high temperature was 87 degrees. The normal high is 80. The record high is 97 degrees, which was set in 1934. Today's low temperature was 56 degrees. The normal low is 58. The record low is 39 degrees, which was last set in 1945. No precipitation fell today, which leaves the monthly total at 0.00 inches. The total precipitation for the year still stands at 12.02 inches. The normal high temperature for tomorrow is 81 degrees, and the normal low is 58. The record high for tomorrow is 97, which occurred in 1933, and the record low is 41, which occurred in 1945. Sunset tonight is at 8:32 p.m. Sunrise tomorrow is at 5:29 a.m. You are listening to NOAA Weather Radio Station WXJ73 in the Quad Cities. The current time is 6:17 p.m. Central Daylight Time. At 6 p.m. at Moline, skies were sunny. The temperature was 86 degrees, dew point 52, relative humidity 30%, producing a heat index of 84. The wind was south at 12 miles an hour, gusting to 28. And the pressure was 29.93 inches and steady. At Davenport, skies were sunny. The temperature was 86 degrees, dew point 49, relative humidity 27%, producing a heat index of 83. The wind was south at 15 miles an hour, gusting to 22. And the pressure was 29.94 inches and steady. Close to home, Burlington sunny and 84. Cedar Rapids partly sunny and 84. Dubuque sunny and 84. Iowa City mostly sunny and 86. Muscatine 88. Galesburg sunny and 83. Peoria sunny and 82. Savannah 86. Rockford mostly sunny and 86. Across the Midwest, Chicago partly sunny and 87. Des Moines thunder and 73. Madison mostly sunny and 84. Milwaukee mostly sunny and 82. Minneapolis partly sunny and 83. Omaha light rain and 70. St. Louis mostly sunny and 83. Springfield, Illinois mostly sunny and 83. Waterloo light rain and 69. Once again at 6 p.m. at Moline with sunny skies, the temperature was 86. At Davenport with sunny skies, the temperature was 86. Here is the hazardous weather outlook. For this afternoon and tonight there will be a chance for storms this evening and through tonight west of the Mississippi River. An isolated strong to severe storm will be possible late. Looking ahead, rounds of showers and storms will be possible on Friday. There will also be the chance for strong to severe storms for some, with damaging winds and localized flash flooding the main threats. The main severe threat will be late Friday evening and through the night. There is a slight risk for severe weather, level 2 of 5 risk, for parts of eastern Iowa, with a marginal risk elsewhere, level 1 of 5 risk. Spotter activation is not anticipated through tonight. And now, your National Weather Service forecast for the Quad Cities and surrounding areas. Tonight, partly cloudy until midnight, then mostly cloudy with a chance of showers and thunderstorms after midnight. Lows in the mid-60s. South winds 10 to 15 miles an hour with gusts up to 25 miles an hour. Chance of rain 50%. Friday, mostly cloudy in the morning, then becoming partly sunny. A chance of thunderstorms. Showers, mainly in the morning. More humid with highs in the mid-80s. Southwest winds 15 to 20 miles an hour with gusts up to 30 miles an hour. Chance of rain 90%. Friday night, partly cloudy with a chance of showers and thunderstorms until midnight, then mostly cloudy with showers and thunderstorms likely after midnight. Humid with lows in the mid-60s. Southwest winds 10 to 15 miles an hour. Chance of rain 70%. Saturday, partly sunny with a chance of showers. A slight chance of thunderstorms in the morning, then a chance of thunderstorms in the afternoon. Humid with highs in the upper 80s. Southwest winds 5 to 10 miles an hour. Chance of rain 40%. Saturday night, partly cloudy until midnight, then becoming mostly cloudy. A slight chance of showers and thunderstorms. Humid with lows in the upper 60s.
south winds around 5 miles an hour. Chance of rain 20%. Sunday, a chance of showers and thunderstorms. Highs in the upper 80s. Sunday night and Monday, showers likely and a chance of thunderstorms. Lows in the upper 60s. Highs in the upper 80s. Monday night and Tuesday, a chance of showers and thunderstorms. Hot. Lows in the upper 60s. Highs in the lower 90s. Tuesday night, a chance of showers and thunderstorms. Lows in the upper 60s. Wednesday, mostly sunny. Hot. Highs in the mid-90s. Wednesday night and Thursday, mostly clear. Hot. Lows in the lower 70s. Highs in the upper 90s. Again, the forecast for the Quad Cities and surrounding areas for tonight, partly cloudy until midnight, then mostly cloudy with a chance of showers and thunderstorms after midnight. Lows in the mid-60s. South winds 10 to 15 miles an hour with gusts up to 25 miles an hour. Chance of rain 50%. The Moline, Illinois climate summary for this evening, as of 4 p.m., June 4, 2026. Today's high temperature was 87 degrees. The normal high is 80. The record high is 97 degrees, which was set in 1934. Today's low temperature was 56 degrees. The normal low is 58. The record low is 39 degrees, which was last set in 1945. No precipitation fell today, which leaves the monthly total at 0.00 inches. The total precipitation for the year still stands at 12.02 inches. The normal high temperature for tomorrow is 81 degrees, and the normal low is 58. The record high for tomorrow is 97, which occurred in 1933, and the record low is 41, which occurred in 1945. Sunset tonight is at 8:32 p.m. Sunrise tomorrow is at 5:29 a.m. You are listening to NOAA Weather Radio Station WXJ73 in the Quad Cities. The current time is 6:23 p.m. Central Daylight Time. At 6 p.m. at Moline, skies were sunny. The temperature was 86 degrees, dew point 52, relative humidity 30%, producing a heat index of 84. The wind was south at 12 miles an hour, gusting to 28. And the pressure was 29.93 inches and steady. At Davenport, skies were sunny. The temperature was 86 degrees, dew point 49, relative humidity 27%, producing a heat index of 83. The wind was south at 15 miles an hour, gusting to 22. And the pressure was 29.94 inches and steady. Close to home, Burlington sunny and 84. Cedar Rapids partly sunny and 84. Dubuque sunny and 84. Iowa City mostly sunny and 86. Muscatine 88. Galesburg sunny and 83. Peoria sunny and 82. Savannah 86. Rockford mostly sunny and 86. Across the Midwest, Chicago partly sunny and 87. Des Moines thunder and 73. Madison mostly sunny and 84. Milwaukee mostly sunny and 82. Minneapolis partly sunny and 83. Omaha light rain and 70. St. Louis mostly sunny and 83. Springfield, Illinois mostly sunny and 83. Waterloo light rain and 69. Once again at 6 p.m. at Moline with sunny skies, the temperature was 86. At Davenport with sunny skies, the temperature was 86. NOAA Weather Radio Station WXL61 in Cedar Rapids is operating in a degraded mode. Technicians are working on the problem. We apologize for any inconvenience. Here is the hazardous weather outlook. For this afternoon and tonight, there will be a chance for storms this evening and through tonight west of the Mississippi River. An isolated strong to severe storm will be possible late. Looking ahead, rounds of showers and storms will be possible on Friday. There will also be the chance for strong to severe storms for some, with damaging winds and localized flash flooding the main threats. The main severe threat will be late Friday evening and through the night. There is a slight risk for severe weather, level 2 of 5 risk, for parts of eastern Iowa, with a marginal risk elsewhere, level 1 of 5 risk. Spotter activation is not anticipated through tonight. And now, your National Weather Service forecast for the Quad Cities and surrounding areas. Tonight, partly cloudy until midnight, then mostly cloudy with...
chance of showers and thunderstorms after midnight. Lows in the mid-60s. South winds 10 to 15 miles an hour with gusts up to 25 miles an hour. Chance of rain 50%. Friday, mostly cloudy in the morning, then becoming partly sunny. A chance of thunderstorms. Showers, mainly in the morning. More humid with highs in the mid-80s. Southwest winds 15 to 20 miles an hour with gusts up to 30 miles an hour. Chance of rain 90%. Friday night, partly cloudy with a chance of showers and thunderstorms until midnight, then mostly cloudy with showers and thunderstorms likely after midnight. Humid with lows in the mid-60s. Southwest winds 10 to 15 miles an hour. Chance of rain 70%. Saturday, partly sunny with a chance of showers. A slight chance of thunderstorms in the morning, then a chance of thunderstorms in the afternoon. Humid with highs in the upper 80s. Southwest winds 5 to 10 miles an hour. Chance of rain 40%. Saturday night, partly cloudy until midnight, then becoming mostly cloudy. A slight chance of showers and thunderstorms. Humid with lows in the upper 60s. South winds around 5 miles an hour. Chance of rain 20%. Sunday, a chance of showers and thunderstorms. Highs in the upper 80s. Sunday night and Monday, showers likely and a chance of thunderstorms. Lows in the upper 60s. Highs in the upper 80s. Monday night and Tuesday, a chance of showers and thunderstorms. Hot. Lows in the upper 60s. Highs in the lower 90s. Tuesday night, a chance of showers and thunderstorms. Lows in the upper 60s. Wednesday, mostly sunny. Hot. Highs in the mid-90s. Wednesday night and Thursday, mostly clear. Hot. Lows in the lower 70s. Highs in the upper 90s. Again, the forecast for the Quad Cities and surrounding areas for tonight, partly cloudy until midnight, then mostly cloudy with a chance of showers and thunderstorms after midnight. Lows in the mid-60s. South winds 10 to 15 miles an hour with gusts up to 25 miles an hour. Chance of rain 50%. The Moline, Illinois climate summary for this evening, as of 4 p.m., June 4, 2026. Today's high temperature was 87 degrees. The normal high is 80. The record high is 97 degrees, which was set in 1934. Today's low temperature was 56 degrees. The normal low is 58. The record low is 39 degrees, which was last set in 1945. No precipitation fell today, which leaves the monthly total at 0.00 inches. The total precipitation for the year still stands at 12.02 inches. The normal high temperature for tomorrow is 81 degrees, and the normal low is 58. The record high for tomorrow is 97, which occurred in 1933, and the record low is 41, which occurred in 1945. Sunset tonight is at 8:32 p.m. Sunrise tomorrow is at 5:29 a.m. You are listening to NOAA Weather Radio Station WXJ73 in the Quad Cities. The current time is 6:29 p.m. Central Daylight Time. At 6 p.m. at Moline, skies were sunny. The temperature was 86 degrees, dew point 52, relative humidity 30%, producing a heat index of 84. The wind was south at 12 miles an hour, gusting to 28. And the pressure was 29.93 inches and steady. At Davenport, skies were sunny. The temperature was 86 degrees, dew point 49, relative humidity 27%, producing a heat index of 83. The wind was south at 15 miles an hour, gusting to 22. And the pressure was 29.94 inches and steady. Close to home, Burlington sunny and 84. Cedar Rapids partly sunny and 84. Dubuque sunny and 84. Iowa City mostly sunny and 86. Muscatine 88. Galesburg sunny and 83. Peoria sunny and 82. Savannah 86. Rockford mostly sunny and 86. Across the Midwest, Chicago partly sunny and 87. Des Moines thunder and 73. Madison mostly sunny and 84. Milwaukee mostly sunny and 82. Minneapolis partly sunny and 83. Omaha light rain and 70. St. Louis mostly sunny and 83. Springfield, Illinois.
mostly sunny and 83. Waterloo, light rain and 69. Once again at 6 p.m. at Moline with sunny skies, the temperature was 86. At Davenport with sunny skies, the temperature was 86. Here is the hazardous weather outlook. For this afternoon and tonight, there will be a chance for storms this evening and through tonight west of the Mississippi River. An isolated strong to severe storm will be possible late. Looking ahead, rounds of showers and storms will be possible on Friday. There will also be the chance for strong to severe storms for some, with damaging winds and localized flash flooding the main threats. The main severe threat will be late Friday evening and through the night. There is a slight risk for severe weather, level 2 of 5 risk, for parts of eastern Iowa, with a marginal risk elsewhere, level 1 of 5 risk. Spotter activation is not anticipated through tonight. And now, your National Weather Service forecast for the Quad Cities and surrounding areas. Tonight, partly cloudy until midnight, then mostly cloudy with a chance of showers and thunderstorms after midnight. Lows in the mid-60s. South winds 10 to 15 miles an hour with gusts up to 25 miles an hour. Chance of rain 50%. Friday, mostly cloudy in the morning, then becoming partly sunny. A chance of thunderstorms. Showers, mainly in the morning. More humid with highs in the mid-80s. Southwest winds 15 to 20 miles an hour with gusts up to 30 miles an hour. Chance of rain 90%. Friday night, partly cloudy with a chance of showers and thunderstorms until midnight, then mostly cloudy with showers and thunderstorms likely after midnight. Humid with lows in the mid-60s. Southwest winds 10 to 15 miles an hour. Chance of rain 70%. Saturday, partly sunny with a chance of showers. A slight chance of thunderstorms in the morning, then a chance of thunderstorms in the afternoon. Humid with highs in the upper 80s. Southwest winds 5 to 10 miles an hour. Chance of rain 40%. Saturday night, partly cloudy until midnight, then becoming mostly cloudy. A slight chance of showers and thunderstorms. Humid with lows in the upper 60s. South winds around 5 miles an hour. Chance of rain 20%. Sunday, a chance of showers and thunderstorms. Highs in the upper 80s. Sunday night and Monday, showers likely and a chance of thunderstorms. Lows in the upper 60s. Highs in the upper 80s. Monday night and Tuesday, a chance of showers and thunderstorms. Hot. Lows in the upper 60s. Highs in the lower 90s. Tuesday night, a chance of showers and thunderstorms. Lows in the upper 60s. Wednesday, mostly sunny. Hot. Highs in the mid-90s. Wednesday night and Thursday, mostly clear. Hot. Lows in the lower 70s. Highs in the upper 90s. Again, the forecast for the Quad Cities and surrounding areas for tonight, partly cloudy until midnight, then mostly cloudy with a chance of showers and thunderstorms after midnight. Lows in the mid-60s. South winds 10 to 15 miles an hour with gusts up to 25 miles an hour. Chance of rain 50%. The Moline, Illinois climate summary for this evening, as of 4 p.m., June 4, 2026. Today's high temperature was 87 degrees. The normal high is 80. The record high is 97 degrees, which was set in 1934. Today's low temperature was 56 degrees. The normal low is 58. The record low is 39 degrees, which was last set in 1945. No precipitation fell today, which leaves the monthly total at 0.00 inches. The total precipitation for the year still stands at 12.02 inches. The normal high temperature for tomorrow is 81 degrees, and the normal low is 58. The record high for tomorrow is 97, which occurred in 1933, and the record low is 41, which occurred in 1945. Sunset tonight is at 8:32 p.m. Sunrise tomorrow is at 5:29 a.m. You're listening to NOAA Weather Radio Station WXJ73 in the Quad Cities. The current time is 6:35 p.m. Central Daylight Time. At 6 p.m. at Moline, skies were sunny. The temperature was 86 degrees, dew point 52, relative humidity 30%, producing a heat index of 84. The wind was south at 12 miles an hour, gusting to 28. And the pressure was 29.93 inches and steady. At Davenport.
skies were sunny. The temperature was 86 degrees, dew point 49, relative humidity 27%, producing a heat index of 83. The wind was south at 15 miles an hour, gusting to 22. And the pressure was 29.94 inches and steady. Close to home, Burlington sunny and 84. Cedar Rapids partly sunny and 84. Dubuque sunny and 84. Iowa City mostly sunny and 86. Muscatine 88. Galesburg sunny and 83. Peoria sunny and 82. Savannah 86. Rockford mostly sunny and 86. Across the Midwest, Chicago partly sunny and 87. Des Moines thunder and 73. Madison mostly sunny and 84. Milwaukee mostly sunny and 82. Minneapolis partly sunny and 83. Omaha light rain and 70. St. Louis mostly sunny and 83. Springfield, Illinois mostly sunny and 83. Waterloo light rain and 69. Once again at 6 p.m. at Moline with sunny skies, the temperature was 86. At Davenport with sunny skies, the temperature was 86. Here is the hazardous weather outlook. For this afternoon and tonight, there will be a chance for storms this evening and through tonight west of the Mississippi River. An isolated strong to severe storm will be possible late. Looking ahead, rounds of showers and storms will be possible on Friday. There will also be the chance for strong to severe storms for some, with damaging winds and localized flash flooding the main threats. The main severe threat will be late Friday evening and through the night. There is a slight risk for severe weather, level 2 of 5 risk, for parts of eastern Iowa, with a marginal risk elsewhere, level 1 of 5 risk. Spotter activation is not anticipated through tonight. And now, your National Weather Service forecast for the Quad Cities and surrounding areas. Tonight, partly cloudy until midnight, then mostly cloudy with a chance of showers and thunderstorms after midnight. Lows in the mid-60s. South winds 10 to 15 miles an hour with gusts up to 25 miles an hour. Chance of rain 50%. Friday, mostly cloudy in the morning, then becoming partly sunny. A chance of thunderstorms. Showers, mainly in the morning. More humid with highs in the mid-80s. Southwest winds 15 to 20 miles an hour with gusts up to 30 miles an hour. Chance of rain 90%. Friday night, partly cloudy with a chance of showers and thunderstorms until midnight, then mostly cloudy with showers and thunderstorms likely after midnight. Humid with lows in the mid-60s. Southwest winds 10 to 15 miles an hour. Chance of rain 70%. Saturday, partly sunny with a chance of showers. A slight chance of thunderstorms in the morning, then a chance of thunderstorms in the afternoon. Humid with highs in the upper 80s. Southwest winds 5 to 10 miles an hour. Chance of rain 40%. Saturday night, partly cloudy until midnight, then becoming mostly cloudy. A slight chance of showers and thunderstorms. Humid with lows in the upper 60s. South winds around 5 miles an hour. Chance of rain 20%. Sunday, a chance of showers and thunderstorms. Highs in the upper 80s. Sunday night and Monday, showers likely and a chance of thunderstorms. Lows in the upper 60s. Highs in the upper 80s. Monday night and Tuesday, a chance of showers and thunderstorms. Hot. Lows in the upper 60s. Highs in the lower 90s. Tuesday night, a chance of showers and thunderstorms. Lows in the upper 60s. Wednesday, mostly sunny. Hot. Highs in the mid-90s. Wednesday night and Thursday, mostly clear. Hot. Lows in the lower 70s. Highs in the upper 90s. Again, the forecast for the Quad Cities and surrounding areas for tonight, partly cloudy until midnight, then mostly cloudy with a chance of showers and thunderstorms after midnight. Lows in the mid-60s. South winds 10 to 15 miles an hour with gusts up to 25 miles an hour. Chance of rain 50%. NOAA Weather Radio Station WXL61 in Cedar Rapids is operating in a degraded mode. Technicians are working on the problem. We apologize for any inconvenience. The Moline, Illinois climate summary for this evening, as of 4 p.m., June 4, 2026. Today's high temperature was 87 degrees. The normal high is 80. The record high is
57 degrees, which was set in 1934. Today's low temperature was 56 degrees. The normal low is 58. The record low is 39 degrees, which was last set in 1945. No precipitation fell today, which leaves the monthly total at 0.00 inches. The total precipitation for the year still stands at 12.02 inches. The normal high temperature for tomorrow is 81 degrees, and the normal low is 58. The record high for tomorrow is 97, which occurred in 1933, and the record low is 41, which occurred in 1945. Sunset tonight is at 8:32 p.m. Sunrise tomorrow is at 5:29 a.m. You are listening to NOAA Weather Radio Station WXJ73 in the Quad Cities. The current time is 6:42 p.m. Central Daylight Time. At 6 p.m. at Moline, skies were sunny. The temperature was 86 degrees, dew point 52, relative humidity 30%, producing a heat index of 84. The wind was south at 12 miles an hour, gusting to 28. And the pressure was 29.93 inches and steady. At Davenport, skies were sunny. The temperature was 86 degrees, dew point 49, relative humidity 27%, producing a heat index of 83. The wind was south at 15 miles an hour, gusting to 22. And the pressure was 29.94 inches and steady. Close to home, Burlington sunny and 84. Cedar Rapids partly sunny and 84. Dubuque sunny and 84. Iowa City mostly sunny and 86. Muscatine 88. Galesburg sunny and 83. Peoria sunny and 82. Savannah 86. Rockford mostly sunny and 86. Across the Midwest, Chicago partly sunny and 87. Des Moines thunder and 73. Madison mostly sunny and 84. Milwaukee mostly sunny and 82. Minneapolis partly sunny and 83. Omaha light rain and 70. St. Louis mostly sunny and 83. Springfield, Illinois mostly sunny and 83. Waterloo light rain and 69. Once again at 6 p.m. at Moline with sunny skies, the temperature was 86. At Davenport with sunny skies, the temperature was 86. Here is the hazardous weather outlook. For this afternoon and tonight there will be a chance for storms this evening and through tonight west of the Mississippi River. An isolated strong to severe storm will be possible late. Looking ahead, rounds of showers and storms will be possible on Friday. There will also be the chance for strong to severe storms for some, with damaging winds and localized flash flooding the main threats. The main severe threat will be late Friday evening and through the night. There is a slight risk for severe weather, level 2 of 5 risk, for parts of eastern Iowa, with a marginal risk elsewhere, level 1 of 5 risk. Spotter activation is not anticipated through tonight. And now, your National Weather Service forecast for the Quad Cities and surrounding areas. Tonight, partly cloudy until midnight, then mostly cloudy with a chance of showers and thunderstorms after midnight. Lows in the mid-60s. South winds 10 to 15 miles an hour with gusts up to 25 miles an hour. Chance of rain 50%. Friday, mostly cloudy in the morning, then becoming partly sunny. A chance of thunderstorms. Showers, mainly in the morning. More humid with highs in the mid-80s. Southwest winds 15 to 20 miles an hour with gusts up to 30 miles an hour. Chance of rain 90%. Friday night, partly cloudy with a chance of showers and thunderstorms until midnight, then mostly cloudy with showers and thunderstorms likely after midnight. Humid with lows in the mid-60s. Southwest winds 10 to 15 miles an hour. Chance of rain 70%. Saturday, partly sunny with a chance of showers. A slight chance of thunderstorms in the morning, then a chance of thunderstorms in the afternoon. Humid with highs in the upper 80s. Southwest winds 5 to 10 miles an hour. Chance of rain 40%. Saturday night, partly cloudy until midnight, then becoming mostly cloudy. A slight chance of showers and thunderstorms. Humid with lows in the upper 60s. South winds around 5 miles an hour. Chance of rain 20%. Sunday, a chance of showers and thunderstorms. Highs in the upper 80s. Sunday night and Monday, showers likely and a chance of thunderstorms. Lows in the upper 60s.
highs in the upper 80s. Monday night and Tuesday, a chance of showers and thunderstorms. Hot. Lows in the upper 60s. Highs in the lower 90s. Tuesday night, a chance of showers and thunderstorms. Lows in the upper 60s. Wednesday, mostly sunny. Hot. Highs in the mid-90s. Wednesday night and Thursday, mostly clear. Hot. Lows in the lower 70s. Highs in the upper 90s. Again, the forecast for the Quad Cities and surrounding areas for tonight. Partly cloudy until midnight, then mostly cloudy with a chance of showers and thunderstorms after midnight. Lows in the mid-60s. South winds 10 to 15 miles an hour with gusts up to 25 miles an hour. Chance of rain 50%. The Moline, Illinois climate summary for this evening, as of 4 p.m., June 4, 2026. Today's high temperature was 87 degrees. The normal high is 80. The record high is 97 degrees, which was set in 1934. Today's low temperature was 56 degrees. The normal low is 58. The record low is 39 degrees, which was last set in 1945. No precipitation fell today, which leaves the monthly total at 0.00 inches. The total precipitation for the year still stands at 12.02 inches. The normal high temperature for tomorrow is 81 degrees, and the normal low is 58. The record high for tomorrow is 97, which occurred in 1933, and the record low is 41, which occurred in 1945. Sunset tonight is at 8:32 p.m. Sunrise tomorrow is at 5:29 a.m. You're listening to NOAA Weather Radio Station WXJ73 in the Quad Cities. The current time is 6:48 p.m. Central Daylight Time. At 6 p.m. at Moline, skies were sunny. The temperature was 86 degrees, dew point 52, relative humidity 30%, producing a heat index of 84. The wind was south at 12 miles an hour, gusting to 28. And the pressure was 29.93 inches and steady. At Davenport, skies were sunny. The temperature was 86 degrees, dew point 49, relative humidity 27%, producing a heat index of 83. The wind was south at 15 miles an hour, gusting to 22. And the pressure was 29.94 inches and steady. Close to home, Burlington sunny and 84. Cedar Rapids partly sunny and 84. Dubuque sunny and 84. Iowa City mostly sunny and 86. Muscatine 88. Galesburg sunny and 83. Peoria sunny and 82. Savannah 86. Rockford mostly sunny and 86. Across the Midwest, Chicago partly sunny and 87. Des Moines thunder and 73. Madison mostly sunny and 84. Milwaukee mostly sunny and 82. Minneapolis partly sunny and 83. Omaha light rain and 70. St. Louis mostly sunny and 83. Springfield, Illinois mostly sunny and 83. Waterloo light rain and 69. Once again at 6 p.m. at Moline with sunny skies, the temperature was 86. At Davenport with sunny skies, the temperature was 86. Here is the hazardous weather outlook. For this afternoon and tonight there will be a chance for storms this evening and through tonight west of the Mississippi River. An isolated strong to severe storm will be possible late. Looking ahead, rounds of showers and storms will be possible on Friday. There will also be the chance for strong to severe storms for some, with damaging winds and localized flash flooding the main threats. The main severe threat will be late Friday evening and through the night. There is a slight risk for severe weather, level 2 of 5 risk, for parts of eastern Iowa, with a marginal risk elsewhere, level 1 of 5 risk. Spotter activation is not anticipated through tonight. And now, your National Weather Service forecast for the Quad Cities and surrounding areas. Tonight, partly cloudy until midnight, then mostly cloudy with a chance of showers and thunderstorms after midnight. Lows in the mid-60s. South winds 10 to 15 miles an hour with gusts up to 25 miles an hour. Chance of rain 50%. Friday, mostly cloudy in the morning, then becoming partly sunny. A chance of thunderstorms. Showers, mainly in the morning. More humid with highs in the mid-80s. Southwest winds 15 to 20 miles an hour with gusts up to 30 miles an hour.
chance of rain 90%. Friday night, partly cloudy with a chance of showers and thunderstorms until midnight, then mostly cloudy with showers and thunderstorms likely after midnight. Humid with lows in the mid-60s. Southwest winds 10 to 15 miles an hour. Chance of rain 70%. Saturday, partly sunny with a chance of showers. A slight chance of thunderstorms in the morning, then a chance of thunderstorms in the afternoon. Humid with highs in the upper 80s. Southwest winds 5 to 10 miles an hour. Chance of rain 40%. Saturday night, partly cloudy until midnight, then becoming mostly cloudy. A slight chance of showers and thunderstorms. Humid with lows in the upper 60s. South winds around 5 miles an hour. Chance of rain 20%. Sunday, a chance of showers and thunderstorms. Highs in the upper 80s. Sunday night and Monday, showers likely and a chance of thunderstorms. Lows in the upper 60s. Highs in the upper 80s. Monday night and Tuesday, a chance of showers and thunderstorms. Hot. Lows in the upper 60s. Highs in the lower 90s. Tuesday night, a chance of showers and thunderstorms. Lows in the upper 60s. Wednesday, mostly sunny. Hot. Highs in the mid-90s. Wednesday night and Thursday, mostly clear. Hot. Lows in the lower 70s. Highs in the upper 90s. Again, the forecast for the Quad Cities and surrounding areas for tonight, partly cloudy until midnight, then mostly cloudy with a chance of showers and thunderstorms after midnight. Lows in the mid-60s. South winds 10 to 15 miles an hour with gusts up to 25 miles an hour. Chance of rain 50%. This broadcast originates from the National Weather Service office in the Quad Cities and is transmitted on a frequency of 162.55 MHz from Rock Island, Illinois. The coverage area includes the following counties: Cedar, Clinton, Louisa, Muscatine, Scott, Henry, Illinois, Mercer, Rock Island, and Whiteside. The Moline, Illinois climate summary for this evening, as of 4 p.m., June 4, 2026. Today's high temperature was 87 degrees. The normal high is 80. The record high is 97 degrees, which was set in 1934. Today's low temperature was 56 degrees. The normal low is 58. The record low is 39 degrees, which was last set in 1945. No precipitation fell today, which leaves the monthly total at 0.00 inches. The total precipitation for the year still stands at 12.02 inches. The normal high temperature for tomorrow is 81 degrees, and the normal low is 58. The record high for tomorrow is 97, which occurred in 1933, and the record low is 41, which occurred in 1945. Sunset tonight is at 8:32 p.m. Sunrise tomorrow is at 5:29 a.m. NOAA Weather Radio Station WXL61 in Cedar Rapids is operating in a degraded mode. Technicians are working on the problem. We apologize for any inconvenience. 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The current time is 6:55 p.m. Central Daylight Time. At 6 p.m. at Moline, skies were sunny. The temperature was 86 degrees, dew point 52, relative humidity 30%, producing a heat index of 84. The wind was south at 12 miles an hour, gusting to 28. And the pressure was 29.93 inches and steady. At Davenport, skies were sunny. The temperature was 86 degrees, dew point 49, relative humidity 27%, producing a heat index of 83. The wind was south at 15 miles an hour, gusting to 22. And the pressure was 29.94 inches and steady. Close to home, Burlington sunny and 84. Cedar Rapids partly sunny and 84. Dubuque sunny and 84. Iowa City mostly sunny and 86. Muscatine 88. Galesburg sunny and 83. Peoria sunny and 82. Savannah 86. Rockford mostly sunny and 86. Across the Midwest, Chicago partly sunny and 87. Des Moines thunder and 73. Madison mostly sunny and 84. Milwaukee mostly sunny and 82. Minneapolis.
partly sunny and 83. Omaha, light rain and 70. St. Louis, mostly sunny and 83. Springfield, Illinois, mostly sunny and 83. Waterloo, light rain and 69. Once again at 6 p.m. at Moline with sunny skies, the temperature was 86. At Davenport with sunny skies, the temperature was 86. Here is the hazardous weather outlook. For this afternoon and tonight, there will be a chance for storms this evening and through tonight west of the Mississippi River. An isolated strong to severe storm will be possible late. Looking ahead, rounds of showers and storms will be possible on Friday. There will also be the chance for strong to severe storms for some, with damaging winds and localized flash flooding the main threats. The main severe threat will be late Friday evening and through the night. There is a slight risk for severe weather, level 2 of 5 risk, for parts of eastern Iowa, with a marginal risk elsewhere, level 1 of 5 risk. Spotter activation is not anticipated through tonight. And now, your National Weather Service forecast for the Quad Cities and surrounding areas. Tonight, partly cloudy until midnight, then mostly cloudy with a chance of showers and thunderstorms after midnight. Lows in the mid-60s. South winds 10 to 15 miles an hour with gusts up to 25 miles an hour. Chance of rain 50%. Friday, mostly cloudy in the morning, then becoming partly sunny. A chance of thunderstorms. Showers, mainly in the morning. More humid with highs in the mid-80s. Southwest winds 15 to 20 miles an hour with gusts up to 30 miles an hour. Chance of rain 90%. Friday night, partly cloudy with a chance of showers and thunderstorms until midnight, then mostly cloudy with showers and thunderstorms likely after midnight. Humid with lows in the mid-60s. Southwest winds 10 to 15 miles an hour. Chance of rain 70%. Saturday, partly sunny with a chance of showers. A slight chance of thunderstorms in the morning, then a chance of thunderstorms in the afternoon. Humid with highs in the upper 80s. Southwest winds 5 to 10 miles an hour. Chance of rain 40%. Saturday night, partly cloudy until midnight, then becoming mostly cloudy. A slight chance of showers and thunderstorms. Humid with lows in the upper 60s. South winds around 5 miles an hour. Chance of rain 20%. Sunday, a chance of showers and thunderstorms. Highs in the upper 80s. Sunday night and Monday, showers likely and a chance of thunderstorms. Lows in the upper 60s. Highs in the upper 80s. Monday night and Tuesday, a chance of showers and thunderstorms. Hot. Lows in the upper 60s. Highs in the lower 90s. Tuesday night, a chance of showers and thunderstorms. Lows in the upper 60s. Wednesday, mostly sunny. Hot. Highs in the mid-90s. Wednesday night and Thursday, mostly clear. Hot. Lows in the lower 70s. Highs in the upper 90s. Again, the forecast for the Quad Cities and surrounding areas for tonight, partly cloudy until midnight, then mostly cloudy with a chance of showers and thunderstorms after midnight. Lows in the mid-60s. South winds 10 to 15 miles an hour with gusts up to 25 miles an hour. Chance of rain 50%. The Moline, Illinois climate summary for this evening, as of 4 p.m., June 4, 2026. Today's high temperature was 87 degrees. The normal high is 80. The record high is 97 degrees, which was set in 1934. Today's low temperature was 56 degrees. The normal low is 58. The record low is 39 degrees, which was last set in 1945. No precipitation fell today, which leaves the monthly total at 0.00 inches. The total precipitation for the year still stands at 12.02 inches. The normal high temperature for tomorrow is 81 degrees, and the normal low is 58. The record high for tomorrow is 97, which occurred in 1933, and the record low is 41, which occurred in 1945. Sunset tonight is at 8:32 p.m. Sunrise tomorrow is at 5:29 a.m. You're listening to NOAA Weather Radio Station WXJ73 in the Quad Cities. The current time is 7:01 p.m. Central Daylight Time. Here is the hazardous weather outlook. 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